humid with highs in the mid-80s. Northeast winds 5 to 10 miles an hour. Friday night, partly cloudy. A slight chance of showers and thunderstorms after midnight. Lows in the upper 60s. Southeast winds 5 to 10 miles an hour. Chance of rain 20%. Saturday, partly sunny with a chance of showers. Highs around 90. South winds 5 to 10 miles an hour, becoming southwest in the afternoon. Chance of rain 50%. Saturday night, mostly cloudy with a chance of showers. Lows in the upper 60s. Southeast winds around 5 miles an hour. Chance of rain 50%. Sunday, partly sunny. A chance of showers in the afternoon. Highs in the mid-80s. Chance of rain 50%. Sunday night, mostly cloudy with a chance of thunderstorms. A chance of showers. Lows in the lower 60s. Chance of rain 50%. Monday, a chance of thunderstorms. Showers likely, mainly in the morning. Highs in the mid-70s. Chance of rain 60%. Monday night, mostly cloudy with a chance of showers. Lows in the upper 50s. Chance of rain 50%. Tuesday and Tuesday night, mostly cloudy. Highs around 70. Lows in the mid-50s. Wednesday through Thursday, partly cloudy. Highs in the mid-70s. Lows in the mid-50s. Again, the forecast for Champaign, Urbana and surrounding areas of East Central Illinois for tonight, partly cloudy until midnight, then becoming mostly cloudy. A chance of showers and thunderstorms. Lows in the upper 60s. North winds 5 to 10 miles an hour. Chance of rain 50%. At 7 p.m. at the Champaign Airport, skies were partly cloudy. The temperature was 86 degrees, the dew point was 72, and the relative humidity was 62%. The heat index was 92. The wind was southwest at 7 miles an hour. The pressure was 30.13 inches and steady. Elsewhere around the area, skies ranged from partly cloudy to mostly cloudy. It was 85 at Peoria, 87 at Bloomington, 86 at Rantoul, and 82 at Paris. Terre Haute reported 81, Mattoon reported 82, Decatur reported 85, and Springfield reported 89. And once again at 7 p.m. at the Champaign Airport, under partly cloudy skies, the temperature was 86, and the heat index was 92. The time is currently 7:04 p.m. Central Daylight Time. 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Now for the official National Weather Service forecast for Champaign, Urbana and surrounding areas of East Central Illinois. Tonight, partly cloudy until midnight, then becoming mostly cloudy. A chance of showers and thunderstorms. Lows in the upper 60s. North winds 5 to 10 miles an hour. Chance of rain 50%. Friday, partly sunny with a 20% chance of showers. Humid with highs in the mid-80s. Northeast winds 5 to 10 miles an hour. Friday night, partly cloudy. A slight chance of showers and thunderstorms after midnight. Lows in the upper 60s. Southeast winds 5 to 10 miles an hour. Chance of rain 20%. Saturday, partly sunny with a chance of showers. Highs around 90. South winds 5 to 10 miles an hour, becoming southwest in the afternoon. Chance of rain 50%. Saturday night, mostly cloudy with a chance of showers. Lows in the upper 60s. Southeast winds around 5 miles an hour. Chance of rain 50%. Sunday, partly sunny. A chance of showers in the afternoon. Highs in the mid-80s. Chance of rain 50%. Sunday night, mostly cloudy with a chance of thunderstorms. A chance of showers. Lows in the lower 60s. Chance of rain 50%. Monday, a chance of thunderstorms. Showers likely, mainly in the morning. Highs in the mid-70s. Chance of rain 60%. Monday night, mostly cloudy with a chance of showers. Lows in the upper 50s. Chance of rain 50%. Tuesday and Tuesday night, mostly cloudy. Highs around 70. Lows in the mid-50s. Wednesday through Thursday, partly cloudy. Highs in the mid-70s. Lows in the mid-50s.
50s. Again, the forecast for Champaign, Urbana, and surrounding areas of East Central Illinois for tonight, partly cloudy until midnight, then becoming mostly cloudy. A chance of showers and thunderstorms. Lows in the upper 60s. North winds 5 to 10 miles an hour. Chance of rain 50%. 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Programming originates from NOAA's National Weather Service office in Lincoln and transmits from the WCIA television tower near Seymour. The station serves the following counties: Champaign, DeWitt, Coles, Douglas, Edgar, Ford, Moultrie, Piatt, and Vermilion. 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At 7 p.m. at the Champaign Airport, skies were partly cloudy. The temperature was 86 degrees, the dew point was 72, and the relative humidity was 62%. The heat index was 92. The wind was southwest at 7 miles an hour. The pressure was 30.13 inches and steady. Elsewhere around the area, skies ranged from partly cloudy to mostly cloudy. It was 85 at Peoria, 87 at Bloomington, 86 at Rantoul, and 82 at Paris. Terre Haute reported 81, Mattoon reported 82, Decatur reported 85, and Springfield reported 89. And once again at 7 p.m. at the Champaign Airport, under partly cloudy skies, the temperature was 86, and the heat index was 92. Looking elsewhere around the Midwest at 7 p.m., Chicago was cloudy, and 68. Indianapolis was partly cloudy, and 86. St. Louis was partly cloudy, and 89. Kansas City was partly cloudy, and 89. Des Moines was partly cloudy, and 76. Milwaukee was cloudy, and 63. The time is currently 7:09 p.m. Central Daylight Time. 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Now for the official National Weather Service forecast for Champaign, Urbana, and surrounding areas of East Central Illinois. Tonight, partly cloudy until midnight, then becoming mostly cloudy. A chance of showers and thunderstorms. Lows in the upper 60s. North winds 5 to 10 miles an hour. Chance of rain 50%. Friday, partly sunny with a 20% chance of showers. Humid with highs in the mid-80s. Northeast winds 5 to 10 miles an hour. Friday night, partly cloudy. A slight chance of showers and thunderstorms after midnight. Lows in the upper 60s. Southeast winds 5 to 10 miles an hour. Chance of rain 20%. Saturday, partly sunny with a chance of showers. Highs around 90. South winds 5 to 10 miles an hour, becoming southwest in the afternoon. Chance of rain 50%. Saturday night, mostly cloudy with a chance of showers. Lows in the upper 60s. Southeast winds around 5 miles an hour. Chance of rain 50%. Sunday, partly sunny. A chance of showers in the afternoon. Highs in the mid-80s. Chance of rain 50%. Sunday night, mostly cloudy with a chance of thunderstorms. A chance of showers. Lows in the lower 60s. Chance of rain 50%. Monday, a chance of thunderstorms. Showers likely, mainly in the morning. Highs in the mid-70s. Chance of rain 60%. Monday night, mostly cloudy with a chance of showers. Lows in the upper 50s. Chance of rain 50%. Tuesday and Tuesday night, mostly cloudy. Highs around 70. Lows in the mid-50s. Wednesday through Thursday, partly cloudy. Highs in the mid-70s. Lows in the mid-50s. Again, the forecast for Champaign, Urbana, and surrounding areas of East Central Illinois for tonight, partly cloudy until midnight, then becoming mostly cloudy. A chance of showers and thunderstorms. Lows in the upper 60s. North winds 5 to 10 miles an hour. Chance of rain 50%. At 7 p.m. at the Champaign Airport, skies were partly cloudy. The temperature was 86 degrees, the dew point was 72, and the relative humidity was 62%. The heat index was 92.
The wind was southwest at 7 miles an hour. The pressure was 30.13 inches and steady. Elsewhere around the area, skies ranged from partly cloudy to mostly cloudy. It was 85 at Peoria, 87 at Bloomington, 86 at Rantoul, and 82 at Paris. Terre Haute reported 81, Mattoon reported 82, Decatur reported 85, and Springfield reported 89. And once again at 7 p.m. at the Champaign Airport, under partly cloudy skies, the temperature was 86, and the heat index was 92. Looking elsewhere around the Midwest at 7 p.m., Chicago was cloudy, and 68. Indianapolis was partly cloudy, and 86. St. Louis was partly cloudy, and 89. Kansas City was partly cloudy, and 89. Des Moines was partly cloudy, and 76. Milwaukee was cloudy, and 63. The time is currently 7:13 p.m. Central Daylight Time. 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Now for the official National Weather Service forecast for Champaign, Urbana, and surrounding areas of East Central Illinois. Tonight, partly cloudy until midnight, then becoming mostly cloudy. A chance of showers and thunderstorms. Lows in the upper 60s. North winds 5 to 10 miles an hour. Chance of rain 50%. Friday, partly sunny with a 20% chance of showers. Humid with highs in the mid-80s. Northeast winds 5 to 10 miles an hour. Friday night, partly cloudy. A slight chance of showers and thunderstorms after midnight. Lows in the upper 60s. Southeast winds 5 to 10 miles an hour. Chance of rain 20%. Saturday, partly sunny with a chance of showers. Highs around 90. South winds 5 to 10 miles an hour, becoming southwest in the afternoon. Chance of rain 50%. Saturday night, mostly cloudy with a chance of showers. Lows in the upper 60s. Southeast winds around 5 miles an hour. Chance of rain 50%. Sunday, partly sunny. A chance of showers in the afternoon. Highs in the mid-80s. Chance of rain 50%. Sunday night, mostly cloudy with a chance of thunderstorms. A chance of showers. Lows in the lower 60s. Chance of rain 50%. Monday, a chance of thunderstorms. Showers likely, mainly in the morning. Highs in the mid-70s. Chance of rain 60%. Monday night, mostly cloudy with a chance of showers. Lows in the upper 50s. Chance of rain 50%. Tuesday and Tuesday night, mostly cloudy. Highs around 70. Lows in the mid-50s. Wednesday through Thursday, partly cloudy. Highs in the mid-70s. Lows in the mid-50s. Again, the forecast for Champaign, Urbana, and surrounding areas of East Central Illinois for tonight, partly cloudy until midnight, then becoming mostly cloudy. A chance of showers and thunderstorms. Lows in the upper 60s. North winds 5 to 10 miles an hour. Chance of rain 50%. The Champaign, Illinois Airport Climate Summary for this evening, as of 4 p.m., September 17, 2026. Today's high temperature was 93 degrees. The normal high is 79. Today's low temperature was 68 degrees. The normal low is 54. No precipitation fell today. Sunset tonight is at 6:58 p.m. Sunrise tomorrow is at 6:37 a.m. The Mattoon, Illinois Airport Climate Summary for this evening, as of 4 p.m., September 17, 2026. Today's high temperature was 96 degrees. The normal high is 79. Today's low temperature was 75 degrees. The normal low is 56. No precipitation fell today. Sunset tonight is at 6:58 p.m. Sunrise tomorrow is at 6:37 a.m. At 7 p.m. at the Champaign Airport, skies were partly cloudy. The temperature was 86 degrees, the dew point was 72, and the relative humidity was 62%. The heat index was 92. The wind was southwest at 7 miles an hour. The pressure was 30.13 inches and steady. Elsewhere around the area, skies ranged from partly cloudy to mostly cloudy. It was 85 at Peoria.

7 at Bloomington, 86 at Rantoul, and 82 at Paris. Terre Haute reported 81, Mattoon reported 82, Decatur reported 85, and Springfield reported 89. And once again at 7 p.m. at the Champaign Airport, under partly cloudy skies, the temperature was 86, and the heat index was 92. Looking elsewhere around the Midwest at 7 p.m., Chicago was cloudy, and 68. Indianapolis was partly cloudy, and 86. St. Louis was mostly cloudy, at 95. Kansas City was partly cloudy, and 89. Des Moines was partly cloudy, and 76. Milwaukee was cloudy, and 63. The time is currently 7:18 p.m. Central Daylight Time. 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Now for the official National Weather Service forecast for Champaign, Urbana, and surrounding areas of East Central Illinois. Tonight, partly cloudy until midnight, then becoming mostly cloudy. A chance of showers and thunderstorms. Lows in the upper 60s. North winds 5 to 10 miles an hour. Chance of rain 50%. Friday, partly sunny with a 20% chance of showers. Humid with highs in the mid-80s. Northeast winds 5 to 10 miles an hour. Friday night, partly cloudy. A slight chance of showers and thunderstorms after midnight. Lows in the upper 60s. Southeast winds 5 to 10 miles an hour. Chance of rain 20%. Saturday, partly sunny with a chance of showers. Highs around 90. South winds 5 to 10 miles an hour, becoming southwest in the afternoon. Chance of rain 50%. Saturday night, mostly cloudy with a chance of showers. Lows in the upper 60s. Southeast winds around 5 miles an hour. Chance of rain 50%. Sunday, partly sunny. A chance of showers in the afternoon. Highs in the mid-80s. Chance of rain 50%. Sunday night, mostly cloudy with a chance of thunderstorms. A chance of showers. Lows in the lower 60s. Chance of rain 50%. Monday, a chance of thunderstorms. Showers likely, mainly in the morning. Highs in the mid-70s. Chance of rain 60%. Monday night, mostly cloudy with a chance of showers. Lows in the upper 50s. Chance of rain 50%. Tuesday and Tuesday night, mostly cloudy. Highs around 70. Lows in the mid-50s. Wednesday through Thursday, partly cloudy. Highs in the mid-70s. Lows in the mid-50s. Again, the forecast for Champaign, Urbana, and surrounding areas of East Central Illinois for tonight, partly cloudy until midnight, then becoming mostly cloudy. A chance of showers and thunderstorms. Lows in the upper 60s. North winds 5 to 10 miles an hour. Chance of rain 50%. At 7 p.m. at the Champaign Airport, skies were partly cloudy. The temperature was 86 degrees, the dew point was 72, and the relative humidity was 62%. The heat index was 92. The wind was southwest at 7 miles an hour. The pressure was 30.13 inches and steady. Elsewhere around the area, skies ranged from partly cloudy to mostly cloudy. It was 85 at Peoria, 87 at Bloomington, 86 at Rantoul, and 82 at Paris. Terre Haute reported 81, Mattoon reported 82, Decatur reported 85, and Springfield reported 89. And once again at 7 p.m. at the Champaign Airport, under partly cloudy skies, the temperature was 86, and the heat index was 92. At 7 p.m. at the Champaign Airport, skies were partly cloudy. The temperature was 86 degrees, the dew point was 72, and the relative humidity was 62%. The heat index was 92. The wind was southwest at 7 miles an hour. The pressure was 30.13 inches and steady. Elsewhere around the area, it was partly cloudy. It was 85 at Peoria, 87 at Bloomington, 86 at Rantoul, and 82 at Paris. Terre Haute reported 81, Mattoon reported 82, Decatur reported 85, and Springfield reported 89. And once again at 7 p.m. at the Champaign Airport, under partly cloudy skies, the temperature was 86, and the heat index was 92.

Looking elsewhere around the Midwest at 7 p.m., Chicago was cloudy and 68. Indianapolis was partly cloudy and 86. St. Louis was mostly cloudy at 95. Kansas City was partly cloudy and 89. Des Moines was partly cloudy and 76. Milwaukee was cloudy and 63. The time is currently 7:22 p.m. Central Daylight Time. 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Now for the official National Weather Service forecast for Champaign, Urbana, and surrounding areas of East Central Illinois. Tonight, partly cloudy until midnight, then becoming mostly cloudy. A chance of showers and thunderstorms. Lows in the upper 60s. North winds 5 to 10 miles an hour. Chance of rain 50%. Friday, partly sunny with a 20% chance of showers. Humid with highs in the mid-80s. Northeast winds 5 to 10 miles an hour. Friday night, partly cloudy. A slight chance of showers and thunderstorms after midnight. Lows in the upper 60s. Southeast winds 5 to 10 miles an hour. Chance of rain 20%. Saturday, partly sunny with a chance of showers. Highs around 90. South winds 5 to 10 miles an hour, becoming southwest in the afternoon. Chance of rain 50%. Saturday night, mostly cloudy with a chance of showers. Lows in the upper 60s. Southeast winds around 5 miles an hour. Chance of rain 50%. Sunday, partly sunny. A chance of showers in the afternoon. Highs in the mid-80s. Chance of rain 50%. Sunday night, mostly cloudy with a chance of thunderstorms. A chance of showers. Lows in the lower 60s. Chance of rain 50%. Monday, a chance of thunderstorms. Showers likely, mainly in the morning. Highs in the mid-70s. Chance of rain 60%. Monday night, mostly cloudy with a chance of showers. Lows in the upper 50s. Chance of rain 50%. Tuesday and Tuesday night, mostly cloudy. Highs around 70. Lows in the mid-50s. Wednesday through Thursday, partly cloudy. Highs in the mid-70s. Lows in the mid-50s. Again, the forecast for Champaign, Urbana, and surrounding areas of East Central Illinois for tonight, partly cloudy until midnight, then becoming mostly cloudy. A chance of showers and thunderstorms. Lows in the upper 60s. North winds 5 to 10 miles an hour. Chance of rain 50%. At 7 p.m. at the Champaign Airport, skies were partly cloudy. The temperature was 86 degrees, the dew point was 72, and the relative humidity was 62%. The heat index was 92. The wind was southwest at 7 miles an hour. The pressure was 30.13 inches and steady. Elsewhere around the area, it was partly cloudy. It was 85 at Peoria, 87 at Bloomington, 86 at Rantoul, and 82 at Paris. Terre Haute reported 81, Mattoon reported 82, Decatur reported 85, and Springfield reported 89. And once again at 7 p.m. at the Champaign Airport, under partly cloudy skies, the temperature was 86, and the heat index was 92. Looking elsewhere around the Midwest at 7 p.m., Chicago was cloudy, and 68. Indianapolis was partly cloudy, and 86. St. Louis was mostly cloudy, at 95. Kansas City was partly cloudy, and 89. Des Moines was partly cloudy, and 76. Milwaukee was cloudy, and 63. The time is currently 7:26 p.m. Central Daylight Time. 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Now for the official National Weather Service forecast for Champaign, Urbana, and surrounding areas of East Central Illinois. Tonight, partly cloudy until midnight, then becoming mostly cloudy. A chance of showers and thunderstorms. Lows in the upper 60s. North winds 5 to 10 miles an hour. Chance of rain 50%. Friday, partly sunny with a 20% chance of showers. Humid with highs in the mid-80s. Northeast winds 5 to 10 miles an hour. Friday night, partly cloudy. A slight chance of

hours and thunderstorms after midnight. Lows in the upper 60s. Southeast winds 5 to 10 miles an hour. Chance of rain 20%. Saturday, partly sunny with a chance of showers. Highs around 90. South winds 5 to 10 miles an hour, becoming southwest in the afternoon. Chance of rain 50%. Saturday night, mostly cloudy with a chance of showers. Lows in the upper 60s. Southeast winds around 5 miles an hour. Chance of rain 50%. Sunday, partly sunny. A chance of showers in the afternoon. Highs in the mid-80s. Chance of rain 50%. Sunday night, mostly cloudy with a chance of thunderstorms. A chance of showers. Lows in the lower 60s. Chance of rain 50%. Monday, a chance of thunderstorms. Showers likely, mainly in the morning. Highs in the mid-70s. Chance of rain 60%. Monday night, mostly cloudy with a chance of showers. Lows in the upper 50s. Chance of rain 50%. Tuesday and Tuesday night, mostly cloudy. Highs around 70. Lows in the mid-50s. Wednesday through Thursday, partly cloudy. Highs in the mid-70s. Lows in the mid-50s. Again, the forecast for Champaign, Urbana and surrounding areas of East Central Illinois for tonight, partly cloudy until midnight, then becoming mostly cloudy. A chance of showers and thunderstorms. Lows in the upper 60s. North winds 5 to 10 miles an hour. Chance of rain 50%. At 7 p.m. at the Champaign Airport, skies were partly cloudy. The temperature was 86 degrees, the dew point was 72, and the relative humidity was 62%. The heat index was 92. The wind was southwest at 7 miles an hour. The pressure was 30.13 inches and steady. Elsewhere around the area, it was partly cloudy. It was 85 at Peoria, 87 at Bloomington, 86 at Red Tool, and 82 at Paris. Terre Haute reported 81, Mattoon reported 82, Decatur reported 85, and Springfield reported 89. And once again at 7 p.m. at the Champaign Airport, under partly cloudy skies, the temperature was 86, and the heat index was 92. Looking elsewhere around the Midwest at 7 p.m., Chicago was cloudy, and 68. Indianapolis was partly cloudy, and 86. St. Louis was mostly cloudy, at 95. Kansas City was partly cloudy, and 89. Des Moines was partly cloudy, and 76. Milwaukee was cloudy, and 63. The Champaign, Illinois Airport Climate Summary for this evening, as of 4 p.m., September 17, 2026. Today's high temperature was 93 degrees. The normal high is 79. Today's low temperature was 68 degrees. The normal low is 54. No precipitation fell today. Sunset tonight is at 6:58 p.m. Sunrise tomorrow is at 6:37 a.m. The Mattoon, Illinois Airport Climate Summary for this evening, as of 4 p.m., September 17, 2026. Today's high temperature was 96 degrees. The normal high is 79. Today's low temperature was 75 degrees. The normal low is 56. No precipitation fell today. Sunset tonight is at 6:58 p.m. Sunrise tomorrow is at 6:37 a.m. The time is currently 7:31 p.m. Central Daylight Time. 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Now for the official National Weather Service forecast for Champaign, Urbana and surrounding areas of East Central Illinois. Tonight, partly cloudy until midnight, then becoming mostly cloudy. A chance of showers and thunderstorms. Lows in the upper 60s. North winds 5 to 10 miles an hour. Chance of rain 50%. Friday, partly sunny with a 20% chance of showers. Humid with highs in the mid-80s. Northeast winds 5 to 10 miles an hour. Friday night, partly cloudy. A slight chance of showers and thunderstorms after midnight. Lows in the upper 60s. Southeast winds 5 to 10 miles an hour. Chance of rain 20%. Saturday, partly sunny with a chance of showers. Highs around 90.
south winds 5 to 10 miles an hour, becoming southwest in the afternoon. Chance of rain 50%. Saturday night, mostly cloudy with a chance of showers. Lows in the upper 60s. Southeast winds around 5 miles an hour. Chance of rain 50%. Sunday, partly sunny. A chance of showers in the afternoon. Highs in the mid-80s. Chance of rain 50%. Sunday night, mostly cloudy with a chance of thunderstorms. A chance of showers. Lows in the lower 60s. Chance of rain 50%. Monday, a chance of thunderstorms. Showers likely, mainly in the morning. Highs in the mid-70s. Chance of rain 60%. Monday night, mostly cloudy with a chance of showers. Lows in the upper 50s. Chance of rain. Monday, a chance of thunderstorms. Showers likely, mainly in the morning. Highs in the mid-70s. Chance of rain 60%. Monday night, mostly cloudy with a chance of showers. Lows in the upper 50s. Chance of rain 50%. Tuesday and Tuesday night, mostly cloudy. Highs around 70. Lows in the mid-50s. Wednesday through Thursday, partly cloudy. Highs in the mid-70s. Lows in the mid-50s. Again, the forecast for Champaign, Urbana and surrounding areas of East Central Illinois for tonight, partly cloudy until midnight, then becoming mostly cloudy. A chance of showers and thunderstorms. Lows in the upper 60s. North winds 5 to 10 miles an hour. Chance of rain 50%. At 7 p.m. at the Champaign Airport, skies were partly cloudy. The temperature was 86 degrees, the dew point was 72, and the relative humidity was 62%. The heat index was 92. The wind was southwest at 7 miles an hour. The pressure was 30.13 inches and steady. Elsewhere around the area, it was partly cloudy. It was 85 at Peoria, 87 at Bloomington, 86 at Rantoul, and 82 at Paris. Terre Haute reported 81, Mattoon reported 82, Decatur reported 85, and Springfield reported 89. And once again at 7 p.m. at the Champaign Airport, under partly cloudy skies, the temperature was 86, and the heat index was 92. Looking elsewhere around the Midwest at 7 p.m., Chicago was cloudy, and 68. Indianapolis was partly cloudy, and 86. St. Louis was mostly cloudy, at 95. Kansas City was partly cloudy, and 89. Des Moines was partly cloudy, and 76. Milwaukee was cloudy, and 63. The time is currently 7:35 p.m. Central Daylight Time. 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Now for the official National Weather Service forecast for Champaign, Urbana and surrounding areas of East Central Illinois. Tonight, partly cloudy until midnight, then becoming mostly cloudy. A chance of showers and thunderstorms. Lows in the upper 60s. North winds 5 to 10 miles an hour. Chance of rain 50%. Friday, partly sunny with a 20% chance of showers. Humid with highs in the mid-80s. Northeast winds 5 to 10 miles an hour. Friday night, partly cloudy. A slight chance of showers and thunderstorms after midnight. Lows in the upper 60s. Southeast winds 5 to 10 miles an hour. Chance of rain 20%. Saturday, partly sunny with a chance of showers. Highs around 90. South winds 5 to 10 miles an hour, becoming southwest in the afternoon. Chance of rain 50%. Saturday night, mostly cloudy with a chance of showers. Lows in the upper 60s. Southeast winds around 5 miles an hour. Chance of rain 50%. Sunday, partly sunny. A chance of showers in the afternoon. Highs in the mid-80s. Chance of rain 50%. Sunday night, mostly cloudy with a chance of thunderstorms. A chance of showers. Lows in the lower 60s. Chance of rain 50%. Monday, a chance of thunderstorms. Showers likely, mainly in the morning. Highs in the mid-70s. Chance of rain 60%. Monday night, mostly cloudy with a chance of showers. Lows in the upper 50s.

chance of rain 50%. Tuesday and Tuesday night, mostly cloudy. Highs around 70. Lows in the mid-50s. Wednesday through Thursday, partly cloudy. Highs in the mid-70s. Lows in the mid-50s. Again, the forecast for Champaign, Urbana and surrounding areas of East Central Illinois for tonight, partly cloudy until midnight, then becoming mostly cloudy. A chance of showers and thunderstorms. Lows in the upper 60s. North winds 5 to 10 miles an hour. Chance of rain 50%. At 7 p.m. at the Champaign Airport, skies were partly cloudy. The temperature was 86 degrees, the dew point was 72, and the relative humidity was 62%. The heat index was 92. The wind was southwest at 7 miles an hour. The pressure was 30.13 inches and steady. Elsewhere around the area, it was partly cloudy. It was 85 at Peoria, 87 at Bloomington, 86 at Rantoul, and 82 at Paris. Terre Haute reported 81, Mattoon reported 82, Decatur reported 85, and Springfield reported 89. And once again at 7 p.m. at the Champaign Airport, under partly cloudy skies, the temperature was 86, and the heat index was 92. Looking elsewhere around the Midwest at 7 p.m., Chicago was cloudy, and 68. Indianapolis was partly cloudy, and 86. St. Louis was mostly cloudy, at 95. Kansas City was partly cloudy, and 89. Des Moines was partly cloudy, and 76. Milwaukee was cloudy, and 63. The time is currently 7:38 p.m. Central Daylight Time. 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Now for the official National Weather Service forecast for Champaign, Urbana and surrounding areas of East Central Illinois. Tonight, partly cloudy until midnight, then becoming mostly cloudy. A chance of showers and thunderstorms. Lows in the upper 60s. North winds 5 to 10 miles an hour. Chance of rain 50%. Friday, partly sunny with a 20% chance of showers. Humid with highs in the mid-80s. Northeast winds 5 to 10 miles an hour. Friday night, partly cloudy. A slight chance of showers and thunderstorms after midnight. Lows in the upper 60s. Southeast winds 5 to 10 miles an hour. Chance of rain 20%. Saturday, partly sunny with a chance of showers. Highs around 90. South winds 5 to 10 miles an hour, becoming southwest in the afternoon. Chance of rain 50%. Saturday night, mostly cloudy with a chance of showers. Lows in the upper 60s. Southeast winds around 5 miles an hour. Chance of rain 50%. Sunday, partly sunny. A chance of showers in the afternoon. Highs in the mid-80s. Chance of rain 50%. Sunday night, mostly cloudy with a chance of thunderstorms. A chance of showers. Lows in the lower 60s. Chance of rain 50%. Monday, a chance of thunderstorms. Showers likely, mainly in the morning. Highs in the mid-70s. Chance of rain 60%. Monday night, mostly cloudy with a chance of showers. Lows in the upper 50s. Chance of rain 50%. Tuesday and Tuesday night, mostly cloudy. Highs around 70. Lows in the mid-50s. Wednesday through Thursday, partly cloudy. Highs in the mid-70s. Lows in the mid-50s. Again, the forecast for Champaign, Urbana and surrounding areas of East Central Illinois for tonight, partly cloudy until midnight, then becoming mostly cloudy. A chance of showers and thunderstorms. Lows in the upper 60s. North winds 5 to 10 miles an hour. Chance of rain 50%. At 7 p.m. at the Champaign Airport, skies were partly cloudy. The temperature was 86 degrees, the dew point was 72, and the relative humidity was 62%. The heat index was 92. The wind was southwest at 7 miles an hour. The pressure was 30.13 inches and steady. Elsewhere around the area, it was partly cloudy. It was 85 at Peoria, 87 at Bloomington, 86 at Rantoul, and 82 at Paris. Terre Haute reported 81, Mattoon reported 82,

Delaware reported 85, and Springfield reported 89. And once again at 7 p.m. at the Champaign Airport, under partly cloudy skies, the temperature was 86, and the heat index was 92. Looking elsewhere around the Midwest at 7 p.m., Chicago was cloudy, and 68. Indianapolis was partly cloudy, and 86. St. Louis was mostly cloudy, at 95. Kansas City was partly cloudy, and 89. Des Moines was partly cloudy, and 76. Milwaukee was cloudy, and 63. The time is currently 7:42 p.m. Central Daylight Time. 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Now for the official National Weather Service forecast for Champaign, Urbana, and surrounding areas of East Central Illinois. Tonight, partly cloudy until midnight, then becoming mostly cloudy. A chance of showers and thunderstorms. Lows in the upper 60s. North winds 5 to 10 miles an hour. Chance of rain 50%. Friday, partly sunny with a 20% chance of showers. Humid with highs in the mid-80s. Northeast winds 5 to 10 miles an hour. Friday night, partly cloudy. A slight chance of showers and thunderstorms after midnight. Lows in the upper 60s. Southeast winds 5 to 10 miles an hour. Chance of rain 20%. Saturday, partly sunny with a chance of showers. Highs around 90. South winds 5 to 10 miles an hour, becoming southwest in the afternoon. Chance of rain 50%. Saturday night, mostly cloudy with a chance of showers. Lows in the upper 60s. Southeast winds around 5 miles an hour. Chance of rain 50%. Sunday, partly sunny. A chance of showers in the afternoon. Highs in the mid-80s. Chance of rain 50%. Sunday night, mostly cloudy with a chance of thunderstorms. A chance of showers. Lows in the lower 60s. Chance of rain 50%. Monday, a chance of thunderstorms. Showers likely, mainly in the morning. Highs in the mid-70s. Chance of rain 60%. Monday night, mostly cloudy with a chance of showers. Lows in the upper 50s. Chance of rain 50%. Tuesday and Tuesday night, mostly cloudy. Highs around 70. Lows in the mid-50s. Wednesday through Thursday, partly cloudy. Hot in the mid-70s. Lows in the mid-50s. Again, the forecast for Champaign, Urbana, and surrounding areas of East Central Illinois for tonight, partly cloudy until midnight, then becoming mostly cloudy. A chance of showers and thunderstorms. Lows in the upper 60s. North winds 5 to 10 miles an hour. Chance of rain 50%. The Champaign, Illinois Airport Climate Summary for this evening, as of 4 p.m., September 17, 2026. Today's high temperature was 93 degrees. The normal high is 79. Today's low temperature was 68 degrees. The normal low is 54. No precipitation fell today. Sunset tonight is at 6:58 p.m. Sunrise tomorrow is at 6:37 a.m. The Mattoon, Illinois Airport Climate Summary for this evening, as of 4 p.m., September 17, 2026. Today's high temperature was 96 degrees. The normal high is 79. Today's low temperature was 75 degrees. The normal low is 56. No precipitation fell today. Sunset tonight is at 6:58 p.m. Sunrise tomorrow is at 6:37 a.m. At 7 p.m. at the Champaign Airport, skies were partly cloudy. The temperature was 86 degrees, the dew point was 72, and the relative humidity was 62%. The heat index was 92. The wind was southwest at 7 miles an hour. The pressure was 30.13 inches and steady. Elsewhere around the area, it was partly cloudy. It was 85 at Peoria, 87 at Bloomington, 86 at Rantoul, and 82 at Paris. Terre Haute reported 81, Mattoon reported 82, Decatur reported 85, and Springfield reported 89. And once again at 7 p.m. at the Champaign Airport, under partly cloudy skies, the temperature was 86, and the heat index was 92.
Looking elsewhere around the Midwest, 7 p.m., Chicago was cloudy, and 68. Indianapolis was partly cloudy, and 86. St. Louis was mostly cloudy, at 95. Kansas City was partly cloudy, and 89. Des Moines was partly cloudy, and 76. Milwaukee was cloudy, and 63. The time is currently 7:47 p.m. Central Daylight Time. 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Now for the official National Weather Service forecast for Champaign, Urbana, and surrounding areas of East Central Illinois. Tonight, partly cloudy until midnight, then becoming mostly cloudy. A chance of showers and thunderstorms. Lows in the upper 60s. North winds 5 to 10 miles an hour. Chance of rain 50%. Friday, partly sunny with a 20% chance of showers. Humid with highs in the mid-80s. Northeast winds 5 to 10 miles an hour. Friday night, partly cloudy. A slight chance of showers and thunderstorms after midnight. Lows in the upper 60s. Southeast winds 5 to 10 miles an hour. Chance of rain 20%. Saturday, partly sunny with a chance of showers. Highs around 90. South winds 5 to 10 miles an hour, becoming southwest in the afternoon. Chance of rain 50%. Saturday night, mostly cloudy with a chance of showers. Lows in the upper 60s. Southeast winds around 5 miles an hour. Chance of rain 50%. Sunday, partly sunny. A chance of showers in the afternoon. Highs in the mid-80s. Chance of rain 50%. Sunday night, mostly cloudy with a chance of thunderstorms. A chance of showers. Lows in the lower 60s. Chance of rain 50%. Monday, a chance of thunderstorms. Showers likely, mainly in the morning. Highs in the mid-70s. Chance of rain 60%. Monday night, mostly cloudy with a chance of showers. Lows in the upper 50s. Chance of rain 50%. Tuesday and Tuesday night, mostly cloudy. Highs around 70. Lows in the mid-50s. Wednesday through Thursday, partly cloudy. Highs in the mid-70s. Lows in the mid-50s. Again, the forecast for Champaign, Urbana, and surrounding areas of East Central Illinois for tonight, partly cloudy until midnight, then becoming mostly cloudy. A chance of showers and thunderstorms. Lows in the upper 60s. North winds 5 to 10 miles an hour. Chance of rain 50%. At 7 p.m. at the Champaign Airport, skies were partly cloudy. The temperature was 86 degrees, the dew point was 72, and the relative humidity was 62%. The heat index was 92. The wind was southwest at 7 miles an hour. The pressure was 30.13 inches and steady. Elsewhere around the area, it was partly cloudy. It was 85 at Peoria, 87 at Bloomington, 86 at Rantoul, and 82 at Paris. Terre Haute reported 81, Mattoon reported 82, Decatur reported 85, and Springfield reported 89. And once again at 7 p.m. at the Champaign Airport, under partly cloudy skies, the temperature was 86, and the heat index was 92. Looking elsewhere around the Midwest at 7 p.m., Chicago was cloudy, and 68. Indianapolis was partly cloudy, and 86. St. Louis was mostly cloudy, at 95. Kansas City was partly cloudy, and 89. Des Moines was partly cloudy, and 76. Milwaukee was cloudy, and 63. The time is currently 7:51 p.m. Central Daylight Time. 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Now for the official National Weather Service forecast for Champaign, Urbana, and surrounding areas of East Central Illinois. Tonight, partly cloudy until midnight, then becoming mostly cloudy. A chance of showers and thunderstorms. Lows in the upper 60s. North winds 5 to 10 miles an hour. Chance of rain 50%. Friday, partly sunny with a 20% chance of showers. Humid with highs in the mid-80s. Northeast winds 5 to 10 miles an hour. Friday night, partly cloudy.
a slight chance of showers and thunderstorms after midnight.

lows in the upper 60s. Southeast winds 5 to 10 miles an hour. Chance of rain 20%. Saturday, partly sunny with a chance of showers. Highs around 90. South winds 5 to 10 miles an hour, becoming southwest in the afternoon. Chance of rain 50%. Saturday night, mostly cloudy with a chance of showers. Lows in the upper 60s. Southeast winds around 5 miles an hour. Chance of rain 50%. Sunday, partly sunny. A chance of showers in the afternoon. Highs in the mid-80s. Chance of rain 50%. Sunday night, mostly cloudy with a chance of thunderstorms. A chance of showers. Lows in the lower 60s. Chance of rain 50%. Monday, a chance of thunderstorms. Showers likely, mainly in the morning. Highs in the mid-70s. Chance of rain 60%. Monday night, mostly cloudy with a chance of showers. Lows in the upper 50s. Chance of rain 50%. Tuesday and Tuesday night, mostly cloudy. Highs around 70. Lows in the mid-50s. Wednesday through Thursday, partly cloudy. Highs in the mid-70s. Lows in the mid-50s. Again, the forecast for Champaign, Urbana and surrounding areas of East Central Illinois for tonight, partly cloudy until midnight, then becoming mostly cloudy. A chance of showers and thunderstorms. Lows in the upper 60s. North winds 5 to 10 miles an hour. Chance of rain 50%. At 7 p.m. at the Champaign Airport, skies were partly cloudy. The temperature was 86 degrees, the dew point was 72, and the relative humidity was 62%. The heat index was 92. The wind was southwest at 7 miles an hour. The pressure was 30.13 inches and steady. Elsewhere around the area, it was partly cloudy. It was 85 at Peoria, 87 at Bloomington, 86 at Rantoul, and 82 at Paris. Terre Haute reported 81, Mattoon reported 82, Decatur reported 85, and Springfield reported 89. And once again at 7 p.m. at the Champaign Airport, under partly cloudy skies, the temperature was 86, and the heat index was 92. Looking elsewhere around the Midwest at 7 p.m., Chicago was cloudy, and 68. Indianapolis was partly cloudy, and 86. St. Louis was mostly cloudy, at 95. Kansas City was partly cloudy, and 89. Des Moines was partly cloudy, and 76. Milwaukee was cloudy, and 63. The time is currently 7:55 p.m. Central Daylight Time. 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Now for the official National Weather Service forecast for Champaign, Urbana and surrounding areas of East Central Illinois. Tonight, partly cloudy until midnight, then becoming mostly cloudy. A chance of showers and thunderstorms. Lows in the upper 60s. North winds 5 to 10 miles an hour. Chance of rain 50%. Friday, partly sunny with a 20% chance of showers. Humid with highs in the mid-80s. Northeast winds 5 to 10 miles an hour. Friday night, partly cloudy. A slight chance of showers and thunderstorms after midnight. Lows in the upper 60s. Southeast winds 5 to 10 miles an hour. Chance of rain 20%. Saturday, partly sunny with a chance of showers. Highs around 90. South winds 5 to 10 miles an hour, becoming southwest in the afternoon. Chance of rain 50%. Saturday night, mostly cloudy with a chance of showers. Lows in the upper 60s. Southeast winds around 5 miles an hour. Chance of rain 50%. Sunday, partly sunny. A chance of showers in the afternoon. Highs in the mid-80s. Chance of rain 50%. Sunday night, mostly cloudy with a chance of thunderstorms. A chance of showers. Lows in the lower 60s. Chance of rain 50%. Monday, a chance of thunderstorms. Showers likely, mainly in the morning. Highs in the mid-70s. Chance of rain 60%. Monday night, mostly cloudy with a chance of showers. Lows in the upper 50s. Chance of rain 50%. Tuesday and Tuesday night, mostly cloudy.

Northeast. North winds 5 to 10 miles an hour. Chance of rain 50%. At 7 p.m. at the Champaign Airport, skies were partly cloudy. The temperature was 86 degrees, the dew point was 72, and the relative humidity was 62%. The heat index was 92. The wind was southwest at 7 miles an hour. The pressure was 30.13 inches and steady. Elsewhere around the area, it was partly cloudy. It was 85 at Peoria, 87 at Bloomington, 86 at Rantoul, and 82 at Paris. Terre Haute reported 81, Mattoon reported 82, Decatur reported 85, and Springfield reported 89. And once again at 7 p.m. at the Champaign Airport, under partly cloudy skies, the temperature was 86, and the heat index was 92. Looking elsewhere around the Midwest at 7 p.m., Chicago was cloudy, and 68. Indianapolis was partly cloudy, and 86. St. Louis was mostly cloudy, at 95. Kansas City was partly cloudy, and 89. Des Moines was partly cloudy, and 76. Milwaukee was cloudy, and 63. The time is currently 7:59 p.m. Central Daylight Time. 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Now for the official National Weather Service forecast for Champaign, Urbana, and surrounding areas of East Central Illinois. Rest of tonight, partly cloudy until midnight, then becoming mostly cloudy. A slight chance of showers and thunderstorms. Lows in the upper 60s. North winds 5 to 10 miles an hour. Chance of rain 20%. Friday, partly sunny with a 20% chance of showers. Humid with highs in the mid-80s. Northeast winds 5 to 10 miles an hour. Friday night, partly cloudy. A slight chance of showers and thunderstorms after midnight. Lows in the upper 60s. Southeast winds 5 to 10 miles an hour. Chance of rain 20%. Saturday, partly sunny with a chance of showers. Highs around 90. South winds 5 to 10 miles an hour, becoming southwest in the afternoon. Chance of rain 50%. Saturday night, mostly cloudy with a chance of showers. Lows in the upper 60s. Southeast winds around 5 miles an hour. Chance of rain 50%. Sunday, partly sunny. A chance of showers in the afternoon. Highs in the mid-80s. Chance of rain 50%. Sunday night, mostly cloudy with a chance of thunderstorms. A chance of showers. Lows in the lower 60s. Chance of rain 50%. Monday, a chance of thunderstorms. Showers likely, mainly in the morning. Highs in the mid-70s. Chance of rain 60%. Monday night, mostly cloudy with a chance of showers. Lows in the upper 50s. Chance of rain 50%. Tuesday and Tuesday night, mostly cloudy. Highs around 70. Lows in the mid-50s. Wednesday through Thursday, partly cloudy. Highs in the mid-70s. Lows in the mid-50s. Again, the forecast for Champaign, Urbana, and surrounding areas of East Central Illinois for the rest of tonight, partly cloudy until midnight, then becoming mostly cloudy. A slight chance of showers and thunderstorms. Lows in the upper 60s. North winds 5 to 10 miles an hour. Chance of rain 20%. The time is currently 8:01 p.m. Central Daylight Time. 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Now for the official National Weather Service forecast for Champaign, Urbana, and surrounding areas of East Central Illinois. Rest of tonight, partly cloudy until midnight, then becoming mostly cloudy. A slight chance of showers and thunderstorms. Lows in the upper 60s. North winds 5 to 10 miles an hour. Chance of rain 20%. Friday, partly sunny with a 20% chance of showers. Humid with highs in the mid-80s. Northeast winds 5 to 10 miles an hour. Friday night, partly cloudy. A slight chance of showers and thunderstorms after midnight. Lows in the upper 60s. Southeast winds 5 to 10 miles an hour. Chance of rain 20%. Saturday, partly sunny with a chance of showers. Highs around 90.

south winds 5 to 10 miles an hour, becoming southwest in the afternoon. Chance of rain 50%. Saturday night, mostly cloudy with a chance of showers. Lows in the upper 60s. Southeast winds around 5 miles an hour. Chance of rain 50%. Sunday, partly sunny. A chance of showers in the afternoon. Highs in the mid-80s. Chance of rain 50%. Sunday night, mostly cloudy with a chance of thunderstorms. A chance of showers. Lows in the lower 60s. Chance of rain 50%. Monday, a chance of thunderstorms. Showers likely, mainly in the morning. Highs in the mid-70s. Chance of rain 60%. Monday night, mostly cloudy with a chance of showers. Lows in the upper 50s. Chance of rain 50%. Tuesday and Tuesday night, mostly cloudy. Highs around 70. Lows in the mid-50s. Wednesday through Thursday, partly cloudy. Highs in the mid-70s. Lows in the mid-50s. Again, the forecast for Champaign, Urbana and surrounding areas of East Central Illinois for the rest of tonight, partly cloudy until midnight, then becoming mostly cloudy. A slight chance of showers and thunderstorms. Lows in the upper 60s. North winds 5 to 10 miles an hour. Chance of rain 20%. At 8 p.m. at the Champaign Airport, skies were clear. The temperature was 80 degrees, the dew point was 71, and the relative humidity was 74%. The heat index was 84. The wind was southwest at 5 miles an hour. The pressure was 30.14 inches and rising. Elsewhere around the area, it was clear, with a temperature of 82 at Peoria and 83 at Bloomington. It was partly cloudy, with a temperature of 78 at Paris, 77 at Terre Haute, 81 at Mattoon, 82 at Decatur, and 84 at Springfield. At Rantoul, it was cloudy, with a temperature of 86. And once again at 8 p.m. at the Champaign Airport, under clear skies, the temperature was 80, and the heat index was 84. The time is currently 8:05 p.m. Central Daylight Time. 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Now for the official National Weather Service forecast for Champaign, Urbana and surrounding areas of East Central Illinois. Rest of tonight, partly cloudy until midnight, then becoming mostly cloudy. A slight chance of showers and thunderstorms. Lows in the upper 60s. North winds 5 to 10 miles an hour. Chance of rain 20%. Friday, partly sunny with a 20% chance of showers. Humid with highs in the mid-80s. Northeast winds 5 to 10 miles an hour. Friday night, partly cloudy. A slight chance of showers and thunderstorms after midnight. Lows in the upper 60s. Southeast winds 5 to 10 miles an hour. Chance of rain 20%. Saturday, partly sunny with a chance of showers. Highs around 90. South winds 5 to 10 miles an hour, becoming southwest in the afternoon. Chance of rain 50%. Saturday night, mostly cloudy with a chance of showers. Lows in the upper 60s. Southeast winds around 5 miles an hour. Chance of rain 50%. Sunday, partly sunny. A chance of showers in the afternoon. Highs in the mid-80s. Chance of rain 50%. Sunday night, mostly cloudy with a chance of thunderstorms. A chance of showers. Lows in the lower 60s. Chance of rain 50%. Monday, a chance of thunderstorms. Showers likely, mainly in the morning. Highs in the mid-70s. Chance of rain 60%. Monday night, mostly cloudy with a chance of showers. Lows in the upper 50s. Chance of rain 50%. Tuesday and Tuesday night, mostly cloudy. Highs around 70. Lows in the mid-50s. Wednesday through Thursday, partly cloudy. Highs in the mid-70s. Lows in the mid-50s. Again, the forecast for Champaign, Urbana and surrounding areas of East Central Illinois for the rest of tonight, partly cloudy until midnight, then becoming mostly cloudy. A slight chance of showers and thunderstorms. Lows in the upper 60s. North winds 5 to 10 miles an hour. Chance of rain 20%. 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

20%. Friday, partly sunny with a 20% chance of showers. Humid with highs in the mid-80s. Northeast winds 5 to 10 miles an hour. Friday night, partly cloudy. A slight chance of showers and thunderstorms after midnight. Lows in the upper 60s. Southeast winds 5 to 10 miles an hour. Chance of rain 20%. Saturday, partly sunny with a chance of showers. Highs around 90. South winds 5 to 10 miles an hour, becoming southwest in the afternoon. Chance of rain 50%. Saturday night, mostly cloudy with a chance of showers. Lows in the upper 60s. Southeast winds around 5 miles an hour. Chance of rain 50%. Sunday, partly sunny. A chance of showers in the afternoon. Highs in the mid-80s. Chance of rain 50%. Sunday night, mostly cloudy with a chance of thunderstorms. A chance of showers. Lows in the lower 60s. Chance of rain 50%. Monday, a chance of thunderstorms. Showers likely, mainly in the morning. Highs in the mid-70s. Chance of rain 60%. Monday night, mostly cloudy with a chance of showers. Lows in the upper 50s. Chance of rain 50%. Tuesday and Tuesday night, mostly cloudy. Highs around 70. Lows in the mid-50s. Wednesday through Thursday, partly cloudy. Highs in the mid-70s. Lows in the mid-50s. Again, the forecast for Champaign, Urbana and surrounding areas of East Central Illinois for the rest of tonight, partly cloudy until midnight, then becoming mostly cloudy. A slight chance of showers and thunderstorms. Lows in the upper 60s. North winds 5 to 10 miles an hour. Chance of rain 20%. At 8 p.m. at the Champaign Airport, skies were clear. The temperature was 80 degrees, the dew point was 71, and the relative humidity was 74%. The heat index was 84. The wind was southwest at 5 miles an hour. The pressure was 30.14 inches and rising. Elsewhere around the area, it was clear, with a temperature of 82 at Peoria, and 83 at Bloomington. It was partly cloudy, with a temperature of 78 at Paris, 77 at Terre Haute, 81 at Mattoon, 82 at Decatur, and 84 at Springfield. At Rantoul, it was cloudy, with a temperature of 86. And once again at 8 p.m. at the Champaign Airport, under clear skies, the temperature was 80, and the heat index was 84. At 8 p.m. at the Champaign Airport, skies were partly cloudy. The temperature was 80 degrees, the dew point was 71, and the relative humidity was 74%. The heat index was 84. The wind was southwest at 5 miles an hour. The pressure was 30.14 inches and rising. Elsewhere around the area, it was clear, with a temperature of 82 at Peoria, 83 at Bloomington, 82 at Decatur, and 84 at Springfield. It was partly cloudy, with a temperature of 78 at Paris, 77 at Terre Haute, and 81 at Mattoon. At Rantoul, it was cloudy, with a temperature of 86. And once again at 8 p.m. at the Champaign Airport, under partly cloudy skies, the temperature was 80, and the heat index was 84. Looking elsewhere around the Midwest at 8 p.m., Chicago was cloudy, and 68. Indianapolis was mostly cloudy, and 83. St. Louis was mostly cloudy, and 86. Kansas City was partly cloudy, and 86. Des Moines was cloudy, and 75. Milwaukee was cloudy, and 63. The time is currently 8:22 p.m. Central Daylight Time. 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Now for the official National Weather Service forecast for Champaign, Urbana, and surrounding areas of East Central Illinois. Rest of tonight, partly cloudy until midnight, then becoming mostly cloudy. A slight chance of showers and thunderstorms. Lows in the upper 60s. North winds 5 to 10 miles an hour. Chance of rain 20%. Friday, partly sunny with a 20% chance of showers. Humid with highs in the mid-80s. Northeast winds 5 to 10 miles an hour. Friday night, partly cloudy. A slight chance of showers and thunderstorms after midnight. Lows in the upper 60s.

southeast wind 5 to 10 miles an hour. Chance of rain 20%. Saturday, partly sunny with a chance of showers. Highs around 90. South winds 5 to 10 miles an hour, becoming southwest in the afternoon. Chance of rain 50%. Saturday night, mostly cloudy with a chance of showers. Lows in the upper 60s. Southeast winds around 5 miles an hour. Chance of rain 50%. Sunday, partly sunny. A chance of showers in the afternoon. Highs in the mid-80s. Chance of rain 50%. Sunday night, mostly cloudy with a chance of thunderstorms. A chance of showers. Lows in the lower 60s. Chance of rain 50%. Monday, a chance of thunderstorms. Showers likely, mainly in the morning. Highs in the mid-70s. Chance of rain 60%. Monday night, mostly cloudy with a chance of showers. Lows in the upper 50s. Chance of rain 50%. Tuesday and Tuesday night, mostly cloudy. Highs around 70. Lows in the mid-50s. Wednesday through Thursday, partly cloudy. Highs in the mid-70s. Lows in the mid-50s. Again, the forecast for Champaign, Urbana and surrounding areas of East Central Illinois for the rest of tonight, partly cloudy until midnight, then becoming mostly cloudy. A slight chance of showers and thunderstorms. Lows in the upper 60s. North winds 5 to 10 miles an hour. Chance of rain 20%. At 8 p.m. at the Champaign Airport, skies were partly cloudy. The temperature was 80 degrees, the dew point was 71, and the relative humidity was 74%. The heat index was 84. The wind was southwest at 5 miles an hour. The pressure was 30.14 inches and rising. Elsewhere around the area, it was clear, with a temperature of 82 at Peoria, 83 at Bloomington, 82 at Decatur, and 84 at Springfield. It was partly cloudy, with a temperature of 78 at Paris, 77 at Terre Haute, and 81 at Mattoon. At Rantoul, it was cloudy, with a temperature of 86. And once again at 8 p.m. at the Champaign Airport, under partly cloudy skies, the temperature was 80, and the heat index was 84. Looking elsewhere around the Midwest at 8 p.m., Chicago was cloudy, and 68. Indianapolis was mostly cloudy, and 83. St. Louis was mostly cloudy, and 86. Kansas City was partly cloudy, and 86. Des Moines was cloudy, and 75. Milwaukee was cloudy, and 63. 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Now for the official National Weather Service forecast for Champaign, Urbana and surrounding areas of East Central Illinois. Rest of tonight, partly cloudy until midnight, then becoming mostly cloudy. A slight chance of showers and thunderstorms. Lows in the upper 60s. North winds 5 to 10 miles an hour. Chance of rain 20%. Friday, partly sunny with a 20% chance of showers. Humid with highs in the mid-80s. Northeast winds 5 to 10 miles an hour. Friday night, partly cloudy. A slight chance of showers and thunderstorms after midnight. Lows in the upper 60s. Southeast winds 5 to 10 miles an hour. Chance of rain 20%. Saturday, partly sunny with a chance of showers. Highs around 90. South winds 5 to 10 miles an hour, becoming southwest in the afternoon. Chance of rain 50%. Saturday night, mostly cloudy with a chance of showers. Lows in the upper 60s. Southeast winds around 5 miles an hour. Chance of rain 50%. Sunday, partly sunny. A chance of showers in the afternoon. Highs in the mid-80s. Chance of rain 50%. Sunday night, mostly cloudy with a chance of thunderstorms. A chance of showers. Lows in the lower 60s. Chance of rain 50%. Monday, a chance of thunderstorms. Showers likely, mainly in the morning. Highs in the mid-70s. Chance of rain 60%. Monday night, mostly cloudy with a chance of showers. Lows in the upper 50s. Chance of rain 50%. Tuesday and Tuesday night, mostly cloudy.

Highs around 70. Lows in the mid-50s. Wednesday through Thursday, partly cloudy. Highs in the mid-70s. Lows in the mid-50s. Again, the forecast for Champaign, Urbana and surrounding areas of East Central Illinois for the rest of tonight, partly cloudy until midnight, then becoming mostly cloudy. A slight chance of showers and thunderstorms. Lows in the upper 60s. North winds 5 to 10 miles an hour. Chance of rain 20%. At 8 p.m. at the Champaign Airport, skies were partly cloudy. The temperature was 80 degrees, the dew point was 71, and the relative humidity was 74%. The heat index was 84. The wind was southwest at 5 miles an hour. The pressure was 30.14 inches and rising. Elsewhere around the area, it was clear, with a temperature of 82 at Peoria, 83 at Bloomington, 82 at Decatur, and 84 at Springfield. It was partly cloudy, with a temperature of 78 at Paris, 77 at Terre Haute, and 81 at Mattoon. At Rantoul, it was cloudy, with a temperature of 86. And once again at 8 p.m. at the Champaign Airport, under partly cloudy skies, the temperature was 80, and the heat index was 84. Looking elsewhere around the Midwest at 8 p.m., Chicago was cloudy, and 68. Indianapolis was mostly cloudy, and 83. St. Louis was mostly cloudy, and 86. Kansas City was partly cloudy, and 86. Des Moines was cloudy, and 75. Milwaukee was cloudy, and 63. The time is currently 8:29 p.m. Central Daylight Time. 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Now for the official National Weather Service forecast for Champaign, Urbana and surrounding areas of East Central Illinois. Rest of tonight, partly cloudy until midnight, then becoming mostly cloudy. A slight chance of showers and thunderstorms. Lows in the upper 60s. North winds 5 to 10 miles an hour. Chance of rain 20%. Friday, partly sunny with a 20% chance of showers. Humid with highs in the mid-80s. Northeast winds 5 to 10 miles an hour. Friday night, partly cloudy. A slight chance of showers and thunderstorms after midnight. Lows in the upper 60s. Southeast winds 5 to 10 miles an hour. Chance of rain 20%. Saturday, partly sunny with a chance of showers. Highs around 90. South winds 5 to 10 miles an hour, becoming southwest in the afternoon. Chance of rain 50%. Saturday night, mostly cloudy with a chance of showers. Lows in the upper 60s. Southeast winds around 5 miles an hour. Chance of rain 50%. Sunday, partly sunny. A chance of showers in the afternoon. Highs in the mid-80s. Chance of rain 50%. Sunday night, mostly cloudy with a chance of thunderstorms. A chance of showers. Lows in the lower 60s. Chance of rain 50%. Monday, a chance of thunderstorms. Showers likely, mainly in the morning. Highs in the mid-70s. Chance of rain 60%. Monday night, mostly cloudy with a chance of showers. Lows in the upper 50s. Chance of rain 50%. Tuesday and Tuesday night, mostly cloudy. Highs around 70. Lows in the mid-50s. Wednesday through Thursday, partly cloudy. Highs in the mid-70s. Lows in the mid-50s. Again, the forecast for Champaign, Urbana and surrounding areas of East Central Illinois for the rest of tonight, partly cloudy until midnight, then becoming mostly cloudy. A slight chance of showers and thunderstorms. Lows in the upper 60s. North winds 5 to 10 miles an hour. Chance of rain 20%. At 8 p.m. at the Champaign Airport, skies were partly cloudy. The temperature was 80 degrees, the dew point was 71, and the relative humidity was 74%. The heat index was 84. The wind was southwest at 5 miles an hour. The pressure was 30.14 inches and rising. Elsewhere around the area, it was clear, with a temperature of 82 at Peoria, 83 at Bloomington, 82 at Decatur, and 84 at Springfield. It was partly cloudy, with a temperature of 78 at Paris, 77 at Terre Haute, and

81 at Mattoon. At Rantoul, it was cloudy, with a temperature of 86. And once again at 8 p.m. at the Champagne Airport, under partly cloudy skies, the temperature was 80, and the heat index was 84. Looking elsewhere, cloudy, with a temperature of 86. And once again at 8 p.m. at the Champagne Airport, under partly cloudy skies, the temperature was 80, and the heat index was 84. Looking elsewhere around the Midwest at 8 p.m., Chicago was cloudy, and 68. Indianapolis was mostly cloudy, and 83. St. Louis was mostly cloudy, and 86. Kansas City was partly cloudy, and 86. Des Moines was cloudy, and 75. Milwaukee was cloudy, and 63. The time is currently 8:33 p.m. Central Daylight Time. 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Now for the official National Weather Service forecast for Champaign, Urbana, and surrounding areas of East Central Illinois. Rest of tonight, partly cloudy until midnight, then becoming mostly cloudy. A slight chance of showers and thunderstorms. Lows in the upper 60s. North winds 5 to 10 miles an hour. Chance of rain 20%. Friday, partly sunny with a 20% chance of showers. Humid with highs in the mid-80s. Northeast winds 5 to 10 miles an hour. Friday night, partly cloudy. A slight chance of showers and thunderstorms after midnight. Lows in the upper 60s. Southeast winds 5 to 10 miles an hour. Chance of rain 20%. Saturday, partly sunny with a chance of showers. Highs around 90. South winds 5 to 10 miles an hour, becoming southwest in the afternoon. Chance of rain 50%. Saturday night, mostly cloudy with a chance of showers. Lows in the upper 60s. Southeast winds around 5 miles an hour. Chance of rain 50%. Sunday, partly sunny. A chance of showers in the afternoon. Highs in the mid-80s. Chance of rain 50%. Sunday night, mostly cloudy with a chance of thunderstorms. A chance of showers. Lows in the lower 60s. Chance of rain 50%. Monday, a chance of thunderstorms. Showers likely, mainly in the morning. Highs in the mid-70s. Chance of rain 60%. Monday night, mostly cloudy with a chance of showers. Lows in the upper 50s. Chance of rain 50%. Tuesday and Tuesday night, mostly cloudy. Highs around 70. Lows in the mid-50s. Wednesday through Thursday, partly cloudy. Highs in the mid-70s. Lows in the mid-50s. Again, the forecast for Champaign, Urbana, and surrounding areas of East Central Illinois for the rest of tonight, partly cloudy until midnight, then becoming mostly cloudy. A slight chance of showers and thunderstorms. Lows in the upper 60s. North winds 5 to 10 miles an hour. Chance of rain 20%. At 8 p.m. at the Champaign Airport, skies were partly cloudy. The temperature was 80 degrees, the dew point was 71, and the relative humidity was 74%. The heat index was 84. The wind was southwest at 5 miles an hour. The pressure was 30.14 inches and rising. Elsewhere around the area, it was clear, with a temperature of 82 at Peoria, 83 at Bloomington, 82 at Decatur, and 84 at Springfield. It was partly cloudy, with a temperature of 78 at Paris, 77 at Terre Haute, and 81 at Mattoon. At Rantoul, it was cloudy, with a temperature of 86. And once again at 8 p.m. at the Champaign Airport, under partly cloudy skies, the temperature was 80, and the heat index was 84. Looking elsewhere around the Midwest at 8 p.m., Chicago was cloudy, and 68. Indianapolis was mostly cloudy, and 83. St. Louis was mostly cloudy, and 86. Kansas City was partly cloudy, and 86. Des Moines was cloudy, and 75. Milwaukee was cloudy, and 63. The time is currently 8:37 p.m. Central Daylight Time. 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Now for the official National Weather Service forecast for Champaign, Urbana, and surrounding areas of East Central.

8 p.m. at the Champagne Airport, skies were partly cloudy. The temperature was 80 degrees, the dew point was 71, and the relative humidity was 74%. The heat index was 84. The wind was southwest at 5 miles an hour. The pressure was 30.14 inches and rising. Elsewhere around the area, it was clear, with a temperature of 82 at Peoria, 83 at Bloomington, 82 at Decatur, and 84 at Springfield. It was partly cloudy, with a temperature of 78 at Paris, 77 at Terre Haute, and 81 at Mattoon. At Rantoul, it was cloudy, with a temperature of 86. And once again at 8 p.m. at the Champaign Airport, under partly cloudy skies, the temperature was 80, and the heat index was 84. Looking elsewhere around the Midwest at 8 p.m., Chicago was cloudy, and 68. Indianapolis was mostly cloudy, and 83. St. Louis was mostly cloudy, and 86. Kansas City was partly cloudy, and 86. Des Moines was cloudy, and 75. Milwaukee was cloudy, and 63. The time is currently 8:49 p.m. Central Daylight Time. 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Now for the official National Weather Service forecast for Champaign, Urbana, and surrounding areas of East Central Illinois. Rest of tonight, partly cloudy until midnight, then becoming mostly cloudy. A slight chance of showers and thunderstorms. Lows in the upper 60s. North winds 5 to 10 miles an hour. Chance of rain 20%. Friday, partly sunny with a 20% chance of showers. Humid with highs in the mid-80s. Northeast winds 5 to 10 miles an hour. Friday night, partly cloudy. A slight chance of showers and thunderstorms after midnight. Lows in the upper 60s. Southeast winds 5 to 10 miles an hour. Chance of rain 20%. Saturday, partly sunny with a chance of showers. Highs around 90. South winds 5 to 10 miles an hour, becoming southwest in the afternoon. Chance of rain 50%. Saturday night, mostly cloudy with a chance of showers. Lows in the upper 60s. Southeast winds around 5 miles an hour. Chance of rain 50%. Sunday, partly sunny. A chance of showers in the afternoon. Highs in the mid-80s. Chance of rain 50%. Sunday night, mostly cloudy with a chance of thunderstorms. A chance of showers. Lows in the lower 60s. Chance of rain 50%. Monday, a chance of thunderstorms. Showers likely, mainly in the morning. Highs in the mid-70s. Chance of rain 60%. Monday night, mostly cloudy with a chance of showers. Lows in the upper 50s. Chance of rain 50%. Tuesday and Tuesday night, mostly cloudy. Highs around 70. Lows in the mid-50s. Wednesday through Thursday, partly cloudy. Highs in the mid-70s. Lows in the mid-50s. Again, the forecast for Champaign, Urbana, and surrounding areas of East Central Illinois for the rest of tonight, partly cloudy until midnight, then becoming mostly cloudy. A slight chance of showers and thunderstorms. Lows in the upper 60s. North winds 5 to 10 miles an hour. Chance of rain 20%. At 8 p.m. at the Champaign Airport, skies were partly cloudy. The temperature was 80 degrees, the dew point was 71, and the relative humidity was 74%. The heat index was 84. The wind was southwest at 5 miles an hour. The pressure was 30.14 inches and rising. Elsewhere around the area, it was clear, with a temperature of 82 at Peoria, 83 at Bloomington, 82 at Decatur, and 84 at Springfield. It was partly cloudy, with a temperature of 78 at Paris, 77 at Terre Haute, and 81 at Mattoon. At Rantoul, it was cloudy, with a temperature of 86. And once again at 8 p.m. at the Champaign Airport, under partly cloudy skies, the temperature was 80, and the heat index was 84. Looking elsewhere around the Midwest at 8 p.m., Chicago was cloudy, and 68. Indianapolis was mostly cloudy, and 83. St. Louis was mostly cloudy, and 86. Kansas City was partly cloudy, and 86. Des Moines was cloudy, and 75.

Milwaukee was cloudy and 63. The time is currently 8:53 p.m. Central Daylight Time. 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Now for the official National Weather Service forecast for Champaign, Urbana, and surrounding areas of East Central Illinois. Rest of tonight, partly cloudy until midnight, then becoming mostly cloudy. A slight chance of showers and thunderstorms. Lows in the upper 60s. North winds 5 to 10 miles an hour. Chance of rain 20%. Friday, partly sunny with a 20% chance of showers. Humid with highs in the mid-80s. Northeast winds 5 to 10 miles an hour. Friday night, partly cloudy. A slight chance of showers and thunderstorms after midnight. Lows in the upper 60s. Southeast winds 5 to 10 miles an hour. Chance of rain 20%. Saturday, partly sunny with a chance of showers. Highs around 90. South winds 5 to 10 miles an hour, becoming southwest in the afternoon. Chance of rain 50%. Saturday night, mostly cloudy with a chance of showers. Lows in the upper 60s. Southeast winds around 5 miles an hour. Chance of rain 50%. Sunday, partly sunny. A chance of showers in the afternoon. Highs in the mid-80s. Chance of rain 50%. Sunday night, mostly cloudy with a chance of thunderstorms. A chance of showers. Lows in the lower 60s. Chance of rain 50%. Monday, a chance of thunderstorms. Showers likely, mainly in the morning. Highs in the mid-70s. Chance of rain 60%. Monday night, mostly cloudy with a chance of showers. Lows in the upper 50s. Chance of rain 50%. Tuesday and Tuesday night, mostly cloudy. Highs around 70. Lows in the mid-50s. Wednesday through Thursday, partly cloudy. Highs in the mid-70s. Lows in the mid-50s. Again, the forecast for Champaign, Urbana, and surrounding areas of East Central Illinois for the rest of tonight, partly cloudy until midnight, then becoming mostly cloudy. A slight chance of showers and thunderstorms. Lows in the upper 60s. North winds 5 to 10 miles an hour. Chance of rain 20%. At 8 p.m. at the Champaign Airport, skies were partly cloudy. The temperature was 80 degrees, the dew point was 71, and the relative humidity was 74%. The heat index was 84. The wind was southwest at 5 miles an hour. The pressure was 30.14 inches and rising. Elsewhere around the area, it was clear, with a temperature of 82 at Peoria, 83 at Bloomington, 82 at Decatur, and 84 at Springfield. It was partly cloudy, with a temperature of 78 at Paris, 77 at Terre Haute, and 81 at Mattoon. At Rantoul, it was cloudy, with a temperature of 86. And once again at 8 p.m. at the Champaign Airport, under partly cloudy skies, the temperature was 80, and the heat index was 84. Looking elsewhere around the Midwest at 8 p.m., Chicago was cloudy, and 68. Indianapolis was mostly cloudy, and 83. St. Louis was mostly cloudy, and 86. Kansas City was partly cloudy, and 86. Des Moines was cloudy, and 75. Milwaukee was cloudy, and 63. The time is currently 8:56 p.m. Central Daylight Time. 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Now for the official National Weather Service forecast for Champaign, Urbana, and surrounding areas of East Central Illinois. Rest of tonight, partly cloudy until midnight, then becoming mostly cloudy. A slight chance of showers and thunderstorms. Lows in the upper 60s. North winds 5 to 10 miles an hour. Chance of rain 20%. Friday, partly sunny with a 20% chance of showers. Humid with highs in the mid-80s. Northeast winds 5 to 10 miles an hour. Friday night, partly cloudy. A slight chance of showers and thunderstorms after midnight. Lows in the upper 60s. Southeast winds 5 to 10 miles an hour. Chance of rain 20%. Saturday, partly sunny with a chance of showers. Highs around 90. South

sunny. A chance of showers in the afternoon. Highs in the mid-80s. Chance of rain 50%. Sunday night, mostly cloudy with a chance of thunderstorms. A chance of showers. Lows in the lower 60s. Chance of rain 50%. Monday, a chance of thunderstorms. Showers likely, mainly in the morning. Highs in the mid-70s. Chance of rain 60%. Monday night, mostly cloudy with a chance of showers. Lows in the upper 50s. Chance of rain 50%. Tuesday and Tuesday night, mostly cloudy. Highs around 70. Lows in the mid-50s. Wednesday through Thursday, partly cloudy. Highs in the mid-70s. Lows in the mid-50s. Again, the forecast for Champaign, Urbana and surrounding areas of East Central Illinois for the rest of tonight, partly cloudy until midnight, then becoming mostly cloudy. A slight chance of showers and thunderstorms. Lows in the upper 60s. North winds 5 to 10 miles an hour. Chance of rain 20%. At 8 p.m. at the Champaign Airport, skies were partly cloudy. The temperature was 80 degrees, the dew point was 71, and the relative humidity was 74%. The heat index was 84. The wind was southwest at 5 miles an hour. The pressure was 30.14 inches and rising. Elsewhere around the area, it was clear, with a temperature of 82 at Peoria, 83 at Bloomington, 82 at Decatur, and 84 at Springfield. It was partly cloudy, with a temperature of 78 at Paris, 77 at Terre Haute, and 81 at Mattoon. At Rantoul, it was cloudy, with a temperature of 86. And once again at 8 p.m. at the Champaign Airport, under partly cloudy skies, the temperature was 80, and the heat index was 84. The time is currently 9 p.m. Central Daylight Time. 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Now for the official National Weather Service forecast for Champaign, Urbana and surrounding areas of East Central Illinois. Rest of tonight, partly cloudy until midnight, then becoming mostly cloudy. A slight chance of showers and thunderstorms. Lows in the upper 60s. North winds 5 to 10 miles an hour. Chance of rain 20%. Friday, partly sunny with a 20% chance of showers. Humid with highs in the mid-80s. Northeast winds 5 to 10 miles an hour. Friday night, partly cloudy. A slight chance of showers and thunderstorms after midnight. Lows in the upper 60s. Southeast winds 5 to 10 miles an hour. Chance of rain 20%. Saturday, partly sunny with a chance of showers. Highs around 90. South winds 5 to 10 miles an hour, becoming southwest in the afternoon. Chance of rain 50%. Saturday night, mostly cloudy with a chance of showers. Lows in the upper 60s. Southeast winds around 5 miles an hour. Chance of rain 50%. Sunday, partly sunny. A chance of showers in the afternoon. Highs in the mid-80s. Chance of rain 50%. Sunday night, mostly cloudy with a chance of thunderstorms. A chance of showers. Lows in the lower 60s. Chance of rain 50%. Monday, a chance of thunderstorms. Showers likely, mainly in the morning. Highs in the mid-70s. Chance of rain 60%. Monday night, mostly cloudy with a chance of showers. Lows in the upper 50s. Chance of rain 50%. Tuesday and Tuesday night, mostly cloudy. Highs around 70. Lows in the mid-50s. Wednesday through Thursday, partly cloudy. Highs in the mid-70s. Lows in the mid-50s. Again, the forecast for Champaign, Urbana and surrounding areas of East Central Illinois for the rest of tonight, partly cloudy until midnight, then becoming mostly cloudy. A slight chance of showers and thunderstorms. Lows in the upper 60s. North winds 5 to 10 miles an hour. Chance of rain 20%. At 9 p.m. at the Champaign Airport, skies were partly cloudy. The temperature was 78 degrees, the dew point was 71, and the relative humidity was 79%. The heat index was 80. The wind was west at 7 miles an hour. The pressure was 30.17 inches and rising. Elsewhere around

The area, it was clear, with a temperature of 79 at Bloomington, 82 at Decatur, and 79 at Springfield. It was partly cloudy, with a temperature of 82 at Rantoul, 75 at Terre Haute, and 79 at Mattoon. At Peoria, it was mostly cloudy, with a temperature of 80. And once again at 9 p.m. at the Champaign Airport, under partly cloudy skies, the temperature was 78, and the heat index was 80. The time is currently 9:03 p.m. Central Daylight Time. 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Now for the official National Weather Service forecast for Champaign, Urbana, and surrounding areas of East Central Illinois. Rest of tonight, partly cloudy until midnight, then becoming mostly cloudy. A slight chance of showers and thunderstorms. Lows in the upper 60s. North winds 5 to 10 miles an hour. Chance of rain 20%. Friday, partly sunny with a 20% chance of showers. Humid with highs in the mid-80s. Northeast winds 5 to 10 miles an hour. Friday night, partly cloudy. A slight chance of showers and thunderstorms after midnight. Lows in the upper 60s. Southeast winds 5 to 10 miles an hour. Chance of rain 20%. Saturday, partly sunny with a chance of showers. Highs around 90. South winds 5 to 10 miles an hour, becoming southwest in the afternoon. Chance of rain 50%. Saturday night, mostly cloudy with a chance of showers. Lows in the upper 60s. Southeast winds around 5 miles an hour. Chance of rain 50%. Sunday, partly sunny. A chance of showers in the afternoon. Highs in the mid-80s. Chance of rain 50%. Sunday night, mostly cloudy with a chance of thunderstorms. A chance of showers. Lows in the lower 60s. Chance of rain 50%. Monday, a chance of thunderstorms. Showers likely, mainly in the morning. Highs in the mid-70s. Chance of rain 60%. Monday night, mostly cloudy with a chance of showers. Lows in the upper 50s. Chance of rain 50%. Tuesday and Tuesday night, mostly cloudy. Highs around 70. Lows in the mid-50s. Wednesday through Thursday, partly cloudy. Highs in the mid-70s. Lows in the mid-50s. Again, the forecast for Champaign, Urbana, and surrounding areas of East Central Illinois for the rest of tonight, partly cloudy until midnight, then becoming mostly cloudy. A slight chance of showers and thunderstorms. Lows in the upper 60s. North winds 5 to 10 miles an hour. Chance of rain 20%. 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Programming originates from NOAA's National Weather Service office in Lincoln and transmits from the WCIA television tower near Seymour. The station serves the following counties: Champaign, DeWitt, Coles, Douglas, Edgar, Ford, Moultrie, Piatt, and Vermilion. 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At 9 p.m. at the Champaign Airport, skies were partly cloudy. The temperature was 78 degrees, the dew point was 71, and the relative humidity was 79%. The heat index was 80. The wind was west at 7 miles an hour. The pressure was 30.17 inches and rising. Elsewhere around the area, it was clear, with a temperature of 79 at Bloomington, 82 at Decatur, and 79 at Springfield. It was partly cloudy, with a temperature of 82 at Rantoul, 75 at Terre Haute, and 79 at Mattoon. At Peoria, it was mostly cloudy, with a temperature of 80. And once again at 9 p.m. at the Champaign Airport, under partly cloudy skies, the temperature was 78, and the heat index was 80. Looking elsewhere around the Midwest at 9 p.m., Chicago was cloudy, and 68. Indianapolis was mostly cloudy, and 82. St. Louis was partly cloudy, and 88. Kansas City was cloudy, and 87. Des Moines was partly cloudy, and 73. Milwaukee was cloudy, and 63. The time is currently 9:08 p.m. Central Daylight Time. 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

All hazards, station WXJ76 in Champaign. Now for the official National Weather Service forecast for Champaign, Urbana, and surrounding areas of East Central Illinois. Rest of tonight, partly cloudy until midnight, then becoming mostly cloudy. A slight chance of showers and thunderstorms. Lows in the upper 60s. North winds 5 to 10 miles an hour. Chance of rain 20%. Friday, partly sunny with a 20% chance of showers. Humid with highs in the mid-80s. Northeast winds 5 to 10 miles an hour. Friday night, partly cloudy. A slight chance of showers and thunderstorms after midnight. Lows in the upper 60s. Southeast winds 5 to 10 miles an hour. Chance of rain 20%. Saturday, partly sunny with a chance of showers. Highs around 90. South winds 5 to 10 miles an hour, becoming southwest in the afternoon. Chance of rain 50%. Saturday night, mostly cloudy with a chance of showers. Lows in the upper 60s. Southeast winds around 5 miles an hour. Chance of rain 50%. Sunday, partly sunny. A chance of showers in the afternoon. Highs in the mid-80s. Chance of rain 50%. Sunday night, mostly cloudy with a chance of thunderstorms. A chance of showers. Lows in the lower 60s. Chance of rain 50%. Monday, a chance of thunderstorms. Showers likely, mainly in the morning. Highs in the mid-70s. Chance of rain 60%. Monday night, mostly cloudy with a chance of showers. Lows in the upper 50s. Chance of rain 50%. Tuesday and Tuesday night, mostly cloudy. Highs around 70. Lows in the mid-50s. Wednesday through Thursday, partly cloudy. Highs in the mid-70s. Lows in the mid-50s. Again, the forecast for Champaign, Urbana, and surrounding areas of East Central Illinois for the rest of tonight, partly cloudy until midnight, then becoming mostly cloudy. A slight chance of showers and thunderstorms. Lows in the upper 60s. North winds 5 to 10 miles an hour. Chance of rain 20%. At 9 p.m. at the Champaign Airport, skies were partly cloudy. The temperature was 78 degrees, the dew point was 71, and the relative humidity was 79%. The heat index was 80. The wind was west at 7 miles an hour. The pressure was 30.17 inches and rising. Elsewhere around the area, it was clear, with a temperature of 79 at Bloomington, 82 at Decatur, and 79 at Springfield. It was partly cloudy, with a temperature of 82 at Rantoul, 78 at Paris, 75 at Terre Haute, and 79 at Mattoon. At Peoria, it was mostly cloudy, with a temperature of 80. And once again at 9 p.m. at the Champaign Airport, under partly cloudy skies, the temperature was 78, and the heat index was 80. Looking elsewhere around the Midwest at 9 p.m., Chicago was cloudy, and 68. Indianapolis was mostly cloudy, and 82. St. Louis was partly cloudy, and 88. Kansas City was cloudy, and 87. Des Moines was partly cloudy, and 73. Milwaukee was cloudy, and 63. 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Now for the official National Weather Service forecast for Champaign, Urbana, and surrounding areas of East Central Illinois. Rest of tonight, partly cloudy until midnight, then becoming mostly cloudy. A slight chance of showers and thunderstorms. Lows in the upper 60s. North winds 5 to 10 miles an hour. Chance of rain 20%. Friday, partly sunny with a 20% chance of showers. Humid with highs in the mid-80s. Northeast winds 5 to 10 miles an hour. Friday night, partly cloudy. A slight chance of showers and thunderstorms after midnight. Lows in the upper 60s. Southeast winds 5 to 10 miles an hour. Chance of rain 20%. Saturday, partly sunny with a chance of showers. Highs around 90. South winds 5 to 10 miles an hour, becoming southwest in the afternoon. Chance of rain 50%. Saturday night, mostly cloudy with a chance of showers. Lows in the upper 60s.

southeast winds around 5 miles an hour. Chance of rain 50%. Sunday, partly sunny. A chance of showers in the afternoon. Highs in the mid-80s. Chance of rain 50%. Sunday night, mostly cloudy with a chance of thunderstorms. A chance of showers. Lows in the lower 60s. Chance of rain 50%. Monday, a chance of thunderstorms. Showers likely, mainly in the morning. Highs in the mid-70s. Chance of rain 60%. Monday night, mostly cloudy with a chance of showers. Lows in the upper 50s. Chance of rain 50%. Tuesday and Tuesday night, mostly cloudy. Highs around 70. Lows in the mid-50s. Wednesday through Thursday, partly cloudy. Highs in the mid-70s. Lows in the mid-50s. Again, the forecast for Champaign, Urbana and surrounding areas of East Central Illinois for the rest of tonight, partly cloudy until midnight, then becoming mostly cloudy. A slight chance of showers and thunderstorms. Lows in the upper 60s. North winds 5 to 10 miles an hour. Chance of rain 20%. At 9 p.m. at the Champaign Airport, skies were partly cloudy. The temperature was 78 degrees, the dew point was 71, and the relative humidity was 79%. The heat index was 80. The wind was west at 7 miles an hour. The pressure was 30.17 inches and rising. Elsewhere around the area, it was clear, with a temperature of 79 at Bloomington, 82 at Decatur, and 79 at Springfield. It was partly cloudy, with a temperature of 82 at Rantoul, 78 at Paris, 75 at Terre Haute, and 79 at Mattoon. At Peoria, it was mostly cloudy, with a temperature of 80. And once again at 9 p.m. at the Champaign Airport, under partly cloudy skies, the temperature was 78, and the heat index was 80. Looking elsewhere around the Midwest at 9 p.m., Chicago was cloudy, and 68. Indianapolis was mostly cloudy, and 82. St. Louis was partly cloudy, and 88. Kansas City was cloudy, and 87. Des Moines was partly cloudy, and 73. Milwaukee was cloudy, and 63. The time is currently 9:15 p.m. Central Daylight Time. 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Now for the official National Weather Service forecast for Champaign, Urbana and surrounding areas of East Central Illinois. Rest of tonight, partly cloudy until midnight, then becoming mostly cloudy. A slight chance of showers and thunderstorms. Lows in the upper 60s. North winds 5 to 10 miles an hour. Chance of rain 20%. Friday, partly sunny with a 20% chance of showers. Humid with highs in the mid-80s. Northeast winds 5 to 10 miles an hour. Friday night, partly cloudy. A slight chance of showers and thunderstorms after midnight. Lows in the upper 60s. Southeast winds 5 to 10 miles an hour. Chance of rain 20%. Saturday, partly sunny with a chance of showers. Highs around 90. South winds 5 to 10 miles an hour, becoming southwest in the afternoon. Chance of rain 50%. Saturday night, mostly cloudy with a chance of showers. Lows in the upper 60s. Southeast winds around 5 miles an hour. Chance of rain 50%. Sunday, partly sunny. A chance of showers in the afternoon. Highs in the mid-80s. Chance of rain 50%. Sunday night, mostly cloudy with a chance of thunderstorms. A chance of showers. Lows in the lower 60s. Chance of rain 50%. Monday, a chance of thunderstorms. Showers likely, mainly in the morning. Highs in the mid-70s. Chance of rain 60%. Monday night, mostly cloudy with a chance of showers. Lows in the upper 50s. Chance of rain 50%. Tuesday and Tuesday night, mostly cloudy. Highs around 70. Lows in the mid-50s. Wednesday through Thursday, partly cloudy. Highs in the mid-70s. Lows in the mid-50s. Again, the forecast for Champaign, Urbana and surrounding areas of East Central Illinois for the rest of tonight, partly cloudy until midnight, then becoming mostly cloudy. A slight
chance of showers and thunderstorms. Lows in the upper 60s. North winds 5 to 10 miles an hour. Chance of rain 20%. At 9 p.m. at the Champaign Airport, skies were partly cloudy. The temperature was 78 degrees, the dew point was 71, and the relative humidity was 79%. The heat index was 80. The wind was west at 7 miles an hour. The pressure was 30.17 inches and rising. Elsewhere around the area, it was clear, with a temperature of 79 at Bloomington, 82 at Decatur, and 79 at Springfield. It was partly cloudy, with a temperature of 82 at Rantoul, 78 at Paris, 75 at Terre Haute, and 79 at Mattoon. At Peoria, it was mostly cloudy, with a temperature of 80. And once again at 9 p.m. at the Champaign Airport, under partly cloudy skies, the temperature was 78, and the heat index was 80. Looking elsewhere around the Midwest at 9 p.m., Chicago was cloudy, and 68. Indianapolis was mostly cloudy, and 82. St. Louis was partly cloudy, and 88. Kansas City was cloudy, and 87. Des Moines was partly cloudy, and 73. Milwaukee was cloudy, and 63. The time is currently 9:19 p.m. Central Daylight Time. 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Now for the official National Weather Service forecast for Champaign, Urbana, and surrounding areas of East Central Illinois. Rest of tonight, partly cloudy until midnight, then becoming mostly cloudy. A slight chance of showers and thunderstorms. Lows in the upper 60s. North winds 5 to 10 miles an hour. Chance of rain 20%. Friday, partly sunny with a 20% chance of showers. Humid with highs in the mid-80s. Northeast winds 5 to 10 miles an hour. Friday night, partly cloudy. A slight chance of showers and thunderstorms after midnight. Lows in the upper 60s. Southeast winds 5 to 10 miles an hour. Chance of rain 20%. Saturday, partly sunny with a chance of showers. Highs around 90. South winds 5 to 10 miles an hour, becoming southwest in the afternoon. Chance of rain 50%. Saturday night, mostly cloudy with a chance of showers. Lows in the upper 60s. Southeast winds around 5 miles an hour. Chance of rain 50%. Sunday, partly sunny. A chance of showers in the afternoon. Highs in the mid-80s. Chance of rain 50%. Sunday night, mostly cloudy with a chance of thunderstorms. A chance of showers. Lows in the lower 60s. Chance of rain 50%. Monday, a chance of thunderstorms. Showers likely, mainly in the morning. Highs in the mid-70s. Chance of rain 60%. Monday night, mostly cloudy with a chance of showers. Lows in the upper 50s. Chance of rain 50%. Tuesday and Tuesday night, mostly cloudy. Highs around 70. Lows in the mid-50s. Wednesday through Thursday, partly cloudy. Highs in the mid-70s. Lows in the mid-50s. Again, the forecast for Champaign, Urbana, and surrounding areas of East Central Illinois for the rest of tonight, partly cloudy until midnight, then becoming mostly cloudy. A slight chance of showers and thunderstorms. Lows in the upper 60s. North winds 5 to 10 miles an hour. Chance of rain 20%. At 9 p.m. at the Champaign Airport, skies were clear. The temperature was 78 degrees. The dew point was 71, and the relative humidity was 79%. The heat index was 80. The wind was west at 7 miles an hour. The pressure was 30.17 inches and rising. Elsewhere around the area, it was clear, with a temperature of 79 at Bloomington, 75 at Terre Haute, 79 at Mattoon, 82 at Decatur, and 79 at Springfield. It was partly cloudy, with a temperature of 82 at Rantoul, and 78 at Paris. At Peoria, it was mostly cloudy, with a temperature of 80. And once again at 9 p.m. at the Champaign Airport, under clear skies, the temperature was 78, and the heat index was 80. Looking elsewhere around the Midwest at 9 p.m., Chicago was cloudy, and 68. Indianapolis was mostly cloudy, and 82.

St. Louis was partly cloudy and 88. Kansas City was cloudy and 87. Des Moines was partly cloudy and 73. Milwaukee was cloudy and 63. The time is currently 9:23 p.m. Central Daylight Time. 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Now for the official National Weather Service forecast for Champaign, Urbana, and surrounding areas of East Central Illinois. Rest of tonight, partly cloudy until midnight, then becoming mostly cloudy. A slight chance of showers and thunderstorms. Lows in the upper 60s. North winds 5 to 10 miles an hour. Chance of rain 20%. Friday, partly sunny with a 20% chance of showers. Humid with highs in the mid-80s. Northeast winds 5 to 10 miles an hour. Friday night, partly cloudy. A slight chance of showers and thunderstorms after midnight. Lows in the upper 60s. Southeast winds 5 to 10 miles an hour. Chance of rain 20%. Saturday, partly sunny with a chance of showers. Highs around 90. South winds 5 to 10 miles an hour, becoming southwest in the afternoon. Chance of rain 50%. Saturday night, mostly cloudy with a chance of showers. Lows in the upper 60s. Southeast winds around 5 miles an hour. Chance of rain 50%. Sunday, partly sunny. A chance of showers in the afternoon. Highs in the mid-80s. Chance of rain 50%. Sunday night, mostly cloudy with a chance of thunderstorms. A chance of showers. Lows in the lower 60s. Chance of rain 50%. Monday, a chance of thunderstorms. Showers likely, mainly in the morning. Highs in the mid-70s. Chance of rain 60%. Monday night, mostly cloudy with a chance of showers. Lows in the upper 50s. Chance of rain 50%. Tuesday and Tuesday night, mostly cloudy. Highs around 70. Lows in the mid-50s. Wednesday through Thursday, partly cloudy. Highs in the mid-70s. Lows in the mid-50s. Again, the forecast for Champaign, Urbana, and surrounding areas of East Central Illinois for the rest of tonight, partly cloudy until midnight, then becoming mostly cloudy. A slight chance of showers and thunderstorms. Lows in the upper 60s. North winds 5 to 10 miles an hour. Chance of rain 20%. At 9 p.m. at the Champaign Airport, skies were clear. The temperature was 78 degrees, the dew point was 71, and the relative humidity was 79%. The heat index was 80. The wind was west at 7 miles an hour. The pressure was 30.17 inches and rising. Elsewhere around the area, it was clear, with a temperature of 79 at Bloomington, 75 at Terre Haute, 79 at Mattoon, 82 at Decatur, and 79 at Springfield. It was partly cloudy, with a temperature of 82 at Rantoul, and 78 at Paris. At Peoria, it was mostly cloudy, with a temperature of 80. And once again at 9 p.m. at the Champaign Airport, under clear skies, the temperature was 78, and the heat index was 80. Looking elsewhere around the Midwest at 9 p.m., Chicago was cloudy, and 68. Indianapolis was mostly cloudy, and 82. St. Louis was partly cloudy, and 88. Kansas City was cloudy, and 87. Des Moines was partly cloudy, and 73. Milwaukee was cloudy, and 63. The time is currently 9:27 p.m. Central Daylight Time. 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Now for the official National Weather Service forecast for Champaign, Urbana, and surrounding areas of East Central Illinois. Rest of tonight, partly cloudy until midnight, then becoming mostly cloudy. A slight chance of showers and thunderstorms. Lows in the upper 60s. North winds 5 to 10 miles an hour. Chance of rain 20%. Friday, partly sunny with a 20% chance of showers. Humid with highs in the mid-80s. Northeast winds 5 to 10 miles an hour. Friday night, partly cloudy. A slight chance of showers and thunderstorms after midnight. Lows in the upper 60s. Southeast winds 5 to 10 miles

an hour. Chance of rain 20%. Saturday, partly sunny with a chance of showers. Highs around 90. South winds 5 to 10 miles an hour, becoming southwest in the afternoon. Chance of rain 50%. Saturday night, mostly cloudy with a chance of showers. Lows in the upper 60s. Southeast winds around 5 miles an hour. Chance of rain 50%. Sunday, partly sunny. A chance of showers in the afternoon. Highs in the mid-80s. Chance of rain 50%. Sunday night, mostly cloudy with a chance of thunderstorms. A chance of showers. Lows in the lower 60s. Chance of rain 50%. Monday, a chance of thunderstorms. Showers likely, mainly in the morning. Highs in the mid-70s. Chance of rain 60%. Monday night, mostly cloudy with a chance of showers. Lows in the upper 50s. Chance of rain 50%. Tuesday and Tuesday night, mostly cloudy. Highs around 70. Lows in the mid-50s. Wednesday through Thursday, partly cloudy. Highs in the mid-70s. Lows in the mid-50s. Again, the forecast for Champaign, Urbana and surrounding areas of East Central Illinois for the rest of tonight, partly cloudy until midnight, then becoming mostly cloudy. A slight chance of showers and thunderstorms. Lows in the upper 60s. North winds 5 to 10 miles an hour. Chance of rain 20%. At 9 p.m. at the Champaign Airport, skies were clear. The temperature was 78 degrees, the dew point was 71, and the relative humidity was 79%. The heat index was 80. The wind was west at 7 miles an hour. The pressure was 30.17 inches and rising. Elsewhere around the area, it was clear, with a temperature of 79 at Bloomington, 75 at Terre Haute, 79 at Mattoon, 82 at Decatur, and 79 at Springfield. It was partly cloudy, with a temperature of 82 at Rantoul, and 78 at Paris. At Peoria, it was mostly cloudy, with a temperature of 80. And once again at 9 p.m. at the Champaign Airport, under clear skies, the temperature was 78, and the heat index was 80. Looking elsewhere around the Midwest at 9 p.m., Chicago was cloudy, and 68. Indianapolis was mostly cloudy, and 82. St. Louis was partly cloudy, and 88. Kansas City was cloudy, and 87. Des Moines was partly cloudy, and 73. Milwaukee was cloudy, and 63. The time is currently 9:31 p.m. Central Daylight Time. 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Now for the official National Weather Service forecast for Champaign, Urbana and surrounding areas of East Central Illinois. Rest of tonight, partly cloudy until midnight, then becoming mostly cloudy. A slight chance of showers and thunderstorms. Lows in the upper 60s. North winds 5 to 10 miles an hour. Chance of rain 20%. Friday, partly sunny with a 20% chance of showers. Humid with highs in the mid-80s. Northeast winds 5 to 10 miles an hour. Friday night, partly cloudy. A slight chance of showers and thunderstorms after midnight. Lows in the upper 60s. Southeast winds 5 to 10 miles an hour. Chance of rain 20%. Saturday, partly sunny with a chance of showers. Highs around 90. South winds 5 to 10 miles an hour, becoming southwest in the afternoon. Chance of rain 50%. Saturday night, mostly cloudy with a chance of showers. Lows in the upper 60s. Southeast winds around 5 miles an hour. Chance of rain 50%. Sunday, partly sunny. A chance of showers in the afternoon. Highs in the mid-80s. Chance of rain 50%. Sunday night, mostly cloudy with a chance of thunderstorms. A chance of showers. Lows in the lower 60s. Chance of rain 50%. Monday, a chance of thunderstorms. Showers likely, mainly in the morning. High. Sunday night, mostly cloudy with a chance of thunderstorms. A chance of showers. Lows in the lower 60s. Chance of rain 50%. Monday, a chance of thunderstorms. Showers likely, mainly in the morning.

in the mid-70s. Chance of rain 60%. Monday night, mostly cloudy with a chance of showers. Lows in the upper 50s. Chance of rain 50%. Tuesday and Tuesday night, mostly cloudy. Highs around 70. Lows in the mid-50s. Wednesday through Thursday, partly cloudy. Highs in the mid-70s. Lows in the mid-50s. Again, the forecast for Champaign, Urbana and surrounding areas of East Central Illinois for the rest of tonight, partly cloudy until midnight, then becoming mostly cloudy. A slight chance of showers and thunderstorms. Lows in the upper 60s. North winds 5 to 10 miles an hour. Chance of rain 20%. At 9 p.m. at the Champaign Airport, skies were clear. The temperature was 78 degrees, the dew point was 71, and the relative humidity was 79%. The heat index was 80. The wind was west at 7 miles an hour. The pressure was 30.17 inches and rising. Elsewhere around the area, it was clear, with a temperature of 79 at Bloomington, 75 at Terre Haute, 79 at Mattoon, 82 at Decatur, and 79 at Springfield. It was partly cloudy, with a temperature of 82 at Rantoul, and 78 at Paris. At Peoria, it was mostly cloudy, with a temperature of 80. And once again at 9 p.m. at the Champaign Airport, under clear skies, the temperature was 78, and the heat index was 80. Looking elsewhere around the Midwest at 9 p.m., Chicago was cloudy, and 68. Indianapolis was mostly cloudy, and 82. St. Louis was partly cloudy, and 88. Kansas City was cloudy, and 87. Des Moines was partly cloudy, and 73. Milwaukee was cloudy, and 63. The time is currently 9:35 p.m. Central Daylight Time. 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Now for the official National Weather Service forecast for Champaign, Urbana and surrounding areas of East Central Illinois. Rest of tonight, partly cloudy until midnight, then becoming mostly cloudy. A slight chance of showers and thunderstorms. Lows in the upper 60s. North winds 5 to 10 miles an hour. Chance of rain 20%. Friday, partly sunny with a 20% chance of showers. Humid with highs in the mid-80s. Northeast winds 5 to 10 miles an hour. Friday night, partly cloudy. A slight chance of showers and thunderstorms after midnight. Lows in the upper 60s. Southeast winds 5 to 10 miles an hour. Chance of rain 20%. Saturday, partly sunny with a chance of showers. Highs around 90. South winds 5 to 10 miles an hour, becoming southwest in the afternoon. Chance of rain 50%. Saturday night, mostly cloudy with a chance of showers. Lows in the upper 60s. Southeast winds around 5 miles an hour. Chance of rain 50%. Sunday, partly sunny. A chance of showers in the afternoon. Highs in the mid-80s. Chance of rain 50%. Sunday night, mostly cloudy with a chance of thunderstorms. A chance of showers. Lows in the lower 60s. Chance of rain 50%. Monday, a chance of thunderstorms. Showers likely, mainly in the morning. Highs in the mid-70s. Chance of rain 60%. Monday night, mostly cloudy with a chance of showers. Lows in the upper 50s. Chance of rain 50%. Tuesday and Tuesday night, mostly cloudy. Highs around 70. Lows in the mid-50s. Wednesday through Thursday, partly cloudy. Highs in the mid-70s. Lows in the mid-50s. Again, the forecast for Champaign, Urbana and surrounding areas of East Central Illinois for the rest of tonight, partly cloudy until midnight, then becoming mostly cloudy. A slight chance of showers and thunderstorms. Lows in the upper 60s. North winds 5 to 10 miles an hour. Chance of rain 20%. At 9 p.m. at the Champaign Airport, skies were clear. The temperature was 78 degrees, the dew point was 71, and the relative humidity was 79%. The heat index was 80. The wind was west at 7 miles an hour. The pressure was 30.17 inches and rising. Elsewhere around the area, it was clear,

with a temperature of 79 at Bloomington, 75 at Terre Haute, 79 at Mattoon, 82 at Decatur, and 79 at Springfield. It was partly cloudy, with a temperature of 82 at Rantoul, and 78 at Paris. At Peoria, it was mostly cloudy, with a temperature of 80. And once again at 9 p.m. at the Champaign Airport, under clear skies, the temperature was 78, and the heat index was 80. Looking elsewhere around the Midwest at 9 p.m., Chicago was cloudy, and 68. Indianapolis was mostly cloudy, and 82. St. Louis was partly cloudy, and 88. Kansas City was cloudy, and 87. Des Moines was partly cloudy, and 73. Milwaukee was cloudy, and 63. The time is currently 9:39 p.m. Central Daylight Time. 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Now for the official National Weather Service forecast for Champaign, Urbana, and surrounding areas of East Central Illinois. Rest of tonight, partly cloudy until midnight, then becoming mostly cloudy. A slight chance of showers and thunderstorms. Lows in the upper 60s. North winds 5 to 10 miles an hour. Chance of rain 20%. Friday, partly sunny with a 20% chance of showers. Humid with highs in the mid-80s. Northeast winds 5 to 10 miles an hour. Friday night, partly cloudy. A slight chance of showers and thunderstorms after midnight. Lows in the upper 60s. Southeast winds 5 to 10 miles an hour. Chance of rain 20%. Saturday, partly sunny with a chance of showers. Highs around 90. South winds 5 to 10 miles an hour, becoming southwest in the afternoon. Chance of rain 50%. Saturday night, mostly cloudy with a chance of showers. Lows in the upper 60s. Southeast winds around 5 miles an hour. Chance of rain 50%. Sunday, partly sunny. A chance of showers in the afternoon. Highs in the mid-80s. Chance of rain 50%. Sunday night, mostly cloudy with a chance of thunderstorms. A chance of showers. Lows in the lower 60s. Chance of rain 50%. Monday, a chance of thunderstorms. Showers likely, mainly in the morning. Highs in the mid-70s. Chance of rain 60%. Monday night, mostly cloudy with a chance of showers. Lows in the upper 50s. Chance of rain 50%. Tuesday and Tuesday night, mostly cloudy. Highs around 70. Lows in the mid-50s. Wednesday through Thursday, partly cloudy. Highs in the mid-70s. Lows in the mid-50s. Again, the forecast for Champaign, Urbana, and surrounding areas of East Central Illinois for the rest of tonight, partly cloudy until midnight, then becoming mostly cloudy. A slight chance of showers and thunderstorms. Lows in the upper 60s. North winds 5 to 10 miles an hour. Chance of rain 20%. At 9 p.m. at the Champaign Airport, skies were clear. The temperature was 78 degrees, the dew point was 71, and the relative humidity was 79%. The heat index was 80. The wind was west at 7 miles an hour. The pressure was 30.17 inches and rising. Elsewhere around the area, it was clear, with a temperature of 79 at Bloomington, 75 at Terre Haute, 79 at Mattoon, 82 at Decatur, and 79 at Springfield. It was partly cloudy, with a temperature of 82 at Rantoul, and 78 at Paris. At Peoria, it was mostly cloudy, with a temperature of 80. And once again at 9 p.m. at the Champaign Airport, under clear skies, the temperature was 78, and the heat index was 80. Looking elsewhere around the Midwest at 9 p.m., Chicago was cloudy, and 68. Indianapolis was mostly cloudy, and 82. St. Louis was partly cloudy, and 88. Kansas City was cloudy, and 87. Des Moines was partly cloudy, and 73. Milwaukee was cloudy, and 63. The time is currently 9:43 p.m. Central Daylight Time. 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Now for the official National Weather Service forecast for Champaign, Urbana, and surrounding areas of East Central Illinois.

Rest of tonight, partly cloudy until midnight, then becoming mostly cloudy. A slight chance of showers and thunderstorms. Lows in the upper 60s. North winds 5 to 10 miles an hour. Chance of rain 20%. Friday, partly sunny with a 20% chance of showers. Humid with highs in the mid-80s. Northeast winds 5 to 10 miles an hour. Friday night, partly cloudy. A slight chance of showers and thunderstorms after midnight. Lows in the upper 60s. Southeast winds 5 to 10 miles an hour. Chance of rain 20%. Saturday, partly sunny with a chance of showers. Highs around 90. South winds 5 to 10 miles an hour, becoming southwest in the afternoon. Chance of rain 50%. Saturday night, mostly cloudy with a chance of showers. Lows in the upper 60s. Southeast winds around 5 miles an hour. Chance of rain 50%. Sunday, partly sunny. A chance of showers in the afternoon. Highs in the mid-80s. Chance of rain 50%. Sunday night, mostly cloudy with a chance of thunderstorms. A chance of showers. Lows in the lower 60s. Chance of rain 50%. Monday, a chance of thunderstorms. Showers likely, mainly in the morning. Highs in the mid-70s. Chance of rain 60%. Monday night, mostly cloudy with a chance of showers. Lows in the upper 50s. Chance of rain 50%. Tuesday and Tuesday night, mostly cloudy. Highs around 70. Lows in the mid-50s. Wednesday through Thursday, partly cloudy. Highs in the mid-70s. Lows in the mid-50s. Again, the forecast for Champaign, Urbana and surrounding areas of East Central Illinois for the rest of tonight, partly cloudy until midnight, then becoming mostly cloudy. A slight chance of showers and thunderstorms. Lows in the upper 60s. North winds 5 to 10 miles an hour. Chance of rain 20%. At 9 p.m. at the Champaign Airport, skies were clear. The temperature was 78 degrees, the dew point was 71, and the relative humidity was 79%. The heat index was 80. The wind was west at 7 miles an hour. The pressure was 30.17 inches and rising. Elsewhere around the area, it was clear, with a temperature of 79 at Bloomington, 75 at Terre Haute, 79 at Mattoon, 82 at Decatur, and 79 at Springfield. It was partly cloudy, with a temperature of 82 at Rantoul, and 78 at Paris. At Peoria, it was mostly cloudy, with a temperature of 80. And once again at 9 p.m. at the Champaign Airport, under clear skies, the temperature was 78, and the heat index was 80. Looking elsewhere around the Midwest at 9 p.m., Chicago was cloudy, and 68. Indianapolis was mostly cloudy, and 82. St. Louis was partly cloudy, and 88. Kansas City was cloudy, and 87. Des Moines was partly cloudy, and 73. Milwaukee was cloudy, and 63. The time is currently 9:46 p.m. Central Daylight Time. 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Now for the official National Weather Service forecast for Champaign, Urbana and surrounding areas of East Central Illinois. Rest of tonight, partly cloudy until midnight, then becoming mostly cloudy. A slight chance of showers and thunderstorms. Lows in the upper 60s. North winds 5 to 10 miles an hour. Chance of rain 20%. Friday, partly sunny with a 20% chance of showers. Humid with highs in the mid-80s. Northeast winds 5 to 10 miles an hour. Friday night, partly cloudy. A slight chance of showers and thunderstorms after midnight. Lows in the upper 60s. Southeast winds 5 to 10 miles an hour. Chance of rain 20%. Saturday, partly sunny with a chance of showers. Highs around 90. South winds 5 to 10 miles an hour, becoming southwest in the afternoon. Chance of rain 50%. Saturday night, mostly cloudy with a chance of showers. Lows in the upper 60s. Southeast winds around 5 miles an hour. Chance of rain 50%. Sunday, partly sunny. A chance of showers in the afternoon. Highs in the mid-80s.
chance of rain 50%. Sunday night, mostly cloudy with a chance of thunderstorms. A chance of showers. Lows in the lower 60s. Chance of rain 50%. Monday, a chance of thunderstorms. Showers likely, mainly in the morning. Highs in the mid-70s. Chance of rain 60%. Monday night, mostly cloudy with a chance of showers. Lows in the upper 50s. Chance of rain 50%. Tuesday and Tuesday night, mostly cloudy. Highs around 70. Lows in the mid-50s. Wednesday through Thursday, partly cloudy. Highs in the mid-70s. Lows in the mid-50s. Again, the forecast for Champaign, Urbana and surrounding areas of East Central Illinois for the rest of tonight, partly cloudy until midnight, then becoming mostly cloudy. A slight chance of showers and thunderstorms. Lows in the upper 60s. North winds 5 to 10 miles an hour. Chance of rain 20%. At 9 p.m. at the Champaign Airport, skies were clear. The temperature was 78 degrees, the dew point was 71, and the relative humidity was 79%. The heat index was 80. The wind was west at 7 miles an hour. The pressure was 30.17 inches and rising. Elsewhere around the area, it was clear, with a temperature of 79 at Bloomington, 75 at Terre Haute, 79 at Mattoon, 82 at Decatur, and 79 at Springfield. It was partly cloudy, with a temperature of 82 at Rantoul, and 78 at Paris. At Peoria, it was mostly cloudy, with a temperature of 80. And once again at 9 p.m. at the Champaign Airport, under clear skies, the temperature was 78, and the heat index was 80. Looking elsewhere around the Midwest at 9 p.m., Chicago was cloudy, and 68. Indianapolis was mostly cloudy, and 82. St. Louis was partly cloudy, and 88. Kansas City was cloudy, and 87. Des Moines was partly cloudy, and 73. Milwaukee was cloudy, and 63. The time is currently 9:50 p.m. Central Daylight Time. 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Now for the official National Weather Service forecast for Champaign, Urbana and surrounding areas of East Central Illinois. Rest of tonight, partly cloudy until midnight, then becoming mostly cloudy. A slight chance of showers and thunderstorms. Lows in the upper 60s. North winds 5 to 10 miles an hour. Chance of rain 20%. Friday, partly sunny with a 20% chance of showers. Humid with highs in the mid-80s. Northeast winds 5 to 10 miles an hour. Friday night, partly cloudy. A slight chance of showers and thunderstorms after midnight. Lows in the upper 60s. Southeast winds 5 to 10 miles an hour. Chance of rain 20%. Saturday, partly sunny with a chance of showers. Highs around 90. South winds 5 to 10 miles an hour, becoming southwest in the afternoon. Chance of rain 50%. Saturday night, mostly cloudy with a chance of showers. Lows in the upper 60s. Southeast winds around 5 miles an hour. Chance of rain 50%. Sunday, partly sunny. A chance of showers in the afternoon. Highs in the mid-80s. Chance of rain 50%. Sunday night, mostly cloudy with a chance of thunderstorms. A chance of showers. Lows in the lower 60s. Chance of rain 50%. Monday, a chance of thunderstorms. Showers likely, mainly in the morning. Highs in the mid-70s. Chance of rain 60%. Monday night, mostly cloudy with a chance of showers. Lows in the upper 50s. Chance of rain 50%. Tuesday and Tuesday night, mostly cloudy. Highs around 70. Lows in the mid-50s. Wednesday through Thursday, partly cloudy. Highs in the mid-70s. Lows in the mid-50s. Again, the forecast for Champaign, Urbana and surrounding areas of East Central Illinois for the rest of tonight, partly cloudy until midnight, then becoming mostly cloudy. A slight chance of showers and thunderstorms. Lows in the upper 60s. North winds 5 to 10 miles an hour. Chance of rain 20%. At 9 p.m. at the Champaign Airport,

were clear. The temperature was 78 degrees, the dew point was 71, and the relative humidity was 79%. The heat index was 80. The wind was west at 7 miles an hour. The pressure was 30.17 inches and rising. Elsewhere around the area, it was clear, with a temperature of 79 at Bloomington, 75 at Terre Haute, 79 at Mattoon, 82 at Decatur, and 79 at Springfield. It was partly cloudy, with a temperature of 82 at Rantoul, and 78 at Paris. At Peoria, it was mostly cloudy, with a temperature of 80. And once again at 9 p.m. at the Champaign Airport, under clear skies, the temperature was 78, and the heat index was 80. Looking elsewhere around the Midwest at 9 p.m., Chicago was cloudy, and 68. Indianapolis was mostly cloudy, and 82. St. Louis was partly cloudy, and 88. Kansas City was cloudy, and 87. Des Moines was partly cloudy, and 73. Milwaukee was cloudy, and 63. The time is currently 9:54 p.m. Central Daylight Time. 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Now for the official National Weather Service forecast for Champaign, Urbana, and surrounding areas of East Central Illinois. Rest of tonight, partly cloudy until midnight, then becoming mostly cloudy. A slight chance of showers and thunderstorms. Lows in the upper 60s. North winds 5 to 10 miles an hour. Chance of rain 20%. Friday, partly sunny with a 20% chance of showers. Humid with highs in the mid-80s. Northeast winds 5 to 10 miles an hour. Friday night, partly cloudy. A slight chance of showers and thunderstorms after midnight. Lows in the upper 60s. Southeast winds 5 to 10 miles an hour. Chance of rain 20%. Saturday, partly sunny with a chance of showers. Highs around 90. South winds 5 to 10 miles an hour, becoming southwest in the afternoon. Chance of rain 50%. Saturday night, mostly cloudy with a chance of showers. Lows in the upper 60s. Southeast winds around 5 miles an hour. Chance of rain 50%. Sunday, partly sunny. A chance of showers in the afternoon. Highs in the mid-80s. Chance of rain 50%. Sunday night, mostly cloudy with a chance of thunderstorms. A chance of showers. Lows in the lower 60s. Chance of rain 50%. Monday, a chance of thunderstorms. Showers likely, mainly in the morning. Highs in the mid-70s. Chance of rain 60%. Monday night, mostly cloudy with a chance of showers. Lows in the upper 50s. Chance of rain 50%. Tuesday and Tuesday night, mostly cloudy. Highs around 70. Lows in the mid-50s. Wednesday through Thursday, partly cloudy. Highs in the mid-70s. Lows in the mid-50s. Again, the forecast for Champaign, Urbana, and surrounding areas of East Central Illinois for the rest of tonight, partly cloudy until midnight, then becoming mostly cloudy. A slight chance of showers and thunderstorms. Lows in the upper 60s. North winds 5 to 10 miles an hour. Chance of rain 20%. At 9 p.m. at the Champaign Airport, skies were clear. The temperature was 78 degrees, the dew point was 71, and the relative humidity was 79%. The heat index was 80. The wind was west at 7 miles an hour. The pressure was 30.17 inches and rising. Elsewhere around the area, it was clear, with a temperature of 79 at Bloomington, 75 at Terre Haute, 79 at Mattoon, 82 at Decatur, and 79 at Springfield. It was partly cloudy, with a temperature of 82 at Rantoul, and 78 at Paris. At Peoria, it was mostly cloudy, with a temperature of 80. And once again at 9 p.m. at the Champaign Airport, under clear skies, the temperature was 78, and the heat index was 80. Looking elsewhere around the Midwest at 9 p.m., Chicago was cloudy, and 68. Indianapolis was mostly cloudy, and 82. St. Louis was partly cloudy, and 88. Kansas City was cloudy, and 87. Des Moines was partly cloudy, and 73. Milwaukee was cloudy, and 63.

a slight chance of showers and thunderstorms. Lows in the upper 60s. North winds 5 to 10 miles an hour. Chance of rain 20%. Friday, partly sunny with a 20% chance of showers. Humid with highs in the mid-80s. Northeast winds 5 to 10 miles an hour. Friday night, partly cloudy. A slight chance of showers and thunderstorms after midnight. Lows in the upper 60s. Southeast winds 5 to 10 miles an hour. Chance of rain 20%. Saturday, partly sunny with a chance of showers. Highs around 90. South winds 5 to 10 miles an hour, becoming southwest in the afternoon. Chance of rain 50%. Saturday night, mostly cloudy with a chance of showers. Lows in the upper 60s. Southeast winds around 5 miles an hour. Chance of rain 50%. Sunday, partly sunny. A chance of showers in the afternoon. Highs in the mid-80s. Chance of rain 50%. Sunday night, mostly cloudy with a chance of thunderstorms. A chance of showers. Lows in the lower 60s. Chance of rain 50%. Monday, a chance of thunderstorms. Showers likely, mainly in the morning. Highs in the mid-70s. Chance of rain 60%. Monday night, mostly cloudy with a chance of showers. Lows in the upper 50s. Chance of rain 50%. Tuesday and Tuesday night, mostly cloudy. Highs around 70. Lows in the mid-50s. Wednesday through Thursday, partly cloudy. Highs in the mid-70s. Lows in the mid-50s. Again, the forecast for Champaign, Urbana and surrounding areas of East Central Illinois for the rest of tonight, partly cloudy until midnight, then becoming mostly cloudy. A slight chance of showers and thunderstorms. Lows in the upper 60s. North winds 5 to 10 miles an hour. Chance of rain 20%. The time is currently 10:01 p.m. Central Daylight Time. 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Now for the official National Weather Service forecast for Champaign, Urbana and surrounding areas of East Central Illinois. Rest of tonight, partly cloudy until midnight, then becoming mostly cloudy. A slight chance of showers and thunderstorms. Lows in the upper 60s. North winds 5 to 10 miles an hour. Chance of rain 20%. Friday, partly sunny with a 20% chance of showers. Humid with highs in the mid-80s. Northeast winds 5 to 10 miles an hour. Friday night, partly cloudy. A slight chance of showers and thunderstorms after midnight. Lows in the upper 60s. Southeast winds 5 to 10 miles an hour. Chance of rain 20%. Saturday, partly sunny with a chance of showers. Highs around 90. South winds 5 to 10 miles an hour, becoming southwest in the afternoon. Chance of rain 50%. Saturday night, mostly cloudy with a chance of showers. Lows in the upper 60s. Southeast winds around 5 miles an hour. Chance of rain 50%. Sunday, partly sunny. A chance of showers in the afternoon. Highs in the mid-80s. Chance of rain 50%. Sunday night, mostly cloudy with a chance of thunderstorms. A chance of showers. Lows in the lower 60s. Chance of rain 50%. Monday, a chance of thunderstorms. Showers likely, mainly in the morning. Highs in the mid-70s. Chance of rain 60%. Monday night, mostly cloudy with a chance of showers. Lows in the upper 50s. Chance of rain 50%. Tuesday and Tuesday night, mostly cloudy. Highs around 70. Lows in the mid-50s. Wednesday through Thursday, partly cloudy. Highs in the mid-70s. Lows in the mid-50s. Again, the forecast for Champaign, Urbana and surrounding areas of East Central Illinois for the rest of tonight, partly cloudy until midnight, then becoming mostly cloudy. A slight chance of showers and thunderstorms. Lows in the upper 60s. North winds 5 to 10 miles an hour. Chance of rain 20%. At 10 p.m. at the Champaign Airport, skies were clear. The temperature was 79 degrees, the dew point was 73, and the relative humidity was 82%.

index was 82. The wind was north at 7 miles an hour. The pressure was 30.18 inches and rising. Elsewhere around the area, temperatures were in the mid to upper 70s. It was clear at Peoria, Terre Haute, Mattoon, Decatur, and Springfield. It was partly cloudy at Bloomington, and Paris. At Rantoul, it was cloudy. And once again at 10 p.m. at the Champagne Airport, under clear skies, the temperature was 79, and the heat index was 82. The time is currently 10:04 p.m. Central Daylight Time. 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Now for the official National Weather Service forecast for Champaign, Urbana, and surrounding areas of East Central Illinois. Rest of tonight, partly cloudy until midnight, then becoming mostly cloudy. A slight chance of showers and thunderstorms. Lows in the upper 60s. North winds 5 to 10 miles an hour. Chance of rain 20%. Friday, partly sunny with a 20% chance of showers. Humid with highs in the mid-80s. Northeast winds 5 to 10 miles an hour. Friday night, partly cloudy. A slight chance of showers and thunderstorms after midnight. Lows in the upper 60s. Southeast winds 5 to 10 miles an hour. Chance of rain 20%. Saturday, partly sunny with a chance of showers. Highs around 90. South winds 5 to 10 miles an hour, becoming southwest in the afternoon. Chance of rain 50%. Saturday night, mostly cloudy with a chance of showers. Lows in the upper 60s. Southeast winds around 5 miles an hour. Chance of rain 50%. Sunday, partly sunny. A chance of showers in the afternoon. Highs in the mid-80s. Chance of rain 50%. Sunday night, mostly cloudy with a chance of thunderstorms. A chance of showers. Lows in the lower 60s. Chance of rain 50%. Monday, a chance of thunderstorms. Showers likely, mainly in the morning. Highs in the mid-70s. Chance of rain 60%. Monday night, mostly cloudy with a chance of showers. Lows in the upper 50s. Chance of rain 50%. Tuesday and Tuesday night, mostly cloudy. Highs around 70. Lows in the mid-50s. Wednesday through Thursday, partly cloudy. Highs in the mid-70s. Lows in the mid-50s. Again, the forecast for Champaign, Urbana, and surrounding areas of East Central Illinois for the rest of tonight, partly cloudy until midnight, then becoming mostly cloudy. A slight chance of showers and thunderstorms. Lows in the upper 60s. North winds 5 to 10 miles an hour. Chance of rain 20%. 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Programming originates from NOAA's National Weather Service office in Lincoln and transmits from the WCIA television tower near Seymour. The station serves the following counties: Champaign, DeWitt, Coles, Douglas, Edgar, Ford, Moultrie, Piatt, and Vermilion. 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At 10 p.m. at the Champaign Airport, skies were clear. The temperature was 79 degrees, the dew point was 73, and the relative humidity was 82%. The heat index was 82. The wind was north at 7 miles an hour. The pressure was 30.18 inches and rising. Elsewhere around the area, temperatures were in the mid to upper 70s. It was clear at Peoria, Terre Haute, Mattoon, Decatur, and Springfield. It was partly cloudy at Bloomington, and Paris. At Rantoul, it was cloudy. And once again at 10 p.m. at the Champaign Airport, under clear skies, the temperature was 79, and the heat index was 82. Looking elsewhere around the Midwest at 10 p.m., Chicago was cloudy, and 67. Indianapolis reported thunder, and 82. St. Louis was partly cloudy, and 87. Kansas City was cloudy, and 82. Des Moines was partly cloudy, and 71. Milwaukee was cloudy, and 63. The time is currently 10:08 p.m. Central Daylight Time. 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
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Now for the official National Weather Service forecast for Champaign, Urbana, and surrounding areas of East Central Illinois. Rest of tonight, partly cloudy until midnight, then becoming mostly cloudy. A slight chance of showers and thunderstorms. Lows in the upper 60s. North winds 5 to 10 miles an hour. Chance of rain 20%. Friday, partly sunny with a 20% chance of showers. Humid with highs in the mid-80s. Northeast winds 5 to 10 miles an hour. Friday night, partly cloudy. A slight chance of showers and thunderstorms after midnight. Lows in the upper 60s. Southeast winds 5 to 10 miles an hour. Chance of rain 20%. Saturday, partly sunny with a chance of showers. Highs around 90. South winds 5 to 10 miles an hour, becoming southwest in the afternoon. Chance of rain 50%. Saturday night, mostly cloudy with a chance of showers. Lows in the upper 60s. Southeast winds around 5 miles an hour. Chance of rain 50%. Sunday, partly sunny. A chance of showers in the afternoon. Highs in the mid-80s. Chance of rain 50%. Sunday night, mostly cloudy with a chance of thunderstorms. A chance of showers. Lows in the lower 60s. Chance of rain 50%. Monday, a chance of thunderstorms. Showers likely, mainly in the morning. Highs in the mid-70s. Chance of rain 60%. Monday night, mostly cloudy with a chance of showers. Lows in the upper 50s. Chance of rain 50%. Tuesday and Tuesday night, mostly cloudy. Highs around 70. Lows in the mid-50s. Wednesday through Thursday, partly cloudy. Highs in the mid-70s. Lows in the mid-50s. Again, the forecast for Champaign, Urbana, and surrounding areas of East Central Illinois for the rest of tonight, partly cloudy until midnight, then becoming mostly cloudy. A slight chance of showers and thunderstorms. Lows in the upper 60s. North winds 5 to 10 miles an hour. Chance of rain 20%. At 10 p.m. at the Champaign Airport, skies were clear. The temperature was 79 degrees, the dew point was 73, and the relative humidity was 82%. The heat index was 82. The wind was north at 7 miles an hour. The pressure was 30.18 inches and rising. Elsewhere around the area, temperatures were in the mid to upper 70s. It was clear at Peoria, Terre Haute, Mattoon, Decatur, and Springfield. It was partly cloudy at Bloomington, and Paris. At Rantoul, it was cloudy. And once again at 10 p.m. at the Champaign Airport, under clear skies, the temperature was 79, and the heat index was 82. Looking elsewhere around the Midwest at 10 p.m., Chicago was cloudy, and 67. Indianapolis reported thunder, and 82. St. Louis was partly cloudy, and 87. Kansas City was cloudy, and 82. Des Moines was partly cloudy, and 71. Milwaukee was cloudy, and 63. The time is currently 10:12 p.m. Central Daylight Time. 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Now for the official National Weather Service forecast for Champaign, Urbana, and surrounding areas of East Central Illinois. Rest of tonight, partly cloudy until midnight, then becoming mostly cloudy. A slight chance of showers and thunderstorms. Lows in the upper 60s. North winds 5 to 10 miles an hour. Chance of rain 20%. Friday, partly sunny with a 20% chance of showers. Humid with highs in the mid-80s. Northeast winds 5 to 10 miles an hour. Friday night, partly cloudy. A slight chance of showers and thunderstorms after midnight. Lows in the upper 60s. Southeast winds 5 to 10 miles an hour. Chance of rain 20%. Saturday, partly sunny with a chance of showers. Highs around 90. South winds 5 to 10 miles an hour, becoming southwest in the afternoon. Chance of rain 50%. Saturday night, mostly cloudy with a chance of showers. Lows in the upper 60s. Southeast winds around 5 miles an hour. Chance of rain 50%. Sunday,

partly sunny. A chance of showers in the afternoon. Highs in the mid-80s. Chance of rain 50%. Sunday night, mostly cloudy with a chance of thunderstorms. A chance of showers. Lows in the lower 60s. Chance of rain 50%. Monday, a chance of thunderstorms. Showers likely, mainly in the morning. Highs in the mid-70s. Chance of rain 60%. Monday night, mostly cloudy with a chance of showers. Lows in the upper 50s. Chance of rain 50%. Tuesday and Tuesday night, mostly cloudy. Highs around 70. Lows in the mid-50s. Wednesday through Thursday, partly cloudy. Highs in the mid-70s. Lows in the mid-50s. Again, the forecast for Champaign, Urbana and surrounding areas of East Central Illinois for the rest of tonight, partly cloudy until midnight, then becoming mostly cloudy. A slight chance of showers and thunderstorms. Lows in the upper 60s. North winds 5 to 10 miles an hour. Chance of rain 20%. At 10 p.m. at the Champaign Airport, skies were clear. The temperature was 79 degrees, the dew point was 73, and the relative humidity was 82%. The heat index was 82. The wind was north at 7 miles an hour. The pressure was 30.18 inches and rising. Elsewhere around the area, temperatures were in the mid to upper 70s. It was clear at Peoria, Terre Haute, Mattoon, Decatur, and Springfield. It was partly cloudy at Bloomington, in Paris. At Rantoul, it was cloudy. And once again at 10 p.m. at the Champaign Airport, under clear skies, the temperature was 79, and the heat index was 82. Looking elsewhere around the Midwest at 10 p.m., Chicago was cloudy, and 67. Indianapolis reported thunder, and 82. St. Louis was partly cloudy, and 87. Kansas City was cloudy, and 82. Des Moines was partly cloudy, and 71. Milwaukee was cloudy, and 63. The time is currently 10:16 p.m. Central Daylight Time. 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Now for the official National Weather Service forecast for Champaign, Urbana and surrounding areas of East Central Illinois. Rest of tonight, partly cloudy until midnight, then becoming mostly cloudy. A slight chance of showers and thunderstorms. Lows in the upper 60s. North winds 5 to 10 miles an hour. Chance of rain 20%. Friday, partly sunny with a 20% chance of showers. Humid with highs in the mid-80s. Northeast winds 5 to 10 miles an hour. Friday night, partly cloudy. A slight chance of showers and thunderstorms after midnight. Lows in the upper 60s. Southeast winds 5 to 10 miles an hour. Chance of rain 20%. Saturday, partly sunny with a chance of showers. Highs around 90. South winds 5 to 10 miles an hour, becoming southwest in the afternoon. Chance of rain 50%. Saturday night, mostly cloudy with a chance of showers. Lows in the upper 60s. Southeast winds around 5 miles an hour. Chance of rain 50%. Sunday, partly sunny. A chance of showers in the afternoon. Highs in the mid-80s. Chance of rain 50%. Sunday night, mostly cloudy with a chance of thunderstorms. A chance of showers. Lows in the lower 60s. Chance of rain 50%. Monday, a chance of thunderstorms. Showers likely, mainly in the morning. Highs in the mid-70s. Chance of rain 60%. Monday night, mostly cloudy with a chance of showers. Lows in the upper 50s. Chance of rain 50%. Tuesday and Tuesday night, mostly cloudy. Highs around 70. Lows in the mid-50s. Wednesday through Thursday, partly cloudy. Highs in the mid-70s. Lows in the mid-50s. Again, the forecast for Champaign, Urbana and surrounding areas of East Central Illinois for the rest of tonight, partly cloudy until midnight, then becoming mostly cloudy. A slight chance of showers and thunderstorms. Lows in the upper 60s. North winds 5 to 10 miles an hour. Chance of rain 20%. At 10 p.m. at the Champaign Airport,

Afternoon. Highs in the mid-80s. Chance of rain 50%. Sunday night, mostly cloudy with a chance of thunderstorms. A chance of showers. Lows in the lower 60s. Chance of rain 50%. Monday, a chance of thunderstorms. Showers likely, mainly in the morning. Highs in the mid-70s. Chance of rain 60%. Monday night, mostly cloudy with a chance of showers. Lows in the upper 50s. Chance of rain 50%. Tuesday and Tuesday night, mostly cloudy. Highs around 70. Lows in the mid-50s. Wednesday through Thursday, partly cloudy. Highs in the mid-70s. Lows in the mid-50s. Again, the forecast for Champaign, Urbana and surrounding areas of East Central Illinois for the rest of tonight, partly cloudy until midnight, then becoming mostly cloudy. A slight chance of showers and thunderstorms. Lows in the upper 60s. North winds 5 to 10 miles an hour. Chance of rain 20%. At 10 p.m. at the Champaign Airport, skies were clear. The temperature was 79 degrees, the dew point was 73, and the relative humidity was 82%. The heat index was 82. The wind was north at 7 miles an hour. The pressure was 30.18 inches and rising. Elsewhere around the area, temperatures were in the mid to upper 70s. It was clear at Peoria, Mattoon, Decatur, and Springfield. It was partly cloudy at Bloomington, Paris, and Terre Haute. At Rantoul, it was cloudy. And once again at 10 p.m. at the Champaign Airport, under clear skies, the temperature was 79, and the heat index was 82. Looking elsewhere around the Midwest at 10 p.m., Chicago was cloudy, and 67. Indianapolis reported thunder, and 82. St. Louis was partly cloudy, and 87. Kansas City was cloudy, and 82. Des Moines was partly cloudy, and 71. Milwaukee was cloudy, and 63. The time is currently 10:31 p.m. Central Daylight Time. 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Now for the official National Weather Service forecast for Champaign, Urbana, and surrounding areas of East Central Illinois. Rest of tonight, partly cloudy until midnight, then becoming mostly cloudy. A slight chance of showers and thunderstorms. Lows in the upper 60s. North winds 5 to 10 miles an hour. Chance of rain 20%. Friday, partly sunny with a 20% chance of showers. Humid with highs in the mid-80s. Northeast winds 5 to 10 miles an hour. Friday night, partly cloudy. A slight chance of showers and thunderstorms after midnight. Lows in the upper 60s. Southeast winds 5 to 10 miles an hour. Chance of rain 20%. Saturday, partly sunny with a chance of showers. Highs around 90. South winds 5 to 10 miles an hour, becoming southwest in the afternoon. Chance of rain 50%. Saturday night, mostly cloudy with a chance of showers. Lows in the upper 60s. Southeast winds around 5 miles an hour. Chance of rain 50%. Sunday, partly sunny. A chance of showers in the afternoon. Highs in the mid-80s. Chance of rain 50%. Sunday night, mostly cloudy with a chance of thunderstorms. A chance of showers. Lows in the lower 60s. Chance of rain 50%. Monday, a chance of thunderstorms. Showers likely, mainly in the morning. Sunday night, mostly cloudy with a chance of thunderstorms. A chance of showers. Lows in the lower 60s. Chance of rain 50%. Monday, a chance of thunderstorms. Showers likely, mainly in the morning. Highs in the mid-70s. Chance of rain 60%. Monday night, mostly cloudy with a chance of showers. Lows in the upper 50s. Chance of rain 50%. Tuesday and Tuesday night, mostly cloudy. Highs around 70. Lows in the mid-50s. Wednesday through Thursday, partly cloudy. Highs in the mid-70s. Lows in the mid-50s. Again, the forecast for Champaign, Urbana, and surrounding areas of East Central Illinois for the rest of tonight, partly cloudy until midnight, then becoming mostly cloudy.

a slight chance of showers and thunderstorms. Lows in the upper 60s. North winds 5 to 10 miles an hour. Chance of rain 20%. At 10 p.m. at the Champaign Airport, skies were clear. The temperature was 79 degrees, the dew point was 73, and the relative humidity was 82%. The heat index was 82. The wind was north at 7 miles an hour. The pressure was 30.18 inches and rising. Elsewhere around the area, temperatures were in the mid to upper 70s. It was clear at Peoria, Mattoon, Decatur, and Springfield. It was partly cloudy at Bloomington, Paris, and Terre Haute. At Rantoul, it was cloudy. And once again at 10 p.m. at the Champaign Airport, under clear skies, the temperature was 79, and the heat index was 82. Looking elsewhere around the Midwest at 10 p.m., Chicago was cloudy, and 67. Indianapolis reported thunder, and 82. St. Louis was partly cloudy, and 87. Kansas City was cloudy, and 82. Des Moines was partly cloudy, and 71. Milwaukee was cloudy, and 63. The time is currently 10:35 p.m. Central Daylight Time. 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Now for the official National Weather Service forecast for Champaign, Urbana, and surrounding areas of East Central Illinois. Rest of tonight, partly cloudy until midnight, then becoming mostly cloudy. A slight chance of showers and thunderstorms. Lows in the upper 60s. North winds 5 to 10 miles an hour. Chance of rain 20%. Friday, partly sunny with a 20% chance of showers. Humid with highs in the mid-80s. Northeast winds 5 to 10 miles an hour. Friday night, partly cloudy. A slight chance of showers and thunderstorms after midnight. Lows in the upper 60s. Southeast winds 5 to 10 miles an hour. Chance of rain 20%. Saturday, partly sunny with a chance of showers. Highs around 90. South winds 5 to 10 miles an hour, becoming southwest in the afternoon. Chance of rain 50%. Saturday night, mostly cloudy with a chance of showers. Lows in the upper 60s. Southeast winds around 5 miles an hour. Chance of rain 50%. Sunday, partly sunny. A chance of showers in the afternoon. Highs in the mid-80s. Chance of rain 50%. Sunday night, mostly cloudy with a chance of thunderstorms. A chance of showers. Lows in the lower 60s. Chance of rain 50%. Monday, a chance of thunderstorms. Showers likely, mainly in the morning. Highs in the mid-70s. Chance of rain 60%. Monday night, mostly cloudy with a chance of showers. Lows in the upper 50s. Chance of rain 50%. Tuesday and Tuesday night, mostly cloudy. Highs around 70. Lows in the mid-50s. Wednesday through Thursday, partly cloudy. Highs in the mid-70s. Lows in the mid-50s. Again, the forecast for Champaign, Urbana, and surrounding areas of East Central Illinois for the rest of tonight, partly cloudy until midnight, then becoming mostly cloudy. A slight chance of showers and thunderstorms. Lows in the upper 60s. North winds 5 to 10 miles an hour. Chance of rain 20%. At 10 p.m. at the Champaign Airport, skies were clear. The temperature was 79 degrees, the dew point was 73, and the relative humidity was 82%. The heat index was 82. The wind was north at 7 miles an hour. The pressure was 30.18 inches and rising. Elsewhere around the area, temperatures were in the mid to upper 70s. It was clear at Peoria, Mattoon, Decatur, and Springfield. It was partly cloudy at Bloomington, Paris, and Terre Haute. At Rantoul, it was cloudy. And once again at 10 p.m. at the Champaign Airport, under clear skies, the temperature was 79, and the heat index was 82. Looking elsewhere around the Midwest at 10 p.m., Chicago was cloudy, and 67. Indianapolis reported thunder, and 82. St. Louis was partly cloudy, and 87. Kansas City was cloudy, and 82. Des Moines was partly cloudy, and 71.

Milwaukee was cloudy, and 63. The time is currently 10:38 p.m. Central Daylight Time. 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Now for the official National Weather Service forecast for Champaign, Urbana, and surrounding areas of East Central Illinois. Rest of tonight, partly cloudy until midnight, then becoming mostly cloudy. A slight chance of showers and thunderstorms. Lows in the upper 60s. North winds 5 to 10 miles an hour. Chance of rain 20%. Friday, partly sunny with a 20% chance of showers. Humid with highs in the mid-80s. Northeast winds 5 to 10 miles an hour. Friday night, partly cloudy. A slight chance of showers and thunderstorms after midnight. Lows in the upper 60s. Southeast winds 5 to 10 miles an hour. Chance of rain 20%. Saturday, partly sunny with a chance of showers. Highs around 90. South winds 5 to 10 miles an hour, becoming southwest in the afternoon. Chance of rain 50%. Saturday night, mostly cloudy with a chance of showers. Lows in the upper 60s. Southeast winds around 5 miles an hour. Chance of rain 50%. Sunday, partly sunny. A chance of showers in the afternoon. Highs in the mid-80s. Chance of rain 50%. Sunday night, mostly cloudy with a chance of thunderstorms. A chance of showers. Lows in the lower 60s. Chance of rain 50%. Monday, a chance of thunderstorms. Showers likely, mainly in the morning. Highs in the mid-70s. Chance of rain 60%. Monday night, mostly cloudy with a chance of showers. Lows in the upper 50s. Chance of rain 50%. Tuesday and Tuesday night, mostly cloudy. Highs around 70. Lows in the mid-50s. Wednesday through Thursday, partly cloudy. Highs in the mid-70s. Lows in the mid-50s. Again, the forecast for Champaign, Urbana, and surrounding areas of East Central Illinois for the rest of tonight, partly cloudy until midnight, then becoming mostly cloudy. A slight chance of showers and thunderstorms. Lows in the upper 60s. North winds 5 to 10 miles an hour. Chance of rain 20%. At 10 p.m. at the Champaign Airport, skies were clear. The temperature was 79 degrees, the dew point was 73, and the relative humidity was 82%. The heat index was 82. The wind was north at 7 miles an hour. The pressure was 30.18 inches and rising. Elsewhere around the area, temperatures were in the mid to upper 70s. It was clear at Peoria, Mattoon, Decatur, and Springfield. It was partly cloudy at Bloomington, Paris, and Terre Haute. At Rantoul, it was cloudy. And once again at 10 p.m. at the Champaign Airport, under clear skies, the temperature was 79, and the heat index was 82. Looking elsewhere around the Midwest at 10 p.m., Chicago was cloudy, and 67. Indianapolis reported thunder, and 82. St. Louis was partly cloudy, and 87. Kansas City was cloudy, and 82. Des Moines was partly cloudy, and 71. Milwaukee was cloudy, and 63. The time is currently 10:42 p.m. Central Daylight Time. 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Now for the official National Weather Service forecast for Champaign, Urbana, and surrounding areas of East Central Illinois. Rest of tonight, partly cloudy until midnight, then becoming mostly cloudy. A slight chance of showers and thunderstorms. Lows in the upper 60s. North winds 5 to 10 miles an hour. Chance of rain 20%. Friday, partly sunny with a 20% chance of showers. Humid with highs in the mid-80s. Northeast winds 5 to 10 miles an hour. Friday night, partly cloudy. A slight chance of showers and thunderstorms after midnight. Lows in the upper 60s. Southeast winds 5 to 10 miles an hour. Chance of rain 20%. Saturday, partly sunny with a chance of showers. Highs around 90. South winds 5 to 10 miles an hour, becoming southwest in the afternoon. Chance of rain 50%.
Saturday night, mostly cloudy with a chance of showers. Lows in the upper 60s. Southeast winds around 5 miles an hour. Chance of rain 50%. Sunday, partly sunny. A chance of showers in the afternoon. Highs in the mid-80s. Chance of rain 50%. Sunday night, mostly cloudy with a chance of thunderstorms. A chance of showers. Lows in the lower 60s. Chance of rain 50%. Monday, a chance of thunderstorms. Showers likely, mainly in the morning. Highs in the mid-70s. Chance of rain 60%. Monday night, mostly cloudy with a chance of showers. Lows in the upper 50s. Chance of rain 50%. Tuesday and Tuesday night, mostly cloudy. Highs around 70. Lows in the mid-50s. Wednesday through Thursday, partly cloudy. Highs in the mid-70s. Lows in the mid-50s. Again, the forecast for Champaign, Urbana and surrounding areas of east central Illinois for the rest of tonight, partly cloudy until midnight, then becoming mostly cloudy. A slight chance of showers and thunderstorms. Lows in the upper 60s. North winds 5 to 10 miles an hour. Chance of rain 20%. At 10 p.m. at the Champaign Airport, skies were clear. The temperature was 79 degrees, the dew point was 73, and the relative humidity was 82%. The heat index was 82. The wind was north at 7 miles an hour. The pressure was 30.18 inches and rising. Elsewhere around the area, temperatures were in the mid to upper 70s. It was clear at Peoria, Mattoon, Decatur, and Springfield. It was partly cloudy at Bloomington, Paris, and Terre Haute. At Red Tool, it was cloudy. And once again at 10 p.m. at the Champaign Airport, under clear skies, the temperature was 79, and the heat index was 82. Looking elsewhere around the Midwest at 10 p.m., Chicago was cloudy, and 67. Indianapolis reported thunder, and 82. St. Louis was partly cloudy, and 87. Kansas City was cloudy, and 82. Des Moines was partly cloudy, and 71. Milwaukee was cloudy, and 63. The time is currently 10:46 p.m. Central Daylight Time. 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Now for the official National Weather Service forecast for Champaign, Urbana, and surrounding areas of east central Illinois. Rest of tonight, partly cloudy until midnight, then becoming mostly cloudy. A slight chance of showers and thunderstorms. Lows in the upper 60s. North winds 5 to 10 miles an hour. Chance of rain 20%. Friday, partly sunny with a 20% chance of showers. Humid with highs in the mid-80s. Northeast winds 5 to 10 miles an hour. Friday night, partly cloudy. A slight chance of showers and thunderstorms after midnight. Lows in the upper 60s. Southeast winds 5 to 10 miles an hour. Chance of rain 20%. Saturday, partly sunny with a chance of showers. Highs around 90. South winds 5 to 10 miles an hour, becoming southwest in the afternoon. Chance of rain 50%. Saturday night, mostly cloudy with a chance of showers. Lows in the upper 60s. Southeast winds around 5 miles an hour. Chance of rain 50%. Sunday, partly sunny. A chance of showers in the afternoon. Highs in the mid-80s. Chance of rain 50%. Sunday night, mostly cloudy with a chance of thunderstorms. A chance of showers. Lows in the lower 60s. Chance of rain 50%. Monday, a chance of thunderstorms. Showers likely, mainly in the morning. Highs in the mid-70s. Chance of rain 60%. Monday night, mostly cloudy with a chance of showers. Lows in the upper 50s. Chance of rain 50%. Tuesday and Tuesday night, mostly cloudy. Highs around 70. Lows in the mid-50s. Wednesday through Thursday, partly cloudy. Highs in the mid-70s. Lows in the mid-50s. Again, the forecast for Champaign, Urbana, and surrounding areas of east central Illinois for the rest of tonight, partly cloudy until midnight, then becoming mostly cloudy.
a slight chance of showers and thunderstorms. Lows in the upper 60s. North winds 5 to 10 miles an hour. Chance of rain 20%. At 10 p.m. at the Champaign Airport, skies were clear. The temperature was 79 degrees, the dew point was 73, and the relative humidity was 82%. The heat index was 82. The wind was north at 7 miles an hour. The pressure was 30.18 inches and rising. Elsewhere around the area, temperatures were in the mid to upper 70s. It was clear at Peoria, Mattoon, Decatur, and Springfield. It was partly cloudy at Bloomington, Paris, and Terre Haute. At Rantoul, it was cloudy. And once again at 10 p.m. at the Champaign Airport, under clear skies, the temperature was 79, and the heat index was 82. Looking elsewhere around the Midwest at 10 p.m., Chicago was cloudy, and 67. Indianapolis reported thunder, and 82. St. Louis was partly cloudy, and 87. Kansas City was cloudy, and 82. Des Moines was partly cloudy, and 71. Milwaukee was cloudy, and 63. The time is currently 10:50 p.m. Central Daylight Time. 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Now for the official National Weather Service forecast for Champaign, Urbana, and surrounding areas of East Central Illinois. Rest of tonight, partly cloudy until midnight, then becoming mostly cloudy. A slight chance of showers and thunderstorms. Lows in the upper 60s. North winds 5 to 10 miles an hour. Chance of rain 20%. Friday, partly sunny with a 20% chance of showers. Humid with highs in the mid-80s. Northeast winds 5 to 10 miles an hour. Friday night, partly cloudy. A slight chance of showers and thunderstorms after midnight. Lows in the upper 60s. Southeast winds 5 to 10 miles an hour. Chance of rain 20%. Saturday, partly sunny with a chance of showers. Highs around 90. South winds 5 to 10 miles an hour, becoming southwest in the afternoon. Chance of rain 50%. Saturday night, mostly cloudy with a chance of showers. Lows in the upper 60s. Southeast winds around 5 miles an hour. Chance of rain 50%. Sunday, partly sunny. A chance of showers in the afternoon. Highs in the mid-80s. Chance of rain 50%. Sunday night, mostly cloudy with a chance of thunderstorms. A chance of showers. Lows in the lower 60s. Chance of rain 50%. Monday, a chance of thunderstorms. Showers likely, mainly in the morning. Highs in the mid-70s. Chance of rain 60%. Monday night, mostly cloudy with a chance of showers. Lows in the upper 50s. Chance of rain 50%. Tuesday and Tuesday night, mostly cloudy. Highs around 70. Lows in the mid-50s. Wednesday through Thursday, partly cloudy. Highs in the mid-70s. Lows in the mid-50s. Again, the forecast for Champaign, Urbana, and surrounding areas of East Central Illinois for the rest of tonight, partly cloudy until midnight, then becoming mostly cloudy. A slight chance of showers and thunderstorms. Lows in the upper 60s. North winds 5 to 10 miles an hour. Chance of rain 20%. At 10 p.m. at the Champaign Airport, skies were clear. The temperature was 79 degrees, the dew point was 73, and the relative humidity was 82%. The heat index was 82. The wind was north at 7 miles an hour. The pressure was 30.18 inches and rising. Elsewhere around the area, temperatures were in the mid to upper 70s. It was clear at Peoria, Mattoon, Decatur, and Springfield. It was partly cloudy at Bloomington, Paris, and Terre Haute. At Rantoul, it was cloudy. And once again at 10 p.m. at the Champaign Airport, under clear skies, the temperature was 79, and the heat index was 82. Looking elsewhere around the Midwest at 10 p.m., Chicago was cloudy, and 67. Indianapolis reported thunder, and 82. St. Louis was partly cloudy, and 87. Kansas City was cloudy, and 82. Des Moines was partly cloudy, and 71.
Milwaukee was cloudy, N63.

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Now for the official National Weather Service forecast for Champaign, Urbana, and surrounding areas of East Central Illinois. Rest of tonight, partly cloudy until midnight, then becoming mostly cloudy. A slight chance of showers and thunderstorms. Lows in the upper 60s. North winds 5 to 10 miles an hour. Chance of rain 20%. Friday, partly sunny with a 20% chance of showers. Humid with highs in the mid-80s. Northeast winds 5 to 10 miles an hour. Friday night, partly cloudy. A slight chance of showers and thunderstorms after midnight. Lows in the upper 60s. Southeast winds 5 to 10 miles an hour. Chance of rain 20%. Saturday, partly sunny with a chance of showers. Highs around 90. South winds 5 to 10 miles an hour, becoming southwest in the afternoon. Chance of rain 50%. Saturday night, mostly cloudy with a chance of showers. Lows in the upper 60s. Southeast winds around 5 miles an hour. Chance of rain 50%. Sunday, partly sunny. A chance of showers in the afternoon. Highs in the mid-80s. Chance of rain 50%. Sunday night, mostly cloudy with a chance of thunderstorms. A chance of showers. Lows in the lower 60s. Chance of rain 50%. Monday, a chance of thunderstorms. Showers likely, mainly in the morning. Highs in the mid-70s. Chance of rain 60%. Monday night, mostly cloudy with a chance of showers. Lows in the upper 50s. Chance of rain 50%. Tuesday and Tuesday night, mostly cloudy. Highs around 70. Lows in the mid-50s. Wednesday through Thursday, partly cloudy. Highs in the mid-70s. Lows in the mid-50s. Again, the forecast for Champaign, Urbana, and surrounding areas of East Central Illinois for the rest of tonight, partly cloudy until midnight, then becoming mostly cloudy. A slight chance of showers and thunderstorms. Lows in the upper 60s. North winds 5 to 10 miles an hour. Chance of rain 20%. At 10 p.m. at the Champaign Airport, skies were clear. The temperature was 79 degrees, the dew point was 73, and the relative humidity was 82%. The heat index was 82. The wind was north at 7 miles an hour. The pressure was 30.18 inches and rising. Elsewhere around the area, temperatures were in the mid to upper 70s. It was clear at Peoria, Mattoon, Decatur, and Springfield. It was partly cloudy at Bloomington, Paris, and Terre Haute. At Red Hill, it was cloudy. And once again at 10 p.m. at the Champaign Airport, under clear skies, the temperature was 79, and the heat index was 82. Looking elsewhere around the Midwest at 10 p.m., Chicago was cloudy, and 67. Indianapolis reported thunder, and 82. St. Louis was partly cloudy, and 87. Kansas City was cloudy, and 82. Des Moines was partly cloudy, and 71. Milwaukee was cloudy, and 63. The time is currently 10:57 p.m. Central Daylight Time. 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Now for the official National Weather Service forecast for Champaign, Urbana, and surrounding areas of East Central Illinois. Rest of tonight, partly cloudy until midnight, then becoming mostly cloudy. A slight chance of showers and thunderstorms. Lows in the upper 60s. North winds 5 to 10 miles an hour. Chance of rain 20%. Friday, partly sunny with a 20% chance of showers. Humid with highs in the mid-80s. Northeast winds 5 to 10 miles an hour. Friday night, partly cloudy. A slight chance of showers and thunderstorms after midnight. Lows in the upper 60s. Southeast winds 5 to 10 miles an hour. Chance of rain 20%. Saturday, partly sunny with a chance of showers. Highs around 90. South winds 5 to 10 miles an hour, becoming southwest in the afternoon. Chance of rain 50%. Saturday night, mostly cloudy with a chance of showers. Lows in

10%. Monday, a chance of thunderstorms. Showers likely, mainly in the morning. Highs in the mid-70s. Chance of rain 60%. Monday night, mostly cloudy with a chance of showers. Lows in the upper 50s. Chance of rain 50%. Tuesday and Tuesday night, mostly cloudy. Highs around 70. Lows in the mid-50s. Wednesday through Thursday, partly cloudy. Highs in the mid-70s. Lows in the mid-50s. Again, the forecast for Champaign, Urbana and surrounding areas of East Central Illinois for the rest of tonight, partly cloudy until midnight, then becoming mostly cloudy. A slight chance of showers and thunderstorms. Lows in the upper 60s. North winds 5 to 10 miles an hour. Chance of rain 20%. The time is currently 11 p.m. Central Daylight Time. 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Now for the official National Weather Service forecast for Champaign, Urbana and surrounding areas of East Central Illinois. Rest of tonight, partly cloudy until midnight, then becoming mostly cloudy. A slight chance of showers and thunderstorms. Lows in the upper 60s. North winds 5 to 10 miles an hour. Chance of rain 20%. Friday, partly sunny with a 20% chance of showers. Humid with highs in the mid-80s. Northeast winds 5 to 10 miles an hour. Friday night, partly cloudy. A slight chance of showers and thunderstorms after midnight. Lows in the upper 60s. Southeast winds 5 to 10 miles an hour. Chance of rain 20%. Saturday, partly sunny with a chance of showers. Highs around 90. South winds 5 to 10 miles an hour, becoming southwest in the afternoon. Chance of rain 50%. Saturday night, mostly cloudy with a chance of showers. Lows in the upper 60s. Southeast winds around 5 miles an hour. Chance of rain 50%. Sunday, partly sunny. A chance of showers in the afternoon. Highs in the mid-80s. Chance of rain 50%. Sunday night, mostly cloudy with a chance of thunderstorms. A chance of showers. Lows in the lower 60s. Chance of rain 50%. Monday, a chance of thunderstorms. Showers likely, mainly in the morning. Highs in the mid-70s. Chance of rain 60%. Monday night, mostly cloudy with a chance of showers. Lows in the upper 50s. Chance of rain 50%. Tuesday and Tuesday night, mostly cloudy. Highs around 70. Lows in the mid-50s. Wednesday through Thursday, partly cloudy. Highs in the mid-70s. Lows in the mid-50s. Again, the forecast for Champaign, Urbana and surrounding areas of East Central Illinois for the rest of tonight, partly cloudy until midnight, then becoming mostly cloudy. A slight chance of showers and thunderstorms. Lows in the upper 60s. North winds 5 to 10 miles an hour. Chance of rain 20%. At 11 p.m. at the Champaign Airport, skies were partly cloudy. The temperature was 79 degrees, the dew point was 73, and the relative humidity was 82%. The heat index was 82. The wind was northeast at 8 miles an hour. The pressure was 30.18 inches and steady. Elsewhere around the area, it was clear, with a temperature of 78 at Decatur and 78 at Springfield. It was partly cloudy, with a temperature of 76 at Peoria, 75 at Bloomington, and 73 at Terre Haute. At Mattoon, it was mostly cloudy, with a temperature of 79. And once again at 11 p.m. at the Champaign Airport, under partly cloudy skies, the temperature was 79, and the heat index was 82. The time is currently 11:03 p.m. Central Daylight Time. 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Now for the official National Weather Service forecast for Champaign, Urbana and surrounding areas of East Central Illinois. Rest of tonight, partly cloudy until midnight, then becoming mostly cloudy. A slight chance of showers and thunderstorms. Lows in the upper 60s. North winds 5 to 10 miles an hour. Chance of rain 20%. Friday, partly sunny with a 20% chance of showers.

humid with highs in the mid-80s. Northeast winds 5 to 10 miles an hour. Friday night, partly cloudy. A slight chance of showers and thunderstorms after midnight. Lows in the upper 60s. Southeast winds 5 to 10 miles an hour. Chance of rain 20%. Saturday, partly sunny with a chance of showers. Highs around 90. South winds 5 to 10 miles an hour, becoming southwest in the afternoon. Chance of rain 50%. Saturday night, mostly cloudy with a chance of showers. Lows in the upper 60s. Southeast winds around 5 miles an hour. Chance of rain 50%. Sunday, partly sunny. A chance of showers in the afternoon. Highs in the mid-80s. Chance of rain 50%. Sunday night, mostly cloudy with a chance of thunderstorms. A chance of showers. Lows in the lower 60s. Chance of rain 50%. Monday, a chance of thunderstorms. Showers likely, mainly in the morning. Highs in the mid-70s. Chance of rain 60%. Monday night, mostly cloudy with a chance of showers. Lows in the upper 50s. Chance of rain 50%. Tuesday and Tuesday night, mostly cloudy. Highs around 70. Lows in the mid-50s. Wednesday through Thursday, partly cloudy. Highs in the mid-70s. Lows in the mid-50s. Again, the forecast for Champaign, Urbana and surrounding areas of East Central Illinois for the rest of tonight, partly cloudy until midnight, then becoming mostly cloudy. A slight chance of showers and thunderstorms. Lows in the upper 60s. North winds 5 to 10 miles an hour. Chance of rain 20%. 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Programming originates from NOAA's National Weather Service office in Lincoln and transmits from the WCIA television tower near Seymour. The station serves the following counties: Champaign, DeWitt, Coles, Douglas, Edgar, Ford, Moultrie, Piatt, and Vermilion. 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At 11 p.m. at the Champaign Airport, skies were partly cloudy. The temperature was 79 degrees, the dew point was 73, and the relative humidity was 82%. The heat index was 82. The wind was northeast at 8 miles an hour. The pressure was 30.18 inches and steady. Elsewhere around the area, it was clear, with a temperature of 78 at Decatur and 78 at Springfield. It was partly cloudy, with a temperature of 76 at Peoria, 75 at Bloomington, and 73 at Terre Haute. At Mattoon, it was mostly cloudy, with a temperature of 79. And once again at 11 p.m. at the Champaign Airport, under partly cloudy skies, the temperature was 79, and the heat index was 82. Looking elsewhere around the Midwest at 11 p.m., Chicago was cloudy, and 67. Indianapolis reported a thunderstorm, and 75. St. Louis was partly cloudy, and 86. Kansas City was mostly cloudy, and 81. Des Moines was mostly cloudy, and 70. Milwaukee was cloudy, and 63. The time is currently 11:08 p.m. Central Daylight Time. 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Now for the official National Weather Service forecast for Champaign, Urbana and surrounding areas of East Central Illinois. Rest of tonight, partly cloudy until midnight, then becoming mostly cloudy. A slight chance of showers and thunderstorms. Lows in the upper 60s. North winds 5 to 10 miles an hour. Chance of rain 20%. Friday, partly sunny with a 20% chance of showers. Humid with highs in the mid-80s. Northeast winds 5 to 10 miles an hour. Friday night, partly cloudy. A slight chance of showers and thunderstorms after midnight. Lows in the upper 60s. Southeast winds 5 to 10 miles an hour. Chance of rain 20%. Saturday, partly sunny with a chance of showers. Highs around 90. South winds 5 to 10 miles an hour, becoming southwest in the afternoon. Chance of rain 50%. Saturday night, mostly

cloudy with a chance of showers. Lows in the upper 60s. Southeast winds around 5 miles an hour. Chance of rain 50%. Sunday, partly sunny. A chance of showers in the afternoon. Highs in the mid-80s. Chance of rain 50%. Sunday night, mostly cloudy with a chance of thunderstorms. A chance of showers. Lows in the lower 60s. Chance of rain 50%. Monday, a chance of thunderstorms. Showers likely, mainly in the morning. Highs in the mid-70s. Chance of rain 60%. Monday night, mostly cloudy with a chance of showers. Lows in the upper 50s. Chance of rain 50%. Tuesday and Tuesday night, mostly cloudy. Highs around 70. Lows in the mid-50s. Wednesday through Thursday, partly cloudy. Highs in the mid-70s. Lows in the mid-50s. Again, the forecast for Champaign, Urbana and surrounding areas of East Central Illinois for the rest of tonight, partly cloudy until midnight, then becoming mostly cloudy. A slight chance of showers and thunderstorms. Lows in the upper 60s. North winds 5 to 10 miles an hour. Chance of rain 20%. At 11 p.m. at the Champaign Airport, skies were partly cloudy. The temperature was 79 degrees, the dew point was 73, and the relative humidity was 82%. The heat index was 82. The wind was northeast at 8 miles an hour. The pressure was 30.18 inches and steady. Elsewhere around the area, at Paris, a thunderstorm was reported, with a temperature of 75. It was clear, with a temperature of 78 at Decatur, and 78 at Springfield. It was partly cloudy, with a temperature of 76 at Peoria, 75 at Bloomington, and 73 at Terre Haute. At Mattoon, it was mostly cloudy, with a temperature of 79. At Rantoul, it was cloudy, with a temperature of 76. And once again at 11 p.m. at the Champaign Airport, under partly cloudy skies, the temperature was 79, and the heat index was 82. Looking elsewhere around the Midwest at 11 p.m., Chicago was cloudy, and 67. Indianapolis reported a thunderstorm, and 75. St. Louis was partly cloudy, and 86. Kansas City was mostly cloudy, and 81. Des Moines was mostly cloudy, and 70. Milwaukee was cloudy, and 63. The time is currently 11:12 p.m. Central Daylight Time. 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Now for the official National Weather Service forecast for Champaign, Urbana and surrounding areas of East Central Illinois. Rest of tonight, partly cloudy until midnight, then becoming mostly cloudy. A slight chance of showers and thunderstorms. Lows in the upper 60s. North winds 5 to 10 miles an hour. Chance of rain 20%. Friday, partly sunny with a 20% chance of showers. Humid with highs in the mid-80s. Northeast winds 5 to 10 miles an hour. Friday night, partly cloudy. A slight chance of showers and thunderstorms after midnight. Lows in the upper 60s. Southeast winds 5 to 10 miles an hour. Chance of rain 20%. Saturday, partly sunny with a chance of showers. Highs around 90. South winds 5 to 10 miles an hour, becoming southwest in the afternoon. Chance of rain 50%. Saturday night, mostly cloudy with a chance of showers. Lows in the upper 60s. Southeast winds around 5 miles an hour. Chance of rain 50%. Sunday, partly sunny. A chance of showers in the afternoon. Highs in the mid-80s. Chance of rain 50%. Sunday night, mostly cloudy with a chance of thunderstorms. A chance of showers. Lows in the lower 60s. Chance of rain 50%. Monday, a chance of thunderstorms. Showers likely, mainly in the morning. Highs in the mid-70s. Chance of rain 60%. Monday night, mostly cloudy with a chance of showers. Lows in the upper 50s. Chance of rain 50%. Tuesday and Tuesday night, mostly cloudy. Highs around 70. Lows in the mid-50s. Wednesday through Thursday, partly cloudy. Highs in the mid-70s.
lows in the mid-50s. Again, the forecast for Champaign, Urbana and surrounding areas of east central Illinois for the rest of tonight, partly cloudy until midnight, then becoming mostly cloudy. A slight chance of showers and thunderstorms. Lows in the upper 60s. North winds 5 to 10 miles an hour. Chance of rain 20%. At 11 p.m. at the Champaign Airport, skies were partly cloudy. The temperature was 79 degrees, the dew point was 73, and the relative humidity was 82%. The heat index was 82. The wind was northeast at 8 miles an hour. The pressure was 30.18 inches and steady. Elsewhere around the area, at Paris, a thunderstorm was reported, with a temperature of 75. It was clear, with a temperature of 78 at Decatur, and 78 at Springfield. It was partly cloudy, with a temperature of 76 at Peoria, 75 at Bloomington, and 73 at Terre Haute. At Mattoon, it was mostly cloudy, with a temperature of 79. At Rantoul, it was cloudy, with a temperature of 76. And once again at 11 p.m. at the Champaign Airport, under partly cloudy skies, the temperature was 79, and the heat index was 82. Looking elsewhere around the Midwest at 11 p.m., Chicago was cloudy, and 67. Indianapolis reported a thunderstorm, and 75. St. Louis was partly cloudy, and 86. Kansas City was mostly cloudy, and 81. Des Moines was cloudy, and 70. Milwaukee was cloudy, and 63. The time is currently 11:16 p.m. Central Daylight Time. 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Now for the official National Weather Service forecast for Champaign, Urbana and surrounding areas of east central Illinois. Rest of tonight, partly cloudy until midnight, then becoming mostly cloudy. A slight chance of showers and thunderstorms. Lows in the upper 60s. North winds 5 to 10 miles an hour. Chance of rain 20%. Friday, partly sunny with a 20% chance of showers. Humid with highs in the mid-80s. Northeast winds 5 to 10 miles an hour. Friday night, partly cloudy. A slight chance of showers and thunderstorms after midnight. Lows in the upper 60s. Southeast winds 5 to 10 miles an hour. Chance of rain 20%. Saturday, partly sunny with a chance of showers. Highs around 90. South winds 5 to 10 miles an hour, becoming southwest in the afternoon. Chance of rain 50%. Saturday night, mostly cloudy with a chance of showers. Lows in the upper 60s. Southeast winds around 5 miles an hour. Chance of rain 50%. Sunday, partly sunny. A chance of showers in the afternoon. Highs in the mid-80s. Chance of rain 50%. Sunday night, mostly cloudy with a chance of thunderstorms. A chance of showers. Lows in the lower 60s. Chance of rain 50%. Monday, a chance of thunderstorms. Showers likely, mainly in the morning. Highs in the mid-70s. Chance of rain 60%. Monday night, mostly cloudy with a chance of showers. Lows in the upper 50s. Chance of rain 50%. Tuesday and Tuesday night, mostly cloudy. Highs around 70. Lows in the mid-50s. Wednesday through Thursday, partly cloudy. Highs in the mid-70s. Lows in the mid-50s. Again, the forecast for Champaign, Urbana and surrounding areas of east central Illinois for the rest of tonight, partly cloudy until midnight, then becoming mostly cloudy. A slight chance of showers and thunderstorms. Lows in the upper 60s. North winds 5 to 10 miles an hour. Chance of rain 20%. At 11 p.m. at the Champaign Airport, skies were partly cloudy. The temperature was 79 degrees, the dew point was 73, and the relative humidity was 82%. The heat index was 82. The wind was northeast at 8 miles an hour. The pressure was 30.18 inches and steady. Elsewhere around the area, at Paris, a thunderstorm was reported, with a temperature of 75. It was clear, with a temperature of 78 at Decatur, and 78 at Springfield. It was partly cloudy, with a temperature of 76 at Peoria,

25 at Bloomington, and 73 at Terre Haute. At Mattoon, it was mostly cloudy, with a temperature of 79. At Rantoul, it was cloudy, with a temperature of 76. And once again at 11 p.m. at the Champaign Airport, under partly cloudy skies, the temperature was 79, and the heat index was 82. Looking elsewhere around the Midwest at 11 p.m., Chicago was cloudy, and 67. Indianapolis reported a thunderstorm, and 75. St. Louis was partly cloudy, and 86. Kansas City was mostly cloudy, and 81. Des Moines was cloudy, and 70. Milwaukee was cloudy, and 63. The time is currently 11:20 p.m. Central Daylight Time. 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Now for the official National Weather Service forecast for Champaign, Urbana, and surrounding areas of East Central Illinois. Rest of tonight, partly cloudy until midnight, then becoming mostly cloudy. A slight chance of showers and thunderstorms. Lows in the upper 60s. North winds 5 to 10 miles an hour. Chance of rain 20%. Friday, partly sunny with a 20% chance of showers. Humid with highs in the mid-80s. Northeast winds 5 to 10 miles an hour. Friday night, partly cloudy. A slight chance of showers and thunderstorms after midnight. Lows in the upper 60s. Southeast winds 5 to 10 miles an hour. Chance of rain 20%. Saturday, partly sunny with a chance of showers. Highs around 90. South winds 5 to 10 miles an hour, becoming southwest in the afternoon. Chance of rain 50%. Saturday night, mostly cloudy with a chance of showers. Lows in the upper 60s. Southeast winds around 5 miles an hour. Chance of rain 50%. Sunday, partly sunny. A chance of showers in the afternoon. Highs in the mid-80s. Chance of rain 50%. Sunday night, mostly cloudy with a chance of thunderstorms. A chance of showers. Lows in the lower 60s. Chance of rain 50%. Monday, a chance of thunderstorms. Showers likely, mainly in the morning. Highs in the mid-70s. Chance of rain 60%. Monday night, mostly cloudy with a chance of showers. Lows in the upper 50s. Chance of rain 50%. Tuesday and Tuesday night, mostly cloudy. Highs around 70. Lows in the mid-50s. Wednesday through Thursday, partly cloudy. Highs in the mid-70s. Lows in the mid-50s. Again, the forecast for Champaign, Urbana, and surrounding areas of East Central Illinois for the rest of tonight, partly cloudy until midnight, then becoming mostly cloudy. A slight chance of showers and thunderstorms. Lows in the upper 60s. North winds 5 to 10 miles an hour. Chance of rain 20%. At 11 p.m. at the Champaign Airport, skies were partly cloudy. The temperature was 79 degrees, the dew point was 73, and the relative humidity was 82%. The heat index was 82. The wind was northeast at 8 miles an hour. The pressure was 30.18 inches and steady. Elsewhere around the area, at Paris, a thunderstorm was reported, with a temperature of 75. It was clear, with a temperature of 78 at Decatur, and 78 at Springfield. It was partly cloudy, with a temperature of 76 at Peoria, and 73 at Terre Haute. It was mostly cloudy, with a temperature of 73 at Bloomington, and 79 at Mattoon. At Rantoul, it was cloudy, with a temperature of 76. And once again at 11 p.m. at the Champaign Airport, under partly cloudy skies, the temperature was 79, and the heat index was 82. Looking elsewhere around the Midwest at 11 p.m., Chicago was cloudy, and 67. Indianapolis reported a thunderstorm, and 75. St. Louis was partly cloudy, and 86. Kansas City was mostly cloudy, and 81. Des Moines was cloudy, and 70. Milwaukee was cloudy, and 63. The time is currently 11:24 p.m. Central Daylight Time. 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

forecast for Champaign, Urbana, and surrounding areas of East Central Illinois. Rest of tonight, partly cloudy until midnight, then becoming mostly cloudy. A slight chance of showers and thunderstorms. Lows in the upper 60s. North winds 5 to 10 miles an hour. Chance of rain 20%. Friday, partly sunny with a 20% chance of showers. Humid with highs in the mid-80s. Northeast winds 5 to 10 miles an hour. Friday night, partly cloudy. A slight chance of showers and thunderstorms after midnight. Lows in the upper 60s. Southeast winds 5 to 10 miles an hour. Chance of rain 20%. Saturday, partly sunny with a chance of showers. Highs around 90. South winds 5 to 10 miles an hour, becoming southwest in the afternoon. Chance of rain 50%. Saturday night, mostly cloudy with a chance of showers. Lows in the upper 60s. Southeast winds around 5 miles an hour. Chance of rain 50%. Sunday, partly sunny. A chance of showers in the afternoon. Highs in the mid-80s. Chance of rain 50%. Sunday night, mostly cloudy with a chance of thunderstorms. A chance of showers. Lows in the lower 60s. Chance of rain 50%. Monday, a chance of thunderstorms. Showers likely, mainly in the morning. Highs in the mid-70s. Chance of rain 60%. Monday night, mostly cloudy with a chance of showers. Lows in the upper 50s. Chance of rain 50%. Tuesday and Tuesday night, mostly cloudy. Highs around 70. Lows in the mid-50s. Wednesday through Thursday, partly cloudy. Highs in the mid-70s. Lows in the mid-50s. Again, the forecast for Champaign, Urbana, and surrounding areas of East Central Illinois for the rest of tonight, partly cloudy until midnight, then becoming mostly cloudy. A slight chance of showers and thunderstorms. Lows in the upper 60s. North winds 5 to 10 miles an hour. Chance of rain 20%. At 11 p.m. at the Champaign Airport, skies were partly cloudy. The temperature was 79 degrees, the dew point was 73, and the relative humidity was 82%. The heat index was 82. The wind was northeast at 8 miles an hour. The pressure was 30.18 inches and steady. Elsewhere around the area, at Paris, a thunderstorm was reported, with a temperature of 75. It was clear, with a temperature of 78 at Decatur, and 78 at Springfield. It was partly cloudy, with a temperature of 76 at Peoria, and 73 at Terre Haute. It was mostly cloudy, with a temperature of 73 at Bloomington, and 79 at Mattoon. At Rantoul, it was cloudy, with a temperature of 76. And once again at 11 p.m. at the Champaign Airport, under partly cloudy skies, the temperature was 79, and the heat index was 82. Looking elsewhere around the Midwest at 11 p.m., Chicago was cloudy, and 67. Indianapolis reported a thunderstorm, and 75. St. Louis was partly cloudy, and 86. Kansas City was mostly cloudy, and 81. Des Moines was cloudy, and 70. Milwaukee was cloudy, and 63. The time is currently 11:28 p.m. Central Daylight Time. 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Now for the official National Weather Service forecast for Champaign, Urbana, and surrounding areas of East Central Illinois. Rest of tonight, partly cloudy until midnight, then becoming mostly cloudy. A slight chance of showers and thunderstorms. Lows in the upper 60s. North winds 5 to 10 miles an hour. Chance of rain 20%. Friday, partly sunny with a 20% chance of showers. Humid with highs in the mid-80s. Northeast winds 5 to 10 miles an hour. Friday night, partly cloudy. A slight chance of showers and thunderstorms after midnight. Lows in the upper 60s. Southeast winds 5 to 10 miles an hour. Chance of rain 20%. Saturday, partly sunny with a chance of showers. Highs around 90. South winds 5 to 10 miles an hour, becoming southwest in the afternoon. Chance of rain 50%. Saturday night, mostly cloudy with a chance of showers.

Lows in the upper 60s. Southeast winds around 5 miles an hour. Chance of rain 50%. Sunday, partly sunny. A chance of showers in the afternoon. Highs in the mid-80s. Chance of rain 50%. Sunday night, mostly cloudy with a chance of thunderstorms. A chance of showers. Lows in the lower 60s. Chance of rain 50%. Monday, a chance of thunderstorms. Showers likely, mainly in the morning. Highs in the mid-70s. Chance of rain 60%. Monday night, mostly cloudy with a chance of showers. Lows in the upper 50s. Chance of rain 50%. Tuesday and Tuesday night, mostly cloudy. Highs around 70. Lows in the mid-50s. Wednesday through Thursday, partly cloudy. Highs in the mid-70s. Lows in the mid-50s. Again, the forecast for Champaign, Urbana and surrounding areas of East Central Illinois for the rest of tonight, partly cloudy until midnight, then becoming mostly cloudy. A slight chance of showers and thunderstorms. Lows in the upper 60s. North winds 5 to 10 miles an hour. Chance of rain 20%. At 11 p.m. at the Champaign Airport, skies were partly cloudy. The temperature was 79 degrees, the dew point was 73, and the relative humidity was 82%. The heat index was 82. The wind was northeast at 8 miles an hour. The pressure was 30.18 inches and steady. Elsewhere around the area, at Paris, a thunderstorm was reported, with a temperature of 75. It was clear, with a temperature of 78 at Decatur, and 78 at Springfield. It was partly cloudy, with a temperature of 76 at Peoria, and 73 at Terre Haute. It was mostly cloudy, with a temperature of 73 at Bloomington, and 79 at Mattoon. At Rantoul, it was cloudy, with a temperature of 76. And once again at 11 p.m. at the Champaign Airport, under partly cloudy skies, the temperature was 79, and the heat index was 82. Looking elsewhere around the Midwest at 11 p.m., Chicago was cloudy, and 67. Indianapolis reported a thunderstorm, and 75. St. Louis was partly cloudy, and 86. Kansas City was mostly cloudy, and 81. Des Moines was cloudy, and 70. Milwaukee was cloudy, and 63. The time is currently 11:32 p.m. Central Daylight Time. 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Now for the official National Weather Service forecast for Champaign, Urbana and surrounding areas of East Central Illinois. Rest of tonight, partly cloudy until midnight, then becoming mostly cloudy. A slight chance of showers and thunderstorms. Lows in the upper 60s. North winds 5 to 10 miles an hour. Chance of rain 20%. Friday, partly sunny with a 20% chance of showers. Humid with highs in the mid-80s. Northeast winds 5 to 10 miles an hour. Friday night, partly cloudy. A slight chance of showers and thunderstorms. North winds 5 to 10 miles an hour. Chance of rain 20%. Friday, partly sunny with a 20% chance of showers. Humid with highs in the mid-80s. Northeast winds 5 to 10 miles an hour. Friday night, partly cloudy. A slight chance of showers and thunderstorms after midnight. Lows in the upper 60s. Southeast winds 5 to 10 miles an hour. Chance of rain 20%. Saturday, partly sunny with a chance of showers. Highs around 90. South winds 5 to 10 miles an hour, becoming southwest in the afternoon. Chance of rain 50%. Saturday night, mostly cloudy with a chance of showers. Lows in the upper 60s. Southeast winds around 5 miles an hour. Chance of rain 50%. Sunday, partly sunny. A chance of showers in the afternoon. Highs in the mid-80s. Chance of rain 50%. Sunday night, mostly cloudy with a chance of thunderstorms. A chance of showers. Lows in the lower 60s. Chance of rain 50%. Monday, a chance of thunderstorms. Showers likely, mainly in the morning. Highs in the mid-70s. Chance of rain 60%. Monday night, mostly cloudy with a chance of showers.

Lows in the upper 50s. Chance of rain 50%. Tuesday and Tuesday night, mostly cloudy. Highs around 70. Lows in the mid-50s. Wednesday through Thursday, partly cloudy. Highs in the mid-70s. Lows in the mid-50s. Again, the forecast for Champaign, Urbana and surrounding areas of East Central Illinois for the rest of tonight, partly cloudy until midnight, then becoming mostly cloudy. A slight chance of showers and thunderstorms. Lows in the upper 60s. North winds 5 to 10 miles an hour. Chance of rain 20%. At 11 p.m. at the Champaign Airport, skies were partly cloudy. The temperature was 79 degrees, the dew point was 73, and the relative humidity was 82%. The heat index was 82. The wind was northeast at 8 miles an hour. The pressure was 30.18 inches and steady. Elsewhere around the area, at Paris, a thunderstorm was reported, with a temperature of 75. It was clear, with a temperature of 78 at Decatur, and 78 at Springfield. It was partly cloudy, with a temperature of 76 at Peoria, and 73 at Terre Haute. It was mostly cloudy, with a temperature of 73 at Bloomington, and 79 at Mattoon. At Rantoul, it was cloudy, with a temperature of 76. And once again at 11 p.m. at the Champaign Airport, under partly cloudy skies, the temperature was 79, and the heat index was 82. Looking elsewhere around the Midwest at 11 p.m., Chicago was cloudy, and 67. Indianapolis reported a thunderstorm, and 75. St. Louis was partly cloudy, and 86. Kansas City was mostly cloudy, and 81. Des Moines was cloudy, and 70. Milwaukee was cloudy, and 63. The time is currently 11:36 p.m. Central Daylight Time. 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Now for the official National Weather Service forecast for Champaign, Urbana and surrounding areas of East Central Illinois. Rest of tonight, partly cloudy until midnight, then becoming mostly cloudy. A slight chance of showers and thunderstorms. Lows in the upper 60s. North winds 5 to 10 miles an hour. Chance of rain 20%. Friday, partly sunny with a 20% chance of showers. Humid with highs in the mid-80s. Northeast winds 5 to 10 miles an hour. Friday night, partly cloudy. A slight chance of showers and thunderstorms after midnight. Lows in the upper 60s. Southeast winds 5 to 10 miles an hour. Chance of rain 20%. Saturday, partly sunny with a chance of showers. Highs around 90. South winds 5 to 10 miles an hour, becoming southwest in the afternoon. Chance of rain 50%. Saturday night, mostly cloudy with a chance of showers. Lows in the upper 60s. Southeast winds around 5 miles an hour. Chance of rain 50%. Sunday, partly sunny. A chance of showers in the afternoon. Highs in the mid-80s. Chance of rain 50%. Sunday night, mostly cloudy with a chance of thunderstorms. A chance of showers. Lows in the lower 60s. Chance of rain 50%. Monday, a chance of thunderstorms. Showers likely, mainly in the morning. Highs in the mid-70s. Chance of rain 60%. Monday night, mostly cloudy with a chance of showers. Lows in the upper 50s. Chance of rain 50%. Tuesday and Tuesday night, mostly cloudy. Highs around 70. Lows in the mid-50s. Wednesday through Thursday, partly cloudy. Highs in the mid-70s. Lows in the mid-50s. Again, the forecast for Champaign, Urbana and surrounding areas of East Central Illinois for the rest of tonight, partly cloudy until midnight, then becoming mostly cloudy. A slight chance of showers and thunderstorms. Lows in the upper 60s. North winds 5 to 10 miles an hour. Chance of rain 20%. At 11 p.m. at the Champaign Airport, skies were partly cloudy. The temperature was 79 degrees, the dew point was 73, and the relative humidity was 82%. The heat index was 82. The wind was northeast at 8 miles an hour. The pressure was 30.18 inches.

and steady. Elsewhere around the area, at Paris, a thunderstorm was reported, with a temperature of 75. It was clear, with a temperature of 78 at Decatur, and 78 at Springfield. It was partly cloudy, with a temperature of 76 at Peoria, and 73 at Terre Haute. It was mostly cloudy, with a temperature of 73 at Bloomington, and 79 at Mattoon. At Rantoul, it was cloudy, with a temperature of 76. And once again at 11 p.m. at the Champagne Airport, under partly cloudy skies, the temperature was 79, and the heat index was 82. Looking elsewhere around the Midwest at 11 p.m., Chicago was cloudy, and 67. Indianapolis reported a thunderstorm, and 75. St. Louis was partly cloudy, and 86. Kansas City was mostly cloudy, and 81. Des Moines was cloudy, and 70. Milwaukee was cloudy, and 63. The time is currently 11:40 p.m. Central Daylight Time. 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Now for the official National Weather Service forecast for Champaign, Urbana, and surrounding areas of East Central Illinois. Rest of tonight, partly cloudy until midnight, then becoming mostly cloudy. A slight chance of showers and thunderstorms. Lows in the upper 60s. North winds 5 to 10 miles an hour. Chance of rain 20%. Friday, partly sunny with a 20% chance of showers. Humid with highs in the mid-80s. Northeast winds 5 to 10 miles an hour. Friday night, partly cloudy. A slight chance of showers and thunderstorms after midnight. Lows in the upper 60s. Southeast winds 5 to 10 miles an hour. Chance of rain 20%. Saturday, partly sunny with a chance of showers. Highs around 90. South winds 5 to 10 miles an hour, becoming southwest in the afternoon. Chance of rain 50%. Saturday night, mostly cloudy with a chance of showers. Lows in the upper 60s. Southeast winds around 5 miles an hour. Chance of rain 50%. Sunday, partly sunny. A chance of showers in the afternoon. Highs in the mid-80s. Chance of rain 50%. Sunday night, mostly cloudy with a chance of thunderstorms. A chance of showers. Lows in the lower 60s. Chance of rain 50%. Monday, a chance of thunderstorms. Showers likely, mainly in the morning. Highs in the mid-70s. Chance of rain 60%. Monday night, mostly cloudy with a chance of showers. Lows in the upper 50s. Chance of rain 50%. Tuesday and Tuesday night, mostly cloudy. Highs around 70. Lows in the mid-50s. Wednesday through Thursday, partly cloudy. Highs in the mid-70s. Lows in the mid-50s. Again, the forecast for Champaign, Urbana, and surrounding areas of East Central Illinois for the rest of tonight, partly cloudy until midnight, then becoming mostly cloudy. A slight chance of showers and thunderstorms. Lows in the upper 60s. North winds 5 to 10 miles an hour. Chance of rain 20%. At 11 p.m. at the Champaign Airport, skies were partly cloudy. The temperature was 79 degrees, the dew point was 73, and the relative humidity was 82%. The heat index was 82. The wind was northeast at 8 miles an hour. The pressure was 30.18 inches and steady. Elsewhere around the area, at Paris, a thunderstorm was reported, with a temperature of 75. It was clear, with a temperature of 78 at Decatur, and 78 at Springfield. It was partly cloudy, with a temperature of 76 at Peoria, and 73 at Terre Haute. It was mostly cloudy, with a temperature of 73 at Bloomington, and 79 at Mattoon. At Rantoul, it was cloudy, with a temperature of 76. And once again at 11 p.m. at the Champaign Airport, under partly cloudy skies, the temperature was 79, and the heat index was 82. Looking elsewhere around the Midwest at 11 p.m., Chicago was cloudy, and 67. Indianapolis reported a thunderstorm, and 75. St. Louis was partly cloudy, and 86. Kansas City was mostly cloudy, and 81. Des Moines was cloudy, and 70. Milwaukee was

chance of rain 50%. Tuesday and Tuesday night, mostly cloudy. Highs around 70. Lows in the mid-50s. Wednesday through Thursday, partly cloudy. Highs in the mid-70s. Lows in the mid-50s. Again, the forecast for Champaign, Urbana and surrounding areas of East Central Illinois for the rest of tonight, partly cloudy until midnight, then becoming mostly cloudy. A slight chance of showers and thunderstorms. Lows in the upper 60s. North winds 5 to 10 miles an hour. Chance of rain 20%. At 11 p.m. at the Champaign Airport, skies were partly cloudy. The temperature was 79 degrees, the dew point was 73, and the relative humidity was 82%. The heat index was 82. The wind was northeast at 8 miles an hour. The pressure was 30.18 inches and steady. Elsewhere around the area, at Paris, a thunderstorm was reported, with a temperature of 75. It was clear, with a temperature of 78 at Decatur, and 78 at Springfield. It was partly cloudy, with a temperature of 76 at Peoria, and 73 at Terre Haute. It was mostly cloudy, with a temperature of 73 at Bloomington, and 79 at Mattoon. At Rantoul, it was cloudy, with a temperature of 76. And once again at 11 p.m. at the Champaign Airport, under partly cloudy skies, the temperature was 79, and the heat index was 82. Looking elsewhere around the Midwest at 11 p.m., Chicago was cloudy, and 67. Indianapolis reported a thunderstorm, and 75. St. Louis was partly cloudy, and 86. Kansas City was mostly cloudy, and 81. Des Moines was cloudy, and 70. Milwaukee was cloudy, and 63. The time is currently 11:56 p.m. Central Daylight Time. 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Now for the official National Weather Service forecast for Champaign, Urbana and surrounding areas of East Central Illinois. Rest of tonight, partly cloudy until midnight, then becoming mostly cloudy. A slight chance of showers and thunderstorms. Lows in the upper 60s. North winds 5 to 10 miles an hour. Chance of rain 20%. Friday, partly sunny with a 20% chance of showers. Humid with highs in the mid-80s. Northeast winds 5 to 10 miles an hour. Friday night, partly cloudy. A slight chance of showers and thunderstorms after midnight. Lows in the upper 60s. Southeast winds 5 to 10 miles an hour. Chance of rain 20%. Saturday, partly sunny with a chance of showers. Highs around 90. South winds 5 to 10 miles an hour, becoming southwest in the afternoon. Chance of rain 50%. Saturday night, mostly cloudy with a chance of showers. Lows in the upper 60s. Southeast winds around 5 miles an hour. Chance of rain 50%. Sunday, partly sunny. A chance of showers in the afternoon. Highs in the mid-80s. Chance of rain 50%. Sunday night, mostly cloudy with a chance of thunderstorms. A chance of showers. Lows in the lower 60s. Chance of rain 50%. Monday, a chance of thunderstorms. Showers likely, mainly in the morning. Highs in the mid-70s. Chance of rain 60%. Monday night, mostly cloudy with a chance of showers. Lows in the upper 50s. Chance of rain 50%. Tuesday and Tuesday night, mostly cloudy. Highs around 70. Lows in the mid-50s. Wednesday through Thursday, partly cloudy. Highs in the mid-70s. Lows in the mid-50s. Again, the forecast for Champaign, Urbana and surrounding areas of East Central Illinois for the rest of tonight, partly cloudy until midnight, then becoming mostly cloudy. A slight chance of showers and thunderstorms. Lows in the upper 60s. North winds 5 to 10 miles an hour. Chance of rain 20%. At 11 p.m. at the Champaign Airport, skies were partly cloudy. The temperature was 79 degrees, the dew point was 73, and the relative humidity was 82%. The heat index was 82. The wind was northeast at 8 miles an hour. The pressure was 30.18 inches and steady. Elsewhere around the area, at

p.m. at the Champaign Airport, under partly cloudy skies. The temperature was 79, and the heat index was 82. The time is currently 12 a.m. Central Daylight Time. 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Now for the official National Weather Service forecast for Champaign, Urbana, and surrounding areas of East Central Illinois. Rest of tonight, partly cloudy until midnight, then becoming mostly cloudy. A slight chance of showers and thunderstorms. Lows in the upper 60s. North winds 5 to 10 miles an hour. Chance of rain 20%. Friday, partly sunny with a 20% chance of showers. Humid with highs in the mid-80s. Northeast winds 5 to 10 miles an hour. Friday night, partly cloudy. A slight chance of showers and thunderstorms after midnight. Lows in the upper 60s. Southeast winds 5 to 10 miles an hour. Chance of rain 20%. Saturday, partly sunny with a chance of showers. Highs around 90. South winds 5 to 10 miles an hour, becoming southwest in the afternoon. Chance of rain 50%. Saturday night, mostly cloudy with a chance of showers. Lows in the upper 60s. Southeast winds around 5 miles an hour. Chance of rain 50%. Sunday, partly sunny. A chance of showers in the afternoon. Highs in the mid-80s. Chance of rain 50%. Sunday night, mostly cloudy with a chance of thunderstorms. A chance of showers. Lows in the lower 60s. Chance of rain 50%. Monday, a chance of thunderstorms. Showers likely, mainly in the morning. Highs in the mid-70s. Chance of rain 60%. Monday night, mostly cloudy with a chance of showers. Lows in the upper 50s. Chance of rain 50%. Tuesday and Tuesday night, mostly cloudy. Highs around 70. Lows in the mid-50s. Wednesday through Thursday, partly cloudy. Highs in the mid-70s. Lows in the mid-50s. Again, the forecast for Champaign, Urbana, and surrounding areas of East Central Illinois for the rest of tonight, partly cloudy until midnight, then becoming mostly cloudy. A slight chance of showers and thunderstorms. Lows in the upper 60s. North winds 5 to 10 miles an hour. Chance of rain 20%. At midnight at the Champaign Airport, skies were cloudy. The temperature was 77 degrees, the dew point was 73, and the relative humidity was 87%. The wind was northeast at 12 miles an hour. The pressure was 30.18 inches and steady. Elsewhere around the area, at Terre Haute, a thunderstorm was reported, with a temperature of 77. It was partly cloudy, with a temperature of 76 at Mattoon, and 78 at Springfield. It was mostly cloudy, with a temperature of 74 at Rantoul, 73 at Paris, and 76 at Decatur. It was cloudy, with a temperature of 74 at Peoria, and 72 at Bloomington. And once again at midnight at the Champaign Airport, under cloudy skies, the temperature was 77. The time is currently 12:03 a.m. Central Daylight Time. 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Now for the official National Weather Service forecast for Champaign, Urbana, and surrounding areas of East Central Illinois. Rest of tonight, partly cloudy until midnight, then becoming mostly cloudy. A slight chance of showers and thunderstorms. Lows in the upper 60s. North winds 5 to 10 miles an hour. Chance of rain 20%. Friday, partly sunny with a 20% chance of showers. Humid with highs in the mid-80s. Northeast winds 5 to 10 miles an hour. Friday night, partly cloudy. A slight chance of showers and thunderstorms after midnight. Lows in the upper 60s. Southeast winds 5 to 10 miles an hour. Chance of rain 20%. Saturday, partly sunny with a chance of showers. Highs around 90. South winds 5 to 10 miles an hour, becoming southwest in the afternoon. Chance of rain 50%. Saturday night, mostly cloudy with a chance of showers. Lows in the upper 60s. Southeast winds around 5 miles an hour. Chance of rain 50%. Sunday, partly sunny,

a chance of showers in the afternoon. Highs in the mid-80s. Chance of rain 50%. Sunday night, mostly cloudy with a chance of thunderstorms. A chance of showers. Lows in the lower 60s. Chance of rain 50%. Monday, a chance of thunderstorms. Showers likely, mainly in the morning. Highs in the mid-70s. Chance of rain 60%. Monday night, mostly cloudy with a chance of showers. Lows in the upper 50s. Chance of rain 50%. Tuesday and Tuesday night, mostly cloudy. Highs around 70. Lows in the mid-50s. Wednesday through Thursday, partly cloudy. Highs in the mid-70s. Lows in the mid-50s. Again, the forecast for Champaign, Urbana and surrounding areas of East Central Illinois for the rest of tonight, partly cloudy until midnight, then becoming mostly cloudy. A slight chance of showers and thunderstorms. Lows in the upper 60s. North winds 5 to 10 miles an hour. Chance of rain 20%. 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Programming originates from NOAA's National Weather Service office in Lincoln and transmits from the WCIA television tower near Seymour. 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At midnight at the Champaign Airport, skies were cloudy. The temperature was 77 degrees, the dew point was 73, and the relative humidity was 87%. The wind was northeast at 12 miles an hour. The pressure was 30.18 inches and steady. Elsewhere around the area, at Terre Haute, a thunderstorm was reported, with a temperature of 77. It was partly cloudy, with a temperature of 76 at Mattoon, and 78 at Springfield. It was mostly cloudy, with a temperature of 74 at Rantoul, 73 at Paris, and 76 at Decatur. It was cloudy, with a temperature of 74 at Peoria, and 72 at Bloomington. And once again at midnight at the Champaign Airport, under cloudy skies, the temperature was 77. Looking elsewhere around the Midwest at midnight, Chicago was cloudy, and 68. Indianapolis was cloudy, and 74. St. Louis was partly cloudy, and 84. Kansas City was partly cloudy, and 81. Des Moines was cloudy, and 69. Milwaukee was cloudy, and 62. The time is currently 12:08 a.m. Central Daylight Time. 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Now for the official National Weather Service forecast for Champaign, Urbana and surrounding areas of East Central Illinois. Rest of tonight, partly cloudy until midnight, then becoming mostly cloudy. A slight chance of showers and thunderstorms. Lows in the upper 60s. North winds 5 to 10 miles an hour. Chance of rain 20%. Friday, partly sunny with a 20% chance of showers. Humid with highs in the mid-80s. Northeast winds 5 to 10 miles an hour. Friday night, partly cloudy. A slight chance of showers and thunderstorms after midnight. Lows in the upper 60s. Southeast winds 5 to 10 miles an hour. Chance of rain 20%. Saturday, partly sunny with a chance of showers. Highs around 90. South winds 5 to 10 miles an hour, becoming southwest in the afternoon. Chance of rain 50%. Saturday night, mostly cloudy with a chance of showers. Lows in the upper 60s. Southeast winds around 5 miles an hour. Chance of rain 50%. Sunday, partly sunny. A chance of showers in the afternoon. Highs in the mid-80s. Chance of rain 50%. Sunday night, mostly cloudy with a chance of thunderstorms. A chance of showers. Lows in the lower 60s. Chance of rain 50%. Monday, a chance of thunderstorms. Showers likely, mainly in the morning. Highs in the mid-70s. Chance of rain 60%. Monday night, mostly cloudy with a chance of showers. Lows in the upper 50s. Chance of rain 50%.

percent. Tuesday and Tuesday night, mostly cloudy. Highs around 70. Lows in the mid-50s. Wednesday through Thursday, partly cloudy. Highs in the mid-70s. Lows in the mid-50s. Again, the forecast for Champaign, Urbana and surrounding areas of East Central Illinois for the rest of tonight, partly cloudy until midnight, then becoming mostly cloudy. A slight chance of showers and thunderstorms. Lows in the upper 60s. North winds 5 to 10 miles an hour. Chance of rain 20%. At midnight at the Champaign Airport, skies were cloudy. The temperature was 77 degrees, the dew point was 73, and the relative humidity was 87%. The wind was northeast at 12 miles an hour. The pressure was 30.18 inches and steady. Elsewhere around the area, at Terre Haute, a thunderstorm was reported, with a temperature of 77. It was partly cloudy, with a temperature of 76 at Mattoon, and 78 at Springfield. It was mostly cloudy, with a temperature of 74 at Rantoul, 73 at Paris, and 76 at Decatur. It was cloudy, with a temperature of 74 at Peoria, and 72 at Bloomington. And once again at midnight at the Champaign Airport, under cloudy skies, the temperature was 77. At midnight at the Champaign Airport, skies were cloudy. The temperature was 77 degrees, the dew point was 73, and the relative humidity was 87%. The wind was northeast at 12 miles an hour. The pressure was 30.18 inches and steady. Elsewhere around the area, at Terre Haute, a thunderstorm was reported, with a temperature of 77. It was partly cloudy, with a temperature of 76 at Mattoon, and 78 at Springfield. It was mostly cloudy, with a temperature of 74 at Rantoul, 73 at Paris, and 76 at Decatur. It was cloudy, with a temperature of 74 at Peoria, and 72 at Bloomington. And once again at midnight at the Champaign Airport, under cloudy skies, the temperature was 77. Looking elsewhere around the Midwest at midnight, Chicago was cloudy, and 68. Indianapolis was cloudy, and 74. St. Louis was partly cloudy, and 84. Kansas City was partly cloudy, and 81. Des Moines was cloudy, and 69. Milwaukee was cloudy, and 62. The time is currently 12:12 a.m. Central Daylight Time. 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Now for the official National Weather Service forecast for Champaign, Urbana and surrounding areas of East Central Illinois. Rest of tonight, partly cloudy until midnight, then becoming mostly cloudy. A slight chance of showers and thunderstorms. Lows in the upper 60s. North winds 5 to 10 miles an hour. Chance of rain 20%. Friday, partly sunny with a 20% chance of showers. Humid with highs in the mid-80s. Northeast winds 5 to 10 miles an hour. Friday night, partly cloudy. A slight chance of showers and thunderstorms after midnight. Lows in the upper 60s. Southeast winds 5 to 10 miles an hour. Chance of rain 20%. Saturday, partly sunny with a chance of showers. Highs around 90. South winds 5 to 10 miles an hour, becoming southwest in the afternoon. Chance of rain 50%. Saturday night, mostly cloudy with a chance of showers. Lows in the upper 60s. Southeast winds around 5 miles an hour. Chance of rain 50%. Sunday, partly sunny. A chance of showers in the afternoon. Highs in the mid-80s. Chance of rain 50%. Sunday night, mostly cloudy with a chance of thunderstorms. A chance of showers. Lows in the lower 60s. Chance of rain 50%. Monday, a chance of thunderstorms. Showers likely, mainly in the morning. Highs in the mid-70s. Chance of rain 60%. Monday night, mostly cloudy with a chance of showers. Lows in the upper 50s. Chance of rain 50%. Tuesday and Tuesday night, mostly cloudy. Highs around 70. Lows in the mid-50s. Wednesday through Thursday, partly cloudy. Highs in the mid-70s. Lows in the mid-50s. Again, the forecast for Champaign, Urbana.

surrounding areas of east-central Illinois for the rest of tonight, partly cloudy until midnight, then becoming mostly cloudy. A slight chance of showers and thunderstorms. Lows in the upper 60s. North winds 5 to 10 miles an hour. Chance of rain 20%. At midnight at the Champaign Airport, skies were cloudy. The temperature was 77 degrees, the dew point was 73, and the relative humidity was 87%. The wind was northeast at 12 miles an hour. The pressure was 30.18 inches and steady. Elsewhere around the area, at Terre Haute, a thunderstorm was reported, with a temperature of 77. It was partly cloudy, with a temperature of 76 at Mattoon, and 78 at Springfield. It was mostly cloudy, with a temperature of 74 at Rantoul, 73 at Paris, and 76 at Decatur. It was cloudy, with a temperature of 74 at Peoria, and 72 at Bloomington. And once again at midnight at the Champaign Airport, under cloudy skies, the temperature was 77. Looking elsewhere around the Midwest at midnight, Chicago was cloudy, and 68. Indianapolis was cloudy, and 74. St. Louis was partly cloudy, and 84. Kansas City was partly cloudy, and 81. Des Moines was cloudy, and 69. Milwaukee was cloudy, and 62. The time is currently 12:16 a.m. Central Daylight Time. 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Now for the official National Weather Service forecast for Champaign, Urbana, and surrounding areas of east-central Illinois. Rest of tonight, partly cloudy until midnight, then becoming mostly cloudy. A slight chance of showers and thunderstorms. Lows in the upper 60s. North winds 5 to 10 miles an hour. Chance of rain 20%. Friday, partly sunny with a 20% chance of showers. Humid with highs in the mid-80s. Northeast winds 5 to 10 miles an hour. Friday night, partly cloudy. A slight chance of showers and thunderstorms after midnight. Lows in the upper 60s. Southeast winds 5 to 10 miles an hour. Chance of rain 20%. Saturday, partly sunny with a chance of showers. Highs around 90. South winds 5 to 10 miles an hour, becoming southwest in the afternoon. Chance of rain 50%. Saturday night, mostly cloudy with a chance of showers. Lows in the upper 60s. Southeast winds around 5 miles an hour. Chance of rain 50%. Sunday, partly sunny. A chance of showers in the afternoon. Highs in the mid-80s. Chance of rain 50%. Sunday night, mostly cloudy with a chance of thunderstorms. A chance of showers. Lows in the lower 60s. Chance of rain 50%. Monday, a chance of thunderstorms. Showers likely, mainly in the morning. Highs in the mid-70s. Chance of rain 60%. Monday night, mostly cloudy with a chance of showers. Lows in the upper 50s. Chance of rain 50%. Tuesday and Tuesday night, mostly cloudy. Highs around 70. Lows in the mid-50s. Wednesday through Thursday, partly cloudy. Highs in the mid-70s. Lows in the mid-50s. Again, the forecast for Champaign, Urbana, and surrounding areas of east-central Illinois for the rest of tonight, partly cloudy until midnight, then becoming mostly cloudy. A slight chance of showers and thunderstorms. Lows in the upper 60s. North winds 5 to 10 miles an hour. Chance of rain 20%. At midnight at the Champaign Airport, skies were cloudy. The temperature was 77 degrees, the dew point was 73, and the relative humidity was 87%. The wind was northeast at 12 miles an hour. The pressure was 30.18 inches and steady. Elsewhere around the area, at Terre Haute, a thunderstorm was reported, with a temperature of 77. It was partly cloudy, with a temperature of 76 at Mattoon, and 78 at Springfield. It was mostly cloudy, with a temperature of 74 at Rantoul, 73 at Paris, and 76 at Decatur. It was cloudy, with a temperature of 74 at Peoria, and 72 at Bloomington. And once again at midnight at the Champaign Airport, under cloudy skies, the temperature was 77.

looking elsewhere around the Midwest at midnight, Chicago was cloudy, and 68. Indianapolis was cloudy, and 74. St. Louis was partly cloudy, and 84. Kansas City was partly cloudy, and 81. Des Moines was cloudy, and 69. Milwaukee was cloudy, and 62. The time is currently 12:20 a.m. Central Daylight Time. 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Now for the official National Weather Service forecast for Champaign, Urbana, and surrounding areas of East Central Illinois. Rest of tonight, partly cloudy until midnight, then becoming mostly cloudy. A slight chance of showers and thunderstorms. Lows in the upper 60s. North winds 5 to 10 miles an hour. Chance of rain 20%. Friday, partly sunny with a 20% chance of showers. Humid with highs in the mid-80s. Northeast winds 5 to 10 miles an hour. Friday night, partly cloudy. A slight chance of showers and thunderstorms after midnight. Lows in the upper 60s. Southeast winds 5 to 10 miles an hour. Chance of rain 20%. Saturday, partly sunny with a chance of showers. Highs around 90. South winds 5 to 10 miles an hour, becoming southwest in the afternoon. Chance of rain 50%. Saturday night, mostly cloudy with a chance of showers. Lows in the upper 60s. Southeast winds around 5 miles an hour. Chance of rain 50%. Sunday, partly sunny. A chance of showers in the afternoon. Highs in the mid-80s. Chance of rain 50%. Sunday night, mostly cloudy with a chance of thunderstorms. A chance of showers. Lows in the lower 60s. Chance of rain 50%. Monday, a chance of thunderstorms. Showers likely, mainly in the morning. Highs in the mid-70s. Chance of rain 60%. Monday night, mostly cloudy with a chance of showers. Lows in the upper 50s. Chance of rain 50%. Tuesday and Tuesday night, mostly cloudy. Highs around 70. Lows in the mid-50s. Wednesday through Thursday, partly cloudy. Highs in the mid-70s. Lows in the mid-50s. Again, the forecast for Champaign, Urbana, and surrounding areas of East Central Illinois for the rest of tonight, partly cloudy until midnight, then becoming mostly cloudy. A slight chance of showers and thunderstorms. Lows in the upper 60s. North winds 5 to 10 miles an hour. Chance of rain 20%. At midnight at the Champaign Airport, skies were cloudy. The temperature was 77 degrees, the dew point was 73, and the relative humidity was 87%. The wind was northeast at 12 miles an hour. The pressure was 30.18 inches and steady. Elsewhere around the area, at Terre Haute, a thunderstorm was reported, with a temperature of 77. It was partly cloudy, with a temperature of 76 at Mattoon, and 78 at Springfield. It was mostly cloudy, with a temperature of 74 at Rantoul, 73 at Paris, and 76 at Decatur. It was cloudy, with a temperature of 74 at Peoria, and 72 at Bloomington. And once again at midnight at the Champaign Airport, under cloudy skies, the temperature was 77. Looking elsewhere around the Midwest at midnight, Chicago was cloudy, and 68. Indianapolis was cloudy, and 74. St. Louis was partly cloudy, and 84. Kansas City was partly cloudy, and 81. Des Moines was cloudy, and 69. Milwaukee was cloudy, and 62. The time is currently 12:24 a.m. Central Daylight Time. 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Now for the official National Weather Service forecast for Champaign, Urbana, and surrounding areas of East Central Illinois. Rest of tonight, partly cloudy until midnight, then becoming mostly cloudy. A slight chance of showers and thunderstorms. Lows in the upper 60s. North winds 5 to 10 miles an hour. Chance of rain 20%. Friday, partly sunny with a 20% chance of showers. Humid with highs in the mid-80s. Northeast winds 5 to 10 miles an hour. Friday night, partly cloudy.

a slight chance of showers and thunderstorms after midnight. Lows in the upper 60s. Southeast winds 5 to 10 miles an hour. Chance of rain 20%. Saturday, partly sunny with a chance of showers. Highs around 90. South winds 5 to 10 miles an hour, becoming southwest in the afternoon. Chance of rain 50%. Saturday night, mostly cloudy with a chance of showers. Lows in the upper 60s. Southeast winds around 5 miles an hour. Chance of rain 50%. Sunday, partly sunny. A chance of showers in the afternoon. Highs in the mid-80s. Chance of rain 50%. Sunday night, mostly cloudy with a chance of thunderstorms. A chance of showers. Lows in the lower 60s. Chance of rain 50%. Monday, a chance of thunderstorms. Showers likely, mainly in the morning. Highs in the mid-70s. Chance of rain 60%. Monday night, mostly cloudy with a chance of showers. Lows in the upper 50s. Chance of rain 50%. Tuesday and Tuesday night, mostly cloudy. Highs around 70. Lows in the mid-50s. Wednesday through Thursday, partly cloudy. Highs in the mid-70s. Lows in the mid-50s. Again, the forecast for Champaign, Urbana and surrounding areas of East Central Illinois for the rest of tonight, partly cloudy until midnight, then becoming mostly cloudy. A slight chance of showers and thunderstorms. Lows in the upper 60s. North winds 5 to 10 miles an hour. Chance of rain 20%. At midnight at the Champaign Airport, skies were cloudy. The temperature was 77 degrees, the dew point was 73, and the relative humidity was 87%. The wind was northeast at 12 miles an hour. The pressure was 30.18 inches and steady. Elsewhere around the area, at Terre Haute, a thunderstorm was reported, with a temperature of 77. It was partly cloudy, with a temperature of 76 at Mattoon, and 78 at Springfield. It was mostly cloudy, with a temperature of 74 at Rantoul, 73 at Paris, and 76 at Decatur. It was cloudy, with a temperature of 74 at Peoria, and 72 at Bloomington. And once again at midnight at the Champaign Airport, under cloudy skies, the temperature was 77. Looking elsewhere around the Midwest at midnight, Chicago was cloudy, and 68. Indianapolis was cloudy, and 74. St. Louis was partly cloudy, and 84. Kansas City was partly cloudy, and 81. Des Moines was cloudy, and 69. Milwaukee was cloudy, and 62. The time is currently 12:28 a.m. Central Daylight Time. 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Now for the official National Weather Service forecast for Champaign, Urbana and surrounding areas of East Central Illinois. Rest of tonight, partly cloudy until midnight, then becoming mostly cloudy. A slight chance of showers and thunderstorms. Lows in the upper 60s. North winds 5 to 10 miles an hour. Chance of rain 20%. Friday, partly sunny with a 20% chance of showers. Humid with highs in the mid-80s. Northeast winds 5 to 10 miles an hour. Friday night, partly cloudy. A slight chance of showers and thunderstorms after midnight. Lows in the upper 60s. Southeast winds 5 to 10 miles an hour. Chance of rain 20%. Saturday, partly sunny with a chance of showers. Highs around 90. South winds 5 to 10 miles an hour, becoming southwest in the afternoon. Chance of rain 50%. Saturday night, mostly cloudy with a chance of showers. Lows in the upper 60s. Southeast winds around 5 miles an hour. Chance of rain 50%. Sunday, partly sunny. A chance of showers in the afternoon. Highs in the mid-80s. Chance of rain 50%. Sunday night, mostly cloudy with a chance of thunderstorms. A chance of showers. Lows in the lower 60s. Chance of rain 50%. Monday, a chance of thunderstorms. Showers likely, mainly in the morning. Highs in the mid-70s. Chance of rain 60%. Monday night, mostly cloudy with a chance of showers.

Lows in the upper 50s. Chance of rain 50%. Tuesday and Tuesday night, mostly cloudy. Highs around 70. Lows in the mid-50s. Wednesday through Thursday, partly cloudy. Highs in the mid-70s. Lows in the mid-50s. Again, the forecast for Champaign, Urbana and surrounding areas of East Central Illinois for the rest of tonight, partly cloudy until midnight, then becoming mostly cloudy. A slight chance of showers and thunderstorms. Lows in the upper 60s. North winds 5 to 10 miles an hour. Chance of rain 20%. At midnight at the Champaign Airport, skies were cloudy. The temperature was 77 degrees, the dew point was 73, and the relative humidity was 87%. The wind was northeast at 12 miles an hour. The pressure was 30.18 inches and steady. Elsewhere around the area, at Terre Haute, a thunderstorm was reported, with a temperature of 77. It was partly cloudy, with a temperature of 76 at Mattoon, and 78 at Springfield. It was mostly cloudy, with a temperature of 74 at Rantoul, 73 at Paris, and 76 at Decatur. It was cloudy, with a temperature of 74 at Peoria, and 72 at Bloomington. And once again at midnight at the Champaign Airport, under cloudy skies, the temperature was 77. Looking elsewhere around the Midwest at midnight, Chicago was cloudy, and 68. Indianapolis was cloudy, and 74. St. Louis was partly cloudy, and 84. Kansas City was partly cloudy, and 81. Des Moines was cloudy, and 69. Milwaukee was cloudy, and 62. The time is currently 12:32 a.m. Central Daylight Time. 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Now for the official National Weather Service forecast for Champaign, Urbana and surrounding areas of East Central Illinois. Rest of tonight, partly cloudy until midnight, then becoming mostly cloudy. A slight chance of showers and thunderstorms. Lows in the upper 60s. North winds 5 to 10 miles an hour. Chance of rain 20%. Friday, partly sunny with a 20% chance of showers. Humid with highs in the mid-80s. Northeast winds 5 to 10 miles an hour. Friday night, partly cloudy. A slight chance of showers and thunderstorms after midnight. Lows in the upper 60s. Southeast winds 5 to 10 miles an hour. Chance of rain 20 to 10 miles an hour. Friday night, partly cloudy. A slight chance of showers and thunderstorms after midnight. Lows in the upper 60s. Southeast winds 5 to 10 miles an hour. Chance of rain 20%. Saturday, partly sunny with a chance of showers. Highs around 90. South winds 5 to 10 miles an hour, becoming southwest in the afternoon. Chance of rain 50%. Saturday night, mostly cloudy with a chance of showers. Lows in the upper 60s. Southeast winds around 5 miles an hour. Chance of rain 50%. Sunday, partly sunny. A chance of showers in the afternoon. Highs in the mid-80s. Chance of rain 50%. Sunday night, mostly cloudy with a chance of thunderstorms. A chance of showers. Lows in the lower 60s. Chance of rain 50%. Monday, a chance of thunderstorms. Showers likely, mainly in the morning. Highs in the mid-70s. Chance of rain 60%. Monday night, mostly cloudy with a chance of showers. Lows in the upper 50s. Chance of rain 50%. Tuesday and Tuesday night, mostly cloudy. Highs around 70. Lows in the mid-50s. Wednesday through Thursday, partly cloudy. Highs in the mid-70s. Lows in the mid-50s. Again, the forecast for Champaign, Urbana and surrounding areas of East Central Illinois for the rest of tonight, partly cloudy until midnight, then becoming mostly cloudy. A slight chance of showers and thunderstorms. Lows in the upper 60s. North winds 5 to 10 miles an hour. Chance of rain 20%. At midnight at the Champaign Airport, skies were cloudy. The temperature was 77 degrees, the dew point was 73, and the relative humidity was 87%. The wind was northeast at 12 miles an hour.

the pressure was 30.18 inches and steady. Elsewhere around the area, at Terre Haute, a thunderstorm was reported, with a temperature of 77. It was partly cloudy, with a temperature of 76 at Mattoon, and 78 at Springfield. It was mostly cloudy, with a temperature of 74 at Rantoul, 73 at Paris, and 76 at Decatur. It was cloudy, with a temperature of 74 at Peoria, and 72 at Bloomington. And once again at midnight at the Champaign Airport, under cloudy skies, the temperature was 77. Looking elsewhere around the Midwest at midnight, Chicago was cloudy, and 68. Indianapolis was cloudy, and 74. St. Louis was partly cloudy, and 84. Kansas City was partly cloudy, and 81. Des Moines was cloudy, and 69. Milwaukee was cloudy, and 62. The time is currently 12:36 a.m. Central Daylight Time. 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Now for the official National Weather Service forecast for Champaign, Urbana, and surrounding areas of East Central Illinois. Rest of tonight, partly cloudy until midnight, then becoming mostly cloudy. A slight chance of showers and thunderstorms. Lows in the upper 60s. North winds 5 to 10 miles an hour. Chance of rain 20%. Friday, partly sunny with a 20% chance of showers. Humid with highs in the mid-80s. Northeast winds 5 to 10 miles an hour. Friday night, partly cloudy. A slight chance of showers and thunderstorms after midnight. Lows in the upper 60s. Southeast winds 5 to 10 miles an hour. Chance of rain 20%. Saturday, partly sunny with a chance of showers. Highs around 90. South winds 5 to 10 miles an hour, becoming southwest in the afternoon. Chance of rain 50%. Saturday night, mostly cloudy with a chance of showers. Lows in the upper 60s. Southeast winds around 5 miles an hour. Chance of rain 50%. Sunday, partly sunny. A chance of showers in the afternoon. Highs in the mid-80s. Chance of rain 50%. Sunday night, mostly cloudy with a chance of thunderstorms. A chance of showers. Lows in the lower 60s. Chance of rain 50%. Monday, a chance of thunderstorms. Showers likely, mainly in the morning. Highs in the mid-70s. Chance of rain 60%. Monday night, mostly cloudy with a chance of showers. Lows in the upper 50s. Chance of rain 50%. Tuesday and Tuesday night, mostly cloudy. Highs around 70. Lows in the mid-50s. Wednesday through Thursday, partly cloudy. Highs in the mid-70s. Lows in the mid-50s. Again, the forecast for Champaign, Urbana, and surrounding areas of East Central Illinois for the rest of tonight, partly cloudy until midnight, then becoming mostly cloudy. A slight chance of showers and thunderstorms. Lows in the upper 60s. North winds 5 to 10 miles an hour. Chance of rain 20%. At midnight at the Champaign Airport, skies were cloudy. The temperature was 77 degrees, the dew point was 73, and the relative humidity was 87%. The wind was northeast at 12 miles an hour. The pressure was 30.18 inches and steady. Elsewhere around the area, at Terre Haute, a thunderstorm was reported, with a temperature of 77. It was partly cloudy, with a temperature of 76 at Mattoon, and 78 at Springfield. It was mostly cloudy, with a temperature of 74 at Rantoul, 73 at Paris, and 76 at Decatur. It was cloudy, with a temperature of 74 at Peoria, and 72 at Bloomington. And once again at midnight at the Champaign Airport, under cloudy skies, the temperature was 77. Looking elsewhere around the Midwest at midnight, Chicago was cloudy, and 68. Indianapolis was cloudy, and 74. St. Louis was partly cloudy, and 84. Kansas City was partly cloudy, and 81. Des Moines was cloudy, and 69. Milwaukee was cloudy, and 62. The time is currently 12:40 a.m. Central Daylight Time. 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

J76 in Champaign. Now for the official National Weather Service forecast for Champaign, Urbana, and surrounding areas of East Central Illinois. Rest of tonight, partly cloudy until midnight, then becoming mostly cloudy. A slight chance of showers and thunderstorms. Lows in the upper 60s. North winds 5 to 10 miles an hour. Chance of rain 20%. Friday, partly sunny with a 20% chance of showers. Humid with highs in the mid-80s. Northeast winds 5 to 10 miles an hour. Friday night, partly cloudy. A slight chance of showers and thunderstorms after midnight. Lows in the upper 60s. Southeast winds 5 to 10 miles an hour. Chance of rain 20%. Saturday, partly sunny with a chance of showers. Highs around 90. South winds 5 to 10 miles an hour, becoming southwest in the afternoon. Chance of rain 50%. Saturday night, mostly cloudy with a chance of showers. Lows in the upper 60s. Southeast winds around 5 miles an hour. Chance of rain 50%. Sunday, partly sunny. A chance of showers in the afternoon. Highs in the mid-80s. Chance of rain 50%. Sunday night, mostly cloudy with a chance of thunderstorms. A chance of showers. Lows in the lower 60s. Chance of rain 50%. Monday, a chance of thunderstorms. Showers likely, mainly in the morning. Highs in the mid-70s. Chance of rain 60%. Monday night, mostly cloudy with a chance of showers. Lows in the upper 50s. Chance of rain 50%. Tuesday and Tuesday night, mostly cloudy. Highs around 70. Lows in the mid-50s. Wednesday through Thursday, partly cloudy. Highs in the mid-70s. Lows in the mid-50s. Again, the forecast for Champaign, Urbana, and surrounding areas of East Central Illinois for the rest of tonight, partly cloudy until midnight, then becoming mostly cloudy. A slight chance of showers and thunderstorms. Lows in the upper 60s. North winds 5 to 10 miles an hour. Chance of rain 20%. At midnight at the Champaign Airport, skies were cloudy. The temperature was 77 degrees, the dew point was 73, and the relative humidity was 87%. The wind was northeast at 12 miles an hour. The pressure was 30.18 inches and steady. Elsewhere around the area, at Terre Haute, a thunderstorm was reported, with a temperature of 77. It was partly cloudy, with a temperature of 76 at Mattoon, and 78 at Springfield. It was mostly cloudy, with a temperature of 74 at Rantoul, 73 at Paris, and 76 at Decatur. It was cloudy, with a temperature of 74 at Peoria, and 72 at Bloomington. And once again at midnight at the Champaign Airport, under cloudy skies, the temperature was 77. Looking elsewhere around the Midwest at midnight, Chicago was cloudy, and 68. Indianapolis was cloudy, and 74. St. Louis was partly cloudy, and 84. Kansas City was partly cloudy, and 81. Des Moines was cloudy, and 69. Milwaukee was cloudy, and 62. The time is currently 12:43 a.m. Central Daylight Time. 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Now for the official National Weather Service forecast for Champaign, Urbana, and surrounding areas of East Central Illinois. Rest of tonight, partly cloudy until midnight, then becoming mostly cloudy. A slight chance of showers and thunderstorms. Lows in the upper 60s. North winds 5 to 10 miles an hour. Chance of rain 20%. Friday, partly sunny with a 20% chance of showers. Humid with highs in the mid-80s. Northeast winds 5 to 10 miles an hour. Friday night, partly cloudy. A slight chance of showers and thunderstorms after midnight. Lows in the upper 60s. Southeast winds 5 to 10 miles an hour. Chance of rain 20%. Saturday, partly sunny with a chance of showers. Highs around 90. South winds 5 to 10 miles an hour, becoming southwest in the afternoon. Chance of rain 50%. Saturday night, mostly cloudy with a chance of showers. Lows in the upper 60s. Southeast wind

around 5 miles an hour. Chance of rain 50%. Sunday, partly sunny. A chance of showers in the afternoon. Highs in the mid-80s. Chance of rain 50%. Sunday night, mostly cloudy with a chance of thunderstorms. A chance of showers. Lows in the lower 60s. Chance of rain 50%. Monday, a chance of thunderstorms. Showers likely, mainly in the morning. Highs in the mid-70s. Chance of rain 60%. Monday night, mostly cloudy with a chance of showers. Lows in the upper 50s. Chance of rain 50%. Tuesday and Tuesday night, mostly cloudy. Highs around 70. Lows in the mid-50s. Wednesday through Thursday, partly cloudy. Highs in the mid-70s. Lows in the mid-50s. Again, the forecast for Champaign, Urbana and surrounding areas of East Central Illinois for the rest of tonight, partly cloudy until midnight, then becoming mostly cloudy. A slight chance of showers and thunderstorms. Lows in the upper 60s. North winds 5 to 10 miles an hour. Chance of rain 20%. At midnight at the Champaign Airport, skies were cloudy. The temperature was 77 degrees, the dew point was 73, and the relative humidity was 87%. The wind was northeast at 12 miles an hour. The pressure was 30.18 inches and steady. Elsewhere around the area, at Terre Haute, a thunderstorm was reported, with a temperature of 77. It was partly cloudy, with a temperature of 76 at Mattoon, and 78 at Springfield. It was mostly cloudy, with a temperature of 74 at Rantoul, 73 at Paris, and 76 at Decatur. It was cloudy, with a temperature of 74 at Peoria, and 72 at Bloomington. And once again at midnight at the Champaign Airport, under cloudy skies, the temperature was 77. Looking elsewhere around the Midwest at midnight, Chicago was cloudy, and 68. Indianapolis was cloudy, and 74. St. Louis was partly cloudy, and 84. Kansas City was partly cloudy, and 81. Des Moines was cloudy, and 69. Milwaukee was cloudy, and 62. The time is currently 12:47 a.m. Central Daylight Time. 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Now for the official National Weather Service forecast for Champaign, Urbana and surrounding areas of East Central Illinois. Rest of tonight, partly cloudy until midnight, then becoming mostly cloudy. A slight chance of showers and thunderstorms. Lows in the upper 60s. North winds 5 to 10 miles an hour. Chance of rain 20%. Friday, partly sunny with a 20% chance of showers. Humid with highs in the mid-80s. Northeast winds 5 to 10 miles an hour. Friday night, partly cloudy. A slight chance of showers and thunderstorms after midnight. Lows in the upper 60s. Southeast winds 5 to 10 miles an hour. Chance of rain 20%. Saturday, partly sunny with a chance of showers. Highs around 90. South winds 5 to 10 miles an hour, becoming southwest in the afternoon. Chance of rain 50%. Saturday night, mostly cloudy with a chance of showers. Lows in the upper 60s. Southeast winds around 5 miles an hour. Chance of rain 50%. Sunday, partly sunny. A chance of showers in the afternoon. Highs in the mid-80s. Chance of rain 50%. Sunday night, mostly cloudy with a chance of thunderstorms. A chance of showers. Lows in the lower 60s. Chance of rain 50%. Monday, a chance of thunderstorms. Showers likely, mainly in the morning. Highs in the mid-70s. Chance of rain 60%. Monday night, mostly cloudy with a chance of showers. Lows in the upper 50s. Chance of rain 50%. Tuesday and Tuesday night, mostly cloudy. Highs around 70. Lows in the mid-50s. Wednesday through Thursday, partly cloudy. Highs in the mid-70s. Lows in the mid-50s. Again, the forecast for Champaign, Urbana and surrounding areas of East Central Illinois for the rest of tonight, partly cloudy until midnight, then becoming mostly cloudy. A slight chance of showers and thunderstorms.

lows in the upper 60s. North winds 5 to 10 miles an hour. Chance of rain 20%. At midnight at the Champaign Airport, skies were cloudy. The temperature was 77 degrees, the dew point was 73, and the relative humidity was 87%. The wind was northeast at 12 miles an hour. The pressure was 30.18 inches and steady. Elsewhere around the area, at Terre Haute, a thunderstorm was reported, with a temperature of 77. It was partly cloudy, with a temperature of 76 at Mattoon, and 78 at Springfield. It was mostly cloudy, with a temperature of 74 at Rantoul, 73 at Paris, and 76 at Decatur. It was cloudy, with a temperature of 74 at Peoria, and 72 at Bloomington. And once again at midnight at the Champaign Airport, under cloudy skies, the temperature was 77. Looking elsewhere around the Midwest at midnight, Chicago was cloudy, and 68. Indianapolis was cloudy, and 74. St. Louis was partly cloudy, and 84. Kansas City was partly cloudy, and 81. Des Moines was cloudy, and 69. Milwaukee was cloudy, and 62. The time is currently 12:51 a.m. Central Daylight Time. 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Now for the official National Weather Service forecast for Champaign, Urbana, and surrounding areas of East Central Illinois. Rest of tonight, partly cloudy until midnight, then becoming mostly cloudy. A slight chance of showers and thunderstorms. Lows in the upper 60s. North winds 5 to 10 miles an hour. Chance of rain 20%. Friday, partly sunny with a 20% chance of showers. Humid with highs in the mid-80s. Northeast winds 5 to 10 miles an hour. Friday night, partly cloudy. A slight chance of showers and thunderstorms after midnight. Lows in the upper 60s. Southeast winds 5 to 10 miles an hour. Chance of rain 20%. Saturday, partly sunny with a chance of showers. Highs around 90. South winds 5 to 10 miles an hour, becoming southwest in the afternoon. Chance of rain 50%. Saturday night, mostly cloudy with a chance of showers. Lows in the upper 60s. Southeast winds around 5 miles an hour. Chance of rain 50%. Sunday, partly sunny. A chance of showers in the afternoon. Highs in the mid-80s. Chance of rain 50%. Sunday night, mostly cloudy with a chance of thunderstorms. A chance of showers. Lows in the lower 60s. Chance of rain 50%. Monday, a chance of thunderstorms. Showers likely, mainly in the morning. Highs in the mid-70s. Chance of rain 60%. Monday night, mostly cloudy with a chance of showers. Lows in the upper 50s. Chance of rain 50%. Tuesday and Tuesday night, mostly cloudy. Highs around 70. Lows in the mid-50s. Wednesday through Thursday, partly cloudy. Highs in the mid-70s. Lows in the mid-50s. Again, the forecast for Champaign, Urbana, and surrounding areas of East Central Illinois for the rest of tonight, partly cloudy until midnight, then becoming mostly cloudy. A slight chance of showers and thunderstorms. Lows in the upper 60s. North winds 5 to 10 miles an hour. Chance of rain 20%. At midnight at the Champaign Airport, skies were cloudy. The temperature was 77 degrees, the dew point was 73, and the relative humidity was 87%. The wind was northeast at 12 miles an hour. The pressure was 30.18 inches and steady. Elsewhere around the area, at Terre Haute, a thunderstorm was reported, with a temperature of 77. It was partly cloudy, with a temperature of 76 at Mattoon, and 78 at Springfield. It was mostly cloudy, with a temperature of 74 at Rantoul, 73 at Paris, and 76 at Decatur. It was cloudy, with a temperature of 74 at Peoria, and 72 at Bloomington. And once again at midnight at the Champaign Airport, under cloudy skies, the temperature was 77. Looking elsewhere around the Midwest at midnight, Chicago was cloudy, and 68. Indianapolis was cloudy, and 74.

Louis was partly cloudy, and 84. Kansas City was partly cloudy, and 81. Des Moines was cloudy, and 69. Milwaukee was cloudy, and 62. The time is currently 12:55 a.m. Central Daylight Time. 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Now for the official National Weather Service forecast for Champaign, Urbana, and surrounding areas of East Central Illinois. Rest of tonight, partly cloudy until midnight, then becoming mostly cloudy. A slight chance of showers and thunderstorms. Lows in the upper 60s. North winds 5 to 10 miles an hour. Chance of rain 20%. Friday, partly sunny with a 20% chance of showers. Humid with highs in the mid-80s. Northeast winds 5 to 10 miles an hour. Friday night, partly cloudy. A slight chance of showers and thunderstorms after midnight. Lows in the upper 60s. Southeast winds 5 to 10 miles an hour. Chance of rain 20%. Saturday, partly sunny with a chance of showers. Highs around 90. South winds 5 to 10 miles an hour, becoming southwest in the afternoon. Chance of rain 50%. Saturday night, mostly cloudy with a chance of showers. Lows in the upper 60s. Southeast winds around 5 miles an hour. Chance of rain 50%. Sunday, partly sunny. A chance of showers in the afternoon. Highs in the mid-80s. Chance of rain 50%. Sunday night, mostly cloudy with a chance of thunderstorms. A chance of showers. Lows in the lower 60s. Chance of rain 50%. Monday, a chance of thunderstorms. Showers likely, mainly in the morning. Highs in the mid-70s. Chance of rain 60%. Monday night, mostly cloudy with a chance of showers. Lows in the upper 50s. Chance of rain 50%. Tuesday and Tuesday night, mostly cloudy. Highs around 70. Lows in the mid-50s. Wednesday through Thursday, partly cloudy. Highs in the mid-70s. Lows in the mid-50s. Again, the forecast for Champaign, Urbana, and surrounding areas of East Central Illinois for the rest of tonight, partly cloudy until midnight, then becoming mostly cloudy. A slight chance of showers and thunderstorms. Lows in the upper 60s. North winds 5 to 10 miles an hour. Chance of rain 20%. At midnight at the Champaign Airport, skies were cloudy. The temperature was 77 degrees, the dew point was 73, and the relative humidity was 87%. The wind was northeast at 12 miles an hour. The pressure was 30.18 inches and steady. Elsewhere around the area, at Terre Haute, a thunderstorm was reported, with a temperature of 77. It was partly cloudy, with a temperature of 76 at Mattoon, and 78 at Springfield. It was mostly cloudy, with a temperature of 74 at Rantoul, 73 at Paris, and 76 at Decatur. It was cloudy, with a temperature of 74 at Peoria, and 72 at Bloomington. And once again at midnight at the Champaign Airport, under cloudy skies, the temperature was 77. Looking elsewhere around the Midwest at midnight, Chicago was cloudy, and 68. Indianapolis was cloudy, and 74. St. Louis was partly cloudy, and 84. Kansas City was partly cloudy, and 81. Des Moines was cloudy, and 69. Milwaukee was cloudy, and 62. The time is currently 12:59 a.m. Central Daylight Time. 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Now for the official National Weather Service forecast for Champaign, Urbana, and surrounding areas of East Central Illinois. Rest of tonight, partly cloudy until midnight, then becoming mostly cloudy. A slight chance of showers and thunderstorms. Lows in the upper 60s. North winds 5 to 10 miles an hour. Chance of rain 20%. Friday, partly sunny with a 20% chance of showers. Humid with highs in the mid-80s. Northeast winds 5 to 10 miles an hour. Friday night, partly cloudy. A slight chance of showers and thunderstorms after midnight. Lows in the upper 60s. Southeast winds 5 to 10 miles an hour.

southeast winds around 5 miles an hour. Chance of rain 50%. Sunday, partly sunny. A chance of showers in the afternoon. Highs in the mid-80s. Chance of rain 50%. Sunday night, mostly cloudy with a chance of thunderstorms. A chance of showers. Lows in the lower 60s. Chance of rain 50%. Monday, a chance of thunderstorms. Showers likely, mainly in the morning. Highs in the mid-70s. Chance of rain 60%. Monday night, mostly cloudy with a chance of showers. Lows in the upper 50s. Chance of rain 50%. Tuesday and Tuesday night, mostly cloudy. Highs around 70. Lows in the mid-50s. Wednesday through Thursday, partly cloudy. Highs in the mid-70s. Lows in the mid-50s. Again, the forecast for Champaign, Urbana and surrounding areas of east-central Illinois for the rest of tonight, partly cloudy until midnight, then becoming mostly cloudy. A slight chance of showers and thunderstorms. Lows in the upper 60s. North winds 5 to 10 miles an hour. Chance of rain 20%. The time is currently 1:02 a.m. Central Daylight Time. 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Now for the official National Weather Service forecast for Champaign, Urbana and surrounding areas of east-central Illinois. Rest of tonight, partly cloudy until midnight, then becoming mostly cloudy. A slight chance of showers and thunderstorms. Lows in the upper 60s. North winds 5 to 10 miles an hour. Chance of rain 20%. Friday, partly sunny with a 20% chance of showers. Humid with highs in the mid-80s. Northeast winds 5 to 10 miles an hour. Friday night, partly cloudy. A slight chance of showers and thunderstorms after midnight. Lows in the upper 60s. Southeast winds 5 to 10 miles an hour. Chance of rain 20%. Saturday, partly sunny with a chance of showers. Highs around 90. South winds 5 to 10 miles an hour, becoming southwest in the afternoon. Chance of rain 50%. Saturday night, mostly cloudy with a chance of showers. Lows in the upper 60s. Southeast winds around 5 miles an hour. Chance of rain 50%. Sunday, partly sunny. A chance of showers in the afternoon. Highs in the mid-80s. Chance of rain 50%. Sunday night, mostly cloudy with a chance of thunderstorms. A chance of showers. Lows in the lower 60s. Chance of rain 50%. Monday, a chance of thunderstorms. Showers likely, mainly in the morning. Highs in the mid-70s. Chance of rain 60%. Monday night, mostly cloudy with a chance of showers. Lows in the upper 50s. Chance of rain 50%. Tuesday and Tuesday night, mostly cloudy. Highs around 70. Lows in the mid-50s. Wednesday through Thursday, partly cloudy. Highs in the mid-70s. Lows in the mid-50s. Again, the forecast for Champaign, Urbana and surrounding areas of east-central Illinois for the rest of tonight, partly cloudy until midnight, then becoming mostly cloudy. A slight chance of showers and thunderstorms. Lows in the upper 60s. North winds 5 to 10 miles an hour. Chance of rain 20%. At 1 a.m. at the Champaign Airport, skies were mostly cloudy. The temperature was 75 degrees, the dew point was 72, and the relative humidity was 90%. The wind was northeast at 12 miles an hour. The pressure was 30.18 inches and steady. Elsewhere around the area, at Springfield, it was clear, with a temperature of 77. At Mattoon, it was mostly cloudy, with a temperature of 75. It was cloudy, with a temperature of 74 at Peoria, 71 at Bloomington, and 77 at Decatur. At Terre Haute, the weather conditions were not available. And once again at 1 a.m. at the Champaign Airport, under mostly cloudy skies, the temperature was 75. The time is currently 1:05 a.m. Central Daylight Time. 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Now for the official National Weather Service forecast for Champaign, Urbana and surrounding areas of East.

Central Illinois. Rest of tonight, partly cloudy until midnight, then becoming mostly cloudy. A slight chance of showers and thunderstorms. Lows in the upper 60s. North winds 5 to 10 miles an hour. Chance of rain 20%. Friday, partly sunny with a 20% chance of showers. Humid with highs in the mid-80s. Northeast winds 5 to 10 miles an hour. Friday night, partly cloudy. A slight chance of showers and thunderstorms after midnight. Lows in the upper 60s. Southeast winds 5 to 10 miles an hour. Chance of rain 20%. Saturday, partly sunny with a chance of showers. Highs around 90. South winds 5 to 10 miles an hour, becoming southwest in the afternoon. Chance of rain 50%. Saturday night, mostly cloudy with a chance of showers. Lows in the upper 60s. Southeast winds around 5 miles an hour. Chance of rain 50%. Sunday, partly sunny. A chance of showers in the afternoon. Highs in the mid-80s. Chance of rain 50%. Sunday night, mostly cloudy with a chance of thunderstorms. A chance of showers. Lows in the lower 60s. Chance of rain 50%. Monday, a chance of thunderstorms. Showers likely, mainly in the morning. Highs in the mid-70s. Chance of rain 60%. Monday night, mostly cloudy with a chance of showers. Lows in the upper 50s. Chance of rain 50%. Tuesday and Tuesday night, mostly cloudy. Highs around 70. Lows in the mid-50s. Wednesday through Thursday, partly cloudy. Highs in the mid-70s. Lows in the mid-50s. Again, the forecast for Champaign, Urbana and surrounding areas of East Central Illinois for the rest of tonight, partly cloudy until midnight, then becoming mostly cloudy. A slight chance of showers and thunderstorms. Lows in the upper 60s. North winds 5 to 10 miles an hour. Chance of rain 20%. 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Programming originates from NOAA's National Weather Service office in Lincoln and transmits from the WCIA television tower near Seymour. 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At 1 a.m. at the Champaign Airport, skies were mostly cloudy. The temperature was 75 degrees, the dew point was 72, and the relative humidity was 90%. The wind was northeast at 12 miles an hour. The pressure was 30.18 inches and steady. Elsewhere around the area, at Springfield, it was clear, with a temperature of 77. At Mattoon, it was mostly cloudy, with a temperature of 75. It was cloudy, with a temperature of 74 at Peoria, 71 at Bloomington, and 77 at Decatur. At Terre Haute, the weather conditions were not available. And once again at 1 a.m. at the Champaign Airport, under mostly cloudy skies, the temperature was 75. Looking elsewhere around the Midwest at 1 a.m., Chicago was cloudy, and 68. Indianapolis was cloudy, and 73. St. Louis was clear, and 82. Kansas City was partly cloudy, and 80. Des Moines was mostly cloudy, and 68. Milwaukee was cloudy, and 62. The time is currently 1:09 a.m. Central Daylight Time. 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Now for the official National Weather Service forecast for Champaign, Urbana and surrounding areas of East Central Illinois. Rest of tonight, partly cloudy until midnight, then becoming mostly cloudy. A slight chance of showers and thunderstorms. Lows in the upper 60s. North winds 5 to 10 miles an hour. Chance of rain 20%. Friday, partly sunny with a 20% chance of showers. Humid with highs in the mid-80s. Northeast winds 5 to 10 miles an hour. Friday night, partly cloudy. A slight chance of showers and thunderstorms after midnight. Lows in the upper 60s. Southeast winds 5 to 10 miles an hour.
chance of rain 20%. Saturday, partly sunny with a chance of showers. Highs around 90. South winds 5 to 10 miles an hour, becoming southwest in the afternoon. Chance of rain 50%. Saturday night, mostly cloudy with a chance of showers. Lows in the upper 60s. Southeast winds around 5 miles an hour. Chance of rain 50%. Sunday, partly sunny. A chance of showers in the afternoon. Highs in the mid-80s. Chance of rain 50%. Sunday night, mostly cloudy with a chance of thunderstorms. A chance of showers. Lows in the lower 60s. Chance of rain 50%. Monday, a chance of thunderstorms. Showers likely, mainly in the morning. Highs in the mid-70s. Chance of rain 60%. Monday night, mostly cloudy with a chance of showers. Lows in the upper 50s. Chance of rain 50%. Tuesday and Tuesday night, mostly cloudy. Highs around 70. Lows in the mid-50s. Wednesday through Thursday, partly cloudy. Highs in the mid-70s. Lows in the mid-50s. Again, the forecast for Champaign, Urbana and surrounding areas of East Central Illinois for the rest of tonight, partly cloudy until midnight, then becoming mostly cloudy. A slight chance of showers and thunderstorms. Lows in the upper 60s. North winds 5 to 10 miles an hour. Chance of rain 20%. At 1 a.m. at the Champaign Airport, skies were mostly cloudy. The temperature was 75 degrees, the dew point was 72, and the relative humidity was 90%. The wind was northeast at 12 miles an hour. The pressure was 30.18 inches and steady. Elsewhere around the area, it was clear, with a temperature of 72 at Rantoul and 77 at Springfield. At Paris, it was partly cloudy, with a temperature of 73. At Mattoon, it was mostly cloudy, with a temperature of 75. It was cloudy, with a temperature of 74 at Peoria, 71 at Bloomington, and 77 at Decatur. At Terre Haute, the weather conditions were not available. And once again at 1 a.m. at the Champaign Airport, under mostly cloudy skies, the temperature was 75. Looking elsewhere around the Midwest at 1 a.m., Chicago was cloudy, and 68. Indianapolis was cloudy, and 73. St. Louis was clear, and 82. Kansas City was partly cloudy, and 80. Des Moines was mostly cloudy, and 68. Milwaukee was cloudy, and 62. The time is currently 1:13 a.m. Central Daylight Time. 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Now for the official National Weather Service forecast for Champaign, Urbana and surrounding areas of East Central Illinois. Rest of tonight, partly cloudy until midnight, then becoming mostly cloudy. A slight chance of showers and thunderstorms. Lows in the upper 60s. North winds 5 to 10 miles an hour. Chance of rain 20%. Friday, partly sunny with a 20% chance of showers. Humid with highs in the mid-80s. Northeast winds 5 to 10 miles an hour. Friday night, partly cloudy. A slight chance of showers and thunderstorms after midnight. Lows in the upper 60s. Southeast winds 5 to 10 miles an hour. Chance of rain 20%. Saturday, partly sunny with a chance of showers. Highs around 90. South winds 5 to 10 miles an hour, becoming southwest in the afternoon. Chance of rain 50%. Saturday night, mostly cloudy with a chance of showers. Lows in the upper 60s. Southeast winds around 5 miles an hour. Chance of rain 50%. Sunday, partly sunny. A chance of showers in the afternoon. Highs in the mid-80s. Chance of rain 50%. Sunday night, mostly cloudy with a chance of thunderstorms. A chance of showers. Lows in lower 60s. Chance of rain 50%. Monday, a chance of thunderstorms. Showers likely, mainly in the morning. Highs in the mid-70s. Chance of rain 60%. Monday night, mostly cloudy with a chance of showers. Lows in the upper 50s. Chance of rain 50%. Tuesday and Tuesday night, mostly cloudy,

Highs around 70. Lows in the mid-50s. Wednesday through Thursday, partly cloudy. Highs in the mid-70s. Lows in the mid-50s. Again, the forecast for Champaign, Urbana, and surrounding areas of East Central Illinois for the rest of tonight, partly cloudy until midnight, then becoming mostly cloudy. A slight chance of showers and thunderstorms. Lows in the upper 60s. North winds 5 to 10 miles an hour. Chance of rain 20%. At 1 a.m. at the Champaign Airport, skies were mostly cloudy. The temperature was 75 degrees, the dew point was 72, and the relative humidity was 90%. The wind was northeast at 12 miles an hour. The pressure was 30.18 inches and steady. Elsewhere around the area, it was clear, with a temperature of 72 at Rantoul and 77 at Springfield. At Paris, it was partly cloudy, with a temperature of 73. At Mattoon, it was mostly cloudy, with a temperature of 75. It was cloudy, with a temperature of 74 at Peoria, 71 at Bloomington, and 77 at Decatur. At Terre Haute, the weather conditions were not available. And once again at 1 a.m. at the Champaign Airport, under mostly cloudy skies, the temperature was 75. Looking elsewhere around the Midwest at 1 a.m., Chicago was cloudy, and 68. Indianapolis was cloudy, and 73. St. Louis was clear, and 82. Kansas City was partly cloudy, and 80. Des Moines was mostly cloudy, and 68. Milwaukee was cloudy, and 62. The time is currently 1:17 a.m. Central Daylight Time. 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Now for the official National Weather Service forecast for Champaign, Urbana, and surrounding areas of East Central Illinois. Rest of tonight, partly cloudy until midnight, then becoming mostly cloudy. A slight chance of showers and thunderstorms. Lows in the upper 60s. North winds 5 to 10 miles an hour. Chance of rain 20%. Friday, partly sunny with a 20% chance of showers. Humid with highs in the mid-80s. Northeast winds 5 to 10 miles an hour. Friday night, partly cloudy. A slight chance of showers and thunderstorms after midnight. Lows in the upper 60s. Southeast winds 5 to 10 miles an hour. Chance of rain 20%. Saturday, partly sunny with a chance of showers. Highs around 90. South winds 5 to 10 miles an hour, becoming southwest in the afternoon. Chance of rain 50%. Saturday night, mostly cloudy with a chance of showers. Lows in the upper 60s. Southeast winds around 5 miles an hour. Chance of rain 50%. Sunday, partly sunny. A chance of showers in the afternoon. Highs in the mid-80s. Chance of rain 50%. Sunday night, mostly cloudy with a chance of thunderstorms. A chance of showers. Lows in the lower 60s. Chance of rain 50%. Monday, a chance of thunderstorms. Showers likely, mainly in the morning. Highs in the mid-70s. Chance of rain 60%. Monday night, mostly cloudy with a chance of showers. Lows in the upper 50s. Chance of rain 50%. Tuesday and Tuesday night, mostly cloudy. Highs around 70. Lows in the mid-50s. Wednesday through Thursday, partly cloudy. Highs in the mid-70s. Lows in the mid-50s. Again, the forecast for Champaign, Urbana, and surrounding areas of East Central Illinois for the rest of tonight, partly cloudy until midnight, then becoming mostly cloudy. A slight chance of showers and thunderstorms. Lows in the upper 60s. North winds 5 to 10 miles an hour. Chance of rain 20%. At 1 a.m. at the Champaign Airport, skies were mostly cloudy. The temperature was 75 degrees, the dew point was 72, and the relative humidity was 90%. The wind was northeast at 12 miles an hour. The pressure was 30.18 inches and steady. Elsewhere around the area, it was clear, with a temperature of 72 at Rantoul and 77 at Springfield. At Paris, it was partly cloudy, with a temperature of 73. At Mattoon, it was mostly cloudy, with a temperature of 75.

It was cloudy, with a temperature of 74 at Peoria, 71 at Bloomington, and 77 at Decatur. At Terre Haute, the weather conditions were not available. And once again at 1 a.m. at the Champaign Airport, under mostly cloudy skies, the temperature was 75. At 1 a.m. at the Champaign Airport, skies were mostly cloudy. The temperature was 75 degrees, the dew point was 72, and the relative humidity was 90%. The wind was northeast at 12 miles an hour. The pressure was 30.18 inches and steady. Elsewhere around the area, it was clear, with a temperature of 72 at Rantoul, and 77 at Springfield. At Paris, it was partly cloudy, with a temperature of 73. At Mattoon, it was mostly cloudy, with a temperature of 75. It was cloudy, with a temperature of 74 at Peoria, 71 at Bloomington, and 77 at Decatur. At Terre Haute, the weather conditions were not available. And once again at 1 a.m. at the Champaign Airport, under mostly cloudy skies, the temperature was 75. Looking elsewhere around the Midwest at 1 a.m., Chicago was cloudy, and 68. Indianapolis was cloudy, and 73. St. Louis was clear, and 82. Kansas City was partly cloudy, and 80. Des Moines was mostly cloudy, and 68. Milwaukee was cloudy, and 62. The time is currently 1:22 a.m. Central Daylight Time. 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Now for the official National Weather Service forecast for Champaign, Urbana, and surrounding areas of East Central Illinois. Rest of tonight, partly cloudy until midnight, then becoming mostly cloudy. A slight chance of showers and thunderstorms. Lows in the upper 60s. North winds 5 to 10 miles an hour. Chance of rain 20%. Friday, partly sunny with a 20% chance of showers. Humid with highs in the mid-80s. Northeast winds 5 to 10 miles an hour. Friday night, partly cloudy. A slight chance of showers and thunderstorms after midnight. Lows in the upper 60s. Southeast winds 5 to 10 miles an hour. Chance of rain 20%. Saturday, partly sunny with a chance of showers. Highs around 90. South winds 5 to 10 miles an hour, becoming southwest in the afternoon. Chance of rain 50%. Saturday night, mostly cloudy with a chance of showers. Lows in the upper 60s. Southeast winds around 5 miles an hour. Chance of rain 50%. Sunday, partly sunny. A chance of showers in the afternoon. Highs in the mid-80s. Chance of rain 50%. Sunday night, mostly cloudy with a chance of thunderstorms. A chance of showers. Lows in the lower 60s. Chance of rain 50%. Monday, a chance of thunderstorms. Showers likely, mainly in the morning. Highs in the mid-70s. Chance of rain 60%. Monday night, mostly cloudy with a chance of showers. Lows in the upper 50s. Chance of rain 50%. Tuesday and Tuesday night, mostly cloudy. Highs around 70. Lows in the mid-50s. Wednesday through Thursday, partly cloudy. Highs in the mid-70s. Lows in the mid-50s. Again, the forecast for Champaign, Urbana, and surrounding areas of East Central Illinois for the rest of tonight, partly cloudy until midnight, then becoming mostly cloudy. A slight chance of showers and thunderstorms. Lows in the upper 60s. North winds 5 to 10 miles an hour. Chance of rain 20%. At 1 a.m. at the Champaign Airport, skies were mostly cloudy. The temperature was 75 degrees, the dew point was 72, and the relative humidity was 90%. The wind was northeast at 12 miles an hour. The pressure was 30.18 inches and steady. Elsewhere around the area, it was clear, with a temperature of 72 at Rantoul, and 77 at Springfield. At Paris, it was partly cloudy, with a temperature of 73. At Mattoon, it was mostly cloudy, with a temperature of 75. It was cloudy, with a temperature of 74 at Peoria, 71 at Bloomington, and 77 at Decatur. At Terre Haute, the weather conditions were not available. And once again at 1 a.m. at the Champaign Airport.

under mostly cloudy skies, the temperature was 75. Looking elsewhere around the Midwest at 1 a.m., Chicago was cloudy, and 68. Indianapolis was cloudy, and 73. St. Louis was clear, and 82. Kansas City was partly cloudy, and 80. Des Moines was mostly cloudy, and 68. Milwaukee was cloudy, and 62. The time is currently 1:26 a.m. Central Daylight Time. 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Now for the official National Weather Service forecast for Champaign, Urbana, and surrounding areas of East Central Illinois. Rest of tonight, partly cloudy until midnight, then becoming mostly cloudy. A slight chance of showers and thunderstorms. Lows in the upper 60s. North winds 5 to 10 miles an hour. Chance of rain 20%. Friday, partly sunny with a 20% chance of showers. Humid with highs in the mid-80s. Northeast winds 5 to 10 miles an hour. Friday night, partly cloudy. A slight chance of showers and thunderstorms after midnight. Lows in the upper 60s. Southeast winds 5 to 10 miles an hour. Chance of rain 20%. Saturday, partly sunny with a chance of showers. Highs around 90. South winds 5 to 10 miles an hour, becoming southwest in the afternoon. Chance of rain 50%. Saturday night, mostly cloudy with a chance of showers. Lows in the upper 60s. Southeast winds around 5 miles an hour. Chance of rain 50%. Sunday, partly sunny. A chance of showers in the afternoon. Highs in the mid-80s. Chance of rain 50%. Sunday night, mostly cloudy with a chance of thunderstorms. A chance of showers. Lows in the lower 60s. Chance of rain 50%. Monday, a chance of thunderstorms. Showers likely, mainly in the morning. Highs in the mid-70s. Chance of rain 60%. Monday night, mostly cloudy with a chance of showers. Lows in the upper 50s. Chance of rain 50%. Tuesday and Tuesday night, mostly cloudy. Highs around 70. Lows in the mid-50s. Wednesday through Thursday, partly cloudy. Highs in the mid-70s. Lows in the mid-50s. Again, the forecast for Champaign, Urbana, and surrounding areas of East Central Illinois for the rest of tonight, partly cloudy until midnight, then becoming mostly cloudy. A slight chance of showers and thunderstorms. Lows in the upper 60s. North winds 5 to 10 miles an hour. Chance of rain 20%. Now for the official National Weather Service forecast for Champaign, Urbana, and surrounding areas of East Central Illinois. Rest of tonight, mostly cloudy with a slight chance of showers and thunderstorms. Near steady temperature in the lower 70s. Northeast winds 5 to 10 miles an hour. Chance of rain 20%. Friday, partly sunny. A slight chance of showers and thunderstorms in the morning. Not as warm. Humid with highs in the lower 80s. Northeast winds 5 to 10 miles an hour. Chance of rain 20%. Friday night, partly cloudy. Lows in the mid-60s. East winds 5 to 10 miles an hour. Saturday, partly sunny in the morning, then becoming mostly cloudy. A chance of showers and thunderstorms. Humid with highs in the upper 80s. South winds 5 to 10 miles an hour. Chance of rain 50%. Saturday night, a chance of thunderstorms until midnight. Mostly cloudy with a chance of showers. Lows in the upper 60s. Southeast winds around 5 miles an hour. Chance of rain 50%. Sunday, partly sunny with a chance of showers. Highs in the lower 80s. Chance of rain 50%. Sunday night and Monday, showers likely with a chance of thunderstorms. Lows around 60. Highs in the lower 70s. Chance of rain 70%. Monday night, mostly cloudy with a chance of showers. Lows in the mid-50s. Chance of rain 50%. Tuesday, mostly cloudy with a chance of showers in the morning, then partly sunny in the afternoon. Highs in the upper 60s. Chance of rain 40%. Tuesday night, mostly cloudy. Lows in the lower 50s. Wednesday through
Thursday, partly cloudy. Highs in the lower 70s. Lows in the lower 50s. Again, the forecast for Champaign, Urbana and surrounding areas of East Central Illinois for the rest of tonight, mostly cloudy with a slight chance of showers and thunderstorms. Near steady temperature in the lower 70s. Northeast winds 5 to 10 miles an hour. Chance of rain 20%. At 1 a.m. at the Champaign Airport, skies were mostly cloudy. The temperature was 75 degrees, the dew point was 72, and the relative humidity was 90%. The wind was northeast at 12 miles an hour. The pressure was 30.18 inches and steady. Elsewhere around the area, it was clear, with a temperature of 72 at Rantoul and 77 at Springfield. At Paris, it was partly cloudy, with a temperature of 73. At Mattoon, it was mostly cloudy, with a temperature of 75. It was cloudy, with a temperature of 74 at Peoria, 71 at Bloomington, and 77 at Decatur. At Terre Haute, the weather conditions were not available. And once again at 1 a.m. at the Champaign Airport, under mostly cloudy skies, the temperature was 75. Looking elsewhere around the Midwest at 1 a.m., Chicago was cloudy, and 68. Indianapolis was cloudy, and 73. St. Louis was clear, and 82. Kansas City was partly cloudy, and 80. Des Moines was mostly cloudy, and 68. Milwaukee was cloudy, and 62. The time is currently 1:32 a.m. Central Daylight Time. 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Now for the official National Weather Service forecast for Champaign, Urbana and surrounding areas of East Central Illinois. Rest of tonight, mostly cloudy with a slight chance of showers and thunderstorms. Near steady temperature in the lower 70s. Northeast winds 5 to 10 miles an hour. Chance of rain 20%. Friday, partly sunny. Mostly cloudy with a slight chance of showers and thunderstorms. Near steady temperature in the lower 70s. Northeast winds 5 to 10 miles an hour. Chance of rain 20%. Friday, partly sunny. A slight chance of showers and thunderstorms in the morning. Not as warm. Humid with highs in the lower 80s. Northeast winds 5 to 10 miles an hour. Chance of rain 20%. Friday night, partly cloudy. Lows in the mid-60s. East winds 5 to 10 miles an hour. Saturday, partly sunny in the morning, then becoming mostly cloudy. A chance of showers and thunderstorms. Humid with highs in the upper 80s. South winds 5 to 10 miles an hour. Chance of rain 50%. Saturday night, a chance of thunderstorms until midnight. Mostly cloudy with a chance of showers. Lows in the upper 60s. Southeast winds around 5 miles an hour. Chance of rain 50%. Sunday, partly sunny with a chance of showers. Highs in the lower 80s. Chance of rain 50%. Sunday night and Monday, showers likely with a chance of thunderstorms. Lows around 60. Highs in the lower 70s. Chance of rain 70%. Monday night, mostly cloudy with a chance of showers. Lows in the mid-50s. Chance of rain 50%. Tuesday, mostly cloudy with a chance of showers in the morning, then partly sunny in the afternoon. Highs in the upper 60s. Chance of rain 40%. Tuesday night, mostly cloudy. Lows in the lower 50s. Wednesday through Thursday, partly cloudy. Highs in the lower 70s. Lows in the lower 50s. Again, the forecast for Champaign, Urbana and surrounding areas of East Central Illinois for the rest of tonight, mostly cloudy with a slight chance of showers and thunderstorms. Near steady temperature in the lower 70s. Northeast winds 5 to 10 miles an hour. Chance of rain 20%. At 1 a.m. at the Champaign Airport, skies were mostly cloudy. The temperature was 75 degrees, the dew point was 72, and the relative humidity was 90%. The wind was northeast at 12 miles an hour. The pressure was 30.18 inches and steady. Elsewhere around the area, it was clear, with a temperature of 72 at Rantoul and 77 at Springfield. At Paris, it was partly cloudy, with a temperature of

73. At Mattoon, it was mostly cloudy, with a temperature of 75. It was cloudy, with a temperature of 74 at Peoria, 71 at Bloomington, and 77 at Decatur. At Terre Haute, the weather conditions were not available. And once again at 1 a.m. at the Champaign Airport, under mostly cloudy skies, the temperature was 75. Looking elsewhere around the Midwest at 1 a.m., Chicago was cloudy, and 68. Indianapolis was cloudy, and 73. St. Louis was clear, and 82. Kansas City was partly cloudy, and 80. Des Moines was mostly cloudy, and 68. Milwaukee was cloudy, and 62. The time is currently 1:36 a.m. Central Daylight Time. 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Now for the official National Weather Service forecast for Champaign, Urbana, and surrounding areas of East Central Illinois. Rest of tonight, mostly cloudy with a slight chance of showers and thunderstorms. Near steady temperature in the lower 70s. Northeast winds 5 to 10 miles an hour. Chance of rain 20%. Friday, partly sunny. A slight chance of showers and thunderstorms in the morning. Not as warm. Humid with highs in the lower 80s. Northeast winds 5 to 10 miles an hour. Chance of rain 20%. Friday night, partly cloudy. Lows in the mid-60s. East winds 5 to 10 miles an hour. Saturday, partly sunny in the morning, then becoming mostly cloudy. A chance of showers and thunderstorms. Humid with highs in the upper 80s. South winds 5 to 10 miles an hour. Chance of rain 50%. Saturday night, a chance of thunderstorms until midnight. Mostly cloudy with a chance of showers. Lows in the upper 60s. Southeast winds around 5 miles an hour. Chance of rain 50%. Sunday, partly sunny with a chance of showers. Highs in the lower 80s. Chance of rain 50%. Sunday night and Monday, showers likely with a chance of thunderstorms. Lows around 60. Highs in the lower 70s. Chance of rain 70%. Monday night, mostly cloudy with a chance of showers. Lows in the mid-50s. Chance of rain 50%. Tuesday, mostly cloudy with a chance of showers in the morning, then partly sunny in the afternoon. Highs in the upper 60s. Chance of rain 40%. Tuesday night, mostly cloudy. Lows in the lower 50s. Wednesday through Thursday, partly cloudy. Highs in the lower 70s. Lows in the lower 50s. Again, the forecast for Champaign, Urbana, and surrounding areas of East Central Illinois for the rest of tonight, mostly cloudy with a slight chance of showers and thunderstorms. Near steady temperature in the lower 70s. Northeast winds 5 to 10 miles an hour. Chance of rain 20%. At 1 a.m. at the Champaign Airport, skies were mostly cloudy. The temperature was 75 degrees, the dew point was 72, and the relative humidity was 90%. The wind was northeast at 12 miles an hour. The pressure was 30.18 inches and steady. Elsewhere around the area, it was clear, with a temperature of 72 at Rantoul and 77 at Springfield. At Paris, it was partly cloudy, with a temperature of 73. At Mattoon, it was mostly cloudy, with a temperature of 75. It was cloudy, with a temperature of 74 at Peoria, 71 at Bloomington, and 77 at Decatur. At Terre Haute, the weather conditions were not available. And once again at 1 a.m. at the Champaign Airport, under mostly cloudy skies, the temperature was 75. Looking elsewhere around the Midwest at 1 a.m., Chicago was cloudy, and 68. Indianapolis was cloudy, and 73. St. Louis was clear, and 82. Kansas City was partly cloudy, and 80. Des Moines was mostly cloudy, and 68. Milwaukee was cloudy, and 62. The time is currently 1:40 a.m. Central Daylight Time. 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Now for the official National Weather Service forecast for Champaign, Urbana, and surrounding areas of East Central Illinois. Rest of tonight, mostly cloudy with a slight chance of showers and

Thunderstorms. Near steady temperature in the lower 70s. Northeast winds 5 to 10 miles an hour. Chance of rain 20%. Friday, partly sunny. A slight chance of showers and thunderstorms in the morning. Not as warm. Humid with highs in the lower 80s. Northeast winds 5 to 10 miles an hour. Chance of rain 20%. Friday night, partly cloudy. Lows in the mid-60s. East winds 5 to 10 miles an hour. Saturday, partly sunny in the morning, then becoming mostly cloudy. A chance of showers and thunderstorms. Humid with highs in the upper 80s. South winds 5 to 10 miles an hour. Chance of rain 50%. Saturday night, a chance of thunderstorms until midnight. Mostly cloudy with a chance of showers. Lows in the upper 60s. Southeast winds around 5 miles an hour. Chance of rain 50%. Sunday, partly sunny with a chance of showers. Highs in the lower 80s. Chance of rain 50%. Sunday night and Monday, showers likely with a chance of thunderstorms. Lows around 60. Highs in the lower 70s. Chance of rain 70%. Monday night, mostly cloudy with a chance of showers. Lows in the mid-50s. Chance of rain 50%. Tuesday, mostly cloudy with a chance of showers in the morning, then partly sunny in the afternoon. Highs in the upper 60s. Chance of rain 40%. Tuesday night, mostly cloudy. Lows in the lower 50s. Wednesday through Thursday, partly cloudy. Highs in the lower 70s. Lows in the lower 50s. Again, the forecast for Champaign, Urbana and surrounding areas of East Central Illinois for the rest of tonight, mostly cloudy with a slight chance of showers and thunderstorms. Near steady temperature in the lower 70s. Northeast winds 5 to 10 miles an hour. Chance of rain 20%. At 1 a.m. at the Champaign Airport, skies were mostly cloudy. The temperature was 75 degrees, the dew point was 72, and the relative humidity was 90%. The wind was northeast at 12 miles an hour. The pressure was 30.18 inches and steady. Elsewhere around the area, it was clear, with a temperature of 72 at Rantoul and 77 at Springfield. At Paris, it was partly cloudy, with a temperature of 73. At Mattoon, it was mostly cloudy, with a temperature of 75. It was cloudy, with a temperature of 74 at Peoria, 71 at Bloomington, and 77 at Decatur. At Terre Haute, the weather conditions were not available. And once again at 1 a.m. at the Champaign Airport, under mostly cloudy skies, the temperature was 75. Looking elsewhere around the Midwest at 1 a.m., Chicago was cloudy, and 68. Indianapolis was cloudy, and 73. St. Louis was clear, and 82. Kansas City was partly cloudy, and 80. Des Moines was mostly cloudy, and 68. Milwaukee was cloudy, and 62. The time is currently 1:44 a.m. Central Daylight Time. 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Now for the official National Weather Service forecast for Champaign, Urbana and surrounding areas of East Central Illinois. Rest of tonight, mostly cloudy with a slight chance of showers and thunderstorms. Near steady temperature in the lower 70s. Northeast winds 5 to 10 miles an hour. Chance of rain 20%. Friday, partly sunny. A slight chance of showers and thunderstorms in the morning. Not as warm. Humid with highs in the lower 80s. Northeast winds 5 to 10 miles an hour. Chance of rain 20%. Friday night, partly cloudy. Lows in the mid-60s. East winds 5 to 10 miles an hour. Saturday, partly sunny in the morning, then becoming mostly cloudy. A chance of showers and thunderstorms. Humid with highs in the upper 80s. South winds 5 to 10 miles an hour. Chance of rain 50%. Saturday night, a chance of thunderstorms until midnight. Mostly cloudy with a chance of showers. Lows in the upper 60s. Southeast winds around 5 miles an hour. Chance of rain 50%. Sunday, partly sunny with a chance of showers. Highs in the lower 80s. Chance of rain 50%.

Sunday night and Monday, showers likely with a chance of thunderstorms. Lows around 60. Highs in the lower 70s. Chance of rain 70%. Monday night, mostly cloudy with a chance of showers. Lows in the mid-50s. Chance of rain 50%. Tuesday, mostly cloudy with a chance of showers in the morning, then partly sunny in the afternoon. Highs in the upper 60s. Chance of rain 40%. Tuesday night, mostly cloudy. Lows in the lower 50s. Wednesday through Thursday, partly cloudy. Highs in the lower 70s. Lows in the lower 50s. Again, the forecast for Champaign, Urbana and surrounding areas of East Central Illinois for the rest of tonight, mostly cloudy with a slight chance of showers and thunderstorms. Near steady temperature in the lower 70s. Northeast winds 5 to 10 miles an hour. Chance of rain 20%. At 1 a.m. at the Champaign Airport, skies were mostly cloudy. The temperature was 75 degrees, the dew point was 72, and the relative humidity was 90%. The wind was northeast at 12 miles an hour. The pressure was 30.18 inches and steady. Elsewhere around the area, it was clear, with a temperature of 72 at Rantoul and 77 at Springfield. At Paris, it was partly cloudy, with a temperature of 73. At Mattoon, it was mostly cloudy, with a temperature of 75. It was cloudy, with a temperature of 74 at Peoria, 71 at Bloomington, and 77 at Decatur. At Terre Haute, the weather conditions were not available. And once again at 1 a.m. at the Champaign Airport, under mostly cloudy skies, the temperature was 75. Looking elsewhere around the Midwest at 1 a.m., Chicago was cloudy, and 68. Indianapolis was cloudy, and 73. St. Louis was clear, and 82. Kansas City was partly cloudy, and 80. Des Moines was mostly cloudy, and 68. Milwaukee was cloudy, and 62. The time is currently 1:48 a.m. Central Daylight Time. 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Now for the official National Weather Service forecast for Champaign, Urbana and surrounding areas of East Central Illinois. Rest of tonight, mostly cloudy with a slight chance of showers and thunderstorms. Near steady temperature in the lower 70s. Northeast winds 5 to 10 miles an hour. Chance of rain 20%. Friday, partly sunny. A slight chance of showers and thunderstorms in the morning. Not as warm. Humid with highs in the lower 80s. Northeast winds 5 to 10 miles an hour. Chance of rain 20%. Friday night, partly cloudy. Lows in the mid-60s. East winds 5 to 10 miles an hour. Saturday, partly sunny in the morning, then becoming mostly cloudy. A chance of showers and thunderstorms. Humid with highs in the upper 80s. South winds 5 to 10 miles an hour. Chance of rain 50%. Saturday night, a chance of thunderstorms until midnight. Mostly cloudy with a chance of showers. Lows in the upper 60s. Southeast winds around 5 miles an hour. Chance of rain 50%. Sunday, partly sunny with a chance of showers. Highs in the lower 80s. Chance of rain 50%. Sunday night and Monday, showers likely with a chance of thunderstorms. Lows around 60. Highs in the lower 70s. Chance of rain 70%. Monday night, mostly cloudy with a chance of showers. Lows in the mid-50s. Chance of rain 50%. Tuesday, mostly cloudy with a chance of showers in the morning, then partly sunny in the afternoon. Highs in the upper 60s. Chance of rain 40%. Tuesday night, mostly cloudy. Lows in the lower 50s. Wednesday through Thursday, partly cloudy. Highs in the lower 70s. Lows in the lower 50s. Again, the forecast for Champaign, Urbana and surrounding areas of East Central Illinois for the rest of tonight, mostly cloudy with a slight chance of showers and thunderstorms. Near steady temperature in the lower 70s. Northeast winds 5 to 10 miles an hour. Chance of rain 20%. At 1 a.m. at the Champaign Airport, skies were mostly cloudy. The temperature was 75 degrees, the dew point was 72.

and the relative humidity was 90%. The wind was northeast at 12 miles an hour. The pressure was 30.18 inches and steady. Elsewhere around the area, it was clear, with a temperature of 72 at Rantoul and 77 at Springfield. At Paris, it was partly cloudy, with a temperature of 73. At Matoun, it was mostly cloudy, with a temperature of 75. It was cloudy, with a temperature of 74 at Peoria, 71 at Bloomington, and 77 at Decatur. At Terre Haute, the weather conditions were not available. And once again at 1 a.m. at the Champaign Airport, under mostly cloudy skies, the temperature was 75. Looking elsewhere around the Midwest at 1 a.m., Chicago was cloudy, and 68. Indianapolis was cloudy, and 73. St. Louis was clear, and 82. Kansas City was partly cloudy, and 80. Des Moines was mostly cloudy, and 68. Milwaukee was cloudy, and 62. The time is currently 1:51 a.m. Central Daylight Time. 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Now for the official National Weather Service forecast for Champaign, Urbana, and surrounding areas of East Central Illinois. Rest of tonight, mostly cloudy with a slight chance of showers and thunderstorms. Near steady temperature in the lower 70s. Northeast winds 5 to 10 miles an hour. Chance of rain 20%. Friday, partly sunny. A slight chance of showers and thunderstorms in the morning. Not as warm. Humid with highs in the lower 80s. Northeast winds 5 to 10 miles an hour. Chance of rain 20%. Friday night, partly cloudy. Lows in the mid-60s. East winds 5 to 10 miles an hour. Saturday, partly sunny in the morning, then becoming mostly cloudy. A chance of showers and thunderstorms. Humid with highs in the upper 80s. South winds 5 to 10 miles an hour. Chance of rain 50%. Saturday night, a chance of thunderstorms until midnight. Mostly cloudy with a chance of showers. Lows in the upper 60s. Southeast winds around 5 miles an hour. Chance of rain 50%. Sunday, partly sunny with a chance of showers. Highs in the lower 80s. Chance of rain 50%. Sunday night and Monday, showers likely with a chance of thunderstorms. Lows around 60. Highs in the lower 70s. Chance of rain 70%. Monday night, mostly cloudy with a chance of showers. Lows in the mid-50s. Chance of rain 50%. Tuesday, mostly cloudy with a chance of showers in the morning, then partly sunny in the afternoon. Highs in the upper 60s. Chance of rain 40%. Tuesday night, mostly cloudy. Lows in the lower 50s. Wednesday through Thursday, partly cloudy. Highs in the lower 70s. Lows in the lower 50s. Again, the forecast for Champaign, Urbana, and surrounding areas of East Central Illinois for the rest of tonight, mostly cloudy with a slight chance of showers and thunderstorms. Near steady temperature in the lower 70s. Northeast winds 5 to 10 miles an hour. Chance of rain 20%. At 1 a.m. at the Champaign Airport, skies were mostly cloudy. The temperature was 75 degrees, the dew point was 72, and the relative humidity was 90%. The wind was northeast at 12 miles an hour. The pressure was 30.18 inches and steady. Elsewhere around the area, it was clear, with a temperature of 72 at Rantoul and 77 at Springfield. At Paris, it was partly cloudy, with a temperature of 73. At Matoun, it was mostly cloudy, with a temperature of 75. It was cloudy, with a temperature of 74 at Peoria, 71 at Bloomington, and 77 at Decatur. At Terre Haute, the weather conditions were not available. And once again at 1 a.m. at the Champaign Airport, under mostly cloudy skies, the temperature was 75. Looking elsewhere around the Midwest at 1 a.m., Chicago was cloudy, and 68. Indianapolis was cloudy, and 73. St. Louis was clear, and 82. Kansas City was partly cloudy, and 80. Des Moines was mostly cloudy, and 68. Milwaukee was cloudy, and 62. The time is currently 1

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Now for the official National Weather Service forecast for Champaign, Urbana, and surrounding areas of East Central Illinois. Rest of tonight, mostly cloudy with a slight chance of showers and thunderstorms. Near steady temperature in the lower 70s. Northeast winds 5 to 10 miles an hour. Chance of rain 20%. Friday, partly sunny. A slight chance of showers and thunderstorms in the morning. Not as warm. Humid with highs in the lower 80s. Northeast winds 5 to 10 miles an hour. Chance of rain 20%. Friday night, partly cloudy. Lows in the mid-60s. East winds 5 to 10 miles an hour. Saturday, partly sunny in the morning, then becoming mostly cloudy. A chance of showers and thunderstorms. Humid with highs in the upper 80s. South winds 5 to 10 miles an hour. Chance of rain 50%. Saturday night, a chance of thunderstorms until midnight. Mostly cloudy with a chance of showers. Lows in the upper 60s. Southeast winds around 5 miles an hour. Chance of rain 50%. Sunday, partly sunny with a chance of showers. Highs in the lower 80s. Chance of rain 50%. Sunday night and Monday, showers likely with a chance of thunderstorms. Lows around 60. Highs in the lower 70s. Chance of rain 70%. Monday night, mostly cloudy with a chance of showers. Lows in the mid-50s. Chance of rain 50%. Tuesday, mostly cloudy with a chance of showers in the morning, then partly sunny in the afternoon. Highs in the upper 60s. Chance of rain 40%. Tuesday night, mostly cloudy. Lows in the lower 50s. Wednesday through Thursday, partly cloudy. Highs in the lower 70s. Lows in the lower 50s. Again, the forecast for Champaign, Urbana, and surrounding areas of East Central Illinois for the rest of tonight, mostly cloudy with a slight chance of showers and thunderstorms. Near steady temperature in the lower 70s. Northeast winds 5 to 10 miles an hour. Chance of rain 20%. At 1 a.m. at the Champaign Airport, skies were mostly cloudy. The temperature was 75 degrees, the dew point was 72, and the relative humidity was 90%. The wind was northeast at 12 miles an hour. The pressure was 30.18 inches and steady. Elsewhere around the area, it was clear, with a temperature of 72 at Rantoul and 77 at Springfield. At Paris, it was partly cloudy, with a temperature of 73. At Mattoon, it was mostly cloudy, with a temperature of 75. It was cloudy, with a temperature of 74 at Peoria, 71 at Bloomington, and 77 at Decatur. At Terre Haute, the weather conditions were not available. And once again at 1 a.m. at the Champaign Airport, under mostly cloudy skies, the temperature was 75. Looking elsewhere around the Midwest at 1 a.m., Chicago was cloudy, and 68. Indianapolis was cloudy, and 73. St. Louis was clear, and 82. Kansas City was partly cloudy, and 80. Des Moines was mostly cloudy, and 68. Milwaukee was cloudy, and 62. The time is currently 1:59 a.m. Central Daylight Time. 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Now for the official National Weather Service forecast for Champaign, Urbana, and surrounding areas of East Central Illinois. Rest of tonight, mostly cloudy with a slight chance of showers and thunderstorms. Near steady temperature in the lower 70s. Northeast winds 5 to 10 miles an hour. Chance of rain 20%. Friday, partly sunny. A slight chance of showers and thunderstorms in the morning. Not as warm. Humid with highs in the lower 80s. Northeast winds 5 to 10 miles an hour. Chance of rain 20%. Friday night, partly cloudy. Lows in the mid-60s. East winds 5 to 10 miles an hour. Saturday, partly sunny in the morning, then becoming mostly cloudy. A chance of showers and thunderstorms. Humid with highs in the upper 80s. South winds 5 to 10 miles an hour. Chance of rain 50%.

with a chance of thunderstorms. Lows around 60. Highs in the lower 70s. Chance of rain 70%. Monday night, mostly cloudy with a chance of showers. Lows in the mid-50s. Chance of rain 50%. Tuesday, mostly cloudy with a chance of showers in the morning, then partly sunny in the afternoon. Highs in the upper 60s. Chance of rain 40%. Tuesday night, mostly cloudy. Lows in the lower 50s. Wednesday through Thursday, partly cloudy. Highs in the lower 70s. Lows in the lower 50s. Again, the forecast for Champaign, Urbana and surrounding areas of East Central Illinois for the rest of tonight, mostly cloudy with a slight chance of showers and thunderstorms. Near steady temperature in the lower 70s. Northeast winds 5 to 10 miles an hour. Chance of rain 20%. The time is currently 2:02 a.m. Central Daylight Time. 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Now for the official National Weather Service forecast for Champaign, Urbana and surrounding areas of East Central Illinois. Rest of tonight, mostly cloudy with a slight chance of showers and thunderstorms. Near steady temperature in the lower 70s. Northeast winds 5 to 10 miles an hour. Chance of rain 20%. Friday, partly sunny. A slight chance of showers and thunderstorms in the morning. Not as warm. Humid with highs in the lower 80s. Northeast winds 5 to 10 miles an hour. Chance of rain 20%. Friday night, partly cloudy. Lows in the mid-60s. East winds 5 to 10 miles an hour. Saturday, partly sunny in the morning, then becoming mostly cloudy. A chance of showers and thunderstorms. Humid with highs in the upper 80s. South winds 5 to 10 miles an hour. Chance of rain 50%. Saturday night, a chance of thunderstorms until midnight. Mostly cloudy with a chance of showers. Lows in the upper 60s. Southeast winds around 5 miles an hour. Chance of rain 50%. Sunday, partly sunny with a chance of showers. Highs in the lower 80s. Chance of rain 50%. Sunday night and Monday, showers likely with a chance of thunderstorms. Lows around 60. Highs in the lower 70s. Chance of rain 70%. Monday night, mostly cloudy with a chance of showers. Lows in the mid-50s. Chance of rain 50%. Tuesday, mostly cloudy with a chance of showers in the morning, then partly sunny in the afternoon. Highs in the upper 60s. Chance of rain 40%. Tuesday night, mostly cloudy. Lows in the lower 50s. Wednesday through Thursday, partly cloudy. Highs in the lower 70s. Lows in the lower 50s. Again, the forecast for Champaign, Urbana and surrounding areas of East Central Illinois for the rest of tonight, mostly cloudy with a slight chance of showers and thunderstorms. Near steady temperature in the lower 70s. Northeast winds 5 to 10 miles an hour. Chance of rain 20%. At 2 a.m. at the Champaign Airport, skies were mostly cloudy. The temperature was 73 degrees, the dew point was 71, and the relative humidity was 93%. The wind was northeast at 8 miles an hour. The pressure was 30.18 inches and steady. Elsewhere around the area, at Paris, rain was falling, with a temperature of 74. It was partly cloudy, with a temperature of 72 at Terre Haute, 74 at Mattoon, 75 at Decatur, and 76 at Springfield. At Rantoul, it was mostly cloudy, with a temperature of 70. It was cloudy, with a temperature of 73 at Peoria, and 71 at Bloomington. And once again at 2 a.m. at the Champaign Airport, under mostly cloudy skies, the temperature was 73. The time is currently 2:05 a.m. Central Daylight Time. 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Now for the official National Weather Service forecast for Champaign, Urbana and surrounding areas of East Central Illinois. Rest of tonight, mostly cloudy with a slight chance of showers and thunderstorms. Near steady temperature in the lower 70s. Northeast winds 5 to 10 miles an hour. Chance of rain 20%. Friday, partly sunny. A slight chance of showers and thunderstorms.

in the morning. Not as warm. Humid with highs in the lower 80s. Northeast winds 5 to 10 miles an hour. Chance of rain 20%. Friday night, partly cloudy. Lows in the mid-60s. East winds 5 to 10 miles an hour. Saturday, partly sunny in the morning, then becoming mostly cloudy. A chance of showers and thunderstorms. Humid with highs in the upper 80s. South winds 5 to 10 miles an hour. Chance of rain 50%. Saturday night, a chance of thunderstorms until midnight. Mostly cloudy with a chance of showers. Lows in the upper 60s. Southeast winds around 5 miles an hour. Chance of rain 50%. Sunday, partly sunny with a chance of showers. Highs in the lower 80s. Chance of rain 50%. Sunday night and Monday, showers likely with a chance of thunderstorms. Lows around 60. Highs in the lower 70s. Chance of rain 70%. Monday night, mostly cloudy with a chance of showers. Lows in the mid-50s. Chance of rain 50%. Tuesday, mostly cloudy with a chance of showers in the morning, then partly sunny in the afternoon. Highs in the upper 60s. Chance of rain 40%. Tuesday night, mostly cloudy. Lows in the lower 50s. Wednesday through Thursday, partly cloudy. Highs in the lower 70s. Lows in the lower 50s. Again, the forecast for Champaign, Urbana and surrounding areas of East Central Illinois for the rest of tonight, mostly cloudy with a slight chance of showers and thunderstorms. Near steady temperature in the lower 70s. Northeast winds 5 to 10 miles an hour. Chance of rain 20%. 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Programming originates from NOAA's National Weather Service office in Lincoln and transmits from the WCIA television tower near Seymour. The station serves the following counties: Champaign, DeWitt, Coles, Douglas, Edgar, Ford, Moultrie, Piatt, and Vermilion. WXJ76 is part of the All Hazards Network of NOAA Weather Radio. At 2 a.m. at the Champaign Airport, skies were mostly cloudy. The temperature was 73 degrees, the dew point was 71, and the relative humidity was 93%. The wind was northeast at 8 miles an hour. The pressure was 30.18 inches and steady. Elsewhere around the area, at Paris, rain was falling, with a temperature of 74. It was partly cloudy, with a temperature of 72 at Terre Haute, 74 at Mattoon, 75 at Decatur, and 76 at Springfield. At Rantoul, it was mostly cloudy, with a temperature of 70. It was cloudy, with a temperature of 73 at Peoria, and 71 at Bloomington. And once again at 2 a.m. at the Champaign Airport, under mostly cloudy skies, the temperature was 73. Looking elsewhere around the Midwest at 2 a.m., Chicago was cloudy, and 68. Indianapolis was cloudy, and 74. St. Louis was clear, and 80. Kansas City was clear, and 80. Des Moines was cloudy, and 67. Milwaukee was partly cloudy, and 61. The time is currently 2:10 a.m. Central Daylight Time. 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Now for the official National Weather Service forecast for Champaign, Urbana and surrounding areas of East Central Illinois. Rest of tonight, mostly cloudy with a slight chance of showers and thunderstorms. Near steady temperature in the lower 70s. Northeast winds 5 to 10 miles an hour. Chance of rain 20%. Friday, partly sunny. A slight chance of showers and thunderstorms in the morning. Not as warm. Humid with highs in the lower 80s. Northeast winds 5 to 10 miles an hour. Chance of rain 20%. Friday night, partly cloudy. Lows in the mid-60s. East winds 5 to 10 miles an hour. Saturday, partly sunny in the morning, then becoming mostly cloudy. A chance of showers and thunderstorms. Humid with highs in the upper 80s. South winds 5 to 10 miles an hour. Chance of rain 50%. Saturday night, a chance of thunderstorms until midnight. Mostly

cloudy with a chance of showers. Lows in the upper 60s. Southeast winds around 5 miles an hour. Chance of rain 50%. Sunday, partly sunny with a chance of showers. Highs in the lower 80s. Chance of rain 50%. Sunday night and Monday, showers likely with a chance of thunderstorms. Lows around 60. Highs in the lower 70s. Chance of rain 70%. Monday night, mostly cloudy with a chance of showers. Lows in the mid-50s. Chance of rain 50%. Tuesday, mostly cloudy with a chance of showers in the morning, then partly sunny in the afternoon. Highs in the upper 60s. Chance of rain 40%. Tuesday night, mostly cloudy. Lows in the lower 50s. Wednesday through Thursday, partly cloudy. Highs in the lower 70s. Lows in the lower 50s. Again, the forecast for Champaign, Urbana and surrounding areas of East Central Illinois for the rest of tonight, mostly cloudy with a slight chance of showers and thunderstorms. Near steady temperature in the lower 70s. Northeast winds 5 to 10 miles an hour. Chance of rain 20%. At 2 a.m. at the Champaign Airport, skies were partly cloudy. The temperature was 73 degrees, the dew point was 71, and the relative humidity was 93%. The wind was northeast at 10 miles an hour. The pressure was 30.18 inches and steady. Elsewhere around the area, at Paris, rain was falling, with a temperature of 74. It was partly cloudy, with a temperature of 72 at Terre Haute, 74 at Mattoon, 75 at Decatur, and 76 at Springfield. At Rantoul, it was mostly cloudy, with a temperature of 70. It was cloudy, with a temperature of 73 at Peoria, and 71 at Bloomington. And once again at 2 a.m. at the Champaign Airport, under partly cloudy skies, the temperature was 73. Looking elsewhere around the Midwest at 2 a.m., Chicago was cloudy, and 68. Indianapolis was cloudy, and 74. St. Louis was clear, and 80. Kansas City was clear, and 80. Des Moines was cloudy, and 67. Milwaukee was partly cloudy, and 61. The time is currently 2:13 a.m. Central Daylight Time. 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Now for the official National Weather Service forecast for Champaign, Urbana and surrounding areas of East Central Illinois. Rest of tonight, mostly cloudy with a slight chance of showers and thunderstorms. Near steady temperature in the lower 70s. Northeast winds 5 to 10 miles an hour. Chance of rain 20%. Friday, partly sunny. A slight chance of showers and thunderstorms in the morning. Not as warm. Humid with highs in the lower 80s. Northeast winds 5 to 10 miles an hour. Chance of rain 20%. Friday night, partly cloudy. Lows in the mid-60s. East winds 5 to 10 miles an hour. Saturday, partly sunny in the morning, then becoming mostly cloudy. A chance of showers and thunderstorms. Humid with highs in the upper 80s. South winds 5 to 10 miles an hour. Chance of rain 50%. Saturday night, a chance of thunderstorms until midnight. Mostly cloudy with a chance of showers. Lows in the upper 60s. Southeast winds around 5 miles an hour. Chance of rain 50%. Sunday, partly sunny with a chance of showers. Highs in the lower 80s. Chance of rain 50%. Sunday night and Monday, showers likely with a chance of thunderstorms. Lows around 60. Highs in the lower 70s. Chance of rain 70%. Monday night, mostly cloudy with a chance of showers. Lows in the mid-50s. Chance of rain 50%. Tuesday, mostly cloudy with a chance of showers in the morning, then partly sunny in the afternoon. Highs in the upper 60s. Chance of rain 40%. Tuesday night, mostly cloudy. Lows in the lower 50s. Wednesday through Thursday, partly cloudy. Highs in the lower 70s. Lows in the lower 50s. Again, the forecast for Champaign, Urbana and surrounding areas of East Central Illinois for the rest of tonight, mostly cloudy with a slight chance of showers and thunderstorms. Near steady temperature in the lower 70s. Northeast winds

5 to 10 miles an hour. Chance of rain 20%. At 2 a.m. at the Champaign Airport, skies were partly cloudy. The temperature was 73 degrees, the dew point was 71, and the relative humidity was 93%. The wind was northeast at 10 miles an hour. The pressure was 30.18 inches and steady. Elsewhere around the area, at Paris, rain was falling, with a temperature of 74. It was partly cloudy, with a temperature of 72 at Terre Haute, 74 at Mattoon, 75 at Decatur, and 76 at Springfield. At Rantoul, it was mostly cloudy, with a temperature of 70. It was cloudy, with a temperature of 73 at Peoria, and 71 at Bloomington. And once again at 2 a.m. at the Champaign Airport, under partly cloudy skies, the temperature was 73. Looking elsewhere around the Midwest at 2 a.m., Chicago was cloudy, and 68. Indianapolis was cloudy, and 74. St. Louis was clear, and 80. Kansas City was clear, and 80. Des Moines was cloudy, and 67. Milwaukee was partly cloudy, and 61. The time is currently 2:17 a.m. Central Daylight Time. 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Now for the official National Weather Service forecast for Champaign, Urbana, and surrounding areas of East Central Illinois. Rest of tonight, mostly cloudy with a slight chance of showers and thunderstorms. Near steady temperature in the lower 70s. Northeast winds 5 to 10 miles an hour. Chance of rain 20%. Friday, partly sunny. A slight chance of showers and thunderstorms in the morning. Not as warm. Humid with highs in the lower 80s. Northeast winds 5 to 10 miles an hour. Chance of rain 20%. Friday night, partly cloudy. Lows in the mid-60s. East winds 5 to 10 miles an hour. Saturday, partly sunny in the morning, then becoming mostly cloudy. A chance of showers and thunderstorms. Humid with highs in the upper 80s. South winds 5 to 10 miles an hour. Chance of rain 50%. Saturday night, a chance of thunderstorms until midnight. Mostly cloudy with a chance of showers. Lows in the upper 60s. Southeast winds around 5 miles an hour. Chance of rain 50%. Sunday, partly sunny with a chance of showers. Highs in the lower 80s. Chance of rain 50%. Sunday night and Monday, showers likely with a chance of thunderstorms. Lows around 60. Highs in the lower 70s. Chance of rain 70%. Monday night, mostly cloudy with a chance of showers. Lows in the mid-50s. Chance of rain 50%. Tuesday, mostly cloudy with a chance of showers in the morning, then partly sunny in the afternoon. Highs in the upper 60s. Chance of rain 40%. Tuesday night, mostly cloudy. Lows in the lower 50s. Wednesday through Thursday, partly cloudy. Highs in the lower 70s. Lows in the lower 50s. Again, the forecast for Champaign, Urbana, and surrounding areas of East Central Illinois for the rest of tonight, mostly cloudy with a slight chance of showers and thunderstorms. Near steady temperature in the lower 70s. Northeast winds 5 to 10 miles an hour. Chance of rain 20%. At 2 a.m. at the Champaign Airport, skies were partly cloudy. The temperature was 73 degrees, the dew point was 71, and the relative humidity was 93%. The wind was northeast at 10 miles an hour. The pressure was 30.18 inches and steady. Elsewhere around the area, at Paris, rain was falling, with a temperature of 74. It was partly cloudy, with a temperature of 72 at Terre Haute, 74 at Mattoon, 75 at Decatur, and 76 at Springfield. At Rantoul, it was mostly cloudy, with a temperature of 70. It was cloudy, with a temperature of 73 at Peoria, and 71 at Bloomington. And once again at 2 a.m. at the Champaign Airport, under partly cloudy skies, the temperature was 73. Looking elsewhere around the Midwest at 2 a.m., Chicago was cloudy, and 68. Indianapolis was cloudy, and 74. St. Louis was clear, and 80. Kansas City was clear, and 80. Des Moines was cloudy, and 67.

Milwaukee was partly cloudy and 61. The time is currently 2:21 a.m. Central Daylight Time. 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Now for the official National Weather Service forecast for Champaign, Urbana, and surrounding areas of East Central Illinois. Rest of tonight, mostly cloudy with a slight chance of showers and thunderstorms. Near steady temperature in the lower 70s. Northeast winds 5 to 10 miles an hour. Chance of rain 20%. Friday, partly sunny. A slight chance of showers and thunderstorms in the morning. Not as warm. Humid with highs in the lower 80s. Northeast winds 5 to 10 miles an hour. Chance of rain 20%. Friday night, partly cloudy. Lows in the mid-60s. East winds 5 to 10 miles an hour. Saturday, partly sunny in the morning, then becoming mostly cloudy. A chance of showers and thunderstorms. Humid with highs in the upper 80s. South winds 5 to 10 miles an hour. Chance of rain 50%. Saturday night, a chance of thunderstorms until midnight. Mostly cloudy with a chance of showers. Lows in the upper 60s. Southeast winds around 5 miles an hour. Chance of rain 50%. Sunday, partly sunny with a chance of showers. Highs in the lower 80s. Chance of rain 50%. Sunday night and Monday, showers likely with a chance of thunderstorms. Lows around 60. Highs in the lower 70s. Chance of rain 70%. Monday night, mostly cloudy with a chance of showers. Lows in the mid-50s. Chance of rain 50%. Tuesday, mostly cloudy with a chance of showers in the morning, then partly sunny in the afternoon. Highs in the upper 60s. Chance of rain 40%. Tuesday night, mostly cloudy. Lows in the lower 50s. Wednesday through Thursday, partly cloudy. Highs in the lower 70s. Lows in the lower 50s. Again, the forecast for Champaign, Urbana, and surrounding areas of East Central Illinois for the rest of tonight, mostly cloudy with a slight chance of showers and thunderstorms. Near steady temperature in the lower 70s. Northeast winds 5 to 10 miles an hour. Chance of rain 20%. At 2 a.m. at the Champaign Airport, skies were partly cloudy. The temperature was 73 degrees, the dew point was 71, and the relative humidity was 93%. The wind was northeast at 10 miles an hour. The pressure was 30.18 inches and steady. Elsewhere around the area, at Paris, rain was falling, with a temperature of 74. It was clear, with a temperature of 72 at Terre Haute, and 75 at Decatur. It was partly cloudy, with a temperature of 74 at Mattoon, and 76 at Springfield. At Rantoul, it was mostly cloudy, with a temperature of 70. It was cloudy, with a temperature of 73 at Peoria, and 71 at Bloomington. And once again at 2 a.m. at the Champaign Airport, under partly cloudy skies, the temperature was 73. Looking elsewhere around the Midwest at 2 a.m., Chicago was cloudy, and 68. Indianapolis was cloudy, and 74. St. Louis was clear, and 80. Kansas City was clear, and 80. Des Moines was cloudy, and 67. Milwaukee was partly cloudy, and 61. Looking elsewhere around the Midwest at 2 a.m., Chicago was cloudy, and 68. Indianapolis was cloudy, and 74. St. Louis was clear, and 80. Kansas City was clear, and 80. Des Moines was cloudy, and 67. Milwaukee was partly cloudy, and 61. The time is currently 2:25 a.m. Central Daylight Time. 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Now for the official National Weather Service forecast for Champaign, Urbana, and surrounding areas of East Central Illinois. Rest of tonight, mostly cloudy with a slight chance of showers and thunderstorms. Near steady temperature in the lower 70s. Northeast winds 5 to 10 miles an hour. Chance of rain 20%. Friday, partly sunny. A slight chance of showers and thunderstorms in the morning. Not as warm. Humid with highs in the lower 80s. Northeast winds 5 to 10 miles an hour.

chance of rain 20%. Friday night, partly cloudy. Lows in the mid-60s. East winds 5 to 10 miles an hour. Saturday, partly sunny in the morning, then becoming mostly cloudy. A chance of showers and thunderstorms. Humid with highs in the upper 80s. South winds 5 to 10 miles an hour. Chance of rain 50%. Saturday night, a chance of thunderstorms until midnight. Mostly cloudy with a chance of showers. Lows in the upper 60s. Southeast winds around 5 miles an hour. Chance of rain 50%. Sunday, partly sunny with a chance of showers. Highs in the lower 80s. Chance of rain 50%. Sunday night and Monday, showers likely with a chance of thunderstorms. Lows around 60. Highs in the lower 70s. Chance of rain 70%. Monday night, mostly cloudy with a chance of showers. Lows in the mid-50s. Chance of rain 50%. Tuesday, mostly cloudy with a chance of showers in the morning, then partly sunny in the afternoon. Highs in the upper 60s. Chance of rain 40%. Tuesday night, mostly cloudy. Lows in the lower 50s. Wednesday through Thursday, partly cloudy. Highs in the lower 70s. Lows in the lower 50s. Again, the forecast for Champaign, Urbana and surrounding areas of East Central Illinois for the rest of tonight, mostly cloudy with a slight chance of showers and thunderstorms. Near steady temperature in the lower 70s. Northeast winds 5 to 10 miles an hour. Chance of rain 20%. At 2 a.m. at the Champaign Airport, skies were partly cloudy. The temperature was 73 degrees, the dew point was 71, and the relative humidity was 93%. The wind was northeast at 10 miles an hour. The pressure was 30.18 inches and steady. Elsewhere around the area, at Paris, rain was falling, with a temperature of 74. It was clear, with a temperature of 72 at Terre Haute, and 75 at Decatur. It was partly cloudy, with a temperature of 74 at Mattoon, and 76 at Springfield. At Rantoul, it was mostly cloudy, with a temperature of 70. It was cloudy, with a temperature of 73 at Peoria, and 71 at Bloomington. And once again at 2 a.m. at the Champaign Airport, under partly cloudy skies, the temperature was 73. Looking elsewhere around the Midwest at 2 a.m., Chicago was cloudy, and 68. Indianapolis was cloudy, and 74. St. Louis was clear, and 80. Kansas City was clear, and 80. Des Moines was cloudy, and 67. Milwaukee was partly cloudy, and 61. The time is currently 2:29 a.m. Central Daylight Time. 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Now for the official National Weather Service forecast for Champaign, Urbana and surrounding areas of East Central Illinois. Rest of tonight, mostly cloudy with a slight chance of showers and thunderstorms. Near steady temperature in the lower 70s. Northeast winds 5 to 10 miles an hour. Chance of rain 20%. Friday, partly sunny. A slight chance of showers and thunderstorms in the morning. Not as warm. Humid with highs in the lower 80s. Northeast winds 5 to 10 miles an hour. Chance of rain 20%. Friday night, partly cloudy. Lows in the mid-60s. East winds 5 to 10 miles an hour. Saturday, partly sunny in the morning, then becoming mostly cloudy. A chance of showers and thunderstorms. Humid with highs in the upper 80s. South winds 5 to 10 miles an hour. Chance of rain 50%. Saturday night, a chance of thunderstorms until midnight. Mostly cloudy with a chance of showers. Lows in the upper 60s. Southeast winds around 5 miles an hour. Chance of rain 50%. Sunday, partly sunny with a chance of showers. Highs in the lower 80s. Chance of rain 50%. Sunday night and Monday, showers likely with a chance of thunderstorms. Lows around 60. Highs in the lower 70s. Chance of rain 70%. Monday night, mostly cloudy with a chance of showers. Lows in the mid-50s. Chance of rain 50%. Tuesday, mostly cloudy with a chance of showers in the morning, then

partly sunny in the afternoon. Highs in the upper 60s. Chance of rain 40%. Tuesday night, mostly cloudy. Lows in the lower 50s. Wednesday through Thursday, partly cloudy. Highs in the lower 70s. Lows in the lower 50s. Again, the forecast for Champaign, Urbana and surrounding areas of east central Illinois for the rest of tonight, mostly cloudy with a slight chance of showers and thunderstorms. Near steady temperature in the lower 70s. Northeast winds 5 to 10 miles an hour. Chance of rain 20%. At 2 a.m. at the Champaign Airport, skies were partly cloudy. The temperature was 73 degrees, the dew point was 71, and the relative humidity was 93%. The wind was northeast at 10 miles an hour. The pressure was 30.18 inches and steady. Elsewhere around the area, at Paris, rain was falling, with a temperature of 74. It was clear, with a temperature of 72 at Terre Haute, and 75 at Decatur. It was partly cloudy, with a temperature of 74 at Mattoon, and 76 at Springfield. At Rantoul, it was mostly cloudy, with a temperature of 70. It was cloudy, with a temperature of 73 at Peoria, and 71 at Bloomington. And once again at 2 a.m. at the Champaign Airport, under partly cloudy skies, the temperature was 73. Looking elsewhere around the Midwest at 2 a.m., Chicago was cloudy, and 68. Indianapolis was cloudy, and 74. St. Louis temperature was 73. Looking elsewhere around the Midwest at 2 a.m., Chicago was cloudy, and 68. Indianapolis was cloudy, and 74. St. Louis was clear, and 80. Kansas City was clear, and 80. Des Moines was cloudy, and 67. Milwaukee was partly cloudy, and 61. The time is currently 2:33 a.m. Central Daylight Time. 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Now for the official National Weather Service forecast for Champaign, Urbana and surrounding areas of east central Illinois. Rest of tonight, mostly cloudy with a slight chance of showers and thunderstorms. Near steady temperature in the lower 70s. Northeast winds 5 to 10 miles an hour. Chance of rain 20%. Friday, partly sunny. A slight chance of showers and thunderstorms in the morning. Not as warm. Humid with highs in the lower 80s. Northeast winds 5 to 10 miles an hour. Chance of rain 20%. Friday night, partly cloudy. Lows in the mid-60s. East winds 5 to 10 miles an hour. Saturday, partly sunny in the morning, then becoming mostly cloudy. A chance of showers and thunderstorms. Humid with highs in the upper 80s. South winds 5 to 10 miles an hour. Chance of rain 50%. Saturday night, a chance of thunderstorms until midnight. Mostly cloudy with a chance of showers. Lows in the upper 60s. Southeast winds around 5 miles an hour. Chance of rain 50%. Sunday, partly sunny with a chance of showers. Highs in the lower 80s. Chance of rain 50%. Sunday night and Monday, showers likely with a chance of thunderstorms. Lows around 60. Highs in the lower 70s. Chance of rain 70%. Monday night, mostly cloudy with a chance of showers. Lows in the mid-50s. Chance of rain 50%. Tuesday, mostly cloudy with a chance of showers in the morning, then partly sunny in the afternoon. Highs in the upper 60s. Chance of rain 40%. Tuesday night, mostly cloudy. Lows in the lower 50s. Wednesday through Thursday, partly cloudy. Highs in the lower 70s. Lows in the lower 50s. Again, the forecast for Champaign, Urbana and surrounding areas of east central Illinois for the rest of tonight, mostly cloudy with a slight chance of showers and thunderstorms. Near steady temperature in the lower 70s. Northeast winds 5 to 10 miles an hour. Chance of rain 20%. At 2 a.m. at the Champaign Airport, skies were partly cloudy. The temperature was 73 degrees, the dew point was 71, and the relative humidity was 93%. The wind was northeast at 10 miles an hour. The pressure was 30.18 inches and steady. Elsewhere around the area, at

Rain was falling, with a temperature of 74. It was clear, with a temperature of 72 at Terre Haute, and 75 at Decatur. It was partly cloudy, with a temperature of 74 at Mattoon, and 76 at Springfield. At Rantoul, it was mostly cloudy, with a temperature of 70. It was cloudy, with a temperature of 73 at Peoria, and 71 at Bloomington. And once again at 2 a.m. at the Champaign Airport, under partly cloudy skies, the temperature was 73. Looking elsewhere around the Midwest at 2 a.m., Chicago was cloudy, and 68. Indianapolis was cloudy, and 74. St. Louis was clear, and 80. Kansas City was clear, and 80. Des Moines was cloudy, and 67. Milwaukee was partly cloudy, and 61. The time is currently 2:37 a.m. Central Daylight Time. 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Now for the official National Weather Service forecast for Champaign, Urbana, and surrounding areas of East Central Illinois. Rest of tonight, mostly cloudy with a slight chance of showers and thunderstorms. Near steady temperature in the lower 70s. Northeast winds 5 to 10 miles an hour. Chance of rain 20%. Friday, partly sunny. A slight chance of showers and thunderstorms in the morning. Not as warm. Humid with highs in the lower 80s. Northeast winds 5 to 10 miles an hour. Chance of rain 20%. Friday night, partly cloudy. Lows in the mid-60s. East winds 5 to 10 miles an hour. Saturday, partly sunny in the morning, then becoming mostly cloudy. A chance of showers and thunderstorms. Humid with highs in the upper 80s. South winds 5 to 10 miles an hour. Chance of rain 50%. Saturday night, a chance of thunderstorms until midnight. Mostly cloudy with a chance of showers. Lows in the upper 60s. Southeast winds around 5 miles an hour. Chance of rain 50%. Sunday, partly sunny with a chance of showers. Highs in the lower 80s. Chance of rain 50%. Sunday night and Monday, showers likely with a chance of thunderstorms. Lows around 60. Highs in the lower 70s. Chance of rain 70%. Monday night, mostly cloudy with a chance of showers. Lows in the mid-50s. Chance of rain 50%. Tuesday, mostly cloudy with a chance of showers in the morning, then partly sunny in the afternoon. Highs in the upper 60s. Chance of rain 40%. Tuesday night, mostly cloudy. Lows in the lower 50s. Wednesday through Thursday, partly cloudy. Highs in the lower 70s. Lows in the lower 50s. Again, the forecast for Champaign, Urbana, and surrounding areas of East Central Illinois for the rest of tonight, mostly cloudy with a slight chance of showers and thunderstorms. Near steady temperature in the lower 70s. Northeast winds 5 to 10 miles an hour. Chance of rain 20%. At 2 a.m. at the Champaign Airport, skies were partly cloudy. The temperature was 73 degrees, the dew point was 71, and the relative humidity was 93%. The wind was northeast at 10 miles an hour. The pressure was 30.18 inches and steady. Elsewhere around the area, at Paris, rain was falling, with a temperature of 74. It was clear, with a temperature of 72 at Terre Haute, and 75 at Decatur. It was partly cloudy, with a temperature of 74 at Mattoon, and 76 at Springfield. At Rantoul, it was mostly cloudy, with a temperature of 70. It was cloudy, with a temperature of 73 at Peoria, and 71 at Bloomington. And once again at 2 a.m. at the Champaign Airport, under partly cloudy skies, the temperature was 73. Looking elsewhere around the Midwest at 2 a.m., Chicago was cloudy, and 68. Indianapolis was cloudy, and 74. St. Louis was clear, and 80. Kansas City was clear, and 80. Des Moines was cloudy, and 67. Milwaukee was partly cloudy, and 61. The time is currently 2:41 a.m. Central Daylight Time. 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

surrounding areas of east central Illinois. Rest of tonight, mostly cloudy with a slight chance of showers and thunderstorms. Near steady temperature in the lower 70s. Northeast winds 5 to 10 miles an hour. Chance of rain 20%. Friday, partly sunny. A slight chance of showers and thunderstorms in the morning. Not as warm. Humid with highs in the lower 80s. Northeast winds 5 to 10 miles an hour. Chance of rain 20%. Friday night, partly cloudy. Lows in the mid-60s. East winds 5 to 10 miles an hour. Saturday, partly sunny in the morning, then becoming mostly cloudy. A chance of showers and thunderstorms. Humid with highs in the upper 80s. South winds 5 to 10 miles an hour. Chance of rain 50%. Saturday night, a chance of thunderstorms until midnight. Mostly cloudy with a chance of showers. Lows in the upper 60s. Southeast winds around 5 miles an hour. Chance of rain 50%. Sunday, partly sunny with a chance of showers. Highs in the lower 80s. Chance of rain 50%. Sunday night and Monday, showers likely with a chance of thunderstorms. Lows around 60. Highs in the lower 70s. Chance of rain 70%. Monday night, mostly cloudy with a chance of showers. Lows in the mid-50s. Chance of rain 50%. Tuesday, mostly cloudy with a chance of showers in the morning, then partly sunny in the afternoon. Highs in the upper 60s. Chance of rain 40%. Tuesday night, mostly cloudy. Lows in the lower 50s. Wednesday through Thursday, partly cloudy. Highs in the lower 70s. Lows in the lower 50s. Again, the forecast for Champaign, Urbana, and surrounding areas of east central Illinois for the rest of tonight, mostly cloudy with a slight chance of showers and thunderstorms. Near steady temperature in the lower 70s. Northeast winds 5 to 10 miles an hour. Chance of rain 20%. At 2 a.m. at the Champaign Airport, skies were partly cloudy. The temperature was 73 degrees, the dew point was 71, and the relative humidity was 93%. The wind was northeast at 10 miles an hour. The pressure was 30.18 inches and steady. Elsewhere around the area, at Paris, rain was falling, with a temperature of 74. It was clear, with a temperature of 72 at Terre Haute, and 75 at Decatur. It was partly cloudy, with a temperature of 74 at Mattoon, and 76 at Springfield. At Rantoul, it was mostly cloudy, with a temperature of 70. It was cloudy, with a temperature of 73 at Peoria, and 71 at Bloomington. And once again at 2 a.m. at the Champaign Airport, under partly cloudy skies, the temperature was 73. Looking elsewhere around the Midwest at 2 a.m., Chicago was cloudy, and 68. Indianapolis was cloudy, and 74. St. Louis was clear, and 80. Kansas City was clear, and 80. Des Moines was cloudy, and 67. Milwaukee was partly cloudy, and 61. The time is currently 2:45 a.m. Central Daylight Time. 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Now for the official National Weather Service forecast for Champaign, Urbana, and surrounding areas of east central Illinois. Rest of tonight, mostly cloudy with a slight chance of showers and thunderstorms. Near steady temperature in the lower 70s. Northeast winds 5 to 10 miles an hour. Chance of rain 20%. Friday, partly sunny. A slight chance of showers and thunderstorms in the morning. Not as warm. Humid with highs in the lower 80s. Northeast winds 5 to 10 miles an hour. Chance of rain 20%. Friday night, partly cloudy. Lows in the mid-60s. East winds 5 to 10 miles an hour. Saturday, partly sunny in the morning, then becoming mostly cloudy. A chance of showers and thunderstorms. Humid with highs in the upper 80s. South winds 5 to 10 miles an hour. Chance of rain 50%. Saturday night, a chance of thunderstorms until midnight. Mostly cloudy with a chance of showers. Lows in the upper 60s. Southeast winds around 5 miles an hour. Chance of rain 50%. Sunday, partly sunny.

with a chance of showers. Highs in the lower 80s. Chance of rain 50%. Sunday night and Monday, showers likely with a chance of thunderstorms. Lows around 60. Highs in the lower 70s. Chance of rain 70%. Monday night, mostly cloudy with a chance of showers. Lows in the mid-50s. Chance of rain 50%. Tuesday, mostly cloudy with a chance of showers in the morning, then partly sunny in the afternoon. Highs in the upper 60s. Chance of rain 40%. Tuesday night, mostly cloudy. Lows in the lower 50s. Wednesday through Thursday, partly cloudy. Highs in the lower 70s. Lows in the lower 50s. Again, the forecast for Champaign, Urbana and surrounding areas of East Central Illinois for the rest of tonight, mostly cloudy with a slight chance of showers and thunderstorms. Near steady temperature in the lower 70s. Northeast winds 5 to 10 miles an hour. Chance of rain 20%. At 2 a.m. at the Champaign Airport, skies were partly cloudy. The temperature was 73 degrees, the dew point was 71, and the relative humidity was 93%. The wind was northeast at 10 miles an hour. The pressure was 30.18 inches and steady. Elsewhere around the area, at Paris, rain was falling, with a temperature of 74. It was clear, with a temperature of 72 at Terre Haute, and 75 at Decatur. It was partly cloudy, with a temperature of 74 at Mattoon, and 76 at Springfield. At Rantoul, it was mostly cloudy, with a temperature of 70. It was cloudy, with a temperature of 73 at Peoria, and 71 at Bloomington. And once again at 2 a.m. at the Champaign Airport, under partly cloudy skies, the temperature was 73. Looking elsewhere around the Midwest at 2 a.m., Chicago was cloudy, and 68. Indianapolis was cloudy, and 74. St. Louis was clear, and 80. Kansas City was clear, and 80. Des Moines was cloudy, and 67. Milwaukee was partly cloudy, and 61. The time is currently 2:48 a.m. Central Daylight Time. 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Now for the official National Weather Service forecast for Champaign, Urbana and surrounding areas of East Central Illinois. Rest of tonight, mostly cloudy with a slight chance of showers and thunderstorms. Near steady temperature in the lower 70s. Northeast winds 5 to 10 miles an hour. Chance of rain 20%. Friday, partly sunny. A slight chance of showers and thunderstorms in the morning. Not as warm. Humid with highs in the lower 80s. Northeast winds 5 to 10 miles an hour. Chance of rain 20%. Friday night, partly cloudy. Lows in the mid-60s. East winds 5 to 10 miles an hour. Saturday, partly sunny in the morning, then becoming mostly cloudy. A chance of showers and thunderstorms. Humid with highs in the upper 80s. South winds 5 to 10 miles an hour. Chance of rain 50%. Saturday night, a chance of thunderstorms until midnight. Mostly cloudy with a chance of showers. Lows in the upper 60s. Southeast winds around 5 miles an hour. Chance of rain 50%. Sunday, partly sunny with a chance of showers. Highs in the lower 80s. Chance of rain 50%. Sunday night and Monday, showers likely with a chance of thunderstorms. Lows around 60. Highs in the lower 70s. Chance of rain 70%. Monday night, mostly cloudy with a chance of showers. Lows in the mid-50s. Chance of rain 50%. Tuesday, mostly cloudy with a chance of showers in the morning, then partly sunny in the afternoon. Highs in the upper 60s. Chance of rain 40%. Tuesday night, mostly cloudy. Lows in the lower 50s. Wednesday through Thursday, partly cloudy. Highs in the lower 70s. Lows in the lower 50s. Again, the forecast for Champaign, Urbana and surrounding areas of East Central Illinois for the rest of tonight, mostly cloudy with a slight chance of showers and thunderstorms. Near steady temperature in the lower 70s. Northeast winds 5 to 10 miles an hour. Chance of rain 20%. At 2 a.m. at the Champaign Airport, skies were partly cloudy.

the temperature was 73 degrees, the dew point was 71, and the relative humidity was 93%. The wind was northeast at 10 miles an hour. The pressure was 30.18 inches and steady. Elsewhere around the area, at Paris, rain was falling, with a temperature of 74. It was clear, with a temperature of 72 at Terre Haute, and 75 at Decatur. It was partly cloudy, with a temperature of 74 at Mattoon, and 76 at Springfield. At Rantoul, it was mostly cloudy, with a temperature of 70. It was cloudy, with a temperature of 73 at Peoria, and 71 at Bloomington. And once again at 2 a.m. at the Champaign Airport, under partly cloudy skies, the temperature was 73. Looking elsewhere around the Midwest at 2 a.m., Chicago was cloudy, and 68. Indianapolis was cloudy, and 74. St. Louis was clear, and 80. Kansas City was clear, and 80. Des Moines was cloudy, and 67. Milwaukee was partly cloudy, and 61. The time is currently 2:52 a.m. Central Daylight Time. 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Now for the official National Weather Service forecast for Champaign, Urbana, and surrounding areas of East Central Illinois. Rest of tonight, mostly cloudy with a slight chance of showers and thunderstorms. Near steady temperature in the lower 70s. Northeast winds 5 to 10 miles an hour. Chance of rain 20%. Friday, partly sunny. A slight chance of showers and thunderstorms in the morning. Not as warm. Humid with highs in the lower 80s. Northeast winds 5 to 10 miles an hour. Chance of rain 20%. Friday night, partly cloudy. Lows in the mid-60s. East winds 5 to 10 miles an hour. Saturday, partly sunny in the morning, then becoming mostly cloudy. A chance of showers and thunderstorms. Humid with highs in the upper 80s. South winds 5 to 10 miles an hour. Chance of rain 50%. Saturday night, a chance of thunderstorms until midnight. Mostly cloudy with a chance of showers. Lows in the upper 60s. Southeast winds around 5 miles an hour. Chance of rain 50%. Sunday, partly sunny with a chance of showers. Highs in the lower 80s. Chance of rain 50%. Sunday night and Monday, showers likely with a chance of thunderstorms. Lows around 60. Highs in the lower 70s. Chance of rain 70%. Monday night, mostly cloudy with a chance of showers. Lows in the mid-50s. Chance of rain 50%. Tuesday, mostly cloudy with a chance of showers in the morning, then partly sunny in the afternoon. Highs in the upper 60s. Chance of rain 40%. Tuesday night, mostly cloudy. Lows in the lower 50s. Wednesday through Thursday, partly cloudy. Highs in the lower 70s. Lows in the lower 50s. Again, the forecast for Champaign, Urbana, and surrounding areas of East Central Illinois for the rest of tonight, mostly cloudy with a slight chance of showers and thunderstorms. Near steady temperature in the lower 70s. Northeast winds 5 to 10 miles an hour. Chance of rain 20%. At 2 a.m. at the Champaign Airport, skies were partly cloudy. The temperature was 73 degrees, the dew point was 71, and the relative humidity was 93%. The wind was northeast at 10 miles an hour. The pressure was 30.18 inches and steady. Elsewhere around the area, at Paris, rain was falling, with a temperature of 74. It was clear, with a temperature of 72 at Terre Haute, and 75 at Decatur. It was partly cloudy, with a temperature of 74 at Mattoon, and 76 at Springfield. At Rantoul, it was mostly cloudy, with a temperature of 70. It was cloudy, with a temperature of 73 at Peoria, and 71 at Bloomington. And once again at 2 a.m. at the Champaign Airport, under partly cloudy skies, the temperature was 73. Looking elsewhere around the Midwest at 2 a.m., Chicago was cloudy, and 68. Indianapolis was cloudy, and 74. St. Louis was clear, and 80. Kansas City was clear, and 80. Des Moines was cloudy, and 67. Milwaukee was partly cloudy, and 61.

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Now for the official National Weather Service forecast for Champaign, Urbana, and surrounding areas of East Central Illinois. Rest of tonight, mostly cloudy with a slight chance of showers and thunderstorms. Near steady temperature in the lower 70s. Northeast winds 5 to 10 miles an hour. Chance of rain 20%. Friday, partly sunny. A slight chance of showers and thunderstorms in the morning. Not as warm. Humid with highs in the lower 80s. Northeast winds 5 to 10 miles an hour. Chance of rain 20%. Friday night, partly cloudy. Lows in the mid-60s. East winds 5 to 10 miles an hour. Saturday, partly sunny in the morning, then becoming mostly cloudy. A chance of showers and thunderstorms. Humid with highs in the upper 80s. South winds 5 to 10 miles an hour. Chance of rain 50%. Saturday night, a chance of thunderstorms until midnight. Mostly cloudy with a chance of showers. Lows in the upper 60s. Southeast winds around 5 miles an hour. Chance of rain 50%. Sunday, partly sunny with a chance of showers. Highs in the lower 80s. Chance of rain 50%. Sunday night and Monday, showers likely with a chance of thunderstorms. Lows around 60. Highs in the lower 70s. Chance of rain 70%. Monday night, mostly cloudy with a chance of showers. Lows in the mid-50s. Chance of rain 50%. Tuesday, mostly cloudy with a chance of showers in the morning, then partly sunny in the afternoon. Highs in the upper 60s. Chance of rain 40%. Tuesday night, mostly cloudy. Lows in the lower 50s. Wednesday through Thursday, partly cloudy. Highs in the lower 70s. Lows in the lower 50s. Again, the forecast for Champaign, Urbana, and surrounding areas of East Central Illinois for the rest of tonight, mostly cloudy with a slight chance of showers and thunderstorms. Near steady temperature in the lower 70s. Northeast winds 5 to 10 miles an hour. Chance of rain 20%. At 2 a.m. at the Champaign Airport, skies were partly cloudy. The temperature was 73 degrees, the dew point was 71, and the relative humidity was 93%. The wind was northeast at 10 miles an hour. The pressure was 30.18 inches and steady. Elsewhere around the area, at Paris, rain was falling, with a temperature of 74. It was clear, with a temperature of 72 at Terre Haute, and 75 at Decatur. It was partly cloudy, with a temperature of 74 at Mattoon, and 76 at Springfield. At Rantoul, it was mostly cloudy, with a temperature of 70. It was cloudy, with a temperature of 73 at Peoria, and 71 at Bloomington. And once again at 2 a.m. at the Champaign Airport, under partly cloudy skies, the temperature was 73. The time is currently 3 a.m. Central Daylight Time. 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Now for the official National Weather Service forecast for Champaign, Urbana, and surrounding areas of East Central Illinois. Rest of tonight, mostly cloudy with a slight chance of showers and thunderstorms. Near steady temperature in the lower 70s. Northeast winds 5 to 10 miles an hour. Chance of rain 20%. Friday, partly sunny. A slight chance of showers and thunderstorms in the morning. Not as warm. Humid with highs in the lower 80s. Northeast winds 5 to 10 miles an hour. Chance of rain 20%. Friday night, partly cloudy. Lows in the mid-60s. East winds 5 to 10 miles an hour. Saturday, partly sunny in the morning, then becoming mostly cloudy. A chance of showers and thunderstorms. Humid with highs in the upper 80s. South winds 5 to 10 miles an hour. Chance of rain 50%. Saturday night, a chance of thunderstorms until midnight. Mostly cloudy with a chance of showers. Lows in the upper 60s. Southeast winds around 5 miles an hour. Chance of rain 50%. Sunday, partly sunny with a chance of showers. Highs in the lower 80s. Chance of rain 50%.

The chance of showers in the morning, then partly sunny in the afternoon. Highs in the upper 60s. Chance of rain 40%. Tuesday night, mostly cloudy. Lows in the lower 50s. Wednesday through Thursday, partly cloudy. Highs in the lower 70s. Lows in the lower 50s. Again, the forecast for Champaign, Urbana and surrounding areas of East Central Illinois for the rest of tonight, mostly cloudy with a slight chance of showers and thunderstorms. Near steady temperature in the lower 70s. Northeast winds 5 to 10 miles an hour. Chance of rain 20%. The time is currently 3:02 a.m. Central Daylight Time. 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Now for the official National Weather Service forecast for Champaign, Urbana and surrounding areas of East Central Illinois. Rest of tonight, mostly cloudy with a slight chance of showers and thunderstorms. Near steady temperature in the lower 70s. Northeast winds 5 to 10 miles an hour. Chance of rain 20%. Friday, partly sunny. A slight chance of showers and thunderstorms in the morning. Not as warm. Humid with highs in the lower 80s. Northeast winds 5 to 10 miles an hour. Chance of rain 20%. Friday night, partly cloudy. Lows in the mid-60s. East winds 5 to 10 miles an hour. Saturday, partly sunny in the morning, then becoming mostly cloudy. A chance of showers and thunderstorms. Humid with highs in the upper 80s. South winds 5 to 10 miles an hour. Chance of rain 50%. Saturday night, a chance of thunderstorms until midnight. Mostly cloudy with a chance of showers. Lows in the upper 60s. Southeast winds around 5 miles an hour. Chance of rain 50%. Sunday, partly sunny with a chance of showers. Highs in the lower 80s. Chance of rain 50%. Sunday night and Monday, showers likely with a chance of thunderstorms. Lows around 60. Highs in the lower 70s. Chance of rain 70%. Monday night, mostly cloudy with a chance of showers. Lows in the mid-50s. Chance of rain 50%. Tuesday, mostly cloudy with a chance of showers in the morning, then partly sunny in the afternoon. Highs in the upper 60s. Chance of rain 40%. Tuesday night, mostly cloudy. Lows in the lower 50s. Wednesday through Thursday, partly cloudy. Highs in the lower 70s. Lows in the lower 50s. Again, the forecast for Champaign, Urbana and surrounding areas of East Central Illinois for the rest of tonight, mostly cloudy with a slight chance of showers and thunderstorms. Near steady temperature in the lower 70s. Northeast winds 5 to 10 miles an hour. Chance of rain 20%. At 3 a.m. at the Champaign Airport, skies were cloudy. The temperature was 72 degrees, the dew point was 70, and the relative humidity was 93%. The wind was northeast at 9 miles an hour. The pressure was 30.18 inches and steady. Elsewhere around the area, temperatures were in the lower to mid-70s. At Decatur, it was clear. At Springfield, it was partly cloudy. It was mostly cloudy at Paris, Terre Haute, and Mattoon. It was cloudy at Peoria, Bloomington, and Rantoul. And once again at 3 a.m. at the Champaign Airport, under cloudy skies, the temperature was 72. The time is currently 3:05 a.m. Central Daylight Time. 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Now for the official National Weather Service forecast for Champaign, Urbana and surrounding areas of East Central Illinois. Rest of tonight, mostly cloudy with a slight chance of showers and thunderstorms. Near steady temperature in the lower 70s. Northeast

Winds 5 to 10 miles an hour. Chance of rain 20%. Friday, partly sunny. A slight chance of showers and thunderstorms in the morning. Not as warm. Humid with highs in the lower 80s. Northeast winds 5 to 10 miles an hour. Chance of rain 20%. Friday night, partly cloudy. Lows in the mid-60s. East winds 5 to 10 miles an hour. Saturday, partly sunny in the morning, then becoming mostly cloudy. A chance of showers and thunderstorms. Humid with highs in the upper 80s. South winds 5 to 10 miles an hour. Chance of rain 50%. Saturday night, a chance of thunderstorms until midnight. Mostly cloudy with a chance of showers. Lows in the upper 60s. Southeast winds around 5 miles an hour. Chance of rain 50%. Sunday, partly sunny with a chance of showers. Highs in the lower 80s. Chance of rain 50%. Sunday night and Monday, showers likely with a chance of thunderstorms. Lows around 60. Highs in the lower 70s. Chance of rain 70%. Monday night, mostly cloudy with a chance of showers. Lows in the mid-50s. Chance of rain 50%. Tuesday, mostly cloudy with a chance of showers in the morning, then partly sunny in the afternoon. Highs in the upper 60s. Chance of rain 40%. Tuesday night, mostly cloudy. Lows in the lower 50s. Wednesday through Thursday, partly cloudy. Highs in the lower 70s. Lows in the lower 50s. Again, the forecast for Champaign, Urbana and surrounding areas of East Central Illinois for the rest of tonight, mostly cloudy with a slight chance of showers and thunderstorms. Near steady temperature in the lower 70s. Northeast winds 5 to 10 miles an hour. Chance of rain 20%. At 3 a.m. at the Champaign Airport, skies were cloudy. The temperature was 72 degrees, the dew point was 70, and the relative humidity was 93%. The wind was northeast at 9 miles an hour. The pressure was 30.18 inches and steady. Elsewhere around the area, temperatures were in the lower to mid-70s. At Decatur, it was clear. At Springfield, it was partly cloudy. It was mostly cloudy at Paris, Terre Haute, and Mattoon. It was cloudy at Peoria, Bloomington, and Rentoul. And once again at 3 a.m. at the Champaign Airport, under cloudy skies, the temperature was 72. Looking elsewhere around the Midwest at 3 a.m., Chicago was mostly cloudy, and 66. Indianapolis was mostly cloudy, and 73. St. Louis was clear, and 79. Kansas City was clear, and 77. Des Moines had light rain, and 66. Milwaukee was partly cloudy, and 60. The time is currently 3:10 a.m. Central Daylight Time. 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Now for the official National Weather Service forecast for Champaign, Urbana and surrounding areas of East Central Illinois. Rest of tonight, mostly cloudy with a slight chance of showers and thunderstorms. Near steady temperature in the lower 70s. Northeast winds 5 to 10 miles an hour. Chance of rain 20%. Friday, partly sunny. A slight chance of showers and thunderstorms in the morning. Not as warm. Humid with highs in the lower 80s. Northeast winds 5 to 10 miles an hour. Chance of rain 20%. Friday night, partly cloudy. Lows in the mid-60s. East winds 5 to 10 miles an hour. Saturday, partly sunny in the morning, then becoming mostly cloudy. A chance of showers and thunderstorms. Humid with highs in the upper 80s. South winds 5 to 10 miles an hour. Chance of rain 50%. Saturday night, a chance of thunderstorms until midnight. Mostly cloudy with a chance of showers. Lows in the upper 60s. Southeast winds around 5 miles an hour. Chance of rain 50%. Sunday, partly sunny with a chance of showers. Highs in the lower 80s. Chance of rain 50%. Sunday night and Monday, showers likely with a chance of thunderstorms. Lows around 60. Highs in the lower 70s. Chance of rain 70%. Monday night, mostly cloudy with a chance of showers.

lows in the mid-50s. Chance of rain 50%. Tuesday, mostly cloudy with a chance of showers in the morning, then partly sunny in the afternoon. Highs in the upper 60s. Chance of rain 40%. Tuesday night, mostly cloudy. Lows in the lower 50s. Wednesday through Thursday, partly cloudy. Highs in the lower 70s. Lows in the lower 50s. Again, the forecast for Champaign, Urbana and surrounding areas of East Central Illinois for the rest of tonight, mostly cloudy with a slight chance of showers and thunderstorms. Near steady temperature in the lower 70s. Northeast winds 5 to 10 miles an hour. Chance of rain 20%. At 3 a.m. at the Champaign Airport, skies were cloudy. The temperature was 72 degrees, the dew point was 70, and the relative humidity was 93%. The wind was northeast at 9 miles an hour. The pressure was 30.18 inches and steady. Elsewhere around the area, temperatures were in the lower to mid-70s. At Decatur, it was clear. It was mostly cloudy at Paris, Terre Haute, Mattoon, and Springfield. It was cloudy at Peoria, Bloomington, and Rentoul. And once again at 3 a.m. at the Champaign Airport, under cloudy skies, the temperature was 72. Looking elsewhere around the Midwest at 3 a.m., Chicago was mostly cloudy, and 66. Indianapolis was mostly cloudy, and 73. St. Louis was clear, and 79. Kansas City was clear, and 77. Des Moines had light rain, and 66. Milwaukee was partly cloudy, and 60. The time is currently 3:13 a.m. Central Daylight Time. 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Now for the official National Weather Service forecast for Champaign, Urbana and surrounding areas of East Central Illinois. Rest of tonight, mostly cloudy with a slight chance of showers and thunderstorms. Near steady temperature in the lower 70s. Northeast winds 5 to 10 miles an hour. Chance of rain 20%. Friday, partly sunny. A slight chance of showers and thunderstorms in the morning. Not as warm. Humid with highs in the lower 80s. Northeast winds 5 to 10 miles an hour. Chance of rain 20%. Friday night, partly cloudy. Lows in the mid-60s. East winds 5 to 10 miles an hour. Saturday, partly sunny in the morning, then becoming mostly cloudy. A chance of showers and thunderstorms. Humid with highs in the upper 80s. South winds 5 to 10 miles an hour. Chance of rain 50%. Saturday night, a chance of thunderstorms until midnight. Mostly cloudy with a chance of showers. Lows in the upper 60s. Southeast winds around 5 miles an hour. Chance of rain 50%. Sunday, partly sunny with a chance of showers. Highs in the lower 80s. Chance of rain 50%. Sunday night and Monday, showers likely with a chance of thunderstorms. Lows around 60. Highs in the lower 70s. Chance of rain 70%. Monday night, mostly cloudy with a chance of showers. Lows in the mid-50s. Chance of rain 50%. Tuesday, mostly cloudy with a chance of showers in the morning, then partly sunny in the afternoon. Highs in the upper 60s. Chance of rain 40%. Tuesday night, mostly cloudy. Lows in the lower 50s. Wednesday through Thursday, partly cloudy. Highs in the lower 70s. Lows in the lower 50s. Again, the forecast for Champaign, Urbana and surrounding areas of East Central Illinois for the rest of tonight, mostly cloudy with a slight chance of showers and thunderstorms. Near steady temperature in the lower 70s. Northeast winds 5 to 10 miles an hour. Chance of rain 20%. At 3 a.m. at the Champaign Airport, skies were cloudy. The temperature was 72 degrees, the dew point was 70, and the relative humidity was 93%. The wind was northeast at 9 miles an hour. The pressure was 30.18 inches and steady. Elsewhere around the area, temperatures were in the lower to mid-70s. At Decatur, it was clear. It was mostly cloudy at Paris, Terre Haute, Mattoon, and Springfield. It was cloudy at Peoria, Bloomington, and Rentoul. And once again,
At 3 a.m. at the Champaign Airport, under cloudy skies, the temperature was 72. Looking elsewhere around the Midwest at 3 a.m., Chicago was mostly cloudy, and 66. Indianapolis was mostly cloudy, and 73. St. Louis was clear, and 79. Kansas City was clear, and 77. Des Moines had light rain, and 66. Milwaukee was partly cloudy, and 60. The time is currently 3:17 a.m. Central Daylight Time. 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Now for the official National Weather Service forecast for Champaign, Urbana, and surrounding areas of East Central Illinois. Rest of tonight, mostly cloudy with a slight chance of showers and thunderstorms. Near steady temperature in the lower 70s. Northeast winds 5 to 10 miles an hour. Chance of rain 20%. Friday, partly sunny. A slight chance of showers and thunderstorms in the morning. Not as warm. Humid with highs in the lower 80s. Northeast winds 5 to 10 miles an hour. Chance of rain 20%. Friday night, partly cloudy. Lows in the mid-60s. East winds 5 to 10 miles an hour. Saturday, partly sunny in the morning, then becoming mostly cloudy. A chance of showers and thunderstorms. Humid with highs in the upper 80s. South winds 5 to 10 miles an hour. Chance of rain 50%. Saturday night, a chance of thunderstorms until midnight. Mostly cloudy with a chance of showers. Lows in the upper 60s. Southeast winds around 5 miles an hour. Chance of rain 50%. Sunday, partly sunny with a chance of showers. Highs in the lower 80s. Chance of rain 50%. Sunday night and Monday, showers likely with a chance of thunderstorms. Lows around 60. Highs in the lower 70s. Chance of rain 70%. Monday night, mostly cloudy with a chance of showers. Lows in the mid-50s. Chance of rain 50%. Tuesday, mostly cloudy with a chance of showers in the morning, then partly sunny in the afternoon. Highs in the upper 60s. Chance of rain 40%. Tuesday night, mostly cloudy. Lows in the lower 50s. Wednesday through Thursday, partly cloudy. Highs in the lower 70s. Lows in the lower 50s. Again, the forecast for Champaign, Urbana, and surrounding areas of East Central Illinois for the rest of tonight, mostly cloudy with a slight chance of showers and thunderstorms. Near steady temperature in the lower 70s. Northeast winds 5 to 10 miles an hour. Chance of rain 20%. At 3 a.m. at the Champaign Airport, skies were cloudy. The temperature was 72 degrees, the dew point was 70, and the relative humidity was 93%. The wind was northeast at 9 miles an hour. The pressure was 30.18 inches and steady. Elsewhere around the area, temperatures were in the lower to mid-70s. At Decatur, it was clear. It was mostly cloudy at Paris, Terre Haute, Mattoon, and Springfield. It was cloudy at Peoria, Bloomington, and Rentoul. And once again at 3 a.m. at the Champaign Airport, under cloudy skies, the temperature was 72. At 3 a.m. at the Champaign Airport, skies were cloudy. The temperature was 72 degrees, the dew point was 70, and the relative humidity was 93%. The wind was northeast at 9 miles an hour. The pressure was 30.18 inches and steady. Elsewhere around the area, temperatures were in the lower to mid-70s. At Decatur, it was clear. It was mostly cloudy at Paris, Terre Haute, Mattoon, and Springfield. It was cloudy at Peoria, Bloomington, and Rentoul. And once again at 3 a.m. at the Champaign Airport, under cloudy skies, the temperature was 72. Looking elsewhere around the Midwest at 3 a.m., Chicago was mostly cloudy, and 66. Indianapolis was mostly cloudy, and 73. St. Louis was clear, and 79. Kansas City was clear, and 77. Des Moines had light rain, and 66. Milwaukee was partly cloudy, and 60. The time is currently 3:21 a.m. Central Daylight Time. 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

in the lower to mid-70s. Educator, it was clear. It was mostly cloudy at Paris, Terre Haute, Mattoon, and Springfield. It was cloudy at Peoria, Bloomington, and Rantoul. And once again at 3 a.m. at the Champaign Airport, under cloudy skies, the temperature was 72. Looking elsewhere around the Midwest at 3 a.m., Chicago was mostly cloudy, and 66. Indianapolis was mostly cloudy, and 73. St. Louis was clear, and 79. Kansas City was clear, and 77. Des Moines had light rain, and 66. Milwaukee was partly cloudy, and 60. The time is currently 3:32 a.m. Central Daylight Time. 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Now for the official National Weather Service forecast for Champaign, Urbana, and surrounding areas of East Central Illinois. Rest of tonight, mostly cloudy with a slight chance of showers and thunderstorms. Near steady temp. 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Now for the official National Weather Service forecast for Champaign, Urbana, and surrounding areas of East Central Illinois. Rest of tonight, mostly cloudy with a slight chance of showers and thunderstorms. Near steady temperature in the lower 70s. Northeast winds 5 to 10 miles an hour. Chance of rain 20%. Friday, partly sunny. A slight chance of showers and thunderstorms in the morning. Not as warm. Humid with highs in the lower 80s. Northeast winds 5 to 10 miles an hour. Chance of rain 20%. Friday night, partly cloudy. Lows in the mid-60s. East winds 5 to 10 miles an hour. Saturday, partly sunny in the morning, then becoming mostly cloudy. A chance of showers and thunderstorms. Humid with highs in the upper 80s. South winds 5 to 10 miles an hour. Chance of rain 50%. Saturday night, a chance of thunderstorms until midnight. Mostly cloudy with a chance of showers. Lows in the upper 60s. Southeast winds around 5 miles an hour. Chance of rain 50%. Sunday, partly sunny with a chance of showers. Highs in the lower 80s. Chance of rain 50%. Sunday night and Monday, showers likely with a chance of thunderstorms. Lows around 60. Highs in the lower 70s. Chance of rain 70%. Monday night, mostly cloudy with a chance of showers. Lows in the mid-50s. Chance of rain 50%. Tuesday, mostly cloudy with a chance of showers in the morning, then partly sunny in the afternoon. Highs in the upper 60s. Chance of rain 40%. Tuesday night, mostly cloudy. Lows in the lower 50s. Wednesday through Thursday, partly cloudy. Highs in the lower 70s. Lows in the lower 50s. Again, the forecast for Champaign, Urbana, and surrounding areas of East Central Illinois for the rest of tonight, mostly cloudy with a slight chance of showers and thunderstorms. Near steady temperature in the lower 70s. Northeast winds 5 to 10 miles an hour. Chance of rain 20%. At 3 a.m. at the Champaign Airport, skies were cloudy. The temperature was 72 degrees, the dew point was 70, and the relative humidity was 93%. The wind was northeast at 9 miles an hour. The pressure was 30.18 inches and steady. Elsewhere around the area, temperatures were in the lower to mid-70s. Educator, it was clear. It was mostly cloudy at Paris, Terre Haute, Mattoon, and Springfield. It was cloudy at Peoria, Bloomington, and Rantoul. And once again at 3 a.m. at the Champaign Airport, under cloudy skies, the temperature was 72. Looking elsewhere around the Midwest at 3 a.m., Chicago was mostly cloudy, and 66. Indianapolis was mostly cloudy, and 73. St. Louis was clear, and 79. Kansas City was clear, and 77. Des Moines had light rain, and 66. Milwaukee was partly cloudy, and 60. The time is currently 3:36 a.m. Central Daylight Time. 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Now for the official National Weather Service forecast for Champaign.

Urbana and surrounding areas of east central Illinois. Rest of tonight, mostly cloudy with a slight chance of showers and thunderstorms. Near steady temperature in the lower 70s. Northeast winds 5 to 10 miles an hour. Chance of rain 20%. Friday, partly sunny. A slight chance of showers and thunderstorms in the morning. Not as warm. Humid with highs in the lower 80s. Northeast winds 5 to 10 miles an hour. Chance of rain 20%. Friday night, partly cloudy. Lows in the mid-60s. East winds 5 to 10 miles an hour. Saturday, partly sunny in the morning, then becoming mostly cloudy. A chance of showers and thunderstorms. Humid with highs in the upper 80s. South winds 5 to 10 miles an hour. Chance of rain 50%. Saturday night, a chance of thunderstorms until midnight. Mostly cloudy with a chance of showers. Lows in the upper 60s. Southeast winds around 5 miles an hour. Chance of rain 50%. Sunday, partly sunny with a chance of showers. Highs in the lower 80s. Chance of rain 50%. Sunday night and Monday, showers likely with a chance of thunderstorms. Lows around 60. Highs in the lower 70s. Chance of rain 70%. Monday night, mostly cloudy with a chance of showers. Lows in the mid-50s. Chance of rain 50%. Tuesday, mostly cloudy with a chance of showers in the morning, then partly sunny in the afternoon. Highs in the upper 60s. Chance of rain 40%. Tuesday night, mostly cloudy. Lows in the lower 50s. Wednesday through Thursday, partly cloudy. Highs in the lower 70s. Lows in the lower 50s. Again, the forecast for Champaign, Urbana and surrounding areas of east central Illinois for the rest of tonight, mostly cloudy with a slight chance of showers and thunderstorms. Near steady temperature in the lower 70s. Northeast winds 5 to 10 miles an hour. Chance of rain 20%. At 3 a.m. at the Champaign Airport, skies were cloudy. The temperature was 72 degrees, the dew point was 70, and the relative humidity was 93%. The wind was northeast at 9 miles an hour. The pressure was 30.18 inches and steady. Elsewhere around the area, temperatures were in the lower to mid-70s. At Decatur, it was clear. It was mostly cloudy at Paris, Terre Haute, Mattoon, and Springfield. It was cloudy at Peoria, Bloomington, and Rentoul. And once again at 3 a.m. at the Champaign Airport, under cloudy skies, the temperature was 72. Looking elsewhere around the Midwest at 3 a.m., Chicago was mostly cloudy, and 66. Indianapolis was mostly cloudy, and 73. St. Louis was clear, and 79. Kansas City was clear, and 77. Des Moines had light rain, and 66. Milwaukee was partly cloudy, and 60. The time is currently 3:40 a.m. Central Daylight Time. 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Now for the official National Weather Service forecast for Champaign, Urbana and surrounding areas of east central Illinois. Rest of tonight, mostly cloudy with a slight chance of showers and thunderstorms. Near steady temperature in the lower 70s. Northeast winds 5 to 10 miles an hour. Chance of rain 20%. Friday, partly sunny. A slight chance of showers and thunderstorms in the morning. Not as warm. Humid with highs in the lower 80s. Northeast winds 5 to 10 miles an hour. Chance of rain 20%. Friday night, partly cloudy. Lows in the mid-60s. East winds 5 to 10 miles an hour. Saturday, partly sunny in the morning, then becoming mostly cloudy. A chance of showers and thunderstorms. Humid with highs in the upper 80s. South winds 5 to 10 miles an hour. Chance of rain 50%. Saturday night, a chance of thunderstorms until midnight. Mostly cloudy with a chance of showers. Lows in the upper 60s. Southeast winds around 5 miles an hour. Chance of rain 50%. Sunday, partly sunny with a chance of showers. Highs in the lower 80s. Chance of rain 50%. Sunday night and Monday, showers likely with a chance of thunderstorms.
lows around 60. Highs in the lower 70s. Chance of rain 70%. Monday night, mostly cloudy with a chance of showers. Lows in the mid-50s. Chance of rain 50%. Tuesday, mostly cloudy with a chance of showers in the morning, then partly sunny in the afternoon. Highs in the upper 60s. Chance of rain 40%. Tuesday night, mostly cloudy. Lows in the lower 50s. Wednesday through Thursday, partly cloudy. Highs in the lower 70s. Lows in the lower 50s. Again, the forecast for Champaign, Urbana and surrounding areas of East Central Illinois for the rest of tonight, mostly cloudy with a slight chance of showers and thunderstorms. Near steady temperature in the lower 70s. Northeast winds 5 to 10 miles an hour. Chance of rain 20%. At 3 a.m. at the Champaign Airport, skies were cloudy. The temperature was 72 degrees, the dew point was 70, and the relative humidity was 93%. The wind was northeast at 9 miles an hour. The pressure was 30.18 inches and steady. Elsewhere around the area, temperatures were in the lower to mid-70s. At Decatur, it was clear. It was mostly cloudy at Paris, Terre Haute, Mattoon, and Springfield. It was cloudy at Peoria, Bloomington, and Rentoul. And once again at 3 a.m. at the Champaign Airport, under cloudy skies, the temperature was 72. Looking elsewhere around the Midwest at 3 a.m., Chicago was mostly cloudy, and 66. Indianapolis was mostly cloudy, and 73. St. Louis was clear, and 79. Kansas City was clear, and 77. Des Moines had light rain, and 66. Milwaukee was partly cloudy, and 60. The time is currently 3:43 a.m. Central Daylight Time. 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Now for the official National Weather Service forecast for Champaign, Urbana and surrounding areas of East Central Illinois. Rest of tonight, mostly cloudy with a slight chance of showers and thunderstorms. Near steady temperature in the lower 70s. Northeast winds 5 to 10 miles an hour. Chance of rain 20%. Friday, partly sunny. A slight chance of showers and thunderstorms in the morning. Not as warm. Humid with highs in the lower 80s. Northeast winds 5 to 10 miles an hour. Chance of rain 20%. Friday night, partly cloudy. Lows in the mid-60s. East winds 5 to 10 miles an hour. Saturday, partly sunny in the morning, then becoming mostly cloudy. A chance of showers and thunderstorms. Humid with highs in the upper 80s. South winds 5 to 10 miles an hour. Chance of rain 50%. Saturday night, a chance of thunderstorms until midnight. Mostly cloudy with a chance of showers. Lows in the upper 60s. Southeast winds around 5 miles an hour. Chance of rain 50%. Sunday, partly sunny with a chance of showers. Highs in the lower 80s. Chance of rain 50%. Sunday night and Monday, showers likely with a chance of thunderstorms. Lows around 60. Highs in the lower 70s. Chance of rain 70%. Monday night, mostly cloudy with a chance of showers. Lows in the mid-50s. Chance of rain 50%. Tuesday, mostly cloudy with a chance of showers in the morning, then partly sunny in the afternoon. Highs in the upper 60s. Chance of rain 40%. Tuesday night, mostly cloudy. Lows in the lower 50s. Wednesday through Thursday, partly cloudy. Highs in the lower 70s. Lows in the lower 50s. Again, the forecast for Champaign, Urbana and surrounding areas of East Central Illinois for the rest of tonight, mostly cloudy with a slight chance of showers and thunderstorms. Near steady temperature in the lower 70s. Northeast winds 5 to 10 miles an hour. Chance of rain 20%. At 3 a.m. at the Champaign Airport, skies were cloudy. The temperature was 72 degrees, the dew point was 70, and the relative humidity was 93%. The wind was northeast at 9 miles an hour. The pressure was 30.18 inches and steady. Elsewhere around the area, temperatures were in the lower to mid-70s. At Decatur, it was clear. It was...
mostly cloudy at Paris, Terre Haute, Mattoon, and Springfield. It was cloudy at Peoria, Bloomington, and Rentoul. And once again at 3 a.m. at the Champaign Airport, under cloudy skies, the temperature was 72. Looking elsewhere around the Midwest at 3 a.m., Chicago was mostly cloudy, and 66. Indianapolis was mostly cloudy, and 73. St. Louis was clear, and 79. Kansas City was clear, and 77. Des Moines had light rain, and 66. Milwaukee was partly cloudy, and 60. The time is currently 3:47 a.m. Central Daylight Time. 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Now for the official National Weather Service forecast for Champaign, Urbana, and surrounding areas of East Central Illinois. Rest of tonight, mostly cloudy with a slight chance of showers and thunderstorms. Near steady temperature in the lower 70s. Northeast winds 5 to 10 miles an hour. Chance of rain 20%. Friday, partly sunny. A slight chance of showers and thunderstorms in the morning. Not as warm. Humid with highs in the lower 80s. Northeast winds 5 to 10 miles an hour. Chance of rain 20%. Friday night, partly cloudy. Lows in the mid-60s. East winds 5 to 10 miles an hour. Saturday, partly sunny in the morning, then becoming mostly cloudy. A chance of showers and thunderstorms. Humid with highs in the upper 80s. South winds 5 to 10 miles an hour. Chance of rain 50%. Saturday night, a chance of thunderstorms until midnight. Mostly cloudy with a chance of showers. Lows in the upper 60s. Southeast winds around 5 miles an hour. Chance of rain 50%. Sunday, partly sunny with a chance of showers. Highs in the lower 80s. Chance of rain 50%. Sunday night and Monday, showers likely with a chance of thunderstorms. Lows around 60. Highs in the lower 70s. Chance of rain 70%. Monday night, mostly cloudy with a chance of showers. Lows in the mid-50s. Chance of rain 50%. Tuesday, mostly cloudy with a chance of showers in the morning, then partly sunny in the afternoon. Highs in the upper 60s. Chance of rain 40%. Tuesday night, mostly cloudy. Lows in the lower 50s. Wednesday through Thursday, partly cloudy. Highs in the lower 70s. Lows in the lower 50s. Again, the forecast for Champaign, Urbana, and surrounding areas of East Central Illinois for the rest of tonight, mostly cloudy with a slight chance of showers and thunderstorms. Near steady temperature in the lower 70s. Northeast wind 5 to 10 miles an hour. Chance of rain 20%. At 3 a.m. at the Champaign Airport, skies were cloudy. The temperature was 72 degrees, the dew point was 70, and the relative humidity was 93%. The wind was northeast at 9 miles an hour. The pressure was 30.18 inches and steady. Elsewhere around the area, temperatures were in the lower to mid-70s. At Decatur, it was clear. It was mostly cloudy at Paris, Terre Haute, Mattoon, and Springfield. It was cloudy at Peoria, Bloomington, and Rentoul. And once again at 3 a.m. at the Champaign Airport, under cloudy skies, the temperature was 72. Looking elsewhere around the Midwest at 3 a.m., Chicago was mostly cloudy, and 66. Indianapolis was mostly cloudy, and 73. St. Louis was clear, and 79. Kansas City was clear, and 77. Des Moines had light rain, and 66. Milwaukee was partly cloudy, and 60. The time is currently 3:51 a.m. Central Daylight Time. 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Now for the official National Weather Service forecast for Champaign, Urbana, and surrounding areas of East Central Illinois. Rest of tonight, mostly cloudy with a slight chance of showers and thunderstorms. Near steady temperature in the lower 70s. Northeast winds 5 to 10 miles an hour. Chance of rain 20%. Friday, partly sunny. A slight chance of showers and thunderstorms in the morning. Not as warm. Humid with highs in the lower 80s.

Northeast winds 5 to 10 miles an hour. Chance of rain 20%. Friday night, partly cloudy. Lows in the mid-60s. East winds 5 to 10 miles an hour. Saturday, partly sunny in the morning, then becoming mostly cloudy. A chance of showers and thunderstorms. Humid with highs in the upper 80s. South winds 5 to 10 miles an hour. Chance of rain 50%. Saturday night, a chance of thunderstorms until midnight. Mostly cloudy with a chance of showers. Lows in the upper 60s. Southeast winds around 5 miles an hour. Chance of rain 50%. Sunday, partly sunny with a chance of showers. Highs in the lower 80s. Chance of rain 50%. Sunday night and Monday, showers likely with a chance of thunderstorms. Lows around 60. Highs in the lower 70s. Chance of rain 70%. Monday night, mostly cloudy with a chance of showers. Lows in the mid-50s. Chance of rain 50%. Tuesday, mostly cloudy with a chance of showers in the morning, then partly sunny in the afternoon. Highs in the upper 60s. Chance of rain 40%. Tuesday night, mostly cloudy. Lows in the lower 50s. Wednesday through Thursday, partly cloudy. Highs in the lower 70s. Lows in the lower 50s. Again, the forecast for Champaign, Urbana and surrounding areas of East Central Illinois for the rest of tonight, mostly cloudy with a slight chance of showers and thunderstorms. Near steady temperature in the lower 70s. Northeast winds 5 to 10 miles an hour. Chance of rain 20%. At 3 a.m. at the Champaign Airport, skies were cloudy. The temperature was 72 degrees, the dew point was 70, and the relative humidity was 93%. The wind was northeast at 9 miles an hour. The pressure was 30.18 inches and steady. Elsewhere around the area, temperatures were in the lower to mid-70s. At Decatur, it was clear. It was mostly cloudy at Paris, Terre Haute, Mattoon, and Springfield. It was cloudy at Peoria, Bloomington, and Rentoul. And once again at 3 a.m. at the Champaign Airport, under cloudy skies, the temperature was 72. Looking elsewhere around the Midwest at 3 a.m., Chicago was mostly cloudy, and 66. Indianapolis was mostly cloudy, and 73. St. Louis was clear, and 79. Kansas City was clear, and 77. Des Moines had light rain, and 66. Milwaukee was partly cloudy, and 60. The time is currently 3:54 a.m. Central Daylight Time. 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Now for the official National Weather Service forecast for Champaign, Urbana and surrounding areas of East Central Illinois. Rest of tonight, mostly cloudy with a slight chance of showers and thunderstorms. Near steady temperature in the lower 70s. Northeast winds 5 to 10 miles an hour. Chance of rain 20%. Friday, partly sunny. A slight chance of showers and thunderstorms in the morning. Not as warm. Humid with highs in the lower 80s. Northeast winds 5 to 10 miles an hour. Chance of rain 20%. Friday night, partly cloudy. Lows in the mid-60s. East winds 5 to 10 miles an hour. Saturday, partly sunny in the morning, then becoming mostly cloudy. A chance of showers and thunderstorms. Humid with highs in the upper 80s. South winds 5 to 10 miles an hour. Chance of rain 50%. Saturday night, a chance of thunderstorms until midnight. Mostly cloudy with a chance of showers. Lows in the upper 60s. Southeast winds around 5 miles an hour. Chance of rain 50%. Sunday, partly sunny with a chance of showers. Highs in the lower 80s. Chance of rain 50%. Sunday night and Monday, showers likely with a chance of thunderstorms. Lows around 60. Highs in the lower 70s. Chance of rain 70%. Monday night, mostly cloudy with a chance of showers. Lows in the mid-50s. Chance of rain 50%. Tuesday, mostly cloudy with a chance of showers in the morning, then partly sunny in the afternoon. Highs in the upper 60s. Chance of rain 40%. Tuesday night.

partly cloudy. Lows in the lower 50s. Wednesday through Thursday, partly cloudy. Highs in the lower 70s. Lows in the lower 50s. Again, the forecast for Champaign, Urbana and surrounding areas of east central Illinois for the rest of tonight, mostly cloudy with a slight chance of showers and thunderstorms. Near steady temperature in the lower 70s. Northeast winds 5 to 10 miles an hour. Chance of rain 20%. At 3 a.m. at the Champaign Airport, skies were cloudy. The temperature was 72 degrees, the dew point was 70, and the relative humidity was 93%. The wind was northeast at 9 miles an hour. The pressure was 30.18 inches and steady. Elsewhere around the area, temperatures were in the lower to mid-70s. At Decatur, it was clear. It was mostly cloudy at Paris, Terre Haute, Mattoon, and Springfield. It was cloudy at Peoria, Bloomington, and Rentoul. And once again at 3 a.m. at the Champaign Airport, under cloudy skies, the temperature was 72. Looking elsewhere around the Midwest at 3 a.m., Chicago was mostly cloudy, and 66. Indianapolis was mostly cloudy, and 73. St. Louis was clear, and 79. Kansas City was clear, and 77. Des Moines had light rain, and 66. Milwaukee was partly cloudy, and 60. The time is currently 3:58 a.m. Central Daylight Time. 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Now for the official National Weather Service forecast for Champaign, Urbana and surrounding areas of east central Illinois. Rest of tonight, mostly cloudy with a slight chance of showers and thunderstorms. Near steady temperature in the lower 70s. Northeast winds 5 to 10 miles an hour. Chance of rain 20%. Friday, partly sunny. A slight chance of showers and thunderstorms in the morning. Not as warm. Humid with highs in the lower 80s. Northeast winds 5 to 10 miles an hour. Chance of rain 20%. Friday night, partly cloudy. Lows in the mid-60s. East winds 5 to 10 miles an hour. Saturday, partly sunny in the morning, then becoming mostly cloudy. A chance of showers and thunderstorms. Humid with highs in the upper 80s. South winds 5 to 10 miles an hour. Chance of rain 50%. Saturday night, a chance of thunderstorms until midnight. Mostly cloudy with a chance of showers. Lows in the upper 60s. Southeast winds around 5 miles an hour. Chance of rain 50%. Sunday, partly sunny with a chance of showers. Highs in the lower 80s. Chance of rain 50%. Sunday night and Monday, showers likely with a chance of thunderstorms. Lows around 60. Highs in the lower 70s. Chance of rain 70%. Monday night, mostly cloudy with a chance of showers. Lows in the mid-50s. Chance of rain 50%. Tuesday, mostly cloudy with a chance of showers in the morning, then partly sunny in the afternoon. Highs in the upper 60s. Chance of rain 40%. Tuesday night, mostly cloudy. Lows in the lower 50s. Wednesday through Thursday, partly cloudy. Highs in the lower 70s. Lows in the lower 50s. Again, the forecast for Champaign, Urbana and surrounding areas of east central Illinois for the rest of tonight, mostly cloudy with a slight chance of showers and thunderstorms. Near steady temperature in the lower 70s. Northeast winds 5 to 10 miles an hour. Chance of rain 20%. The time is currently 4:01 a.m. Central Daylight Time. 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Now for the official National Weather Service forecast for Champaign, Urbana and surrounding areas of east central Illinois. Rest of tonight, mostly cloudy with a slight chance of showers and thunderstorms. Near steady temperature in the lower 70s. Northeast winds 5 to 10 miles an hour. Chance of rain 20%. Friday, partly sunny. A slight chance of showers and thunderstorms in the morning. Not as warm. Humid with highs in the lower 80s. Northeast winds 5 to 10 miles an hour. Chance of rain 20%. Friday night, partly cloudy.

upper 60s. Southeast winds around 5 miles an hour. Chance of rain 50%. Sunday, partly sunny with a chance of showers. Highs in the lower 80s. Chance of rain 50%. Sunday night and Monday, showers likely with a chance of thunderstorms. Lows around 60. Highs in the lower 70s. Chance of rain 70%. Monday night, mostly cloudy with a chance of showers. Lows in the mid-50s. Chance of rain 50%. Tuesday, mostly cloudy with a chance of showers in the morning, then partly sunny in the afternoon. Highs in the upper 60s. Chance of rain 40%. Tuesday night, mostly cloudy. Lows in the lower 50s. Wednesday through Thursday, partly cloudy. Highs in the lower 70s. Lows in the lower 50s. Again, the forecast for Champaign, Urbana and surrounding areas of East Central Illinois for the rest of tonight, mostly cloudy with a slight chance of showers and thunderstorms. Near steady temperature in the lower 70s. Northeast winds 5 to 10 miles an hour. Chance of rain 20%. At 4 a.m. at the Champaign Airport, skies were cloudy. The temperature was 71 degrees, the dew point was 69, and the relative humidity was 93%. The wind was northeast at 9 miles an hour. The pressure was 30.19 inches and rising. Elsewhere around the area, the temperatures were in the lower 70s. At Decatur, it was clear. It was partly cloudy at Mattoon and Springfield. It was mostly cloudy at Paris and Terre Haute. It was cloudy at Peoria, Bloomington, and Rentoul. And once again at 4 a.m. at the Champaign Airport, under cloudy skies, the temperature was 71. The time is currently 4:04 a.m. Central Daylight Time. 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Now for the official National Weather Service forecast for Champaign, Urbana and surrounding areas of East Central Illinois. Rest of tonight, mostly cloudy with a slight chance of showers and thunderstorms. Near steady temperature in the lower 70s. Northeast winds 5 to 10 miles an hour. Chance of rain 20%. Friday, partly sunny. A slight chance of showers and thunderstorms in the morning. Not as warm. Humid with highs in the lower 80s. Northeast winds 5 to 10 miles an hour. Chance of rain 20%. Friday night, partly cloudy. Lows in the mid-60s. East winds 5 to 10 miles an hour. Saturday, partly sunny in the morning, then becoming mostly cloudy. A chance of showers and thunderstorms. Humid with highs in the upper 80s. South winds 5 to 10 miles an hour. Chance of rain 50%. Saturday night, a chance of thunderstorms until midnight. Mostly cloudy with a chance of showers. Lows in the upper 60s. Southeast winds around 5 miles an hour. Chance of rain 50%. Sunday, partly sunny with a chance of showers. Highs in the lower 80s. Chance of rain 50%. Sunday night and Monday, showers likely with a chance of thunderstorms. Lows around 60. Highs in the lower 70s. Chance of rain 70%. Monday night, mostly cloudy with a chance of showers. Lows in the mid-50s. Chance of rain 50%. Tuesday, mostly cloudy with a chance of showers in the morning, then partly sunny in the afternoon. Highs in the upper 60s. Chance of rain 40%. Tuesday night, mostly cloudy. Lows in the lower 50s. Wednesday through Thursday, partly cloudy. Highs in the lower 70s. Lows in the lower 50s. Again, the forecast for Champaign, Urbana and surrounding areas of East Central Illinois for the rest of tonight, mostly cloudy with a slight chance of showers and thunderstorms. Near steady temperature in the lower 70s. Northeast winds 5 to 10 miles an hour. Chance of rain 20%. 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Programming originates from NOAA's National Weather Service office in Lincoln and transmits from the WCIA television tower near Seymour. The station serves the following counties: Champaign, DeWitt, Coles, Douglas, Edgar, Ford, Moultrie,

chance of rain 50%. Sunday night and Monday, showers likely with a chance of thunderstorms. Lows around 60. Highs in the lower 70s. Chance of rain 70%. Monday night, mostly cloudy with a chance of showers. Lows in the mid-50s. Chance of rain 50%. Tuesday, mostly cloudy with a chance of showers in the morning, then partly sunny in the afternoon. Highs in the upper 60s. Chance of rain 40%. Tuesday night, mostly cloudy. Lows in the lower 50s. Wednesday through Thursday, partly cloudy. Highs in the lower 70s. Lows in the lower 50s. Again, the forecast for Champaign, Urbana and surrounding areas of East Central Illinois for the rest of tonight, mostly cloudy with a slight chance of showers and thunderstorms. Near steady temperature in the lower 70s. Northeast winds 5 to 10 miles an hour. Chance of rain 20%. At 4 a.m. at the Champaign Airport, skies were cloudy. The temperature was 71 degrees, the dew point was 69, and the relative humidity was 93%. The wind was northeast at 9 miles an hour. The pressure was 30.19 inches and rising. Elsewhere around the area, the temperatures were in the lower 70s. It was partly cloudy at Mattoon, Decatur, and Springfield. It was mostly cloudy at Paris and Terre Haute. It was cloudy at Peoria, Bloomington, and Rentoul. And once again at 4 a.m. at the Champaign Airport, under cloudy skies, the temperature was 71. Looking elsewhere around the Midwest at 4 a.m., Chicago was cloudy and 67. Indianapolis was mostly cloudy and 74. St. Louis was clear and 78. Kansas City was clear and 77. Des Moines was cloudy and 66. Milwaukee was cloudy and 63. The time is currently 4:19 a.m. Central Daylight Time. 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Now for the official National Weather Service forecast for Champaign, Urbana and surrounding areas of East Central Illinois. Rest of tonight, mostly cloudy with a slight chance of showers and thunderstorms. Near steady temperature in the lower 70s. Northeast winds 5 to 10 miles an hour. Chance of rain 20%. Friday, partly sunny. A slight chance of showers and thunderstorms in the morning. Not as warm. Humid with highs in the lower 80s. Northeast winds 5 to 10 miles an hour. Chance of rain 20%. Friday night, partly cloudy. Lows in the mid-60s. East winds 5 to 10 miles an hour. Saturday, partly sunny in the morning, then becoming mostly cloudy. A chance of showers and thunderstorms. Humid with highs in the upper 80s. South winds 5 to 10 miles an hour. Chance of rain 50%. Saturday night, a chance of thunderstorms until midnight. Mostly cloudy with a chance of showers. Lows in the upper 60s. Southeast winds around 5 miles an hour. Chance of rain 50%. Sunday, partly sunny with a chance of showers. Highs in the lower 80s. Chance of rain 50%. Sunday night and Monday, showers likely with a chance of thunderstorms. Lows around 60. Highs in the lower 70s. Chance of rain 70%. Monday night, mostly cloudy with a chance of showers. Lows in the mid-50s. Chance of rain 50%. Tuesday, mostly cloudy with a chance of showers in the morning, then partly sunny in the afternoon. Highs in the upper 60s. Chance of rain 40%. Tuesday night, mostly cloudy. Lows in the lower 50s. Wednesday through Thursday, partly cloudy. Highs in the lower 70s. Lows in the lower 50s. Again, the forecast for Champaign, Urbana and surrounding areas of East Central Illinois for the rest of tonight, mostly cloudy with a slight chance of showers and thunderstorms. Near steady temperature in the lower 70s. Northeast winds 5 to 10 miles an hour. Chance of rain 20%. At 4 a.m. at the Champaign Airport, skies were cloudy. The temperature was 71 degrees, the dew point was 69, and the relative humidity was 93%. The wind was northeast at 9 miles an hour. The pressure was 30.19 inches and rising.

Around the area, the temperatures were in the lower 70s. It was partly cloudy at Mattoon and Springfield. It was mostly cloudy at Paris, Terre Haute, and Decatur. It was cloudy at Peoria, Bloomington, and Rantoul. And once again at 4 a.m. at the Champaign Airport, under cloudy skies, the temperature was 71. Looking elsewhere around the Midwest at 4 a.m., Chicago was cloudy, and 67. Indianapolis was mostly cloudy, and 74. St. Louis was clear, and 78. Kansas City was clear, and 77. Des Moines was cloudy, and 66. Milwaukee was cloudy, and 63. The time is currently 4:23 a.m. Central Daylight Time. 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Now for the official National Weather Service forecast for Champaign, Urbana, and surrounding areas of East Central Illinois. Rest of tonight, mostly cloudy with a slight chance of showers and thunderstorms. Near steady temperature in the lower 70s. Northeast winds 5 to 10 miles an hour. Chance of rain 20%. Friday, partly sunny. A slight chance of showers and thunderstorms in the morning. Not as warm. Humid with highs in the lower 80s. Northeast winds 5 to 10 miles an hour. Chance of rain 20%. Friday night, partly cloudy. Lows in the mid-60s. East winds 5 to 10 miles an hour. Saturday, partly sunny in the morning, then becoming mostly cloudy. A chance of showers and thunderstorms. Humid with highs in the upper 80s. South winds 5 to 10 miles an hour. Chance of rain 50%. Saturday night, a chance of thunderstorms until midnight. Mostly cloudy with a chance of showers. Lows in the upper 60s. Southeast winds around 5 miles an hour. Chance of rain 50%. Sunday, partly sunny with a chance of showers. Highs in the lower 80s. Chance of rain 50%. Sunday night and Monday, showers likely with a chance of thunderstorms. Lows around 60. Highs in the lower 70s. Chance of rain 70%. Monday night, mostly cloudy with a chance of showers. Lows in the mid-50s. Chance of rain 50%. Tuesday, mostly cloudy with a chance of showers in the morning, then partly sunny in the afternoon. Highs in the upper 60s. Chance of rain 40%. Tuesday night, mostly cloudy. Lows in the lower 50s. Wednesday through Thursday, partly cloudy. Highs in the lower 70s. Lows in the lower 50s. Again, the forecast for Champaign, Urbana, and surrounding areas of East Central Illinois for the rest of tonight, mostly cloudy with a slight chance of showers and thunderstorms. Near steady temperature in the lower 70s. Northeast winds 5 to 10 miles an hour. Chance of rain 20%. At 4 a.m. at the Champaign Airport, skies were cloudy. The temperature was 71 degrees, the dew point was 69, and the relative humidity was 93%. The wind was northeast at 9 miles an hour. The pressure was 30.19 inches and rising. Elsewhere around the area, the temperatures were in the lower 70s. It was partly cloudy at Mattoon and Springfield. It was mostly cloudy at Paris, Terre Haute, and Decatur. It was cloudy at Peoria, Bloomington, and Rantoul. And once again at 4 a.m. at the Champaign Airport, under cloudy skies, the temperature was 71. Looking elsewhere around the Midwest at 4 a.m., Chicago was cloudy, and 67. Indianapolis was mostly cloudy, and 74. St. Louis was clear, and 78. Kansas City was clear, and 77. Des Moines was cloudy, and 66. Milwaukee was cloudy, and 63. The time is currently 4:27 a.m. Central Daylight Time. 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Now for the official National Weather Service forecast for Champaign, Urbana, and surrounding areas of East Central Illinois. Rest of tonight, mostly cloudy with a slight chance of showers and thunderstorms. Near steady temperature in the lower 70s. Northeast winds 5 to 10 miles an hour. Chance of rain 20%. Friday, partly sunny. A slight chance of showers.

and thunderstorms in the morning. Not as warm. Humid with highs in the lower 80s. Northeast winds 5 to 10 miles an hour. Chance of rain 20%. Friday night, partly cloudy. Lows in the mid-60s. East winds 5 to 10 miles an hour. Saturday, partly sunny in the morning, then becoming mostly cloudy. A chance of showers and thunderstorms. Humid with highs in the upper 80s. South winds 5 to 10 miles an hour. Chance of rain 50%. Saturday night, a chance of thunderstorms until midnight. Mostly cloudy with a chance of showers. Lows in the upper 60s. Southeast winds around 5 miles an hour. Chance of rain 50%. Sunday, partly sunny with a chance of showers. Highs in the lower 80s. Chance of rain 50%. Sunday night and Monday, showers likely with a chance of thunderstorms. Lows around 60. Highs in the lower 70s. Chance of rain 70%. Monday night, mostly cloudy with a chance of showers. Lows in the mid-50s. Chance of rain 50%. Tuesday, mostly cloudy with a chance of showers in the morning, then partly sunny in the afternoon. Highs in the upper 60s. Chance of rain 40%. Tuesday night, mostly cloudy. Lows in the lower 50s. Wednesday through Thursday, partly cloudy. Highs in the lower 70s. Lows in the lower 50s. Again, the forecast for Champaign, Urbana and surrounding areas of East Central Illinois for the rest of tonight, mostly cloudy with a slight chance of showers and thunderstorms. Near steady temperature in the lower 70s. Northeast winds 5 to 10 miles an hour. Chance of rain 20%. At 4 a.m. at the Champaign Airport, skies were cloudy. The temperature was 71 degrees, the dew point was 69, and the relative humidity was 93%. The wind was northeast at 9 miles an hour. The pressure was 30.19 inches and rising. Elsewhere around the area, the temperatures were in the lower 70s. It was partly cloudy at Mattoon and Springfield. It was mostly cloudy at Paris, Terre Haute, and Decatur. It was cloudy at Peoria, Bloomington, and Rantoul. And once again at 4 a.m. at the Champaign Airport, under cloudy skies, the temperature was 71. Looking elsewhere around the Midwest at 4 a.m., Chicago was cloudy, and 67. Indianapolis was mostly cloudy, and 74. St. Louis was clear, and 78. Kansas City was clear, and 77. Des Moines was cloudy, and 66. Milwaukee was cloudy, and 63. And now a discussion of hazardous weather conditions for the following counties in Illinois: Champaign, Coles, DeWitt, Douglas, Edgar, Moultrie, Piatt, and Vermilion. This hazardous weather outlook is for Central Illinois, East Central Illinois, Southeast Illinois, and West Central Illinois. For today and tonight, a couple isolated thunderstorms are possible today and tonight. While severe storms are not likely, any storms could produce heavy rainfall and localized flooding. The heat index will top out around 100 degrees this afternoon south of Interstate 70. For Saturday through Thursday, additional thunderstorm chances persist Saturday through Monday night. Some of these storms could produce locally heavy rain through Monday. A few strong to severe thunderstorms are possible Saturday afternoon and evening, and again Sunday afternoon and evening. Damaging wind gusts and isolated hail will be the primary concern Saturday and Sunday. Spotter information statement: spotter activation is not anticipated through tonight. The time is currently 4:31 a.m. Central Daylight Time. 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Now for the official National Weather Service forecast for Champaign, Urbana and surrounding areas of East Central Illinois. Rest of tonight, mostly cloudy with a slight chance of showers and thunderstorms. Near steady temperature in the lower 70s. Northeast winds 5 to 10 miles an hour. Chance of rain 20%. Friday, partly sunny. A slight chance of showers and thunderstorms in the morning. Not as warm. Humid with highs in the lower 80s. Northeast winds 5 to 10 miles an hour. Chance of rain 20%. Friday night, partly cloudy. Lows in the mid-60s. East winds 5 to 10 miles an hour.

Saturday, partly sunny in the morning, then becoming mostly cloudy. A chance of showers and thunderstorms. Humid with highs in the upper 80s. South winds 5 to 10 miles an hour. Chance of rain 50%. Saturday night, a chance of thunderstorms until midnight. Mostly cloudy with a chance of showers. Lows in the upper 60s. Southeast winds around 5 miles an hour. Chance of rain 50%. Sunday, partly sunny. Chance of rain 50%. Saturday night, a chance of thunderstorms until midnight. Mostly cloudy with a chance of showers. Lows in the upper 60s. Southeast winds around 5 miles an hour. Chance of rain 50%. Sunday, partly sunny with a chance of showers. Highs in the lower 80s. Chance of rain 50%. Sunday night and Monday, showers likely with a chance of thunderstorms. Lows around 60. Highs in the lower 70s. Chance of rain 70%. Monday night, mostly cloudy with a chance of showers. Lows in the mid-50s. Chance of rain 50%. Tuesday, mostly cloudy with a chance of showers in the morning, then partly sunny in the afternoon. Highs in the upper 60s. Chance of rain 40%. Tuesday night, mostly cloudy. Lows in the lower 50s. Wednesday through Thursday, partly cloudy. Highs in the lower 70s. Lows in the lower 50s. Again, the forecast for Champaign, Urbana and surrounding areas of East Central Illinois for the rest of tonight, mostly cloudy with a slight chance of showers and thunderstorms. Near steady temperature in the lower 70s. Northeast winds 5 to 10 miles an hour. Chance of rain 20%. At 4 a.m. at the Champaign Airport, skies were cloudy. The temperature was 71 degrees, the dew point was 69, and the relative humidity was 93%. The wind was northeast at 9 miles an hour. The pressure was 30.19 inches and rising. Elsewhere around the area, the temperatures were in the lower 70s. It was partly cloudy at Mattoon and Springfield. It was mostly cloudy at Paris, Terre Haute, and Decatur. It was cloudy at Peoria, Bloomington, and Rentoul. And once again at 4 a.m. at the Champaign Airport, under cloudy skies, the temperature was 71. Looking elsewhere around the Midwest at 4 a.m., Chicago was cloudy, and 67. Indianapolis was mostly cloudy, and 74. St. Louis was clear, and 78. Kansas City was clear, and 77. Des Moines was cloudy, and 66. Milwaukee was cloudy, and 63. And now a discussion of hazardous weather conditions for the following counties in Illinois: Champaign, Coles, DeWitt, Douglas, Edgar, Moultrie, Piatt, and Vermilion. This hazardous weather outlook is for Central Illinois, East Central Illinois, Southeast Illinois, and West Central Illinois. For today and tonight, a couple isolated thunderstorms are possible today and tonight. While severe storms are not likely, any storms could produce heavy rainfall and localized flooding. The heat index will top out around 100 degrees this afternoon south of Interstate 70. For Saturday through Thursday, additional thunderstorm chances persist Saturday through Monday night. Some of these storms could produce locally heavy rain through Monday. A few strong to severe thunderstorms are possible Saturday afternoon and evening, and again Sunday afternoon and evening. Damaging wind gusts and isolated hail will be the primary concern Saturday and Sunday. Spotter information statement: spotter activation is not anticipated through tonight. The time is currently 4:36 a.m. Central Daylight Time. 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Now for the official National Weather Service forecast for Champaign, Urbana and surrounding areas of East Central Illinois. Rest of tonight, mostly cloudy with a slight chance of showers and thunderstorms. Near steady temperature in the lower 70s. Northeast winds 5 to 10 miles an hour. Chance of rain 20%. Friday, partly sunny. A slight chance of showers and thunderstorms in the morning. Not as warm. Humid with highs in the lower 80s. Northeast winds 5 to 10 miles an hour. Chance of rain 20%. Friday night, partly cloudy. Lows in the mid-60s. East winds 5 to 10 miles an hour.

Saturday, partly sunny in the morning, then becoming mostly cloudy. A chance of showers and thunderstorms. Humid with highs in the upper 80s. South winds 5 to 10 miles an hour. Chance of rain 50%. Saturday night, a chance of thunderstorms until midnight. Mostly cloudy with a chance of showers. Lows in the upper 60s. Southeast winds around 5 miles an hour. Chance of rain 50%. Sunday, partly sunny with a chance of showers. Highs in the lower 80s. Chance of rain 50%. Sunday night and Monday, showers likely with a chance of thunderstorms. Lows around 60. Highs in the lower 70s. Chance of rain 70%. Monday night, mostly cloudy with a chance of showers. Lows in the mid-50s. Chance of rain 50%. Tuesday, mostly cloudy with a chance of showers in the morning, then partly sunny in the afternoon. Highs in the upper 60s. Chance of rain 40%. Tuesday night, mostly cloudy. Lows in the lower 50s. Wednesday through Thursday, partly cloudy. Highs in the lower 70s. Lows in the lower 50s. Again, the forecast for Champaign, Urbana and surrounding areas of East Central Illinois for the rest of tonight, mostly cloudy with a slight chance of showers and thunderstorms. Near steady temperature in the lower 70s. Northeast winds 5 to 10 miles an hour. Chance of rain 20%. At 4 a.m. at the Champaign Airport, skies were cloudy. The temperature was 71 degrees, the dew point was 69, and the relative humidity was 93%. The wind was northeast at 9 miles an hour. The pressure was 30.19 inches and rising. Elsewhere around the area, the temperatures were in the lower 70s. It was partly cloudy at Mattoon and Springfield. It was mostly cloudy at Paris, Terre Haute, and Decatur. It was cloudy at Peoria, Bloomington, and Rentoul. And once again at 4 a.m. at the Champaign Airport, under cloudy skies, the temperature was 71. Looking elsewhere around the Midwest at 4 a.m., Chicago was cloudy, and 67. Indianapolis was mostly cloudy, and 74. St. Louis was clear, and 78. Kansas City was clear, and 77. Des Moines was cloudy, and 66. Milwaukee was cloudy, and 63. And now a discussion of hazardous weather conditions for the following counties in Illinois: Champaign, Coles, DeWitt, Douglas, Edgar, Moultrie, Piatt, and Vermilion. This hazardous weather outlook is for Central Illinois, East Central Illinois, Southeast Illinois, and West Central Illinois. For today and tonight, a couple isolated thunderstorms are possible today and tonight. While severe storms are not likely, any storms could produce heavy rainfall and localized flooding. The heat index will top out around 100 degrees this afternoon south of Interstate 70. For Saturday through Thursday, additional thunderstorm chances persist Saturday through Monday night. Some of these storms could produce locally heavy rain through Monday. A few strong to severe thunderstorms are possible Saturday afternoon and evening, and again Sunday afternoon and evening. Damaging wind gusts and isolated hail will be the primary concern Saturday and Sunday. Spotter information statement: spotter activation is not anticipated through tonight. The time is currently 4:41 a.m. Central Daylight Time. 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Now for the official National Weather Service forecast for Champaign, Urbana, and surrounding areas of East Central Illinois. Rest of tonight, mostly cloudy with a slight chance of showers and thunderstorms. Near steady temperature in the lower 70s. Northeast winds 5 to 10 miles an hour. Chance of rain 20%. Friday, partly sunny. A slight chance of showers and thunderstorms in the morning. Not as warm. Humid with highs in the lower 80s. Northeast winds 5 to 10 miles an hour. Chance of rain 20%. Friday night, partly cloudy. Lows in the mid-60s. East winds 5 to 10 miles an hour. Saturday, partly sunny in the morning, then becoming mostly cloudy. A chance of showers and thunderstorms. Humid with highs in the upper 80s. South winds 5 to 10 miles an hour. Chance of rain 50%. Saturday night, a chance of thunderstorms until

mostly cloudy with a chance of showers. Lows in the upper 60s. Southeast winds around 5 miles an hour. Chance of rain 50%. Sunday, partly sunny with a chance of showers. Highs in the lower 80s. Chance of rain 50%. Sunday night and Monday, showers likely with a chance of thunderstorms. Lows around 60. Highs in the lower 70s. Chance of rain 70%. Monday night, mostly cloudy with a chance of showers. Lows in the mid-50s. Chance of rain 50%. Tuesday, mostly cloudy with a chance of showers in the morning, then partly sunny in the afternoon. Highs in the upper 60s. Chance of rain 40%. Tuesday night, mostly cloudy. Lows in the lower 50s. Wednesday through Thursday, partly cloudy. Highs in the lower 70s. Lows in the lower 50s. Again, the forecast for Champaign, Urbana and surrounding areas of East Central Illinois for the rest of tonight, mostly cloudy with a slight chance of showers and thunderstorms. Near steady temperature in the lower 70s. Northeast winds 5 to 10 miles an hour. Chance of rain 20%. At 4 a.m. at the Champaign Airport, skies were cloudy. The temperature was 71 degrees, the dew point was 69, and the relative humidity was 93%. The wind was northeast at 9 miles an hour. The pressure was 30.19 inches and rising. Elsewhere around the area, the temperatures were in the lower 70s. It was partly cloudy at Mattoon and Springfield. It was mostly cloudy at Paris, Terre Haute, and Decatur. It was cloudy at Peoria, Bloomington, and Rentoul. And once again at 4 a.m. at the Champaign Airport, under cloudy skies, the temperature was 71. Looking elsewhere around the Midwest at 4 a.m., Chicago was cloudy, and 67. Indianapolis was mostly cloudy, and 74. St. Louis was clear, and 78. Kansas City was clear, and 77. Des Moines was cloudy, and 66. Milwaukee was cloudy, and 63. And now a discussion of hazardous weather conditions for the following counties in Illinois: Champaign, Coles, DeWitt, Douglas, Edgar, Moultrie, Piatt, and Vermilion. This hazardous weather outlook is for Central Illinois, East Central Illinois, Southeast Illinois, and West Central Illinois. For today and tonight, a couple isolated thunderstorms are possible today and tonight. While severe storms are not likely, any storms could produce heavy rainfall and localized flooding. The heat index will top out around 100 degrees this afternoon south of Interstate 70. For Saturday through Thursday, additional thunderstorm chances persist Saturday through Monday night. Some of these storms could produce locally heavy rain through Monday. A few strong to severe thunderstorms are possible Saturday afternoon and evening, and again Sunday afternoon and evening. Damaging wind gusts and isolated hail will be the primary concern Saturday and Sunday. Spotter information statement: spotter activation is not anticipated through tonight. The time is currently 4:46 a.m. Central Daylight Time. 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Now for the official National Weather Service forecast for Champaign, Urbana and surrounding areas of East Central Illinois. Rest of tonight, mostly cloudy with a slight chance of showers and thunderstorms. Near steady temperature in the lower 70s. Northeast winds 5 to 10 miles an hour. Chance of rain 20%. Friday, partly sunny. A slight chance of showers and thunderstorms in the morning. Not as warm. Humid with highs in the lower 80s. Northeast winds 5 to 10 miles an hour. Chance of rain 20%. Friday night, partly cloudy. Lows in the mid-60s. East winds 5 to 10 miles an hour. Saturday, partly sunny in the morning, then becoming mostly cloudy. A chance of showers and thunderstorms. Humid with highs in the upper 80s. South winds 5 to 10 miles an hour. Chance of rain 50%. Saturday night, a chance of thunderstorms until midnight. Mostly cloudy with a chance of showers. Lows in the upper 60s. Southeast winds around 5 miles an hour. Chance of rain 50%. Sunday, partly sunny with a chance of showers. Highs in the lower 80s. Chance of rain 50%.

Sunday night and Monday, showers likely with a chance of thunderstorms. Lows around 60. Highs in the lower 70s. Chance of rain 70%. Monday night, mostly cloudy with a chance of showers. Lows in the mid-50s. Chance of rain 50%. Tuesday, mostly cloudy with a chance of showers in the morning, then partly sunny in the afternoon. Highs in the upper 60s. Chance of rain 40%. Tuesday night, mostly cloudy. Lows in the lower 50s. Wednesday through Thursday, partly cloudy. Highs in the lower 70s. Lows in the lower 50s. Again, the forecast for Champaign, Urbana and surrounding areas of East Central Illinois for the rest of tonight, mostly cloudy with a slight chance of showers and thunderstorms. Near steady temperature in the lower 70s. Northeast winds 5 to 10 miles an hour. Chance of rain 20%. At 4 a.m. at the Champaign Airport, skies were cloudy. The temperature was 71 degrees, the dew point was 69, and the relative humidity was 93%. The wind was northeast at 9 miles an hour. The pressure was 30.19 inches and rising. Elsewhere around the area, the temperatures were in the lower 70s. It was partly cloudy at Mattoon and Springfield. It was mostly cloudy at Paris, Terre Haute, and Decatur. It was cloudy at Peoria, Bloomington, and Rentoul. And once again at 4 a.m. at the Champaign Airport, under cloudy skies, the temperature was 71. Looking elsewhere around the Midwest at 4 a.m., Chicago was cloudy, and 67. Indianapolis was mostly cloudy, and 74. St. Louis was clear, and 78. Kansas City was clear, and 77. Des Moines was cloudy, and 66. Milwaukee was cloudy, and 63. And now a discussion of hazardous weather conditions for the following counties in Illinois: Champaign, Coles, DeWitt, Douglas, Edgar, Moultrie, Piatt, and Vermilion. This hazardous weather outlook is for Central Illinois, East Central Illinois, Southeast Illinois, and West Central Illinois. For today and tonight, a couple isolated thunderstorms are possible today and tonight. While severe storms are not likely, any storms could produce heavy rainfall and localized flooding. The heat index will top out around 100 degrees this afternoon south of Interstate 70. For Saturday through Thursday, additional thunderstorm chances persist Saturday through Monday night. Some of these storms could produce locally heavy rain through Monday. A few strong to severe thunderstorms are possible Saturday afternoon and evening, and again Sunday afternoon and evening. Damaging wind gusts and isolated hail will be the primary concern Saturday and Sunday. Spotter information statement: spotter activation is not anticipated through tonight. The time is currently 4:50 a.m. Central Daylight Time. 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Now for the official National Weather Service forecast for Champaign, Urbana and surrounding areas of East Central Illinois. Rest of tonight, mostly cloudy with a slight chance of showers and thunderstorms. Near steady temperature in the lower 70s. Northeast winds 5 to 10 miles an hour. Chance of rain 20%. Friday, partly sunny. A slight chance of showers and thunderstorms in the morning. Not as warm. Humid with highs in the lower 80s. Northeast winds 5 to 10 miles an hour. Chance of rain 20%. Friday night, partly cloudy. Lows in the mid-60s. East winds 5 to 10 miles an hour. Saturday, partly sunny in the morning, then becoming mostly cloudy. A chance of showers and thunderstorms. Humid with highs in the upper 80s. South winds 5 to 10 miles an hour. Chance of rain 50%. Saturday night, a chance of thunderstorms until midnight. Mostly cloudy with a chance of showers. Lows in the upper 60s. Southeast winds around 5 miles an hour. Chance of rain 50%. Sunday, partly sunny with a chance of showers. Highs in the lower 80s. Chance of rain 50%. Sunday night and Monday, showers likely with a chance of thunderstorms. Lows around 60. Highs in the lower 70s. Chance of rain 70%. Monday night, mostly cloudy with a chance of showers. Lows in the mid-50s. Chance of rain 50%.

Tuesday, mostly cloudy with a chance of showers in the morning, then partly sunny in the afternoon. Highs in the upper 60s. Chance of rain 40%. Tuesday night, mostly cloudy. Lows in the lower 50s. Wednesday through Thursday, partly cloudy. Highs in the lower 70s. Lows in the lower 50s. Again, the forecast for Champaign, Urbana and surrounding areas of East Central Illinois for the rest of tonight, mostly cloudy with a slight chance of showers and thunderstorms. Near steady temperature in the lower 70s. Northeast winds 5 to 10 miles an hour. Chance of rain 20%. At 4 a.m. at the Champaign Airport, skies were cloudy. The temperature was 71 degrees, the dew point was 69, and the relative humidity was 93%. The wind was northeast at 9 miles an hour. The pressure was 30.19 inches and rising. Elsewhere around the area, the temperatures were in the lower 70s. It was partly cloudy at Mattoon and Springfield. It was mostly cloudy at Paris, Terre Haute, and Decatur. It was cloudy at Peoria, Bloomington, and Rentoul. And once again at 4 a.m. at the Champaign Airport, under cloudy skies, the temperature was 71. Looking elsewhere around the Midwest at 4 a.m., Chicago was cloudy, and 67. Indianapolis was mostly cloudy, and 74. St. Louis was clear, and 78. Kansas City was clear, and 77. Des Moines was cloudy, and 66. Milwaukee was cloudy, and 63. And now a discussion of hazardous weather conditions for the following counties in Illinois: Champaign, Coles, DeWitt, Douglas, Edgar, Moultrie, Piatt, and Vermilion. This hazardous weather outlook is for Central Illinois, East Central Illinois, Southeast Illinois, and West Central Illinois. For today and tonight, a couple isolated thunderstorms are possible today and tonight. While severe storms are not likely, any storms could produce heavy rainfall and localized flooding. The heat index will top out around 100 degrees this afternoon south of Interstate 70. For Saturday through Thursday, additional thunderstorm chances persist Saturday through Monday night. Some of these storms could produce locally heavy rain through Monday. A few strong to severe thunderstorms are possible Saturday afternoon and evening, and again Sunday afternoon and evening. Damaging wind gusts and isolated hail will be the primary concern Saturday and Sunday. Spotter information statement: spotter activation is not anticipated through tonight. The time is currently 4:55 a.m. Central Daylight Time. 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Now for the official National Weather Service forecast for Champaign, Urbana and surrounding areas of East Central Illinois. Rest of tonight, mostly cloudy with a slight chance of showers and thunderstorms. Near steady temperature in the lower 70s. Northeast winds 5 to 10 miles an hour. Chance of rain 20%. Friday, partly sunny. A slight chance of showers and thunderstorms in the morning. Not as warm. Humid with highs in the lower 80s. Northeast winds 5 to 10 miles an hour. Chance of rain 20%. Friday night, partly cloudy. Lows in the mid-60s. East winds 5 to 10 miles an hour. Saturday, partly sunny in the morning, then becoming mostly cloudy. A chance of showers and thunderstorms. Humid with highs in the upper 80s. South winds 5 to 10 miles an hour. Chance of rain 50%. Saturday night, a chance of thunderstorms until midnight. Mostly cloudy with a chance of showers. Lows in the upper 60s. Southeast winds around 5 miles an hour. Chance of rain 50%. Sunday, partly sunny with a chance of showers. Highs in the lower 80s. Chance of rain 50%. Sunday night and Monday, showers likely with a chance of thunderstorms. Lows around 60. Highs in the lower 70s. Chance of rain 70%. Monday night, mostly cloudy with a chance of showers. Lows in the mid-50s. Chance of rain 50%. Tuesday, mostly cloudy with a chance of showers in the morning, then partly sunny in the afternoon. Highs in the upper 60s. Chance of rain 40%. Tuesday night, mostly cloudy. Lows in the lower 50s. Wednesday through Thursday, partly cloudy.
highs in the lower 70s, lows in the lower 50s. Again, the forecast for Champaign, Urbana and surrounding areas of east central Illinois for the rest of tonight, mostly cloudy with a slight chance of showers and thunderstorms. Near steady temperature in the lower 70s. Northeast winds 5 to 10 miles an hour. Chance of rain 20%. At 4 a.m. at the Champaign Airport, skies were cloudy. The temperature was 71 degrees, the dew point was 69, and the relative humidity was 93%. The wind was northeast at 9 miles an hour. The pressure was 30.19 inches and rising. Elsewhere around the area, the temperatures were in the lower 70s. It was partly cloudy at Mattoon and Springfield. It was mostly cloudy at Paris, Terre Haute, and Decatur. It was cloudy at Peoria, Bloomington, and Rantoul. And once again at 4 a.m. at the Champaign Airport, under cloudy skies, the temperature was 71. Looking elsewhere around the Midwest at 4 a.m., Chicago was cloudy and 67. Indianapolis was mostly cloudy and 74. St. Louis was clear and 78. Kansas City was clear and 77. Des Moines was cloudy and 66. Milwaukee was cloudy and 63. And now a discussion of hazardous weather conditions for the following counties in Illinois: Champaign, Coles, DeWitt, Douglas, Edgar, Moultrie, Piatt, and Vermilion. This hazardous weather outlook is for central Illinois, east central Illinois, southeast Illinois, and west central Illinois. For today and tonight, a couple isolated thunderstorms are possible today and tonight. While severe storms are not likely, any storms could produce heavy rainfall and localized flooding. The heat index will top out around 100 degrees this afternoon south of Interstate 70. For Saturday through Thursday, additional thunderstorm chances persist Saturday through Monday night. Some of these storms could produce locally heavy rain through Monday. A few strong to severe thunderstorms are possible Saturday afternoon and evening, and again Sunday afternoon and evening. Damaging wind gusts and isolated hail will be the primary concern Saturday and Sunday. Spotter information statement: spotter activation is not anticipated through tonight. The time is currently 5 a.m. Central Daylight Time. 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Now for the official National Weather Service forecast for Champaign, Urbana and surrounding areas of east central Illinois. Rest of tonight, mostly cloudy with a slight chance of showers and thunderstorms. Near steady temperature in the lower 70s. Northeast winds 5 to 10 miles an hour. Chance of rain 20%. Friday, partly sunny. A slight chance of showers and thunderstorms in the morning. Not as warm. Humid with highs in the lower 80s. Northeast winds 5 to 10 miles an hour. Chance of rain 20%. Friday night, partly cloudy. Lows in the mid-60s. East winds 5 to 10 miles an hour. Saturday, partly sunny in the morning, then becoming mostly cloudy. A chance of showers and thunderstorms. Humid with highs in the upper 80s. South winds 5 to 10 miles an hour. Chance of rain 50%. Saturday night, a chance of thunderstorms until midnight. Mostly cloudy with a chance of showers. Lows in the upper 60s. Southeast winds around 5 miles an hour. Chance of rain 50%. Sunday, partly sunny with a chance of showers. Highs in the lower 80s. Chance of rain 50%. Sunday night and Monday, showers likely with a chance of thunderstorms. Lows around 60. Highs in the lower 70s. Chance of rain 70%. Monday night, mostly cloudy with a chance of showers. Lows in the mid-50s. Chance of rain 50%. Tuesday, mostly cloudy with a chance of showers in the morning, then partly sunny in the afternoon. Highs in the upper 60s. Chance of rain 40%. Tuesday night, mostly cloudy. Lows in the lower 50s. Wednesday through Thursday, partly cloudy. Highs in the lower 70s. Lows in the lower 50s. Again, the forecast for Champaign, Urbana and surrounding areas of east central Illinois for the rest of tonight, mostly cloudy with a slight chance of showers and thunderstorms. Near steady temperature in the lower 70s. Northeast winds 5 to 10 miles.

from the northeast. The highest wind gust observed was 22 miles per hour from the northeast, which occurred at 10:22 a.m. Yesterday the average wind speed was 7 miles per hour. Sunrise today is at 6:37 a.m. and sunset is at 6:57 p.m. The Mattoon, Illinois Airport Climate Summary for yesterday, September 17, 2026. Yesterday's high temperature of 96 degrees occurred at 11:51 a.m. The normal high is 79. Yesterday's low temperature of 75 degrees occurred at 11:56 p.m. The normal low is 56. No precipitation fell yesterday. Yesterday the maximum wind observed was 13 miles an hour from the northwest. The highest wind gust observed was 30 miles per hour from the southwest, which occurred at 2:09 p.m. Yesterday the average wind speed was 6 miles per hour. Sunrise today is at 6:37 a.m. and sunset is at 6:57 p.m. And now a discussion of hazardous weather conditions for the following counties in Illinois: Champaign, Coles, DeWitt, Douglas, Edgar, Moultrie, Piatt, and Vermilion. This hazardous weather outlook is for Central Illinois, East Central Illinois, Southeast Illinois, and West Central Illinois. For today and tonight, a couple isolated thunderstorms are possible today and tonight. While severe storms are not likely, any storms could produce heavy rainfall and localized flooding. The heat index will top out around 100 degrees this afternoon south of Interstate 70. For Saturday through Thursday, additional thunderstorm chances persist Saturday through Monday night. Some of these storms could produce locally heavy rain through Monday. A few strong to severe thunderstorms are possible Saturday afternoon and evening, and again Sunday afternoon and evening. Damaging wind gusts and isolated hail will be the primary concern Saturday and Sunday. Spotter information statement: spotter activation is not anticipated through tonight. The time is currently 5:05 a.m. Central Daylight Time. 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Now for the official National Weather Service forecast for Champaign, Urbana, and surrounding areas of East Central Illinois. Rest of tonight, mostly cloudy with a slight chance of showers and thunderstorms. Near steady temperature in the lower 70s. Northeast winds 5 to 10 miles an hour. Chance of rain 20%. Friday, partly sunny. A slight chance of showers and thunderstorms in the morning. Not as warm. Humid with highs in the lower 80s. Northeast winds 5 to 10 miles an hour. Chance of rain 20%. Friday night, partly cloudy. Lows in the mid-60s. East winds 5 to 10 miles an hour. Saturday, partly sunny in the morning, then becoming mostly cloudy. A chance of showers and thunderstorms. Humid with highs in the upper 80s. South winds 5 to 10 miles an hour. Chance of rain 50%. Saturday night, a chance of thunderstorms until midnight. Mostly cloudy with a chance of showers. Lows in the upper 60s. Southeast winds around 5 miles an hour. Chance of rain 50%. Sunday, partly sunny with a chance of showers. Highs in the lower 80s. Chance of rain 50%. Sunday night and Monday, showers likely with a chance of thunderstorms. Lows around 60. Highs in the lower 70s. Chance of rain 70%. Monday night, mostly cloudy with a chance of showers. Lows in the mid-50s. Chance of rain 50%. Tuesday, mostly cloudy with a chance of showers in the morning, then partly sunny in the afternoon. Highs in the upper 60s. Chance of rain 40%. Tuesday night, mostly cloudy. Lows in the lower 50s. Wednesday through Thursday, partly cloudy. Highs in the lower 70s. Lows in the lower 50s. Again, the forecast for Champaign, Urbana, and surrounding areas of East Central Illinois for the rest of tonight: mostly cloudy with a slight chance of showers and thunderstorms. Near steady temperature in the lower 70s. Northeast winds 5 to 10 miles an hour. Chance of rain 20%. 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Programming originates from NOAA's National Weather Service office in Lincoln and transmits from the WCIA television tower near Seymour.

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WXJ76 is part of the All Hazards Network of NOAA Weather Radio. At 5 a.m. at the Champaign Airport, skies were cloudy. The temperature was 71 degrees, the dew point was 69, and the relative humidity was 93%. The wind was northeast at 8 miles an hour. The pressure was 30.18 inches and falling. Elsewhere around the area, it was partly cloudy, with a temperature of 72 at Terre Haute and 72 at Springfield. It was cloudy, with a temperature of 70 at Peoria, 69 at Bloomington, 70 at Rantoul, 74 at Mattoon, and 71 at Decatur. And once again at 5 a.m. at the Champaign Airport, under cloudy skies, the temperature was 71. Looking elsewhere around the Midwest at 5 a.m., Chicago was partly cloudy, and 66. Indianapolis was mostly cloudy, and 73. St. Louis was clear, and 77. Kansas City was clear, and 77. Des Moines was cloudy, and 65. Milwaukee was cloudy, and 62. And now a discussion of hazardous weather conditions for the following counties in Illinois: Champaign, Coles, DeWitt, Douglas, Edgar, Moultrie, Piatt, and Vermilion. This hazardous weather outlook is for Central Illinois, East Central Illinois, Southeast Illinois, and West Central Illinois. For today and tonight, a couple isolated thunderstorms are possible today and tonight. While severe storms are not likely, any storms could produce heavy rainfall and localized flooding. The heat index will top out around 100 degrees this afternoon south of Interstate 70. For Saturday through Thursday, additional thunderstorm chances persist Saturday through Monday night. Some of these storms could produce locally heavy rain through Monday. A few strong to severe thunderstorms are possible Saturday afternoon and evening, and again Sunday afternoon and evening. Damaging wind gusts and isolated hail will be the primary concern Saturday and Sunday. Spotter information statement: spotter activation is not anticipated through tonight. The time is currently 5:10 a.m. Central Daylight Time. 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Now for the official National Weather Service forecast for Champaign, Urbana, and surrounding areas of East Central Illinois. Rest of tonight, mostly cloudy with a slight chance of showers and thunderstorms. Near steady temperature in the lower 70s. Northeast winds 5 to 10 miles an hour. Chance of rain 20%. Friday, partly sunny. A slight chance of showers and thunderstorms in the morning. Not as warm. Humid with highs in the lower 80s. Northeast winds 5 to 10 miles an hour. Chance of rain 20%. Friday night, partly cloudy. Lows in the mid-60s. East winds 5 to 10 miles an hour. Saturday, partly sunny in the morning, then becoming mostly cloudy. A chance of showers and thunderstorms. Humid with highs in the upper 80s. South winds 5 to 10 miles an hour. Chance of rain 50%. Saturday night, a chance of thunderstorms until midnight. Mostly cloudy with a chance of showers. Lows in the upper 60s. Southeast winds around 5 miles an hour. Chance of rain 50%. Sunday, partly sunny with a chance of showers. Highs in the lower 80s. Chance of rain 50%. Sunday night and Monday, showers likely with a chance of thunderstorms. Lows around 60. Highs in the lower 70s. Chance of rain 70%. Monday night, mostly cloudy with a chance of showers. Lows in the mid-50s. Chance of rain 50%. Tuesday, mostly cloudy with a chance of showers in the morning, then partly sunny in the afternoon. Highs in the upper 60s. Chance of rain 40%. Tuesday night, mostly cloudy. Lows in the lower 50s. Wednesday through Thursday, partly cloudy. Highs in the lower 70s. Lows in the lower 50s. Again, the forecast for Champaign, Urbana, and surrounding areas of East Central Illinois for the rest of tonight: mostly cloudy with a slight chance of showers and thunderstorms. Near steady temperature in the lower 70s. Northeast winds 5 to 10 miles an hour. Chance of rain 20%. At 5 a.m. at the Champaign Airport.

skies were cloudy. The temperature was 71 degrees, the dew point was 69, and the relative humidity was 93%. The wind was northeast at 8 miles an hour. The pressure was 30.18 inches and falling. Elsewhere around the area, temperatures were around 70 degrees. It was partly cloudy at Terre Haute and Springfield. It was cloudy at Peoria, Bloomington, and Rantoul. At Paris, Mattoon, and Decatur, it was cloudy. And once again at 5 a.m. at the Champaign Airport, under cloudy skies, the temperature was 71. Looking elsewhere around the Midwest at 5 a.m., Chicago was partly cloudy, and 66. Indianapolis was mostly cloudy, and 73. St. Louis was clear, and 77. Kansas City was clear, and 77. Des Moines was cloudy, and 65. Milwaukee was cloudy, and 62. And now a discussion of hazardous weather conditions for the following counties in Illinois: Champaign, Coles, DeWitt, Douglas, Edgar, Moultrie, Piatt, and Vermilion. This hazardous weather outlook is for Central Illinois, East Central Illinois, Southeast Illinois, and West Central Illinois. For today and tonight, a couple isolated thunderstorms are possible today and tonight. While severe storms are not likely, any storms could produce heavy rainfall and localized flooding. The heat index will top out around 100 degrees this afternoon south of Interstate 70. For Saturday through Thursday, additional thunderstorm chances persist Saturday through Monday night. Some of these storms could produce locally heavy rain through Monday. A few strong to severe thunderstorms are possible Saturday afternoon and evening, and again Sunday afternoon and evening. Damaging wind gusts and isolated hail will be the primary concern Saturday and Sunday. Spotter information statement: spotter activation is not anticipated through tonight. The Champaign, Illinois Airport climate summary for yesterday, September 17, 2026. Yesterday's high temperature of 94 degrees occurred at 4:03 p.m. The normal high is 79. Yesterday's low temperature of 68 degrees occurred at 4:32 a.m. The normal low is 54. No precipitation fell yesterday. Yesterday the maximum wind observed was 15 miles an hour from the northeast. The highest wind gust observed was 22 miles per hour from the northeast, which occurred at 10:22 a.m. Yesterday the average wind speed was 7 miles per hour. Sunrise today is at 6:37 a.m. and sunset is at 6:57 p.m. The Mattoon, Illinois Airport climate summary for yesterday, September 17, 2026. Yesterday's high temperature of 96 degrees occurred at 11:51 a.m. The normal high is 79. Yesterday's low temperature of 75 degrees occurred at 11:56 p.m. The normal low is 56. No precipitation fell yesterday. Yesterday the maximum wind observed was 13 miles an hour from the northwest. The highest wind gust observed was 30 miles per hour from the southwest, which occurred at 2:09 p.m. Yesterday the average wind speed was 6 miles per hour. Sunrise today is at 6:37 a.m. and sunset is at 6:57 p.m. And now a discussion of hazardous weather conditions for the following counties in Illinois: Champaign, Coles, DeWitt, Douglas, Edgar, Moultrie, Piatt, and Vermilion. This hazardous weather outlook is for Central Illinois, East Central Illinois, Southeast Illinois, and West Central Illinois. For today and tonight, a couple isolated thunderstorms are possible today and tonight. While severe storms are not likely, any storms could produce heavy rainfall and localized flooding. The heat index will top out around 100 degrees this afternoon south of Interstate 70. For Saturday through Thursday, additional thunderstorm chances persist Saturday through Monday night. Some of these storms could produce locally heavy rain through Monday. A few strong to severe thunderstorms are possible Saturday afternoon and evening, and again Sunday afternoon and evening. Damaging wind gusts and isolated hail will be the primary concern Saturday and Sunday. Spotter information statement: spotter activation is not anticipated through tonight. The time is currently 5:17 a.m. Central Daylight Time. 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Now for the official National Weather Service forecast for Champaign, Urbana, and surrounding areas of East Central Illinois. Rest of tonight, mostly cloudy with
Light chance of showers and thunderstorms. Near steady temperature in the lower 70s. Northeast winds 5 to 10 miles an hour. Chance of rain 20%. Friday, partly sunny. A slight chance of showers and thunderstorms in the morning. Not as warm. Humid with highs in the lower 80s. Northeast winds 5 to 10 miles an hour. Chance of rain 20%. Friday night, partly cloudy. Lows in the mid-60s. East winds 5 to 10 miles an hour. Saturday, partly sunny in the morning, then becoming mostly cloudy. A chance of showers and thunderstorms. Humid with highs in the upper 80s. South winds 5 to 10 miles an hour. Chance of rain 50%. Saturday night, a chance of thunderstorms until midnight. Mostly cloudy with a chance of showers. Lows in the upper 60s. Southeast winds around 5 miles an hour. Chance of rain 50%. Sunday, partly sunny with a chance of showers. Highs in the lower 80s. Chance of rain 50%. Sunday night and Monday, showers likely with a chance of thunderstorms. Lows around 60. Highs in the lower 70s. Chance of rain 70%. Monday night, mostly cloudy with a chance of showers. Lows in the mid-50s. Chance of rain 50%. Tuesday, mostly cloudy with a chance of showers in the morning, then partly sunny in the afternoon. Highs in the upper 60s. Chance of rain 40%. Tuesday night, mostly cloudy. Lows in the lower 50s. Wednesday through Thursday, partly cloudy. Highs in the lower 70s. Lows in the lower 50s. Again, the forecast for Champaign, Urbana and surrounding areas of East Central Illinois for the rest of tonight, mostly cloudy with a slight chance of showers and thunderstorms. Near steady temperature in the lower 70s. Northeast winds 5 to 10 miles an hour. Chance of rain 20%. Now for the official National Weather Service forecast for Champaign, Urbana and surrounding areas of East Central Illinois. Today, cloudy with a slight chance of showers and thunderstorms this morning, then partly sunny this afternoon. Not as warm with highs in the lower 80s. Northeast winds 5 to 10 miles an hour. Chance of rain 20%. Tonight, partly cloudy. Lows in the mid-60s. East winds 5 to 10 miles an hour. Saturday, mostly cloudy with a chance of showers and thunderstorms. Humid with highs in the upper 80s. South winds 5 to 10 miles an hour. Chance of rain 50%. Saturday night, a chance of thunderstorms until midnight. Mostly cloudy with a chance of showers. Lows in the upper 60s. Southeast winds around 5 miles an hour. Chance of rain 50%. Sunday, partly sunny with a chance of showers. Highs in the lower 80s. Northeast winds 5 to 10 miles an hour. Chance of rain 50%. Sunday night and Monday, showers likely with a chance of thunderstorms. Lows around 60. Highs in the lower 70s. Chance of rain 70%. Monday night, mostly cloudy with a chance of showers. Lows in the mid-50s. Chance of rain 50%. Tuesday, mostly cloudy with a chance of showers in the morning, then partly sunny in the afternoon. Highs in the upper 60s. Chance of rain 40%. Tuesday night, mostly cloudy. Lows in the lower 50s. Wednesday through Thursday, partly cloudy. Highs in the lower 70s. Lows in the lower 50s. Again, the forecast for Champaign, Urbana and surrounding areas of East Central Illinois for today, cloudy with a slight chance of showers and thunderstorms this morning, then partly sunny this afternoon. Not as warm. Highs in the lower 80s. Northeast winds 5 to 10 miles an hour. Chance of rain 20%. At 5 a.m. at the Champaign Airport, skies were cloudy. The temperature was 71 degrees, the dew point was 69, and the relative humidity was 93%. The wind was northeast at 8 miles an hour. The pressure was 30.18 inches and falling. Elsewhere around the area, temperatures were around 70 degrees. At Terre Haute, it was partly cloudy. At Springfield, it was mostly cloudy. It was cloudy at Peoria, Bloomington, and Rantoul. At Paris, Mattoon, and Decatur, it was cloudy. And once again at 5.

a.m. at the Champaign Airport, under cloudy skies, the temperature was 71. Looking elsewhere around the Midwest at 5 a.m., Chicago was partly cloudy, and 66. Indianapolis was mostly cloudy, and 73. St. Louis was clear, and 77. Kansas City was clear, and 77. Des Moines was cloudy, and 65. Milwaukee was cloudy, and 62. And now a discussion of hazardous weather conditions for the following counties in Illinois: Champaign, Coles, DeWitt, Douglas, Edgar, Moultrie, Piatt, and Vermilion. This hazardous weather outlook is for Central Illinois, East Central Illinois, Southeast Illinois, and West Central Illinois. For today and tonight, a couple isolated thunderstorms are possible today and tonight. While severe storms are not likely, any storms could produce heavy rainfall and localized flooding. The heat index will top out around 100 degrees this afternoon south of Interstate 70. For Saturday through Thursday, additional thunderstorm chances persist Saturday through Monday night. Some of these storms could produce locally heavy rain through Monday. A few strong to severe thunderstorms are possible Saturday afternoon and evening, and again Sunday afternoon and evening. Damaging wind gusts and isolated hail will be the primary concern Saturday and Sunday. Spotter information statement: spotter activation is not anticipated through tonight. The time is currently 5:24 a.m. Central Daylight Time. 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Now for the official National Weather Service forecast for Champaign, Urbana, and surrounding areas of East Central Illinois. Today, cloudy with a slight chance of showers and thunderstorms this morning, then partly sunny this afternoon. Not as warm with highs in the lower 80s. Northeast winds 5 to 10 miles an hour. Chance of rain 20%. Tonight, partly cloudy. Lows in the mid-60s. East winds 5 to 10 miles an hour. Saturday, mostly cloudy with a chance of showers and thunderstorms. Humid with highs in the upper 80s. South winds 5 to 10 miles an hour. Chance of rain 50%. Saturday night, a chance of thunderstorms until midnight. Mostly cloudy with a chance of showers. Lows in the upper 60s. Southeast winds around 5 miles an hour. Chance of rain 50%. Sunday, partly sunny with a chance of showers. Highs in the lower 80s. Northeast winds 5 to 10 miles an hour. Chance of rain 50%. Sunday night and Monday, showers likely with a chance of thunderstorms. Lows around 60. Highs in the lower 70s. Chance of rain 70%. Monday night, mostly cloudy with a chance of showers. Lows in the mid-50s. Chance of rain 50%. Tuesday, mostly cloudy with a chance of showers in the morning, then partly sunny in the afternoon. Highs in the upper 60s. Chance of rain 40%. Tuesday night, mostly cloudy. Lows in the lower 50s. Wednesday through Thursday, partly cloudy. Highs in the lower 70s. Lows in the lower 50s. Again, the forecast for Champaign, Urbana, and surrounding areas of East Central Illinois for today: cloudy with a slight chance of showers and thunderstorms this morning, then partly sunny this afternoon. Not as warm. Highs in the lower 80s. Northeast winds 5 to 10 miles an hour. Chance of rain 20%. At 5 a.m. at the Champaign Airport, skies were cloudy. The temperature was 71 degrees, the dew point was 69, and the relative humidity was 93%. The wind was northeast at 8 miles an hour. The pressure was 30.18 inches and falling. Elsewhere around the area, temperatures were around 70 degrees. At Terre Haute, it was partly cloudy. At Springfield, it was mostly cloudy. It was cloudy at Peoria, Bloomington, and Rentoul. At Paris, Mattoon, and Decatur, it was cloudy. And once again at 5 a.m. at the Champaign Airport, under cloudy skies, the temperature was 71. Looking elsewhere around the Midwest at 5 a.m., Chicago was partly cloudy, and 66. Indianapolis was mostly cloudy, and 73. St. Louis was clear, and 77. Kansas City was clear, and 77. Des Moines was cloudy, and 65. Milwaukee was cloudy, and 62.
And now a discussion of hazardous weather conditions for the following counties in Illinois: Champaign, Coles, DeWitt, Douglas, Edgar, Moultrie, Piatt, and Vermilion. This hazardous weather outlook is for Central Illinois, East Central Illinois, Southeast Illinois, and West Central Illinois. For today and tonight, a couple isolated thunderstorms are possible today and tonight. While severe storms are not likely, any storms could produce heavy rainfall and localized flooding. The heat index will top out around 100 degrees this afternoon south of Interstate 70. For Saturday through Thursday, additional thunderstorm chances persist Saturday through Monday night. Some of these storms could produce locally heavy rain through Monday. A few strong to severe thunderstorms are possible Saturday afternoon and evening, and again Sunday afternoon and evening. Damaging wind gusts and isolated hail will be the primary concern Saturday and Sunday. Spotter information statement: spotter activation is not anticipated through tonight. The time is currently 5:29 a.m. Central Daylight Time. 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Now for the official National Weather Service forecast for Champaign, Urbana, and surrounding areas of East Central Illinois. Today, cloudy with a slight chance of showers and thunderstorms this morning, then partly sunny this afternoon. Not as warm with highs in the lower 80s. Northeast winds 5 to 10 miles an hour. Chance of rain 20%. Tonight, partly cloudy. Lows in the mid-60s. East winds 5 to 10 miles an hour. Saturday, mostly cloudy with a chance of showers and thunderstorms. Humid with highs in the upper 80s. South winds 5 to 10 miles an hour. Chance of rain 50%. Saturday night, a chance of thunderstorms until midnight. Mostly cloudy with a chance of showers. Lows in the upper 60s. Southeast winds around 5 miles an hour. Chance of rain 50%. Sunday, partly sunny with a chance of showers. Highs in the lower 80s. Northeast winds 5 to 10 miles an hour. Chance of rain 50%. Sunday night and Monday, showers likely with a chance of thunderstorms. Lows around 60. Highs in the lower 70s. Chance of rain 70%. Monday night, mostly cloudy with a chance of showers. Lows in the mid-50s. Chance of rain 50%. Tuesday, mostly cloudy with a chance of showers in the morning, then partly sunny in the afternoon. Highs in the upper 60s. Chance of rain 40%. Tuesday night, mostly cloudy. Lows in the lower 50s. Wednesday through Thursday, partly cloudy. Highs in the lower 70s. Lows in the lower 50s. Again, the forecast for Champaign, Urbana, and surrounding areas of East Central Illinois for today: cloudy with a slight chance of showers and thunderstorms this morning, then partly sunny this afternoon. Not as warm. Highs in the lower 80s. Northeast winds 5 to 10 miles an hour. Chance of rain 20%. The Champaign, Illinois Airport Climate Summary for yesterday, September 17, 2026. Yesterday's high temperature of 94 degrees occurred at 4:03 p.m. The normal high is 79. Yesterday's low temperature of 68 degrees occurred at 4:32 a.m. The normal low is 54. No precipitation fell yesterday. Yesterday the maximum wind observed was 15 miles an hour from the northeast. The highest wind gust observed was 22 miles per hour from the northeast, which occurred at 10:22 a.m. Yesterday the average wind speed was 7 miles per hour. Sunrise today is at 6:37 a.m. and sunset is at 6:57 p.m. The Mattoon, Illinois Airport Climate Summary for yesterday, September 17, 2026. Yesterday's high temperature of 96 degrees occurred at 11:51 a.m. The normal high is 79. Yesterday's low temperature of 75 degrees occurred at 11:56 p.m. The normal low is 56. No precipitation fell yesterday. Yesterday the maximum wind observed was 13 miles an hour from the northwest. The highest wind gust observed was 30 miles per hour from the southwest, which occurred at 2:09 p.m. Yesterday the average wind speed was 6 miles per hour. Sunrise today is at 6:37 a.m. and sunset is at 6. Yesterday the maximum wind observed was 13 miles an hour from the northwest. The highest wind gust

observed was 30 miles per hour from the southwest, which occurred at 2:09 p.m. Yesterday, the average wind speed was 6 miles per hour. Sunrise today is at 6:37 a.m. and sunset is at 6:57 p.m. At 5 a.m. at the Champaign Airport, skies were cloudy. The temperature was 71 degrees, the dew point was 69, and the relative humidity was 93%. The wind was northeast at 8 miles an hour. The pressure was 30.18 inches and falling. Elsewhere around the area, temperatures were around 70 degrees. At Terre Haute, it was partly cloudy. At Springfield, it was mostly cloudy. It was cloudy at Peoria, Bloomington, and Rantoul. At Paris, Mattoon, and Decatur, it was cloudy. And once again at 5 a.m. at the Champaign Airport, under cloudy skies, the temperature was 71. Looking elsewhere around the Midwest at 5 a.m., Chicago was partly cloudy, and 66. Indianapolis was mostly cloudy, and 73. St. Louis was clear, and 77. Kansas City was clear, and 77. Des Moines was cloudy, and 65. Milwaukee was cloudy, and 62. And now a discussion of hazardous weather conditions for the following counties in Illinois: Champaign, Coles, DeWitt, Douglas, Edgar, Moultrie, Piatt, and Vermilion. This hazardous weather outlook is for Central Illinois, East Central Illinois, Southeast Illinois, and West Central Illinois. For today and tonight, a couple isolated thunderstorms are possible today and tonight. While severe storms are not likely, any storms could produce heavy rainfall and localized flooding. The heat index will top out around 100 degrees this afternoon south of Interstate 70. For Saturday through Thursday, additional thunderstorm chances persist Saturday through Monday night. Some of these storms could produce locally heavy rain through Monday. A few strong to severe thunderstorms are possible Saturday afternoon and evening, and again Sunday afternoon and evening. Damaging wind gusts and isolated hail will be the primary concern Saturday and Sunday. Spotter information statement: spotter activation is not anticipated through tonight. The time is currently 5:35 a.m. Central Daylight Time. 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Now for the official National Weather Service forecast for Champaign, Urbana, and surrounding areas of East Central Illinois. Today, cloudy with a slight chance of showers and thunderstorms this morning, then partly sunny this afternoon. Not as warm with highs in the lower 80s. Northeast winds 5 to 10 miles an hour. Chance of rain 20%. Tonight, partly cloudy. Lows in the mid-60s. East winds 5 to 10 miles an hour. Saturday, mostly cloudy with a chance of showers and thunderstorms. Humid with highs in the upper 80s. South winds 5 to 10 miles an hour. Chance of rain 50%. Saturday night, a chance of thunderstorms until midnight. Mostly cloudy with a chance of showers. Lows in the upper 60s. Southeast winds around 5 miles an hour. Chance of rain 50%. Sunday, partly sunny with a chance of showers. Highs in the lower 80s. Northeast winds 5 to 10 miles an hour. Chance of rain 50%. Sunday night and Monday, showers likely with a chance of thunderstorms. Lows around 60. Highs in the lower 70s. Chance of rain 70%. Monday night, mostly cloudy with a chance of showers. Lows in the mid-50s. Chance of rain 50%. Tuesday, mostly cloudy with a chance of showers in the morning, then partly sunny in the afternoon. Highs in the upper 60s. Chance of rain 40%. Tuesday night, mostly cloudy. Lows in the lower 50s. Wednesday through Thursday, partly cloudy. Highs in the lower 70s. Lows in the lower 50s. Again, the forecast for Champaign, Urbana, and surrounding areas of East Central Illinois for today: cloudy with a slight chance of showers and thunderstorms this morning, then partly sunny this afternoon. Not as warm. Highs in the lower 80s. Northeast winds 5 to 10 miles an hour. Chance of rain 20%. At 5 a.m. at the Champaign Airport, skies were cloudy. The temperature was 71 degrees, the dew point was 69, and the relative humidity was 93%. The wind was northeast at 8 miles.

the pressure was 30.18 inches and falling. Elsewhere around the area, temperatures were around 70 degrees. At Terre Haute, it was partly cloudy. At Springfield, it was mostly cloudy. It was cloudy at Peoria, Bloomington, and Rantoul. At Paris, Mattoon, and Decatur, it was cloudy. And once again at 5 a.m. at the Champaign Airport, under cloudy skies, the temperature was 71. Looking elsewhere around the Midwest at 5 a.m., Chicago was partly cloudy, and 66. Indianapolis was mostly cloudy, and 73. St. Louis was clear, and 77. Kansas City was clear, and 77. Des Moines was cloudy, and 65. Milwaukee was cloudy, and 62. And now a discussion of hazardous weather conditions for the following counties in Illinois: Champaign, Coles, DeWitt, Douglas, Edgar, Moultrie, Piatt, and Vermilion. This hazardous weather outlook is for Central Illinois, East Central Illinois, Southeast Illinois, and West Central Illinois. For today and tonight, a couple isolated thunderstorms are possible today and tonight. While severe storms are not likely, any storms could produce heavy rainfall and localized flooding. The heat index will top out around 100 degrees this afternoon south of Interstate 70. For Saturday through Thursday, additional thunderstorm chances persist Saturday through Monday night. Some of these storms could produce locally heavy rain through Monday. A few strong to severe thunderstorms are possible Saturday afternoon and evening, and again Sunday afternoon and evening. Damaging wind gusts and isolated hail will be the primary concern Saturday and Sunday. Spotter information statement: spotter activation is not anticipated through tonight. The time is currently 5:40 a.m. Central Daylight Time. 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Now for the official National Weather Service forecast for Champaign, Urbana, and surrounding areas of East Central Illinois. Today, cloudy with a slight chance of showers and thunderstorms this morning, then partly sunny this afternoon. Not as warm with highs in the lower 80s. Northeast winds 5 to 10 miles an hour. Chance of rain 20%. Tonight, partly cloudy. Lows in the mid-60s. East winds 5 to 10 miles an hour. Saturday, mostly cloudy with a chance of showers and thunderstorms. Humid with highs in the upper 80s. South winds 5 to 10 miles an hour. Chance of rain 50%. Saturday night, a chance of thunderstorms until midnight. Mostly cloudy with a chance of showers. Lows in the upper 60s. Southeast winds around 5 miles an hour. Chance of rain 50%. Sunday, partly sunny with a chance of showers. Highs in the lower 80s. Northeast winds 5 to 10 miles an hour. Chance of rain 50%. Sunday night and Monday, showers likely with a chance of thunderstorms. Lows around 60. Highs in the lower 70s. Chance of rain 70%. Monday night, mostly cloudy with a chance of showers. Lows in the mid-50s. Chance of rain 50%. Tuesday, mostly cloudy with a chance of showers in the morning, then partly sunny in the afternoon. Highs in the upper 60s. Chance of rain 40%. Tuesday night, mostly cloudy. Lows in the lower 50s. Wednesday through Thursday, partly cloudy. Highs in the lower 70s. Lows in the lower 50s. Again, the forecast for Champaign, Urbana, and surrounding areas of East Central Illinois for today: cloudy with a slight chance of showers and thunderstorms this morning, then partly sunny this afternoon. Not as warm. Highs in the lower 80s. Northeast winds 5 to 10 miles an hour. Chance of rain 20%. At 5 a.m. at the Champaign Airport, skies were cloudy. The temperature was 71 degrees, the dew point was 69, and the relative humidity was 93%. The wind was northeast at 8 miles an hour. The pressure was 30.18 inches and falling. Elsewhere around the area, temperatures were around 70 degrees. At Terre Haute, it was partly cloudy. At Springfield, it was mostly cloudy. It was cloudy at Peoria, Bloomington, and Rantoul. At Paris, Mattoon, and Decatur, it was cloudy. And once again at 5 a.m. at the Champaign Airport, under cloudy skies, the temperature was 7.

Looking elsewhere around the Midwest at 5 a.m., Chicago was partly cloudy, and 66. Indianapolis was mostly cloudy, and 73. St. Louis was clear, and 77. Kansas City was clear, and 77. Des Moines was cloudy, and 65. Milwaukee was cloudy, and 62. And now a discussion of hazardous weather conditions for the following counties in Illinois: Champaign, Coles, DeWitt, Douglas, Edgar, Moultrie, Piatt, and Vermilion. This hazardous weather outlook is for Central Illinois, East Central Illinois, Southeast Illinois, and West Central Illinois. For today and tonight, a couple isolated thunderstorms are possible today and tonight. While severe storms are not likely, any storms could produce heavy rainfall and localized flooding. The heat index will top out around 100 degrees this afternoon south of Interstate 70. For Saturday through Thursday, additional thunderstorm chances persist Saturday through Monday night. Some of these storms could produce locally heavy rain through Monday. A few strong to severe thunderstorms are possible Saturday afternoon and evening, and again Sunday afternoon and evening. Damaging wind gusts and isolated hail will be the primary concern Saturday and Sunday. Spotter information statement: spotter activation is not anticipated through tonight. The time is currently 5:44 a.m. Central Daylight Time. 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Now for the official National Weather Service forecast for Champaign, Urbana, and surrounding areas of East Central Illinois. Today, cloudy with a slight chance of showers and thunderstorms this morning, then partly sunny this afternoon. Not as warm with highs in the lower 80s. Northeast winds 5 to 10 miles an hour. Chance of rain 20%. Tonight, partly cloudy. Lows in the mid-60s. East winds 5 to 10 miles an hour. Saturday, mostly cloudy with a chance of showers and thunderstorms. Humid with highs in the upper 80s. South winds 5 to 10 miles an hour. Chance of rain 50%. Saturday night, a chance of thunderstorms until midnight. Mostly cloudy with a chance of showers. Lows in the upper 60s. Southeast winds around 5 miles an hour. Chance of rain 50%. Sunday, partly sunny with a chance of showers. Highs in the lower 80s. Northeast winds 5 to 10 miles an hour. Chance of rain 50%. Sunday night and Monday, showers likely with a chance of thunderstorms. Lows around 60. Highs in the lower 70s. Chance of rain 70%. Monday night, mostly cloudy with a chance of showers. Lows in the mid-50s. Chance of rain 50%. Tuesday, mostly cloudy with a chance of showers in the morning, then partly sunny in the afternoon. Highs in the upper 60s. Chance of rain 40%. Tuesday night, mostly cloudy. Lows in the lower 50s. Wednesday through Thursday, partly cloudy. Highs in the lower 70s. Lows in the lower 50s. Again, the forecast for Champaign, Urbana, and surrounding areas of East Central Illinois for today: cloudy with a slight chance of showers and thunderstorms this morning, then partly sunny this afternoon. Not as warm. Highs in the lower 80s. Northeast winds 5 to 10 miles an hour. Chance of rain 20%. The Champaign, Illinois Airport Climate Summary for yesterday, September 17, 2026. Yesterday's high temperature of 94 degrees occurred at 4:03 p.m. The normal high is 79. Yesterday's low temperature of 68 degrees occurred at 4:32 a.m. The normal low is 54. No precipitation fell yesterday. Yesterday the maximum wind observed was 15 miles an hour from the northeast. The highest wind gust observed was 22 miles per hour from the northeast, which occurred at 10:22 a.m. Yesterday the average wind speed was 7 miles per hour. Sunrise today is at 6:37 a.m. and sunset is at 6:57 p.m. The Mattoon, Illinois Airport Climate Summary for yesterday, September 17, 2026. Yesterday's high temperature of 96 degrees occurred at 11:51 a.m. The normal high is 79. Yesterday's low temperature of 75 degrees occurred at 11:56 p.m. The normal low is 56. No precipitation fell yesterday. Yesterday the maximum wind
observed was 13 miles an hour from the northwest. The highest wind gust observed was 30 miles per hour from the southwest, which occurred at 2:09 p.m. Yesterday the average wind speed was 6 miles per hour. Sunrise today is at 6:37 a.m. and sunset is at 6:57 p.m. At 5 a.m. at the Champaign Airport, skies were cloudy. The temperature was 71 degrees, the dew point was 69, and the relative humidity was 93%. The wind was northeast at 8 miles an hour. The pressure was 30.18 inches and falling. Elsewhere around the area, temperatures were around 70 degrees. At Terre Haute, it was partly cloudy. At Springfield, it was mostly cloudy. It was cloudy at Peoria, Bloomington, and Rantoul. At Paris, Mattoon, and Decatur, it was cloudy. And once again at 5 a.m. at the Champaign Airport, under cloudy skies, the temperature was 71. Looking elsewhere around the Midwest at 5 a.m., Chicago was partly cloudy, and 66. Indianapolis was mostly cloudy, and 73. St. Louis was clear, and 77. Kansas City was clear, and 77. Des Moines was cloudy, and 65. Milwaukee was cloudy, and 62. And now a discussion of hazardous weather conditions for the following counties in Illinois: Champaign, Coles, DeWitt, Douglas, Edgar, Moultrie, Piatt, and Vermilion. This hazardous weather outlook is for Central Illinois, East Central Illinois, Southeast Illinois, and West Central Illinois. For today and tonight, a couple isolated thunderstorms are possible today and tonight. While severe storms are not likely, any storms could produce heavy rainfall and localized flooding. The heat index will top out around 100 degrees this afternoon south of Interstate 70. For Saturday through Thursday, additional thunderstorm chances persist Saturday through Monday night. Some of these storms could produce locally heavy rain through Monday. A few strong to severe thunderstorms are possible Saturday afternoon and evening, and again Sunday afternoon and evening. Damaging wind gusts and isolated hail will be the primary concern Saturday and Sunday. Spotter information statement: spotter activation is not anticipated through tonight. The time is currently 5:50 a.m. Central Daylight Time. 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Now for the official National Weather Service forecast for Champaign, Urbana, and surrounding areas of East Central Illinois. Today, cloudy with a slight chance of showers and thunderstorms this morning, then partly sunny this afternoon. Not as warm with highs in the lower 80s. Northeast winds 5 to 10 miles an hour. Chance of rain 20%. Tonight, partly cloudy. Lows in the mid-60s. East winds 5 to 10 miles an hour. Saturday, mostly cloudy with a chance of showers and thunderstorms. Humid with highs in the upper 80s. South winds 5 to 10 miles an hour. Chance of rain 50%. Saturday night, a chance of thunderstorms until midnight. Mostly cloudy with a chance of showers. Lows in the upper 60s. Southeast winds around 5 miles an hour. Chance of rain 50%. Sunday, partly sunny with a chance of showers. Highs in the lower 80s. Northeast winds 5 to 10 miles an hour. Chance of rain 50%. Sunday night and Monday, showers likely with a chance of thunderstorms. Lows around 60. Highs in the lower 70s. Chance of rain 70%. Monday night, mostly cloudy with a chance of showers. Lows in the mid-50s. Chance of rain 50%. Tuesday, mostly cloudy with a chance of showers in the morning, then partly sunny in the afternoon. Highs in the upper 60s. Chance of rain 40%. Tuesday night, mostly cloudy. Lows in the lower 50s. Wednesday through Thursday, partly cloudy. Highs in the lower 70s. Lows in the lower 50s. Again, the forecast for Champaign, Urbana, and surrounding areas of East Central Illinois for today: cloudy with a slight chance of showers and thunderstorms this morning, then partly sunny this afternoon. Not as warm. Highs in the lower 80s. Northeast winds 5 to 10 miles an hour. Chance of rain 20%. At 5 a.m. at the Champaign Airport, skies were cloudy. The temperature was 71 degrees, the dew point was 69, and the relative

Humidity was 93%. The wind was northeast at 8 miles an hour. The pressure was 30.18 inches and falling. Elsewhere around the area, temperatures were around 70 degrees. At Terre Haute, it was partly cloudy. At Springfield, it was mostly cloudy. It was cloudy at Peoria, Bloomington, and Rantoul. At Paris, Mattoon, and Decatur, it was cloudy. And once again at 5 a.m. at the Champaign Airport, under cloudy skies, the temperature was 71. Looking elsewhere around the Midwest at 5 a.m., Chicago was partly cloudy, and 66. Indianapolis was mostly cloudy, and 73. St. Louis was clear, and 77. Kansas City was clear, and 77. Des Moines was cloudy, and 65. Milwaukee was cloudy, and 62. And now a discussion of hazardous weather conditions for the following counties in Illinois: Champaign, Coles, DeWitt, Douglas, Edgar, Moultrie, Piatt, and Vermilion. This hazardous weather outlook is for Central Illinois, East Central Illinois, Southeast Illinois, and West Central Illinois. For today and tonight, a couple isolated thunderstorms are possible today and tonight. While severe storms are not likely, any storms could produce heavy rainfall and localized flooding. The heat index will top out around 100 degrees this afternoon south of Interstate 70. For Saturday through Thursday, additional thunderstorm chances persist Saturday through Monday night. Some of these storms could produce locally heavy rain through Monday. A few strong to severe thunderstorms are possible Saturday afternoon and evening, and again Sunday afternoon and evening. Damaging wind gusts and isolated hail will be the primary concern Saturday and Sunday. Spotter information statement: spotter activation is not anticipated through tonight. The time is currently 5:55 a.m. Central Daylight Time. 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Now for the official National Weather Service forecast for Champaign, Urbana, and surrounding areas of East Central Illinois. Today, cloudy with a slight chance of showers and thunderstorms this morning, then partly sunny this afternoon. Not as warm with highs in the lower 80s. Northeast winds 5 to 10 miles an hour. Chance of rain 20%. Tonight, partly cloudy. Lows in the mid-60s. East winds 5 to 10 miles an hour. Saturday, mostly cloudy with a chance of showers and thunderstorms. Humid with highs in the upper 80s. South winds 5 to 10 miles an hour. Chance of rain 50%. Saturday night, a chance of thunderstorms until midnight. Mostly cloudy with a chance of showers. Lows in the upper 60s. Southeast winds around 5 miles an hour. Chance of rain 50%. Sunday, partly sunny with a chance of showers. Highs in the lower 80s. Northeast winds 5 to 10 miles an hour. Chance of rain 50%. Sunday night and Monday, showers likely with a chance of thunderstorms. Lows around 60. Highs in the lower 70s. Chance of rain 70%. Monday night, mostly cloudy with a chance of showers. Lows in the mid-50s. Chance of rain 50%. Tuesday, mostly cloudy with a chance of showers in the morning, then partly sunny in the afternoon. Highs in the upper 60s. Chance of rain 40%. Tuesday night, mostly cloudy. Lows in the lower 50s. Wednesday through Thursday, partly cloudy. Highs in the lower 70s. Lows in the lower 50s. Again, the forecast for Champaign, Urbana, and surrounding areas of East Central Illinois for today: cloudy with a slight chance of showers and thunderstorms this morning, then partly sunny this afternoon. Not as warm. Highs in the lower 80s. Northeast winds 5 to 10 miles an hour. Chance of rain 20%. At 5 a.m. at the Champaign Airport, skies were cloudy. The temperature was 71 degrees, the dew point was 69, and the relative humidity was 93%. The wind was northeast at 8 miles an hour. The pressure was 30.18 inches and falling. Elsewhere around the area, temperatures were around 70 degrees. At Terre Haute, it was partly cloudy. At Springfield, it was mostly cloudy. It was cloudy at Peoria, Bloomington, and Rantoul. At Paris, Mattoon, and Decatur, it was cloudy.
and once again at 5 a.m. at the Champaign Airport, under cloudy skies, the temperature was 71. Looking elsewhere around the Midwest at 5 a.m., Chicago was partly cloudy, and 66. Indianapolis was mostly cloudy, and 73. St. Louis was clear, and 77. Kansas City was clear, and 77. Des Moines was cloudy, and 65. Milwaukee was cloudy, and 62. And now a discussion of hazardous weather conditions for the following counties in Illinois: Champaign, Coles, DeWitt, Douglas, Edgar, Moultrie, Piatt, and Vermilion. This hazardous weather outlook is for Central Illinois, East Central Illinois, Southeast Illinois, and West Central Illinois. For today and tonight, a couple isolated thunderstorms are possible today and tonight. While severe storms are not likely, any storms could produce heavy rainfall and localized flooding. The heat index will top out around 100 degrees this afternoon south of Interstate 70. For Saturday through Thursday, additional thunderstorm chances persist Saturday through Monday night. Some of these storms could produce locally heavy rain through Monday. A few strong to severe thunderstorms are possible Saturday afternoon and evening, and again Sunday afternoon and evening. Damaging wind gusts and isolated hail will be the primary concern Saturday and Sunday. Spotter information statement: spotter activation is not anticipated through tonight. The time is currently 5:59 a.m. Central Daylight Time. 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The Champaign, Illinois Airport Climate Summary for yesterday, September 17, 2026. Yesterday's high temperature of 94 degrees occurred at 4:03 p.m. The normal high is 79. Yesterday's low temperature of 68 degrees occurred at 4:32 a.m. The normal low is 54. No precipitation fell yesterday. Yesterday the maximum wind observed was 15 miles an hour from the northeast. The highest wind gust observed was 22 miles per hour from the northeast, which occurred at 10:22 a.m. Yesterday the average wind speed was 7 miles per hour. Sunrise today is at 6:37 a.m. and sunset is at 6:57 p.m. The Mattoon, Illinois Airport Climate Summary for yesterday, September 17, 2026. Yesterday's high temperature of 96 degrees occurred at 11:51 a.m. The normal high is 79. Yesterday's low temperature of 75 degrees occurred at 11:56 p.m. The normal low is 56. No precipitation fell yesterday. Yesterday the maximum wind observed was 13 miles an hour from the northwest. The highest wind gust observed was 30 miles per hour from the southwest, which occurred at 2:09 p.m. Yesterday the average wind speed was 6 miles per hour. Sunrise today is at 6:37 a.m. and sunset is at 6:57 p.m. Now for the official National Weather Service forecast for Champaign, Urbana, and surrounding areas of East Central Illinois. Today, cloudy with a slight chance of showers and thunderstorms this morning, then partly sunny this afternoon. Not as warm with highs in the lower 80s. Northeast winds 5 to 10 miles an hour. Chance of rain 20%. Tonight, partly cloudy. Lows in the mid-60s. East winds 5 to 10 miles an hour. Saturday, mostly cloudy with a chance of showers and thunderstorms. Humid with highs in the upper 80s. South winds 5 to 10 miles an hour. Chance of rain 50%. Saturday night, a chance of thunderstorms until midnight. Mostly cloudy with a chance of showers. Lows in the upper 60s. Southeast winds around 5 miles an hour. Chance of rain 50%. Sunday, partly sunny with a chance of showers. Highs in the lower 80s. Northeast winds 5 to 10 miles an hour. Chance of rain 50%. Sunday night and Monday, showers likely with a chance of thunderstorms. Lows around 60. Highs in the lower 70s. Chance of rain 70%. Monday night, mostly cloudy with a chance of showers. Lows in the mid-50s. Chance of rain 50%. Tuesday, mostly cloudy with a chance of showers in the morning, then partly sunny in the afternoon. Highs in the upper 60s. Chance of rain 40%. Tuesday night, mostly cloudy. Lows in the lower 50s. Wednesday through Thursday, partly cloudy.
Highs in the lower 60s.

Other conditions for the following counties in Illinois: Champaign, Coles, DeWitt, Douglas, Edgar, Moultrie, Piatt, and Vermilion. This hazardous weather outlook is for Central Illinois, East Central Illinois, Southeast Illinois, and West Central Illinois. For today and tonight, a couple isolated thunderstorms are possible today and tonight. While severe storms are not likely, any storms could produce heavy rainfall and localized flooding. The heat index will top out around 100 degrees this afternoon south of Interstate 70. For Saturday through Thursday, additional thunderstorm chances persist Saturday through Monday night. Some of these storms could produce locally heavy rain through Monday. A few strong to severe thunderstorms are possible Saturday afternoon and evening, and again Sunday afternoon and evening. Damaging wind gusts and isolated hail will be the primary concern Saturday and Sunday. Spotter information statement: spotter activation is not anticipated through tonight. The time is currently 6:04 a.m. Central Daylight Time. 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Now for the official National Weather Service forecast for Champaign, Urbana, and surrounding areas of East Central Illinois. Today, cloudy with a slight chance of showers and thunderstorms this morning, then partly sunny this afternoon. Not as warm with highs in the lower 80s. Northeast winds 5 to 10 miles an hour. Chance of rain 20%. Tonight, partly cloudy. Lows in the mid-60s. East winds 5 to 10 miles an hour. Saturday, mostly cloudy with a chance of showers and thunderstorms. Humid with highs in the upper 80s. South winds 5 to 10 miles an hour. Chance of rain 50%. Saturday night, a chance of thunderstorms until midnight. Mostly cloudy with a chance of showers. Lows in the upper 60s. Southeast winds around 5 miles an hour. Chance of rain 50%. Sunday, partly sunny with a chance of showers. Highs in the lower 80s. Northeast winds 5 to 10 miles an hour. Chance of rain 50%. Sunday night and Monday, showers likely with a chance of thunderstorms. Lows around 60. Highs in the lower 70s. Chance of rain 70%. Monday night, mostly cloudy with a chance of showers. Lows in the mid-50s. Chance of rain 50%. Tuesday, mostly cloudy with a chance of showers in the morning, then partly sunny in the afternoon. Highs in the upper 60s. Chance of rain 40%. Tuesday night, mostly cloudy. Lows in the lower 50s. Wednesday through Thursday, partly cloudy. Highs in the lower 70s. Lows in the lower 50s. Again, the forecast for Champaign, Urbana, and surrounding areas of East Central Illinois for today: cloudy with a slight chance of showers and thunderstorms this morning, then partly sunny this afternoon. Not as warm. Highs in the lower 80s. Northeast winds 5 to 10 miles an hour. Chance of rain 20%. 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Programming originates from NOAA's National Weather Service office in Lincoln and transmits from the WCIA television tower near Seymour. 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At 6 a.m. at the Champaign Airport, skies were cloudy. The temperature was 71 degrees, the dew point was 69, and the relative humidity was 93%. The wind was northeast at 10 miles an hour. The pressure was 30.19 inches and rising. Elsewhere around the area, temperatures were around 70 degrees. At Terre Haute, it was partly cloudy. It was cloudy at Peoria, Bloomington, Rantoul, and Paris. At Mattoon, Decatur, and Springfield, it was cloudy. And once again at 6 a.m. at the Champaign Airport, under cloudy skies, the temperature was 71. Looking elsewhere around the Midwest at 6 a.m., Chicago was partly cloudy, and 65. Indianapolis was mostly cloudy, and 73. St. Louis was clear, and 77. Kansas City was clear, and 76. Des Moines was cloudy, and 65. Milwaukee was

partly cloudy and 62. And now a discussion of hazardous weather conditions for the following counties in Illinois: Champaign, Coles, DeWitt, Douglas, Edgar, Moultrie, Piatt, and Vermilion. This hazardous weather outlook is for Central Illinois, East Central Illinois, Southeast Illinois, and West Central Illinois. For today and tonight, a couple isolated thunderstorms are possible today and tonight. While severe storms are not likely, any storms could produce heavy rainfall and localized flooding. The heat index will top out around 100 degrees this afternoon south of Interstate 70. For Saturday through Thursday, additional thunderstorm chances persist Saturday through Monday night. Some of these storms could produce locally heavy rain through Monday. A few strong to severe thunderstorms are possible Saturday afternoon and evening, and again Sunday afternoon and evening. Damaging wind gusts and isolated hail will be the primary concern Saturday and Sunday. Spotter information statement: spotter activation is not anticipated through tonight. The time is currently 6:09 a.m. Central Daylight Time. 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Now for the official National Weather Service forecast for Champaign, Urbana, and surrounding areas of East Central Illinois. Today, cloudy with a slight chance of showers and thunderstorms this morning, then partly sunny this afternoon. Not as warm with highs in the lower 80s. Northeast winds 5 to 10 miles an hour. Chance of rain 20%. Tonight, partly cloudy. Lows in the mid-60s. East winds 5 to 10 miles an hour. Saturday, mostly cloudy with a chance of showers and thunderstorms. Humid with highs in the upper 80s. South winds 5 to 10 miles an hour. Chance of rain 50%. Saturday night, a chance of thunderstorms until midnight. Mostly cloudy with a chance of showers. Lows in the upper 60s. Southeast winds around 5 miles an hour. Chance of rain 50%. Sunday, partly sunny with a chance of showers. Highs in the lower 80s. Northeast winds 5 to 10 miles an hour. Chance of rain 50%. Sunday night and Monday, showers likely with a chance of thunderstorms. Lows around 60. Highs in the lower 70s. Chance of rain 70%. Monday night, mostly cloudy with a chance of showers. Lows in the mid-50s. Chance of rain 50%. Tuesday, mostly cloudy with a chance of showers in the morning, then partly sunny in the afternoon. Highs in the upper 60s. Chance of rain 40%. Tuesday night, mostly cloudy. Lows in the lower 50s. Wednesday through Thursday, partly cloudy. Highs in the lower 70s. Lows in the lower 50s. Again, the forecast for Champaign, Urbana, and surrounding areas of East Central Illinois for today: cloudy with a slight chance of showers and thunderstorms this morning, then partly sunny this afternoon. Not as warm. Highs in the lower 80s. Northeast winds 5 to 10 miles an hour. Chance of rain 20%. At 6 a.m. at the Champaign Airport, skies were cloudy. The temperature was 71 degrees, the dew point was 69, and the relative humidity was 93%. The wind was northeast at 10 miles an hour. The pressure was 30.19 inches and rising. Elsewhere around the area, temperatures were around 70 degrees. At Terre Haute, it was partly cloudy. It was cloudy at Peoria, Bloomington, Rantoul, and Paris. At Mattoon, Decatur, and Springfield, it was cloudy. And once again at 6 a.m. at the Champaign Airport, under cloudy skies, the temperature was 71. Looking elsewhere around the Midwest at 6 a.m., Chicago was partly cloudy and 65. Indianapolis was mostly cloudy and 73. St. Louis was clear and 77. Kansas City was clear and 76. Des Moines was cloudy and 65. Milwaukee was mostly cloudy and 62. And now a discussion of hazardous weather conditions for the following counties in Illinois: Champaign, Coles, DeWitt, Douglas, Edgar, Moultrie, Piatt, and Vermilion. This hazardous weather outlook is for Central Illinois, East Central Illinois, Southeast Illinois, and West Central Illinois. For today and tonight, a couple isolated thunderstorms are possible today and tonight. While severe storms are not likely, any storms could produce

heavy rainfall and localized flooding. The heat index will top out around 100 degrees this afternoon south of Interstate 70. For Saturday through Thursday, additional thunderstorm chances persist Saturday through Monday night. Some of these storms could produce locally heavy rain through Monday. A few strong to severe thunderstorms are possible Saturday afternoon and evening and again Sunday afternoon and evening. Damaging wind gusts and isolated hail will be the primary concern Saturday and Sunday. Spotter information statement, spotter activation is not anticipated through tonight. The time is currently 6:14 a.m. Central Daylight Time. 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Now for the official National Weather Service forecast for Champaign, Urbana, and surrounding areas of East Central Illinois. Today, cloudy with a slight chance of showers and thunderstorms this morning, then partly sunny this afternoon. Not as warm with highs in the lower 80s. Northeast winds 5 to 10 miles an hour. Chance of rain 20%. Tonight, partly cloudy. Lows in the mid-60s. East winds 5 to 10 miles an hour. Saturday, mostly cloudy with a chance of showers and thunderstorms. Humid with highs in the upper 80s. South winds 5 to 10 miles an hour. Chance of rain 50%. Saturday night, a chance of thunderstorms until midnight. Mostly cloudy with a chance of showers. Lows in the upper 60s. Southeast winds around 5 miles an hour. Chance of rain 50%. Sunday, partly sunny with a chance of showers. Highs in the lower 80s. Northeast winds 5 to 10 miles an hour. Chance of rain 50%. Sunday night and Monday, showers likely with a chance of thunderstorms. Lows around 60. Highs in the lower 70s. Chance of rain 70%. Monday night, mostly cloudy with a chance of showers. Lows in the mid-50s. Chance of rain 50%. Tuesday, mostly cloudy with a chance of showers in the morning, then partly sunny in the afternoon. Highs in the upper 60s. Chance of rain 40%. Tuesday night, mostly cloudy. Lows in the lower 50s. Wednesday through Thursday, partly cloudy. Highs in the lower 70s. Lows in the lower 50s. Again, the forecast for Champaign, Urbana, and surrounding areas of East Central Illinois for today, cloudy with a slight chance of showers and thunderstorms this morning, then partly sunny this afternoon. Not as warm. Highs in the lower 80s. Northeast winds 5 to 10 miles an hour. Chance of rain 20%. The Champaign, Illinois Airport Climate Summary for yesterday, September 17, 2026. Yesterday's high temperature of 94 degrees occurred at 4:03 p.m. The normal high is 79. Yesterday's low temperature of 68 degrees occurred at 4:32 a.m. The normal low is 54. No precipitation fell yesterday. Yesterday the maximum wind observed was 15 miles an hour from the northeast. The highest wind gust observed was 22 miles per hour from the northeast, which occurred at 10:22 a.m. Yesterday the average wind speed was 7 miles per hour. Sunrise today is at 6:37 a.m. and sunset is at 6:57 p.m. The Mattoon, Illinois Airport Climate Summary for yesterday, September 17, 2026. Yesterday's high temperature of 96 degrees occurred at 11:51 a.m. The normal high is 79. Yesterday's low temperature of 75 degrees occurred at 11:56 p.m. The normal low is 56. No precipitation fell yesterday. Yesterday the maximum wind observed was 13 miles an hour from the northwest. The highest wind gust observed was 30 miles per hour from the southwest, which occurred at 2:09 p.m. Yesterday the average wind speed was 6 miles per hour. Sunrise today is at 6:37 a.m. and sunset is at 6:57 p.m. At 6 a.m. at the Champaign Airport, skies were cloudy. The temperature was 71 degrees, the dew point was 69, and the relative humidity was 93%. The wind was northeast at 10 miles an hour. The pressure was 30.19 inches and rising. Elsewhere around the area, temperatures were around 70 degrees. At Terre Haute, it was partly cloudy. It was cloudy at Peoria, Bloomington, Rantoul, and Paris. At Mattoon, Decatur, and Springfield,
It was cloudy. And once again at 6 a.m. at the Champaign Airport, under cloudy skies, the temperature was 71. Looking elsewhere around the Midwest at 6 a.m., Chicago was partly cloudy, and 65. Indianapolis was mostly cloudy, and 73. St. Louis was clear, and 77. Kansas City was clear, and 76. Des Moines was cloudy, and 65. Milwaukee was mostly cloudy, and 62. And now a discussion of hazardous weather conditions for the following counties in Illinois: Champaign, Coles, DeWitt, Douglas, Edgar, Moultrie, Piatt, and Vermilion. This hazardous weather outlook is for Central Illinois, East Central Illinois, Southeast Illinois, and West Central Illinois. For today and tonight, a couple isolated thunderstorms are possible today and tonight. While severe storms are not likely, any storms could produce heavy rainfall and localized flooding. The heat index will top out around 100 degrees this afternoon south of Interstate 70. For Saturday through Thursday, additional thunderstorm chances persist Saturday through Monday night. Some of these storms could produce locally heavy rain through Monday. A few strong to severe thunderstorms are possible Saturday afternoon and evening, and again Sunday afternoon and evening. Damaging wind gusts and isolated hail will be the primary concern Saturday and Sunday. Spotter information statement: spotter activation is not anticipated through tonight. The time is currently 6:20 a.m. Central Daylight Time. 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Now for the official National Weather Service forecast for Champaign, Urbana, and surrounding areas of East Central Illinois. Today, cloudy with a slight chance of showers and thunderstorms this morning, then partly sunny this afternoon. Not as warm with highs in the lower 80s. Northeast winds 5 to 10 miles an hour. Chance of rain 20%. Tonight, partly cloudy. Lows in the mid-60s. East winds 5 to 10 miles an hour. Saturday, mostly cloudy with a chance of showers and thunderstorms. Humid with highs in the upper 80s. South winds 5 to 10 miles an hour. Chance of rain 50%. Saturday night, a chance of thunderstorms until midnight. Mostly cloudy with a chance of showers. Lows in the upper 60s. Southeast winds around 5 miles an hour. Chance of rain 50%. Sunday, partly sunny with a chance of showers. Highs in the lower 80s. Northeast winds 5 to 10 miles an hour. Chance of rain 50%. Sunday night and Monday, showers likely with a chance of thunderstorms. Lows around 60. Highs in the lower 70s. Chance of rain 70%. Monday night, mostly cloudy with a chance of showers. Lows in the mid-50s. Chance of rain 50%. Tuesday, mostly cloudy with a chance of showers in the morning, then partly sunny in the afternoon. Highs in the upper 60s. Chance of rain 40%. Tuesday night, mostly cloudy. Lows in the lower 50s. Wednesday through Thursday, partly cloudy. Highs in the lower 70s. Lows in the lower 50s. Again, the forecast for Champaign, Urbana, and surrounding areas of East Central Illinois for today: cloudy with a slight chance of showers and thunderstorms this morning, then partly sunny this afternoon. Not as warm. Highs in the lower 80s. Northeast winds 5 to 10 miles an hour. Chance of rain 20%. At 6 a.m. at the Champaign Airport, skies were cloudy. The temperature was 71 degrees, the dew point was 69, and the relative humidity was 93%. The wind was northeast at 10 miles an hour. The pressure was 30.19 inches and rising. Elsewhere around the area, temperatures were around 70 degrees. At Terre Haute, it was partly cloudy. It was cloudy at Peoria, Bloomington, Rantoul, and Paris. At Mattoon, Decatur, and Springfield, it was cloudy. And once again at 6 a.m. at the Champaign Airport, under cloudy skies, the temperature was 71. Looking elsewhere around the Midwest at 6 a.m., Chicago was partly cloudy, and 65. Indianapolis was mostly cloudy, and 73. St. Louis was clear, and 77. Kansas City was clear, and 76. Des Moines was cloudy, and 65. Milwaukee was mostly cloudy.

and 62. And now a discussion of hazardous weather conditions for the following counties in Illinois: Champaign, Coles, DeWitt, Douglas, Edgar, Moultrie, Piatt, and Vermilion. This hazardous weather outlook is for Central Illinois, East Central Illinois, Southeast Illinois, and West Central Illinois. For today and tonight, a couple isolated thunderstorms are possible today and tonight. While severe storms are not likely, any storms could produce heavy rainfall and localized flooding. The heat index will top out around 100 degrees this afternoon south of Interstate 70. For Saturday through Thursday, additional thunderstorm chances persist Saturday through Monday night. Some of these storms could produce locally heavy rain through Monday. A few strong to severe thunderstorms are possible Saturday afternoon and evening, and again Sunday afternoon and evening. Damaging wind gusts and isolated hail will be the primary concern Saturday and Sunday. Spotter information statement: spotter activation is not anticipated through tonight. The time is currently 6:25 a.m. Central Daylight Time. 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Now for the official National Weather Service forecast for Champaign, Urbana, and surrounding areas of East Central Illinois. Today, cloudy with a slight chance of showers and thunderstorms this morning, then partly sunny this afternoon. Not as warm with highs in the lower 80s. Northeast winds 5 to 10 miles an hour. Chance of rain 20%. Tonight, partly cloudy. Lows in the mid-60s. East winds 5 to 10 miles an hour. Saturday, mostly cloudy with a chance of showers and thunderstorms. Humid with highs in the upper 80s. South winds 5 to 10 miles an hour. Chance of rain 50%. Saturday night, a chance of thunderstorms until midnight. Mostly cloudy with a chance of showers. Lows in the upper 60s. Southeast winds around 5 miles an hour. Chance of rain 50%. Sunday, partly sunny with a chance of showers. Highs in the lower 80s. Northeast winds 5 to 10 miles an hour. Chance of rain 50%. Sunday night and Monday, showers likely with a chance of thunderstorms. Lows around 60. Highs in the lower 70s. Chance of rain 70%. Monday night, mostly cloudy with a chance of showers. Lows in the mid-50s. Chance of rain 50%. Tuesday, mostly cloudy with a chance of showers in the morning, then partly sunny in the afternoon. Highs in the upper 60s. Chance of rain 40%. Tuesday night, mostly cloudy. Lows in the lower 50s. Wednesday through Thursday, partly cloudy. Highs in the lower 70s. Lows in the lower 50s. Again, the forecast for Champaign, Urbana, and surrounding areas of East Central Illinois for today: cloudy with a slight chance of showers and thunderstorms this morning, then partly sunny this afternoon. Not as warm. Highs in the lower 80s. Northeast winds 5 to 10 miles an hour. Chance of rain 20%. At 6 a.m. at the Champaign Airport, skies were cloudy. The temperature was 71 degrees, the dew point was 69, and the relative humidity was 93%. The wind was northeast at 10 miles an hour. The pressure was 30.19 inches and rising. Elsewhere around the area, temperatures were around 70 degrees. At Terre Haute, it was partly cloudy. It was cloudy at Peoria, Bloomington, Rantoul, and Paris. At Mattoon, Decatur, and Springfield, it was cloudy. And once again at 6 a.m. at the Champaign Airport, under cloudy skies, the temperature was 71. Looking elsewhere around the Midwest at 6 a.m., Chicago was partly cloudy, and 65. Indianapolis was mostly cloudy, and 73. St. Louis was clear, and 77. Kansas City was clear, and 76. Des Moines was cloudy, and 65. Milwaukee was mostly cloudy, and 62. And now a discussion of hazardous weather conditions for the following counties in Illinois: Champaign, Coles, DeWitt, Douglas, Edgar, Moultrie, Piatt, and Vermilion. This hazardous weather outlook is for Central Illinois, East Central Illinois, Southeast Illinois, and West Central Illinois. For today and tonight, a couple isolated thunderstorms are possible today and tonight.
While severe storms are not likely, any storms could produce heavy rainfall and localized flooding. The heat index will top out around 100 degrees this afternoon south of Interstate 70. For Saturday through Thursday, additional thunderstorm chances persist Saturday through Monday night. Some of these storms could produce locally heavy rain through Monday. A few strong to severe thunderstorms are possible Saturday afternoon and evening and again Sunday afternoon and evening. Damaging wind gusts and isolated hail will be the primary concern Saturday and Sunday. Spotter information statement, spotter activation is not anticipated through tonight. The time is currently 6:29 a.m. Central Daylight Time. 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Now for the official National Weather Service forecast for Champaign, Urbana and surrounding areas of East Central Illinois. Today, cloudy with a slight chance of showers and thunderstorms this morning, then partly sunny this afternoon. Not as warm with highs in the lower 80s. Northeast winds 5 to 10 miles an hour. Chance of rain 20%. Tonight, partly cloudy. Lows in the mid-60s. East winds 5 to 10 miles an hour. Saturday, mostly cloudy with a chance of showers and thunderstorms. Humid with highs in the upper 80s. South winds 5 to 10 miles an hour. Chance of rain 50%. Saturday night, a chance of thunderstorms until midnight. Mostly cloudy with a chance of showers. Lows in the upper 60s. Southeast winds around 5 miles an hour. Chance of rain 50%. Sunday, partly sunny with a chance of showers. Highs in the lower 80s. Northeast winds 5 to 10 miles an hour. Chance of rain 50%. Sunday night and Monday, showers likely with a chance of thunderstorms. Lows around 60. Highs in the lower 70s. Chance of rain 70%. Monday night, mostly cloudy with a chance of showers. Lows in the mid-50s. Chance of rain 50%. Tuesday, mostly cloudy with a chance of showers in the morning, then partly sunny in the afternoon. Highs in the upper 60s. Chance of rain 40%. Tuesday night, mostly cloudy. Lows in the lower 50s. Wednesday through Thursday, partly cloudy. Highs in the lower 70s. Lows in the lower 50s. Again, the forecast for Champaign, Urbana and surrounding areas of East Central Illinois for today, cloudy with a slight chance of showers and thunderstorms this morning, then partly sunny this afternoon. Not as warm. Highs in the lower 80s. Northeast winds 5 to 10 miles an hour. Chance of rain 20%. The Champaign, Illinois Airport Climate Summary for yesterday, September 17, 2026. Yesterday's high temperature of 94 degrees occurred at 4:03 p.m. The normal high is 79. Yesterday's low temperature of 68 degrees occurred at 4:32 a.m. The normal low is 54. No precipitation fell yesterday. Yesterday the maximum wind observed was 15 miles an hour from the northeast. The highest wind gust observed was 22 miles per hour from the northeast, which occurred at 10:22 a.m. Yesterday the average wind speed was 7 miles per hour. Sunrise today is at 6:37 a.m. and sunset is at 6:57 p.m. The Mattoon, Illinois Airport Climate Summary for yesterday, September 17, 2026. Yesterday's high temperature of 96 degrees occurred at 11:51 a.m. The normal high is 79. Yesterday's low temperature of 75 degrees occurred at 11:56 p.m. The normal low is 56. No precipitation fell yesterday. Yesterday the maximum wind observed was 13 miles an hour from the northwest. The highest wind gust observed was 30 miles per hour. Temperature of 75 degrees occurred at 11:56 p.m. The normal low is 56. No precipitation fell yesterday. Yesterday the maximum wind observed was 13 miles an hour from the northwest. The highest wind gust observed was 30 miles per hour from the southwest, which occurred at 2:09 p.m. Yesterday the average wind speed was 6 miles per hour. Sunrise today is at 6:37 a.m. and sunset is at 6:57 p.m. At 6 a.m. at the Champaign Airport, skies were cloudy. The temperature was 71 degrees, the dew point was 69, and the relative humidity was 93%.
The wind was northeast at 10 miles an hour.

temperature was 30.19 inches and rising. Elsewhere around the area, temperatures were around 70 degrees. At Terre Haute, it was partly cloudy. It was cloudy at Peoria, Bloomington, Rantoul, and Paris. At Mattoon, Decatur, and Springfield, it was cloudy. And once again at 6 a.m. at the Champaign Airport, under cloudy skies, the temperature was 71. Looking elsewhere around the Midwest at 6 a.m., Chicago was partly cloudy, and 65. Indianapolis was mostly cloudy, and 73. St. Louis was clear, and 77. Kansas City was clear, and 76. Des Moines was cloudy, and 65. Milwaukee was mostly cloudy, and 62. And now a discussion of hazardous weather conditions for the following counties in Illinois: Champaign, Coles, DeWitt, Douglas, Edgar, Moultrie, Piatt, and Vermilion. This hazardous weather outlook is for Central Illinois, East Central Illinois, Southeast Illinois, and West Central Illinois. For today and tonight, a couple isolated thunderstorms are possible today and tonight. While severe storms are not likely, any storms could produce heavy rainfall and localized flooding. The heat index will top out around 100 degrees this afternoon south of Interstate 70. For Saturday through Thursday, additional thunderstorm chances persist Saturday through Monday night. Some of these storms could produce locally heavy rain through Monday. A few strong to severe thunderstorms are possible Saturday afternoon and evening, and again Sunday afternoon and evening. Damaging wind gusts and isolated hail will be the primary concern Saturday and Sunday. Spotter information statement: spotter activation is not anticipated through tonight. The time is currently 6:35 a.m. Central Daylight Time. 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Now for the official National Weather Service forecast for Champaign, Urbana, and surrounding areas of East Central Illinois. Today, cloudy with a slight chance of showers and thunderstorms this morning, then partly sunny this afternoon. Not as warm with highs in the lower 80s. Northeast winds 5 to 10 miles an hour. Chance of rain 20%. Tonight, partly cloudy. Lows in the mid-60s. East winds 5 to 10 miles an hour. Saturday, mostly cloudy with a chance of showers and thunderstorms. Humid with highs in the upper 80s. South winds 5 to 10 miles an hour. Chance of rain 50%. Saturday night, a chance of thunderstorms until midnight. Mostly cloudy with a chance of showers. Lows in the upper 60s. Southeast winds around 5 miles an hour. Chance of rain 50%. Sunday, partly sunny with a chance of showers. Highs in the lower 80s. Northeast winds 5 to 10 miles an hour. Chance of rain 50%. Sunday night and Monday, showers likely with a chance of thunderstorms. Lows around 60. Highs in the lower 70s. Chance of rain 70%. Monday night, mostly cloudy with a chance of showers. Lows in the mid-50s. Chance of rain 50%. Tuesday, mostly cloudy with a chance of showers in the morning, then partly sunny in the afternoon. Highs in the upper 60s. Chance of rain 40%. Tuesday night, mostly cloudy. Lows in the lower 50s. Wednesday through Thursday, partly cloudy. Highs in the lower 70s. Lows in the lower 50s. Again, the forecast for Champaign, Urbana, and surrounding areas of East Central Illinois for today: cloudy with a slight chance of showers and thunderstorms this morning, then partly sunny this afternoon. Not as warm. Highs in the lower 80s. Northeast winds 5 to 10 miles an hour. Chance of rain 20%. At 6 a.m. at the Champaign Airport, skies were cloudy. The temperature was 71 degrees, the dew point was 69, and the relative humidity was 93%. The wind was northeast at 10 miles an hour. The pressure was 30.19 inches and rising. Elsewhere around the area, temperatures were around 70 degrees. At Terre Haute, it was partly cloudy. It was cloudy at Peoria, Bloomington, Rantoul, and Paris. At Mattoon, Decatur, and Springfield, it was cloudy. And once again at 6 a.m. at the Champaign Airport, under cloudy skies, the temperature was 71. Looking elsewhere around the Midwest at 6 a.m.,
Chicago was partly cloudy, and 65. Indianapolis was mostly cloudy, and 73. St. Louis was clear, and 77. Kansas City was clear, and 76. Des Moines was cloudy, and 65. Milwaukee was mostly cloudy, and 62. And now a discussion of hazardous weather conditions for the following counties in Illinois: Champaign, Coles, DeWitt, Douglas, Edgar, Moultrie, Piatt, and Vermilion. This hazardous weather outlook is for Central Illinois, East Central Illinois, Southeast Illinois, and West Central Illinois. For today and tonight, a couple isolated thunderstorms are possible today and tonight. While severe storms are not likely, any storms could produce heavy rainfall and localized flooding. The heat index will top out around 100 degrees this afternoon south of Interstate 70. For Saturday through Thursday, additional thunderstorm chances persist Saturday through Monday night. Some of these storms could produce locally heavy rain through Monday. A few strong to severe thunderstorms are possible Saturday afternoon and evening, and again Sunday afternoon and evening. Damaging wind gusts and isolated hail will be the primary concern Saturday and Sunday. Spotter information statement: spotter activation is not anticipated through tonight. The time is currently 6:40 a.m. Central Daylight Time. 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Now for the official National Weather Service forecast for Champaign, Urbana, and surrounding areas of East Central Illinois. Today, cloudy with a slight chance of showers and thunderstorms this morning, then partly sunny this afternoon. Not as warm with highs in the lower 80s. Northeast winds 5 to 10 miles an hour. Chance of rain 20%. Tonight, partly cloudy. Lows in the mid-60s. East winds 5 to 10 miles an hour. Saturday, mostly cloudy with a chance of showers and thunderstorms. Humid with highs in the upper 80s. South winds 5 to 10 miles an hour. Chance of rain 50%. Saturday night, a chance of thunderstorms until midnight. Mostly cloudy with a chance of showers. Lows in the upper 60s. Southeast winds around 5 miles an hour. Chance of rain 50%. Sunday, partly sunny with a chance of showers. Highs in the lower 80s. Northeast winds 5 to 10 miles an hour. Chance of rain 50%. Sunday night and Monday, showers likely with a chance of thunderstorms. Lows around 60. Highs in the lower 70s. Chance of rain 70%. Monday night, mostly cloudy with a chance of showers. Lows in the mid-50s. Chance of rain 50%. Tuesday, mostly cloudy with a chance of showers in the morning, then partly sunny in the afternoon. Highs in the upper 60s. Chance of rain 40%. Tuesday night, mostly cloudy. Lows in the lower 50s. Wednesday through Thursday, partly cloudy. Highs in the lower 70s. Lows in the lower 50s. Again, the forecast for Champaign, Urbana, and surrounding areas of East Central Illinois for today: cloudy with a slight chance of showers and thunderstorms this morning, then partly sunny this afternoon. Not as warm. Highs in the lower 80s. Northeast winds 5 to 10 miles an hour. Chance of rain 20%. At 6 a.m. at the Champaign Airport, skies were cloudy. The temperature was 71 degrees, the dew point was 69, and the relative humidity was 93%. The wind was northeast at 10 miles an hour. The pressure was 30.19 inches and rising. Elsewhere around the area, temperatures were around 70 degrees. At Terre Haute, it was partly cloudy. It was cloudy at Peoria, Bloomington, Rantoul, and Paris. At Mattoon, Decatur, and Springfield, it was cloudy. And once again at 6 a.m. at the Champaign Airport, under cloudy skies, the temperature was 71. Looking elsewhere around the Midwest at 6 a.m., Chicago was partly cloudy, and 65. Indianapolis was mostly cloudy, and 73. St. Louis was clear, and 77. Kansas City was clear, and 76. Des Moines was cloudy, and 65. Milwaukee was mostly cloudy, and 62. And now a discussion of hazardous weather conditions for the following counties in Illinois: Champaign, Coles, DeWitt, Douglas, Edgar, Moultrie,

and Vermilion. This hazardous weather outlook is for Central Illinois, East Central Illinois, Southeast Illinois, and West Central Illinois. For today and tonight, a couple isolated thunderstorms are possible today and tonight. While severe storms are not likely, any storms could produce heavy rainfall and localized flooding. The heat index will top out around 100 degrees this afternoon south of Interstate 70. For Saturday through Thursday, additional thunderstorm chances persist Saturday through Monday night. Some of these storms could produce locally heavy rain through Monday. A few strong to severe thunderstorms are possible Saturday afternoon and evening, and again Sunday afternoon and evening. Damaging wind gusts and isolated hail will be the primary concern Saturday and Sunday. Spotter information statement. Spotter activation is not anticipated through tonight. The time is currently 6:44 a.m. Central Daylight Time. 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Now for the official National Weather Service forecast for Champaign, Urbana, and surrounding areas of East Central Illinois. Today, cloudy with a slight chance of showers and thunderstorms this morning, then partly sunny this afternoon. Not as warm with highs in the lower 80s. Northeast winds 5 to 10 miles an hour. Chance of rain 20%. Tonight, partly cloudy. Lows in the mid-60s. East winds 5 to 10 miles an hour. Saturday, mostly cloudy with a chance of showers and thunderstorms. Humid with highs in the upper 80s. South winds 5 to 10 miles an hour. Chance of rain 50%. Saturday night, a chance of thunderstorms until midnight. Mostly cloudy with a chance of showers. Lows in the upper 60s. Southeast winds around 5 miles an hour. Chance of rain 50%. Sunday, partly sunny with a chance of showers. Highs in the lower 80s. Northeast winds 5 to 10 miles an hour. Chance of rain 50%. Sunday night and Monday, showers likely with a chance of thunderstorms. Lows around 60. Highs in the lower 70s. Chance of rain 70%. Monday night, mostly cloudy with a chance of showers. Lows in the mid-50s. Chance of rain 50%. Tuesday, mostly cloudy with a chance of showers in the morning, then partly sunny in the afternoon. Highs in the upper 60s. Chance of rain 40%. Tuesday night, mostly cloudy. Lows in the lower 50s. Wednesday through Thursday, partly cloudy. Highs in the lower 70s. Lows in the lower 50s. Again, the forecast for Champaign, Urbana, and surrounding areas of East Central Illinois for today, cloudy with a slight chance of showers and thunderstorms this morning, then partly sunny this afternoon. Not as warm. Highs in the lower 80s. Northeast wind 5 to 10 miles an hour. Chance of rain 20%. The Champaign, Illinois Airport Climate Summary for yesterday, September 17, 2026. Yesterday's high temperature of 94 degrees occurred at 4:03 p.m. The normal high is 79. Yesterday's low temperature of 68 degrees occurred at 4:32 a.m. The normal low is 54. No precipitation fell yesterday. Yesterday the maximum wind observed was 15 miles an hour from the northeast. The highest wind gust observed was 22 miles per hour from the northeast, which occurred at 10:22 a.m. Yesterday the average wind speed was 7 miles per hour. Sunrise today is at 6:37 a.m. and sunset is at 6:57 p.m. The Mattoon, Illinois Airport Climate Summary for yesterday, September 17, 2026. Yesterday's high temperature of 96 degrees occurred at 11:51 a.m. The normal high is 79. Yesterday's low temperature of 75 degrees occurred at 11:56 p.m. The normal low is 56. No precipitation fell yesterday. Yesterday the maximum wind observed was 13 miles an hour from the northwest. The highest wind gust observed was 30 miles per hour from the southwest, which occurred at 2:09 p.m. Yesterday the average wind speed was 6 miles per hour. Sunrise today is at 6:37 a.m. and sunset is at 6:57 p.m. At 6 a.m. at the Champaign Airport, skies were cloudy. The temperature was 71 degrees, the dew point was 69, and the relative humidity was 93%. The wind was northeast at 10 miles an hour.

of 30.19 inches and rising. Elsewhere around the area, temperatures were around 70 degrees. At Terre Haute, it was partly cloudy. It was cloudy at Peoria, Bloomington, Rantoul, and Paris. At Mattoon, Decatur, and Springfield, it was cloudy. And once again at 6 a.m. at the Champaign Airport, under cloudy skies, the temperature was 71. Looking elsewhere around the Midwest at 6 a.m., Chicago was partly cloudy, and 65. Indianapolis was mostly cloudy, and 73. St. Louis was clear, and 77. Kansas City was clear, and 76. Des Moines was cloudy, and 65. Milwaukee was mostly cloudy, and 62. And now a discussion of hazardous weather conditions for the following counties in Illinois: Champaign, Coles, DeWitt, Douglas, Edgar, Moultrie, Piatt, and Vermilion. This hazardous weather outlook is for Central Illinois, East Central Illinois, Southeast Illinois, and West Central Illinois. For today and tonight, a couple isolated thunderstorms are possible today and tonight. While severe storms are not likely, any storms could produce heavy rainfall and localized flooding. The heat index will top out around 100 degrees this afternoon south of Interstate 70. For Saturday through Thursday, additional thunderstorm chances persist Saturday through Monday night. Some of these storms could produce locally heavy rain through Monday. A few strong to severe thunderstorms are possible Saturday afternoon and evening, and again Sunday afternoon and evening. Damaging wind gusts and isolated hail will be the primary concern Saturday and Sunday. Spotter information statement: spotter activation is not anticipated through tonight. The time is currently 6:50 a.m. Central Daylight Time. 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Now for the official National Weather Service forecast for Champaign, Urbana, and surrounding areas of East Central Illinois. Today, cloudy with a slight chance of showers and thunderstorms this morning, then partly sunny this afternoon. Not as warm with highs in the lower 80s. Northeast winds 5 to 10 miles an hour. Chance of rain 20%. Tonight, partly cloudy. Lows in the mid-60s. East winds 5 to 10 miles an hour. Saturday, mostly cloudy with a chance of showers and thunderstorms. Humid with highs in the upper 80s. South winds 5 to 10 miles an hour. Chance of rain 50%. Saturday night, a chance of thunderstorms until midnight. Mostly cloudy with a chance of showers. Lows in the upper 60s. Southeast winds around 5 miles an hour. Chance of rain 50%. Sunday, partly sunny with a chance of showers. Highs in the lower 80s. Northeast winds 5 to 10 miles an hour. Chance of rain 50%. Sunday night and Monday, showers likely with a chance of thunderstorms. Lows around 60. Highs in the lower 70s. Chance of rain 70%. Monday night, mostly cloudy with a chance of showers. Lows in the mid-50s. Chance of rain 50%. Tuesday, mostly cloudy with a chance of showers in the morning, then partly sunny in the afternoon. Highs in the upper 60s. Chance of rain 40%. Tuesday night, mostly cloudy. Lows in the lower 50s. Wednesday through Thursday, partly cloudy. Highs in the lower 70s. Lows in the lower 50s. Again, the forecast for Champaign, Urbana, and surrounding areas of East Central Illinois for today: cloudy with a slight chance of showers and thunderstorms this morning, then partly sunny this afternoon. Not as warm. Highs in the lower 80s. Northeast winds 5 to 10 miles an hour. Chance of rain 20%. At 6 a.m. at the Champaign Airport, skies were cloudy. The temperature was 71 degrees, the dew point was 69, and the relative humidity was 93%. The wind was northeast at 10 miles an hour. The pressure was 30.19 inches and rising. Elsewhere around the area, temperatures were around 70 degrees. At Terre Haute, it was partly cloudy. It was cloudy at Peoria, Bloomington, Rantoul, and Paris. At Mattoon, Decatur, and Springfield, it was cloudy. And once again at 6 a.m. at the Champaign Airport, under cloudy skies, the temperature was 71. Looking elsewhere around the Midwest at 6 a.m., Chicago

was partly cloudy and 65. Indianapolis was mostly cloudy and 73. St. Louis was clear and 77. Kansas City was clear and 76. Des Moines was cloudy and 65. Milwaukee was mostly cloudy and 62. And now a discussion of hazardous weather conditions for the following counties in Illinois: Champaign, Coles, DeWitt, Douglas, Edgar, Moultrie, Piatt, and Vermilion. This hazardous weather outlook is for Central Illinois, East Central Illinois, Southeast Illinois, and West Central Illinois. For today and tonight, a couple isolated thunderstorms are possible today and tonight. While severe storms are not likely, any storms could produce heavy rainfall and localized flooding. The heat index will top out around 100 degrees this afternoon south of Interstate 70. For Saturday through Thursday, additional thunderstorm chances persist Saturday through Monday night. Some of these storms could produce locally heavy rain through Monday. A few strong to severe thunderstorms are possible Saturday afternoon and evening, and again Sunday afternoon and evening. Damaging wind gusts and isolated hail will be the primary concern Saturday and Sunday. Spotter information statement: spotter activation is not anticipated through tonight. The time is currently 6:55 a.m. Central Daylight Time. 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Now for the official National Weather Service forecast for Champaign, Urbana, and surrounding areas of East Central Illinois. Today, cloudy with a slight chance of showers and thunderstorms this morning, then partly sunny this afternoon. Not as warm with highs in the lower 80s. Northeast winds 5 to 10 miles an hour. Chance of rain 20%. Tonight, partly cloudy. Lows in the mid-60s. East winds 5 to 10 miles an hour. Saturday, mostly cloudy with a chance of showers and thunderstorms. Humid with highs in the upper 80s. South winds 5 to 10 miles an hour. Chance of rain 50%. Saturday night, a chance of thunderstorms until midnight. Mostly cloudy with a chance of showers. Lows in the upper 60s. Southeast winds around 5 miles an hour. Chance of rain 50%. Sunday, partly sunny with a chance of showers. Highs in the lower 80s. Northeast winds 5 to 10 miles an hour. Chance of rain 50%. Sunday night and Monday, showers likely with a chance of thunderstorms. Lows around 60. Highs in the lower 70s. Chance of rain 70%. Monday night, mostly cloudy with a chance of showers. Lows in the mid-50s. Chance of rain 50%. Tuesday, mostly cloudy with a chance of showers in the morning, then partly sunny in the afternoon. Highs in the upper 60s. Chance of rain 40%. Tuesday night, mostly cloudy. Lows in the lower 50s. Wednesday through Thursday, partly cloudy. Highs in the lower 70s. Lows in the lower 50s. Again, the forecast for Champaign, Urbana, and surrounding areas of East Central Illinois for today: cloudy with a slight chance of showers and thunderstorms this morning, then partly sunny this afternoon. Not as warm. Highs in the lower 80s. Northeast winds 5 to 10 miles an hour. Chance of rain 20%. At 6 a.m. at the Champaign Airport, skies were cloudy. The temperature was 71 degrees. The dew point was 69, and the relative humidity was 93%. The wind was northeast at 10 miles an hour. The pressure was 30.19 inches and rising. Elsewhere around the area, temperatures were around 70 degrees. At Terre Haute, it was partly cloudy. It was cloudy at Peoria, Bloomington, Rantoul, and Paris. At Mattoon, Decatur, and Springfield, it was cloudy. And once again at 6 a.m. at the Champaign Airport, under cloudy skies, the temperature was 71. Looking elsewhere around the Midwest at 6 a.m., Chicago was partly cloudy and 65. Indianapolis was mostly cloudy and 73. St. Louis was clear and 77. Kansas City was clear and 76. Des Moines was cloudy and 65. Milwaukee was mostly cloudy and 62. And now a discussion of hazardous weather conditions for the following counties in Illinois: Champaign, Coles,
DeWitt, Douglas, Edgar, Moultrie, Pyatt, and Vermilion. This hazardous weather outlook is for Central Illinois, East Central Illinois, Southeast Illinois, and West Central Illinois. For today and tonight, a couple isolated thunderstorms are possible today and tonight. While severe storms are not likely, any storms could produce heavy rainfall and localized flooding. The heat index will top out around 100 degrees this afternoon south of Interstate 70. For Saturday through Thursday, additional thunderstorm chances persist Saturday through Monday night. Some of these storms could produce locally heavy rain through Monday. A few strong to severe thunderstorms are possible Saturday afternoon and evening, and again Sunday afternoon and evening. Damaging wind gusts and isolated hail will be the primary concern Saturday and Sunday. Spotter information statement. Spotter activation is not anticipated through tonight. The time is currently 6:59 a.m. Central Daylight Time. 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The Champaign, Illinois Airport Climate Summary for yesterday, September 17, 2026. Yesterday's high temperature of 94 degrees occurred at 4:03 p.m. The normal high is 79. Yesterday's low temperature of 68 degrees occurred at 4:32 a.m. The normal low is 54. No precipitation fell yesterday. Yesterday the maximum wind observed was 15 miles an hour from the northeast. The highest wind gust observed was 22 miles per hour from the northeast, which occurred at 10:22 a.m. Yesterday the average wind speed was 7 miles per hour. Sunrise today is at 6:37 a.m. and sunset is at 6:57 p.m. The Mattoon, Illinois Airport Climate Summary for yesterday, September 17, 2026. Yesterday's high temperature of 96 degrees occurred at 11:51 a.m. The normal high is 79. Yesterday's low temperature of 75 degrees occurred at 11:56 p.m. The normal low is 56. No precipitation fell yesterday. Yesterday the maximum wind observed was 13 miles an hour from the northwest. The highest wind gust observed was 30 miles per hour from the southwest, which occurred at 2:09 p.m. Yesterday the average wind speed was 6 miles per hour. Sunrise today is at 6:37 a.m. and sunset is at 6:57 p.m. Now for the official National Weather Service forecast for Champaign, Urbana, and surrounding areas of East Central Illinois. Today, cloudy with a slight chance of showers and thunderstorms this morning, then partly sunny this afternoon. Not as warm with highs in the lower 80s. Northeast winds 5 to 10 miles an hour. Chance of rain 20%. Tonight, partly cloudy. Lows in the mid-60s. East winds 5 to 10 miles an hour. Saturday, mostly cloudy with a chance of showers and thunderstorms. Humid with highs in the upper 80s. South winds 5 to 10 miles an hour. Chance of rain 50%. Saturday night, a chance of thunderstorms until midnight. Mostly cloudy with a chance of showers. Lows in the upper 60s. Southeast winds around 5 miles an hour. Chance of rain 50%. Sunday, partly sunny with a chance of showers. Highs in the lower 80s. Northeast winds 5 to 10 miles an hour. Chance of rain 50%. Sunday night and Monday, showers likely with a chance of thunderstorms. Lows around 60. Highs in the lower 70s. Chance of rain 70%. Monday night, mostly cloudy with a chance of showers. Lows in the mid-50s. Chance of rain 50%. Tuesday, mostly cloudy with a chance of showers in the morning, then partly sunny in the afternoon. Highs in the upper 60s. Chance of rain 40%. Tuesday night, mostly cloudy. Lows in the lower 50s. Wednesday through Thursday, partly cloudy. Highs in the lower 70s. Lows in the lower 50s. Again, the forecast for Champaign, Urbana, and surrounding areas of East Central Illinois for today, cloudy with a slight chance of showers and thunderstorms this morning, then partly sunny this afternoon. Not as warm. Highs in the lower 80s. Northeast winds 5 to 10 miles an hour. Chance of rain 20%. And now a discussion of hazardous weather conditions for the following counties in Illinois: Champaign, Coles, DeWitt, Douglas, Edgar, Moultrie, Pyatt, and Vermilion.
This hazardous weather outlook is for Central Illinois, East Central Illinois.

Saturday through Monday night. Some of these storms could produce locally heavy rain through Monday. A few strong to severe thunderstorms are possible Saturday afternoon and evening, and again Sunday afternoon and evening. Damaging wind gusts and isolated hail will be the primary concern Saturday and Sunday. Spotter information statement. Spotter activation is not anticipated through tonight. The time is currently 7:04 a.m. Central Daylight Time. 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Now for the official National Weather Service forecast for Champaign, Urbana, and surrounding areas of East Central Illinois. Today, cloudy with a slight chance of showers and thunderstorms this morning, then partly sunny this afternoon. Not as warm with highs in the lower 80s. Northeast winds 5 to 10 miles an hour. Chance of rain 20%. Tonight, partly cloudy. Lows in the mid-60s. East winds 5 to 10 miles an hour. Saturday, mostly cloudy with a chance of showers and thunderstorms. Humid with highs in the upper 80s. South winds 5 to 10 miles an hour. Chance of rain 50%. Saturday night, a chance of thunderstorms until midnight. Mostly cloudy with a chance of showers. Lows in the upper 60s. Southeast winds around 5 miles an hour. Chance of rain 50%. Sunday, partly sunny with a chance of showers. Highs in the lower 80s. Northeast winds 5 to 10 miles an hour. Chance of rain 50%. Sunday night and Monday, showers likely with a chance of thunderstorms. Lows around 60. Highs in the lower 70s. Chance of rain 70%. Monday night, mostly cloudy with a chance of showers. Lows in the mid-50s. Chance of rain 50%. Tuesday, mostly cloudy with a chance of showers in the morning, then partly sunny in the afternoon. Highs in the upper 60s. Chance of rain 40%. Tuesday night, mostly cloudy. Lows in the lower 50s. Wednesday through Thursday, partly cloudy. Highs in the lower 70s. Lows in the lower 50s. Again, the forecast for Champaign, Urbana, and surrounding areas of East Central Illinois for today, cloudy with a slight chance of showers and thunderstorms this morning, then partly sunny this afternoon. Not as warm. Highs in the lower 80s. Northeast winds 5 to 10 miles an hour. Chance of rain 20%. 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Programming originates from NOAA's National Weather Service office in Lincoln and transmits from the WCIA television tower near Seymour. The station serves the following counties: Champaign, DeWitt, Coles, Douglas, Edgar, Ford, Moultrie, Piatt, and Vermilion. 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At 7 a.m. at the Champaign Airport, skies were cloudy. The temperature was 71 degrees, the dew point was 69, and the relative humidity was 93%. The wind was northeast at 8 miles an hour. The pressure was 30.20 inches and rising. Elsewhere around the area, at Rantoul, fog was reported, with a temperature of 69. At Terre Haute, it was clear, with a temperature of 70. It was cloudy, with a temperature of 69 at Peoria, 68 at Bloomington, 72 at Paris, 71 at Decatur, and 72 at Springfield. At Mattoon, the weather conditions were not available. And once again at 7 a.m. at the Champaign Airport, under cloudy skies, the temperature was 71. Looking elsewhere around the Midwest at 7 a.m., Chicago was partly cloudy, and 65. Indianapolis was mostly cloudy, and 73. St. Louis was partly cloudy, and 76. Kansas City was clear, and 76. Des Moines reported fog, and 65. Milwaukee was partly cloudy, and 61. And now a discussion of hazardous weather conditions for the following counties in Illinois: Champaign, Coles, DeWitt, Douglas, Edgar, Moultrie, Piatt, and Vermilion. This hazardous weather outlook is for Central Illinois, East Central Illinois, Southeast Illinois, and West Central Illinois. For today and tonight, a couple isolated thunderstorms are possible today and tonight. While severe storms are not likely,

Any storms could produce heavy rainfall and localized flooding. The heat index will top out around 100 degrees this afternoon south of Interstate 70. For Saturday through Thursday, additional thunderstorm chances persist Saturday through Monday night. Some of these storms could produce locally heavy rain through Monday. A few strong to severe thunderstorms are possible Saturday afternoon and evening and again Sunday afternoon and evening. Damaging wind gusts and isolated hail will be the primary concern Saturday and Sunday. Spotter information statement, spotter activation is not anticipated through tonight. The time is currently 7:10 a.m. Central Daylight Time. 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Now for the official National Weather Service forecast for Champaign, Urbana and surrounding areas of East Central Illinois. Today, cloudy with a slight chance of showers and thunderstorms this morning, then partly sunny this afternoon. Not as warm with highs in the lower 80s. Northeast winds 5 to 10 miles an hour. Chance of rain 20%. Tonight, partly cloudy. Lows in the mid-60s. East winds 5 to 10 miles an hour. Saturday, mostly cloudy with a chance of showers and thunderstorms. Humid with highs in the upper 80s. South winds 5 to 10 miles an hour. Chance of rain 50%. Saturday night, a chance of thunderstorms until midnight. Mostly cloudy with a chance of showers. Lows in the upper 60s. Southeast winds around 5 miles an hour. Chance of rain 50%. Sunday, partly sunny with a chance of showers. Highs in the lower 80s. Northeast winds 5 to 10 miles an hour. Chance of rain 50%. Sunday night and Monday, showers likely with a chance of thunderstorms. Lows around 60. Highs in the lower 70s. Chance of rain 70%. Monday night, mostly cloudy with a chance of showers. Lows in the mid-50s. Chance of rain 50%. Tuesday, mostly cloudy with a chance of showers in the morning, then partly sunny in the afternoon. Highs in the upper 60s. Chance of rain 40%. Tuesday night, mostly cloudy. Lows in the lower 50s. Wednesday through Thursday, partly cloudy. Highs in the lower 70s. Lows in the lower 50s. Again, the forecast for Champaign, Urbana and surrounding areas of East Central Illinois for today, cloudy with a slight chance of showers and thunderstorms this morning, then partly sunny this afternoon. Not as warm. Highs in the lower 80s. Northeast winds 5 to 10 miles an hour. Chance of rain 20%. At 7 a.m. at the Champaign Airport, skies were cloudy. The temperature was 71 degrees, the dew point was 69, and the relative humidity was 93%. The wind was northeast at 8 miles an hour. The pressure was 30.20 inches and rising. Elsewhere around the area, at Rantoul, fog was reported, with a temperature of 69. At Terre Haute, it was clear, with a temperature of 70. It was cloudy, with a temperature of 69 at Peoria, 68 at Bloomington, 72 at Paris, 71 at Decatur, and 72 at Springfield. At Mattoon, the weather conditions were not available. And once again at 7 a.m. at the Champaign Airport, under cloudy skies, the temperature was 71. Looking elsewhere around the Midwest at 7 a.m., Chicago was partly cloudy, and 65. Indianapolis was mostly cloudy, and 73. St. Louis was partly cloudy, and 76. Kansas City was clear, and 76. Des Moines reported fog, and 65. Milwaukee was partly cloudy, and 61. And now a discussion of hazardous weather conditions for the following counties in Illinois, Champaign, Coles, DeWitt, Douglas, Edgar, Moultrie, Piatt, and Vermilion. This hazardous weather outlook is for Central Illinois, East Central Illinois, Southeast Illinois, and West Central Illinois. For today and tonight, a couple isolated thunderstorms are possible today and tonight. While severe storms are not likely, any storms could produce heavy rainfall and localized flooding. The heat index will top out around 100 degrees this afternoon south of Interstate 70. For Saturday through Thursday, additional thunderstorm chances persist Saturday through Monday night. Some of these storms could produce locally heavy rain through Monday. A few strong to severe thunderstorms

possible Saturday afternoon and evening, and again Sunday afternoon and evening. Damaging wind gusts and isolated hail will be the primary concern Saturday and Sunday. Spotter information statement. Spotter activation is not anticipated through tonight. The time is currently 7:14 a.m. Central Daylight Time. 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Now for the official National Weather Service forecast for Champaign, Urbana, and surrounding areas of East Central Illinois. Today, cloudy with a slight chance of showers and thunderstorms this morning, then partly sunny this afternoon. Not as warm with highs in the lower 80s. Northeast winds 5 to 10 miles an hour. Chance of rain 20%. Tonight, partly cloudy. Lows in the mid-60s. East winds 5 to 10 miles an hour. Saturday, mostly cloudy with a chance of showers and thunderstorms. Humid with highs in the upper 80s. South winds 5 to 10 miles an hour. Chance of rain 50%. Saturday night, a chance of thunderstorms until midnight. Mostly cloudy with a chance of showers. Lows in the upper 60s. Southeast winds around 5 miles an hour. Chance of rain 50%. Sunday, partly sunny with a chance of showers. Highs in the lower 80s. Northeast winds 5 to 10 miles an hour. Chance of rain 50%. Sunday night and Monday, showers likely with a chance of thunderstorms. Lows around 60. Highs in the lower 70s. Chance of rain 70%. Monday night, mostly cloudy with a chance of showers. Lows in the mid-50s. Chance of rain 50%. Tuesday, mostly cloudy with a chance of showers in the morning, then partly sunny in the afternoon. Highs in the upper 60s. Chance of rain 40%. Tuesday night, mostly cloudy. Lows in the lower 50s. Wednesday through Thursday, partly cloudy. Highs in the lower 70s. Lows in the lower 50s. Again, the forecast for Champaign, Urbana, and surrounding areas of East Central Illinois for today, cloudy with a slight chance of showers and thunderstorms this morning, then partly sunny this afternoon. Not as warm. Highs in the lower 80s. Northeast winds 5 to 10 miles an hour. Chance of rain 20%. The Champaign, Illinois Airport Climate Summary for yesterday, September 17, 2026. Yesterday's high temperature of 94 degrees occurred at 4:03 p.m. The normal high is 79. Yesterday's low temperature of 68 degrees occurred at 4:32 a.m. The normal low is 54. No precipitation fell yesterday. Yesterday the maximum wind observed was 15 miles an hour from the northeast. The highest wind gust observed was 22 miles per hour from the northeast, which occurred at 10:22 a.m. Yesterday the average wind speed was 7 miles per hour. Sunrise today is at 6:37 a.m. and sunset is at 6:57 p.m. The Mattoon, Illinois Airport Climate Summary for yesterday, September 17, 2026. Yesterday's high temperature of 96 degrees occurred at 11:51 a.m. The normal high is 79. Yesterday's low temperature of 75 degrees occurred at 11:56 p.m. The normal low is 56. No precipitation fell yesterday. Yesterday the maximum wind observed was 13 miles an hour from the northwest. The highest wind gust observed was 30 miles per hour from the southwest, which occurred at 2:09 p.m. Yesterday the average wind speed was 6 miles per hour. Sunrise today is at 6:37 a.m. and sunset is at 6:57 p.m. At 7 a.m. at the Champaign Airport, skies were cloudy. The temperature was 71 degrees, the dew point was 69, and the relative humidity was 93%. The wind was northeast at 8 miles an hour. The pressure was 30.20 inches and rising. Elsewhere around the area, at Rantoul, fog was reported, with a temperature of 69. At Terre Haute, it was clear, with a temperature of 70. It was cloudy, with a temperature of 69 at Peoria, 68 at Bloomington, 72 at Paris, 71 at Decatur, and 72 at Springfield. At Mattoon, the weather conditions were not available. And once again at 7 a.m. at the Champaign Airport, under cloudy skies, the temperature was 71. Looking elsewhere around the Midwest at 7 a.m.,
Chicago was partly cloudy, and 65. Indianapolis was mostly cloudy, and 73. St. Louis was partly cloudy, and 76. Kansas City was clear, and 76. Des Moines reported fog, and 65. Milwaukee was partly cloudy, and 61. And now a discussion of hazardous weather conditions for the following counties in Illinois: Champaign, Coles, DeWitt, Douglas, Edgar, Moultrie, Piatt, and Vermilion. This hazardous weather outlook is for Central Illinois, East Central Illinois, Southeast Illinois, and West Central Illinois. For today and tonight, a couple isolated thunderstorms are possible today and tonight. While severe storms are not likely, any storms could produce heavy rainfall and localized flooding. The heat index will top out around 100 degrees this afternoon south of Interstate 70. For Saturday through Thursday, additional thunderstorm chances persist Saturday through Monday night. Some of these storms could produce locally heavy rain through Monday. A few strong to severe thunderstorms are possible Saturday afternoon and evening, and again Sunday afternoon and evening. Damaging wind gusts and isolated hail will be the primary concern Saturday and Sunday. Spotter information statement: spotter activation is not anticipated through tonight. The time is currently 7:20 a.m. Central Daylight Time. 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Now for the official National Weather Service forecast for Champaign, Urbana, and surrounding areas of East Central Illinois. Today, cloudy with a slight chance of showers and thunderstorms this morning, then partly sunny this afternoon. Not as warm with highs in the lower 80s. Northeast winds 5 to 10 miles an hour. Chance of rain 20%. Tonight, partly cloudy. Lows in the mid-60s. East winds 5 to 10 miles an hour. Saturday, mostly cloudy with a chance of showers and thunderstorms. Humid with highs in the upper 80s. South winds 5 to 10 miles an hour. Chance of rain 50%. Saturday night, a chance of thunderstorms until midnight. Mostly cloudy with a chance of showers. Lows in the upper 60s. Southeast winds around 5 miles an hour. Chance of rain 50%. Sunday, partly sunny with a chance of showers. Highs in the lower 80s. Northeast winds 5 to 10 miles an hour. Chance of rain 50%. Sunday night and Monday, showers likely with a chance of thunderstorms. Lows around 60. Highs in the lower 70s. Chance of rain 70%. Monday night, mostly cloudy with a chance of showers. Lows in the mid-50s. Chance of rain 50%. Tuesday, mostly cloudy with a chance of showers in the morning, then partly sunny in the afternoon. Highs in the upper 60s. Chance of rain 40%. Tuesday night, mostly cloudy. Lows in the lower 50s. Wednesday through Thursday, partly cloudy. Highs in the lower 70s. Lows in the lower 50s. Again, the forecast for Champaign, Urbana, and surrounding areas of East Central Illinois for today: cloudy with a slight chance of showers and thunderstorms this morning, then partly sunny this afternoon. Not as warm. Highs in the lower 80s. Northeast winds 5 to 10 miles an hour. Chance of rain 20%. At 7 a.m. at the Champaign Airport, skies were cloudy. The temperature was 71 degrees, the dew point was 69, and the relative humidity was 93%. The wind was northeast at 8 miles an hour. The pressure was 30.20 inches and rising. Elsewhere around the area, at Rantoul, fog was reported, with a temperature of 69. At Terre Haute, it was clear, with a temperature of 70. It was cloudy, with a temperature of 69 at Peoria, 68 at Bloomington, 72 at Paris, 71 at Decatur, and 72 at Springfield. At Mattoon, the weather conditions were not available. And once again at 7 a.m. at the Champaign Airport, under cloudy skies, the temperature was 71. Looking elsewhere around the Midwest at 7 a.m., Chicago was partly cloudy, and 65. Indianapolis was mostly cloudy, and 73. St. Louis was partly cloudy, and 76. Kansas City was clear, and 76. Des Moines reported fog, and 65. Milwaukee was partly cloudy, and 61.
and now a discussion of hazardous weather conditions for the following counties in Illinois: Champaign, Coles, DeWitt, Douglas, Edgar, Moultrie, Piatt, and Vermilion. This hazardous weather outlook is for Central Illinois, East Central Illinois, Southeast Illinois, and West Central Illinois. For today and tonight, a couple isolated thunderstorms are possible today and tonight. While severe storms are not likely, any storms could produce heavy rainfall and localized flooding. The heat index will top out around 100 degrees this afternoon south of Interstate 70. For Saturday through Thursday, additional thunderstorm chances persist Saturday through Monday night. Some of these storms could produce locally heavy rain through Monday. A few strong to severe thunderstorms are possible Saturday afternoon and evening, and again Sunday afternoon and evening. Damaging wind gusts and isolated hail will be the primary concern Saturday and Sunday. Spotter information statement: spotter activation is not anticipated through tonight. The time is currently 7:25 a.m. Central Daylight Time. 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Now for the official National Weather Service forecast for Champaign, Urbana, and surrounding areas of East Central Illinois. Today, cloudy with a slight chance of showers and thunderstorms this morning, then partly sunny this afternoon. Not as warm with highs in the lower 80s. Northeast winds 5 to 10 miles an hour. Chance of rain 20%. Tonight, partly cloudy. Lows in the mid-60s. East winds 5 to 10 miles an hour. Saturday, mostly cloudy with a chance of showers and thunderstorms. Humid with highs in the upper 80s. South winds 5 to 10 miles an hour. Chance of rain 50%. Saturday night, a chance of thunderstorms until midnight. Mostly cloudy with a chance of showers. Lows in the upper 60s. Southeast winds around 5 miles an hour. Chance of rain 50%. Sunday, partly sunny with a chance of showers. Highs in the lower 80s. Northeast winds 5 to 10 miles an hour. Chance of rain 50%. Sunday night and Monday, showers likely with a chance of thunderstorms. Lows around 60. Highs in the lower 70s. Chance of rain 70%. Monday night, mostly cloudy with a chance of showers. Lows in the mid-50s. Chance of rain 50%. Tuesday, mostly cloudy with a chance of showers in the morning, then partly sunny in the afternoon. Highs in the upper 60s. Chance of rain 40%. Tuesday night, mostly cloudy. Lows in the lower 50s. Wednesday through Thursday, partly cloudy. Highs in the lower 70s. Lows in the lower 50s. Again, the forecast for Champaign, Urbana, and surrounding areas of East Central Illinois for today: cloudy with a slight chance of showers and thunderstorms this morning, then partly sunny this afternoon. Not as warm. Highs in the lower 80s. Northeast winds 5 to 10 miles an hour. Chance of rain 20%. At 7 a.m. at the Champaign Airport, skies were cloudy. The temperature was 71 degrees, the dew point was 69, and the relative humidity was 93%. The wind was northeast at 8 miles an hour. The pressure was 30.20 inches and rising. Elsewhere around the area, at Rantoul, fog was reported, with a temperature of 69. At Terre Haute, it was clear, with a temperature of 70. It was cloudy, with a temperature of 69 at Peoria, 68 at Bloomington, 72 at Paris, 71 at Decatur, and 72 at Springfield. At Mattoon, the weather conditions were not available. And once again at 7 a.m. at the Champaign Airport, under cloudy skies, the temperature was 71. Looking elsewhere around the Midwest at 7 a.m., Chicago was partly cloudy, and 65. Indianapolis was mostly cloudy, and 73. St. Louis was partly cloudy, and 76. Kansas City was clear, and 76. Des Moines reported fog, and 65. Milwaukee was partly cloudy, and 61. And now a discussion of hazardous weather conditions for the following counties in Illinois: Champaign, Coles, DeWitt, Douglas, Edgar, Moultrie, Piatt, and Vermilion. This hazardous weather outlook is for Central Illinois, East Central Illinois, Southeast Illinois, and West Central Illinois.
For today and tonight, a couple isolated thunderstorms.

are possible today and tonight. While severe storms are not likely, any storms could produce heavy rainfall and localized flooding. The heat index will top out around 100 degrees this afternoon south of Interstate 70. For Saturday through Thursday, additional thunderstorm chances persist Saturday through Monday night. Some of these storms could produce locally heavy rain through Monday. A few strong to severe thunderstorms are possible Saturday afternoon and evening and again Sunday afternoon and evening. Damaging wind gusts and isolated hail will be the primary concern Saturday and Sunday. Spotter information statement, spotter activation is not anticipated through tonight. The Champaign, Illinois Airport climate summary for yesterday, September 17, 2026. Yesterday's high temperature of 94 degrees occurred at 4:03 p.m. The normal high is 79. Yesterday's low temperature of 68 degrees occurred at 4:32 a.m. The normal low is 54. No precipitation fell yesterday. Yesterday the maximum wind observed was 15 miles an hour from the northeast. The highest wind gust observed was 22 miles per hour from the northeast, which occurred at 10:22 a.m. Yesterday the average wind speed was 7 miles per hour. Sunrise today is at 6:37 a.m. and sunset is at 6:57 p.m. The Mattoon, Illinois Airport climate summary for yesterday, September 17, 2026. Yesterday's high temperature of 96 degrees occurred at 11:51 a.m. The normal high is 79. Yesterday's low temperature of 75 degrees occurred at 11:56 p.m. The normal low is 56. No precipitation fell yesterday. Yesterday the maximum wind observed was 13 miles an hour from the northwest. The highest wind gust observed was 30 miles per hour from the southwest, which occurred at 2:09 p.m. Yesterday the average wind speed was 6 miles per hour. Sunrise today is at 6:37 a.m. and sunset is at 6:57 p.m. The time is currently 7:31 a.m. Central Daylight Time. 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Now for the official National Weather Service forecast for Champaign, Urbana and surrounding areas of East Central Illinois. Today, cloudy with a slight chance of showers and thunderstorms this morning, then partly sunny this afternoon. Not as warm with highs in the lower 80s. Northeast winds 5 to 10 miles an hour. Chance of rain 20%. Tonight, partly cloudy. Lows in the mid-60s. East winds 5 to 10 miles an hour. Saturday, mostly cloudy with a chance of showers and thunderstorms. Humid with highs in the upper 80s. South winds 5 to 10 miles an hour. Chance of rain 50%. Saturday night, a chance of thunderstorms until midnight. Mostly cloudy with a chance of showers. Lows in the upper 60s. Southeast winds around 5 miles an hour. Chance of rain 50%. Sunday, partly sunny with a chance of showers. Highs in the lower 80s. Northeast winds 5 to 10 miles an hour. Chance of rain 50%. Sunday night and Monday, showers likely with a chance of thunderstorms. Lows around 60.

Lows in the mid-50s. Chance of rain 50%. Tuesday, mostly cloudy with a chance of showers in the morning, then partly sunny in the afternoon. Highs in the upper 60s. Chance of rain 40%. Tuesday night, mostly cloudy. Lows in the lower 50s. Wednesday through Thursday, partly cloudy. Highs in the lower 70s. Lows in the lower 50s. Again, the forecast for Champaign, Urbana and surrounding areas of East Central Illinois for today, cloudy with a slight chance of showers and thunderstorms this morning, then partly sunny this afternoon. Not as warm. Highs in the lower 80s. Northeast winds 5 to 10 miles an hour. Chance of rain 20%. At 7 a.m. at the Champaign Airport, skies were cloudy. The temperature was 71 degrees, the dew point was 69, and the relative humidity was 93%. The wind was northeast at 8 miles an hour. The pressure was 30.20 inches and rising. Elsewhere around the area, at Rantoul, fog was reported, with a temperature of 69. At Terre Haute, it was clear, with a temperature of 70. It was cloudy, with a temperature of 69 at Peoria, 68 at Bloomington, 72 at Paris, 71 at Decatur, and 72 at Springfield. At Mattoon, the weather conditions were not available. And once again at 7 a.m. at the Champaign Airport, under cloudy skies, the temperature was 71. Looking elsewhere around the Midwest at 7 a.m., Chicago was partly cloudy, and 65. Indianapolis was mostly cloudy, and 73. St. Louis was partly cloudy, and 76. Kansas City was clear, and 76. Des Moines reported fog, and 65. Milwaukee was partly cloudy, and 61. And now a discussion of hazardous weather conditions for the following counties in Illinois: Champaign, Coles, DeWitt, Douglas, Edgar, Moultrie, Piatt, and Vermilion. This hazardous weather outlook is for Central Illinois, East Central Illinois, Southeast Illinois, and West Central Illinois. For today and tonight, a couple isolated thunderstorms are possible today and tonight. While severe storms are not likely, any storms could produce heavy rainfall and localized flooding. The heat index will top out around 100 degrees this afternoon south of Interstate 70. For Saturday through Thursday, additional thunderstorm chances persist Saturday through Monday night. Some of these storms could produce locally heavy rain through Monday. A few strong to severe thunderstorms are possible Saturday afternoon and evening, and again Sunday afternoon and evening. Damaging wind gusts and isolated hail will be the primary concern Saturday and Sunday. Spotter information statement: spotter activation is not anticipated through tonight. The time is currently 7:36 a.m. Central Daylight Time. 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Now for the official National Weather Service forecast for Champaign, Urbana and surrounding areas of East Central Illinois. Today, cloudy with a slight chance of showers and thunderstorms this morning, then partly sunny this afternoon. Not as warm with highs in the lower 80s. Northeast winds 5 to 10 miles an hour. Chance of rain 20%. Tonight, partly cloudy. Lows in the mid-60s. East winds 5 to 10 miles an hour. Saturday, mostly cloudy with a chance of showers and thunderstorms. Humid with highs in the upper 80s. South winds 5 to 10 miles an hour. Chance of rain 50%. Saturday night, a chance of thunderstorms until midnight. Mostly cloudy with a chance of showers. Lows in the upper 60s. Southeast winds around 5 miles an hour. Chance of rain 50%. Sunday, partly sunny with a chance of showers. Highs in the lower 80s. Northeast winds 5 to 10 miles an hour. Chance of rain 50%. Sunday night and Monday, showers likely with a chance of thunderstorms. Lows around 60. Highs in the lower 70s. Chance of rain 70%. Monday night, mostly cloudy with a chance of showers. Lows in the mid-50s. Chance of rain 50%. Tuesday, mostly cloudy with a chance of showers in the morning, then partly sunny in the afternoon. Highs in the upper 60s. Chance of rain 40%. Tuesday night, mostly cloudy. Lows in the lower 50s. Wednesday through Thursday, partly

Cloudy. Highs in the lower 70s. Lows in the lower 50s. Again, the forecast for Champaign, Urbana and surrounding areas of East Central Illinois for today, cloudy with a slight chance of showers and thunderstorms this morning, then partly sunny this afternoon. Not as warm. Highs in the lower 80s. Northeast winds 5 to 10 miles an hour. Chance of rain 20%. Now for the official National Weather Service forecast for Champaign, Urbana and surrounding areas of East Central Illinois. Rest of today, cloudy with a slight chance of showers and thunderstorms this morning, then partly sunny this afternoon. Not as warm with highs in the lower 80s. Northeast winds 5 to 10 miles an hour. Chance of rain 20%. Tonight, partly cloudy. Lows in the mid-60s. East winds 5 to 10 miles an hour. Saturday, mostly cloudy with a chance of showers and thunderstorms. Humid with highs in the upper 80s. South winds 5 to 10 miles an hour. Chance of rain 50%. Saturday night, a chance of thunderstorms until midnight. Mostly cloudy with a chance of showers. Lows in the upper 60s. Southeast winds around 5 miles an hour. Chance of rain 50%. Sunday, partly sunny with a chance of showers. Highs in the lower 80s. Northeast winds 5 to 10 miles an hour. Chance of rain 50%. Sunday night and Monday, showers likely with a chance of thunderstorms. Lows around 60. Highs in the lower 70s. Chance of rain 70%. Monday night, mostly cloudy with a chance of showers. Lows in the mid-50s. Chance of rain 50%. Tuesday, mostly cloudy with a chance of showers in the morning, then partly sunny in the afternoon. Highs in the upper 60s. Chance of rain 40%. Tuesday night, mostly cloudy. Lows in the lower 50s. Wednesday through Thursday, partly cloudy. Highs in the lower 70s. Lows in the lower 50s. Again, the forecast for Champaign, Urbana and surrounding areas of East Central Illinois for the rest of today, cloudy with a slight chance of showers and thunderstorms this morning, then partly sunny this afternoon. Not as warm. Highs in the lower 80s. Northeast winds 5 to 10 miles an hour. Chance of rain 20%. At 7 a.m. at the Champaign Airport, skies were cloudy. The temperature was 71 degrees, the dew point was 69, and the relative humidity was 93%. The wind was northeast at 8 miles an hour. The pressure was 30.20 inches and rising. Elsewhere around the area, at Rantoul, fog was reported, with a temperature of 69. At Terre Haute, it was clear, with a temperature of 70. It was cloudy, with a temperature of 69 at Peoria, 68 at Bloomington, 72 at Paris, 71 at Decatur, and 72 at Springfield. At Mattoon, the weather conditions were not available. And once again at 7 a.m. at the Champaign Airport, under cloudy skies, the temperature was 71. Looking elsewhere around the Midwest at 7 a.m., Chicago was partly cloudy, and 65. Indianapolis was mostly cloudy, and 73. St. Louis was partly cloudy, and 76. Kansas City was clear, and 76. Des Moines reported fog, and 65. Milwaukee was partly cloudy, and 61. And now a discussion of hazardous weather conditions for the following counties in Illinois: Champaign, Coles, DeWitt, Douglas, Edgar, Moultrie, Piatt, and Vermilion. This hazardous weather outlook is for Central Illinois, East Central Illinois, Southeast Illinois and West Central Illinois. For today and tonight, a couple isolated thunderstorms are possible today and tonight. While severe storms are not likely, any storms could produce heavy rainfall and localized flooding. The heat index will top out around 100 degrees this afternoon south of Interstate 70. For Saturday through Thursday, additional thunderstorm chances persist Saturday through Monday night. Some of these storms could produce locally heavy rain through Monday. A few strong to severe thunderstorms are possible Saturday afternoon and evening and again Sunday afternoon and evening. Damaging wind gusts and isolated hail will be the primary concern Saturday and Sunday. Spotter information statement: spotter activation is not anticipated through tonight. The time is currently 7:43 a.m. Central Daylight Time.
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Now for the official National Weather Service forecast for Champaign, Urbana, and surrounding areas of East Central Illinois. Rest of today, cloudy with a slight chance of showers and thunderstorms this morning, then partly sunny this afternoon. Not as warm with highs in the lower 80s. Northeast winds 5 to 10 miles an hour. Chance of rain 20%. Tonight, partly cloudy. Lows in the mid-60s. East winds 5 to 10 miles an hour. Saturday, mostly cloudy with a chance of showers and thunderstorms. Humid with highs in the upper 80s. South winds 5 to 10 miles an hour. Chance of rain 50%. Saturday night, a chance of thunderstorms until midnight. Mostly cloudy with a chance of showers. Lows in the upper 60s. Southeast winds around 5 miles an hour. Chance of rain 50%. Sunday, partly sunny with a chance of showers. Highs in the lower 80s. Northeast winds 5 to 10 miles an hour. Chance of rain 50%. Sunday night and Monday, showers likely with a chance of thunderstorms. Lows around 60. Highs in the lower 70s. Chance of rain 70%. Monday night, mostly cloudy with a chance of showers. Lows in the mid-50s. Chance of rain 50%. Tuesday, mostly cloudy with a chance of showers in the morning, then partly sunny in the afternoon. Highs in the upper 60s. Chance of rain 40%. Tuesday night, mostly cloudy. Lows in the lower 50s. Wednesday through Thursday, partly cloudy. Highs in the lower 70s. Lows in the lower 50s. Again, the forecast for Champaign, Urbana, and surrounding areas of East Central Illinois for the rest of today, cloudy with a slight chance of showers and thunderstorms this morning, then partly sunny this afternoon. Not as warm. Highs in the lower 80s. Northeast winds 5 to 10 miles an hour. Chance of rain 20%. The Champaign, Illinois Airport Climate Summary for yesterday, September 17, 2026. Yesterday's high temperature of 94 degrees occurred at 4:03 p.m. The normal high is 79. Yesterday's low temperature of 68 degrees occurred at 4:32 a.m. The normal low is 54. No precipitation fell yesterday. Yesterday the maximum wind observed was 15 miles an hour from the northeast. The highest wind gust observed was 22 miles per hour from the northeast, which occurred at 10:22 a.m. Yesterday the average wind speed was 7 miles per hour. Sunrise today is at 6:37 a.m. and sunset is at 6:57 p.m. The Mattoon, Illinois Airport Climate Summary for yesterday, September 17, 2026. Yesterday's high temperature of 96 degrees occurred at 11:51 a.m. The normal high is 79. Yesterday's low temperature of 75 degrees occurred at 11:56 p.m. The normal low is 56. No precipitation fell yesterday. Yesterday the maximum wind observed was 13 miles an hour from the northwest. The highest wind gust observed was 30 miles per hour from the southwest, which occurred at 2:09 p.m. Yesterday the average wind speed was 6 miles per hour. Sunrise today is at 6:37 a.m. and sunset is at 6:57 p.m. At 7 a.m. at the Champaign Airport, skies were cloudy. The temperature was 71 degrees, the dew point was 69, and the relative humidity was 93%. The wind was northeast at 8 miles an hour. The pressure was 30.20 inches and rising. Elsewhere around the area, at Rantoul, fog was reported, with a temperature of 69. At Terre Haute, it was clear, with a temperature of 70. It was cloudy, with a temperature of 69 at Peoria, 68 at Bloomington, 72 at Paris, 71 at Decatur, and 72 at Springfield. At Mattoon, the weather conditions were not available. And once again at 7 a.m. at the Champaign Airport, under cloudy skies, the temperature was 71. Looking elsewhere around the Midwest at 7 a.m., Chicago was partly cloudy, and 65. Indianapolis was mostly cloudy, and 73. St. Louis was partly cloudy, and 76. Kansas City was clear, and 76. Des Moines reported fog, and 65. Milwaukee was partly cloudy, and 61.

And now a discussion of hazardous weather conditions for the following counties in Illinois: Champaign, Coles, DeWitt, Douglas, Edgar, Moultrie, Piatt, and Vermilion. This hazardous weather outlook is for Central Illinois, East Central Illinois, Southeast Illinois, and West Central Illinois. For today and tonight, a couple isolated thunderstorms are possible today and tonight. While severe storms are not likely, any storms could produce heavy rainfall and localized flooding. The heat index will top out around 100 degrees this afternoon south of Interstate 70. For Saturday through Thursday, additional thunderstorm chances persist Saturday through Monday night. Some of these storms could produce locally heavy rain through Monday. A few strong to severe thunderstorms are possible Saturday afternoon and evening, and again Sunday afternoon and evening. Damaging wind gusts and isolated hail will be the primary concern Saturday and Sunday. Spotter information statement: spotter activation is not anticipated through tonight. The time is currently 7:49 a.m. Central Daylight Time. 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Now for the official National Weather Service forecast for Champaign, Urbana, and surrounding areas of East Central Illinois. Rest of today, cloudy with a slight chance of showers and thunderstorms this morning, then partly sunny this afternoon. Not as warm with highs in the lower 80s. Northeast winds 5 to 10 miles an hour. Chance of rain 20%. Tonight, partly cloudy. Lows in the mid-60s. East winds 5 to 10 miles an hour. Saturday, mostly cloudy with a chance of showers and thunderstorms. Humid with highs in the upper 80s. South winds 5 to 10 miles an hour. Chance of rain 50%. Saturday night, a chance of thunderstorms until midnight. Mostly cloudy with a chance of showers. Lows in the upper 60s. Southeast winds around 5 miles an hour. Chance of rain 50%. Sunday, partly sunny with a chance of showers. Highs in the lower 80s. Northeast winds 5 to 10 miles an hour. Chance of rain 50%. Sunday night and Monday, showers likely with a chance of thunderstorms. Lows around 60. Highs in the lower 70s. Chance of rain 70%. Monday night, mostly cloudy with a chance of showers. Lows in the mid-50s. Chance of rain 50%. Tuesday, mostly cloudy with a chance of showers in the morning, then partly sunny in the afternoon. Highs in the upper 60s. Chance of rain 40%. Tuesday night, mostly cloudy. Lows in the lower 50s. Wednesday through Thursday, partly cloudy. Highs in the lower 70s. Lows in the lower 50s. Again, the forecast for Champaign, Urbana, and surrounding areas of East Central Illinois for the rest of today: cloudy with a slight chance of showers and thunderstorms this morning, then partly sunny this afternoon. Not as warm. Highs in the lower 80s. Northeast winds 5 to 10 miles an hour. Chance of rain 20%. At 7 a.m. at the Champaign Airport, skies were cloudy. The temperature was 71 degrees, the dew point was 69, and the relative humidity was 93%. The wind was northeast at 8 miles an hour. The pressure was 30.20 inches and rising. Elsewhere around the area, at Red Tool, fog was reported, with a temperature of 69. At Terre Haute, it was clear, with a temperature of 70. It was cloudy, with a temperature of 69 at Peoria, 68 at Bloomington, 72 at Paris, 71 at Decatur, and 72 at Springfield. At Mattoon, the weather conditions were not available. And once again at 7 a.m. at the Champaign Airport, under cloudy skies, the temperature was 71. Looking elsewhere around the Midwest at 7 a.m., Chicago was partly cloudy, and 65. Indianapolis was mostly cloudy, and 73. St. Louis was partly cloudy, and 76. Kansas City was clear, and 76. Des Moines reported fog, and 65. Milwaukee was partly cloudy, and 61. And now a discussion of hazardous weather conditions for the following counties in Illinois: Champaign, Coles, DeWitt, Douglas, Edgar, Moultrie, Piatt, and Vermilion. This hazardous weather outlook is for Central Illinois, East Central Illinois, Southeast Illinois, and West Central Illinois. For today and tonight.

a couple isolated thunderstorms are possible today and tonight. While severe storms are not likely, any storms could produce heavy rainfall and localized flooding. The heat index will top out around 100 degrees this afternoon south of Interstate 70. For Saturday through Thursday, additional thunderstorm chances persist Saturday through Monday night. Some of these storms could produce locally heavy rain through Monday. A few strong to severe thunderstorms are possible Saturday afternoon and evening and again Sunday afternoon and evening. Damaging wind gusts and isolated hail will be the primary concern Saturday and Sunday. Spotter information statement, spotter activation is not anticipated through tonight. The time is currently 7:54 a.m. Central Daylight Time. 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Now for the official National Weather Service forecast for Champaign, Urbana and surrounding areas of East Central Illinois. Rest of today, cloudy with a slight chance of showers and thunderstorms this morning, then partly sunny this afternoon. Not as warm with highs in the lower 80s. Northeast winds 5 to 10 miles an hour. Chance of rain 20%. Tonight, partly cloudy. Lows in the mid-60s. East winds 5 to 10 miles an hour. Saturday, mostly cloudy with a chance of showers and thunderstorms. Humid with highs in the upper 80s. South winds 5 to 10 miles an hour. Chance of rain 50%. Saturday night, a chance of thunderstorms until midnight. Mostly cloudy with a chance of showers. Lows in the upper 60s. Southeast winds around 5 miles an hour. Chance of rain 50%. Sunday, partly sunny with a chance of showers. Highs in the lower 80s. Northeast winds 5 to 10 miles an hour. Chance of rain 50%. Sunday night and Monday, showers likely with a chance of thunderstorms. Lows around 60. Highs in the lower 70s. Chance of rain 70%. Monday night, mostly cloudy with a chance of showers. Lows in the mid-50s. Chance of rain 50%. Tuesday, mostly cloudy with a chance of showers in the morning, then partly sunny in the afternoon. Highs in the upper 60s. Chance of rain 40%. Tuesday night, mostly cloudy. Lows in the lower 50s. Wednesday through Thursday, partly cloudy. Highs in the lower 70s. Lows in the lower 50s. Again, the forecast for Champaign, Urbana and surrounding areas of East Central Illinois for the rest of today, cloudy with a slight chance of showers and thunderstorms this morning, then partly sunny this afternoon. Not as warm. Highs in the lower 80s. Northeast winds 5 to 10 miles an hour. Chance of rain 20%. At 7 a.m. at the Champaign Airport, skies were cloudy. The temperature was 71 degrees, the dew point was 69, and the relative humidity was 93%. The wind was northeast at 8 miles an hour. The pressure was 30.20 inches and rising. Elsewhere around the area, at Red Hill, fog was reported, with a temperature of 69. At Terre Haute, it was clear, with a temperature of 70. It was cloudy, with a temperature of 69 at Peoria, 68 at Bloomington, 72 at Paris, 71 at Decatur, and 72 at Springfield. At Mattoon, the weather conditions were not available. And once again at 7 a.m. at the Champaign Airport, under cloudy skies, the temperature was 71. Looking elsewhere around the Midwest at 7 a.m., Chicago was partly cloudy, and 65. Indianapolis was mostly cloudy, and 73. St. Louis was partly cloudy, and 76. Kansas City was clear, and 76. Des Moines reported fog, and 65. Milwaukee was partly cloudy, and 61. And now a discussion of hazardous weather conditions for the following counties in Illinois, Champaign, Coles, DeWitt, Douglas, Edgar, Moultrie, Piatt, and Vermilion. This hazardous weather outlook is for Central Illinois, East Central Illinois, Southeast Illinois, and West Central Illinois. For today and tonight, a couple isolated thunderstorms are possible today and tonight. While severe storms are not likely, any storms could produce heavy rainfall and localized flooding. The heat index will top out around 100 degrees this afternoon south of Interstate 70. For Saturday through Thursday, additional thunderstorm chances persist Saturday through
Thursday night. Some of these storms could produce locally heavy rain through Monday. A few strong to severe thunderstorms are possible Saturday afternoon and evening, and again Sunday afternoon and evening. Damaging wind gusts and isolated hail will be the primary concern Saturday and Sunday. Spotter information statement. Spotter activation is not anticipated through tonight. The time is currently 7:58 a.m. Central Daylight Time. 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Now for the official National Weather Service forecast for Champaign, Urbana and surrounding areas of East Central Illinois. Rest of today, cloudy with a slight chance of showers and thunderstorms this morning, then partly sunny this afternoon. Not as warm with highs in the lower 80s. Northeast winds 5 to 10 miles an hour. Chance of rain 20%. Tonight, partly cloudy. Lows in the mid-60s. East winds 5 to 10 miles an hour. Saturday, mostly cloudy with a chance of showers and thunderstorms. Humid with highs in the upper 80s. South winds 5 to 10 miles an hour. Chance of rain 50%. Saturday night, a chance of thunderstorms until midnight. Mostly cloudy with a chance of showers. Lows in the upper 60s. Southeast winds around 5 miles an hour. Chance of rain 50%. Sunday, partly sunny with a chance of showers. Highs in the lower 80s. Northeast winds 5 to 10 miles an hour. Chance of rain 50%. Sunday night and Monday, showers likely with a chance of thunderstorms. Lows around 60. Highs in the lower 70s. Chance of rain 70%. Monday night, mostly cloudy with a chance of showers. Lows in the mid-50s. Chance of rain 50%. Tuesday, mostly cloudy with a chance of showers in the morning, then partly sunny in the afternoon. Highs in the upper 60s. Chance of rain 40%. Tuesday night, mostly cloudy. Lows in the lower 50s. Wednesday through Thursday, partly cloudy. Highs in the lower 70s. Lows in the lower 50s. Again, the forecast for Champaign, Urbana and surrounding areas of East Central Illinois for the rest of today, cloudy with a slight chance of showers and thunderstorms this morning, then partly sunny this afternoon. Not as warm. Highs in the lower 80s. Northeast winds 5 to 10 miles an hour. Chance of rain 20%. The Champaign, Illinois Airport Climate Summary for yesterday, September 17, 2026. Yesterday's high temperature of 94 degrees occurred at 4:03 p.m. The normal high is 79. Yesterday's low temperature of 68 degrees occurred at 4:32 a.m. The normal low is 54. No precipitation fell yesterday. Yesterday the maximum wind observed was 15 miles an hour from the northeast. The highest wind gust observed was 22 miles per hour from the northeast, which occurred at 10:22 a.m. Yesterday the average wind speed was 7 miles per hour. Sunrise today is at 6:37 a.m. and sunset is at 6:57 p.m. The Mattoon, Illinois Airport Climate Summary for yesterday, September 17, 2026. Yesterday's high temperature of 96 degrees occurred at 11:51 a.m. The normal high is 79. Yesterday's low temperature of 75 degrees occurred at 11:56 p.m. The normal low is 56. No precipitation fell yesterday. Yesterday the maximum wind observed was 13 miles an hour from the northwest. The highest wind gust observed was 30 miles per hour from the southwest, which occurred at 2:09 p.m. Yesterday the average wind speed was 6 miles per hour. Sunrise today is at 6:37 a.m. and sunset is at 6:57 p.m. And now a discussion of hazardous weather conditions for the following counties in Illinois: Champaign, Coles, DeWitt, Douglas, Edgar, Moultrie, Piatt, and Vermilion. This hazardous weather outlook is for Central Illinois, East Central Illinois, Southeast Illinois, and West Central Illinois. For today and tonight, a couple isolated thunderstorms are possible today and tonight. While severe storms are not likely, any storms could produce heavy rainfall and localized flooding. The heat index will top out around 100 degrees this afternoon south of Interstate 70. For Saturday through Thursday, additional thunderstorm chances persist Saturday through Monday night. Some of these storms could produce locally heavy rain through Monday.

A few strong to severe thunderstorms are possible Saturday afternoon and evening and again Sunday afternoon and evening. Damaging wind gusts and isolated hail will be the primary concern Saturday and Sunday. Spotter information statement. Spotter activation is not anticipated through tonight. The time is currently 8:03 a.m. Central Daylight Time. 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Now for the official National Weather Service forecast for Champaign, Urbana and surrounding areas of East Central Illinois. Rest of today, cloudy with a slight chance of showers and thunderstorms this morning, then partly sunny this afternoon. Not as warm with highs in the lower 80s. Northeast winds 5 to 10 miles an hour. Chance of rain 20%. Tonight, partly cloudy. Lows in the mid-60s. East winds 5 to 10 miles an hour. Saturday,

southeast winds around 5 miles an hour. Chance of rain 50%. Sunday, partly sunny with a chance of showers. Highs in the lower 80s. Northeast winds 5 to 10 miles an hour. Chance of rain 50%. Sunday night and Monday, showers likely with a chance of thunderstorms. Lows around 60. Highs in the lower 70s. Chance of rain 70%. Monday night, mostly cloudy with a chance of showers. Lows in the mid-50s. Chance of rain 50%. Tuesday, mostly cloudy with a chance of showers in the morning, then partly sunny in the afternoon. Highs in the upper 60s. Chance of rain 40%. Tuesday night, mostly cloudy. Lows in the lower 50s. Wednesday through Thursday, partly cloudy. Highs in the lower 70s. Lows in the lower 50s. Again, the forecast for Champaign, Urbana and surrounding areas of East Central Illinois for the rest of today, cloudy with a slight chance of showers and thunderstorms this morning, then partly sunny this afternoon. Not as warm. Highs in the lower 80s. Northeast winds 5 to 10 miles an hour. Chance of rain 20%. 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Programming originates from NOAA's National Weather Service office in Lincoln and transmits from the WCIA television tower near Seymour. 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At 8 a.m. at the Champaign Airport, skies were cloudy. Visibility was 4 miles. The temperature was 71 degrees, the dew point was 70, and the relative humidity was 96%. The wind was east at 6 miles an hour. The pressure was 30.22 inches and rising. Elsewhere around the area, at Rantoul, fog was reported, with a temperature of 69. At Terre Haute, it was sunny, with a temperature of 73. It was cloudy, with a temperature of 70 at Peoria, 68 at Bloomington, 74 at Mattoon, 72 at Decatur, and 72 at Springfield. And once again at 8 a.m. at the Champaign Airport, under cloudy skies, the temperature was 71. Looking elsewhere around the Midwest at 8 a.m., Chicago was mostly sunny, and 67. Indianapolis was partly sunny, and 74. St. Louis was mostly sunny, and 78. Kansas City was sunny, and 76. Des Moines had drizzle and fog, and 65. Milwaukee was mostly sunny, and 64. And now a discussion of hazardous weather conditions for the following counties in Illinois: Champaign, Coles, DeWitt, Douglas, Edgar, Moultrie, Piatt, and Vermilion. This hazardous weather outlook is for Central Illinois, East Central Illinois, Southeast Illinois, and West Central Illinois. For today and tonight, a couple isolated thunderstorms are possible today and tonight. While severe storms are not likely, any storms could produce heavy rainfall and localized flooding. The heat index will top out around 100 degrees this afternoon south of Interstate 70. For Saturday through Thursday, additional thunderstorm chances persist Saturday through Monday night. Some of these storms could produce locally heavy rain through Monday. A few strong to severe thunderstorms are possible Saturday afternoon and evening, and again Sunday afternoon and evening. Damaging wind gusts and isolated hail will be the primary concern Saturday and Sunday. Spotter information statement: spotter activation is not anticipated through tonight. The time is currently 8:09 a.m. Central Daylight Time. 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Now for the official National Weather Service forecast for Champaign, Urbana and surrounding areas of East Central Illinois. Rest of today, cloudy with a slight chance of showers and thunderstorms this morning, then partly sunny this afternoon. Not as warm with highs in the lower 80s. Northeast winds 5 to 10 miles an hour. Chance of rain 20%. Tonight, partly cloudy. Lows in the mid-60s. East winds 5 to 10 miles an hour. Saturday, mostly cloudy with a chance of showers and thunderstorms. Humid with highs in the upper 80s. South winds 5 to 10 miles an hour.

chance of rain 50%. Saturday night, a chance of thunderstorms until midnight. Mostly cloudy with a chance of showers. Lows in the upper 60s. Southeast winds around 5 miles an hour. Chance of rain 50%. Sunday, partly sunny with a chance of showers. Highs in the lower 80s. Northeast winds 5 to 10 miles an hour. Chance of rain 50%. Sunday night and Monday, showers likely with a chance of thunderstorms. Lows around 60. Highs in the lower 70s. Chance of rain 70%. Monday night, mostly cloudy with a chance of showers. Lows in the mid-50s. Chance of rain 50%. Tuesday, mostly cloudy with a chance of showers in the morning, then partly sunny in the afternoon. Highs in the upper 60s. Chance of rain 40%. Tuesday night, mostly cloudy. Lows in the lower 50s. Wednesday through Thursday, partly cloudy. Highs in the lower 70s. Lows in the lower 50s. Again, the forecast for Champaign, Urbana and surrounding areas of East Central Illinois for the rest of today, cloudy with a slight chance of showers and thunderstorms this morning, then partly sunny this afternoon. Not as warm. Highs in the lower 80s. Northeast winds 5 to 10 miles an hour. Chance of rain 20%. At 8 a.m. at the Champaign Airport, skies were cloudy. Visibility was 4 miles. The temperature was 71 degrees, the dew point was 70, and the relative humidity was 96%. The wind was east at 6 miles an hour. The pressure was 30.22 inches and rising. Elsewhere around the area, at Rantoul, fog was reported, with a temperature of 69. At Terre Haute, it was sunny, with a temperature of 73. It was cloudy, with a temperature of 70 at Peoria, 68 at Bloomington, and 73 at Paris. Under cloudy skies, Mattoon reported 74, Decatur reported 72, and Springfield reported 72. And once again at 8 a.m. at the Champaign Airport, under cloudy skies, the temperature was 71. Looking elsewhere around the Midwest at 8 a.m., Chicago was mostly sunny, and 67. Indianapolis was partly sunny, and 74. St. Louis was mostly sunny, and 78. Kansas City was sunny, and 76. Des Moines had drizzle and fog, and 65. Milwaukee was mostly sunny, and 64. And now a discussion of hazardous weather conditions for the following counties in Illinois: Champaign, Coles, DeWitt, Douglas, Edgar, Moultrie, Piatt, and Vermilion. This hazardous weather outlook is for Central Illinois, East Central Illinois, Southeast Illinois, and West Central Illinois. For today and tonight, a couple isolated thunderstorms are possible today and tonight. While severe storms are not likely, any storms could produce heavy rainfall and localized flooding. The heat index will top out around 100 degrees this afternoon south of Interstate 70. For Saturday through Thursday, additional thunderstorm chances persist Saturday through Monday night. Some of these storms could produce locally heavy rain through Monday. A few strong to severe thunderstorms are possible Saturday afternoon and evening, and again Sunday afternoon and evening. Damaging wind gusts and isolated hail will be the primary concern Saturday and Sunday. Spotter information statement: spotter activation is not anticipated through tonight. The time is currently 8:13 a.m. Central Daylight Time. 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Now for the official National Weather Service forecast for Champaign, Urbana and surrounding areas of East Central Illinois. Rest of today, cloudy with a slight chance of showers and thunderstorms this morning, then partly sunny this afternoon. Not as warm with highs in the lower 80s. Northeast winds 5 to 10 miles an hour. Chance of rain 20%. Tonight, partly cloudy. Lows in the mid-60s. East winds 5 to 10 miles an hour. Saturday, mostly cloudy with a chance of showers and thunderstorms. Humid with highs in the upper 80s. South winds 5 to 10 miles an hour. Chance of rain 50%. Saturday night, a chance of thunderstorms until midnight. Mostly cloudy with a chance of showers. Lows in the upper 60s. Southeast winds around 5 miles an hour. Chance of rain 50%. Sunday, partly

Sunny with a chance of showers. Highs in the lower 80s. Northeast winds 5 to 10 miles an hour. Chance of rain 50%. Sunday night and Monday, showers likely with a chance of thunderstorms. Lows around 60. Highs in the lower 70s. Chance of rain 70%. Monday night, mostly cloudy with a chance of showers. Lows in the mid-50s. Chance of rain 50%. Tuesday, mostly cloudy with a chance of showers in the morning, then partly sunny in the afternoon. Highs in the upper 60s. Chance of rain 40%. Tuesday night, mostly cloudy. Lows in the lower 50s. Wednesday through Thursday, partly cloudy. Highs in the lower 70s. Lows in the lower 50s. Again, the forecast for Champaign, Urbana and surrounding areas of East Central Illinois for the rest of today, cloudy with a slight chance of showers and thunderstorms this morning, then partly sunny this afternoon. Not as warm. Highs in the lower 80s. Northeast winds 5 to 10 miles an hour. Chance of rain 20%. The Champaign, Illinois Airport Climate Summary for yesterday, September 17, 2026. Yesterday's high temperature of 94 degrees occurred at 4:03 p.m. The normal high is 79. Yesterday's low temperature of 68 degrees occurred at 4:32 a.m. The normal low is 54. No precipitation fell yesterday. Yesterday the maximum wind observed was 15 miles an hour from the northeast. The highest wind gust observed was 22 miles per hour from the northeast, which occurred at 10:22 a.m. Yesterday the average wind speed was 7 miles per hour. Sunrise today is at 6:37 a.m. and sunset is at 6:57 p.m. The Mattoon, Illinois Airport Climate Summary for yesterday, September 17, 2026. Yesterday's high temperature of 96 degrees occurred at 11:51 a.m. The normal high is 79. Yesterday's low temperature of 75 degrees occurred at 11:56 p.m. The normal low is 56. No precipitation fell yesterday. Yesterday the maximum wind observed was 13 miles an hour from the northwest. The highest wind gust observed was 30 miles per hour from the southwest, which occurred at 2:09 p.m. Yesterday the average wind speed was 6 miles per hour. Sunrise today is at 6:37 a.m. and sunset is at 6:57 p.m. At 8 a.m. at the Champaign Airport, skies were cloudy. Visibility was 4 miles. The temperature was 71 degrees, the dew point was 70, and the relative humidity was 96%. The wind was east at 6 miles an hour. The pressure was 30.22 inches and rising. Elsewhere around the area, at Red Tool, fog was reported, with a temperature of 69. At Terre Haute, it was sunny, with a temperature of 73. It was cloudy, with a temperature of 70 at Peoria, 68 at Bloomington, and 73 at Paris. Under cloudy skies, Mattoon reported 74, Decatur reported 72, and Springfield reported 72. And once again at 8 a.m. at the Champaign Airport, under cloudy skies, the temperature was 71. Looking elsewhere around the Midwest at 8 a.m., Chicago was mostly sunny, and 67. Indianapolis was partly sunny, and 74. St. Louis was mostly sunny, and 78. Kansas City was sunny, and 76. Des Moines had drizzle and fog, and 65. Milwaukee was mostly sunny, and 64. And now a discussion of hazardous weather conditions for the following counties in Illinois: Champaign, Coles, DeWitt, Douglas, Edgar, Moultrie, Piatt, and Vermilion. This hazardous weather outlook is for Central Illinois, East Central Illinois, Southeast Illinois, and West Central Illinois. For today and tonight, a couple isolated thunderstorms are possible today and tonight. While severe storms are not likely, any storms could produce heavy rainfall and localized flooding. The heat index will top out around 100 degrees this afternoon south of Interstate 70. For Saturday through Thursday, additional thunderstorm chances persist Saturday through Monday night. Some of these storms could produce locally heavy rain through Monday. A few strong to severe thunderstorms are possible Saturday afternoon and evening, and again Sunday afternoon and evening. Damaging wind gusts and isolated hail will be the primary concern Saturday and Sunday. Spotter Information Statement,
Spotter activation is not anticipated through tonight. The time is currently 8:20 a.m. Central Daylight Time. 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Now for the official National Weather Service forecast for Champaign, Urbana and surrounding areas of East Central Illinois. Rest of today, cloudy with a slight chance of showers and thunderstorms this morning, then partly sunny this afternoon. Not as warm with highs in the lower 80s. Northeast winds 5 to 10 miles an hour. Chance of rain 20%. Tonight, partly cloudy. Lows in the mid-60s. East winds 5 to 10 miles an hour. Saturday, mostly cloudy with a chance of showers and thunderstorms. Humid with highs in the upper 80s. South winds 5 to 10 miles an hour. Chance of rain 50%. Saturday night, a chance of thunderstorms until midnight. Mostly cloudy with a chance of showers. Lows in the upper 60s. Southeast winds around 5 miles an hour. Chance of rain 50%. Sunday, partly sunny with a chance of showers. Highs in the lower 80s. Northeast winds 5 to 10 miles an hour. Chance of rain 50%. Sunday night and Monday, showers likely with a chance of thunderstorms. Lows around 60. Highs in the lower 70s. Chance of rain 70%. Monday night, mostly cloudy with a chance of showers. Lows in the mid-50s. Chance of rain 50%. Tuesday, mostly cloudy with a chance of showers in the morning, then partly sunny in the afternoon. Highs in the upper 60s. Chance of rain 40%. Tuesday night, mostly cloudy. Lows in the lower 50s. Wednesday through Thursday, partly cloudy. Highs in the lower 70s. Lows in the lower 50s. Again, the forecast for Champaign, Urbana and surrounding areas of East Central Illinois for the rest of today, cloudy with a slight chance of showers and thunderstorms this morning, then partly sunny this afternoon. Not as warm. Highs in the lower 80s. Northeast winds 5 to 10 miles an hour. Chance of rain 20%. At 8 a.m. at the Champaign Airport, skies were cloudy. Visibility was 4 miles. The temperature was 71 degrees, the dew point was 70, and the relative humidity was 96%. The wind was east at 6 miles an hour. The pressure was 30.22 inches and rising. Elsewhere around the area, at Rantoul, fog was reported, with a temperature of 69. At Terre Haute, it was sunny, with a temperature of 73. It was cloudy, with a temperature of 70 at Peoria, 68 at Bloomington, and 73 at Paris. Under cloudy skies, Mattoon reported 74, Decatur reported 72, and Springfield reported 72. And once again at 8 a.m. at the Champaign Airport, under cloudy skies, the temperature was 71. Looking elsewhere around the Midwest at 8 a.m., Chicago was mostly sunny, and 67. Indianapolis was partly sunny, and 74. St. Louis was mostly sunny, and 78. Kansas City was sunny, and 76. Des Moines had drizzle and fog, and 65. Milwaukee was mostly sunny, and 64. And now a discussion of hazardous weather conditions for the following counties in Illinois: Champaign, Coles, DeWitt, Douglas, Edgar, Moultrie, Piatt, and Vermilion. This hazardous weather outlook is for Central Illinois, East Central Illinois, Southeast Illinois, and West Central Illinois. For today and tonight, a couple isolated thunderstorms are possible today and tonight. While severe storms are not likely, any storms could produce heavy rainfall and localized flooding. The heat index will top out around 100 degrees this afternoon south of Interstate 70. For Saturday through Thursday, additional thunderstorm chances persist Saturday through Monday night. Some of these storms could produce locally heavy rain through Monday. A few strong to severe thunderstorms are possible Saturday afternoon and evening, and again Sunday afternoon and evening. Damaging wind gusts and isolated hail will be the primary concern Saturday and Sunday. Spotter information statement: spotter activation is not anticipated through tonight. The time is currently 8:24 a.m. Central Daylight Time. 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

East Central Illinois. Rest of today, cloudy with a slight chance of showers and thunderstorms this morning, then partly sunny this afternoon. Not as warm with highs in the lower 80s. Northeast winds 5 to 10 miles an hour. Chance of rain 20%. Tonight, partly cloudy. Lows in the mid-60s. East winds 5 to 10 miles an hour. Saturday, mostly cloudy with a chance of showers and thunderstorms. Humid with highs in the upper 80s. South winds 5 to 10 miles an hour. Chance of rain 50%. Saturday night, a chance of thunderstorms until midnight. Mostly cloudy with a chance of showers. Lows in the upper 60s. Southeast winds around 5 miles an hour. Chance of rain 50%. Sunday, partly sunny with a chance of showers. Highs in the lower 80s. Northeast winds 5 to 10 miles an hour. Chance of rain 50%. Sunday night and Monday, showers likely with a chance of thunderstorms. Lows around 60. Highs in the lower 70s. Chance of rain 70%. Monday night, mostly cloudy with a chance of showers. Lows in the mid-50s. Chance of rain 50%. Tuesday, mostly cloudy with a chance of showers in the morning, then partly sunny in the afternoon. Highs in the upper 60s. Chance of rain 40%. Tuesday night, mostly cloudy. Lows in the lower 50s. Wednesday through Thursday, partly cloudy. Highs in the lower 70s. Lows in the lower 50s. Again, the forecast for Champaign, Urbana and surrounding areas of East Central Illinois for the rest of today, cloudy with a slight chance of showers and thunderstorms this morning, then partly sunny this afternoon. Not as warm. Highs in the lower 80s. Northeast winds 5 to 10 miles an hour. Chance of rain 20%. At 8 a.m. at the Champaign Airport, skies were cloudy. Visibility was 4 miles. The temperature was 71 degrees, the dew point was 70, and the relative humidity was 96%. The wind was east at 6 miles an hour. The pressure was 30.22 inches and rising. Elsewhere around the area, at Rantoul, fog was reported, with a temperature of 69. At Terre Haute, it was sunny, with a temperature of 73. It was cloudy, with a temperature of 70 at Peoria, 68 at Bloomington, and 73 at Paris. Under cloudy skies, Mattoon reported 74, Decatur reported 72, and Springfield reported 72. And once again at 8 a.m. at the Champaign Airport, under cloudy skies, the temperature was 71. Looking elsewhere around the Midwest at 8 a.m., Chicago was mostly sunny, and 67. Indianapolis was partly sunny, and 74. St. Louis was mostly sunny, and 78. Kansas City was sunny, and 76. Des Moines had drizzle and fog, and 65. Milwaukee was mostly sunny, and 64. And now a discussion of hazardous weather conditions for the following counties in Illinois: Champaign, Coles, DeWitt, Douglas, Edgar, Moultrie, Piatt, and Vermilion. This hazardous weather outlook is for Central Illinois, East Central Illinois, Southeast Illinois, and West Central Illinois. For today and tonight, a couple isolated thunderstorms are possible today and tonight. While severe storms are not likely, any storms could produce heavy rainfall and localized flooding. The heat index will top out around 100 degrees this afternoon south of Interstate 70. For Saturday through Thursday, additional thunderstorm chances persist Saturday through Monday night. Some of these storms could produce locally heavy rain through Monday. A few strong to severe thunderstorms are possible Saturday afternoon and evening, and again Sunday afternoon and evening. Damaging wind gusts and isolated hail will be the primary concern Saturday and Sunday. Spotter information statement: spotter activation is not anticipated through tonight. The time is currently 8:29 a.m. Central Daylight Time. 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Now for the official National Weather Service forecast for Champaign, Urbana and surrounding areas of East Central Illinois. Rest of today, cloudy with a slight chance of showers and thunderstorms this morning, then partly sunny this afternoon. Not as warm with highs in the lower 80s. Northeast winds 5 to 10 miles an hour. Chance of rain 20%.
Tonight, partly cloudy. Lows in the mid-60s. East wind 5 to 10 miles an hour. Saturday, mostly cloudy with a chance of showers and thunderstorms. Humid with highs in the upper 80s. South winds 5 to 10 miles an hour. Chance of rain 50%. Saturday night, a chance of thunderstorms until midnight. Mostly cloudy with a chance of showers. Lows in the upper 60s. Southeast winds around 5 miles an hour. Chance of rain 50%. Sunday, partly sunny with a chance of showers. Highs in the lower 80s. Northeast winds 5 to 10 miles an hour. Chance of rain 50%. Sunday night and Monday, showers likely with a chance of thunderstorms. Lows around 60. Highs in the lower 70s. Chance of rain 70%. Monday night, mostly cloudy with a chance of showers. Lows in the mid-50s. Chance of rain 50%. Tuesday, mostly cloudy with a chance of showers in the morning, then partly sunny in the afternoon. Highs in the upper 60s. Chance of rain 40%. Tuesday night, mostly cloudy. Lows in the lower 50s. Wednesday through Thursday, partly cloudy. Highs in the lower 70s. Lows in the lower 50s. Again, the forecast for Champaign, Urbana and surrounding areas of East Central Illinois for the rest of today, cloudy with a slight chance of showers and thunderstorms this morning, then partly sunny this afternoon. Not as warm. Highs in the lower 80s. Northeast winds 5 to 10 miles an hour. Chance of rain 20%. The Champaign, Illinois Airport Climate Summary for yesterday, September 17, 2026. Yesterday's high temperature of 94 degrees occurred at 4:03 p.m. The normal high is 79. Yesterday's low temperature of 68 degrees occurred at 4:32 a.m. The normal low is 54. No precipitation fell yesterday. Yesterday the maximum wind observed was 15 miles an hour from the northeast. The highest wind gust observed was 22 miles per hour from the northeast, which occurred at 10:22 a.m. Yesterday the average wind speed was 7 miles per hour. Sunrise today is at 6:37 a.m. and sunset is at 6:57 p.m. The Mattoon, Illinois Airport Climate Summary for yesterday, September 17, 2026. Yesterday's high temperature of 96 degrees occurred at 11:51 a.m. The normal high is 79. Yesterday's low temperature of 75 degrees occurred at 11:56 p.m. The normal low is 56. No precipitation fell yesterday. Yesterday the maximum wind observed was 13 miles an hour from the northwest. The highest wind gust observed was 30 miles per hour from the southwest, which occurred. No precipitation fell yesterday. Yesterday the maximum wind observed was 13 miles an hour from the northwest. The highest wind gust observed was 30 miles per hour from the southwest, which occurred at 2:09 p.m. Yesterday the average wind speed was 6 miles per hour. Sunrise today is at 6:37 a.m. and sunset is at 6:57 p.m. At 8 a.m. at the Champaign Airport, skies were cloudy. Visibility was 4 miles. The temperature was 71 degrees, the dew point was 70, and the relative humidity was 96%. The wind was east at 6 miles an hour. The pressure was 30.22 inches and rising. Elsewhere around the area, at Rantoul, fog was reported, with a temperature of 69. At Terre Haute, it was sunny, with a temperature of 73. It was cloudy, with a temperature of 70 at Peoria, 68 at Bloomington, and 73 at Paris. Under cloudy skies, Mattoon reported 74, Decatur reported 72, and Springfield reported 72. And once again at 8 a.m. at the Champaign Airport, under cloudy skies, the temperature was 71. Looking elsewhere around the Midwest at 8 a.m., Chicago was mostly sunny, and 67. Indianapolis was partly sunny, and 74. St. Louis was mostly sunny, and 78. Kansas City was sunny, and 76. Des Moines had drizzle and fog, and 65. Milwaukee was mostly sunny, and 64. The time is currently 8:34 a.m. Central Daylight Time. 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

for Champaign, Urbana, and surrounding areas of East Central Illinois. Rest of today, cloudy with a slight chance of showers and thunderstorms this morning, then partly sunny this afternoon. Not as warm with highs in the lower 80s. Northeast winds 5 to 10 miles an hour. Chance of rain 20%. Tonight, partly cloudy. Lows in the mid-60s. East winds 5 to 10 miles an hour. Saturday, mostly cloudy with a chance of showers and thunderstorms. Humid with highs in the upper 80s. South winds 5 to 10 miles an hour. Chance of rain 50%. Saturday night, a chance of thunderstorms until midnight. Mostly cloudy with a chance of showers. Lows in the upper 60s. Southeast winds around 5 miles an hour. Chance of rain 50%. Sunday, partly sunny with a chance of showers. Highs in the lower 80s. Northeast winds 5 to 10 miles an hour. Chance of rain 50%. Sunday night and Monday, showers likely with a chance of thunderstorms. Lows around 60. Highs in the lower 70s. Chance of rain 70%. Monday night, mostly cloudy with a chance of showers. Lows in the mid-50s. Chance of rain 50%. Tuesday, mostly cloudy with a chance of showers in the morning, then partly sunny in the afternoon. Highs in the upper 60s. Chance of rain 40%. Tuesday night, mostly cloudy. Lows in the lower 50s. Wednesday through Thursday, partly cloudy. Highs in the lower 70s. Lows in the lower 50s. Again, the forecast for Champaign, Urbana, and surrounding areas of East Central Illinois for the rest of today, cloudy with a slight chance of showers and thunderstorms this morning, then partly sunny this afternoon. Not as warm. Highs in the lower 80s. Northeast winds 5 to 10 miles an hour. Chance of rain 20%. At 8 a.m. at the Champaign Airport, skies were cloudy. Visibility was 4 miles. The temperature was 71 degrees, the dew point was 70, and the relative humidity was 96%. The wind was east at 6 miles an hour. The pressure was 30.22 inches and rising. Elsewhere around the area, at Red Tool, fog was reported, with a temperature of 69. At Terre Haute, it was sunny, with a temperature of 73. It was cloudy, with a temperature of 70 at Peoria, 68 at Bloomington, and 73 at Paris. Under cloudy skies, Mattoon reported 74, Decatur reported 72, and Springfield reported 72. And once again at 8 a.m. at the Champaign Airport, under cloudy skies, the temperature was 71. Looking elsewhere around the Midwest at 8 a.m., Chicago was mostly sunny, and 67. Indianapolis was partly sunny, and 74. St. Louis was mostly sunny, and 78. Kansas City was sunny, and 76. Des Moines had drizzle and fog, and 65. Milwaukee was mostly sunny, and 64. The time is currently 8:38 a.m. Central Daylight Time. 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Now for the official National Weather Service forecast for Champaign, Urbana, and surrounding areas of East Central Illinois. Rest of today, cloudy with a slight chance of showers and thunderstorms this morning, then partly sunny this afternoon. Not as warm with highs in the lower 80s. Northeast winds 5 to 10 miles an hour. Chance of rain 20%. Tonight, partly cloudy. Lows in the mid-60s. East winds 5 to 10 miles an hour. Saturday, mostly cloudy with a chance of showers and thunderstorms. Humid with highs in the upper 80s. South winds 5 to 10 miles an hour. Chance of rain 50%. Saturday night, a chance of thunderstorms until midnight. Mostly cloudy with a chance of showers. Lows in the upper 60s. Southeast winds around 5 miles an hour. Chance of rain 50%. Sunday, partly sunny with a chance of showers. Highs in the lower 80s. Northeast winds 5 to 10 miles an hour. Chance of rain 50%. Sunday night and Monday, showers likely with a chance of thunderstorms. Lows around 60. Highs in the lower 70s. Chance of rain 70%. Monday night, mostly cloudy with a chance of showers. Lows in the mid-50s. Chance of

50%. Tuesday, mostly cloudy with a chance of showers in the morning, then partly sunny in the afternoon. Highs in the upper 60s. Chance of rain 40%. Tuesday night, mostly cloudy. Lows in the lower 50s. Wednesday through Thursday, partly cloudy. Highs in the lower 70s. Lows in the lower 50s. Again, the forecast for Champaign, Urbana and surrounding areas of East Central Illinois for the rest of today, cloudy with a slight chance of showers and thunderstorms this morning, then partly sunny this afternoon. Not as warm. Highs in the lower 80s. Northeast winds 5 to 10 miles an hour. Chance of rain 20%. At 8 a.m. at the Champaign Airport, skies were cloudy. Visibility was 4 miles. The temperature was 71 degrees, the dew point was 70, and the relative humidity was 96%. The wind was east at 6 miles an hour. The pressure was 30.22 inches and rising. Elsewhere around the area, at Red Tool, fog was reported, with a temperature of 69. At Terre Haute, it was sunny, with a temperature of 73. It was cloudy, with a temperature of 70 at Peoria, 68 at Bloomington, and 73 at Paris. Under cloudy skies, Mattoon reported 74, Decatur reported 72, and Springfield reported 72. And once again at 8 a.m. at the Champaign Airport, under cloudy skies, the temperature was 71. Looking elsewhere around the Midwest at 8 a.m., Chicago was mostly sunny, and 67. Indianapolis was partly sunny, and 74. St. Louis was mostly sunny, and 78. Kansas City was sunny, and 76. Des Moines had drizzle and fog, and 65. Milwaukee was mostly sunny, and 64. The time is currently 8:42 a.m. Central Daylight Time. 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Now for the official National Weather Service forecast for Champaign, Urbana and surrounding areas of East Central Illinois. Rest of today, cloudy with a slight chance of showers and thunderstorms this morning, then partly sunny this afternoon. Not as warm with highs in the lower 80s. Northeast winds 5 to 10 miles an hour. Chance of rain 20%. Tonight, partly cloudy. Lows in the mid-60s. East winds 5 to 10 miles an hour. Saturday, mostly cloudy with a chance of showers and thunderstorms. Humid with highs in the upper 80s. South winds 5 to 10 miles an hour. Chance of rain 50%. Saturday night, a chance of thunderstorms until midnight. Mostly cloudy with a chance of showers. Lows in the upper 60s. Southeast winds around 5 miles an hour. Chance of rain 50%. Sunday, partly sunny with a chance of showers. Highs in the lower 80s. Northeast winds 5 to 10 miles an hour. Chance of rain 50%. Sunday night and Monday, showers likely with a chance of thunderstorms. Lows around 60. Highs in the lower 70s. Chance of rain 70%. Monday night, mostly cloudy with a chance of showers. Lows in the mid-50s. Chance of rain 50%. Tuesday, mostly cloudy with a chance of showers in the morning, then partly sunny in the afternoon. Highs in the upper 60s. Chance of rain 40%. Tuesday night, mostly cloudy. Lows in the lower 50s. Wednesday through Thursday, partly cloudy. Highs in the lower 70s. Lows in the lower 50s. Again, the forecast for Champaign, Urbana and surrounding areas of East Central Illinois for the rest of today, cloudy with a slight chance of showers and thunderstorms this morning, then partly sunny this afternoon. Not as warm. Highs in the lower 80s. Northeast winds 5 to 10 miles an hour. Chance of rain 20%. At 8 a.m. at the Champaign Airport, skies were cloudy. Visibility was 4 miles. The temperature was 71 degrees, the dew point was 70, and the relative humidity was 96%. The wind was east at 6 miles an hour. The pressure was 30.22 inches and rising. Elsewhere around the area, at Red Tool, fog was reported, with a temperature of 69. At Terre Haute, it was sunny, with a temperature of 73. It was cloudy, with a temperature of 70 at Peoria, 68 at Bloomington, and 73 at
Paris. Under cloudy skies, Mattoon reported 74, Decatur reported 72, and Springfield reported 72. And once again at 8 a.m. at the Champaign Airport, under cloudy skies, the temperature was 71. The Champaign, Illinois Airport Climate Summary for yesterday, September 17, 2026. Yesterday's high temperature of 94 degrees occurred at 4:03 p.m. The normal high is 79. Yesterday's low temperature of 68 degrees occurred at 4:32 a.m. The normal low is 54. No precipitation fell yesterday. Yesterday the maximum wind observed was 15 miles an hour from the northeast. The highest wind gust observed was 22 miles per hour from the northeast, which occurred at 10:22 a.m. Yesterday the average wind speed was 7 miles per hour. Sunrise today is at 6:37 a.m. and sunset is at 6:57 p.m. The Mattoon, Illinois Airport Climate Summary for yesterday, September 17, 2026. Yesterday's high temperature of 96 degrees occurred at 11:51 a.m. The normal high is 79. Yesterday's low temperature of 75 degrees occurred at 11:56 p.m. The normal low is 56. No precipitation fell yesterday. Yesterday the maximum wind observed was 13 miles an hour from the northwest. The highest wind gust observed was 30 miles per hour from the southwest, which occurred at 2:09 p.m. Yesterday the average wind speed was 6 miles per hour. Sunrise today is at 6:37 a.m. and sunset is at 6:57 p.m. Looking elsewhere around the Midwest at 8 a.m., Chicago was mostly sunny and 67. Indianapolis was partly sunny and 74. St. Louis was mostly sunny and 78. Kansas City was sunny and 76. Des Moines had drizzle and fog and 65. Milwaukee was mostly sunny and 64. The time is currently 8:47 a.m. Central Daylight Time. 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Now for the official National Weather Service forecast for Champaign, Urbana, and surrounding areas of East Central Illinois. Rest of today, cloudy with a slight chance of showers and thunderstorms this morning, then partly sunny this afternoon. Not as warm with highs in the lower 80s. Northeast winds 5 to 10 miles an hour. Chance of rain 20%. Tonight, partly cloudy. Lows in the mid-60s. East winds 5 to 10 miles an hour. Saturday, mostly cloudy with a chance of showers and thunderstorms. Humid with highs in the upper 80s. South winds 5 to 10 miles an hour. Chance of rain 50%. Saturday night, a chance of thunderstorms until midnight. Mostly cloudy with a chance of showers. Lows in the upper 60s. Southeast winds around 5 miles an hour. Chance of rain 50%. Sunday, partly sunny with a chance of showers. Highs in the lower 80s. Northeast winds 5 to 10 miles an hour. Chance of rain 50%. Sunday night and Monday, showers likely with a chance of thunderstorms. Lows around 60. Highs in the lower 70s. Chance of rain 70%. Monday night, mostly cloudy with a chance of showers. Lows in the mid-50s. Chance of rain 50%. Tuesday, mostly cloudy with a chance of showers in the morning, then partly sunny in the afternoon. Highs in the upper 60s. Chance of rain 40%. Tuesday night, mostly cloudy. Lows in the lower 50s. Wednesday through Thursday, partly cloudy. Highs in the lower 70s. Lows in the lower 50s. Again, the forecast for Champaign, Urbana, and surrounding areas of East Central Illinois for the rest of today, cloudy with a slight chance of showers and thunderstorms this morning, then partly sunny this afternoon. Not as warm. Highs in the lower 80s. Northeast winds 5 to 10 miles an hour. Chance of rain 20%. At 8 a.m. at the Champaign Airport, skies were cloudy. Visibility was 4 miles. The temperature was 71 degrees, the dew point was 70, and the relative humidity was 96%. The wind was east at 6 miles an hour. The pressure was 30.22 inches and rising. Elsewhere around the area, at Rantoul, fog was reported, with a temperature of 69. At Terre Haute, it was sunny,

10%. The wind was east at 9 miles an hour. The pressure was 30.21 inches and falling. Elsewhere around the area, at Rantoul, fog was reported, with a temperature of 70. It was partly sunny, with a temperature of 77 at Terre Haute, and 77 at Matoun. It was cloudy, with a temperature of 71 at Peoria, 70 at Bloomington, 73 at Decatur, and 72 at Springfield. And once again at 9 a.m. at the Champaign Airport, under cloudy skies, the temperature was 73. 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Rest of today, cloudy with a slight chance of showers and thunderstorms this morning, then partly sunny this afternoon. Not as warm with highs in the lower 80s. Northeast winds 5 to 10 miles an hour. Chance of rain 20%. Tonight, partly cloudy. Lows in the mid-60s. East winds 5 to 10 miles an hour. Saturday, mostly cloudy with a chance of showers and thunderstorms. Humid with highs in the upper 80s. South winds 5 to 10 miles an hour. Chance of rain 50%. Saturday night, a chance of thunderstorms until midnight. Mostly cloudy with a chance of showers. Lows in the upper 60s. Southeast winds around 5 miles an hour. Chance of rain 50%. Sunday, partly sunny with a chance of showers. Highs in the lower 80s. Northeast winds 5 to 10 miles an hour. Chance of rain 50%. Sunday night and Monday, showers likely with a chance of thunderstorms. Lows around 60. Highs in the lower 70s. Chance of rain 70%. Monday night, mostly cloudy with a chance of showers. Lows in the mid-50s. Chance of rain 50%. Tuesday, mostly cloudy with a chance of showers in the morning, then partly sunny in the afternoon. Highs in the upper 60s. Chance of rain 40%. Tuesday night, mostly cloudy. Lows in the lower 50s. Wednesday through Thursday, partly cloudy. Highs in the lower 70s. Lows in the lower 50s. Again, the forecast for Champaign, Urbana, and surrounding areas of East Central Illinois for the rest of today, cloudy with a slight chance of showers and thunderstorms this morning, then partly sunny this afternoon. Not as warm. Highs in the lower 80s. Northeast winds 5 to 10 miles an hour. Chance of rain 20%. At 9 a.m. at the Champaign Airport, skies were cloudy. Visibility was 6 miles. The temperature was 73 degrees, the dew point was 71, and the relative humidity was 93%. The wind was east at 9 miles an hour. The pressure was 30.21 inches and falling. Elsewhere around the area, at Rantoul, fog was reported, with a temperature of 70. It was partly sunny, with a temperature of 77 at Terre Haute, and 77 at Matoun. It was cloudy, with a temperature of 71 at Peoria, 70 at Bloomington, 73 at Decatur, and 72 at Springfield. And once again at 9 a.m. at the Champaign Airport, under cloudy skies, the temperature was 73. Looking elsewhere around the Midwest at 9 a.m., Chicago was mostly sunny, and 69. Indianapolis was partly sunny, and 75. St. Louis was mostly sunny, and 79. Kansas City was sunny, and 81. Des Moines had drizzle and fog, and 65. Milwaukee was mostly sunny, and 67. The time is currently 9:10 a.m. Central Daylight Time. 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

in surrounding areas of east central Illinois. Rest of today, cloudy with a slight chance of showers and thunderstorms this morning, then partly sunny this afternoon. Not as warm with highs in the lower 80s. Northeast winds 5 to 10 miles an hour. Chance of rain 20%. Tonight, partly cloudy. Lows in the mid-60s. East winds 5 to 10 miles an hour. Saturday, mostly cloudy with a chance of showers and thunderstorms. Humid with highs in the upper 80s. South winds 5 to 10 miles an hour. Chance of rain 50%. Saturday night, a chance of thunderstorms until midnight. Mostly cloudy with a chance of showers. Lows in the upper 60s. Southeast winds around 5 miles an hour. Chance of rain 50%. Sunday, partly sunny with a chance of showers. Highs in the lower 80s. Northeast winds 5 to 10 miles an hour. Chance of rain 50%. Sunday night and Monday, showers likely with a chance of thunderstorms. Lows around 60. Highs in the lower 70s. Chance of rain 70%. Monday night, mostly cloudy with a chance of showers. Lows in the mid-50s. Chance of rain 50%. Tuesday, mostly cloudy with a chance of showers in the morning, then partly sunny in the afternoon. Highs in the upper 60s. Chance of rain 40%. Tuesday night, mostly cloudy. Lows in the lower 50s. Wednesday through Thursday, partly cloudy. Highs in the lower 70s. Lows in the lower 50s. Again, the forecast for Champaign, Urbana and surrounding areas of east central Illinois for the rest of today, cloudy with a slight chance of showers and thunderstorms this morning, then partly sunny this afternoon. Not as warm. Highs in the lower 80s. Northeast winds 5 to 10 miles an hour. Chance of rain 20%. At 9 a.m. at the Champaign Airport, skies were cloudy. Visibility was 6 miles. The temperature was 73 degrees, the dew point was 71, and the relative humidity was 93%. The wind was east at 9 miles an hour. The pressure was 30.21 inches and falling. Elsewhere around the area, at Red Hill, fog was reported, with a temperature of 70. It was partly sunny, with a temperature of 77 at Terre Haute, and 77 at Mattoon. It was cloudy, with a temperature of 71 at Peoria, 70 at Bloomington, 75 at Paris, 73 at Decatur, and 72 at Springfield. And once again at 9 a.m. at the Champaign Airport, under cloudy skies, the temperature was 73. Looking elsewhere around the Midwest at 9 a.m., Chicago was mostly sunny, and 69. Indianapolis was partly sunny, and 75. St. Louis was mostly sunny, and 79. Kansas City was sunny, and 81. Des Moines had drizzle and fog, and 65. Milwaukee was mostly sunny, and 67. The time is currently 9:14 a.m. Central Daylight Time. 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Now for the official National Weather Service forecast for Champaign, Urbana and surrounding areas of east central Illinois. Rest of today, cloudy with a slight chance of showers and thunderstorms this morning, then partly sunny this afternoon. Not as warm with highs in the lower 80s. Northeast winds 5 to 10 miles an hour. Chance of rain 20%. Tonight, partly cloudy. Lows in the mid-60s. East winds 5 to 10 miles an hour. Saturday, mostly cloudy with a chance of showers and thunderstorms. Humid with highs in the upper 80s. South winds 5 to 10 miles an hour. Chance of rain 50%. Saturday night, a chance of thunderstorms until midnight. Mostly cloudy with a chance of showers. Lows in the upper 60s. Southeast winds around 5 miles an hour. Chance of rain 50%. Sunday, partly sunny with a chance of showers. Highs in the lower 80s. Northeast winds 5 to 10 miles an hour. Chance of rain 50%. Sunday night and Monday, showers likely with a chance of thunderstorms. Lows around 60. Highs in the lower 70s. Chance of rain 70%. Monday night, mostly cloudy with a chance of showers. Lows in the mid-50s. Chance of rain 50%. Tuesday, mostly cloudy with a chance of showers.

in the morning, then partly sunny in the afternoon. Highs in the upper 60s. Chance of rain 40%. Tuesday night, mostly cloudy. Lows in the lower 50s. Wednesday through Thursday, partly cloudy. Highs in the lower 70s. Lows in the lower 50s. Again, the forecast for Champaign, Urbana and surrounding areas of East Central Illinois for the rest of today, cloudy with a slight chance of showers and thunderstorms this morning, then partly sunny this afternoon. Not as warm. Highs in the lower 80s. Northeast winds 5 to 10 miles an hour. Chance of rain 20%. At 9 a.m. at the Champaign Airport, skies were cloudy. Visibility was 6 miles. The temperature was 73 degrees, the dew point was 71, and the relative humidity was 93%. The wind was east at 9 miles an hour. The pressure was 30.21 inches and falling. Elsewhere around the area, at Rantoul, fog was reported, with a temperature of 70. It was partly sunny, with a temperature of 77 at Terre Haute, and 77 at Mattoon. It was cloudy, with a temperature of 71 at Peoria, 70 at Bloomington, 75 at Paris, 73 at Decatur, and 72 at Springfield. And once again at 9 a.m. at the Champaign Airport, under cloudy skies, the temperature was 73. Looking elsewhere around the Midwest at 9 a.m., Chicago was mostly sunny, and 69. Indianapolis was partly sunny, and 75. St. Louis was mostly sunny, and 79. Kansas City was sunny, and 81. Des Moines had drizzle and fog, and 65. Milwaukee was mostly sunny, and 67. The time is currently 9:17 a.m. Central Daylight Time. 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Now for the official National Weather Service forecast for Champaign, Urbana and surrounding areas of East Central Illinois. Rest of today, cloudy with a slight chance of showers and thunderstorms this morning, then partly sunny this afternoon. Not as warm with highs in the lower 80s. Northeast winds 5 to 10 miles an hour. Chance of rain 20%. Tonight, partly cloudy. Lows in the mid-60s. East winds 5 to 10 miles an hour. Saturday, mostly cloudy with a chance of showers and thunderstorms. Humid with highs in the upper 80s. South winds 5 to 10 miles an hour. Chance of rain 50%. Saturday night, a chance of thunderstorms until midnight. Mostly cloudy with a chance of showers. Lows in the upper 60s. Southeast winds around 5 miles an hour. Chance of rain 50%. Sunday, partly sunny with a chance of showers. Highs in the lower 80s. Northeast winds 5 to 10 miles an hour. Chance of rain 50%. Sunday night and Monday, showers likely with a chance of thunderstorms. Lows around 60. Highs in the lower 70s. Chance of rain 70%. Monday night, mostly cloudy with a chance of showers. Lows in the mid-50s. Chance of rain 50%. Tuesday, mostly cloudy with a chance of showers in the morning, then partly sunny in the afternoon. Highs in the upper 60s. Chance of rain 40%. Tuesday night, mostly cloudy. Lows in the lower 50s. Wednesday through Thursday, partly cloudy. Highs in the lower 70s. Lows in the lower 50s. Again, the forecast for Champaign, Urbana and surrounding areas of East Central Illinois for the rest of today, cloudy with a slight chance of showers and thunderstorms this morning, then partly sunny this afternoon. Not as warm. Highs in the lower 80s. Northeast winds 5 to 10 miles an hour. Chance of rain 20%. At 9 a.m. at the Champaign Airport, skies were cloudy. Visibility was 6 miles. The temperature was 73 degrees, the dew point was 71, and the relative humidity was 93%. The wind was east at 9 miles an hour. The pressure was 30.21 inches and falling. Elsewhere around the area, at Rantoul, fog was reported, with a temperature of 70. It was partly sunny, with a temperature of 77 at Terre Haute, and 77 at Mattoon. It was cloudy, with a temperature of 71 at Peoria, 70 at Bloomington, 75 at Paris, 73 at Decatur, and 72 at Springfield. And once

Michigan at 9 a.m. at the Champaign Airport under cloudy skies. The temperature was 73. Looking elsewhere around the Midwest at 9 a.m., Chicago was mostly sunny and 69. Indianapolis was partly sunny and 75. St. Louis was mostly sunny and 79. Kansas City was sunny and 81. Des Moines had drizzle and fog and 65. Milwaukee was mostly sunny and 67. The time is currently 9:21 a.m. Central Daylight Time. 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Now for the official National Weather Service forecast for Champaign, Urbana, and surrounding areas of East Central Illinois. Rest of today, cloudy with a slight chance of showers and thunderstorms this morning, then partly sunny this afternoon. Not as warm with highs in the lower 80s. Northeast winds 5 to 10 miles an hour. Chance of rain 20%. Tonight, partly cloudy. Lows in the mid-60s. East winds 5 to 10 miles an hour. Saturday, mostly cloudy with a chance of showers and thunderstorms. Humid with highs in the upper 80s. South winds 5 to 10 miles an hour. Chance of rain 50%. Saturday night, a chance of thunderstorms until midnight. Mostly cloudy with a chance of showers. Lows in the upper 60s. Southeast winds around 5 miles an hour. Chance of rain 50%. Sunday, partly sunny with a chance of showers. Highs in the lower 80s. Northeast winds 5 to 10 miles an hour. Chance of rain 50%. Sunday night and Monday, showers likely with a chance of thunderstorms. Lows around 60. Highs in the lower 70s. Chance of rain 70%. Monday night, mostly cloudy with a chance of showers. Lows in the mid-50s. Chance of rain 50%. Tuesday, mostly cloudy with a chance of showers in the morning, then partly sunny in the afternoon. Highs in the upper 60s. Chance of rain 40%. Tuesday night, mostly cloudy. Lows in the lower 50s. Wednesday through Thursday, partly cloudy. Highs in the lower 70s. Lows in the lower 50s. Again, the forecast for Champaign, Urbana, and surrounding areas of East Central Illinois for the rest of today, cloudy with a slight chance of showers and thunderstorms this morning, then partly sunny this afternoon. Not as warm. Highs in the lower 80s. Northeast winds 5 to 10 miles an hour. Chance of rain 20%. At 9 a.m. at the Champaign Airport, skies were cloudy. Visibility was 6 miles. The temperature was 73 degrees, the dew point was 71, and the relative humidity was 93%. The wind was east at 9 miles an hour. The pressure was 30.21 inches and falling. Elsewhere around the area, at Rantoul, fog was reported, with a temperature of 70. At Mattoon, it was mostly sunny, with a temperature of 77. At Terre Haute, it was partly sunny, with a temperature of 77. It was cloudy, with a temperature of 71 at Peoria, 70 at Bloomington, 75 at Paris, 73 at Decatur, and 72 at Springfield. And once again at 9 a.m. at the Champaign Airport, under cloudy skies, the temperature was 73. Looking elsewhere around the Midwest at 9 a.m., Chicago was mostly sunny, and 69. Indianapolis was partly sunny, and 75. St. Louis was mostly sunny, and 79. Kansas City was sunny, and 81. Des Moines had drizzle and fog, and 65. Milwaukee was mostly sunny, and 67. The time is currently 9:24 a.m. Central Daylight Time. 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Now for the official National Weather Service forecast for Champaign, Urbana, and surrounding areas of East Central Illinois. Rest of today, cloudy with a slight chance of showers and thunderstorms this morning, then partly sunny this afternoon. Not as warm with highs in the lower 80s. Northeast winds 5 to 10 miles an hour. Chance of rain 20%. Tonight, partly cloudy. Lows in the mid-60s. East winds 5 to 10 miles an hour. Saturday, mostly cloudy with a chance of showers and thunderstorms. Humid with highs in the upper 80s. South winds 5 to 10 miles an hour,

chance of rain 50%. Saturday night, a chance of thunderstorms until midnight. Mostly cloudy with a chance of showers. Lows in the upper 60s. Southeast winds around 5 miles an hour. Chance of rain 50%. Sunday, partly sunny with a chance of showers. Highs in the lower 80s. Northeast winds 5 to 10 miles an hour. Chance of rain 50%. Sunday night and Monday, showers likely with a chance of thunderstorms. Lows around 60. Highs in the lower 70s. Chance of rain 70%. Monday night, mostly cloudy with a chance of showers. Lows in the mid-50s. Chance of rain 50%. Tuesday, mostly cloudy with a chance of showers in the morning, then partly sunny in the afternoon. Highs in the upper 60s. Chance of rain 40%. Tuesday night, mostly cloudy. Lows in the lower 50s. Wednesday through Thursday, partly cloudy. Highs in the lower 70s. Lows in the lower 50s. Again, the forecast for Champaign, Urbana and surrounding areas of East Central Illinois for the rest of today, cloudy with a slight chance of showers and thunderstorms this morning, then partly sunny this afternoon. Not as warm. Highs in the lower 80s. Northeast winds 5 to 10 miles an hour. Chance of rain 20%. At 9 a.m. at the Champaign Airport, skies were cloudy. Visibility was 6 miles. The temperature was 73 degrees, the dew point was 71, and the relative humidity was 93%. The wind was east at 9 miles an hour. The pressure was 30.21 inches and falling. Elsewhere around the area, at Rantoul, fog was reported, with a temperature of 70. At Mattoon, it was mostly sunny, with a temperature of 77. At Terre Haute, it was partly sunny, with a temperature of 77. It was cloudy, with a temperature of 71 at Peoria, 70 at Bloomington, 75 at Paris, 73 at Decatur, and 72 at Springfield. And once again at 9 a.m. at the Champaign Airport, under cloudy skies, the temperature was 73. Looking elsewhere around the Midwest at 9 a.m., Chicago was mostly sunny, and 69. Indianapolis was partly sunny, and 75. St. Louis was mostly sunny, and 79. Kansas City was sunny, and 81. Des Moines had drizzle and fog, and 65. Milwaukee was mostly sunny, and 67. The time is currently 9:28 a.m. Central Daylight Time. 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Now for the official National Weather Service forecast for Champaign, Urbana and surrounding areas of East Central Illinois. Rest of today, cloudy with a slight chance of showers and thunderstorms this morning, then partly sunny this afternoon. Not as warm with highs in the lower 80s. Northeast winds 5 to 10 miles an hour. Chance of rain 20%. Tonight, partly cloudy. Lows in the mid-60s. East winds 5 to 10 miles an hour. Saturday, mostly cloudy with a chance of showers and thunderstorms. Humid with highs in the upper 80s. South winds 5 to 10 miles an hour. Chance of rain 50%. Saturday night, a chance of thunderstorms until midnight. Mostly cloudy with a chance of showers. Lows in the upper 60s. Southeast winds around 5 miles an hour. Chance of rain 50%. Sunday, partly sunny with a chance of showers. Highs in the lower 80s. Northeast winds 5 to 10 miles an hour. Chance of rain 50%. Sunday night and Monday, showers likely with a chance of thunderstorms. Lows around 60. Highs in the lower 70s. Chance of rain 70%. Monday night, mostly cloudy with a chance of showers. Lows in the mid-50s. Chance of rain 50%. Tuesday, mostly cloudy with a chance of showers in the morning, then partly sunny in the afternoon. Highs in the upper 60s. Chance of rain 40%. Tuesday night, mostly cloudy. Lows in the lower 50s. Wednesday through Thursday, partly cloudy. Highs in the lower 70s. Lows in the lower 50s. Again, the forecast for Champaign, Urbana and surrounding areas of East Central Illinois for the rest of today, cloudy with a slight chance of showers and thunderstorms this morning, then partly sunny this afternoon.
Not as warm. Highs in the lower 80s. Northeast winds 5 to 10 miles an hour. Chance of rain 20%. At 9 a.m. at the Champaign Airport, skies were cloudy. Visibility was 6 miles. The temperature was 73 degrees, the dew point was 71, and the relative humidity was 93%. The wind was east at 9 miles an hour. The pressure was 30.21 inches and falling. Elsewhere around the area, at Red Tool, fog was reported, with a temperature of 70. At Mattoon, it was mostly sunny, with a temperature of 77. At Terre Haute, it was partly sunny, with a temperature of 77. It was cloudy, with a temperature of 71 at Peoria, 70 at Bloomington, 75 at Paris, 73 at Decatur, and 72 at Springfield. And once again at 9 a.m. at the Champaign Airport, under cloudy skies, the temperature was 73. Looking elsewhere around the Midwest at 9 a.m., Chicago was mostly sunny, and 69. Indianapolis was partly sunny, and 75. St. Louis was mostly sunny, and 79. Kansas City was sunny, and 81. Des Moines had drizzle and fog, and 65. Milwaukee was mostly sunny, and 67. The time is currently 9:32 a.m. Central Daylight Time. 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Now for the official National Weather Service forecast for Champaign, Urbana, and surrounding areas of East Central Illinois. Rest of today, cloudy with a slight chance of showers and thunderstorms this morning, then partly sunny this afternoon. Not as warm with highs in the lower 80s. Northeast winds 5 to 10 miles an hour. Chance of rain 20%. Tonight, partly cloudy. Lows in the mid-60s. East winds 5 to 10 miles an hour. Saturday, mostly cloudy with a chance of showers and thunderstorms. Humid with highs in the upper 80s. South winds 5 to 10 miles an hour. Chance of rain 50%. Saturday night, a chance of thunderstorms until midnight. Mostly cloudy with a chance of showers. 10 miles an hour. Saturday, mostly cloudy with a chance of showers and thunderstorms. Humid with highs in the upper 80s. South winds 5 to 10 miles an hour. Chance of rain 50%. Saturday night, a chance of thunderstorms until midnight. Mostly cloudy with a chance of showers. Lows in the upper 60s. Southeast winds around 5 miles an hour. Chance of rain 50%. Sunday, partly sunny with a chance of showers. Highs in the lower 80s. Northeast winds 5 to 10 miles an hour. Chance of rain 50%. Sunday night and Monday, showers likely with a chance of thunderstorms. Lows around 60. Highs in the lower 70s. Chance of rain 70%. Monday night, mostly cloudy with a chance of showers. Lows in the mid-50s. Chance of rain 50%. Tuesday, mostly cloudy with a chance of showers in the morning, then partly sunny in the afternoon. Highs in the upper 60s. Chance of rain 40%. Tuesday night, mostly cloudy. Lows in the lower 50s. Wednesday through Thursday, partly cloudy. Highs in the lower 70s. Lows in the lower 50s. Again, the forecast for Champaign, Urbana, and surrounding areas of East Central Illinois for the rest of today, cloudy with a slight chance of showers and thunderstorms this morning, then partly sunny this afternoon. Not as warm. Highs in the lower 80s. Northeast winds 5 to 10 miles an hour. Chance of rain 20%. At 9 a.m. at the Champaign Airport, skies were cloudy. Visibility was 6 miles. The temperature was 73 degrees, the dew point was 71, and the relative humidity was 93%. The wind was east at 9 miles an hour. The pressure was 30.21 inches and falling. Elsewhere around the area, at Red Tool, fog was reported, with a temperature of 70. At Mattoon, it was mostly sunny, with a temperature of 77. At Terre Haute, it was partly sunny, with a temperature of 77. It was cloudy, with a temperature of 71 at Peoria, 70 at Bloomington, 75 at Paris, 73 at Decatur, and 72 at Springfield. And once again at 9 a.m. at the Champaign Airport, under cloudy skies, the temperature was 70.

looking elsewhere around the Midwest at 9 a.m., Chicago was mostly sunny, and 69. Indianapolis was partly sunny, and 75. St. Louis was mostly sunny, and 79. Kansas City was sunny, and 81. Des Moines had drizzle and fog, and 65. Milwaukee was mostly sunny, and 67. The time is currently 9:35 a.m. Central Daylight Time. 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Now for the official National Weather Service forecast for Champaign, Urbana, and surrounding areas of East Central Illinois. Rest of today, cloudy with a slight chance of showers and thunderstorms this morning, then partly sunny this afternoon. Not as warm with highs in the lower 80s. Northeast winds 5 to 10 miles an hour. Chance of rain 20%. Tonight, partly cloudy. Lows in the mid-60s. East winds 5 to 10 miles an hour. Saturday, mostly cloudy with a chance of showers and thunderstorms. Humid with highs in the upper 80s. South winds 5 to 10 miles an hour. Chance of rain 50%. Saturday night, a chance of thunderstorms until midnight. Mostly cloudy with a chance of showers. Lows in the upper 60s. Southeast winds around 5 miles an hour. Chance of rain 50%. Sunday, partly sunny with a chance of showers. Highs in the lower 80s. Northeast winds 5 to 10 miles an hour. Chance of rain 50%. Sunday night and Monday, showers likely with a chance of thunderstorms. Lows around 60. Highs in the lower 70s. Chance of rain 70%. Monday night, mostly cloudy with a chance of showers. Lows in the mid-50s. Chance of rain 50%. Tuesday, mostly cloudy with a chance of showers in the morning, then partly sunny in the afternoon. Highs in the upper 60s. Chance of rain 40%. Tuesday night, mostly cloudy. Lows in the lower 50s. Wednesday through Thursday, partly cloudy. Highs in the lower 70s. Lows in the lower 50s. Again, the forecast for Champaign, Urbana, and surrounding areas of East Central Illinois for the rest of today, cloudy with a slight chance of showers and thunderstorms this morning, then partly sunny this afternoon. Not as warm. Highs in the lower 80s. Northeast winds 5 to 10 miles an hour. Chance of rain 20%. At 9 a.m. at the Champaign Airport, skies were cloudy. Visibility was 6 miles. The temperature was 73 degrees, the dew point was 71, and the relative humidity was 93%. The wind was east at 9 miles an hour. The pressure was 30.21 inches and falling. Elsewhere around the area, at Rantoul, fog was reported, with a temperature of 70. At Mattoon, it was mostly sunny, with a temperature of 77. At Terre Haute, it was partly sunny, with a temperature of 77. It was cloudy, with a temperature of 71 at Peoria, 70 at Bloomington, 75 at Paris, 73 at Decatur, and 72 at Springfield. And once again at 9 a.m. at the Champaign Airport, under cloudy skies, the temperature was 73. Looking elsewhere around the Midwest at 9 a.m., Chicago was mostly sunny, and 69. Indianapolis was partly sunny, and 75. St. Louis was mostly sunny, and 79. Kansas City was sunny, and 81. Des Moines had drizzle and fog, and 65. Milwaukee was mostly sunny, and 67. The time is currently 9:39 a.m. Central Daylight Time. 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Now for the official National Weather Service forecast for Champaign, Urbana, and surrounding areas of East Central Illinois. Rest of today, mostly cloudy with a slight chance of showers and thunderstorms late this morning, then partly sunny this afternoon. Not as warm with highs in the lower 80s. Northeast winds 5 to 10 miles an hour. Chance of rain 20%. Tonight, partly cloudy. Lows in the mid-60s. East winds 5 to 10 miles an hour. Saturday, mostly cloudy with a chance of showers and thunderstorms. Humid with highs in the upper 80s. South winds 5 to 10 miles an hour. Chance of rain 50%. Saturday night, a chance

Milwaukee was mostly sunny, and 67. The time is currently 9:50 a.m. Central Daylight Time. 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Now for the official National Weather Service forecast for Champaign, Urbana, and surrounding areas of East Central Illinois. Rest of today, mostly cloudy with a slight chance of showers and thunderstorms late this morning, then partly sunny this afternoon. Not as warm with highs in the lower 80s. Northeast winds 5 to 10 miles an hour. Chance of rain 20%. Tonight, partly cloudy. Lows in the mid-60s. East winds 5 to 10 miles an hour. Saturday, mostly cloudy with a chance of showers and thunderstorms. Humid with highs in the upper 80s. South winds 5 to 10 miles an hour. Chance of rain 50%. Saturday night, a chance of thunderstorms until midnight. Mostly cloudy with a chance of showers. Lows in the upper 60s. Southeast winds around 5 miles an hour. Chance of rain 50%. Sunday, partly sunny with a chance of showers. Highs in the lower 80s. Northeast winds 5 to 10 miles an hour. Chance of rain 50%. Sunday night and Monday, showers likely with a chance of thunderstorms. Lows around 60. Highs in the lower 70s. Chance of rain 70%. Monday night, mostly cloudy with a chance of showers. Lows in the mid-50s. Chance of rain 50%. Tuesday, mostly cloudy with a chance of showers in the morning, then partly sunny in the afternoon. Highs in the upper 60s. Chance of rain 40%. Tuesday night, mostly cloudy. Lows in the lower 50s. Wednesday through Thursday, partly cloudy. Highs in the lower 70s. Lows in the lower 50s. Again, the forecast for Champaign, Urbana, and surrounding areas of East Central Illinois for the rest of today, mostly cloudy with a slight chance of showers and thunderstorms late this morning, then partly sunny this afternoon. Not as warm. Highs in the lower 80s. Northeast winds 5 to 10 miles an hour. Chance of rain 20%. At 9 a.m. at the Champaign Airport, skies were cloudy. Visibility was 6 miles. The temperature was 73 degrees, the dew point was 71, and the relative humidity was 93%. The wind was east at 9 miles an hour. The pressure was 30.21 inches and falling. Elsewhere around the area, at Rantoul, fog was reported, with a temperature of 70. At Mattoon, it was mostly sunny, with a temperature of 77. At Terre Haute, it was partly sunny, with a temperature of 77. It was cloudy, with a temperature of 71 at Peoria, 70 at Bloomington, 75 at Paris, 73 at Decatur, and 72 at Springfield. And once again at 9 a.m. at the Champaign Airport, under cloudy skies, the temperature was 73. Looking elsewhere around the Midwest at 9 a.m., Chicago was mostly sunny, and 69. Indianapolis was partly sunny, and 75. St. Louis was mostly sunny, and 79. Kansas City was sunny, and 81. Des Moines had drizzle and fog, and 65. Milwaukee was mostly sunny, and 67. The time is currently 9:54 a.m. Central Daylight Time. 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Now for the official National Weather Service forecast for Champaign, Urbana, and surrounding areas of East Central Illinois. Rest of today, mostly cloudy with a slight chance of showers and thunderstorms late this morning, then partly sunny this afternoon. Not as warm with highs in the lower 80s. Northeast winds 5 to 10 miles an hour. Chance of rain 20%. Tonight, partly cloudy. Lows in the mid-60s. East winds 5 to 10 miles an hour. Saturday, mostly cloudy with a chance of showers and thunderstorms. Humid with highs in the upper 80s. South winds 5 to 10 miles an hour. Chance of rain 50%. Saturday night, a chance of thunderstorms until midnight. Mostly cloudy with a chance of showers. Lows in the upper 60s. Southeast winds around 5 miles an hour. Chance of rain 50%. Sunday, partly sunny with a chance of showers. Highs in the lower 80s. Northeast winds
5 to 10 miles an hour. Chance of rain 50%. Sunday night and Monday, showers likely with a chance of thunderstorms. Lows around 60. Highs in the lower 70s. Chance of rain 70%. Monday night, mostly cloudy with a chance of showers. Lows in the mid-50s. Chance of rain 50%. Tuesday, mostly cloudy with a chance of showers in the morning, then partly sunny in the afternoon. Highs in the upper 60s. Chance of rain 40%. Tuesday night, mostly cloudy. Lows in the lower 50s. Wednesday through Thursday, partly cloudy. Highs in the lower 70s. Lows in the lower 50s. Again, the forecast for Champaign, Urbana and surrounding areas of East Central Illinois for the rest of today, mostly cloudy with a slight chance of showers and thunderstorms late this morning, then partly sunny this afternoon. Not as warm. Highs in the lower 80s. Northeast winds 5 to 10 miles an hour. Chance of rain 20%. At 9 a.m. at the Champaign Airport, skies were cloudy. Visibility was 6 miles. The temperature was 73 degrees, the dew point was 71, and the relative humidity was 93%. The wind was east at 9 miles an hour. The pressure was 30.21 inches and falling. Elsewhere around the area, at Red Tool, fog was reported, with a temperature of 70. At Mattoon, it was mostly sunny, with a temperature of 77. At Terre Haute, it was partly sunny, with a temperature of 77. It was cloudy, with a temperature of 71 at Peoria, 70 at Bloomington, 75 at Paris, 73 at Decatur, and 72 at Springfield. And once again at 9 a.m. at the Champaign Airport, under cloudy skies, the temperature was 73. Looking elsewhere around the Midwest at 9 a.m., Chicago was mostly sunny, and 69. Indianapolis was partly sunny, and 75. St. Louis was mostly sunny, and 79. Kansas City was sunny, and 81. Des Moines had drizzle and fog, and 65. Milwaukee was mostly sunny, and 67. The time is currently 9:58 a.m. Central Daylight Time. 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Now for the official National Weather Service forecast for Champaign, Urbana and surrounding areas of East Central Illinois. Rest of today, mostly cloudy with a slight chance of showers and thunderstorms late this morning, then partly sunny this afternoon. Not as warm with highs in the lower 80s. Northeast winds 5 to 10 miles an hour. Chance of rain 20%. Tonight, partly cloudy. Lows in the mid-60s. East winds 5 to 10 miles an hour. Saturday, mostly cloudy with a chance of showers and thunderstorms. Humid with highs in the upper 80s. South winds 5 to 10 miles an hour. Chance of rain 50%. Saturday night, a chance of thunderstorms until midnight. Mostly cloudy with a chance of showers. Lows in the upper 60s. Southeast winds around 5 miles an hour. Chance of rain 50%. Sunday, partly sunny with a chance of showers. Highs in the lower 80s. Northeast winds 5 to 10 miles an hour. Chance of rain 50%. Sunday night and Monday, showers likely with a chance of thunderstorms. Lows around 60. Highs in the lower 70s. Chance of rain 70%. Monday night, mostly cloudy with a chance of showers. Lows in the mid-50s. Chance of rain 50%. Tuesday, mostly cloudy with a chance of showers in the morning, then partly sunny in the afternoon. Highs in the upper 60s. Chance of rain 40%. Tuesday night, mostly cloudy. Lows in the lower 50s. Wednesday through Thursday, partly cloudy. Highs in the lower 70s. Lows in the lower 50s. Again, the forecast for Champaign, Urbana and surrounding areas of East Central Illinois for the rest of today, mostly cloudy with a slight chance of showers and thunderstorms late this morning, then partly sunny this afternoon. Not as warm. Highs in the lower 80s. Northeast winds 5 to 10 miles an hour. Chance of rain 20%. The time is currently 10 a.m. Central Daylight Time. 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
now for the official National Weather Service forecast for Champaign, Urbana, and surrounding areas of East Central Illinois. Rest of today, mostly cloudy with a slight chance of showers and thunderstorms late this morning, then partly sunny this afternoon. Not as warm with highs in the lower 80s. Northeast winds 5 to 10 miles an hour. Chance of rain 20%. Tonight, partly cloudy. Lows in the mid-60s. East winds 5 to 10 miles an hour. Saturday, mostly cloudy with a chance of showers and thunderstorms. Humid with highs in the upper 80s. South winds 5 to 10 miles an hour. Chance of rain 50%. Saturday night, a chance of thunderstorms until midnight. Mostly cloudy with a chance of showers. Lows in the upper 60s. Southeast winds around 5 miles an hour. Chance of rain 50%. Sunday, partly sunny with a chance of showers. Highs in the lower 80s. Northeast winds 5 to 10 miles an hour. Chance of rain 50%. Sunday night and Monday, showers likely with a chance of thunderstorms. Lows around 60. Highs in the lower 70s. Chance of rain 70%. Monday night, mostly cloudy with a chance of showers. Lows in the mid-50s. Chance of rain 50%. Tuesday, mostly cloudy with a chance of showers in the morning, then partly sunny in the afternoon. Highs in the upper 60s. Chance of rain 40%. Tuesday night, mostly cloudy. Lows in the lower 50s. Wednesday through Thursday, partly cloudy. Highs in the lower 70s. Lows in the lower 50s. Again, the forecast for Champaign, Urbana, and surrounding areas of East Central Illinois for the rest of today, mostly cloudy with a slight chance of showers and thunderstorms late this morning, then partly sunny this afternoon. Not as warm. Highs in the lower 80s. Northeast wind 5 to 10 miles an hour. Chance of rain 20%. At 10 a.m. at the Champaign Airport, skies were cloudy. The temperature was 74 degrees, the dew point was 71, and the relative humidity was 91%. The wind was east at 8 miles an hour. The pressure was 30.22 inches and rising. Elsewhere around the area, at Red Tool, fog was reported, with a temperature of 71. It was sunny, with a temperature of 81 at Terre Haute, and 81 at Mattoon. It was partly sunny, with a temperature of 70 at Peoria, and 78 at Paris. It was cloudy, with a temperature of 72 at Bloomington, 74 at Decatur, and 74 at Springfield. And once again at 10 a.m. at the Champaign Airport, under cloudy skies, the temperature was 74. The time is currently 10:03 a.m. Central Daylight Time. 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Now for the official National Weather Service forecast for Champaign, Urbana, and surrounding areas of East Central Illinois. Rest of today, mostly cloudy with a slight chance of showers and thunderstorms late this morning, then partly sunny this afternoon. Not as warm with highs in the lower 80s. Northeast winds 5 to 10 miles an hour. Chance of rain 20%. Tonight, partly cloudy. Lows in the mid-60s. East winds 5 to 10 miles an hour. Saturday, mostly cloudy with a chance of showers and thunderstorms. Humid with highs in the upper 80s. South winds 5 to 10 miles an hour. Chance of rain 50%. Saturday night, a chance of thunderstorms until midnight. Mostly cloudy with a chance of showers. Lows in the upper 60s. Southeast winds around 5 miles an hour. Chance of rain 50%. Sunday, partly sunny with a chance of showers. Highs in the lower 80s. Northeast winds 5 to 10 miles an hour. Chance of rain 50%. Sunday night and Monday, showers likely with a chance of thunderstorms. Lows around 60. Highs in the lower 70s. Chance of rain 70%. Monday night, mostly cloudy with a chance of showers. Lows in the mid-50s. Chance of rain 50%. Tuesday, mostly cloudy with a chance of showers in the morning, then partly sunny in the afternoon. Highs in the upper 60s. Chance of rain 40%. Tuesday night, mostly cloudy. Lows in the lower 50s. Wednesday through Thursday, partly cloudy. Highs in the lower 70s.

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At 10 a.m. at the Champaign Airport, skies were cloudy. The temperature was 74 degrees, the dew point was 71, and the relative humidity was 91%. The wind was east at 8 miles an hour. The pressure was 30.22 inches and rising. Elsewhere around the area, at Rantoul, fog was reported, with a temperature of 71. It was sunny, with a temperature of 81 at Terre Haute, and 81 at Mattoon. It was partly sunny, with a temperature of 70 at Peoria, and 78 at Paris. It was cloudy, with a temperature of 72 at Bloomington, 74 at Decatur, and 74 at Springfield. And once again at 10 a.m. at the Champaign Airport, under cloudy skies, the temperature was 74. Looking elsewhere around the Midwest at 10 a.m., Chicago was partly sunny, and 69. Indianapolis was partly sunny, and 77. St. Louis was mostly sunny, and 83. Kansas City was sunny, and 85. Des Moines had drizzle and fog, and 66. Milwaukee was partly sunny, and 68. The time is currently 10:07 a.m. Central Daylight Time. 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Now for the official National Weather Service forecast for Champaign, Urbana, and surrounding areas of East Central Illinois. Rest of today, mostly cloudy with a slight chance of showers and thunderstorms late this morning, then partly sunny this afternoon. Not as warm with highs in the lower 80s. Northeast winds 5 to 10 miles an hour. Chance of rain 20%. Tonight, partly cloudy. Lows in the mid-60s. East winds 5 to 10 miles an hour. Saturday, mostly cloudy with a chance of showers and thunderstorms. Humid with highs in the upper 80s. South winds 5 to 10 miles an hour. Chance of rain 50%. Saturday night, a chance of thunderstorms until midnight. Mostly cloudy with a chance of showers. Lows in the upper 60s. Southeast winds around 5 miles an hour. Chance of rain 50%. Sunday, partly sunny with a chance of showers. Highs in the lower 80s. Northeast winds 5 to 10 miles an hour. Chance of rain 50%. Sunday night and Monday, showers likely with a chance of thunderstorms. Lows around 60. Highs in the lower 70s. Chance of rain 70%. Monday night, mostly cloudy with a chance of showers. Lows in the mid-50s. Chance of rain 50%. Tuesday, mostly cloudy with a chance of showers in the morning, then partly sunny in the afternoon. Highs in the upper 60s. Chance of rain 40%. Tuesday night, mostly cloudy. Lows in the lower 50s. Wednesday through Thursday, partly cloudy. Highs in the lower 70s. Lows in the lower 50s. Again, the forecast for Champaign, Urbana, and surrounding areas of East Central Illinois for the rest of today, mostly cloudy with a slight chance of showers and thunderstorms late this morning, then partly sunny this afternoon. Not as warm. Highs in the lower 80s. Northeast winds 5 to 10 miles an hour. Chance of rain 20%. At 10 a.m. at the Champaign Airport, skies were cloudy. The temperature was 74 degrees, the dew point was 71, and the relative humidity was 91%. The wind was east at 8 miles an hour. The pressure was 30.22 inches and rising. Elsewhere around the area, at Rantoul, fog was reported, with a temperature of 71. It was sunny, with a temperature of 81 at Terre Haute, and 81 at Mattoon. It was partly sunny, with a temperature of 70 at Peoria, and 78 at Paris. It was cloudy, with a temperature of 72 at Bloomington, 74 at Decatur, and 74 at Springfield. And once again at 10 a.m. at the Champaign Airport, under cloudy skies, the temperature was 74. Looking elsewhere around the Midwest at 10 a.m., Chicago was

surrounding areas of east central Illinois. Rest of today, mostly cloudy with a slight chance of showers and thunderstorms late this morning, then partly sunny this afternoon. Not as warm with highs in the lower 80s. Northeast winds 5 to 10 miles an hour. Chance of rain 20%. Tonight, partly cloudy. Lows in the mid-60s. East winds 5 to 10 miles an hour. Saturday, mostly cloudy with a chance of showers and thunderstorms. Humid with highs in the upper 80s. South winds 5 to 10 miles an hour. Chance of rain 50%. Saturday night, a chance of thunderstorms until midnight. Mostly cloudy with a chance of showers. Lows in the upper 60s. Southeast winds around 5 miles an hour. Chance of rain 50%. Sunday, partly sunny with a chance of showers. Highs in the lower 80s. Northeast winds 5 to 10 miles an hour. Chance of rain 50%. Sunday night and Monday, showers likely with a chance of thunderstorms. Lows around 60. Highs in the lower 70s. Chance of rain 70%. Monday night, mostly cloudy with a chance of showers. Lows in the mid-50s. Chance of rain 50%. Tuesday, mostly cloudy with a chance of showers in the morning, then partly sunny in the afternoon. Highs in the upper 60s. Chance of rain 40%. Tuesday night, mostly cloudy. Lows in the lower 50s. Wednesday through Thursday, partly cloudy. Highs in the lower 70s. Lows in the lower 50s. Again, the forecast for Champaign, Urbana and surrounding areas of east central Illinois for the rest of today, mostly cloudy with a slight chance of showers and thunderstorms late this morning, then partly sunny this afternoon. Not as warm. Highs in the lower 80s. Northeast winds 5 to 10 miles an hour. Chance of rain 20%. At 10 a.m. at the Champaign Airport, skies were cloudy. The temperature was 74 degrees, the dew point was 71, and the relative humidity was 91%. The wind was east at 8 miles an hour. The pressure was 30.22 inches and rising. Elsewhere around the area, at Rantoul, fog was reported, with a temperature of 71. It was sunny, with a temperature of 81 at Terre Haute, and 81 at Mattoon. It was partly sunny, with a temperature of 70 at Peoria, and 78 at Paris. It was cloudy, with a temperature of 72 at Bloomington, 74 at Decatur, and 74 at Springfield. And once again at 10 a.m. at the Champaign Airport, under cloudy skies, the temperature was 74. Looking elsewhere around the Midwest at 10 a.m., Chicago was partly sunny, and 69. Indianapolis was partly sunny, and 77. St. Louis was mostly sunny, and 83. Kansas City was sunny, and 85. Des Moines had drizzle and fog, and 66. Milwaukee was partly sunny, and 68. The time is currently 10:29 a.m. Central Daylight Time. 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Now for the official National Weather Service forecast for Champaign, Urbana and surrounding areas of east central Illinois. Rest of today, mostly cloudy with a slight chance of showers and thunderstorms late this morning, then partly sunny this afternoon. Not as warm with highs in the lower 80s. Northeast winds 5 to 10 miles an hour. Chance of rain 20%. Tonight, partly cloudy. Lows in the mid-60s. East winds 5 to 10 miles an hour. Saturday, mostly cloudy with a chance of showers and thunderstorms. Humid with highs in the upper 80s. South winds 5 to 10 miles an hour. Chance of rain 50%. Saturday night, a chance of thunderstorms until midnight. Mostly cloudy with a chance of showers. Lows in the upper 60s. Southeast winds around 5 miles an hour. Chance of rain 50%. Sunday, partly sunny with a chance of showers. Highs in the lower 80s. Northeast winds 5 to 10 miles an hour. Chance of rain 50%. Sunday night and Monday, showers likely with a chance of thunderstorms. Lows around 60. Highs in the lower 70s. Chance of rain 70%. Monday night, mostly cloudy with a chance of showers. Lows in the mid-50s. Chance of rain 50%. Tuesday, mostly cloudy.

Sunny with a chance of showers in the morning, then partly sunny in the afternoon. Highs in the upper 60s. Chance of rain 40%. Tuesday night, mostly cloudy. Lows in the lower 50s. Wednesday through Thursday, partly cloudy. Highs in the lower 70s. Lows in the lower 50s. Again, the forecast for Champaign, Urbana and surrounding areas of East Central Illinois for the rest of today, mostly cloudy with a slight chance of showers and thunderstorms late this morning, then partly sunny this afternoon. Not as warm. Highs in the lower 80s. Northeast winds 5 to 10 miles an hour. Chance of rain 20%. At 10 a.m. at the Champaign Airport, skies were cloudy. The temperature was 74 degrees, the dew point was 71, and the relative humidity was 91%. The wind was east at 8 miles an hour. The pressure was 30.22 inches and rising. Elsewhere around the area, at Rantoul, fog was reported, with a temperature of 71. It was sunny, with a temperature of 81 at Terre Haute, and 81 at Mattoon. It was partly sunny, with a temperature of 70 at Peoria, and 78 at Paris. It was cloudy, with a temperature of 72 at Bloomington, 74 at Decatur, and 74 at Springfield. And once again at 10 a.m. at the Champaign Airport, under cloudy skies, the temperature was 74. Looking elsewhere around the Midwest at 10 a.m., Chicago was partly sunny, and 69. Indianapolis was partly sunny, and 77. St. Louis was mostly sunny, and 83. Kansas City was sunny, and 85. Des Moines had drizzle and fog, and 66. Temperature was 74. Looking elsewhere around the Midwest at 10 a.m., Chicago was partly sunny, and 69. Indianapolis was partly sunny, and 77. St. Louis was mostly sunny, and 83. Kansas City was sunny, and 85. Des Moines had drizzle and fog, and 66. Milwaukee was partly sunny, and 68. The time is currently 10:33 a.m. Central Daylight Time. 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Now for the official National Weather Service forecast for Champaign, Urbana and surrounding areas of East Central Illinois. Rest of today, mostly cloudy with a slight chance of showers and thunderstorms late this morning, then partly sunny this afternoon. Not as warm with highs in the lower 80s. Northeast winds 5 to 10 miles an hour. Chance of rain 20%. Tonight, partly cloudy. Lows in the mid-60s. East winds 5 to 10 miles an hour. Saturday, mostly cloudy with a chance of showers and thunderstorms. Humid with highs in the upper 80s. South winds 5 to 10 miles an hour. Chance of rain 50%. Saturday night, a chance of thunderstorms until midnight. Mostly cloudy with a chance of showers. Lows in the upper 60s. Southeast winds around 5 miles an hour. Chance of rain 50%. Sunday, partly sunny with a chance of showers. Highs in the lower 80s. Northeast winds 5 to 10 miles an hour. Chance of rain 50%. Sunday night and Monday, showers likely with a chance of thunderstorms. Lows around 60. Highs in the lower 70s. Chance of rain 70%. Monday night, mostly cloudy with a chance of showers. Lows in the mid-50s. Chance of rain 50%. Tuesday, mostly cloudy with a chance of showers in the morning, then partly sunny in the afternoon. Highs in the upper 60s. Chance of rain 40%. Tuesday night, mostly cloudy. Lows in the lower 50s. Wednesday through Thursday, partly cloudy. Highs in the lower 70s. Lows in the lower 50s. Again, the forecast for Champaign, Urbana and surrounding areas of East Central Illinois for the rest of today, mostly cloudy with a slight chance of showers and thunderstorms late this morning, then partly sunny this afternoon. Not as warm. Highs in the lower 80s. Northeast winds 5 to 10 miles an hour. Chance of rain 20%. At 10 a.m. at the Champaign Airport, skies were cloudy. The temperature was 74 degrees, the dew point was 71, and the relative humidity was 91%. The wind was east at 8 miles an hour. The pressure was 30.22 inches and rising. Elsewhere around the area,

night, Rantoul, fog was reported, with a temperature of 71. It was sunny, with a temperature of 81 at Terre Haute, and 81 at Matoun. It was partly sunny, with a temperature of 70 at Peoria, and 78 at Paris. It was cloudy, with a temperature of 72 at Bloomington, 74 at Decatur, and 74 at Springfield. And once again at 10 a.m. at the Champaign Airport, under cloudy skies, the temperature was 74. Looking elsewhere around the Midwest at 10 a.m., Chicago was partly sunny, and 69. Indianapolis was partly sunny, and 77. St. Louis was mostly sunny, and 83. Kansas City was sunny, and 85. Des Moines had drizzle and fog, and 66. Milwaukee was partly sunny, and 68. The time is currently 10:37 a.m. Central Daylight Time. 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Now for the official National Weather Service forecast for Champaign, Urbana, and surrounding areas of East Central Illinois. Rest of today, mostly cloudy with a slight chance of showers and thunderstorms late this morning, then partly sunny this afternoon. Not as warm with highs in the lower 80s. Northeast winds 5 to 10 miles an hour. Chance of rain 20%. Tonight, partly cloudy. Lows in the mid-60s. East winds 5 to 10 miles an hour. Saturday, mostly cloudy with a chance of showers and thunderstorms. Humid with highs in the upper 80s. South winds 5 to 10 miles an hour. Chance of rain 50%. Saturday night, a chance of thunderstorms until midnight. Mostly cloudy with a chance of showers. Lows in the upper 60s. Southeast winds around 5 miles an hour. Chance of rain 50%. Sunday, partly sunny with a chance of showers. Highs in the lower 80s. Northeast winds 5 to 10 miles an hour. Chance of rain 50%. Sunday night and Monday, showers likely with a chance of thunderstorms. Lows around 60. Highs in the lower 70s. Chance of rain 70%. Monday night, mostly cloudy with a chance of showers. Lows in the mid-50s. Chance of rain 50%. Tuesday, mostly cloudy with a chance of showers in the morning, then partly sunny in the afternoon. Highs in the upper 60s. Chance of rain 40%. Tuesday night, mostly cloudy. Lows in the lower 50s. Wednesday through Thursday, partly cloudy. Highs in the lower 70s. Lows in the lower 50s. Again, the forecast for Champaign, Urbana, and surrounding areas of East Central Illinois for the rest of today, mostly cloudy with a slight chance of showers and thunderstorms late this morning, then partly sunny this afternoon. Not as warm. Highs in the lower 80s. Northeast winds 5 to 10 miles an hour. Chance of rain 20%. Now for the official National Weather Service forecast for Champaign, Urbana, and surrounding areas of East Central Illinois. Rest of today, mostly cloudy with a slight chance of showers and thunderstorms late this morning, then partly sunny this afternoon. Not as warm with highs in the lower 80s. Northeast winds 5 to 10 miles an hour. Chance of rain 20%. Tonight, partly cloudy. Lows in the mid-60s. East winds 5 to 10 miles an hour. Saturday, mostly cloudy with a chance of showers and thunderstorms. Humid with highs in the upper 80s. South winds 5 to 10 miles an hour. Chance of rain 50%. Saturday night, a chance of thunderstorms until midnight. Mostly cloudy with a chance of showers. Lows in the upper 60s. Southeast winds around 5 miles an hour. Chance of rain 50%. Sunday, partly sunny with a chance of showers. Highs in the lower 80s. Northeast winds 5 to 10 miles an hour. Chance of rain 50%. Sunday night and Monday, showers likely with a chance of thunderstorms. Lows around 60. Highs in the lower 70s. Chance of rain 70%. Monday night, mostly cloudy with a chance of showers. Lows in the mid-50s. Chance of rain 50%. Tuesday, mostly cloudy with a chance of showers in the morning, then partly sunny in the afternoon. Highs in the upper 60s. Chance of rain 40%. Tuesday night, mostly cloudy. Lows in the lower 50s.

Day through Thursday, partly cloudy. Highs in the lower 70s. Lows in the lower 50s. Again, the forecast for Champaign, Urbana and surrounding areas of East Central Illinois for the rest of today, mostly cloudy with a slight chance of showers and thunderstorms late this morning, then partly sunny this afternoon. Not as warm. Highs in the lower 80s. Northeast winds 5 to 10 miles an hour. Chance of rain 20%. At 10 a.m. at the Champaign Airport, skies were cloudy. The temperature was 74 degrees, the dew point was 71, and the relative humidity was 91%. The wind was east at 8 miles an hour. The pressure was 30.22 inches and rising. Elsewhere around the area, at Red Tool, fog was reported, with a temperature of 71. It was sunny, with a temperature of 81 at Terre Haute, and 81 at Mattoon. It was partly sunny, with a temperature of 70 at Peoria, and 78 at Paris. It was cloudy, with a temperature of 72 at Bloomington, 74 at Decatur, and 74 at Springfield. And once again at 10 a.m. at the Champaign Airport, under cloudy skies, the temperature was 74. Looking elsewhere around the Midwest at 10 a.m., Chicago was partly sunny, and 69. Indianapolis was partly sunny, and 77. St. Louis was mostly sunny, and 83. Kansas City was sunny, and 85. Des Moines had drizzle and fog and 66. Milwaukee was partly sunny, and 68. The time is currently 10:42 a.m. Central Daylight Time. 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Now for the official National Weather Service forecast for Champaign, Urbana and surrounding areas of East Central Illinois. Rest of today, mostly cloudy with a slight chance of showers and thunderstorms late this morning, then partly sunny this afternoon. Not as warm with highs in the lower 80s. Northeast winds 5 to 10 miles an hour. Chance of rain 20%. Tonight, partly cloudy. Lows in the mid-60s. East winds 5 to 10 miles an hour. Saturday, mostly cloudy with a chance of showers and thunderstorms. Humid with highs in the upper 80s. South winds 5 to 10 miles an hour. Chance of rain 50%. Saturday night, a chance of thunderstorms until midnight. Mostly cloudy with a chance of showers. Lows in the upper 60s. Southeast winds around 5 miles an hour. Chance of rain 50%. Sunday, partly sunny with a chance of showers. Highs in the lower 80s. Northeast winds 5 to 10 miles an hour. Chance of rain 50%. Sunday night and Monday, showers likely with a chance of thunderstorms. Lows around 60. Highs in the lower 70s. Chance of rain 70%. Monday night, mostly cloudy with a chance of showers. Lows in the mid-50s. Chance of rain 50%. Tuesday, mostly cloudy with a chance of showers in the morning, then partly sunny in the afternoon. Highs in the upper 60s. Chance of rain 40%. Tuesday night, mostly cloudy. Lows in the lower 50s. Wednesday through Thursday, partly cloudy. Highs in the lower 70s. Lows in the lower 50s. Again, the forecast for Champaign, Urbana and surrounding areas of East Central Illinois for the rest of today, mostly cloudy with a slight chance of showers and thunderstorms late this morning, then partly sunny this afternoon. Not as warm. Highs in the lower 80s. Northeast winds 5 to 10 miles an hour. Chance of rain 20%. At 10 a.m. at the Champaign Airport, skies were cloudy. The temperature was 74 degrees, the dew point was 71, and the relative humidity was 91%. The wind was east at 8 miles an hour. The pressure was 30.22 inches and rising. Elsewhere around the area, at Red Tool, fog was reported, with a temperature of 71. It was sunny, with a temperature of 81 at Terre Haute, and 81 at Mattoon. It was partly sunny, with a temperature of 70 at Peoria, and 78 at Paris. It was cloudy, with a temperature of 72 at Bloomington, 74 at Decatur, and 74 at Springfield. And once again at 10 a.m. at the Champaign Airport, under cloudy skies, the temperature was 74. Looking elsewhere around the Midwest at 10 a.m., Chicago was partly sunny, and 69.

Indianapolis was partly sunny and 77. St. Louis was mostly sunny and 83. Kansas City was sunny and 85. Des Moines had drizzle and fog and 66. Milwaukee was partly sunny and 68. The time is currently 10:46 a.m. Central Daylight Time. 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Now for the official National Weather Service forecast for Champaign, Urbana, and surrounding areas of East Central Illinois. Rest of today, mostly cloudy with a slight chance of showers and thunderstorms late this morning, then partly sunny this afternoon. Not as warm with highs in the lower 80s. Northeast winds 5 to 10 miles an hour. Chance of rain 20%. Tonight, partly cloudy. Lows in the mid-60s. East winds 5 to 10 miles an hour. Saturday, mostly cloudy with a chance of showers and thunderstorms. Humid with highs in the upper 80s. South winds 5 to 10 miles an hour. Chance of rain 50%. Saturday night, a chance of thunderstorms until midnight. Mostly cloudy with a chance of showers. Lows in the upper 60s. Southeast winds around 5 miles an hour. Chance of rain 50%. Sunday, partly sunny with a chance of showers. Highs in the lower 80s. Northeast winds 5 to 10 miles an hour. Chance of rain 50%. Sunday night and Monday, showers likely with a chance of thunderstorms. Lows around 60. Highs in the lower 70s. Chance of rain 70%. Monday night, mostly cloudy with a chance of showers. Lows in the mid-50s. Chance of rain 50%. Tuesday, mostly cloudy with a chance of showers in the morning, then partly sunny in the afternoon. Highs in the upper 60s. Chance of rain 40%. Tuesday night, mostly cloudy. Lows in the lower 50s. Wednesday through Thursday, partly cloudy. Highs in the lower 70s. Lows in the lower 50s. Again, the forecast for Champaign, Urbana, and surrounding areas of East Central Illinois for the rest of today, mostly cloudy with a slight chance of showers and thunderstorms late this morning, then partly sunny this afternoon. Not as warm. Highs in the lower 80s. Northeast winds 5 to 10 miles an hour. Chance of rain 20%. At 10 a.m. at the Champaign Airport, skies were cloudy. The temperature was 74 degrees, the dew point was 71, and the relative humidity was 91%. The wind was east at 8 miles an hour. The pressure was 30.22 inches and rising. Elsewhere around the area, at Rantoul, fog was reported, with a temperature of 71. It was sunny, with a temperature of 81 at Terre Haute, and 81 at Mattoon. It was partly sunny, with a temperature of 70 at Peoria, and 78 at Paris. It was cloudy, with a temperature of 72 at Bloomington, 74 at Decatur, and 74 at Springfield. And once again at 10 a.m. at the Champaign Airport, under cloudy skies, the temperature was 74. Looking elsewhere around the Midwest at 10 a.m., Chicago was partly sunny, and 69. Indianapolis was partly sunny, and 77. St. Louis was mostly sunny, and 83. Kansas City was sunny, and 85. Des Moines had drizzle and fog and 66. Milwaukee was partly sunny and 68. The time is currently 10:50 a.m. Central Daylight Time. 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Now for the official National Weather Service forecast for Champaign, Urbana, and surrounding areas of East Central Illinois. Rest of today, mostly cloudy with a slight chance of showers and thunderstorms late this morning, then partly sunny this afternoon. Not as warm with highs in the lower 80s. Northeast winds 5 to 10 miles an hour. Chance of rain 20%. Tonight, partly cloudy. Lows in the mid-60s. East winds 5 to 10 miles an hour. Saturday, mostly cloudy with a chance of showers and thunderstorms. Humid with highs in the upper 80s. South winds 5 to 10 miles an hour. Chance of rain 50%. Saturday night, a chance of thunderstorms until midnight. Mostly cloudy with a chance of showers. Lows in the upper 60s. Southeast winds around 5 miles an hour.

chance of rain 50%. Sunday, partly sunny with a chance of showers. Highs in the lower 80s. Northeast winds 5 to 10 miles an hour. Chance of rain 50%. Sunday night and Monday, showers likely with a chance of thunderstorms. Lows around 60. Highs in the lower 70s. Chance of rain 70%. Monday night, mostly cloudy with a chance of showers. Lows in the mid-50s. Chance of rain 50%. Tuesday, mostly cloudy with a chance of showers in the morning, then partly sunny in the afternoon. Highs in the upper 60s. Chance of rain 40%. Tuesday night, mostly cloudy. Lows in the lower 50s. Wednesday through Thursday, partly cloudy. Highs in the lower 70s. Lows in the lower 50s. Again, the forecast for Champaign, Urbana and surrounding areas of East Central Illinois for the rest of today, mostly cloudy with a slight chance of showers and thunderstorms late this morning, then partly sunny this afternoon. Not as warm. Highs in the lower 80s. Northeast winds 5 to 10 miles an hour. Chance of rain 20%. At 10 a.m. at the Champaign Airport, skies were cloudy. The temperature was 74 degrees, the dew point was 71, and the relative humidity was 91%. The wind was east at 8 miles an hour. The pressure was 30.22 inches and rising. Elsewhere around the area, at Rantoul, fog was reported, with a temperature of 71. It was sunny, with a temperature of 81 at Terre Haute, and 81 at Mattoon. It was partly sunny, with a temperature of 70 at Peoria, and 78 at Paris. It was cloudy, with a temperature of 72 at Bloomington, 74 at Decatur, and 74 at Springfield. And once again at 10 a.m. at the Champaign Airport, under cloudy skies, the temperature was 74. Looking elsewhere around the Midwest at 10 a.m., Chicago was partly sunny, and 69. Indianapolis was partly sunny, and 77. St. Louis was mostly sunny, and 83. Kansas City was sunny, and 85. Des Moines had drizzle and fog and 66. Milwaukee was partly sunny, and 68. The time is currently 10:53 a.m. Central Daylight Time. 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Now for the official National Weather Service forecast for Champaign, Urbana and surrounding areas of East Central Illinois. Rest of today, mostly cloudy with a slight chance of showers and thunderstorms late this morning, then partly sunny this afternoon. Not as warm with highs in the lower 80s. Northeast winds 5 to 10 miles an hour. Chance of rain 20%. Tonight, partly cloudy. Lows in the mid-60s. East winds 5 to 10 miles an hour. Saturday, mostly cloudy with a chance of showers and thunderstorms. Humid with highs in the upper 80s. South winds 5 to 10 miles an hour. Chance of rain 50%. Saturday night, a chance of thunderstorms until midnight. Mostly cloudy with a chance of showers. Lows in the upper 60s. Southeast winds around 5 miles an hour. Chance of rain 50%. Sunday, partly sunny with a chance of showers. Highs in the lower 80s. Northeast winds 5 to 10 miles an hour. Chance of rain 50%. Sunday night and Monday, showers likely with a chance of thunderstorms. Lows around 60. Highs in the lower 70s. Chance of rain 70%. Monday night, mostly cloudy with a chance of showers. Lows in the mid-50s. Chance of rain 50%. Tuesday, mostly cloudy with a chance of showers in the morning, then partly sunny in the afternoon. Highs in the upper 60s. Chance of rain 40%. Tuesday night, mostly cloudy. Lows in the lower 50s. Wednesday through Thursday, partly cloudy. Highs in the lower 70s. Lows in the lower 50s. Again, the forecast for Champaign, Urbana and surrounding areas of East Central Illinois for the rest of today, mostly cloudy with a slight chance of showers and thunderstorms late this morning, then partly sunny this afternoon. Not as warm. Highs in the lower 80s. Northeast winds 5 to 10 miles an hour. Chance of rain 20%. At 10 a.m. at the Champaign Airport, skies were cloudy. The temperature was 74 degrees.

Dew point was 71, and the relative humidity was 91%. The wind was east at 8 miles an hour. The pressure was 30.22 inches and rising. Elsewhere around the area, at Rantoul, fog was reported, with a temperature of 71. It was sunny, with a temperature of 81 at Terre Haute, and 81 at Mattoon. It was partly sunny, with a temperature of 70 at Peoria, and 78 at Paris. It was cloudy, with a temperature of 72 at Bloomington, 74 at Decatur, and 74 at Springfield. And once again at 10 a.m. at the Champaign Airport, under cloudy skies, the temperature was 74. Looking elsewhere around the Midwest at 10 a.m., Chicago was partly sunny, and 69. Indianapolis was partly sunny, and 77. St. Louis was mostly sunny, and 83. Kansas City was sunny, and 85. Des Moines had drizzle and fog, and 66. Milwaukee was partly sunny, and 68. The time is currently 10:57 a.m. Central Daylight Time. 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Now for the official National Weather Service forecast for Champaign, Urbana, and surrounding areas of East Central Illinois. Rest of today, mostly cloudy with a slight chance of showers and thunderstorms late this morning, then partly sunny this afternoon. Not as warm with highs in the lower 80s. Northeast winds 5 to 10 miles an hour. Chance of rain 20%. Tonight, partly cloudy. Lows in the mid-60s. East winds 5 to 10 miles an hour. Saturday, mostly cloudy with a chance of showers and thunderstorms. Humid with highs in the upper 80s. South winds 5 to 10 miles an hour. Chance of rain 50%. Saturday night, a chance of thunderstorms until midnight. Mostly cloudy with a chance of showers. Lows in the upper 60s. Southeast winds around 5 miles an hour. Chance of rain 50%. Sunday, partly sunny with a chance of showers. Highs in the lower 80s. Northeast winds 5 to 10 miles an hour. Chance of rain 50%. Sunday night and Monday, showers likely with a chance of thunderstorms. Lows around 60. Highs in the lower 70s. Chance of rain 70%. Monday night, mostly cloudy with a chance of showers. Lows in the mid-50s. Chance of rain 50%. Tuesday, mostly cloudy with a chance of showers in the morning, then partly sunny in the afternoon. Highs in the upper 60s. Chance of rain 40%. Tuesday night, mostly cloudy. Lows in the lower 50s. Wednesday through Thursday, partly cloudy. Highs in the lower 70s. Lows in the lower 50s. Again, the forecast for Champaign, Urbana, and surrounding areas of East Central Illinois for the rest of today, mostly cloudy with a slight chance of showers and thunderstorms late this morning, then partly sunny this afternoon. Not as warm. Highs in the lower 80s. Northeast winds 5 to 10 miles an hour. Chance of rain 20%. At 10 a.m. at the Champaign Airport, skies were cloudy. The temperature was 74 degrees, the dew point was 71, and the relative humidity was 91%. The wind was east at 8 miles an hour. The pressure was 30.22 inches and rising. Elsewhere around the area, at Rantoul, fog was reported, with a temperature of 71. It was sunny, with a temperature of 81 at Terre Haute, and 81 at Mattoon. It was partly sunny, with a temperature of 70 at Peoria, and 78 at Paris. It was cloudy, with a temperature of 72 at Bloomington, 74 at Decatur, and 74 at Springfield. And once again at 10 a.m. at the Champaign Airport, under cloudy skies, the temperature was 74. The time is currently 11 a.m. Central Daylight Time. 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Now for the official National Weather Service forecast for Champaign, Urbana, and surrounding areas of East Central Illinois. Rest of today, mostly cloudy with a slight chance of showers and thunderstorms late this morning, then partly sunny this afternoon. Not as warm with highs in the lower 80s. Northeast winds 5 to 10 miles an hour. Chance of rain 20%. Tonight, partly cloudy. Lows in the mid-60s. East winds 5 to 10 miles an hour.

Saturday, mostly cloudy with a chance of showers and thunderstorms. Humid with highs in the upper 80s. South winds 5 to 10 miles an hour. Chance of rain 50%. Saturday night, a chance of thunderstorms until midnight. Mostly cloudy with a chance of showers. Lows in the upper 60s. Southeast winds around 5 miles an hour. Chance of rain 50%. Sunday, partly sunny with a chance of showers. Highs in the lower 80s. Northeast winds 5 to 10 miles an hour. Chance of rain 50%. Sunday night and Monday, showers likely with a chance of thunderstorms. Lows around 60. Highs in the lower 70s. Chance of rain 70%. Monday night, mostly cloudy with a chance of showers. Lows in the mid-50s. Chance of rain 50%. Tuesday, mostly cloudy with a chance of showers in the morning, then partly sunny in the afternoon. Highs in the upper 60s. Chance of rain 40%. Tuesday night, mostly cloudy. Lows in the lower 50s. Wednesday through Thursday, partly cloudy. Highs in the lower 70s. Lows in the lower 50s. Again, the forecast for Champaign, Urbana and surrounding areas of East Central Illinois for the rest of today, mostly cloudy with a slight chance of showers and thunderstorms late this morning, then partly sunny this afternoon. Not as warm. Highs in the lower 80s. Northeast winds 5 to 10 miles an hour. Chance of rain 20%. At 11 a.m. at the Champaign Airport, skies were cloudy. The temperature was 78 degrees, the dew point was 72, and the relative humidity was 81%. The heat index was 80. The wind was east at 8 miles an hour. The pressure was 30.21 inches and falling. Elsewhere around the area, at Peoria, thunder was reported, with a temperature of 71. It was sunny, with a temperature of 84 at Terre Haute, and 83 at Mattoon. At Paris, it was mostly sunny, with a temperature of 82. It was cloudy, with a temperature of 71 at Bloomington, 73 at Rantoul, 77 at Decatur, and 75 at Springfield. And once again at 11 a.m. at the Champaign Airport, under cloudy skies, the temperature was 78, and the heat index was 80. The time is currently 11:03 a.m. Central Daylight Time. 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Now for the official National Weather Service forecast for Champaign, Urbana and surrounding areas of East Central Illinois. Rest of today, mostly cloudy with a slight chance of showers and thunderstorms late this morning, then partly sunny this afternoon. Not as warm with highs in the lower 80s. Northeast winds 5 to 10 miles an hour. Chance of rain 20%. Tonight, partly cloudy. Lows in the mid-60s. East winds 5 to 10 miles an hour. Saturday, mostly cloudy with a chance of showers and thunderstorms. Humid with highs in the upper 80s. South winds 5 to 10 miles an hour. Chance of rain 50%. Saturday night, a chance of thunderstorms until midnight. Mostly cloudy with a chance of showers. Lows in the upper 60s. Southeast winds around 5 miles an hour. Chance of rain 50%. Sunday, partly sunny with a chance of showers. Highs in the lower 80s. Northeast winds 5 to 10 miles an hour. Chance of rain 50%. Sunday night and Monday, showers likely with a chance of thunderstorms. Lows around 60. Highs in the lower 70s. Chance of rain 70%. Monday night, mostly cloudy with a chance of showers. Lows in the mid-50s. Chance of rain 50%. Tuesday, mostly cloudy with a chance of showers in the morning, then partly sunny in the afternoon. Highs in the upper 60s. Chance of rain 40%. Tuesday night, mostly cloudy. Lows in the lower 50s. Wednesday through Thursday, partly cloudy. Highs in the lower 70s. Lows in the lower 50s. Again, the forecast for Champaign, Urbana and surrounding areas of East Central Illinois for the rest of today, mostly cloudy with a slight chance of showers and thunderstorms late this morning, then partly sunny this afternoon. Not as warm. Highs in the lower 80s. Northeast winds 5 to 10 miles an hour. Chance of rain 20%. 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

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At 11 a.m. at the Champaign Airport, skies were cloudy. The temperature was 78 degrees, the dew point was 72, and the relative humidity was 81%. The heat index was 80. The wind was east at 8 miles an hour. The pressure was 30.21 inches and falling. Elsewhere around the area, at Peoria, thunder was reported, with a temperature of 71. It was sunny, with a temperature of 84 at Terre Haute, and 83 at Mattoon. At Paris, it was mostly sunny, with a temperature of 82. It was cloudy, with a temperature of 71 at Bloomington, 73 at Rantoul, 77 at Decatur, and 75 at Springfield. And once again at 11 a.m. at the Champaign Airport, under cloudy skies, the temperature was 78, and the heat index was 80. Looking elsewhere around the Midwest at 11 a.m., Chicago was partly sunny, and 71. Indianapolis was partly sunny, and 79. The report from St. Louis was not available. Kansas City was sunny, and 87. Des Moines had drizzle and fog, and 67. Milwaukee was partly sunny, and 66. The time is currently 11:08 a.m. Central Daylight Time. 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Now for the official National Weather Service forecast for Champaign, Urbana, and surrounding areas of East Central Illinois. Rest of today, mostly cloudy with a slight chance of showers and thunderstorms late this morning, then partly sunny this afternoon. Not as warm with highs in the lower 80s. Northeast winds 5 to 10 miles an hour. Chance of rain 20%. Tonight, partly cloudy. Lows in the mid-60s. East winds 5 to 10 miles an hour. Saturday, mostly cloudy with a chance of showers and thunderstorms. Humid with highs in the upper 80s. South winds 5 to 10 miles an hour. Chance of rain 50%. Saturday night, a chance of thunderstorms until midnight. Mostly cloudy with a chance of showers. Lows in the upper 60s. Southeast winds around 5 miles an hour. Chance of rain 50%. Sunday, partly sunny with a chance of showers. Highs in the lower 80s. Northeast winds 5 to 10 miles an hour. Chance of rain 50%. Sunday night and Monday, showers likely with a chance of thunderstorms. Lows around 60. Highs in the lower 70s. Chance of rain 70%. Monday night, mostly cloudy with a chance of showers. Lows in the mid-50s. Chance of rain 50%. Tuesday, mostly cloudy with a chance of showers in the morning, then partly sunny in the afternoon. Highs in the upper 60s. Chance of rain 40%. Tuesday night, mostly cloudy. Lows in the lower 50s. Wednesday through Thursday, partly cloudy. Highs in the lower 70s. Lows in the lower 50s. Again, the forecast for Champaign, Urbana, and surrounding areas of East Central Illinois for the rest of today, mostly cloudy with a slight chance of showers and thunderstorms late this morning, then partly sunny this afternoon. Not as warm. Highs in the lower 80s. Northeast winds 5 to 10 miles an hour. Chance of rain 20%. At 11 a.m. at the Champaign Airport, skies were cloudy. The temperature was 78 degrees, the dew point was 72, and the relative humidity was 81%. The heat index was 80. The wind was east at 8 miles an hour. The pressure was 30.21 inches and falling. Elsewhere around the area, at Peoria, thunder was reported, with a temperature of 71. It was sunny, with a temperature of 84 at Terre Haute, and 83 at Mattoon. At Paris, it was mostly sunny, with a temperature of 82. It was cloudy, with a temperature of 71 at Bloomington, 73 at Rantoul, 77 at Decatur, and 75 at Springfield. And once again at 11 a.m. at the Champaign Airport, under cloudy skies, the temperature was 78, and the heat index was 80. At 11 a.m. at the Champaign Airport, skies were cloudy. The temperature was 78 degrees, the dew point was 72, and the relative humidity was 81%. The heat index was 80. The wind was east at 8 miles an hour. The pressure was 30.21 inches and falling. Elsewhere around the area, at

Yeah. Rain was falling with a temperature of 70. It was sunny with a temperature of 84 at Terre Haute and 83 at Matoun. At Paris, it was mostly sunny with a temperature of 82. It was cloudy with a temperature of 71 at Bloomington, 73 at Rantoul, 77 at Decatur, and 75 at Springfield. And once again at 11 a.m. at the Champagne Airport, under cloudy skies, the temperature was 78, and the heat index was 80. Looking elsewhere around the Midwest at 11 a.m., Chicago was partly sunny, and 71. Indianapolis was partly sunny, and 79. The report from St. Louis was not available. Kansas City was sunny, and 87. Des Moines had drizzle and fog, and 67. Milwaukee was partly sunny, and 66. The time is currently 11:12 a.m. Central Daylight Time. 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Now for the official National Weather Service forecast for Champaign, Urbana, and surrounding areas of East Central Illinois. Rest of today, mostly cloudy with a slight chance of showers and thunderstorms late this morning, then partly sunny this afternoon. Not as warm with highs in the lower 80s. Northeast winds 5 to 10 miles an hour. Chance of rain 20%. Tonight, partly cloudy. Lows in the mid-60s. East winds 5 to 10 miles an hour. Saturday, mostly cloudy with a chance of showers and thunderstorms. Humid with highs in the upper 80s. South winds 5 to 10 miles an hour. Chance of rain 50%. Saturday night, a chance of thunderstorms until midnight. Mostly cloudy with a chance of showers. Lows in the upper 60s. Southeast winds around 5 miles an hour. Chance of rain 50%. Sunday, partly sunny with a chance of showers. Highs in the lower 80s. Northeast winds 5 to 10 miles an hour. Chance of rain 50%. Sunday night and Monday, showers likely with a chance of thunderstorms. Lows around 60. Highs in the lower 70s. Chance of rain 70%. Monday night, mostly cloudy with a chance of showers. Lows in the mid-50s. Chance of rain 50%. Tuesday, mostly cloudy with a chance of showers in the morning, then partly sunny in the afternoon. Highs in the upper 60s. Chance of rain 40%. Tuesday night, mostly cloudy. Lows in the lower 50s. Wednesday through Thursday, partly cloudy. Highs in the lower 70s. Lows in the lower 50s. Again, the forecast for Champaign, Urbana, and surrounding areas of East Central Illinois for the rest of today, mostly cloudy with a slight chance of showers and thunderstorms late this morning, then partly sunny this afternoon. Not as warm. Highs in the lower 80s. Northeast winds 5 to 10 miles an hour. Chance of rain 20%. At 11 a.m. at the Champaign Airport, skies were cloudy. The temperature was 78 degrees, the dew point was 72, and the relative humidity was 81%. The heat index was 80. The wind was east at 8 miles an hour. The pressure was 30.21 inches and falling. Elsewhere around the area, at Peoria, rain was falling, with a temperature of 70. It was sunny, with a temperature of 84 at Terre Haute, and 83 at Matoun. At Paris, it was mostly sunny, with a temperature of 82. It was cloudy, with a temperature of 71 at Bloomington, 73 at Rantoul, 77 at Decatur, and 75 at Springfield. And once again at 11 a.m. at the Champaign Airport, under cloudy skies, the temperature was 78, and the heat index was 80. Looking elsewhere around the Midwest at 11 a.m., Chicago was partly sunny, and 71. Indianapolis was partly sunny, and 79. St. Louis was mostly sunny, and 86. Kansas City was sunny, and 87. Des Moines had drizzle and fog, and 67. Milwaukee was partly sunny, and 66. The time is currently 11:16 a.m. Central Daylight Time. 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Now for the official National Weather Service forecast for Champaign, Urbana, and surrounding areas of East Central Illinois.
Rest of today, mostly cloudy with a slight chance of showers and thunderstorms late this morning, then partly sunny this afternoon. Not as warm with highs in the lower 80s. Northeast winds 5 to 10 miles an hour. Chance of rain 20%. Tonight, partly cloudy. Lows in the mid-60s. East winds 5 to 10 miles an hour. Saturday, mostly cloudy with a chance of showers and thunderstorms. Humid with highs in the upper 80s. South winds 5 to 10 miles an hour. Chance of rain 50%. Saturday night, a chance of thunderstorms until midnight. Mostly cloudy with a chance of showers. Lows in the upper 60s. Southeast winds around 5 miles an hour. Chance of rain 50%. Sunday, partly sunny with a chance of showers. Highs in the lower 80s. Northeast winds 5 to 10 miles an hour. Chance of rain 50%. Sunday night and Monday, showers likely with a chance of thunderstorms. Lows around 60. Highs in the lower 70s. Chance of rain 70%. Monday night, mostly cloudy with a chance of showers. Lows in the mid-50s. Chance of rain 50%. Tuesday, mostly cloudy with a chance of showers in the morning, then partly sunny in the afternoon. Highs in the upper 60s. Chance of rain 40%. Tuesday night, mostly cloudy. Lows in the lower 50s. Wednesday through Thursday, partly cloudy. Highs in the lower 70s. Lows in the lower 50s. Again, the forecast for Champaign, Urbana and surrounding areas of East Central Illinois for the rest of today, mostly cloudy with a slight chance of showers and thunderstorms late this morning, then partly sunny this afternoon. Not as warm. Highs in the lower 80s. Northeast winds 5 to 10 miles an hour. Chance of rain 20%. At 11 a.m. at the Champaign Airport, skies were cloudy. The temperature was 78 degrees, the dew point was 72, and the relative humidity was 81%. The heat index was 80. The wind was east at 8 miles an hour. The pressure was 30.21 inches and falling. Elsewhere around the area, at Peoria, rain was falling, with a temperature of 70. It was sunny, with a temperature of 84 at Terre Haute, and 83 at Mattoon. At Paris, it was mostly sunny, with a temperature of 82. It was cloudy, with a temperature of 71 at Bloomington, 73 at Rantoul, 77 at Decatur, and 75 at Springfield. And once again at 11 a.m. at the Champaign Airport, under cloudy skies, the temperature was 78, and the heat index was 80. Looking elsewhere around the Midwest at 11 a.m., Chicago was partly sunny, and 71. Indianapolis was partly sunny, and 79. St. Louis was mostly sunny, and 86. Kansas City was sunny, and 87. Des Moines had drizzle and fog, and 67. Milwaukee was partly sunny, and 66. The time is currently 11:20 a.m. Central Daylight Time. 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Now for the official National Weather Service forecast for Champaign, Urbana and surrounding areas of East Central Illinois. Rest of today, mostly cloudy with a slight chance of showers and thunderstorms late this morning, then partly sunny this afternoon. Not as warm with highs in the lower 80s. Northeast winds 5 to 10 miles an hour. Chance of rain 20%. Tonight, partly cloudy. Lows in the mid-60s. East winds 5 to 10 miles an hour. Saturday, mostly cloudy with a chance of showers and thunderstorms. Humid with highs in the upper 80s. South winds 5 to 10 miles an hour. Chance of rain 50%. Saturday night, a chance of thunderstorms until midnight. Mostly cloudy with a chance of showers. Lows in the upper 60s. Southeast winds around 5 miles an hour. Chance of rain 50%. Sunday, partly sunny with a chance of showers. Highs in the lower 80s. Northeast winds 5 to 10 miles an hour. Chance of rain 50%. Sunday night and Monday, showers likely with a chance of thunderstorms. Lows around 60. Highs in the lower 70s. Chance of rain 70%. Monday night, mostly cloudy with a chance of showers. Lows in the mid-50s.
chance of rain 50%. Tuesday, mostly cloudy with a chance of showers in the morning.

Then partly sunny in the afternoon. Highs in the upper 60s. Chance of rain 40%. Tuesday night, mostly cloudy. Lows in the lower 50s. Wednesday through Thursday, partly cloudy. Highs in the lower 70s. Lows in the lower 50s. Again, the forecast for Champaign, Urbana and surrounding areas of East Central Illinois for the rest of today, mostly cloudy with a slight chance of showers and thunderstorms late this morning, then partly sunny this afternoon. Not as warm. Highs in the lower 80s. Northeast winds 5 to 10 miles an hour. Chance of rain 20%. At 11 a.m. at the Champaign Airport, skies were cloudy. The temperature was 78 degrees. The dew point was 72, and the relative humidity was 81%. The heat index was 80. The wind was east at 8 miles an hour. The pressure was 30.21 inches and falling. Elsewhere around the area, it was sunny, with a temperature of 84 at Terre Haute, and 83 at Mattoon. At Paris, it was mostly sunny, with a temperature of 82. It was cloudy, with a temperature of 71 at Bloomington, 73 at Rantoul, 77 at Decatur, and 75 at Springfield. At Peoria, rain and fog were reported, with a temperature of 68. And once again at 11 a.m. at the Champaign Airport, under cloudy skies, the temperature was 78, and the heat index was 80. Looking elsewhere around the Midwest at 11 a.m., Chicago was partly sunny, and 71. Indianapolis was partly sunny, and 79. St. Louis was mostly sunny, and 86. Kansas City was sunny, and 87. Des Moines had drizzle and fog, and 67. Milwaukee was partly sunny, and 66. The time is currently 11:24 a.m. Central Daylight Time. 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Now for the official National Weather Service forecast for Champaign, Urbana and surrounding areas of East Central Illinois. Rest of today, mostly cloudy with a slight chance of showers and thunderstorms late this morning, then partly sunny this afternoon. Not as warm with highs in the lower 80s. Northeast winds 5 to 10 miles an hour. Chance of rain 20%. Tonight, partly cloudy. Lows in the mid-60s. East winds 5 to 10 miles an hour. Saturday, mostly cloudy with a chance of showers and thunderstorms. Humid with highs in the upper 80s. South winds 5 to 10 miles an hour. Chance of rain 50%. Saturday night, a chance of thunderstorms until midnight. Mostly cloudy with a chance of showers. Lows in the upper 60s. Southeast winds around 5 miles an hour. Chance of rain 50%. Sunday, partly sunny with a chance of showers. Highs in the lower 80s. Northeast winds 5 to 10 miles an hour. Chance of rain 50%. Sunday night and Monday, showers likely with a chance of thunderstorms. Lows around 60. Highs in the lower 70s. Chance of rain 70%. Monday night, mostly cloudy with a chance of showers. Lows in the mid-50s. Chance of rain 50%. Tuesday, mostly cloudy with a chance of showers in the morning, then partly sunny in the afternoon. Highs in the upper 60s. Chance of rain 40%. Tuesday night, mostly cloudy. Lows in the lower 50s. Wednesday through Thursday, partly cloudy. Highs in the lower 70s. Lows in the lower 50s. Again, the forecast for Champaign, Urbana and surrounding areas of East Central Illinois for the rest of today, mostly cloudy with a slight chance of showers and thunderstorms late this morning, then partly sunny this afternoon. Not as warm. Highs in the lower 80s. Northeast winds 5 to 10 miles an hour. Chance of rain 20%. At 11 a.m. at the Champaign Airport, skies were cloudy. The temperature was 78 degrees, the dew point was 72, and the relative humidity was 81%. The heat index was 80. The wind was east at 8 miles an hour. The pressure was 30.21 inches and falling. Elsewhere around the area, it was sunny, with a temperature of 84 at Terre Haute, and 83 at Mattoon. At Paris, it was mostly sunny, with a temperature of 82. It was cloudy, with a temperature of 71 at Bloomington, 73 at Rantoul.

77 at Decatur, and 75 at Springfield. At Peoria, rain and fog were reported, with a temperature of 68. And once again at 11 a.m. at the Champaign Airport, under cloudy skies, the temperature was 78, and the heat index was 80. Looking elsewhere around the Midwest at 11 a.m., Chicago was partly sunny, and 71. Indianapolis was partly sunny, and 79. St. Louis was mostly sunny, and 86. Kansas City was sunny, and 87. Des Moines had drizzle and fog, and 67. Milwaukee was cloudy, and 66. The time is currently 11:27 a.m. Central Daylight Time. 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Now for the official National Weather Service forecast for Champaign, Urbana, and surrounding areas of East Central Illinois. Rest of today, mostly cloudy with a slight chance of showers and thunderstorms late this morning, then partly sunny this afternoon. Not as warm with highs in the lower 80s. Northeast winds 5 to 10 miles an hour. Chance of rain 20%. Tonight, partly cloudy. Lows in the mid-60s. East winds 5 to 10 miles an hour. Saturday, mostly cloudy with a chance of showers and thunderstorms. Humid with highs in the upper 80s. South winds 5 to 10 miles an hour. Chance of rain 50%. Saturday night, a chance of thunderstorms until midnight. Mostly cloudy with a chance of showers. Lows in the upper 60s. Southeast winds around 5 miles an hour. Chance of rain 50%. Sunday, partly sunny with a chance of showers. Highs in the lower 80s. Northeast winds 5 to 10 miles an hour. Chance of rain 50%. Sunday night and Monday, showers likely with a chance of thunderstorms. Lows around 60. Highs in the lower 70s. Chance of rain 70%. Monday night, mostly cloudy with a chance of showers. Lows in the mid-50s. Chance of rain 50%. Tuesday, mostly cloudy with a chance of showers in the morning, then partly sunny in the afternoon. Highs in the upper 60s. Chance of rain 40%. Tuesday night, mostly cloudy. Lows in the lower 50s. Wednesday through Thursday, partly cloudy. Highs in the lower 70s. Lows in the lower 50s. Again, the forecast for Champaign, Urbana, and surrounding areas of East Central Illinois for the rest of today, mostly cloudy with a slight chance of showers and thunderstorms late this morning, then partly sunny this afternoon. Not as warm. Highs in the lower 80s. Northeast winds 5 to 10 miles an hour. Chance of rain 20%. At 11 a.m. at the Champaign Airport, skies were cloudy. The temperature was 78 degrees, the dew point was 72, and the relative humidity was 81%. The heat index was 80. The wind was east at 8 miles an hour. The pressure was 30.21 inches and falling. Elsewhere around the area, it was sunny, with a temperature of 84 at Terre Haute and 83 at Mattoon. At Paris, it was mostly sunny, with a temperature of 82. It was cloudy, with a temperature of 71 at Bloomington, 73 at Rantoul, 77 at Decatur, and 75 at Springfield. At Peoria, rain and fog were reported, with a temperature of 68. And once again at 11 a.m. at the Champaign Airport, under cloudy skies, the temperature was 78, and the heat index was 80. Looking elsewhere around the Midwest at 11 a.m., Chicago was partly sunny, and 71. Indianapolis was partly sunny, and 79. St. Louis was mostly sunny, and 86. Kansas City was sunny, and 87. Des Moines had drizzle and fog, and 67. Milwaukee was cloudy, and 66. The time is currently 11:31 a.m. Central Daylight Time. 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Now for the official National Weather Service forecast for Champaign, Urbana, and surrounding areas of East Central Illinois. Rest of today, mostly cloudy with a slight chance of showers and thunderstorms late this morning, then partly sunny this afternoon. Not as warm with highs in the lower 80s. Northeast winds 5 to 10 miles an hour. Chance of rain 20%. Tonight, partly cloudy.

Lows in the mid-60s. East winds 5 to 10 miles an hour. Saturday, mostly cloudy with a chance of showers and thunderstorms. Humid with highs in the upper 80s. South winds 5 to 10 miles an hour. Chance of rain 50%. Saturday night, a chance of thunderstorms until midnight. Mostly cloudy with a chance of showers. Lows in the upper 60s. Southeast winds around 5 miles an hour. Chance of rain 50%. Sunday, partly sunny with a chance of showers. Highs in the lower 80s. Northeast winds 5 to 10 miles an hour. Chance of rain 50%. Sunday night and Monday, showers likely with a chance of thunderstorms. Lows around 60. Highs in the lower 70s. Chance of rain 70%. Monday night, mostly cloudy with a chance of showers. Lows in the mid-50s. Chance of rain 50%. Tuesday, mostly cloudy with a chance of showers in the morning, then partly sunny in the afternoon. Highs in the upper 60s. Monday night, mostly cloudy with a chance of showers. Lows in the mid-50s. Chance of rain 50%. Tuesday, mostly cloudy with a chance of showers in the morning, then partly sunny in the afternoon. Highs in the upper 60s. Chance of rain 40%. Tuesday night, mostly cloudy. Lows in the lower 50s. Wednesday through Thursday, partly cloudy. Highs in the lower 70s. Lows in the lower 50s. Again, the forecast for Champaign, Urbana and surrounding areas of East Central Illinois for the rest of today, mostly cloudy with a slight chance of showers and thunderstorms late this morning, then partly sunny this afternoon. Not as warm. Highs in the lower 80s. Northeast winds 5 to 10 miles an hour. Chance of rain 20%. At 11 a.m. at the Champaign Airport, skies were cloudy. The temperature was 78 degrees, the dew point was 72, and the relative humidity was 81%. The heat index was 80. The wind was east at 8 miles an hour. The pressure was 30.21 inches and falling. Elsewhere around the area, it was sunny, with a temperature of 84 at Terre Haute, and 83 at Mattoon. At Paris, it was mostly sunny, with a temperature of 82. It was cloudy, with a temperature of 71 at Bloomington, 73 at Rantoul, 77 at Decatur, and 75 at Springfield. At Peoria, rain and fog were reported, with a temperature of 68. And once again at 11 a.m. at the Champaign Airport, under cloudy skies, the temperature was 78, and the heat index was 80. Looking elsewhere around the Midwest at 11 a.m., Chicago was partly sunny, and 71. Indianapolis was partly sunny, and 79. St. Louis was mostly sunny, and 86. Kansas City was sunny, and 87. Des Moines had drizzle and fog, and 67. Milwaukee was cloudy, and 66. The time is currently 11:35 a.m. Central Daylight Time. 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Now for the official National Weather Service forecast for Champaign, Urbana and surrounding areas of East Central Illinois. Rest of today, mostly cloudy with a slight chance of showers and thunderstorms late this morning, then partly sunny this afternoon. Not as warm with highs in the lower 80s. Northeast winds 5 to 10 miles an hour. Chance of rain 20%. Tonight, partly cloudy. Lows in the mid-60s. East winds 5 to 10 miles an hour. Saturday, mostly cloudy with a chance of showers and thunderstorms. Humid with highs in the upper 80s. South winds 5 to 10 miles an hour. Chance of rain 50%. Saturday night, a chance of thunderstorms until midnight. Mostly cloudy with a chance of showers. Lows in the upper 60s. Southeast winds around 5 miles an hour. Chance of rain 50%. Sunday, partly sunny with a chance of showers. Highs in the lower 80s. Northeast winds 5 to 10 miles an hour. Chance of rain 50%. Sunday night and Monday, showers likely with a chance of thunderstorms. Lows around 60. Highs in the lower 70s. Chance of rain 70%. Monday night, mostly cloudy with a chance of showers. Lows in the mid-50s. Chance of rain 50%.

Day, mostly cloudy with a chance of showers in the morning, then partly sunny in the afternoon. Highs in the upper 60s. Chance of rain 40%. Tuesday night, mostly cloudy. Lows in the lower 50s. Wednesday through Thursday, partly cloudy. Highs in the lower 70s. Lows in the lower 50s. Again, the forecast for Champaign, Urbana and surrounding areas of East Central Illinois for the rest of today, mostly cloudy with a slight chance of showers and thunderstorms late this morning, then partly sunny this afternoon. Not as warm. Highs in the lower 80s. Northeast winds 5 to 10 miles an hour. Chance of rain 20%. At 11 a.m. at the Champaign Airport, skies were cloudy. The temperature was 78 degrees, the dew point was 72, and the relative humidity was 81%. The heat index was 80. The wind was east at 8 miles an hour. The pressure was 30.21 inches and falling. Elsewhere around the area, it was sunny, with a temperature of 84 at Terre Haute, and 83 at Mattoon. At Paris, it was mostly sunny, with a temperature of 82. It was cloudy, with a temperature of 71 at Bloomington, 73 at Rantoul, 77 at Decatur, and 75 at Springfield. At Peoria, rain and fog were reported, with a temperature of 68. And once again at 11 a.m. at the Champaign Airport, under cloudy skies, the temperature was 78, and the heat index was 80. Looking elsewhere around the Midwest at 11 a.m., Chicago was partly sunny, and 71. Indianapolis was partly sunny, and 79. St. Louis was mostly sunny, and 86. Kansas City was sunny, and 87. Des Moines had drizzle and fog, and 67. Milwaukee was cloudy, and 66. And now a discussion of hazardous weather conditions for the following counties in Illinois: Champaign, Coles, DeWitt, Douglas, Edgar, Moultrie, Piatt, and Vermilion. This hazardous weather outlook is for Central Illinois, East Central Illinois, and West Central Illinois. For this afternoon and tonight, isolated thunderstorms are expected through this afternoon, though severe weather is not likely. For Saturday through Thursday, scattered thunderstorms are possible Saturday morning near the Interstate 74 corridor. Better storm chances exist across the region beginning Saturday night and continuing into Monday. Some of these storms could produce locally heavy rain, and a few strong to severe thunderstorms are possible Saturday evening and again Sunday afternoon and evening. Damaging wind gusts and isolated hail will be the primary concern Saturday and Sunday. Spotter information statement: spotter activation is not anticipated through tonight. The time is currently 11:39 a.m. Central Daylight Time. 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Now for the official National Weather Service forecast for Champaign, Urbana and surrounding areas of East Central Illinois. Rest of today, partly sunny. Not as warm with highs in the lower 80s. Northeast winds 5 to 10 miles an hour. Tonight, partly cloudy. Lows in the upper 60s. East winds 5 to 10 miles an hour. Saturday, partly sunny with a chance of showers and thunderstorms. Humid with highs in the upper 80s. South winds 5 to 10 miles an hour. Chance of rain 40%. Saturday night, mostly cloudy. A chance of showers after midnight. Lows in the upper 60s. South winds 5 to 10 miles an hour. Chance of rain 50%. Sunday, partly sunny with a chance of showers. Highs in the lower 80s. Northeast winds 5 to 10 miles an hour. Chance of rain 50%. Sunday night and Monday, showers likely with a chance of thunderstorms. Lows around 60. Highs in the lower 70s. Chance of rain 70%. Monday night, mostly cloudy with a chance of showers. Lows in the mid-50s. Chance of rain 50%. Tuesday, mostly cloudy with a chance of showers in the morning, then partly sunny in the afternoon. Highs in the upper 60s. Chance of rain 40%. Tuesday night, mostly cloudy. Lows in the lower 50s. Wednesday through Thursday, partly cloudy. Highs in the lower 70s. Lows in the lower 50s. Again, the forecast for Champaign, Urbana and surrounding areas of East Central Illinois for the rest of today, partly sunny,

86. Kansas City was sunny and 87. Des Moines had drizzle and fog and 67. Milwaukee was cloudy and 66. And now a discussion of hazardous weather conditions for the following counties in Illinois: Champaign, Coles, DeWitt, Douglas, Edgar, Moultrie, Piatt, and Vermilion. This hazardous weather outlook is for Central Illinois, East Central Illinois, and West Central Illinois. For this afternoon and tonight, isolated thunderstorms are expected through this afternoon, though severe weather is not likely. For Saturday through Thursday, scattered thunderstorms are possible Saturday morning near the Interstate 74 corridor. Better storm chances exist across the region beginning Saturday night and continuing into Monday. Some of these storms could produce locally heavy rain, and a few strong to severe thunderstorms are possible Saturday evening and again Sunday afternoon and evening. Damaging wind gusts and isolated hail will be the primary concern Saturday and Sunday. Spotter information statement: spotter activation is not anticipated through tonight. The time is currently 11:53 a.m. Central Daylight Time. 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Now for the official National Weather Service forecast for Champaign, Urbana, and surrounding areas of East Central Illinois. Rest of today, partly sunny. Not as warm, with highs in the lower 80s. Northeast winds 5 to 10 miles an hour. Tonight, partly cloudy. Lows in the upper 60s. East winds 5 to 10 miles an hour. Saturday, partly sunny with a chance of showers and thunderstorms. Humid with highs in the upper 80s. South winds 5 to 10 miles an hour. Chance of rain 40%. Saturday night, mostly cloudy. A chance of showers after midnight. Lows in the upper 60s. South winds 5 to 10 miles an hour. Chance of rain 50%. Sunday, partly sunny with a chance of showers. Highs in the lower 80s. Northeast winds 5 to 10 miles an hour. Chance of rain 50%. Sunday night and Monday, showers likely with a chance of thunderstorms. Lows around 60. Highs in the lower 70s. Chance of rain 70%. Monday night, mostly cloudy with a chance of showers. Lows in the mid-50s. Chance of rain 50%. Tuesday, mostly cloudy with a chance of showers in the morning, then partly sunny in the afternoon. Highs in the upper 60s. Chance of rain 40%. Tuesday night, mostly cloudy. Lows in the lower 50s. Wednesday through Thursday, partly cloudy. Highs in the lower 70s. Lows in the lower 50s. Again, the forecast for Champaign, Urbana, and surrounding areas of East Central Illinois for the rest of today: partly sunny. Not as warm. Highs in the lower 80s. Northeast winds 5 to 10 miles an hour. At 11 a.m. at the Champaign Airport, skies were cloudy. The temperature was 78 degrees, the dew point was 72, and the relative humidity was 81%. The heat index was 80. The wind was east at 8 miles an hour. The pressure was 30.21 inches and falling. Elsewhere around the area, it was sunny, with a temperature of 84 at Terre Haute and 83 at Mattoon. At Paris, it was mostly sunny, with a temperature of 82. It was cloudy, with a temperature of 71 at Bloomington, 73 at Rantoul, 77 at Decatur, and 75 at Springfield. At Peoria, rain and fog were reported, with a temperature of 68. And once again at 11 a.m. at the Champaign Airport, under cloudy skies, the temperature was 78, and the heat index was 80. Looking elsewhere around the Midwest at 11 a.m., Chicago was partly sunny, and 71. Indianapolis was partly sunny, and 79. St. Louis was mostly sunny, and 86. Kansas City was sunny, and 87. Des Moines had drizzle and fog, and 67. Milwaukee was cloudy, and 66. And now a discussion of hazardous weather conditions for the following counties in Illinois: Champaign, Coles, DeWitt, Douglas, Edgar, Moultrie, Piatt, and Vermilion. This hazardous weather outlook is for Central Illinois, East Central Illinois, and West Central Illinois. For this afternoon and tonight, isolated thunderstorms are expected through this afternoon, though severe weather is not likely. For Saturday through

Thursday, scattered thunderstorms are possible Saturday morning near the Interstate 74 corridor. Better storm chances exist across the region beginning Saturday night and continuing into Monday. Some of these storms could produce locally heavy rain, and a few strong to severe thunderstorms are possible Saturday evening and again Sunday afternoon and evening. Damaging wind gusts and isolated hail will be the primary concern Saturday and Sunday. Spotter information statement. Spotter activation is not anticipated through tonight. The time is currently 11:57 a.m. Central Daylight Time. 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Now for the official National Weather Service forecast for Champaign, Urbana and surrounding areas of East Central Illinois. Rest of today, partly sunny. Not as warm with highs in the lower 80s. Northeast winds 5 to 10 miles an hour. Tonight, partly cloudy. Lows in the upper 60s. East winds 5 to 10 miles an hour. Saturday, partly sunny with a chance of showers and thunderstorms. Humid with highs in the upper 80s. South winds 5 to 10 miles an hour. Chance of rain 40%. Saturday night, mostly cloudy. A chance of showers after midnight. Lows in the upper 60s. South winds 5 to 10 miles an hour. Chance of rain 50%. Sunday, partly sunny with a chance of showers. Highs in the lower 80s. Northeast winds 5 to 10 miles an hour. Chance of rain 50%. Sunday night and Monday, showers likely with a chance of thunderstorms. Lows around 60. Highs in the lower 70s. Chance of rain 70%. Monday night, mostly cloudy with a chance of showers. Lows in the mid-50s. Chance of rain 50%. Tuesday, mostly cloudy with a chance of showers in the morning, then partly sunny in the afternoon. Highs in the upper 60s. Chance of rain 40%. Tuesday night, mostly cloudy. Lows in the lower 50s. Wednesday through Thursday, partly cloudy. Highs in the lower 70s. Lows in the lower 50s. Again, the forecast for Champaign, Urbana and surrounding areas of East Central Illinois for the rest of today, partly sunny. Not as warm. Highs in the lower 80s. Northeast winds 5 to 10 miles an hour. At 11 a.m. at the Champaign Airport, skies were cloudy. The temperature was 78 degrees, the dew point was 72, and the relative humidity was 81%. The heat index was 80. The wind was east at 8 miles an hour. The pressure was 30.21 inches and falling. Elsewhere around the area, it was sunny, with a temperature of 84 at Terre Haute and 83 at Mattoon. At Paris, it was mostly sunny, with a temperature of 82. It was cloudy, with a temperature of 71 at Bloomington, 73 at Rantoul, 77 at Decatur, and 75 at Springfield. At Peoria, rain and fog were reported, with a temperature of 68. And once again at 11 a.m. at the Champaign Airport, under cloudy skies, the temperature was 78, and the heat index was 80. And now a discussion of hazardous weather conditions for the following counties in Illinois: Champaign, Coles, DeWitt, Douglas, Edgar, Moultrie, Piatt, and Vermilion. This hazardous weather outlook is for Central Illinois, East Central Illinois, and West Central Illinois. For this afternoon and tonight, isolated thunderstorms are expected through this afternoon, though severe weather is not likely. For Saturday through Thursday, scattered thunderstorms are possible Saturday morning near the Interstate 74 corridor. Better storm chances exist across the region beginning Saturday night and continuing into Monday. Some of these storms could produce locally heavy rain, and a few strong to severe thunderstorms are possible Saturday evening and again Sunday afternoon and evening. Damaging wind gusts and isolated hail will be the primary concern Saturday and Sunday. Spotter information statement. Spotter activation is not anticipated through tonight. The time is currently 12:01 p.m. Central Daylight Time. 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Now for the official National Weather Service forecast for Champaign, Urbana and surrounding areas of East Central Illinois. Rest of today, partly sunny. Not as warm with highs in the lower 80s. Northeast winds 5 to 10 miles an hour. Tonight,

partly cloudy. Lows in the upper 60s. East winds 5 to 10 miles an hour. Saturday, partly sunny with a chance of showers and thunderstorms. Humid with highs in the upper 80s. South winds 5 to 10 miles an hour. Chance of rain 40%. Saturday night, mostly cloudy. A chance of showers after midnight. Lows in the upper 60s. South winds 5 to 10 miles an hour. Chance of rain 50%. Sunday, partly sunny with a chance of showers. Highs in the lower 80s. Northeast winds 5 to 10 miles an hour. Chance of rain 50%. Sunday night and Monday, showers likely with a chance of thunderstorms. Lows around 60. Highs in the lower 70s. Chance of rain 70%. Monday night, mostly cloudy with a chance of showers. Lows in the mid-50s. Chance of rain 50%. Tuesday, mostly cloudy with a chance of showers in the morning, then partly sunny in the afternoon. Highs in the upper 60s. Chance of rain 40%. Tuesday night, mostly cloudy. Lows in the lower 50s. Wednesday through Thursday, partly cloudy. Highs in the lower 70s. Lows in the lower 50s. Again, the forecast for Champaign, Urbana and surrounding areas of East Central Illinois for the rest of today, partly sunny. Not as warm. Highs in the lower 80s. Northeast winds 5 to 10 miles an hour. At noon at the Champaign Airport, skies were partly sunny. The temperature was 81 degrees, the dew point was 72, and the relative humidity was 74%. The heat index was 85. The wind was east at 7 miles an hour. The pressure was 30.20 inches and falling. Elsewhere around the area, at Bloomington, rain was falling, with a temperature of 71. At Terre Haute, it was sunny, with a temperature of 85. At Mattoon, it was mostly sunny, with a temperature of 85. It was partly sunny, with a temperature of 68 at Peoria, 81 at Decatur, and 77 at Springfield. At Rantoul, it was cloudy, with a temperature of 75. And once again at noon at the Champaign Airport, under partly sunny skies, the temperature was 81, and the heat index was 85. And now a discussion of hazardous weather conditions for the following counties in Illinois: Champaign, Coles, DeWitt, Douglas, Edgar, Moultrie, Piatt, and Vermilion. This hazardous weather outlook is for Central Illinois, East Central Illinois, and West Central Illinois. For this afternoon and tonight, isolated thunderstorms are expected through this afternoon, though severe weather is not likely. For Saturday through Thursday, scattered thunderstorms are possible Saturday morning near the Interstate 74 corridor. Better storm chances exist across the region beginning Saturday night and continuing into Monday. Some of these storms could produce locally heavy rain, and a few strong to severe thunderstorms are possible Saturday evening and again Sunday afternoon and evening. Damaging wind gusts and isolated hail will be the primary concern Saturday and Sunday. Spotter information statement: spotter activation is not anticipated through tonight. The time is currently 12:05 p.m. Central Daylight Time. 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Now for the official National Weather Service forecast for Champaign, Urbana and surrounding areas of East Central Illinois. Rest of today, partly sunny. Not as warm with highs in the lower 80s. Northeast winds 5 to 10 miles an hour. Tonight, partly cloudy. Lows in the upper 60s. East winds 5 to 10 miles an hour. Saturday, partly sunny with a chance of showers and thunderstorms. Humid with highs in the upper 80s. South winds 5 to 10 miles an hour. Chance of rain 40%. Saturday night, mostly cloudy. A chance of showers after midnight. Lows in the upper 60s. South winds 5 to 10 miles an hour. Chance of rain 50%. Sunday, partly sunny with a chance of showers. Highs in the lower 80s. Northeast winds 5 to 10 miles an hour. Chance of rain 50%. Sunday night and Monday, showers likely with a chance of thunderstorms. Lows around 60. Highs in the lower 70s. Chance of rain 70%. Monday night, mostly cloudy with a chance of showers. Lows in the mid-50s.

lows in the lower 50s. Again, the forecast for Champaign, Urbana, and surrounding areas of east central Illinois for the rest of today, partly sunny. Not as warm. Highs in the lower 80s. Northeast winds 5 to 10 miles an hour. 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Programming originates from NOAA's National Weather Service office in Lincoln and transmits from the WCIA television tower near Seymour. The station serves the following counties: Champaign, DeWitt, Coles, Douglas, Edgar, Ford, Moultrie, Piatt, and Vermilion. WXJ76 is part of the All Hazards Network of NOAA Weather Radio. At noon at the Champaign Airport, skies were partly sunny. The temperature was 81 degrees, the dew point was 72, and the relative humidity was 74%. The heat index was 85. The wind was east at 7 miles an hour. The pressure was 30.20 inches and falling. Elsewhere around the area, at Bloomington, rain was falling, with a temperature of 71. At Terre Haute, it was sunny, with a temperature of 85. At Mattoon, it was mostly sunny, with a temperature of 85. It was partly sunny, with a temperature of 68 at Peoria, 81 at Decatur, and 77 at Springfield. At Rantoul, it was cloudy, with a temperature of 75. And once again at noon at the Champaign Airport, under partly sunny skies, the temperature was 81, and the heat index was 85. Looking elsewhere around the Midwest at noon, Chicago was partly sunny, and 71. Indianapolis was partly sunny, and 79. St. Louis was mostly sunny, and 91. Kansas City was mostly sunny, and 89. Des Moines had drizzle and fog, and 68. Milwaukee was cloudy, and 66. And now a discussion of hazardous weather conditions for the following counties in Illinois: Champaign, Coles, DeWitt, Douglas, Edgar, Moultrie, Piatt, and Vermilion. This hazardous weather outlook is for central Illinois, east central Illinois, and west central Illinois. For this afternoon and tonight, isolated thunderstorms are expected through this afternoon, though severe weather is not likely. For Saturday through Thursday, scattered thunderstorms are possible Saturday morning near the Interstate 74 corridor. Better storm chances exist across the region beginning Saturday night and continuing into Monday. Some of these storms could produce locally heavy rain, and a few strong to severe thunderstorms are possible Saturday evening and again Sunday afternoon and evening. Damaging wind gusts and isolated hail will be the primary concern Saturday and Sunday. Spotter information statement: spotter activation is not anticipated through tonight. The time is currently 12:10 p.m. Central Daylight Time. 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Now for the official National Weather Service forecast for Champaign, Urbana, and surrounding areas of east central Illinois. Rest of today, partly sunny. Not as warm, with highs in the lower 80s. Northeast winds 5 to 10 miles an hour. Tonight, partly cloudy. Lows in the upper 60s. East winds 5 to 10 miles an hour. Saturday, partly sunny with a chance of showers and thunderstorms. Humid with highs in the upper 80s. South winds 5 to 10 miles an hour. Chance of rain 40%. Saturday night, mostly cloudy. A chance of showers after midnight. Lows in the upper 60s. South winds 5 to 10 miles an hour. Chance of rain 50%. Sunday, partly sunny with a chance of showers. Highs in the lower 80s. Northeast winds 5 to 10 miles an hour. Chance of rain 50%. Sunday night and Monday, showers likely with a chance of thunderstorms. Lows around 60. Highs in the lower 70s. Chance of rain 70%. Monday night, mostly cloudy with a chance of showers. Lows in the mid-50s. Chance of rain 50%. Tuesday, mostly cloudy with a chance of showers in the morning, then partly sunny in the afternoon. Highs in the upper 60s. Chance of rain 40%. Tuesday night, mostly cloudy. Lows in the lower 50s. Wednesday through Thursday, partly cloudy. Highs in the lower 70s.

lows in the lower 50s. Again, the forecast for Champaign, Urbana and surrounding areas of east central Illinois for the rest of today, partly sunny. Not as warm. Highs in the lower 80s. Northeast winds 5 to 10 miles an hour. At noon at the Champaign Airport, skies were partly sunny. The temperature was 81 degrees, the dew point was 72, and the relative humidity was 74%. The heat index was 85. The wind was east at 7 miles an hour. The pressure was 30.20 inches and falling. Elsewhere around the area, at Bloomington, rain was falling, with a temperature of 71. At Terre Haute, it was sunny, with a temperature of 85. It was mostly sunny, with a temperature of 84 at Paris, 85 at Mattoon, and 82 at Decatur. At Peoria, it was partly sunny, with a temperature of 68. It was cloudy, with a temperature of 75 at Rantoul, and 77 at Springfield. And once again at noon at the Champaign Airport, under partly sunny skies, the temperature was 81, and the heat index was 85. Looking elsewhere around the Midwest at noon, Chicago was partly sunny, and 71. Indianapolis was partly sunny, and 79. St. Louis was mostly sunny, and 91. Kansas City was mostly sunny, and 89. Des Moines had drizzle and fog, and 68. Milwaukee was cloudy, and 66. And now a discussion of hazardous weather conditions for the following counties in Illinois: Champaign, Coles, DeWitt, Douglas, Edgar, Moultrie, Piatt, and Vermilion. This hazardous weather outlook is for central Illinois, east central Illinois, and west central Illinois. For this afternoon and tonight, isolated thunderstorms are expected through this afternoon, though severe weather is not likely. For Saturday through Thursday, scattered thunderstorms are possible Saturday morning near the Interstate 74 corridor. Better storm chances exist across the region beginning Saturday night and continuing into Monday. Some of these storms could produce locally heavy rain, and a few strong to severe thunderstorms are possible Saturday evening and again Sunday afternoon and evening. Damaging wind gusts and isolated hail will be the primary concern Saturday and Sunday. Spotter information statement. Spotter activation is not anticipated through tonight. The time is currently 12:15 p.m. Central Daylight Time. 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Now for the official National Weather Service forecast for Champaign, Urbana and surrounding areas of east central Illinois. Rest of today, partly sunny. Not as warm with highs in the lower 80s. Northeast winds 5 to 10 miles an hour. Tonight, partly cloudy. Lows in the upper 60s. East winds 5 to 10 miles an hour. Saturday, partly sunny with a chance of showers and thunderstorms. Humid with highs in the upper 80s. South winds 5 to 10 miles an hour. Chance of rain 40%. Saturday night, mostly cloudy. A chance of showers after midnight. Lows in the upper 60s. South winds 5 to 10 miles an hour. Chance of rain 50%. Sunday, partly sunny with a chance of showers. Highs in the lower 80s. Northeast winds 5 to 10 miles an hour. Chance of rain 50%. Sunday night and Monday, showers likely with a chance of thunderstorms. Lows around 60. Highs in the lower 70s. Chance of rain 70%. Monday night, mostly cloudy with a chance of showers. Lows in the mid-50s. Chance of rain 50%. Tuesday, mostly cloudy with a chance of showers in the morning, then partly sunny in the afternoon. Highs in the upper 60s. Chance of rain 40%. Tuesday night, mostly cloudy. Lows in the lower 50s. Wednesday through Thursday, partly cloudy. Highs in the lower 70s. Lows in the lower 50s. Again, the forecast for Champaign, Urbana and surrounding areas of east central Illinois for the rest of today, partly sunny. Not as warm. Highs in the lower 80s. Northeast winds 5 to 10 miles an hour. At noon at the Champaign Airport, skies were partly sunny. The temperature was 81 degrees, the dew point was 72, and the relative humidity was 74%. The heat index was 85. The wind was east at 7 miles an hour. The pressure was 30.

Strong to severe thunderstorms are possible Saturday evening and again Sunday afternoon and evening. Damaging wind gusts and isolated hail will be the primary concern Saturday and Sunday. Spotter information statement. Spotter activation is not anticipated through tonight. The time is currently 12:32 p.m. Central Daylight Time. 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Now for the official National Weather Service forecast for Champaign, Urbana, and surrounding areas of East Central Illinois. Rest of today, partly sunny. Not as warm with highs in the lower 80s. Northeast winds 5 to 10 miles an hour. Tonight, partly cloudy. Lows in the upper 60s. East winds 5 to 10 miles an hour. Saturday, partly sunny with a chance of showers and thunderstorms. Humid with highs in the upper 80s. South winds 5 to 10 miles an hour. Chance of rain 40%. Saturday night, mostly cloudy. A chance of showers after midnight. Lows in the upper 60s. South winds 5 to 10 miles an hour. Chance of rain 50%. Sunday, partly sunny with a chance of showers. Highs in the lower 80s. Northeast winds 5 to 10 miles an hour. Chance of rain 50%. Sunday night and Monday, showers likely with a chance of thunderstorms. Lows around 60. Highs in the lower 70s. Chance of rain 70%. Monday night, mostly cloudy with a chance of showers. Lows in the mid-50s. Chance of rain 50%. Tuesday, mostly cloudy with a chance of showers in the morning, then partly sunny in the afternoon. Highs in the upper 60s. Chance of rain 40%. Tuesday night, mostly cloudy. Lows in the lower 50s. Wednesday through Thursday, partly cloudy. Highs in the lower 70s. Lows in the lower 50s. Again, the forecast for Champaign, Urbana, and surrounding areas of East Central Illinois for the rest of today, partly sunny. Not as warm. Highs in the lower 80s. Northeast winds 5 to 10 miles an hour. At noon at the Champaign Airport, skies were partly sunny. The temperature was 81 degrees, the dew point was 72, and the relative humidity was 74%. The heat index was 85. The wind was east at 7 miles an hour. The pressure was 30.20 inches and falling. Elsewhere around the area, at Bloomington, rain was falling, with a temperature of 71. At Terre Haute, it was sunny, with a temperature of 85. It was mostly sunny, with a temperature of 84 at Paris, 85 at Mattoon, and 82 at Decatur. At Peoria, it was partly sunny, with a temperature of 68. It was cloudy, with a temperature of 75 at Rantoul, and 77 at Springfield. And once again at noon at the Champaign Airport, under partly sunny skies, the temperature was 81, and the heat index was 85. Looking elsewhere around the Midwest at noon, Chicago was partly sunny, and 71. Indianapolis was partly sunny, and 79. St. Louis was mostly sunny, and 91. Kansas City was mostly sunny, and 89. Des Moines had drizzle and fog, and 68. Milwaukee was cloudy, and 66. And now a discussion of hazardous weather conditions for the following counties in Illinois: Champaign, Coles, DeWitt, Douglas, Edgar, Moultrie, Piatt, and Vermilion. This hazardous weather outlook is for Central Illinois, East Central Illinois, and West Central Illinois. For this afternoon and tonight, isolated thunderstorms are expected through this afternoon, though severe weather is not likely. For Saturday through Thursday, scattered thunderstorms are possible Saturday morning near the Interstate 74 corridor. Better storm chances exist across the region beginning Saturday night and continuing into Monday. Some of these storms could produce locally heavy rain, and a few strong to severe thunderstorms are possible Saturday evening and again Sunday afternoon and evening. Damaging wind gusts and isolated hail will be the primary concern Saturday and Sunday. Spotter information statement. Spotter activation is not anticipated through tonight. The time is currently 12:37 p.m. Central.

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Now for the official National Weather Service forecast for Champaign, Urbana, and surrounding areas of East Central Illinois. Rest of today, partly sunny. Not as warm with highs in the lower 80s. Northeast winds 5 to 10 miles an hour. Tonight, partly cloudy. Lows in the upper 60s. East winds 5 to 10 miles an hour. Saturday, partly sunny with a chance of showers and thunderstorms. Humid with highs in the upper 80s. South winds 5 to 10 miles an hour. Chance of rain 40%. Saturday night, mostly cloudy. A chance of showers after midnight. Lows in the upper 60s. South winds 5 to 10 miles an hour. Chance of rain 50%. Sunday, partly sunny with a chance of showers. Highs in the lower 80s. Northeast winds 5 to 10 miles an hour. Chance of rain 50%. Sunday night and Monday, showers likely with a chance of thunderstorms. Lows around 60. Highs in the lower 70s. Chance of rain 70%. Monday night, mostly cloudy with a chance of showers. Lows in the mid-50s. Chance of rain 50%. Tuesday, mostly cloudy with a chance of showers in the morning, then partly sunny in the afternoon. Highs in the upper 60s. Chance of rain 40%. Tuesday night, mostly cloudy. Lows in the lower 50s. Wednesday through Thursday, partly cloudy. Highs in the lower 70s. Lows in the lower 50s. Again, the forecast for Champaign, Urbana, and surrounding areas of East Central Illinois for the rest of today, partly sunny. Not as warm. Highs in the lower 80s. Northeast winds 5 to 10 miles an hour. Now for the official National Weather Service forecast for Champaign, Urbana, and surrounding areas of East Central Illinois. Rest of today, partly sunny with a slight chance of showers and thunderstorms. Not as warm. Near steady temperature in the lower 80s. Northeast winds 5 to 10 miles an hour. Chance of rain 20%. Tonight, partly cloudy. Lows in the upper 60s. East winds 5 to 10 miles an hour. Saturday, partly sunny with a chance of showers and thunderstorms. Humid with highs in the upper 80s. South winds 5 to 10 miles an hour. Chance of rain 40%. Saturday night, mostly cloudy. A chance of showers after midnight. Lows in the upper 60s. South winds 5 to 10 miles an hour. Chance of rain 50%. Sunday, partly sunny in the morning, then becoming mostly cloudy. A chance of showers. Highs in the mid-80s. North winds 10 to 15 miles an hour. Chance of rain 50%. Sunday night and Monday, showers likely with a chance of thunderstorms. Lows around 60. Highs in the lower 70s. Chance of rain 70%. Monday night, mostly cloudy with a chance of showers. Lows in the mid-50s. Chance of rain 50%. Tuesday through Wednesday, mostly cloudy. Highs in the upper 60s. Lows in the lower 50s. Wednesday night and Thursday, partly cloudy. Lows in the lower 50s. Highs in the lower 70s. Again, the forecast for Champaign, Urbana, and surrounding areas of East Central Illinois for the rest of today, partly sunny with a slight chance of showers and thunderstorms. Not as warm. Near steady temperature in the lower 80s. Northeast winds 5 to 10 miles an hour. Chance of rain 20%. At noon at the Champaign Airport, skies were partly sunny. The temperature was 81 degrees, the dew point was 72, and the relative humidity was 74%. The heat index was 85. The wind was east at 7 miles an hour. The pressure was 30.20 inches and falling. Elsewhere around the area, at Bloomington, rain was falling, with a temperature of 71. At Terre Haute, it was sunny, with a temperature of 85. It was mostly sunny, with a temperature of 84 at Paris, 85 at Mattoon, and 82 at Decatur. At Peoria, it was partly sunny, with a temperature of 68. It was cloudy, with a temperature of 75 at Rantoul, and 77 at Springfield. And once again at noon at the Champaign Airport, under partly sunny skies, the temperature was 81.

and the heat index was 85. Looking elsewhere around the Midwest at noon, Chicago was partly sunny, and 71. Indianapolis was partly sunny, and 79. St. Louis was mostly sunny, and 91. Kansas City was mostly sunny, and 89. Des Moines had drizzle and fog, and 68. Milwaukee was cloudy, and 66. And now a discussion of hazardous weather conditions for the following counties in Illinois: Champaign, Coles, DeWitt, Douglas, Edgar, Moultrie, Piatt, and Vermilion. This hazardous weather outlook is for central Illinois, east central Illinois, and west central Illinois. For this afternoon and tonight, isolated thunderstorms are expected through this afternoon, though severe weather is not likely. For Saturday through Thursday, scattered thunderstorms are possible Saturday morning near the Interstate 74 corridor. Better storm chances exist across the region beginning Saturday night and continuing into Monday. Some of these storms could produce locally heavy rain, and a few strong to severe thunderstorms are possible Saturday evening and again Sunday afternoon and evening. Damaging wind gusts and isolated hail will be the primary concern Saturday and Sunday. Spotter information statement. Spotter activation is not anticipated through tonight. The time is currently 12:43 p.m. Central Daylight Time. 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Now for the official National Weather Service forecast for Champaign, Urbana, and surrounding areas of east central Illinois. Rest of today, partly sunny with a slight chance of showers and thunderstorms. Not as warm. Near steady temperature in the lower 80s. Northeast winds 5 to 10 miles an hour. Chance of rain 20%. Tonight, partly cloudy. Lows in the upper 60s. East winds 5 to 10 miles an hour. Saturday, partly sunny with a chance of showers and thunderstorms. Humid with highs in the upper 80s. South winds 5 to 10 miles an hour. Chance of rain 40%. Saturday night, mostly cloudy. A chance of showers after midnight. Lows in the upper 60s. South winds 5 to 10 miles an hour. Chance of rain 50%. Sunday, partly sunny in the morning, then becoming mostly cloudy. A chance of showers. Highs in the mid-80s. North winds 10 to 15 miles an hour. Chance of rain 50%. Sunday night and Monday, showers likely with a chance of thunderstorms. Lows around 60. Highs in the lower 70s. Chance of rain 70%. Monday night, mostly cloudy with a chance of showers. Lows in the mid-50s. Chance of rain 50%. Tuesday through Wednesday, mostly cloudy. Highs in the upper 60s. Lows in the lower 50s. Wednesday night and Thursday, partly cloudy. Lows in the lower 50s. Highs in the lower 70s. Again, the forecast for Champaign, Urbana, and surrounding areas of east central Illinois for the rest of today, partly sunny with a slight chance of showers and thunderstorms. Not as warm. Near steady temperature in the lower 80s. Northeast winds 5 to 10 miles an hour. Chance of rain 20%. At noon at the Champaign Airport, skies were partly sunny. The temperature was 81 degrees, the dew point was 72, and the relative humidity was 74%. The heat index was 85. The wind was east at 7 miles an hour. The pressure was 30.20 inches and falling. Elsewhere around the area, at Bloomington, rain was falling, with a temperature of 71. At Terre Haute, it was sunny, with a temperature of 85. It was mostly sunny, with a temperature of 84 at Paris, 85 at Mattoon, and 82 at Decatur. At Peoria, it was partly sunny, with a temperature of 68. It was cloudy, with a temperature of 75 at Rantoul, and 77 at Springfield. And once again at noon at the Champaign Airport, under partly sunny skies, the temperature was 81, and the heat index was 85. Looking elsewhere around the Midwest at noon, Chicago was partly sunny, and 71. Indianapolis was partly sunny, and 79. St. Louis was mostly sunny, and 91. Kansas City was mostly sunny, and 89. Des Moines had drizzle and fog, and 68. Milwaukee was cloudy, and 66.

The discussion of hazardous weather conditions for the following counties in Illinois, Champaign, Coles, DeWitt, Douglas, Edgar, Moultrie, Piatt, and Vermilion. This hazardous weather outlook is for Central Illinois, East Central Illinois, and West Central Illinois. For this afternoon and tonight, isolated thunderstorms are expected through this afternoon, though severe weather is not likely. For Saturday through Thursday, scattered thunderstorms are possible Saturday morning near the Interstate 74 corridor. Better storm chances exist across the region beginning Saturday night and continuing into Monday. Some of these storms could produce locally heavy rain, and a few strong to severe thunderstorms are possible Saturday evening and again Sunday afternoon and evening. Damaging wind gusts and isolated hail will be the primary concern Saturday and Sunday. Spotter information statement. Spotter activation is not anticipated through tonight. The time is currently 12:48 p.m. Central Daylight Time. 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Now for the official National Weather Service forecast for Champaign, Urbana, and surrounding areas of East Central Illinois. Rest of today, partly sunny with a slight chance of showers and thunderstorms. Not as warm. Near steady temperature in the lower 80s. Northeast winds 5 to 10 miles an hour. Chance of rain 20%. Tonight, partly cloudy. Lows in the upper 60s. East winds 5 to 10 miles an hour. Saturday, partly sunny with a chance of showers and thunderstorms. Humid with highs in the upper 80s. South winds 5 to 10 miles an hour. Chance of rain 40%. Saturday night, mostly cloudy. A chance of showers after midnight. Lows in the upper 60s. South winds 5 to 10 miles an hour. Chance of rain 50%. Sunday, partly sunny in the morning, then becoming mostly cloudy. A chance of showers. Highs in the mid-80s. North winds 10 to 15 miles an hour. Chance of rain 50%. Sunday night and Monday, showers likely with a chance of thunderstorms. Lows around 60. Highs in the lower 70s. Chance of rain 70%. Monday night, mostly cloudy with a chance of showers. Lows in the mid-50s. Chance of rain 50%. Tuesday through Wednesday, mostly cloudy. Highs in the upper 60s. Lows in the lower 50s. Wednesday night and Thursday, partly cloudy. Lows in the lower 50s. Highs in the lower 70s. Again, the forecast for Champaign, Urbana, and surrounding areas of East Central Illinois for the rest of today, partly sunny with a slight chance of showers and thunderstorms. Not as warm. Near steady temperature in the lower 80s. Northeast winds 5 to 10 miles an hour. Chance of rain 20%. At noon at the Champaign Airport, skies were partly sunny. The temperature was 81 degrees, the dew point was 72, and the relative humidity was 74%. The heat index was 85. The wind was east at 7 miles an hour. The pressure was 30.20 inches and falling. Elsewhere around the area, at Bloomington, rain was falling, with a temperature of 71. At Terre Haute, it was sunny, with a temperature of 85. It was mostly sunny, with a temperature of 84 at Paris, 85 at Mattoon, and 82 at Decatur. At Peoria, it was partly sunny, with a temperature of 68. It was cloudy, with a temperature of 75 at Rantoul, and 77 at Springfield. And once again at noon at the Champaign Airport, under partly sunny skies, the temperature was 81, and the heat index was 85. Looking elsewhere around the Midwest at noon, Chicago was partly sunny, and 71. Indianapolis was partly sunny, and 79. St. Louis was mostly sunny, and 91. Kansas City was mostly sunny, and 89. Des Moines had drizzle and fog, and 68. Milwaukee was cloudy, and 66. And now a discussion of hazardous weather conditions for the following counties in Illinois, Champaign, Coles, DeWitt, Douglas, Edgar, Moultrie, Piatt, and Vermilion. This hazardous weather outlook is for Central Illinois, East Central Illinois, and West Central Illinois. For this afternoon and tonight, isolated thunderstorms are expected through this afternoon, though severe weather is not likely. For Saturday through Thursday, scattered thunderstorms are possible.

possible Saturday morning near the Interstate 74 corridor. Better storm chances exist across the region beginning Saturday night and continuing into Monday. Some of these storms could produce locally heavy rain, and a few strong to severe thunderstorms are possible Saturday evening and again Sunday afternoon and evening. Damaging wind gusts and isolated hail will be the primary concern Saturday and Sunday. Spotter information statement, spotter activation is not anticipated through tonight. The time is currently 12:53 p.m. Central Daylight Time. 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Now for the official National Weather Service forecast for Champaign, Urbana and surrounding areas of East Central Illinois. Rest of today, partly sunny with a slight chance of showers and thunderstorms. Not as warm. Near steady temperature in the lower 80s. Northeast winds 5 to 10 miles an hour. Chance of rain 20%. Tonight, partly cloudy. Lows in the upper 60s. East winds 5 to 10 miles an hour. Saturday, partly sunny with a chance of showers and thunderstorms. Humid with highs in the upper 80s. South winds 5 to 10 miles an hour. Chance of rain 40%. Saturday night, mostly cloudy. A chance of showers after midnight. Lows in the upper 60s. South winds 5 to 10 miles an hour. Chance of rain 50%. Sunday, partly sunny in the morning, then becoming mostly cloudy. A chance of showers. Highs in the mid-80s. North winds 10 to 15 miles an hour. Chance of rain 50%. Sunday night and Monday, showers likely with a chance of thunderstorms. Lows around 60. Highs in the lower 70s. Chance of rain 70%. Monday night, mostly cloudy with a chance of showers. Lows in the mid-50s. Chance of rain 50%. Tuesday through Wednesday, mostly cloudy. Highs in the upper 60s. Lows in the lower 50s. Wednesday night and Thursday, partly cloudy. Lows in the lower 50s. Highs in the lower 70s. Again, the forecast for Champaign, Urbana and surrounding areas of East Central Illinois for the rest of today, partly sunny with a slight chance of showers and thunderstorms. Not as warm. Near steady temperature in the lower 80s. Northeast winds 5 to 10 miles an hour. Chance of rain 20%. At noon at the Champaign Airport, skies were partly sunny. The temperature was 81 degrees, the dew point was 72, and the relative humidity was 74%. The heat index was 85. The wind was east at 7 miles an hour. The pressure was 30.20 inches and falling. Elsewhere around the area, at Bloomington, rain was falling, with a temperature of 71. At Terre Haute, it was sunny, with a temperature of 85. It was mostly sunny, with a temperature of 84 at Paris, 85 at Mattoon, and 82 at Decatur. At Peoria, it was partly sunny, with a temperature of 68. It was cloudy, with a temperature of 75 at Rantoul, and 77 at Springfield. And once again at noon at the Champaign Airport, under partly sunny skies, the temperature was 81, and the heat index was 85. Looking elsewhere around the Midwest at noon, Chicago was partly sunny, and 71. Indianapolis was partly sunny, and 79. St. Louis was mostly sunny, and 91. Kansas City was mostly sunny, and 89. Des Moines had drizzle and fog, and 68. Milwaukee was cloudy, and 66. And now a discussion of hazardous weather conditions for the following counties in Illinois: Champaign, Coles, DeWitt, Douglas, Edgar, Moultrie, Piatt, and Vermilion. This hazardous weather outlook is for Central Illinois, East Central Illinois, and West Central Illinois. For this afternoon and tonight, isolated thunderstorms are expected through this afternoon, though severe weather is not likely. For Saturday through Thursday, scattered thunderstorms are possible Saturday morning near the Interstate 74 corridor. Better storm chances exist across the region beginning Saturday night and continuing into Monday. Some of these storms could produce locally heavy rain, and a few strong to severe thunderstorms are possible Saturday evening and again Sunday afternoon and evening. Damaging wind gusts and isolated hail will be the primary concern Saturday and Sunday. Spotter information statement, spotter activation is not

dissipated through tonight. The time is currently 12:57 p.m. Central Daylight Time. 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Now for the official National Weather Service forecast for Champaign, Urbana, and surrounding areas of East Central Illinois. Rest of today, partly sunny with a slight chance of showers and thunderstorms. Not as warm. Near steady temperature in the lower 80s. Northeast winds 5 to 10 miles an hour. Chance of rain 20%. Tonight, partly cloudy. Lows in the upper 60s. East winds 5 to 10 miles an hour. Saturday, partly sunny with a chance of showers and thunderstorms. Humid with highs in the upper 80s. South winds 5 to 10 miles an hour. Chance of rain 40%. Saturday night, mostly cloudy. A chance of showers after midnight. Lows in the upper 60s. South winds 5 to 10 miles an hour. Chance of rain 50%. Sunday, partly sunny in the morning, then becoming mostly cloudy. A chance of showers. Highs in the mid-80s. North winds 10 to 15 miles an hour. Chance of rain 50%. Sunday night and Monday, showers likely with a chance of thunderstorms. Lows around 60. Highs in the lower 70s. Chance of rain 70%. Monday night, mostly cloudy with a chance of showers. Lows in the mid-50s. Chance of rain 50%. Tuesday through Wednesday, mostly cloudy. Highs in the upper 60s. Lows in the lower 50s. Wednesday night and Thursday, partly cloudy. Lows in the lower 50s. Highs in the lower 70s. Again, the forecast for Champaign, Urbana, and surrounding areas of East Central Illinois for the rest of today, partly sunny with a slight chance of showers and thunderstorms. Not as warm. Near steady temperature in the lower 80s. Northeast winds 5 to 10 miles an hour. Chance of rain 20%. At noon at the Champaign Airport, skies were partly sunny. The temperature was 81 degrees, the dew point was 72, and the relative humidity was 74%. The heat index was 85. The wind was east at 7 miles an hour. The pressure was 30.20 inches and falling. Elsewhere around the area, at Bloomington, rain was falling, with a temperature of 71. At Terre Haute, it was sunny, with a temperature of 85. It was mostly sunny, with a temperature of 84 at Paris, 85 at Mattoon, and 82 at Decatur. At Peoria, it was partly sunny, with a temperature of 68. It was cloudy, with a temperature of 75 at Rantoul, and 77 at Springfield. And once again at noon at the Champaign Airport, under partly sunny skies, the temperature was 81, and the heat index was 85. And now a discussion of hazardous weather conditions for the following counties in Illinois: Champaign, Coles, DeWitt, Douglas, Edgar, Moultrie, Piatt, and Vermilion. This hazardous weather outlook is for Central Illinois, East Central Illinois, and West Central Illinois. For this afternoon and tonight, isolated thunderstorms are expected through this afternoon, though severe weather is not likely. For Saturday through Thursday, scattered thunderstorms are possible Saturday morning near the Interstate 74 corridor. Better storm chances exist across the region beginning Saturday night and continuing into Monday. Some of these storms could produce locally heavy rain, and a few strong to severe thunderstorms are possible Saturday evening and again Sunday afternoon and evening. Damaging wind gusts and isolated hail will be the primary concern Saturday and Sunday. Spotter information statement, spotter activation is not anticipated through tonight. The time is currently 1:01 p.m. Central Daylight Time. 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Now for the official National Weather Service forecast for Champaign, Urbana, and surrounding areas of East Central Illinois. Rest of today, partly sunny with a slight chance of showers and thunderstorms. Not as warm. Near steady temperature in the lower 80s. Northeast winds 5 to 10 miles an hour. Chance of rain 20%. Tonight, partly cloudy. Lows in the upper 60s. East winds 5 to 10 miles an hour. Saturday, partly sunny with a chance of showers and thunderstorms. Humid with highs in the upper 80s.

South winds 5 to 10 miles an hour. Chance of rain 40%. Saturday night, mostly cloudy. A chance of showers after midnight. Lows in the upper 60s. South winds 5 to 10 miles an hour. Chance of rain 50%. Sunday, partly sunny in the morning, then becoming mostly cloudy. A chance of showers. Highs in the mid-80s. North winds 10 to 15 miles an hour. Chance of rain 50%. Sunday night and Monday, showers likely with a chance of thunderstorms. Lows around 60. Highs in the lower 70s. Chance of rain 70%. Monday night, mostly cloudy with a chance of showers. Lows in the mid-50s. Chance of rain 50%. Tuesday through Wednesday, mostly cloudy. Highs in the upper 60s. Lows in the lower 50s. Wednesday night and Thursday, partly cloudy. Lows in the lower 50s. Highs in the lower 70s. Again, the forecast for Champaign, Urbana and surrounding areas of East Central Illinois for the rest of today, partly sunny with a slight chance of showers and thunderstorms. Not as warm. Near steady temperature in the lower 80s. Northeast winds 5 to 10 miles an hour. Chance of rain 20%. At 1 p.m. at the Champaign Airport, a thunderstorm was reported. Visibility was 1/4 of a mile. The temperature was 73 degrees, the dew point was 72, and the relative humidity was 96%. The wind was northeast at 17 miles an hour, gusting to 29. The pressure was 30.19 inches and falling. Elsewhere around the area, at Peoria, a thunderstorm was reported, with a temperature of 68. At Red Tool, rain was falling, with a temperature of 73. At Terre Haute, it was sunny, with a temperature of 88. At Mattoon, it was mostly sunny, with a temperature of 88. At Springfield, it was partly sunny, with a temperature of 81. At Decatur, it was cloudy, with a temperature of 85. At Bloomington, rain and fog were reported, with a temperature of 71. And once again at 1 p.m. at the Champaign Airport, with a thunderstorm, the temperature was 73. And now a discussion of hazardous weather conditions for the following counties in Illinois: Champaign, Coles, DeWitt, Douglas, Edgar, Moultrie, Piatt, and Vermilion. This hazardous weather outlook is for Central Illinois, East Central Illinois, and West Central Illinois. For this afternoon and tonight, isolated thunderstorms are expected through this afternoon, though severe weather is not likely. For Saturday through Thursday, scattered thunderstorms are possible Saturday morning near the Interstate 74 corridor. Better storm chances exist across the region beginning Saturday night and continuing into Monday. Some of these storms could produce locally heavy rain, and a few strong to severe thunderstorms are possible Saturday evening and again Sunday afternoon and evening. Damaging wind gusts and isolated hail will be the primary concern Saturday and Sunday. Spotter information statement: spotter activation is not anticipated through tonight. 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Now for the official National Weather Service forecast for Champaign, Urbana and surrounding areas of East Central Illinois. Rest of today, partly sunny with a slight chance of showers and thunderstorms. Not as warm. Near steady temperature in the lower 80s. Northeast winds 5 to 10 miles an hour. Chance of rain 20%. Tonight, partly cloudy. Lows in the upper 60s. East winds 5 to 10 miles an hour. Saturday, partly sunny with a chance of showers and thunderstorms. Humid with highs in the upper 80s. South winds 5 to 10 miles an hour. Chance of rain 40%. Saturday night, mostly cloudy. A chance of showers after midnight.

lows around 60. Highs in the lower 70s. Chance of rain 70%. Monday night, mostly cloudy with a chance of showers. Lows in the mid-50s. Chance of rain 50%. Tuesday through Wednesday, mostly cloudy. Highs in the upper 60s. Lows in the lower 50s. Wednesday night and Thursday, partly cloudy. Lows in the lower 50s. Highs in the lower 70s. Again, the forecast for Champaign, Urbana and surrounding areas of east central Illinois for the rest of today, partly sunny with a slight chance of showers and thunderstorms. Not as warm. Near steady temperature in the lower 80s. Northeast winds 5 to 10 miles an hour. Chance of rain 20%. At 1 p.m. at the Champaign Airport, a thunderstorm was reported. Visibility was 1/4 of a mile. The temperature was 73 degrees, the dew point was 72, and the relative humidity was 96%. The wind was northeast at 17 miles an hour, gusting to 29. The pressure was 30.19 inches and falling. Elsewhere around the area, at Peoria, a thunderstorm was reported, with a temperature of 68. At Rantoul, rain was falling, with a temperature of 73. At Terre Haute, it was sunny, with a temperature of 88. At Mattoon, it was mostly sunny, with a temperature of 88. At Springfield, it was partly sunny, with a temperature of 81. At Decatur, it was cloudy, with a temperature of 85. At Bloomington, rain and fog were reported, with a temperature of 71. And once again at 1 p.m. at the Champaign Airport, with a thunderstorm, the temperature was 73. Looking elsewhere around the Midwest at 1 p.m., Chicago had light rain, and 69. Indianapolis was cloudy, and 80. St. Louis was mostly sunny, and 93. Kansas City was mostly sunny, and 92. Des Moines reported fog, and 69. Milwaukee was cloudy, and 66. And now a discussion of hazardous weather conditions for the following counties in Illinois: Champaign, Coles, DeWitt, Douglas, Edgar, Moultrie, Piatt, and Vermilion. This hazardous weather outlook is for central Illinois, east central Illinois, and west central Illinois. For this afternoon and tonight, isolated thunderstorms are expected through this afternoon, though severe weather is not likely. For Saturday through Thursday, scattered thunderstorms are possible Saturday morning near the Interstate 74 corridor. Better storm chances exist across the region beginning Saturday night and continuing into Monday. Some of these storms could produce locally heavy rain, and a few strong to severe thunderstorms are possible Saturday evening and again Sunday afternoon and evening. Damaging wind gusts and isolated hail will be the primary concern Saturday and Sunday. Spotter information statement, spotter activation is not anticipated through tonight. The time is currently 1:11 p.m. Central Daylight Time. 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Now for the official National Weather Service forecast for Champaign, Urbana and surrounding areas of east central Illinois. Rest of today, partly sunny with a slight chance of showers and thunderstorms. Not as warm. Near steady temperature in the lower 80s. Northeast winds 5 to 10 miles an hour. Chance of rain 20%. Tonight, partly cloudy. Lows in the upper 60s. East winds 5 to 10 miles an hour. Saturday, partly sunny with a chance of showers and thunderstorms. Humid with highs in the upper 80s. South winds 5 to 10 miles an hour. Chance of rain 40%. Saturday night, mostly cloudy. A chance of showers after midnight. Lows in the upper 60s. South winds 5 to 10 miles an hour. Chance of rain 50%. Sunday, partly sunny in the morning, then becoming mostly cloudy. A chance of showers. Highs in the mid-80s. North winds 10 to 15 miles an hour. Chance of rain 50%. Sunday night and Monday, showers likely with a chance of thunderstorms. Lows around 60. Highs in the lower 70s. Chance of rain 70%. Monday night, mostly cloudy with a chance of showers. Lows in the mid-50s. Chance of rain 50%. Tuesday through Wednesday, mostly cloudy. Highs in the upper 60s. Lows in the lower 50s. Wednesday.

Night and Thursday, partly cloudy. Lows in the lower 50s. Highs in the lower 70s. Again, the forecast for Champaign, Urbana and surrounding areas of East Central Illinois for the rest of today, partly sunny with a slight chance of showers and thunderstorms. Not as warm. Near steady temperature in the lower 80s. Northeast winds 5 to 10 miles an hour. Chance of rain 20%. At 1 p.m. at the Champaign Airport, a thunderstorm was reported. Visibility was 1/2 mile. The temperature was 73 degrees, the dew point was 72, and the relative humidity was 96%. The wind was east at 15 miles an hour. The pressure was 30.17 inches and falling. Elsewhere around the area, at Peoria, a thunderstorm was reported, with a temperature of 68. Rain was falling, with a temperature of 70 at Bloomington, and 73 at Rantoul. At Terre Haute, it was sunny, with a temperature of 88. It was mostly sunny, with a temperature of 87 at Paris, and 88 at Mattoon. At Springfield, it was partly sunny, with a temperature of 81. At Decatur, it was cloudy, with a temperature of 85. And once again at 1 p.m. at the Champaign Airport, with a thunderstorm, the temperature was 73. Looking elsewhere around the Midwest at 1 p.m., Chicago had light rain, and 69. Indianapolis was cloudy, and 80. St. Louis was mostly sunny, and 93. Kansas City was mostly sunny, and 92. Des Moines reported fog, and 69. Milwaukee was cloudy, and 66. Looking elsewhere around the Midwest at 1 p.m., Chicago had light rain, and 69. Indianapolis was cloudy, and 80. St. Louis was mostly sunny, and 93. Kansas City was mostly sunny, and 92. Des Moines reported fog, and 69. Milwaukee was cloudy, and 66. And now a discussion of hazardous weather conditions for the following counties in Illinois: Champaign, Coles, DeWitt, Douglas, Edgar, Moultrie, Piatt, and Vermilion. This hazardous weather outlook is for Central Illinois, East Central Illinois, and West Central Illinois. For this afternoon and tonight, isolated thunderstorms are expected through this afternoon, though severe weather is not likely. For Saturday through Thursday, scattered thunderstorms are possible Saturday morning near the Interstate 74 corridor. Better storm chances exist across the region beginning Saturday night and continuing into Monday. Some of these storms could produce locally heavy rain, and a few strong to severe thunderstorms are possible Saturday evening and again Sunday afternoon and evening. Damaging wind gusts and isolated hail will be the primary concern Saturday and Sunday. Spotter information statement: spotter activation is not anticipated through tonight. The time is currently 1:16 p.m. Central Daylight Time. 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Now for the official National Weather Service forecast for Champaign, Urbana and surrounding areas of East Central Illinois. Rest of today, partly sunny with a slight chance of showers and thunderstorms. Not as warm. Near steady temperature in the lower 80s. Northeast winds 5 to 10 miles an hour. Chance of rain 20%. Tonight, partly cloudy. Lows in the upper 60s. East winds 5 to 10 miles an hour. Saturday, partly sunny with a chance of showers and thunderstorms. Humid with highs in the upper 80s. South winds 5 to 10 miles an hour. Chance of rain 40%. Saturday night, mostly cloudy. A chance of showers after midnight. Lows in the upper 60s. South winds 5 to 10 miles an hour. Chance of rain 50%. Sunday, partly sunny in the morning, then becoming mostly cloudy. A chance of showers. Highs in the mid-80s. North winds 10 to 15 miles an hour. Chance of rain 50%. Sunday night and Monday, showers likely with a chance of thunderstorms. Lows around 60. Highs in the lower 70s. Chance of rain 70%. Monday night, mostly cloudy with a chance of showers. Lows in the mid-50s. Chance of rain 50%. Tuesday through Wednesday, mostly cloudy. Highs in the upper 60s. Lows in the lower 50s. Wednesday night and Thursday, partly cloudy. Lows in the lower 50s.

highs in the lower 70s. Again, the forecast for Champaign, Urbana, and surrounding areas of East Central Illinois for the rest of today, partly sunny with a slight chance of showers and thunderstorms. Not as warm. Near steady temperature in the lower 80s. Northeast winds 5 to 10 miles an hour. Chance of rain 20%. At 1 p.m. at the Champaign Airport, a thunderstorm was reported. Visibility was 0.5 mile. The temperature was 73 degrees, the dew point was 72, and the relative humidity was 96%. The wind was east at 15 miles an hour. The pressure was 30.17 inches and falling. Elsewhere around the area, at Peoria, a thunderstorm was reported, with a temperature of 68. Rain was falling, with a temperature of 70 at Bloomington, and 73 at Rantoul. At Terre Haute, it was sunny, with a temperature of 88. It was mostly sunny, with a temperature of 87 at Paris, and 88 at Mattoon. At Springfield, it was partly sunny, with a temperature of 81. At Decatur, it was cloudy, with a temperature of 85. And once again at 1 p.m. at the Champaign Airport, with a thunderstorm, the temperature was 73. Looking elsewhere around the Midwest at 1 p.m., Chicago had light rain, and 69. Indianapolis was cloudy, and 80. St. Louis was mostly sunny, and 93. Kansas City was mostly sunny, and 92. Des Moines reported fog, and 69. Milwaukee was cloudy, and 66. And now a discussion of hazardous weather conditions for the following counties in Illinois: Champaign, Coles, DeWitt, Douglas, Edgar, Moultrie, Piatt, and Vermilion. This hazardous weather outlook is for Central Illinois, East Central Illinois, and West Central Illinois. For this afternoon and tonight, isolated thunderstorms are expected through this afternoon, though severe weather is not likely. For Saturday through Thursday, scattered thunderstorms are possible Saturday morning near the Interstate 74 corridor. Better storm chances exist across the region beginning Saturday night and continuing into Monday. Some of these storms could produce locally heavy rain, and a few strong to severe thunderstorms are possible Saturday evening and again Sunday afternoon and evening. Damaging wind gusts and isolated hail will be the primary concern Saturday and Sunday. Spotter information statement: spotter activation is not anticipated through tonight. The time is currently 1:20 p.m. Central Daylight Time. 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Now for the official National Weather Service forecast for Champaign, Urbana, and surrounding areas of East Central Illinois. Rest of today, partly sunny with a slight chance of showers and thunderstorms. Not as warm. Near steady temperature in the lower 80s. Northeast winds 5 to 10 miles an hour. Chance of rain 20%. Tonight, partly cloudy. Lows in the upper 60s. East winds 5 to 10 miles an hour. Saturday, partly sunny with a chance of showers and thunderstorms. Humid with highs in the upper 80s. South winds 5 to 10 miles an hour. Chance of rain 40%. Saturday night, mostly cloudy. A chance of showers after midnight. Lows in the upper 60s. South winds 5 to 10 miles an hour. Chance of rain 50%. Sunday, partly sunny in the morning, then becoming mostly cloudy. A chance of showers. Highs in the mid-80s. North winds 10 to 15 miles an hour. Chance of rain 50%. Sunday night and Monday, showers likely with a chance of thunderstorms. Lows around 60. Highs in the lower 70s. Chance of rain 70%. Monday night, mostly cloudy with a chance of showers. Lows in the mid-50s. Chance of rain 50%. Tuesday through Wednesday, mostly cloudy. Highs in the upper 60s. Lows in the lower 50s. Wednesday night and Thursday, partly cloudy. Lows in the lower 50s. Highs in the lower 70s. Again, the forecast for Champaign, Urbana, and surrounding areas of East Central Illinois for the rest of today, partly sunny with a slight chance of showers and thunderstorms. Not as warm. Near steady temperature in the lower 80s. Northeast winds 5 to 10 miles an hour. Chance of rain 20%. At 1 p.m. at the Champaign Airport, thunder was reported.

Visibility was 1/2 of a mile. The temperature was 72 degrees, the dew point was 70, and the relative humidity was 93%. The wind was northeast at 14 miles an hour. The pressure was 30.18 inches and falling. Elsewhere around the area, rain was falling, with a temperature of 70 at Bloomington and 73 at Red Tool. At Terre Haute, it was sunny, with a temperature of 88. It was mostly sunny, with a temperature of 87 at Paris, 88 at Mattoon, and 81 at Springfield. It was cloudy, with a temperature of 68 at Peoria, and 85 at Decatur. And once again at 1 p.m. at the Champaign Airport, with thunder, the temperature was 72. Looking elsewhere around the Midwest at 1 p.m., Chicago had light rain, and 69. Indianapolis was cloudy, and 80. St. Louis was mostly sunny, and 93. Kansas City was mostly sunny, and 92. Des Moines reported fog, and 69. Milwaukee was cloudy, and 66. And now a discussion of hazardous weather conditions for the following counties in Illinois: Champaign, Coles, DeWitt, Douglas, Edgar, Moultrie, Piatt, and Vermilion. This hazardous weather outlook is for Central Illinois, East Central Illinois, and West Central Illinois. For this afternoon and tonight, isolated thunderstorms are expected through this afternoon, though severe weather is not likely. For Saturday through Thursday, scattered thunderstorms are possible Saturday morning near the Interstate 74 corridor. Better storm chances exist across the region beginning Saturday night and continuing into Monday. Some of these storms could produce locally heavy rain, and a few strong to severe thunderstorms are possible Saturday evening and again Sunday afternoon and evening. Damaging wind gusts and isolated hail will be the primary concern Saturday and Sunday. Spotter information statement: spotter activation is not anticipated through tonight. The time is currently 1:25 p.m. Central Daylight Time. 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Now for the official National Weather Service forecast for Champaign, Urbana, and surrounding areas of East Central Illinois. Rest of today, partly sunny with a slight chance of showers and thunderstorms. Not as warm. Near steady temperature in the lower 80s. Northeast winds 5 to 10 miles an hour. Chance of rain 20%. Tonight, partly cloudy. Lows in the upper 60s. East winds 5 to 10 miles an hour. Saturday, partly sunny with a chance of showers and thunderstorms. Humid with highs in the upper 80s. South winds 5 to 10 miles an hour. Chance of rain 40%. Saturday night, mostly cloudy. A chance of showers after midnight. Lows in the upper 60s. South winds 5 to 10 miles an hour. Chance of rain 50%. Sunday, partly sunny in the morning, then becoming mostly cloudy. A chance of showers. Highs in the mid-80s. North winds 10 to 15 miles an hour. Chance of rain 50%. Sunday night and Monday, showers likely with a chance of thunderstorms. Lows around 60. Highs in the lower 70s. Chance of rain 70%. Monday night, mostly cloudy with a chance of showers. Lows in the mid-50s. Chance of rain 50%. Tuesday through Wednesday, mostly cloudy. Highs in the upper 60s. Lows in the lower 50s. Wednesday night and Thursday, partly cloudy. Lows in the lower 50s. Highs in the lower 70s. Again, the forecast for Champaign, Urbana, and surrounding areas of East Central Illinois for the rest of today: partly sunny with a slight chance of showers and thunderstorms. Not as warm. Near steady temperature in the lower 80s. Northeast winds 5 to 10 miles an hour. Chance of rain 20%. At 1 p.m. at the Champaign Airport, thunder was reported. Visibility was 1/2 of a mile. The temperature was 72 degrees, the dew point was 70, and the relative humidity was 93%. The wind was northeast at 14 miles an hour. The pressure was 30.18 inches and falling. Elsewhere around the area, rain was falling, with a temperature of 70 at Bloomington and 73 at Red Tool. At Terre Haute, it was sunny, with a temperature of 88. It was mostly sunny, with a temperature of 87 at Paris, 88 at Mattoon, and 81.

Springfield. It was cloudy, with a temperature of 68 at Peoria and 85 at Decatur. And once again at 1 p.m. at the Champaign Airport, with thunder, the temperature was 72. Looking elsewhere around the Midwest at 1 p.m., Chicago had light rain and 69. Indianapolis was cloudy and 80. St. Louis was mostly sunny and 93. Kansas City was mostly sunny and 92. Des Moines reported fog and 69. Milwaukee was cloudy and 66. And now a discussion of hazardous weather conditions for the following counties in Illinois: Champaign, Coles, DeWitt, Douglas, Edgar, Moultrie, Piatt, and Vermilion. This hazardous weather outlook is for Central Illinois, East Central Illinois, and West Central Illinois. For this afternoon and tonight, isolated thunderstorms are expected through this afternoon, though severe weather is not likely. For Saturday through Thursday, scattered thunderstorms are possible Saturday morning near the Interstate 74 corridor. Better storm chances exist across the region beginning Saturday night and continuing into Monday. Some of these storms could produce locally heavy rain, and a few strong to severe thunderstorms are possible Saturday evening and again Sunday afternoon and evening. Damaging wind gusts and isolated hail will be the primary concern Saturday and Sunday. Spotter information statement: spotter activation is not anticipated through tonight. The time is currently 1:29 p.m. Central Daylight Time. 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Now for the official National Weather Service forecast for Champaign, Urbana, and surrounding areas of East Central Illinois. Rest of today, partly sunny with a slight chance of showers and thunderstorms. Not as warm. Near steady temperature in the lower 80s. Northeast winds 5 to 10 miles an hour. Chance of rain 20%. Tonight, partly cloudy. Lows in the upper 60s. East winds 5 to 10 miles an hour. Saturday, partly sunny with a chance of showers and thunderstorms. Humid with highs in the upper 80s. South winds 5 to 10 miles an hour. Chance of rain 40%. Saturday night, mostly cloudy. A chance of showers after midnight. Lows in the upper 60s. South winds 5 to 10 miles an hour. Chance of rain 50%. Sunday, partly sunny in the morning, then becoming mostly cloudy. A chance of showers. Highs in the mid-80s. North winds 10 to 15 miles an hour. Chance of rain 50%. Sunday night and Monday, showers likely with a chance of thunderstorms. Lows around 60. Highs in the lower 70s. Chance of rain 70%. Monday night, mostly cloudy with a chance of showers. Lows in the mid-50s. Chance of rain 50%. Tuesday through Wednesday, mostly cloudy. Highs in the upper 60s. Lows in the lower 50s. Wednesday night and Thursday, partly cloudy. Lows in the lower 50s. Highs in the lower 70s. Again, the forecast for Champaign, Urbana, and surrounding areas of East Central Illinois for the rest of today: partly sunny with a slight chance of showers and thunderstorms. Not as warm. Near steady temperature in the lower 80s. Northeast winds 5 to 10 miles an hour. Chance of rain 20%. At 1 p.m. at the Champaign Airport, thunder was reported. Visibility was 0.5 mile. The temperature was 72 degrees, the dew point was 70, and the relative humidity was 93%. The wind was northeast at 14 miles an hour. The pressure was 30.18 inches and falling. Elsewhere around the area, rain was falling, with a temperature of 70 at Bloomington and 73 at Rantoul. At Terre Haute, it was sunny, with a temperature of 88. It was mostly sunny, with a temperature of 87 at Paris, 88 at Mattoon, and 81 at Springfield. It was cloudy, with a temperature of 68 at Peoria, and 85 at Decatur. And once again at 1 p.m. at the Champaign Airport, with thunder, the temperature was 72. Looking elsewhere around the Midwest at 1 p.m., Chicago had light rain, and 69. Indianapolis was cloudy, and 80. St. Louis was mostly sunny, and 93. Kansas City was mostly sunny, and 92. Des Moines reported fog, and around the Midwest at 1 p.m., Chicago.

light rain, and 69. Indianapolis was cloudy, and 80. St. Louis was mostly sunny, and 93. Kansas City was mostly sunny, and 92. Des Moines reported fog, and 69. Milwaukee was cloudy, and 66. And now a discussion of hazardous weather conditions for the following counties in Illinois: Champaign, Coles, DeWitt, Douglas, Edgar, Moultrie, Piatt, and Vermilion. This hazardous weather outlook is for Central Illinois, East Central Illinois, and West Central Illinois. For this afternoon and tonight, isolated thunderstorms are expected through this afternoon, though severe weather is not likely. For Saturday through Thursday, scattered thunderstorms are possible Saturday morning near the Interstate 74 corridor. Better storm chances exist across the region beginning Saturday night and continuing into Monday. Some of these storms could produce locally heavy rain, and a few strong to severe thunderstorms are possible Saturday evening and again Sunday afternoon and evening. Damaging wind gusts and isolated hail will be the primary concern Saturday and Sunday. Spotter information statement: spotter activation is not anticipated through tonight. The time is currently 1:34 p.m. Central Daylight Time. 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Now for the official National Weather Service forecast for Champaign, Urbana, and surrounding areas of East Central Illinois. Rest of today, partly sunny with a slight chance of showers and thunderstorms. Not as warm. Near steady temperature in the lower 80s. Northeast winds 5 to 10 miles an hour. Chance of rain 20%. Tonight, partly cloudy. Lows in the upper 60s. East winds 5 to 10 miles an hour. Saturday, partly sunny with a chance of showers and thunderstorms. Humid with highs in the upper 80s. South winds 5 to 10 miles an hour. Chance of rain 40%. Saturday night, mostly cloudy. A chance of showers after midnight. Lows in the upper 60s. South winds 5 to 10 miles an hour. Chance of rain 50%. Sunday, partly sunny in the morning, then becoming mostly cloudy. A chance of showers. Highs in the mid-80s. North winds 10 to 15 miles an hour. Chance of rain 50%. Sunday night and Monday, showers likely with a chance of thunderstorms. Lows around 60. Highs in the lower 70s. Chance of rain 70%. Monday night, mostly cloudy with a chance of showers. Lows in the mid-50s. Chance of rain 50%. Tuesday through Wednesday, mostly cloudy. Highs in the upper 60s. Lows in the lower 50s. Wednesday night and Thursday, partly cloudy. Lows in the lower 50s. Highs in the lower 70s. Again, the forecast for Champaign, Urbana, and surrounding areas of East Central Illinois for the rest of today: partly sunny with a slight chance of showers and thunderstorms. Not as warm. Near steady temperature in the lower 80s. Northeast winds 5 to 10 miles an hour. Chance of rain 20%. At 1 p.m. at the Champaign Airport, thunder was reported. Visibility was 1/2 mile. The temperature was 72 degrees, the dew point was 70, and the relative humidity was 93%. The wind was northeast at 14 miles an hour. The pressure was 30.18 inches and falling. Elsewhere around the area, rain was falling, with a temperature of 70 at Bloomington and 73 at Red Tool. At Terre Haute, it was sunny, with a temperature of 88. It was mostly sunny, with a temperature of 87 at Paris, 88 at Mattoon, and 81 at Springfield. It was cloudy, with a temperature of 68 at Peoria, and 85 at Decatur. And once again at 1 p.m. at the Champaign Airport, with thunder, the temperature was 72. Looking elsewhere around the Midwest at 1 p.m., Chicago had light rain, and 69. Indianapolis was cloudy, and 80. St. Louis was mostly sunny, and 93. Kansas City was mostly sunny, and 92. Des Moines reported fog, and 69. Milwaukee was cloudy, and 66. And now a discussion of hazardous weather conditions for the following counties in Illinois: Champaign, Coles, DeWitt, Douglas, Edgar, Moultrie, Piatt, and Vermilion. This hazardous weather outlook is for Central Illinois, East

central Illinois and west central Illinois. For this afternoon and tonight, isolated thunderstorms are expected through this afternoon, though severe weather is not likely. For Saturday through Thursday, scattered thunderstorms are possible Saturday morning near the Interstate 74 corridor. Better storm chances exist across the region beginning Saturday night and continuing into Monday. Some of these storms could produce locally heavy rain, and a few strong to severe thunderstorms are possible Saturday evening and again Sunday afternoon and evening. Damaging wind gusts and isolated hail will be the primary concern Saturday and Sunday. Spotter information statement. Spotter activation is not anticipated through tonight. The time is currently 1:38 p.m. Central Daylight Time. 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Now for the official National Weather Service forecast for Champaign, Urbana and surrounding areas of East Central Illinois. Rest of today, partly sunny with a slight chance of showers and thunderstorms. Not as warm. Near steady temperature in the lower 80s. Northeast winds 5 to 10 miles an hour. Chance of rain 20%. Tonight, partly cloudy. Lows in the upper 60s. East winds 5 to 10 miles an hour. Saturday, partly sunny with a chance of showers and thunderstorms. Humid with highs in the upper 80s. South winds 5 to 10 miles an hour. Chance of rain 40%. Saturday night, mostly cloudy. A chance of showers after midnight. Lows in the upper 60s. South winds 5 to 10 miles an hour. Chance of rain 50%. Sunday, partly sunny in the morning, then becoming mostly cloudy. A chance of showers. Highs in the mid-80s. North winds 10 to 15 miles an hour. Chance of rain 50%. Sunday night and Monday, showers likely with a chance of thunderstorms. Lows around 60. Highs in the lower 70s. Chance of rain 70%. Monday night, mostly cloudy with a chance of showers. Lows in the mid-50s. Chance of rain 50%. Tuesday through Wednesday, mostly cloudy. Highs in the upper 60s. Lows in the lower 50s. Wednesday night and Thursday, partly cloudy. Lows in the lower 50s. Highs in the lower 70s. Again, the forecast for Champaign, Urbana and surrounding areas of East Central Illinois for the rest of today, partly sunny with a slight chance of showers and thunderstorms. Not as warm. Near steady temperature in the lower 80s. Northeast winds 5 to 10 miles an hour. Chance of rain 20%. At 1 p.m. at the Champaign Airport, thunder was reported. Visibility was 0.5 mile. The temperature was 72 degrees, the dew point was 70, and the relative humidity was 93%. The wind was northeast at 14 miles an hour. The pressure was 30.18 inches and falling. Elsewhere around the area, rain was falling, with a temperature of 70 at Bloomington and 73 at Red Hill. At Terre Haute, it was sunny, with a temperature of 88. It was mostly sunny, with a temperature of 87 at Paris, 88 at Mattoon, and 81 at Springfield. It was cloudy, with a temperature of 68 at Peoria, and 85 at Decatur. And once again at 1 p.m. at the Champaign Airport, with thunder, the temperature was 72. Looking elsewhere around the Midwest at 1 p.m., Chicago had light rain, and 69. Indianapolis was cloudy, and 80. St. Louis was mostly sunny, and 93. Kansas City was mostly sunny, and 92. Des Moines reported fog, and 69. Milwaukee was cloudy, and 66. And now a discussion of hazardous weather conditions for the following counties in Illinois: Champaign, Coles, DeWitt, Douglas, Edgar, Moultrie, Piatt, and Vermilion. This hazardous weather outlook is for Central Illinois, East Central Illinois, and West Central Illinois. For this afternoon and tonight, isolated thunderstorms are expected through this afternoon, though severe weather is not likely. For Saturday through Thursday, scattered thunderstorms are possible Saturday morning near the Interstate 74 corridor. Better storm chances exist across the region beginning Saturday night and continuing into Monday. Some of these storms could produce locally heavy rain, and a few strong to severe thunderstorms are possible Saturday evening and again Sunday afternoon and evening. Damaging wind gusts and isolated

Hail will be the primary concern Saturday and Sunday. Spotter information statement. Spotter activation is not anticipated through tonight. The time is currently 1:43 p.m. Central Daylight Time. 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Now for the official National Weather Service forecast for Champaign, Urbana and surrounding areas of East Central Illinois. Rest of today, partly sunny with a slight chance of showers and thunderstorms. Not as warm. Near steady temperature in the lower 80s. Northeast winds 5 to 10 miles an hour. Chance of rain 20%. Tonight, partly cloudy. Lows in the upper 60s. East winds 5 to 10 miles an hour. Saturday, partly sunny with a chance of showers and thunderstorms. Humid with highs in the upper 80s. South winds 5 to 10 miles an hour. Chance of rain 40%. Saturday night, mostly cloudy. A chance of showers after midnight. Lows in the upper 60s. South winds 5 to 10 miles an hour. Chance of rain 50%. Sunday, partly sunny in the morning, then becoming mostly cloudy. A chance of showers. Highs in the mid-80s. North winds 10 to 15 miles an hour. Chance of rain 50%. Sunday night and Monday, showers likely with a chance of thunderstorms. Lows around 60. Highs in the lower 70s. Chance of rain 70%. Monday night, mostly cloudy with a chance of showers. Lows in the mid-50s. Chance of rain 50%. Tuesday through Wednesday, mostly cloudy. Highs in the upper 60s. Lows in the lower 50s. Wednesday night and Thursday, partly cloudy. Lows in the lower 50s. Highs in the lower 70s. Again, the forecast for Champaign, Urbana and surrounding areas of East Central Illinois for the rest of today, partly sunny with a slight chance of showers and thunderstorms. Not as warm. Near steady temperature in the lower 80s. Northeast winds 5 to 10 miles an hour. Chance of rain 20%. At 1 p.m. at the Champaign Airport, thunder was reported. Visibility was 1/2 mile. The temperature was 72 degrees, the dew point was 70, and the relative humidity was 93%. The wind was northeast at 14 miles an hour. The pressure was 30.18 inches and falling. Elsewhere around the area, rain was falling, with a temperature of 70 at Bloomington and 73 at Rantoul. At Terre Haute, it was sunny, with a temperature of 88. It was mostly sunny, with a temperature of 87 at Paris, 88 at Mattoon, and 81 at Springfield. It was cloudy, with a temperature of 68 at Peoria, and 85 at Decatur. And once again at 1 p.m. at the Champaign Airport, with thunder, the temperature was 72. Looking elsewhere around the Midwest at 1 p.m., Chicago had light rain, and 69. Indianapolis was cloudy, and 80. St. Louis was mostly sunny, and 93. Kansas City was mostly sunny, and 92. Des Moines reported fog, and 69. Milwaukee was cloudy, and 66. And now a discussion of hazardous weather conditions for the following counties in Illinois: Champaign, Coles, DeWitt, Douglas, Edgar, Moultrie, Piatt, and Vermilion. This hazardous weather outlook is for Central Illinois, East Central Illinois, and West Central Illinois. For this afternoon and tonight, isolated thunderstorms are expected through this afternoon, though severe weather is not likely. For Saturday through Thursday, scattered thunderstorms are possible Saturday morning near the Interstate 74 corridor. Better storm chances exist across the region beginning Saturday night and continuing into Monday. Some of these storms could produce locally heavy rain, and a few strong to severe thunderstorms are possible Saturday evening and again Sunday afternoon and evening. Damaging wind gusts and isolated hail will be the primary concern Saturday and Sunday. Spotter information statement. Spotter activation is not anticipated through tonight. The time is currently 1:47 p.m. Central Daylight Time. 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Now for the official National Weather Service forecast for Champaign, Urbana and surrounding areas of East Central Illinois. Rest of today, partly sunny with a slight chance of showers and thunderstorms.

not as warm. Near steady temperature in the lower 80s. Northeast winds 5 to 10 miles an hour. Chance of rain 20%. Tonight, partly cloudy. Lows in the upper 60s. East winds 5 to 10 miles an hour. Saturday, partly sunny with a chance of showers and thunderstorms. Humid with highs in the upper 80s. South winds 5 to 10 miles an hour. Chance of rain 40%. Saturday night, mostly cloudy. A chance of showers after midnight. Lows in the upper 60s. South winds 5 to 10 miles an hour. Chance of rain 50%. Sunday, partly sunny in the morning, then becoming mostly cloudy. A chance of showers. Highs in the mid-80s. North winds 10 to 15 miles an hour. Chance of rain 50%. Sunday night and Monday, showers likely with a chance of thunderstorms. Lows around 60. Highs in the lower 70s. Chance of rain 70%. Monday night, mostly cloudy with a chance of showers. Lows in the mid-50s. Chance of rain 50%. Tuesday through Wednesday, mostly cloudy. Highs in the upper 60s. Lows in the lower 50s. Wednesday night and Thursday, partly cloudy. Lows in the lower 50s. Highs in the lower 70s. Again, the forecast for Champaign, Urbana and surrounding areas of East Central Illinois for the rest of today, partly sunny with a slight chance of showers and thunderstorms. Not as warm. Near steady temperature in the lower 80s. Northeast winds 5 to 10 miles an hour. Chance of rain 20%. At 1 p.m. at the Champaign Airport, thunder was reported. Visibility was 0.5 mile. The temperature was 72 degrees, the dew point was 70, and the relative humidity was 93%. The wind was northeast at 14 miles an hour. The pressure was 30.18 inches and falling. Elsewhere around the area, rain was falling, with a temperature of 70 at Bloomington and 73 at Rantoul. At Terre Haute, it was sunny, with a temperature of 88. It was mostly sunny, with a temperature of 87 at Paris, 88 at Mattoon, and 81 at Springfield. It was cloudy, with a temperature of 68 at Peoria, and 85 at Decatur. And once again at 1 p.m. at the Champaign Airport, with thunder, the temperature was 72. Looking elsewhere around the Midwest at 1 p.m., Chicago had light rain, and 69. Indianapolis was cloudy, and 80. St. Louis was mostly sunny, and 93. Kansas City was mostly sunny, and 92. Des Moines reported fog, and 69. Milwaukee was cloudy, and 66. And now a discussion of hazardous weather conditions for the following counties in Illinois: Champaign, Coles, DeWitt, Douglas, Edgar, Moultrie, Piatt, and Vermilion. This hazardous weather outlook is for Central Illinois, East Central Illinois, and West Central Illinois. For this afternoon and tonight, isolated thunderstorms are expected through this afternoon, though severe weather is not likely. For Saturday through Thursday, scattered thunderstorms are possible Saturday morning near the Interstate 74 corridor. Better storm chances exist across the region beginning Saturday night and continuing into Monday. Some of these storms could produce locally heavy rain, and a few strong to severe thunderstorms are possible Saturday evening and again Sunday afternoon and evening. Damaging wind gusts and isolated hail will be the primary concern Saturday and Sunday. Spotter information statement: spotter activation is not anticipated through tonight. The time is currently 1:52 p.m. Central Daylight Time. 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Now for the official National Weather Service forecast for Champaign, Urbana and surrounding areas of East Central Illinois. Rest of today, partly sunny with a slight chance of showers and thunderstorms. Not as warm. Near steady temperature in the lower 80s. Northeast winds 5 to 10 miles an hour. Chance of rain 20%. Tonight, partly cloudy. Lows in the upper 60s. East winds 5 to 10 miles an hour. Saturday, partly sunny with a chance of showers and thunderstorms. Humid with highs in the upper 80s. South winds 5 to 10 miles an hour. Chance of rain 40%. Saturday night, mostly cloudy. A chance of showers after

night. Lows in the upper 60s. South winds 5 to 10 miles an hour. Chance of rain 50%. Sunday, partly sunny in the morning, then becoming mostly cloudy. A chance of showers. Highs in the mid-80s. North winds 10 to 15 miles an hour. Chance of rain 50%. Sunday night and Monday, showers likely with a chance of thunderstorms. Lows around 60. Highs in the lower 70s. Chance of rain 70%. Monday night, mostly cloudy with a chance of showers. Lows in the mid-50s. Chance of rain 50%. Tuesday through Wednesday, mostly cloudy. Highs in the upper 60s. Lows in the lower 50s. Wednesday night and Thursday, partly cloudy. Lows in the lower 50s. Highs in the lower 70s. Again, the forecast for Champaign, Urbana and surrounding areas of East Central Illinois for the rest of today, partly sunny with a slight chance of showers and thunderstorms. Not as warm. Near steady temperature in the lower 80s. Northeast winds 5 to 10 miles an hour. Chance of rain 20%. At 1 p.m. at the Champaign Airport, thunder was reported. Visibility was 0.5 mile. The temperature was 72 degrees, the dew point was 70, and the relative humidity was 93%. The wind was northeast at 14 miles an hour. The pressure was 30.18 inches and falling. Elsewhere around the area, rain was falling, with a temperature of 70 at Bloomington and 73 at Rantoul. At Terre Haute, it was sunny, with a temperature of 88. It was mostly sunny, with a temperature of 87 at Paris, 88 at Mattoon, and 81 at Springfield. It was cloudy, with a temperature of 68 at Peoria, and 85 at Decatur. And once again at 1 p.m. at the Champaign Airport, with thunder, the temperature was 72. Looking elsewhere around the Midwest at 1 p.m., Chicago had light rain, and 69. Indianapolis was cloudy, and 80. St. Louis was mostly sunny, and 93. Kansas City was mostly sunny, and 92. Des Moines reported fog, and 69. Milwaukee was cloudy, and 66. And now a discussion of hazardous weather conditions for the following counties in Illinois: Champaign, Coles, DeWitt, Douglas, Edgar, Moultrie, Piatt, and Vermilion. This hazardous weather outlook is for Central Illinois, East Central Illinois, and West Central Illinois. For this afternoon and tonight, isolated thunderstorms are expected through this afternoon, though severe weather is not likely. For Saturday through Thursday, scattered thunderstorms are possible Saturday morning near the Interstate 74 corridor. Better storm chances exist across the region beginning Saturday night and continuing into Monday. Some of these storms could produce locally heavy rain, and a few strong to severe thunderstorms are possible Saturday evening and again Sunday afternoon and evening. Damaging wind gusts and isolated hail will be the primary concern Saturday and Sunday. Spotter information statement: spotter activation is not anticipated through tonight. The time is currently 1:56 p.m. Central Daylight Time. 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Now for the official National Weather Service forecast for Champaign, Urbana and surrounding areas of East Central Illinois. Rest of today, partly sunny with a slight chance of showers and thunderstorms. Not as warm. Near steady temperature in the lower 80s. Northeast winds 5 to 10 miles an hour. Chance of rain 20%. Tonight, partly cloudy. Lows in the upper 60s. East winds 5 to 10 miles an hour. Saturday, partly sunny with a chance of showers and thunderstorms. Humid with highs in the upper 80s. South winds 5 to 10 miles an hour. Chance of rain 40%. Saturday night, mostly cloudy. A chance of showers after midnight. Lows in the upper 60s. South winds 5 to 10 miles an hour. Chance of rain 50%. Sunday, partly sunny in the morning, then becoming mostly cloudy. A chance of showers. Highs in the mid-80s. North winds 10 to 15 miles an hour. Chance of rain 50%. Sunday night and Monday, showers likely with a chance of thunderstorms. Lows around 60. Highs in the lower 70s. Chance of rain 70%. Monday night.

Mostly cloudy with a chance of showers. Lows in the mid-50s. Chance of rain 50%. Tuesday through Wednesday, mostly cloudy. Highs in the upper 60s. Lows in the lower 50s. Wednesday night and Thursday, partly cloudy. Lows in the lower 50s. Highs in the lower 70s. Again, the forecast for Champaign, Urbana and surrounding areas of East Central Illinois for the rest of today, partly sunny with a slight chance of showers and thunderstorms. Not as warm. Near steady temperature in the lower 80s. Northeast winds 5 to 10 miles an hour. Chance of rain 20%. At 1 p.m. at the Champaign Airport, thunder was reported. Visibility was 1/2 mile. The temperature was 72 degrees, the dew point was 70, and the relative humidity was 93%. The wind was northeast at 14 miles an hour. The pressure was 30.18 inches and falling. Elsewhere around the area, rain was falling, with a temperature of 70 at Bloomington and 73 at Rantoul. At Terre Haute, it was sunny, with a temperature of 88. It was mostly sunny, with a temperature of 87 at Paris, 88 at Mattoon, and 81 at Springfield. It was cloudy, with a temperature of 68 at Peoria, and 85 at Decatur. And once again at 1 p.m. at the Champaign Airport, with thunder, the temperature was 72. Looking elsewhere around the Midwest at 1 p.m., Chicago had light rain, and 69. Indianapolis was cloudy, and 80. St. Louis was mostly sunny, and 93. Kansas City was mostly sunny, and 92. Des Moines reported fog, and 69. Milwaukee was cloudy, and 66. And now a discussion of hazardous weather conditions for the following counties in Illinois: Champaign, Coles, DeWitt, Douglas, Edgar, Moultrie, Piatt, and Vermilion. This hazardous weather outlook is for Central Illinois, East Central Illinois, and West Central Illinois. For this afternoon and tonight, isolated thunderstorms are expected through this afternoon, though severe weather is not likely. For Saturday through Thursday, scattered thunderstorms are possible Saturday morning near the Interstate 74 corridor. Better storm chances exist across the region beginning Saturday night and continuing into Monday. Some of these storms could produce locally heavy rain, and a few strong to severe thunderstorms are possible Saturday evening and again Sunday afternoon and evening. Damaging wind gusts and isolated hail will be the primary concern Saturday and Sunday. Spotter information statement: spotter activation is not anticipated through tonight. The time is currently 2:01 p.m. Central Daylight Time. 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Now for the official National Weather Service forecast for Champaign, Urbana and surrounding areas of East Central Illinois. Rest of today, partly sunny with a slight chance of showers and thunderstorms. Not as warm. Near steady temperature in the lower 80s. Northeast winds 5 to 10 miles an hour. Chance of rain 20%. Tonight, partly cloudy. Lows in the upper 60s. East winds 5 to 10 miles an hour. Saturday, partly sunny with a chance of showers and thunderstorms. Humid with highs in the upper 80s. South winds 5 to 10 miles an hour. Chance of rain 40%. Saturday night, mostly cloudy. A chance of showers after midnight. Lows in the upper 60s. South winds 5 to 10 miles an hour. Chance of rain 50%. Sunday, partly sunny in the morning, then becoming mostly cloudy. A chance of showers. Highs in the mid-80s. North winds 10 to 15 miles an hour. Chance of rain 50%. Sunday night and Monday, showers likely with a chance of thunderstorms. Lows around 60. Highs in the lower 70s. Chance of rain 70%. Monday night, mostly cloudy with a chance of showers. Lows in the mid-50s. Chance of rain 50%. Tuesday through Wednesday, mostly cloudy. Highs in the upper 60s. Lows in the lower 50s. Wednesday night and Thursday, partly cloudy. Lows in the lower 50s. Highs in the lower 70s. Again, the forecast for Champaign, Urbana and surrounding areas of East Central Illinois for the rest of today, partly sunny with a slight chance of showers and thunderstorms. Not as warm.

Near steady temperature in the lower 80s. Northeast winds 5 to 10 miles an hour. Chance of rain 20%. At 2 p.m. the report from Champaign was not available. Elsewhere around the area, at Peoria, Bloomington, Terre Haute, Mattoon, Decatur, and Springfield, the weather conditions were not available. And once again at 2 p.m. the report from Champaign was not available. And now a discussion of hazardous weather conditions for the following counties in Illinois: Champaign, Coles, DeWitt, Douglas, Edgar, Moultrie, Piatt, and Vermilion. This hazardous weather outlook is for Central Illinois, East Central Illinois, and West Central Illinois. For this afternoon and tonight, isolated thunderstorms are expected through this afternoon, though severe weather is not likely. For Saturday through Thursday, scattered thunderstorms are possible Saturday morning near the Interstate 74 corridor. Better storm chances exist across the region beginning Saturday night and continuing into Monday. Some of these storms could produce locally heavy rain, and a few strong to severe thunderstorms are possible Saturday evening and again Sunday afternoon and evening. Damaging wind gusts and isolated hail will be the primary concern Saturday and Sunday. Spotter information statement. Spotter activation is not anticipated through tonight. The time is currently 2:04 p.m. Central Daylight Time. 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Now for the official National Weather Service forecast for Champaign, Urbana, and surrounding areas of East Central Illinois. Rest of today, partly sunny with a slight chance of showers and thunderstorms. Not as warm. Near steady temperature in the lower 80s. Northeast winds 5 to 10 miles an hour. Chance of rain 20%. Tonight, partly cloudy. Lows in the upper 60s. East winds 5 to 10 miles an hour. Saturday, partly sunny with a chance of showers and thunderstorms. Humid with highs in the upper 80s. South winds 5 to 10 miles an hour. Chance of rain 40%. Saturday night, mostly cloudy. A chance of showers after midnight. Lows in the upper 60s. South winds 5 to 10 miles an hour. Chance of rain 50%. Sunday, partly sunny in the morning, then becoming mostly cloudy. A chance of showers. Highs in the mid-80s. North winds 10 to 15 miles an hour. Chance of rain 50%. Sunday night and Monday, showers likely with a chance of thunderstorms. Lows around 60. Highs in the lower 70s. Chance of rain 70%. Monday night, mostly cloudy with a chance of showers. Lows in the mid-50s. Chance of rain 50%. Tuesday through Wednesday, mostly cloudy. Highs in the upper 60s. Lows in the lower 50s. Wednesday night and Thursday, partly cloudy. Lows in the lower 50s. Highs in the lower 70s. Again, the forecast for Champaign, Urbana, and surrounding areas of East Central Illinois for the rest of today, partly sunny with a slight chance of showers and thunderstorms. Not as warm. Near steady temperature in the lower 80s. Northeast winds 5 to 10 miles an hour. Chance of rain 20%. 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Programming originates from NOAA's National Weather Service office in Lincoln and transmits from the WCIA television tower near Seymour. The station serves the following counties: Champaign, DeWitt, Coles, Douglas, Edgar, Ford, Moultrie, Piatt, and Vermilion. 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At 2 p.m. the report from Champaign was not available. Elsewhere around the area, at Peoria, Bloomington, Terre Haute, Mattoon, Decatur, and Springfield, the weather conditions were not available. And once again at 2 p.m. the report from Champaign was not available. Looking elsewhere around the Midwest at 2 p.m., Chicago was cloudy, and 69. The report from Indianapolis was not available. St. Louis was mostly sunny, at 95. Kansas City was mostly sunny, and 93. Des Moines was cloudy, and 71. Milwaukee was cloudy, and 66. And now a discussion of hazardous weather conditions for the following counties in Illinois.

72. Looking elsewhere around the Midwest at 3 p.m., Chicago was cloudy, and 69. Indianapolis was partly sunny, and 77. St. Louis was mostly sunny, and 97. Kansas City was mostly sunny, and 93. Des Moines was cloudy, and 73. Milwaukee was cloudy, and 67. And now a discussion of hazardous weather conditions for the following counties in Illinois: Champaign, Coles, DeWitt, Douglas, Edgar, Moultrie, Piatt, and Vermilion. This hazardous weather outlook is for Central Illinois, East Central Illinois, and West Central Illinois. Day 1, late this afternoon and tonight. Periods of thunderstorms are expected the remainder of the afternoon over East Central Illinois. Though locally heavy rain will occur, severe weather is not likely. For Saturday through Thursday, scattered thunderstorms are possible Saturday morning near the Interstate 74 corridor. Better storm chances exist across the region beginning Saturday night north of Interstate 72 and continuing into Monday over the entire region. Some of these storms could produce locally heavy rain, and a few strong to severe thunderstorms are possible Saturday night and Sunday. Damaging wind gusts and isolated hail will be the primary concerns. Spotter information statement: spotter activation is not anticipated tonight. The time is currently 3:10 p.m. Central Daylight Time. 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Now for the official National Weather Service forecast for Champaign, Urbana, and surrounding areas of East Central Illinois. Rest of today, showers likely with a slight chance of thunderstorms. Near steady temperature in the lower 80s. Northeast winds 5 to 10 miles an hour. Chance of rain 70%. Tonight, partly cloudy. Lows in the upper 60s. East winds 5 to 10 miles an hour. Saturday, partly sunny with a chance of showers and thunderstorms. Humid with highs in the upper 80s. South winds 5 to 10 miles an hour. Chance of rain 40%. Saturday night, mostly cloudy. A chance of showers after midnight. Lows in the upper 60s. South winds 5 to 10 miles an hour. Chance of rain 50%. Sunday, partly sunny in the morning, then becoming mostly cloudy. A chance of showers. Highs in the mid-80s. North winds 10 to 15 miles an hour. Chance of rain 50%. Sunday night and Monday, showers likely with a chance of thunderstorms. Lows around 60. Highs in the lower 70s. Chance of rain 70%. Monday night, mostly cloudy with a chance of showers. Lows in the mid-50s. Chance of rain 50%. Tuesday through Wednesday, mostly cloudy. Highs in the upper 60s. Lows in the lower 50s. Wednesday night and Thursday, partly cloudy. Lows in the lower 50s. Highs in the lower 70s. Again, the forecast for Champaign, Urbana, and surrounding areas of East Central Illinois for the rest of today: showers likely and a slight chance of thunderstorms. Near steady temperature in the lower 80s. Northeast winds 5 to 10 miles an hour. Chance of rain 70%. At 3 p.m. at the Champaign Airport, skies were partly sunny. The temperature was 72 degrees, the dew point was 69, and the relative humidity was 90%. The wind was northeast at 9 miles an hour. The pressure was 30.15 inches and falling. Elsewhere around the area, at Paris, a thunderstorm was reported with a temperature of 70. At Rantoul, rain was falling with a temperature of 72. At Springfield, it was sunny with a temperature of 88. It was mostly sunny, with a temperature of 90 at Terre Haute, 85 at Mattoon, and 85 at Decatur. It was cloudy, with a temperature of 70 at Peoria, and 72 at Bloomington. And once again at 3 p.m. at the Champaign Airport, under partly sunny skies, the temperature was 72. Looking elsewhere around the Midwest at 3 p.m., Chicago was cloudy, and 69. Indianapolis was partly sunny, and 77. St. Louis was mostly sunny, and 97. Kansas City was mostly sunny, and 93. Des Moines was cloudy, and 73. Milwaukee was cloudy, and 67. And now a discussion of hazardous weather conditions for the following counties

Illinois, Champaign, Coles, DeWitt, Douglas, Edgar, Moultrie, Piatt, and Vermilion. This hazardous weather outlook is for Central Illinois, East Central Illinois, and West Central Illinois. Day 1, late this afternoon and tonight. Periods of thunderstorms are expected the remainder of the afternoon over East Central Illinois. Though locally heavy rain will occur, severe weather is not likely. For Saturday through Thursday, scattered thunderstorms are possible Saturday morning near the Interstate 74 corridor. Better storm chances exist across the region beginning Saturday night north of Interstate 72 and continuing into Monday over the entire region. Some of these storms could produce locally heavy rain, and a few strong to severe thunderstorms are possible Saturday night and Sunday. Damaging wind gusts and isolated hail will be the primary concerns. Spotter information statement, spotter activation is not anticipated tonight. The time is currently 3:15 p.m. Central Daylight Time. 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Now for the official National Weather Service forecast for Champaign, Urbana, and surrounding areas of East Central Illinois. Rest of today, showers likely with a slight chance of thunderstorms. Near steady temperature in the lower 80s. Northeast winds 5 to 10 miles an hour. Chance of rain 70%. Tonight, partly cloudy. Lows in the upper 60s. East winds 5 to 10 miles an hour. Saturday, partly sunny with a chance of showers and thunderstorms. Humid with highs in the upper 80s. South winds 5 to 10 miles an hour. Chance of rain 40%. Saturday night, mostly cloudy. A chance of showers after midnight. Lows in the upper 60s. South winds 5 to 10 miles an hour. Chance of rain 50%. Sunday, partly sunny in the morning, then becoming mostly cloudy. A chance of showers. Highs in the mid-80s. North winds 10 to 15 miles an hour. Chance of rain 50%. Sunday night and Monday, showers likely with a chance of thunderstorms. Lows around 60. Highs in the lower 70s. Chance of rain 70%. Monday night, mostly cloudy with a chance of showers. Lows in the mid-50s. Chance of rain 50%. Tuesday through Wednesday, mostly cloudy. Highs in the upper 60s. Lows in the lower 50s. Wednesday night and Thursday, partly cloudy. Lows in the lower 50s. Highs in the lower 70s. Again, the forecast for Champaign, Urbana, and surrounding areas of East Central Illinois for the rest of today, showers likely and a slight chance of thunderstorms. Near steady temperature in the lower 80s. Northeast winds 5 to 10 miles an hour. Chance of rain 70%. At 3 p.m. at the Champaign Airport, skies were partly sunny. The temperature was 72 degrees, the dew point was 69, and the relative humidity was 90%. The wind was northeast at 9 miles an hour. The pressure was 30.15 inches and falling. Elsewhere around the area, at Paris, a thunderstorm was reported with a temperature of 70. At Rantoul, rain was falling, with a temperature of 72. At Springfield, it was sunny, with a temperature of 88. It was mostly sunny, with a temperature of 90 at Terre Haute, 85 at Mattoon, and 85 at Decatur. It was cloudy, with a temperature of 70 at Peoria, and 72 at Bloomington. And once again at 3 p.m. at the Champaign Airport, under partly sunny skies, the temperature was 72. Looking elsewhere around the Midwest at 3 p.m., Chicago was cloudy, and 69. Indianapolis was partly sunny, and 77. St. Louis was mostly sunny, and 97. Kansas City was mostly sunny, and 93. Des Moines was cloudy, and 73. Milwaukee was cloudy, and 67. And now a discussion of hazardous weather conditions for the following counties in Illinois, Champaign, Coles, DeWitt, Douglas, Edgar, Moultrie, Piatt, and Vermilion. This hazardous weather outlook is for Central Illinois, East Central Illinois, and West Central Illinois. Day 1, late this afternoon and tonight. Periods of thunderstorms are expected the remainder of the afternoon over East Central Illinois. Though locally heavy rain will occur, severe weather is not likely. For Saturday through Thursday, scattered thunderstorms are possible Saturday morning near

Interstate 74 corridor. Better storm chances exist across the region beginning Saturday night north of Interstate 72 and continuing into Monday over the entire region. Some of these storms could produce locally heavy rain, and a few strong to severe thunderstorms are possible Saturday night and Sunday. Damaging wind gusts and isolated hail will be the primary concerns. Spotter information statement. Spotter activation is not anticipated tonight. The time is currently 3:20 p.m. Central Daylight Time. 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Now for the official National Weather Service forecast for Champaign, Urbana, and surrounding areas of East Central Illinois. Rest of today, showers likely with a slight chance of thunderstorms. Near steady temperature in the lower 80s. Northeast winds 5 to 10 miles an hour. Chance of rain 70%. Tonight, partly cloudy. Lows in the upper 60s. East winds 5 to 10 miles an hour. Saturday, partly sunny with a chance of showers and thunderstorms. Humid with highs in the upper 80s. South winds 5 to 10 miles an hour. Chance of rain 40%. Saturday night, mostly cloudy. A chance of showers after midnight. Lows in the upper 60s. South winds 5 to 10 miles an hour. Chance of rain 50%. Sunday, partly sunny in the morning, then becoming mostly cloudy. A chance of showers. Highs in the mid-80s. North winds 10 to 15 miles an hour. Chance of rain 50%. Sunday night and Monday, showers likely with a chance of thunderstorms. Lows around 60. Highs in the lower 70s. Chance of rain 70%. Monday night, mostly cloudy with a chance of showers. Lows in the mid-50s. Chance of rain 50%. Tuesday through Wednesday, mostly cloudy. Highs in the upper 60s. Lows in the lower 50s. Wednesday night and Thursday, partly cloudy. Lows in the lower 50s. Highs in the lower 70s. Again, the forecast for Champaign, Urbana, and surrounding areas of East Central Illinois for the rest of today, showers likely and a slight chance of thunderstorms. Near steady temperature in the lower 80s. Northeast winds 5 to 10 miles an hour. Chance of rain 70%. At 3 p.m. at the Champaign Airport, skies were partly sunny. The temperature was 72 degrees, the dew point was 69, and the relative humidity was 90%. The wind was northeast at 9 miles an hour. The pressure was 30.15 inches and falling. Elsewhere around the area, at Paris, a thunderstorm was reported with a temperature of 70. At Red Hill, rain was falling with a temperature of 72. At Mattoon, thunder was reported with a temperature of 88. At Springfield, it was sunny with a temperature of 88. It was mostly sunny with a temperature of 90 at Terre Haute and 85 at Decatur. It was cloudy with a temperature of 70 at Peoria and 72 at Bloomington. And once again at 3 p.m. at the Champaign Airport, under partly sunny skies, the temperature was 72. Looking elsewhere around the Midwest at 3 p.m., Chicago was cloudy and 69. Indianapolis was partly sunny and 77. St. Louis was mostly sunny and 97. Kansas City was mostly sunny and 93. Des Moines was cloudy and 73. Milwaukee was cloudy and 67. And now a discussion of hazardous weather conditions for the following counties in Illinois: Champaign, Coles, DeWitt, Douglas, Edgar, Moultrie, Piatt, and Vermilion. This hazardous weather outlook is for Central Illinois, East Central Illinois, and West Central Illinois. Day 1, late this afternoon and tonight. Periods of thunderstorms are expected the remainder of the afternoon over East Central Illinois. Though locally heavy rain will occur, severe weather is not likely. For Saturday through Thursday, scattered thunderstorms are possible Saturday morning near the Interstate 74 corridor. Better storm chances exist across the region beginning Saturday night north of Interstate 72 and continuing into Monday over the entire region. Some of these storms could produce locally heavy rain, and a few strong to severe thunderstorms are possible Saturday night and Sunday. Damaging wind gusts and isolated hail will be the primary concerns. Spotter information statement. Spotter

70%. Tonight, partly cloudy. Lows in the upper 60s. East winds 5 to 10 miles an hour. Saturday, partly sunny with a chance of showers and thunderstorms. Humid with highs in the upper 80s. South winds 5 to 10 miles an hour. Chance of rain 40%. Saturday night, mostly cloudy. A chance of showers after midnight. Lows in the upper 60s. South winds 5 to 10 miles an hour. Chance of rain 50%. Sunday, partly sunny in the morning, then becoming mostly cloudy. A chance of showers. Highs in the mid-80s. North winds 10 to 15 miles an hour. Chance of rain 50%. Sunday night and Monday, showers likely with a chance of thunderstorms. Lows around 60. Highs in the lower 70s. Chance of rain 70%. Monday night, mostly cloudy with a chance of showers. Lows in the mid-50s. Chance of rain 50%. Tuesday through Wednesday, mostly cloudy. Highs in the upper 60s. Lows in the lower 50s. Wednesday night and Thursday, partly cloudy. Lows in the lower 50s. Highs in the lower 70s. Again, the forecast for Champaign, Urbana and surrounding areas of East Central Illinois for the rest of today, showers likely and a slight chance of thunderstorms. Near steady temperature in the lower 80s. Northeast winds 5 to 10 miles an hour. Chance of rain 70%. Now for the official National Weather Service forecast for Champaign, Urbana and surrounding areas of East Central Illinois. Tonight, partly cloudy. Lows in the upper 60s. East winds 5 to 10 miles an hour. Saturday, partly sunny with a chance of showers and thunderstorms. Humid with highs in the upper 80s. South winds 5 to 10 miles an hour. Chance of rain 40%. Saturday night, mostly cloudy with a slight chance of thunderstorms. A slight chance of showers until midnight, then a chance of showers after midnight. Lows in the upper 60s. South winds 5 to 10 miles an hour. Chance of rain 50%. Sunday, partly sunny in the morning, then becoming mostly cloudy. A chance of showers. Highs in the mid-80s. North winds 10 to 15 miles an hour. Chance of rain 50%. Sunday night, mostly cloudy with a chance of thunderstorms. A chance of showers until midnight, then showers likely after midnight. Lows around 60. Northeast winds 10 to 15 miles an hour. Chance of rain 70%. Monday, a chance of thunderstorms. Showers likely, mainly in the morning. Cooler with highs in the lower 70s. Chance of rain 70%. Monday night, mostly cloudy with a chance of showers. Lows in the mid-50s. Chance of rain 50%. Tuesday through Wednesday, mostly cloudy. Highs in the upper 60s. Lows in the lower 50s. Wednesday night through Friday, partly cloudy. Lows in the mid-50s. Highs in the lower 70s. Again, the forecast for Champaign, Urbana and surrounding areas of East Central Illinois for tonight, partly cloudy. Lows in the upper 60s. East winds 5 to 10 miles an hour. At 3 p.m. at the Champaign Airport, skies were partly sunny. The temperature was 72 degrees, the dew point was 69, and the relative humidity was 90%. The wind was northeast at 9 miles an hour. The pressure was 30.15 inches and falling. Elsewhere around the area, at Paris, a thunderstorm was reported, with a temperature of 70. At Rantoul, rain was falling, with a temperature of 72. At Mattoon, thunder was reported, with a temperature of 88. At Springfield, it was sunny, with a temperature of 88. It was mostly sunny, with a temperature of 90 at Terre Haute, and 85 at Decatur. It was cloudy, with a temperature of 70 at Peoria, and 72 at Bloomington. And once again at 3 p.m. at the Champaign Airport, under partly sunny skies, the temperature was 72. Looking elsewhere around the Midwest at 3 p.m., Chicago was cloudy, and 69. Indianapolis was partly sunny, and 77. St. Louis was mostly sunny, and 97. Kansas City was mostly sunny, and 93. Des Moines was cloudy, and 73. Milwaukee was cloudy, and 67. And now

Discussion of hazardous weather conditions for the following counties in Illinois: Champaign, Coles, DeWitt, Douglas, Edgar, Moultrie, Piatt, and Vermilion. This hazardous weather outlook is for Central Illinois, East Central Illinois, and West Central Illinois. Day 1, late this afternoon and tonight. Periods of thunderstorms are expected the remainder of the afternoon over East Central Illinois. Though locally heavy rain will occur, severe weather is not likely. For Saturday through Thursday, scattered thunderstorms are possible Saturday morning near the Interstate 74 corridor. Better storm chances exist across the region beginning Saturday night north of Interstate 72 and continuing into Monday over the entire region. Some of these storms could produce locally heavy rain, and a few strong to severe thunderstorms are possible Saturday night and Sunday. Damaging wind gusts and isolated hail will be the primary concerns. Spotter information statement. Spotter activation is not anticipated tonight. The time is currently 3:40 p.m. Central Daylight Time. 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Now for the official National Weather Service forecast for Champaign, Urbana, and surrounding areas of East Central Illinois. Tonight, partly cloudy. Lows in the upper 60s. East winds 5 to 10 miles an hour. Saturday, partly sunny with a chance of showers and thunderstorms. Humid with highs in the upper 80s. South winds 5 to 10 miles an hour. Chance of rain 40%. Saturday night, mostly cloudy with a slight chance of thunderstorms. A slight chance of showers until midnight, then a chance of showers after midnight. Lows in the upper 60s. South winds 5 to 10 miles an hour. Chance of rain 50%. Sunday, partly sunny in the morning, then becoming mostly cloudy. A chance of showers. Highs in the mid-80s. North winds 10 to 15 miles an hour. Chance of rain 50%. Sunday night, mostly cloudy with a chance of thunderstorms. A chance of showers until midnight, then showers likely after midnight. Lows around 60. Northeast winds 10 to 15 miles an hour. Chance of rain 70%. Monday, a chance of thunderstorms. Showers likely, mainly in the morning. Cooler with highs in the lower 70s. Chance of rain 70%. Monday night, mostly cloudy with a chance of showers. Lows in the mid-50s. Chance of rain 50%. Tuesday through Wednesday, mostly cloudy. Highs in the upper 60s. Lows in the lower 50s. Wednesday night through Friday, partly cloudy. Lows in the mid-50s. Highs in the lower 70s. Again, the forecast for Champaign, Urbana, and surrounding areas of East Central Illinois for tonight, partly cloudy. Lows in the upper 60s. East winds 5 to 10 miles an hour. At 3 p.m. at the Champaign Airport, skies were partly sunny. The temperature was 72 degrees, the dew point was 69, and the relative humidity was 90%. The wind was northeast at 9 miles an hour. The pressure was 30.15 inches and falling. Elsewhere around the area, at Paris, a thunderstorm was reported with a temperature of 70. At Rantoul, rain was falling with a temperature of 72. At Mattoon, thunder was reported with a temperature of 88. At Springfield, it was sunny, with a temperature of 88. It was mostly sunny, with a temperature of 90 at Terre Haute, and 85 at Decatur. It was cloudy, with a temperature of 70 at Peoria, and 72 at Bloomington. And once again at 3 p.m. at the Champaign Airport, under partly sunny skies, the temperature was 72. Looking elsewhere around the Midwest at 3 p.m., Chicago was cloudy, and 69. Indianapolis was partly sunny, and 77. St. Louis was mostly sunny, and 97. Kansas City was mostly sunny, and 93. Des Moines was cloudy, and 73. Milwaukee was cloudy, and 67. And now a discussion of hazardous weather conditions for the following counties in Illinois: Champaign, Coles, DeWitt, Douglas, Edgar, Moultrie, Piatt, and Vermilion. This hazardous weather outlook is for Central Illinois, East Central Illinois, and West Central Illinois. Day 1, late this afternoon and tonight. Periods of thunderstorms are expected the remainder of the afternoon over East Central Illinois. Though locally

National Weather Service forecast for Champaign, Urbana, and surrounding areas of East Central Illinois. Tonight, partly cloudy. Lows in the upper 60s. East winds 5 to 10 miles an hour. Saturday, partly sunny with a chance of showers and thunderstorms. Humid with highs in the upper 80s. South winds 5 to 10 miles an hour. Chance of rain 40%. Saturday night, mostly cloudy with a slight chance of thunderstorms. A slight chance of showers until midnight, then a chance of showers after midnight. Lows in the upper 60s. South winds 5 to 10 miles an hour. Chance of rain 50%. Sunday, partly sunny in the morning, then becoming mostly cloudy. A chance of showers. Highs in the mid-80s. North winds 10 to 15 miles an hour. Chance of rain 50%. Sunday night, mostly cloudy with a chance of thunderstorms. A chance of showers until midnight, then showers likely after midnight. Lows around 60. Northeast winds 10 to 15 miles an hour. Chance of rain 70%. Monday, a chance of thunderstorms. Showers likely, mainly in the morning. Cooler with highs in the lower 70s. Chance of rain 70%. Monday night, mostly cloudy with a chance of showers. Lows in the mid-50s. Chance of rain 50%. Tuesday through Wednesday, mostly cloudy. Highs in the upper 60s. Lows in the lower 50s. Wednesday night through Friday, partly cloudy. Lows in the mid-50s. Highs in the lower 70s. Again, the forecast for Champaign, Urbana, and surrounding areas of East Central Illinois for tonight, partly cloudy. Lows in the upper 60s. East winds 5 to 10 miles an hour. At 3 p.m. at the Champaign Airport, skies were partly sunny. The temperature was 72 degrees, the dew point was 69, and the relative humidity was 90%. The wind was northeast at 9 miles an hour. The pressure was 30.15 inches and falling. Elsewhere around the area, at Paris, a thunderstorm was reported, with a temperature of 70. At Rantoul, rain was falling, with a temperature of 72. At Mattoon, thunder was reported, with a temperature of 88. At Springfield, it was sunny, with a temperature of 88. It was mostly sunny, with a temperature of 90 at Terre Haute, and 85 at Decatur. It was cloudy, with a temperature of 70 at Peoria, and 72 at Bloomington. And once again at 3 p.m. at the Champaign Airport, under partly sunny skies, the temperature was 72. Looking elsewhere around the Midwest at 3 p.m., Chicago was cloudy, and 69. Indianapolis was partly sunny, and 77. St. Louis was mostly sunny, and 97. Kansas City was mostly sunny, and 93. Des Moines was cloudy, and 73. Milwaukee was cloudy, and 67. And now a discussion of hazardous weather conditions for the following counties in Illinois: Champaign, Coles, DeWitt, Douglas, Edgar, Moultrie, Piatt, and Vermilion. This hazardous weather outlook is for Central Illinois, East Central Illinois, and West Central Illinois. Day 1, late this afternoon and tonight. Periods of thunderstorms are expected the remainder of the afternoon over East Central Illinois. Though locally heavy rain will occur, severe weather is not likely. For Saturday through Thursday, scattered thunderstorms are possible Saturday morning near the Interstate 74 corridor. Better storm chances exist across the region beginning Saturday night north of Interstate 72 and continuing into Monday over the entire region. Some of these storms could produce locally heavy rain, and a few strong to severe thunderstorms are possible Saturday night and Sunday. Damaging wind gusts and isolated hail will be the primary concerns. Spotter information statement: spotter activation is not anticipated tonight. The time is currently 3:58 p.m. Central Daylight Time. 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Now for the official National Weather Service forecast for Champaign, Urbana, and surrounding areas of East Central Illinois. Tonight, partly cloudy. Lows in the upper 60s. East winds 5 to 10 miles an hour. Saturday, partly sunny with a chance of showers and thunderstorms. Humid with highs in the upper 80s. South winds 5 to 10 miles an hour. Chance of rain 40%.

Saturday night, mostly cloudy with a slight chance of thunderstorms. A slight chance of showers until midnight, then a chance of showers after midnight. Lows in the upper 60s. South winds 5 to 10 miles an hour. Chance of rain 50%. Sunday, partly sunny in the morning, then becoming mostly cloudy. A chance of showers. Highs in the mid-80s. North winds 10 to 15 miles an hour. Chance of rain 50%. Sunday night, mostly cloudy with a chance of thunderstorms. A chance of showers until midnight, then showers likely after midnight. Lows around 60. Northeast winds 10 to 15 miles an hour. Chance of rain 70%. Monday, a chance of thunderstorms. Showers likely, mainly in the morning. Cooler with highs in the lower 70s. Chance of rain 70%. Monday night, mostly cloudy with a chance of showers. Lows in the mid-50s. Chance of rain 50%. Tuesday through Wednesday, mostly cloudy. Highs in the upper 60s. Lows in the lower 50s. Wednesday night through Friday, partly cloudy. Lows in the mid-50s. Highs in the lower 70s. Again, the forecast for Champaign, Urbana and surrounding areas of East Central Illinois for tonight, partly cloudy. Lows in the upper 60s. East winds 5 to 10 miles an hour. And now a discussion of hazardous weather conditions for the following counties in Illinois: Champaign, Coles, DeWitt, Douglas, Edgar, Moultrie, Piatt, and Vermilion. This hazardous weather outlook is for Central Illinois, East Central Illinois, and West Central Illinois. Day 1, late this afternoon and tonight. Periods of thunderstorms are expected the remainder of the afternoon over East Central Illinois. Though locally heavy rain will occur, severe weather is not likely. For Saturday through Thursday, scattered thunderstorms are possible Saturday morning near the Interstate 74 corridor. Better storm chances exist across the region beginning Saturday night north of Interstate 72 and continuing into Monday over the entire region. Some of these storms could produce locally heavy rain, and a few strong to severe thunderstorms are possible Saturday night and Sunday. Damaging wind gusts and isolated hail will be the primary concerns. Spotter information statement, spotter activation is not anticipated tonight. The time is currently 4:02 p.m. Central Daylight Time. 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Now for the official National Weather Service forecast for Champaign, Urbana and surrounding areas of East Central Illinois. Tonight, partly cloudy. Lows in the upper 60s. East winds 5 to 10 miles an hour. Saturday, partly sunny with a chance of showers and thunderstorms. Humid with highs in the upper 80s. South winds 5 to 10 miles an hour. Chance of rain 40%. Saturday night, mostly cloudy with a slight chance of thunderstorms. A slight chance of showers until midnight, then a chance of showers after midnight. Lows in the upper 60s. South winds 5 to 10 miles an hour. Chance of rain 50%. Sunday, partly sunny in the morning, then becoming mostly cloudy. A chance of showers. Highs in the mid-80s. North winds 10 to 15 miles an hour. Chance of rain 50%. Sunday night, mostly cloudy with a chance of thunderstorms. A chance of showers until midnight, then showers likely after midnight. Lows around 60. Northeast winds 10 to 15 miles an hour. Chance of rain 70%. Monday, a chance of thunderstorms. Showers likely, mainly in the morning. Cooler with highs in the lower 70s. Chance of rain 70%. Monday night, mostly cloudy with a chance of showers. Lows in the mid-50s. Chance of rain 50%. Tuesday through Wednesday, mostly cloudy. Highs in the upper 60s. Lows in the lower 50s. Wednesday night through Friday, partly cloudy. Lows in the mid-50s. Highs in the lower 70s. Again, the forecast for Champaign, Urbana and surrounding areas of East Central Illinois for tonight, partly cloudy. Lows in the upper 60s. East winds 5 to 10 miles an hour. At 4 p.m. at the Champaign Airport, skies were cloudy. The temperature was 73 degrees, the dew point was 72, and the relative humidity was 96%.
The wind was east at 14 miles an hour. The pressure was 30.14 inches and falling. Elsewhere around the area, rain was falling, with a temperature of 71 at Rantoul and 72 at Terre Haute. It was mostly sunny, with a temperature of 83 at Mattoon, 82 at Decatur, and 87 at Springfield. It was cloudy, with a temperature of 73 at Peoria and 73 at Bloomington. And once again at 4 p.m. at the Champaign Airport, under cloudy skies, the temperature was 73. And now a discussion of hazardous weather conditions for the following counties in Illinois: Champaign, Coles, DeWitt, Douglas, Edgar, Moultrie, Piatt, and Vermilion. This hazardous weather outlook is for Central Illinois, East Central Illinois, and West Central Illinois. Day 1, late this afternoon and tonight. Periods of thunderstorms are expected the remainder of the afternoon over East Central Illinois. Though locally heavy rain will occur, severe weather is not likely. For Saturday through Thursday, scattered thunderstorms are possible Saturday morning near the Interstate 74 corridor. Better storm chances exist across the region beginning Saturday night north of Interstate 72 and continuing into Monday over the entire region. Some of these storms could produce locally heavy rain, and a few strong to severe thunderstorms are possible Saturday night and Sunday. Damaging wind gusts and isolated hail will be the primary concerns. Spotter information statement: spotter activation is not anticipated tonight. 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Now for the official National Weather Service forecast for Champaign, Urbana, and surrounding areas of East Central Illinois. Tonight, partly cloudy. Lows in the upper 60s. East winds 5 to 10 miles an hour. Saturday, partly sunny with a chance of showers and thunderstorms. Humid with highs in the upper 80s. South winds 5 to 10 miles an hour. Chance of rain 40%. Saturday night, mostly cloudy with a slight chance of thunderstorms. A slight chance of showers until midnight, then a chance of showers after midnight. Lows in the upper 60s. South winds 5 to 10 miles an hour. Chance of rain 50%. Sunday, partly sunny in the morning, then becoming mostly cloudy. A chance of showers. Highs in the mid-80s. North winds 10 to 15 miles an hour. Chance of rain 50%. Sunday night, mostly cloudy with a chance of thunderstorms. A chance of showers until midnight, then showers likely after midnight. Lows around 60. Northeast winds 10 to 15 miles an hour. Chance of rain 70%. Monday, a chance of thunderstorms. Showers likely, mainly in the morning. Cooler with highs in the lower 70s. Chance of rain 70%. Monday night, mostly cloudy with a chance of showers. Lows in the mid-50s. Chance of rain 50%. Tuesday through Wednesday, mostly cloudy. Highs in the upper 60s. Lows in the lower 50s. Wednesday night through Friday, partly cloudy. Lows in the mid-50s. Highs in the lower 70s. Again, the forecast for Champaign, Urbana, and surrounding areas of East Central Illinois for tonight: partly cloudy. Lows in the upper 60s. East winds 5 to 10 miles an hour. At 4 p.m. at the Champaign Airport, skies were cloudy. The temperature was 73 degrees, the dew point was 72, and the relative humidity was 96%. The wind was east at 14 miles an hour. The pressure was 30.14 inches and falling. Elsewhere around the area, rain was falling, with a temperature of 71 at Rantoul and 72 at Terre Haute. It was mostly sunny, with a temperature of 83 at Mattoon, 82 at Decatur, and 87 at Springfield. It was cloudy.

cloudy, and 75. Milwaukee was cloudy, and 67. And now a discussion of hazardous weather conditions for the following counties in Illinois: Champaign, Coles, DeWitt, Douglas, Edgar, Moultrie, Piatt, and Vermilion. This hazardous weather outlook is for Central Illinois, East Central Illinois, and West Central Illinois. Day 1, late this afternoon and tonight. Periods of thunderstorms are expected the remainder of the afternoon over East Central Illinois. Though locally heavy rain will occur, severe weather is not likely. For Saturday through Thursday, scattered thunderstorms are possible Saturday morning near the Interstate 74 corridor. Better storm chances exist across the region beginning Saturday night north of Interstate 72 and continuing into Monday over the entire region. Some of these storms could produce locally heavy rain, and a few strong to severe thunderstorms are possible Saturday night and Sunday. Damaging wind gusts and isolated hail will be the primary concerns. Spotter information statement: spotter activation is not anticipated tonight. The time is currently 4:11 p.m. Central Daylight Time. 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Now for the official National Weather Service forecast for Champaign, Urbana, and surrounding areas of East Central Illinois. Tonight, partly cloudy. Lows in the upper 60s. East winds 5 to 10 miles an hour. Saturday, partly sunny with a chance of showers and thunderstorms. Humid with highs in the upper 80s. South winds 5 to 10 miles an hour. Chance of rain 40%. Saturday night, mostly cloudy with a slight chance of thunderstorms. A slight chance of showers until midnight, then a chance of showers after midnight. Lows in the upper 60s. South winds 5 to 10 miles an hour. Chance of rain 50%. Sunday, partly sunny in the morning, then becoming mostly cloudy. A chance of showers. Highs in the mid-80s. North winds 10 to 15 miles an hour. Chance of rain 50%. Sunday night, mostly cloudy with a chance of thunderstorms. A chance of showers until midnight, then showers likely after midnight. Lows around 60. Northeast winds 10 to 15 miles an hour. Chance of rain 70%. Monday, a chance of thunderstorms. Showers likely, mainly in the morning. Cooler with highs in the lower 70s. Chance of rain 70%. Monday night, mostly cloudy with a chance of showers. Lows in the mid-50s. Chance of rain 50%. Tuesday through Wednesday, mostly cloudy. Highs in the upper 60s. Lows in the lower 50s. Wednesday night through Friday, partly cloudy. Lows in the mid-50s. Highs in the lower 70s. Again, the forecast for Champaign, Urbana, and surrounding areas of East Central Illinois for tonight: partly cloudy. Lows in the upper 60s. East winds 5 to 10 miles an hour. At 4 p.m. at the Champaign Airport, skies were cloudy. The temperature was 73 degrees, the dew point was 72, and the relative humidity was 96%. The wind was east at 14 miles an hour. The pressure was 30.14 inches and falling. Elsewhere around the area, rain was falling, with a temperature of 71 at Red Tool and 72 at Terre Haute. It was mostly sunny, with a temperature of 70 at Paris, 83 at Mattoon, 82 at Decatur, and 87 at Springfield. It was cloudy, with a temperature of 73 at Peoria and 73 at Bloomington. And once again at 4 p.m. at the Champaign Airport, under cloudy skies, the temperature was 73. Looking elsewhere around the Midwest at 4 p.m., Chicago was cloudy and 71. Indianapolis was cloudy and 78. St. Louis was mostly sunny and 97. Kansas City was mostly sunny and 93. Des Moines was cloudy and 75. Milwaukee was cloudy and 67. And now a discussion of hazardous weather conditions for the following counties in Illinois: Champaign, Coles, DeWitt, Douglas, Edgar, Moultrie, Piatt, and Vermilion. This hazardous weather outlook is for Central Illinois, East Central Illinois, and West Central Illinois. Day 1, late this afternoon and tonight. Periods of thunderstorms are expected the remainder of the afternoon over East Central Illinois. Though locally heavy rain will occur, severe weather is not

Likely. For Saturday through Thursday, scattered thunderstorms are possible Saturday morning near the Interstate 74 corridor. Better storm chances exist across the region beginning Saturday night north of Interstate 72 and continuing into Monday over the entire region. Some of these storms could produce locally heavy rain, and a few strong to severe thunderstorms are possible Saturday night and Sunday. Damaging wind gusts and isolated hail will be the primary concerns. Spotter information statement, spotter activation is not anticipated tonight. The time is currently 4:15 p.m. Central Daylight Time. 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Now for the official National Weather Service forecast for Champaign, Urbana, and surrounding areas of East Central Illinois. Tonight, partly cloudy. Lows in the upper 60s. East winds 5 to 10 miles an hour. Saturday, partly sunny with a chance of showers and thunderstorms. Humid with highs in the upper 80s. South winds 5 to 10 miles an hour. Chance of rain 40%. Saturday night, mostly cloudy with a slight chance of thunderstorms. A slight chance of showers until midnight, then a chance of showers after midnight. Lows in the upper 60s. South winds 5 to 10 miles an hour. Chance of rain 50%. Sunday, partly sunny in the morning, then becoming mostly cloudy. A chance of showers. Highs in the mid-80s. North winds 10 to 15 miles an hour. Chance of rain 50%. Sunday night, mostly cloudy with a chance of thunderstorms. A chance of showers until midnight, then showers likely after midnight. Lows around 60. Northeast winds 10 to 15 miles an hour. Chance of rain 70%. Monday, a chance of thunderstorms. Showers likely, mainly in the morning. Cooler with highs in the lower 70s. Chance of rain 70%. Monday night, mostly cloudy with a chance of showers. Lows in the mid-50s. Chance of rain 50%. Tuesday through Wednesday, mostly cloudy. Highs in the upper 60s. Lows in the lower 50s. Wednesday night through Friday, partly cloudy. Lows in the mid-50s. Highs in the lower 70s. Again, the forecast for Champaign, Urbana, and surrounding areas of East Central Illinois for tonight, partly cloudy. Lows in the upper 60s. East winds 5 to 10 miles an hour. At 4 p.m. at the Champaign Airport, skies were cloudy. The temperature was 73 degrees, the dew point was 72, and the relative humidity was 96%. The wind was east at 14 miles an hour. The pressure was 30.14 inches and falling. Elsewhere around the area, rain was falling, with a temperature of 71 at Rantoul and 72 at Terre Haute. It was mostly sunny, with a temperature of 70 at Paris, 83 at Mattoon, 82 at Decatur, and 87 at Springfield. It was cloudy, with a temperature of 73 at Peoria, and 73 at Bloomington. And once again at 4 p.m. at the Champaign Airport, under cloudy skies, the temperature was 73. Looking elsewhere around the Midwest at 4 p.m., Chicago was cloudy, and 71. Indianapolis was cloudy, and 78. St. Louis was mostly sunny, and 97. Kansas City was mostly sunny, and 93. Des Moines was cloudy, and 75. Milwaukee was cloudy, and 67. And now a discussion of hazardous weather conditions for the following counties in Illinois: Champaign, Coles, DeWitt, Douglas, Edgar, Moultrie, Piatt, and Vermilion. This hazardous weather outlook is for Central Illinois, East Central Illinois, and West Central Illinois. Day 1, late this afternoon and tonight. Periods of thunderstorms are expected the remainder of the afternoon over East Central Illinois. Though locally heavy rain will occur, severe weather is not likely. For Saturday through Thursday, scattered thunderstorms are possible Saturday morning near the Interstate 74 corridor. Better storm chances exist across the region beginning Saturday night north of Interstate 72 and continuing into Monday over the entire region. Some of these storms could produce locally heavy rain, and a few strong to severe thunderstorms are possible Saturday night and Sunday. Damaging wind gusts and isolated hail will be the primary concerns. Spotter information statement, spotter activation is not anticipated tonight.

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Now for the official National Weather Service forecast for Champaign, Urbana, and surrounding areas of East Central Illinois. Tonight, partly cloudy. Lows in the upper 60s. East winds 5 to 10 miles an hour. Saturday, partly sunny with a chance of showers and thunderstorms. Humid with highs in the upper 80s. South winds 5 to 10 miles an hour. Chance of rain 40%. Saturday night, mostly cloudy with a slight chance of thunderstorms. A slight chance of showers until midnight, then a chance of showers after midnight. Lows in the upper 60s. South winds 5 to 10 miles an hour. Chance of rain 50%. Sunday, partly sunny in the morning, then becoming mostly cloudy. A chance of showers. Highs in the mid-80s. North winds 10 to 15 miles an hour. Chance of rain 50%. Sunday night, mostly cloudy with a chance of thunderstorms. A chance of showers until midnight, then showers likely after midnight. Lows around 60. Northeast winds 10 to 15 miles an hour. Chance of rain 70%. Monday, a chance of thunderstorms. Showers likely, mainly in the morning. Cooler with highs in the lower 70s. Chance of rain 70%. Monday night, mostly cloudy with a chance of showers. Lows in the mid-50s. Chance of rain 50%. Tuesday through Wednesday, mostly cloudy. Highs in the upper 60s. Lows in the lower 50s. Wednesday night through Friday, partly cloudy. Lows in the mid-50s. Highs in the lower 70s. Again, the forecast for Champaign, Urbana, and surrounding areas of East Central Illinois for tonight, partly cloudy. Lows in the upper 60s. East winds 5 to 10 miles an hour. At 4 p.m. at the Champaign Airport, skies were cloudy. The temperature was 73 degrees, the dew point was 72, and the relative humidity was 96%. The wind was east at 14 miles an hour. The pressure was 30.14 inches and falling. Elsewhere around the area, rain was falling, with a temperature of 71 at Red Tool and 72 at Terre Haute. It was mostly sunny, with a temperature of 75 at Peoria, 82 at Mattoon, 82 at Decatur, and 87 at Springfield. At Paris, it was partly sunny, with a temperature of 70. At Bloomington, it was cloudy, with a temperature of 73. And once again at 4 p.m. at the Champaign Airport, under cloudy skies, the temperature was 73. Looking elsewhere around the Midwest at 4 p.m., Chicago was cloudy, and 71. Indianapolis was cloudy, and 78. St. Louis was mostly sunny, and 97. Kansas City was mostly sunny, and 93. Des Moines was cloudy, and 75. Milwaukee was cloudy, and 67. And now a discussion of hazardous weather conditions for the following counties in Illinois: Champaign, Coles, DeWitt, Douglas, Edgar, Moultrie, Piatt, and Vermilion. This hazardous weather outlook is for Central Illinois, East Central Illinois, and West Central Illinois. Day 1, late this afternoon and tonight. Periods of thunderstorms are expected the remainder of the afternoon over East Central Illinois. Though locally heavy rain will occur, severe weather is not likely. For Saturday through Thursday, scattered thunderstorms are possible Saturday morning near the Interstate 74 corridor. Better storm chances exist across the region beginning Saturday night north of Interstate 72 and continuing into Monday over the entire region. Some of these storms could produce locally heavy rain, and a few strong to severe thunderstorms are possible Saturday night and Sunday. Damaging wind gusts and isolated hail will be the primary concerns. Spotter information statement: spotter activation is not anticipated tonight. The time is currently 4:24 p.m. Central Daylight Time. 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Now for the official National Weather Service forecast for Champaign, Urbana, and surrounding areas of East Central Illinois. Tonight, partly cloudy. Lows in the upper 60s. East winds 5 to 10 miles an hour. Saturday, partly sunny with a chance of showers and thunderstorms.

with highs in the upper 80s. South winds 5 to 10 miles an hour. Chance of rain 40%. Saturday night, mostly cloudy with a slight chance of thunderstorms. A slight chance of showers until midnight, then a chance of showers after midnight. Lows in the upper 60s. South winds 5 to 10 miles an hour. Chance of rain 50%. Sunday, partly sunny in the morning, then becoming mostly cloudy. A chance of showers. Highs in the mid-80s. North winds 10 to 15 miles an hour. Chance of rain 50%. Sunday night, mostly cloudy with a chance of thunderstorms. A chance of showers until midnight, then showers likely after midnight. Lows around 60. Northeast winds 10 to 15 miles an hour. Chance of rain 70%. Monday, a chance of thunderstorms. Showers likely, mainly in the morning. Cooler with highs in the lower 70s. Chance of rain 70%. Monday night, mostly cloudy with a chance of showers. Lows in the mid-50s. Chance of rain 50%. Tuesday through Wednesday, mostly cloudy. Highs in the upper 60s. Lows in the lower 50s. Wednesday night through Friday, partly cloudy. Lows in the mid-50s. Highs in the lower 70s. Again, the forecast for Champaign, Urbana, and surrounding areas of East Central Illinois for tonight, partly cloudy. Lows in the upper 60s. East winds 5 to 10 miles an hour. At 4 p.m. at the Champaign Airport, skies were cloudy. The temperature was 73 degrees, the dew point was 72, and the relative humidity was 96%. The wind was east at 14 miles an hour. The pressure was 30.14 inches and falling. Elsewhere around the area, rain was falling, with a temperature of 71 at Rantoul and 72 at Terre Haute. It was mostly sunny, with a temperature of 75 at Peoria, 82 at Mattoon, 82 at Decatur, and 87 at Springfield. At Paris, it was partly sunny, with a temperature of 70. At Bloomington, it was cloudy, with a temperature of 73. And once again at 4 p.m. at the Champaign Airport, under cloudy skies, the temperature was 73. Looking elsewhere around the Midwest at 4 p.m., Chicago was cloudy, and 71. Indianapolis was cloudy, and 78. St. Louis was mostly sunny, and 97. Kansas City was mostly sunny, and 93. Des Moines was cloudy, and 75. Milwaukee was cloudy, and 67. And now a discussion of hazardous weather conditions for the following counties in Illinois: Champaign, Coles, DeWitt, Douglas, Edgar, Moultrie, Piatt, and Vermilion. This hazardous weather outlook is for Central Illinois, East Central Illinois, and West Central Illinois. Day 1, late this afternoon and tonight. Periods of thunderstorms are expected the remainder of the afternoon over East Central Illinois. Though locally heavy rain will occur, severe weather is not likely. For Saturday through Thursday, scattered thunderstorms are possible Saturday morning near the Interstate 74 corridor. Better storm chances exist across the region beginning Saturday night north of Interstate 72 and continuing into Monday over the entire region. Some of these storms could produce locally heavy rain, and a few strong to severe thunderstorms are possible Saturday night and Sunday. Damaging wind gusts and isolated hail will be the primary concerns. Spotter information statement: spotter activation is not anticipated tonight. The time is currently 4:29 p.m. Central Daylight Time. 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Now for the official National Weather Service forecast for Champaign, Urbana, and surrounding areas of East Central Illinois. Tonight, partly cloudy. Lows in the upper 60s. East winds 5 to 10 miles an hour. Saturday, partly sunny with a chance of showers and thunderstorms. Humid with highs in the upper 80s. South winds 5 to 10 miles an hour. Chance of rain 40%. Saturday night, mostly cloudy with a slight chance of thunderstorms. A slight chance of showers until midnight, then a chance of showers after midnight. Lows in the upper 60s. South winds 5 to 10 miles an hour. Chance of rain 50%. Sunday, partly sunny in the morning, then becoming mostly cloudy. A chance of showers.
in the mid-80s. North winds 10 to 15 miles an hour. Chance of rain 50%. Sunday night, mostly cloudy with a chance of thunderstorms. A chance of showers until midnight, then showers likely after midnight. Lows around 60. Northeast winds 10 to 15 miles an hour. Chance of rain 70%. Monday, a chance of thunderstorms. Showers likely, mainly in the morning. Cooler with highs in the lower 70s. Chance of rain 70%. Monday night, mostly cloudy with a chance of showers. Lows in the mid-50s. Chance of rain 50%. Tuesday through Wednesday, mostly cloudy. Highs in the upper 60s. Lows in the lower 50s. Wednesday night through Friday, partly cloudy. Lows in the mid-50s. Highs in the lower 70s. Again, the forecast for Champaign, Urbana and surrounding areas of East Central Illinois for tonight, partly cloudy. Lows in the upper 60s. East winds 5 to 10 miles an hour. At 4 p.m. at the Champaign Airport, skies were cloudy. The temperature was 73 degrees, the dew point was 72, and the relative humidity was 96%. The wind was east at 14 miles an hour. The pressure was 30.14 inches and falling. Elsewhere around the area, rain was falling, with a temperature of 71 at Red Hill and 72 at Terre Haute. It was mostly sunny, with a temperature of 75 at Peoria, 82 at Mattoon, 82 at Decatur, and 87 at Springfield. At Paris, it was partly sunny, with a temperature of 70. At Bloomington, it was cloudy, with a temperature of 73. And once again at 4 p.m. at the Champaign Airport, under cloudy skies, the temperature was 73. Looking elsewhere around the Midwest at 4 p.m., Chicago was cloudy, and 71. Indianapolis was cloudy, and 78. St. Louis was mostly sunny, and 97. Kansas City was mostly sunny, and 93. Des Moines was cloudy, and 75. Milwaukee was cloudy, and 67. And now a discussion of hazardous weather conditions for the following counties in Illinois: Champaign, Coles, DeWitt, Douglas, Edgar, Moultrie, Piatt, and Vermilion. This hazardous weather outlook is for Central Illinois, East Central Illinois, and West Central Illinois. Day 1, late this afternoon and tonight. Periods of thunderstorms are expected the remainder of the afternoon over East Central Illinois. Though locally heavy rain will occur, severe weather is not likely. For Saturday through Thursday, scattered thunderstorms are possible Saturday morning near the Interstate 74 corridor. Better storm chances exist across the region beginning Saturday night north to the remainder of the afternoon over East Central Illinois. Though locally heavy rain will occur, severe weather is not likely. For Saturday through Thursday, scattered thunderstorms are possible Saturday morning near the Interstate 74 corridor. Better storm chances exist across the region beginning Saturday night north of Interstate 72 and continuing into Monday over the entire region. Some of these storms could produce locally heavy rain, and a few strong to severe thunderstorms are possible Saturday night and Sunday. Damaging wind gusts and isolated hail will be the primary concerns. Spotter information statement. Spotter activation is not anticipated tonight. The time is currently 4:33 p.m. Central Daylight Time. 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Now for the official National Weather Service forecast for Champaign, Urbana and surrounding areas of East Central Illinois. Tonight, partly cloudy. Lows in the upper 60s. East winds 5 to 10 miles an hour. Saturday, partly sunny with a chance of showers and thunderstorms. Humid with highs in the upper 80s. South winds 5 to 10 miles an hour. Chance of rain 40%. Saturday night, mostly cloudy with a slight chance of thunderstorms. A slight chance of showers until midnight, then a chance of showers after midnight. Lows in the upper 60s. South winds 5 to 10 miles an hour. Chance of rain 50%. Sunday, partly sunny in the morning, then becoming mostly cloudy. A chance of showers. Highs in the mid-80s. North winds 10 to 15 miles an hour. Chance of rain 50%. Sunday night, mostly cloudy with a chance of thunderstorms. A chance of showers until midnight,

then showers likely after midnight. Lows around 60. Northeast winds 10 to 15 miles an hour. Chance of rain 70%. Monday, a chance of thunderstorms. Showers likely, mainly in the morning. Cooler with highs in the lower 70s. Chance of rain 70%. Monday night, mostly cloudy with a chance of showers. Lows in the mid-50s. Chance of rain 50%. Tuesday through Wednesday, mostly cloudy. Highs in the upper 60s. Lows in the lower 50s. Wednesday night through Friday, partly cloudy. Lows in the mid-50s. Highs in the lower 70s. Again, the forecast for Champaign, Urbana, and surrounding areas of East Central Illinois for tonight, partly cloudy. Lows in the upper 60s. East winds 5 to 10 miles an hour. At 4 p.m. at the Champaign Airport, skies were cloudy. The temperature was 73 degrees, the dew point was 72, and the relative humidity was 96%. The wind was east at 14 miles an hour. The pressure was 30.14 inches and falling. Elsewhere around the area, rain was falling, with a temperature of 71 at Red Tool and 72 at Terre Haute. It was mostly sunny, with a temperature of 75 at Peoria, 82 at Mattoon, 82 at Decatur, and 87 at Springfield. At Paris, it was partly sunny, with a temperature of 70. At Bloomington, it was cloudy, with a temperature of 73. And once again at 4 p.m. at the Champaign Airport, under cloudy skies, the temperature was 73. Looking elsewhere around the Midwest at 4 p.m., Chicago was cloudy, and 71. Indianapolis was cloudy, and 78. St. Louis was mostly sunny, and 97. Kansas City was mostly sunny, and 93. Des Moines was cloudy, and 75. Milwaukee was cloudy, and 67. And now a discussion of hazardous weather conditions for the following counties in Illinois: Champaign, Coles, DeWitt, Douglas, Edgar, Moultrie, Piatt, and Vermilion. This hazardous weather outlook is for Central Illinois, East Central Illinois, and West Central Illinois. Day 1, late this afternoon and tonight. Periods of thunderstorms are expected the remainder of the afternoon over East Central Illinois. Though locally heavy rain will occur, severe weather is not likely. For Saturday through Thursday, scattered thunderstorms are possible Saturday morning near the Interstate 74 corridor. Better storm chances exist across the region beginning Saturday night north of Interstate 72 and continuing into Monday over the entire region. Some of these storms could produce locally heavy rain, and a few strong to severe thunderstorms are possible Saturday night and Sunday. Damaging wind gusts and isolated hail will be the primary concerns. Spotter information statement. Spotter activation is not anticipated tonight. The time is currently 4:38 p.m. Central Daylight Time. 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Now for the official National Weather Service forecast for Champaign, Urbana, and surrounding areas of East Central Illinois. Tonight, partly cloudy. Lows in the upper 60s. East winds 5 to 10 miles an hour. Saturday, partly sunny with a chance of showers and thunderstorms. Humid with highs in the upper 80s. South winds 5 to 10 miles an hour. Chance of rain 40%. Saturday night, mostly cloudy with a slight chance of thunderstorms. A slight chance of showers until midnight, then a chance of showers after midnight. Lows in the upper 60s. South winds 5 to 10 miles an hour. Chance of rain 50%. Sunday, partly sunny in the morning, then becoming mostly cloudy. A chance of showers. Highs in the mid-80s. North winds 10 to 15 miles an hour. Chance of rain 50%. Sunday night, mostly cloudy with a chance of thunderstorms. A chance of showers until midnight, then showers likely after midnight. Lows around 60. Northeast winds 10 to 15 miles an hour. Chance of rain 70%. Monday, a chance of thunderstorms. Showers likely, mainly in the morning. Cooler with highs in the lower 70s. Chance of rain 70%. Monday night, mostly cloudy with a chance of showers. Lows in the mid-50s. Chance of rain 50%. Tuesday through Wednesday, mostly cloudy.

highs in the upper 60s, lows in the lower 50s. Wednesday night through Friday, partly cloudy. Lows in the mid-50s. Highs in the lower 70s. Again, the forecast for Champaign, Urbana and surrounding areas of East Central Illinois for tonight, partly cloudy. Lows in the upper 60s. East winds 5 to 10 miles an hour. Now for the official National Weather Service forecast for Champaign, Urbana and surrounding areas of East Central Illinois. Tonight, partly cloudy. Lows in the upper 60s. East winds 5 to 10 miles an hour. Saturday, partly sunny with a chance of showers and thunderstorms. Humid with highs in the upper 80s. South winds 5 to 10 miles an hour. Chance of rain 40%. Saturday night, mostly cloudy with a slight chance of thunderstorms. A slight chance of showers until midnight, then a chance of showers after midnight. Lows in the upper 60s. South winds 5 to 10 miles an hour. Chance of rain 50%. Sunday, partly sunny in the morning, then becoming mostly cloudy. A chance of showers. Highs in the mid-80s. North winds 10 to 15 miles an hour. Chance of rain 50%. Sunday night, mostly cloudy with a chance of thunderstorms. A chance of showers until midnight, then showers likely after midnight. Lows around 60. Northeast winds 10 to 15 miles an hour. Chance of rain 70%. Monday, a chance of thunderstorms. Showers likely, mainly in the morning. Cooler with highs in the lower 70s. Chance of rain 70%. Monday night, mostly cloudy with a chance of showers. Lows in the mid-50s. Chance of rain 50%. Tuesday through Wednesday, mostly cloudy. Highs in the upper 60s. Lows in the lower 50s. Wednesday night through Friday, partly cloudy. Lows in the mid-50s. Highs in the lower 70s. Again, the forecast for Champaign, Urbana and surrounding areas of East Central Illinois for tonight, partly cloudy. Lows in the upper 60s. East winds 5 to 10 miles an hour. At 4 p.m. at the Champaign Airport, skies were cloudy. The temperature was 73 degrees, the dew point was 72, and the relative humidity was 96%. The wind was east at 14 miles an hour. The pressure was 30.14 inches and falling. Elsewhere around the area, rain was falling, with a temperature of 71 at Red Hill and 72 at Terre Haute. It was mostly sunny, with a temperature of 75 at Peoria, 82 at Mattoon, 82 at Decatur, and 87 at Springfield. At Paris, it was partly sunny, with a temperature of 70. At Bloomington, it was cloudy, with a temperature of 73. And once again at 4 p.m. at the Champaign Airport, under cloudy skies, the temperature was 73. Looking elsewhere around the west at 4 p.m., Chicago was cloudy, and 71. Indianapolis was cloudy, and 78. St. Louis was mostly sunny, and 97. Kansas City was mostly sunny, and 93. Des Moines was cloudy, and 75. Milwaukee was cloudy, and 67. And now a discussion of hazardous weather conditions for the following counties in Illinois: Champaign, Coles, DeWitt, Douglas, Edgar, Moultrie, Piatt, and Vermilion. This hazardous weather outlook is for Central Illinois, East Central Illinois, and West Central Illinois. Day 1, late this afternoon and tonight. Periods of thunderstorms are expected the remainder of the afternoon over East Central Illinois. Though locally heavy rain will occur, severe weather is not likely. For Saturday through Thursday, scattered thunderstorms are possible Saturday morning near the Interstate 74 corridor. Better storm chances exist across the region beginning Saturday night north of Interstate 72 and continuing into Monday over the entire region. Some of these storms could produce locally heavy rain, and a few strong to severe thunderstorms are possible Saturday night and Sunday. Damaging wind gusts and isolated hail will be the primary concerns. Spotter information statement: spotter activation is not anticipated tonight. The time is currently 4:44 p.m. Central Daylight Time. 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Now for the official National Weather Service forecast for Champaign, Urbana and surrounding areas of East

Central Illinois. Tonight, partly cloudy. Lows in the upper 60s. East wind 5 to 10 miles an hour. Saturday, partly sunny with a chance of showers and thunderstorms. Humid with highs in the upper 80s. South winds 5 to 10 miles an hour. Chance of rain 40%. Saturday night, mostly cloudy with a slight chance of thunderstorms. A slight chance of showers until midnight, then a chance of showers after midnight. Lows in the upper 60s. South winds 5 to 10 miles an hour. Chance of rain 50%. Sunday, partly sunny in the morning, then becoming mostly cloudy. A chance of showers. Highs in the mid-80s. North winds 10 to 15 miles an hour. Chance of rain 50%. Sunday night, mostly cloudy with a chance of thunderstorms. A chance of showers until midnight, then showers likely after midnight. Lows around 60. Northeast winds 10 to 15 miles an hour. Chance of rain 70%. Monday, a chance of thunderstorms. Showers likely, mainly in the morning. Cooler with highs in the lower 70s. Chance of rain 70%. Monday night, mostly cloudy with a chance of showers. Lows in the mid-50s. Chance of rain 50%. Tuesday through Wednesday, mostly cloudy. Highs in the upper 60s. Lows in the lower 50s. Wednesday night through Friday, partly cloudy. Lows in the mid-50s. Highs in the lower 70s. Again, the forecast for Champaign, Urbana and surrounding areas of East Central Illinois for tonight, partly cloudy. Lows in the upper 60s. East winds 5 to 10 miles an hour. At 4 p.m. at the Champaign Airport, skies were cloudy. The temperature was 73 degrees, the dew point was 72, and the relative humidity was 96%. The wind was east at 14 miles an hour. The pressure was 30.14 inches and falling. Elsewhere around the area, rain was falling, with a temperature of 71 at Red Hill and 72 at Terre Haute. It was mostly sunny, with a temperature of 75 at Peoria, 82 at Mattoon, 82 at Decatur, and 87 at Springfield. At Paris, it was partly sunny, with a temperature of 70. At Bloomington, it was cloudy, with a temperature of 73. And once again at 4 p.m. at the Champaign Airport, under cloudy skies, the temperature was 73. Looking elsewhere around the Midwest at 4 p.m., Chicago was cloudy, and 71. Indianapolis was cloudy, and 78. St. Louis was mostly sunny, and 97. Kansas City was mostly sunny, and 93. Des Moines was cloudy, and 75. Milwaukee was cloudy, and 67. And now a discussion of hazardous weather conditions for the following counties in Illinois: Champaign, Coles, DeWitt, Douglas, Edgar, Moultrie, Piatt, and Vermilion. This hazardous weather outlook is for Central Illinois, East Central Illinois, and West Central Illinois. Day 1, late this afternoon and tonight. Periods of thunderstorms are expected the remainder of the afternoon over East Central Illinois. Though locally heavy rain will occur, severe weather is not likely. For Saturday through Thursday, scattered thunderstorms are possible Saturday morning near the Interstate 74 corridor. Better storm chances exist across the region beginning Saturday night north of Interstate 72 and continuing into Monday over the entire region. Some of these storms could produce locally heavy rain, and a few strong to severe thunderstorms are possible Saturday night and Sunday. Damaging wind gusts and isolated hail will be the primary concerns. Spotter information statement: spotter activation is not anticipated tonight. The time is currently 4:49 p.m. Central Daylight Time. 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Now for the official National Weather Service forecast for Champaign, Urbana and surrounding areas of East Central Illinois. Tonight, partly cloudy. Lows in the upper 60s. East winds 5 to 10 miles an hour. Saturday, partly sunny with a chance of showers and thunderstorms. Humid with highs in the upper 80s. South winds 5 to 10 miles an hour. Chance of rain 40%. Saturday night, mostly cloudy with a slight chance of thunderstorms. A slight chance of showers until midnight, then a chance of showers after midnight. Lows in the

upper 60s. South winds 5 to 10 miles an hour. Chance of rain 50%. Sunday, partly sunny in the morning, then becoming mostly cloudy. A chance of showers. Highs in the mid-80s. North winds 10 to 15 miles an hour. Chance of rain 50%. Sunday night, mostly cloudy with a chance of thunderstorms. A chance of showers until midnight, then showers likely after midnight. Lows around 60. Northeast winds 10 to 15 miles an hour. Chance of rain 70%. Monday, a chance of thunderstorms. Showers likely, mainly in the morning. Cooler with highs in the lower 70s. Chance of rain 70%. Monday night, mostly cloudy with a chance of showers. Lows in the mid-50s. Chance of rain 50%. Tuesday through Wednesday, mostly cloudy. Highs in the upper 60s. Lows in the lower 50s. Wednesday night through Friday, partly cloudy. Lows in the mid-50s. Highs in the lower 70s. Again, the forecast for Champaign, Urbana and surrounding areas of East Central Illinois for tonight, partly cloudy. Lows in the upper 60s. East winds 5 to 10 miles an hour. At 4 p.m. at the Champaign Airport, skies were cloudy. The temperature was 73 degrees, the dew point was 72, and the relative humidity was 96%. The wind was east at 14 miles an hour. The pressure was 30.14 inches and falling. Elsewhere around the area, rain was falling, with a temperature of 71 at Red Tool and 72 at Terre Haute. It was mostly sunny, with a temperature of 75 at Peoria, 82 at Mattoon, 82 at Decatur, and 87 at Springfield. At Paris, it was partly sunny, with a temperature of 70. At Bloomington, it was cloudy, with a temperature of 73. And once again at 4 p.m. at the Champaign Airport, under cloudy skies, the temperature was 73. Looking elsewhere around the Midwest at 4 p.m., Chicago was cloudy, and 71. Indianapolis was cloudy, and 78. St. Louis was mostly sunny, and 97. Kansas City was mostly sunny, and 93. Des Moines was cloudy, and 75. Milwaukee was cloudy, and 67. And now a discussion of hazardous weather conditions for the following counties in Illinois: Champaign, Coles, DeWitt, Douglas, Edgar, Moultrie, Piatt, and Vermilion. This hazardous weather outlook is for Central Illinois, East Central Illinois, and West Central Illinois. Day 1, late this afternoon and tonight. Periods of thunderstorms are expected the remainder of the afternoon over East Central Illinois. Though locally heavy rain will occur, severe weather is not likely. For Saturday through Thursday, scattered thunderstorms are possible Saturday morning near the Interstate 74 corridor. Better storm chances exist across the region beginning Saturday night north of Interstate 72 and continuing into Monday over the entire region. Some of these storms could produce locally heavy rain, and a few strong to severe thunderstorms are possible Saturday night and Sunday. Damaging wind gusts and isolated hail will be the primary concerns. Spotter information statement: spotter activation is not anticipated tonight. The time is currently 4:53 p.m. Central Daylight Time. 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Now for the official National Weather Service forecast for Champaign, Urbana and surrounding areas of East Central Illinois. Tonight, partly cloudy. Lows in the upper 60s. East winds 5 to 10 miles an hour. Saturday, partly sunny with a chance of showers and thunderstorms. Humid with highs in the upper 80s. South winds 5 to 10 miles an hour. Chance of rain 40%. Saturday night, mostly cloudy with a slight chance of thunderstorms. A slight chance of showers until midnight, then a chance of showers after midnight. Lows in the upper 60s. South winds 5 to 10 miles an hour. Chance of rain 50%. Sunday, partly sunny in the morning, then becoming mostly cloudy. A chance of showers. Highs in the mid-80s. North winds 10 to 15 miles an hour. Chance of rain 50%. Sunday night, mostly cloudy with a chance of thunderstorms. A chance of showers until midnight, then showers likely after midnight. Lows around 60.

Winds 10 to 15 miles an hour. Chance of rain 70%. Monday, a chance of thunderstorms. Showers likely, mainly in the morning. Cooler with highs in the lower 70s. Chance of rain 70%. Monday night, mostly cloudy with a chance of showers. Lows in the mid-50s. Chance of rain 50%. Tuesday through Wednesday, mostly cloudy. Highs in the upper 60s. Lows in the lower 50s. Wednesday night through Friday, partly cloudy. Lows in the mid-50s. Highs in the lower 70s. Again, the forecast for Champaign, Urbana and surrounding areas of East Central Illinois for tonight, partly cloudy. Lows in the upper 60s. East winds 5 to 10 miles an hour. At 4 p.m. at the Champaign Airport, skies were cloudy. The temperature was 73 degrees, the dew point was 72, and the relative humidity was 96%. The wind was east at 14 miles an hour. The pressure was 30.14 inches and falling. Elsewhere around the area, rain was falling, with a temperature of 71 at Rantoul and 72 at Terre Haute. It was mostly sunny, with a temperature of 75 at Peoria, 82 at Mattoon, 82 at Decatur, and 87 at Springfield. At Paris, it was partly sunny, with a temperature of 70. At Bloomington, it was cloudy, with a temperature of 73. And once again at 4 p.m. at the Champaign Airport, under cloudy skies, the temperature was 73. Looking elsewhere around the Midwest at 4 p.m., Chicago was cloudy, and 71. Indianapolis was cloudy, and 78. St. Louis was mostly sunny, and 97. Kansas City was mostly sunny, and 93. Des Moines was cloudy, and 75. Milwaukee was cloudy, and 67. And now a discussion of hazardous weather conditions for the following counties in Illinois: Champaign, Coles, DeWitt, Douglas, Edgar, Moultrie, Piatt, and Vermilion. This hazardous weather outlook is for Central Illinois, East Central Illinois, and West Central Illinois. Day 1, late this afternoon and tonight. Periods of thunderstorms are expected the remainder of the afternoon over East Central Illinois. Though locally heavy rain will occur, severe weather is not likely. For Saturday through Thursday, scattered thunderstorms are possible Saturday morning near the Interstate 74 corridor. Better storm chances exist across the region beginning Saturday night north of Interstate 72 and continuing into Monday over the entire region. Some of these storms could produce locally heavy rain, and a few strong to severe thunderstorms are possible Saturday night and Sunday. Damaging wind gusts and isolated hail will be the primary concerns. Spotter information statement. Spotter activation is not anticipated tonight. The time is currently 4:58 p.m. Central Daylight Time. 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Now for the official National Weather Service forecast for Champaign, Urbana and surrounding areas of East Central Illinois. Tonight, partly cloudy. Lows in the upper 60s. East winds 5 to 10 miles an hour. Saturday, partly sunny with a chance of showers and thunderstorms. Humid with highs in the upper 80s. South winds 5 to 10 miles an hour. Chance of rain 40%. Saturday night, mostly cloudy with a slight chance of thunderstorms. A slight chance of showers until midnight, then a chance of showers after midnight. Lows in the upper 60s. South winds 5 to 10 miles an hour. Chance of rain 50%. Sunday, partly sunny in the morning, then becoming mostly cloudy. A chance of showers. Highs in the mid-80s. North winds 10 to 15 miles an hour. Chance of rain 50%. Sunday night, mostly cloudy with a chance of thunderstorms. A chance of showers until midnight, then showers likely after midnight. Lows around 60. Northeast winds 10 to 15 miles an hour. Chance of rain 70%. Monday, a chance of thunderstorms. Showers likely, mainly in the morning. Cooler with highs in the lower 70s. Chance of rain 70%. Monday night, mostly cloudy with a chance of showers. Lows in the mid-50s. Chance of rain 50%. Tuesday through Wednesday, mostly cloudy. Highs in the upper 60s. Lows in the lower 50s.

Wednesday night through Friday, partly cloudy. Lows in the mid-50s. Highs in the lower 70s. Again, the forecast for Champaign, Urbana, and surrounding areas of East Central Illinois for tonight, partly cloudy. Lows in the upper 60s. East winds 5 to 10 miles an hour. The Champaign, Illinois Airport Climate Summary for this evening, as of 4 p.m., September 18, 2026. Today's high temperature was 83 degrees. The normal high is 79. Today's low temperature was 71 degrees. The normal low is 54. 0.80 inches of precipitation fell today. Sunset tonight is at 6:57 p.m. Sunrise tomorrow is at 6:38 a.m. The Mattoon, Illinois Airport Climate Summary for this evening, as of 4 p.m., September 18, 2026. Today's high temperature was 93 degrees. The normal high is 78. Today's low temperature was 73 degrees. The normal low is 55. No precipitation fell today. Sunset tonight is at 6:57 p.m. Sunrise tomorrow is at 6:38 a.m. And now a discussion of hazardous weather conditions for the following counties in Illinois: Champaign, Coles, DeWitt, Douglas, Edgar, Moultrie, Piatt, and Vermilion. This hazardous weather outlook is for Central Illinois, East Central Illinois, and West Central Illinois. Day 1, late this afternoon and tonight. Periods of thunderstorms are expected the remainder of the afternoon over East Central Illinois. Though locally heavy rain will occur, severe weather is not likely. For Saturday through Thursday, scattered thunderstorms are possible Saturday morning near the Interstate 74 corridor. Better storm chances exist across the region beginning Saturday night north of Interstate 72 and continuing into Monday over the entire region. Some of these storms could produce locally heavy rain, and a few strong to severe thunderstorms are possible Saturday night and Sunday. Damaging wind gusts and isolated hail will be the primary concerns. Spotter information statement: spotter activation is not anticipated tonight. The time is currently 5:02 p.m. Central Daylight Time. 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Now for the official National Weather Service forecast for Champaign, Urbana, and surrounding areas of East Central Illinois. Tonight, partly cloudy. Lows in the upper 60s. East winds 5 to 10 miles an hour. Saturday, partly sunny with a chance of showers and thunderstorms. Humid with highs in the upper 80s. South winds 5 to 10 miles an hour. Chance of rain 40%. Saturday night, mostly cloudy with a slight chance of thunderstorms. A slight chance of showers until midnight, then a chance of showers after midnight. Lows in the upper 60s. South winds 5 to 10 miles an hour. Chance of rain 50%. Sunday, partly sunny in the morning, then becoming mostly cloudy. A chance of showers. Highs in the mid-80s. North winds 10 to 15 miles an hour. Chance of rain 50%. Sunday night, mostly cloudy with a chance of thunderstorms. A chance of showers until midnight, then showers likely after midnight. Lows around 60. Northeast winds 10 to 15 miles an hour. Chance of rain 70%. Monday, a chance of thunderstorms. Showers likely, mainly in the morning. Cooler with highs in the lower 70s. Chance of rain 70%. Monday night, mostly cloudy with a chance of showers. Lows in the mid-50s. Chance of rain 50%. Tuesday through Wednesday, mostly cloudy. Highs in the upper 60s. Lows in the lower 50s. Wednesday night through Friday, partly cloudy. Lows in the mid-50s. Highs in the lower 70s. Again, the forecast for Champaign, Urbana, and surrounding areas of East Central Illinois for tonight, partly cloudy. Lows in the upper 60s. East winds 5 to 10 miles an hour. At 5 p.m. at the Champaign Airport, skies were cloudy. The temperature was 74 degrees, the dew point was 71, and the relative humidity was 91%. The wind was east at 14 miles an hour. The pressure was 30.11 inches and falling. Elsewhere around the area, at Springfield, it was sunny, with a temperature of 85. It was mostly sunny, with a temperature of 77 at Peoria.

79 at Mattoon, and 82 at Decatur. It was partly sunny, with a temperature of 70 at Paris, and 71 at Terre Haute. It was cloudy, with a temperature of 74 at Bloomington, and 72 at Rantoul. And once again at 5 p.m. at the Champaign Airport, under cloudy skies, the temperature was 74. And now a discussion of hazardous weather conditions for the following counties in Illinois: Champaign, Coles, DeWitt, Douglas, Edgar, Moultrie, Piatt, and Vermilion. This hazardous weather outlook is for Central Illinois, East Central Illinois, and West Central Illinois. Day 1, late this afternoon and tonight. Periods of thunderstorms are expected the remainder of the afternoon over East Central Illinois. Though locally heavy rain will occur, severe weather is not likely. For Saturday through Thursday, scattered thunderstorms are possible Saturday morning near the Interstate 74 corridor. Better storm chances exist across the region beginning Saturday night north of Interstate 72 and continuing into Monday over the entire region. Some of these storms could produce locally heavy rain, and a few strong to severe thunderstorms are possible Saturday night and Sunday. Damaging wind gusts and isolated hail will be the primary concerns. Spotter information statement: spotter activation is not anticipated tonight. 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Now for the official National Weather Service forecast for Champaign, Urbana, and surrounding areas of East Central Illinois. Tonight, partly cloudy. Lows in the upper 60s. East winds 5 to 10 miles an hour. Saturday, partly sunny with a chance of showers and thunderstorms. Humid with highs in the upper 80s. South winds 5 to 10 miles an hour. Chance of rain 40%. Saturday night, mostly cloudy with a slight chance of thunderstorms. A slight chance of showers until midnight, then a chance of showers after midnight. Lows in the upper 60s. South winds 5 to 10 miles an hour. Chance of rain 50%. Sunday, partly sunny in the morning, then becoming mostly cloudy. A chance of showers. Highs in the mid-80s. North winds 10 to 15 miles an hour. Chance of rain 50%. Sunday night, mostly cloudy with a chance of thunderstorms. A chance of showers until midnight, then showers likely after midnight. Lows around 60. Northeast winds 10 to 15 miles an hour. Chance of rain 70%. Monday, a chance of thunderstorms. Showers likely, mainly in the morning. Cooler with highs in the lower 70s. Chance of rain 70%. Monday night, mostly cloudy with a chance of showers. Lows in the mid-50s. Chance of rain 50%. Tuesday through Wednesday, mostly cloudy. Highs in the upper 60s. Lows in the lower 50s. Wednesday night through Friday, partly cloudy. Lows in the mid-50s. Highs in the lower 70s. Again, the forecast for Champaign, Urbana, and surrounding areas of East Central Illinois for tonight: partly cloudy. Lows in the upper 60s. East winds 5 to 10 miles an hour. At 5 p.m. at the Champaign Airport, skies were cloudy. The temperature was 74 degrees, the dew point was 71, and the relative humidity was 91%. The wind was east at 14 miles an hour. The pressure was 30.11 inches and falling. Elsewhere around the area, at Springfield, it was sunny, with a temperature of 85. It was mostly sunny, with a temperature of 77 at Peoria, 79 at Mattoon, and 82 at Decatur. It was partly sunny, with a temperature of 70 at Paris, and 71 at Terre Haute. It was cloudy, with a temperature of 74 at Bloomington, and 72 at Rantoul. And once again at 5 p.m. at the Champaign Airport, under cloudy skies.

Description of hazardous weather conditions for the following counties in Illinois: Champaign, Coles, DeWitt, Douglas, Edgar, Moultrie, Piatt, and Vermilion. This hazardous weather outlook is for Central Illinois, East Central Illinois, and West Central Illinois. Day 1, late this afternoon and tonight. Periods of thunderstorms are expected the remainder of the afternoon over East Central Illinois. Though locally heavy rain will occur, severe weather is not likely. For Saturday through Thursday, scattered thunderstorms are possible Saturday morning near the Interstate 74 corridor. Better storm chances exist across the region beginning Saturday night north of Interstate 72 and continuing into Monday over the entire region. Some of these storms could produce locally heavy rain, and a few strong to severe thunderstorms are possible Saturday night and Sunday. Damaging wind gusts and isolated hail will be the primary concerns. Spotter information statement: spotter activation is not anticipated tonight. The time is currently 5:11 p.m. Central Daylight Time. 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Now for the official National Weather Service forecast for Champaign, Urbana, and surrounding areas of East Central Illinois. Tonight, partly cloudy. Lows in the upper 60s. East winds 5 to 10 miles an hour. Saturday, partly sunny with a chance of showers and thunderstorms. Humid with highs in the upper 80s. South winds 5 to 10 miles an hour. Chance of rain 40%. Saturday night, mostly cloudy with a slight chance of thunderstorms. A slight chance of showers until midnight, then a chance of showers after midnight. Lows in the upper 60s. South winds 5 to 10 miles an hour. Chance of rain 50%. Sunday, partly sunny in the morning, then becoming mostly cloudy. A chance of showers. Highs in the mid-80s. North winds 10 to 15 miles an hour. Chance of rain 50%. Sunday night, mostly cloudy with a chance of thunderstorms. A chance of showers until midnight, then showers likely after midnight. Lows around 60. Northeast winds 10 to 15 miles an hour. Chance of rain 70%. Monday, a chance of thunderstorms. Showers likely, mainly in the morning. Cooler with highs in the lower 70s. Chance of rain 70%. Monday night, mostly cloudy with a chance of showers. Lows in the mid-50s. Chance of rain 50%. Tuesday through Wednesday, mostly cloudy. Highs in the upper 60s. Lows in the lower 50s. Wednesday night through Friday, partly cloudy. Lows in the mid-50s. Highs in the lower 70s. Again, the forecast for Champaign, Urbana, and surrounding areas of East Central Illinois for tonight: partly cloudy. Lows in the upper 60s. East winds 5 to 10 miles an hour. At 5 p.m. at the Champaign Airport, skies were cloudy. The temperature was 74 degrees, the dew point was 71, and the relative humidity was 91%. The wind was east at 14 miles an hour. The pressure was 30.11 inches and falling. Elsewhere around the area, at Springfield, it was sunny, with a temperature of 85. It was mostly sunny, with a temperature of 77 at Peoria, 79 at Mattoon, and 82 at Decatur. It was partly sunny, with a temperature of 70 at Paris, and 71 at Terre Haute. It was cloudy, with a temperature of 74 at Bloomington, and 72 at Rantoul. And once again at 5 p.m. at the Champaign Airport, under cloudy skies, the temperature was 74. Looking elsewhere around the Midwest at 5 p.m., Chicago was cloudy, and 71. Indianapolis was partly sunny, and 77. St. Louis was mostly sunny, and 97. Kansas City was mostly sunny, and 92. Des Moines was partly sunny, and 77. Milwaukee was cloudy, and 67. The Champaign, Illinois Airport Climate Summary for this evening, as of 4 p.m., September 18, 2026. Today's high temperature was 83 degrees. The normal high is 79. Today's low temperature was 71 degrees. The normal low is 54. 0.80 inches of precipitation fell today. Sunset tonight is at 6:57 p.m. Sunrise tomorrow is at 6:38 a.m. The Mattoon, Illinois Airport Climate Summary for this evening, as of

p.m., September 18, 2026. Today's high temperature was 93 degrees. The normal high is 78. Today's low temperature was 73 degrees. The normal low is 55. No precipitation fell today. Sunset tonight is at 6:57 p.m. Sunrise tomorrow is at 6:38 a.m. And now a discussion of hazardous weather conditions for the following counties in Illinois: Champaign, Coles, DeWitt, Douglas, Edgar, Moultrie, Piatt, and Vermilion. This hazardous weather outlook is for Central Illinois, East Central Illinois, and West Central Illinois. Day 1, late this afternoon and tonight. Periods of thunderstorms are expected the remainder of the afternoon over East Central Illinois. Though locally heavy rain will occur, severe weather is not likely. For Saturday through Thursday, scattered thunderstorms are possible Saturday morning near the Interstate 74 corridor. Better storm chances exist across the region beginning Saturday night north of Interstate 72 and continuing into Monday over the entire region. Some of these storms could produce locally heavy rain, and a few strong to severe thunderstorms are possible Saturday night and Sunday. Damaging wind gusts and isolated hail will be the primary concerns. Spotter information statement: spotter activation is not anticipated tonight. The time is currently 5:17 p.m. Central Daylight Time. 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Now for the official National Weather Service forecast for Champaign, Urbana, and surrounding areas of East Central Illinois. Tonight, partly cloudy. Lows in the upper 60s. East wind 5 to 10 miles an hour. Saturday, partly sunny with a chance of showers and thunderstorms. Humid with highs in the upper 80s. South winds 5 to 10 miles an hour. Chance of rain 40%. Saturday night, mostly cloudy with a slight chance of thunderstorms. A slight chance of showers until midnight, then a chance of showers after midnight. Lows in the upper 60s. South winds 5 to 10 miles an hour. Chance of rain 50%. Sunday, partly sunny in the morning, then becoming mostly cloudy. A chance of showers. Highs in the mid-80s. North winds 10 to 15 miles an hour. Chance of rain 50%. Sunday night, mostly cloudy with a chance of thunderstorms. A chance of showers until midnight, then showers likely after midnight. Lows around 60. Northeast winds 10 to 15 miles an hour. Chance of rain 70%. Monday, a chance of thunderstorms. Showers likely, mainly in the morning. Cooler with highs in the lower 70s. Chance of rain 70%. Monday night, mostly cloudy with a chance of showers. Lows in the mid-50s. Chance of rain 50%. Tuesday through Wednesday, mostly cloudy. Highs in the upper 60s. Lows in the lower 50s. Wednesday night through Friday, partly cloudy. Lows in the mid-50s. Highs in the lower 70s. Again, the forecast for Champaign, Urbana, and surrounding areas of East Central Illinois for tonight: partly cloudy. Lows in the upper 60s. East winds 5 to 10 miles an hour. At 5 p.m. at the Champaign Airport, skies were cloudy. The temperature was 74 degrees, the dew point was 71, and the relative humidity was 91%. The wind was east at 14 miles an hour. The pressure was 30.11 inches and falling. Elsewhere around the area, at Springfield, it was sunny, with a temperature of 85. It was mostly sunny, with a temperature of 77 at Peoria, 79 at Mattoon, and 82 at Decatur. It was partly sunny, with a temperature of 70 at Paris, and 71 at Terre Haute. It was cloudy, with a temperature of 74 at Bloomington, and 72 at Rantoul. And once again at 5 p.m. at the Champaign Airport, under cloudy skies, the temperature was 74. Looking elsewhere around the Midwest at 5 p.m., Chicago was cloudy, and 71. Indianapolis was partly sunny, and 77. St. Louis was mostly sunny, and 97. Kansas City was mostly sunny, and 92. Des Moines was partly sunny, and 77. Milwaukee was cloudy, and 67. And now a discussion of hazardous weather conditions for the following counties in Illinois: Champaign, Coles,

Douglas, Edgar, Moultrie, Piatt, and Vermilion. This hazardous weather outlook is for Central Illinois, East Central Illinois, and West Central Illinois. Day 1, late this afternoon and tonight. Periods of thunderstorms are expected the remainder of the afternoon over East Central Illinois. Though locally heavy rain will occur, severe weather is not likely. For Saturday through Thursday, scattered thunderstorms are possible Saturday morning near the Interstate 74 corridor. Better storm chances exist across the region beginning Saturday night north of Interstate 72 and continuing into Monday over the entire region. Some of these storms could produce locally heavy rain, and a few strong to severe thunderstorms are possible Saturday night and Sunday. Damaging wind gusts and isolated hail will be the primary concerns. Spotter information statement, spotter activation is not anticipated tonight. The time is currently 5:21 p.m. Central Daylight Time. 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Now for the official National Weather Service forecast for Champaign, Urbana, and surrounding areas of East Central Illinois. Tonight, partly cloudy. Lows in the upper 60s. East winds 5 to 10 miles an hour. Saturday, partly sunny with a chance of showers and thunderstorms. Humid with highs in the upper 80s. South winds 5 to 10 miles an hour. Chance of rain 40%. Saturday night, mostly cloudy with a slight chance of thunderstorms. A slight chance of showers until midnight, then a chance of showers after midnight. Lows in the upper 60s. South winds 5 to 10 miles an hour. Chance of rain 50%. Sunday, partly sunny in the morning, then becoming mostly cloudy. A chance of showers. Highs in the mid-80s. North winds 10 to 15 miles an hour. Chance of rain 50%. Sunday night, mostly cloudy with a chance of thunderstorms. A chance of showers until midnight, then showers likely after midnight. Lows around 60. Northeast winds 10 to 15 miles an hour. Chance of rain 70%. Monday, a chance of thunderstorms. Showers likely, mainly in the morning. Cooler with highs in the lower 70s. Chance of rain 70%. Monday night, mostly cloudy with a chance of showers. Lows in the mid-50s. Chance of rain 50%. Tuesday through Wednesday, mostly cloudy. Highs in the upper 60s. Lows in the lower 50s. Wednesday night through Friday, partly cloudy. Lows in the mid-50s. Highs in the lower 70s. Again, the forecast for Champaign, Urbana, and surrounding areas of East Central Illinois for tonight, partly cloudy. Lows in the upper 60s. East winds 5 to 10 miles an hour. At 5 p.m. at the Champaign Airport, skies were cloudy. The temperature was 74 degrees, the dew point was 71, and the relative humidity was 91%. The wind was east at 14 miles an hour. The pressure was 30.11 inches and falling. Elsewhere around the area, it was sunny, with a temperature of 77 at Peoria and 85 at Springfield. At Decatur, it was mostly sunny, with a temperature of 82. It was partly sunny, with a temperature of 70 at Paris, 71 at Terre Haute, and 79 at Mattoon. It was cloudy, with a temperature of 74 at Bloomington, and 72 at Rantoul. And once again at 5 p.m. at the Champaign Airport, under cloudy skies, the temperature was 74. Looking elsewhere around the Midwest at 5 p.m., Chicago was cloudy, and 71. Indianapolis was partly sunny, and 77. St. Louis was mostly sunny, and 97. Kansas City was mostly sunny, and 92. Des Moines was partly sunny, and 77. Milwaukee was cloudy, and 67. And now a discussion of hazardous weather conditions for the following counties in Illinois: Champaign, Coles, DeWitt, Douglas, Edgar, Moultrie, Piatt, and Vermilion. This hazardous weather outlook is for Central Illinois, East Central Illinois, and West Central Illinois. Day 1, late this afternoon and tonight. Periods of thunderstorms are expected the remainder of the afternoon over East Central Illinois. Though locally heavy rain will occur, severe weather is not likely. For Saturday through Thursday, scattered thunderstorms are possible Saturday morning near the Interstate 74 corridor. Better storm chances exist.
across the region beginning Saturday night north of Interstate 72 and continuing into Monday over the entire region. Some of these storms could produce locally heavy rain, and a few strong to severe thunderstorms are possible Saturday night and Sunday. Damaging wind gusts and isolated hail will be the primary concerns. Spotter information statement, spotter activation is not anticipated tonight. The time is currently 5:26 p.m. Central Daylight Time. 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Now for the official National Weather Service forecast for Champaign, Urbana, and surrounding areas of East Central Illinois. Tonight, partly cloudy. Lows in the upper 60s. East winds 5 to 10 miles an hour. Saturday, partly sunny with a chance of showers and thunderstorms. Humid with highs in the upper 80s. South winds 5 to 10 miles an hour. Chance of rain 40%. Saturday night, mostly cloudy with a slight chance of thunderstorms. A slight chance of showers until midnight, then a chance of showers after midnight. Lows in the upper 60s. South winds 5 to 10 miles an hour. Chance of rain 50%. Sunday, partly sunny in the morning, then becoming mostly cloudy. A chance of showers. Highs in the mid-80s. North winds 10 to 15 miles an hour. Chance of rain 50%. Sunday night, mostly cloudy with a chance of thunderstorms. A chance of showers until midnight, then showers likely after midnight. Lows around 60. Northeast winds 10 to 15 miles an hour. Chance of rain 70%. Monday, a chance of thunderstorms. Showers likely, mainly in the morning. Cooler with highs in the lower 70s. Chance of rain 70%. Monday night, mostly cloudy with a chance of showers. Lows in the mid-50s. Chance of rain 50%. Tuesday through Wednesday, mostly cloudy. Highs in the upper 60s. Lows in the lower 50s. Wednesday night through Friday, partly cloudy. Lows in the mid-50s. Highs in the lower 70s. Again, the forecast for Champaign, Urbana, and surrounding areas of East Central Illinois for tonight, partly cloudy. Lows in the upper 60s. East winds 5 to 10 miles an hour. At 5 p.m. at the Champaign Airport, skies were cloudy. The temperature was 74 degrees, the dew point was 71, and the relative humidity was 91%. The wind was east at 14 miles an hour. The pressure was 30.11 inches and falling. Elsewhere around the area, it was sunny, with a temperature of 77 at Peoria and 85 at Springfield. At Decatur, it was mostly sunny, with a temperature of 82. It was partly sunny, with a temperature of 70 at Paris, 71 at Terre Haute, and 79 at Mattoon. It was cloudy, with a temperature of 74 at Bloomington, and 72 at Rantoul. And once again at 5 p.m. at the Champaign Airport, under cloudy skies, the temperature was 74. Looking elsewhere around the Midwest at 5 p.m., Chicago was cloudy, and 71. Indianapolis was partly sunny, and 77. St. Louis was mostly sunny, and 97. Kansas City was mostly sunny, and 92. Des Moines was mostly sunny, and 77. Milwaukee was cloudy, and 67. And now a discussion of hazardous weather conditions for the following counties in Illinois: Champaign, Coles, DeWitt, Douglas, Edgar, Moultrie, Piatt, and Vermilion. This hazardous weather outlook is for Central Illinois, East Central Illinois, and West Central Illinois. Day 1, late this afternoon and tonight. Periods of thunderstorms are expected the remainder of the afternoon over East Central Illinois. Though locally heavy rain will occur, severe weather is not likely. For Saturday through Thursday, scattered thunderstorms are possible Saturday morning near the Interstate 74 corridor. Better storm chances exist across the region beginning Saturday night north of Interstate 72 and continuing into Monday over the entire region. Some of these storms could produce locally heavy rain, and a few strong to severe thunderstorms are possible Saturday night and Sunday. Damaging wind gusts and isolated hail will be the primary concerns. Spotter information statement, spotter activation is not anticipated tonight. The Champaign, Illinois Airport Climate Summary for this evening, as of 4 p.m., September 18, 2026.

Today's high temperature was 83 degrees. The normal high is 79. Today's low temperature was 71 degrees. The normal low is 54. 0.80 inches of precipitation fell today. Sunset tonight is at 6:57 p.m. Sunrise tomorrow is at 6:38 a.m. The Mattoon, Illinois Airport climate summary for this evening, as of 4 p.m., September 18, 2026. Today's high temperature was 93 degrees. The normal high is 78. Today's low temperature was 73 degrees. The normal low is 55. No precipitation fell today. Sunset tonight is at 6:57 p.m. Sunrise tomorrow is at 6:38 a.m. The time is currently 5:31 p.m. Central Daylight Time. 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Now for the official National Weather Service forecast for Champaign, Urbana, and surrounding areas of East Central Illinois. Tonight, partly cloudy. Lows in the upper 60s. East winds 5 to 10 miles an hour. Saturday, partly sunny with a chance of showers and thunderstorms. Humid with highs in the upper 80s. South winds 5 to 10 miles an hour. Chance of rain 40%. Saturday night, mostly cloudy with a slight chance of thunderstorms. A slight chance of showers until midnight, then a chance of showers after midnight. Lows in the upper 60s. South winds 5 to 10 miles an hour. Chance of rain 50%. Sunday, partly sunny in the morning, then becoming mostly cloudy. A chance of showers. Highs in the mid-80s. North winds 10 to 15 miles an hour. Chance of rain 50%. Sunday night, mostly cloudy with a chance of thunderstorms. A chance of showers until midnight, then showers likely after midnight. Lows around 60. Northeast winds 10 to 15 miles an hour. Chance of rain 70%. Monday, a chance of thunderstorms. Showers likely, mainly in the morning midnight, then showers likely after midnight. Lows around 60. Northeast winds 10 to 15 miles an hour. Chance of rain 70%. Monday, a chance of thunderstorms. Showers likely, mainly in the morning. Cooler with highs in the lower 70s. Chance of rain 70%. Monday night, mostly cloudy with a chance of showers. Lows in the mid-50s. Chance of rain 50%. Tuesday through Wednesday, mostly cloudy. Highs in the upper 60s. Lows in the lower 50s. Wednesday night through Friday, partly cloudy. Lows in the mid-50s. Highs in the lower 70s. Again, the forecast for Champaign, Urbana, and surrounding areas of East Central Illinois for tonight, partly cloudy. Lows in the upper 60s. East winds 5 to 10 miles an hour. At 5 p.m. at the Champaign Airport, skies were cloudy. The temperature was 74 degrees, the dew point was 71, and the relative humidity was 91%. The wind was east at 14 miles an hour. The pressure was 30.11 inches and falling. Elsewhere around the area, it was sunny, with a temperature of 77 at Peoria, and 85 at Springfield. At Decatur, it was mostly sunny, with a temperature of 82. It was partly sunny, with a temperature of 70 at Paris, 71 at Terre Haute, and 79 at Mattoon. It was cloudy, with a temperature of 74 at Bloomington, and 72 at Red Hill. And once again at 5 p.m. at the Champaign Airport, under cloudy skies, the temperature was 74. Looking elsewhere around the Midwest at 5 p.m., Chicago was cloudy, and 71. Indianapolis was partly sunny, and 77. St. Louis was mostly sunny, and 97. Kansas City was mostly sunny, and 92. Des Moines was mostly sunny, and 77. Milwaukee was cloudy, and 67. And now a discussion of hazardous weather conditions for the following counties in Illinois: Champaign, Coles, DeWitt, Douglas, Edgar, Moultrie, Piatt, and Vermilion. This hazardous weather outlook is for Central Illinois, East Central Illinois, and West Central Illinois. Day 1, late this afternoon and tonight. Periods of thunderstorms are expected the remainder of the afternoon over East Central Illinois. Though locally heavy rain will occur, severe weather

Not likely. For Saturday through Thursday, scattered thunderstorms are possible Saturday morning near the Interstate 74 corridor. Better storm chances exist across the region beginning Saturday night north of Interstate 72 and continuing into Monday over the entire region. Some of these storms could produce locally heavy rain, and a few strong to severe thunderstorms are possible Saturday night and Sunday. Damaging wind gusts and isolated hail will be the primary concerns. Spotter information statement. Spotter activation is not anticipated tonight. The time is currently 5:36 p.m. Central Daylight Time. 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Now for the official National Weather Service forecast for Champaign, Urbana, and surrounding areas of East Central Illinois. Tonight, partly cloudy. Lows in the upper 60s. East winds 5 to 10 miles an hour. Saturday, partly sunny with a chance of showers and thunderstorms. Humid with highs in the upper 80s. South winds 5 to 10 miles an hour. Chance of rain 40%. Saturday night, mostly cloudy with a slight chance of thunderstorms. A slight chance of showers until midnight, then a chance of showers after midnight. Lows in the upper 60s. South winds 5 to 10 miles an hour. Chance of rain 50%. Sunday, partly sunny in the morning, then becoming mostly cloudy. A chance of showers. Highs in the mid-80s. North winds 10 to 15 miles an hour. Chance of rain 50%. Sunday night, mostly cloudy with a chance of thunderstorms. A chance of showers until midnight, then showers likely after midnight. Lows around 60. Northeast winds 10 to 15 miles an hour. Chance of rain 70%. Monday, a chance of thunderstorms. Showers likely, mainly in the morning. Cooler with highs in the lower 70s. Chance of rain 70%. Monday night, mostly cloudy with a chance of showers. Lows in the mid-50s. Chance of rain 50%. Tuesday through Wednesday, mostly cloudy. Highs in the upper 60s. Lows in the lower 50s. Wednesday night through Friday, partly cloudy. Lows in the mid-50s. Highs in the lower 70s. Again, the forecast for Champaign, Urbana, and surrounding areas of East Central Illinois for tonight, partly cloudy. Lows in the upper 60s. East winds 5 to 10 miles an hour. At 5 p.m. at the Champaign Airport, skies were cloudy. The temperature was 74 degrees, the dew point was 71, and the relative humidity was 91%. The wind was east at 14 miles an hour. The pressure was 30.11 inches and falling. Elsewhere around the area, it was sunny, with a temperature of 77 at Peoria and 85 at Springfield. At Decatur, it was mostly sunny, with a temperature of 82. It was partly sunny, with a temperature of 70 at Paris, 71 at Terre Haute, and 79 at Mattoon. It was cloudy, with a temperature of 74 at Bloomington, and 72 at Rantoul. And once again at 5 p.m. at the Champaign Airport, under cloudy skies, the temperature was 74. Looking elsewhere around the Midwest at 5 p.m., Chicago was cloudy, and 71. Indianapolis was partly sunny, and 77. St. Louis was mostly sunny, and 97. Kansas City was mostly sunny, and 92. Des Moines was mostly sunny, and 77. Milwaukee was cloudy, and 67. And now a discussion of hazardous weather conditions for the following counties in Illinois: Champaign, Coles, DeWitt, Douglas, Edgar, Moultrie, Piatt, and Vermilion. This hazardous weather outlook is for Central Illinois, East Central Illinois, and West Central Illinois. Day 1, late this afternoon and tonight. Periods of thunderstorms are expected the remainder of the afternoon over East Central Illinois. Though locally heavy rain will occur, severe weather is not likely. For Saturday through Thursday, scattered thunderstorms are possible Saturday morning near the Interstate 74 corridor. Better storm chances exist across the region beginning Saturday night north of Interstate 72 and continuing into Monday over the entire region. Some of these storms could produce locally heavy rain, and a few strong to severe thunderstorms are possible Saturday night and Sunday. Damaging wind gusts and isolated hail will be the primary concerns. Spotter information statement. Spotter

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The time is currently 5:40 p.m. Central Daylight Time. 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Now for the official National Weather Service forecast for Champaign, Urbana and surrounding areas of East Central Illinois. Tonight, partly cloudy. Lows in the upper 60s. East winds 5 to 10 miles an hour. Saturday, partly sunny with a chance of showers and thunderstorms. Humid with highs in the upper 80s. South winds 5 to 10 miles an hour. Chance of rain 40%. Saturday night, mostly cloudy with a slight chance of thunderstorms. A slight chance of showers until midnight, then a chance of showers after midnight. Lows in the upper 60s. South winds 5 to 10 miles an hour. Chance of rain 50%. Sunday, partly sunny in the morning, then becoming mostly cloudy. A chance of showers. Highs in the mid-80s. North winds 10 to 15 miles an hour. Chance of rain 50%. Sunday night, mostly cloudy with a chance of thunderstorms. A chance of showers until midnight, then showers likely after midnight. Lows around 60. Northeast winds 10 to 15 miles an hour. Chance of rain 70%. Monday, a chance of thunderstorms. Showers likely, mainly in the morning. Cooler with highs in the lower 70s. Chance of rain 70%. Monday night, mostly cloudy with a chance of showers. Lows in the mid-50s. Chance of rain 50%. Tuesday through Wednesday, mostly cloudy. Highs in the upper 60s. Lows in the lower 50s. Wednesday night through Friday, partly cloudy. Lows in the mid-50s. Highs in the lower 70s. Again, the forecast for Champaign, Urbana and surrounding areas of East Central Illinois for tonight, partly cloudy. Lows in the upper 60s. East winds 5 to 10 miles an hour. At 5 p.m. at the Champaign Airport, skies were cloudy. The temperature was 74 degrees, the dew point was 71, and the relative humidity was 91%. The wind was east at 14 miles an hour. The pressure was 30.11 inches and falling. Elsewhere around the area, it was sunny, with a temperature of 77 at Peoria, and 85 at Springfield. At Decatur, it was mostly sunny, with a temperature of 82. It was partly sunny, with a temperature of 70 at Paris, 71 at Terre Haute, and 79 at Mattoon. It was cloudy, with a temperature of 74 at Bloomington, and 72 at Rantoul. And once again at 5 p.m. at the Champaign Airport, under cloudy skies, the temperature was 74. Looking elsewhere around the Midwest at 5 p.m., Chicago was cloudy, and 71. Indianapolis was partly sunny, and 77. St. Louis was mostly sunny, and 97. Kansas City was mostly sunny, and 92. Des Moines was mostly sunny, and 77. Milwaukee was cloudy, and 67. And now a discussion of hazardous weather conditions for the following counties in Illinois: Champaign, Coles, DeWitt, Douglas, Edgar, Moultrie, Piatt, and Vermilion. This hazardous weather outlook is for Central Illinois, East Central Illinois, and West Central Illinois. Day 1, late this afternoon and tonight. Periods of thunderstorms are expected the remainder of the afternoon over East Central Illinois. Though locally heavy rain will occur, severe weather is not likely. For Saturday through Thursday, scattered thunderstorms are possible Saturday morning near the Interstate 74 corridor. Better storm chances exist across the region beginning Saturday night north of Interstate 72 and continuing into Monday over the entire region. Some of these storms could produce locally heavy rain, and a few strong to severe thunderstorms are possible Saturday night and Sunday. Damaging wind gusts and isolated hail will be the primary concerns. Spotter information statement: spotter activation is not anticipated tonight. The Champaign, Illinois Airport climate summary for this evening, as of 4 p.m., September 18, 2026. Today's high temperature was 83 degrees. The normal high is 79. Today's low temperature was 71 degrees. The normal low is 54. 0.80 inches of precipitation fell today. Sunset tonight is at 6:57 p.m. Sunrise tomorrow is at 6:38.

The Mattoon, Illinois Airport Climate Summary for this evening, as of 4 p.m., September 18, 2026. Today's high temperature was 93 degrees. The normal high is 78. Today's low temperature was 73 degrees. The normal low is 55. No precipitation fell today. Sunset tonight is at 6:57 p.m. Sunrise tomorrow is at 6:38 a.m. The time is currently 5:46 p.m. Central Daylight Time. 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Now for the official National Weather Service forecast for Champaign, Urbana, and surrounding areas of East Central Illinois. Tonight, partly cloudy. Lows in the upper 60s. East winds 5 to 10 miles an hour. Saturday, partly sunny with a chance of showers and thunderstorms. Humid with highs in the upper 80s. South winds 5 to 10 miles an hour. Chance of rain 40%. Saturday night, mostly cloudy with a slight chance of thunderstorms. A slight chance of showers until midnight, then a chance of showers after midnight. Lows in the upper 60s. South winds 5 to 10 miles an hour. Chance of rain 50%. Sunday, partly sunny in the morning, then becoming mostly cloudy. A chance of showers. Highs in the mid-80s. North winds 10 to 15 miles an hour. Chance of rain 50%. Sunday night, mostly cloudy with a chance of thunderstorms. A chance of showers until midnight, then showers likely after midnight. Lows around 60. Northeast winds 10 to 15 miles an hour. Chance of rain 70%. Monday, a chance of thunderstorms. Showers likely, mainly in the morning. Cooler with highs in the lower 70s. Chance of rain 70%. Monday night, mostly cloudy with a chance of showers. Lows in the mid-50s. Chance of rain 50%. Tuesday through Wednesday, mostly cloudy. Highs in the upper 60s. Lows in the lower 50s. Wednesday night through Friday, partly cloudy. Lows in the mid-50s. Highs in the lower 70s. Again, the forecast for Champaign, Urbana, and surrounding areas of East Central Illinois for tonight, partly cloudy. Lows in the upper 60s. East winds 5 to 10 miles an hour. At 5 p.m. at the Champaign Airport, skies were cloudy. The temperature was 74 degrees, the dew point was 71, and the relative humidity was 91%. The wind was east at 14 miles an hour. The pressure was 30.11 inches and falling. Elsewhere around the area, it was sunny, with a temperature of 77 at Peoria and 85 at Springfield. At Decatur, it was mostly sunny, with a temperature of 82. It was partly sunny, with a temperature of 70 at Paris, 71 at Terre Haute, and 79 at Mattoon. It was cloudy, with a temperature of 74 at Bloomington, and 72 at Rantoul. And once again at 5 p.m. at the Champaign Airport, under cloudy skies, the temperature was 74. Looking elsewhere around the Midwest at 5 p.m., Chicago was cloudy, and 71. Indianapolis was partly sunny, and 77. St. Louis was mostly sunny, and 97. Kansas City was mostly sunny, and 92. Des Moines was mostly sunny, and 77. Milwaukee was cloudy, and 67. And now a discussion of hazardous weather conditions for the following counties in Illinois: Champaign, Coles, DeWitt, Douglas, Edgar, Moultrie, Piatt, and Vermilion. This hazardous weather outlook is for Central Illinois, East Central Illinois, and West Central Illinois. Day 1, late this afternoon and tonight. Periods of thunderstorms are expected the remainder of the afternoon over East Central Illinois. Though locally heavy rain will occur, severe weather is not likely. For Saturday through Thursday, scattered thunderstorms are possible Saturday morning near the Interstate 74 corridor. Better storm chances exist across the region beginning Saturday night north of Interstate 72 and continuing into Monday over the entire region. Some of these storms could produce locally heavy rain, and a few strong to severe thunderstorms are possible Saturday night and Sunday. Damaging wind gusts and isolated hail will be the primary concerns. Spotter information statement: spotter activation is not anticipated tonight. The time is currently 5:50.

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Now for the official National Weather Service forecast for Champaign, Urbana, and surrounding areas of East Central Illinois. Tonight, partly cloudy. Lows in the upper 60s. East winds 5 to 10 miles an hour. Saturday, partly sunny with a chance of showers and thunderstorms. Humid with highs in the upper 80s. South winds 5 to 10 miles an hour. Chance of rain 40%. Saturday night, mostly cloudy with a slight chance of thunderstorms. A slight chance of showers until midnight, then a chance of showers after midnight. Lows in the upper 60s. South winds 5 to 10 miles an hour. Chance of rain 50%. Sunday, partly sunny in the morning, then becoming mostly cloudy. A chance of showers. Highs in the mid-80s. North winds 10 to 15 miles an hour. Chance of rain 50%. Sunday night, mostly cloudy with a chance of thunderstorms. A chance of showers until midnight, then showers likely after midnight. Lows around 60. Northeast winds 10 to 15 miles an hour. Chance of rain 70%. Monday, a chance of thunderstorms. Showers likely, mainly in the morning. Cooler with highs in the lower 70s. Chance of rain 70%. Monday night, mostly cloudy with a chance of showers. Lows in the mid-50s. Chance of rain 50%. Tuesday through Wednesday, mostly cloudy. Highs in the upper 60s. Lows in the lower 50s. Wednesday night through Friday, partly cloudy. Lows in the mid-50s. Highs in the lower 70s. Again, the forecast for Champaign, Urbana, and surrounding areas of East Central Illinois for tonight, partly cloudy. Lows in the upper 60s. East winds 5 to 10 miles an hour. At 5 p.m. at the Champaign Airport, skies were cloudy. The temperature was 74 degrees, the dew point was 71, and the relative humidity was 91%. The wind was east at 14 miles an hour. The pressure was 30.11 inches and falling. Elsewhere around the area, it was sunny, with a temperature of 77 at Peoria and 85 at Springfield. At Decatur, it was mostly sunny, with a temperature of 82. It was partly sunny, with a temperature of 70 at Paris, 71 at Terre Haute, and 79 at Mattoon. It was cloudy, with a temperature of 74 at Bloomington, and 72 at Rantoul. And once again at 5 p.m. at the Champaign Airport, under cloudy skies, the temperature was 74. Looking elsewhere around the Midwest at 5 p.m., Chicago was cloudy, and 71. Indianapolis was partly sunny, and 77. St. Louis was mostly sunny, and 97. Kansas City was mostly sunny, and 92. Des Moines was mostly sunny, and 77. Milwaukee was cloudy, and 67. And now a discussion of hazardous weather conditions for the following counties in Illinois: Champaign, Coles, DeWitt, Douglas, Edgar, Moultrie, Piatt, and Vermilion. This hazardous weather outlook is for Central Illinois, East Central Illinois, and West Central Illinois. Day 1, late this afternoon and tonight. Periods of thunderstorms are expected the remainder of the afternoon over East Central Illinois. Though locally heavy rain will occur, severe weather is not likely. For Saturday through Thursday, scattered thunderstorms are possible Saturday morning near the Interstate 74 corridor. Better storm chances exist across the region beginning Saturday night north of Interstate 72 and continuing into Monday over the entire region. Some of these storms could produce locally heavy rain, and a few strong to severe thunderstorms are possible Saturday night and Sunday. Damaging wind gusts and isolated hail will be the primary concerns. Spotter information statement: spotter activation is not anticipated tonight. The time is currently 5:55 p.m. Central Daylight Time. 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Now for the official National Weather Service forecast for Champaign, Urbana, and surrounding areas of East Central Illinois. Tonight, partly cloudy. Lows in the upper 60s. East winds 5 to 10 miles an hour. Saturday, partly sunny with a chance of showers and thunderstorms. Humid with highs in the upper 80s.

South winds 5 to 10 miles an hour. Chance of rain 40%. Saturday night, mostly cloudy with a slight chance of thunderstorms. A slight chance of showers until midnight, then a chance of showers after midnight. Lows in the upper 60s. South winds 5 to 10 miles an hour. Chance of rain 50%. Sunday, partly sunny in the morning, then becoming mostly cloudy. A chance of showers. Highs in the mid-80s. North winds 10 to 15 miles an hour. Chance of rain 50%. Sunday night, mostly cloudy with a chance of thunderstorms. A chance of showers until midnight, then showers likely after midnight. Lows around 60. Northeast winds 10 to 15 miles an hour. Chance of rain 70%. Monday, a chance of thunderstorms. Showers likely, mainly in the morning. Cooler with highs in the lower 70s. Chance of rain 70%. Monday night, mostly cloudy with a chance of showers. Lows in the mid-50s. Chance of rain 50%. Tuesday through Wednesday, mostly cloudy. Highs in the upper 60s. Lows in the lower 50s. Wednesday night through Friday, partly cloudy. Lows in the mid-50s. Highs in the lower 70s. Again, the forecast for Champaign, Urbana and surrounding areas of East Central Illinois for tonight, partly cloudy. Lows in the upper 60s. East winds 5 to 10 miles an hour. At 5 p.m. at the Champaign Airport, skies were cloudy. The temperature was 74 degrees, the dew point was 71, and the relative humidity was 91%. The wind was east at 14 miles an hour. The pressure was 30.11 inches and falling. Elsewhere around the area, it was sunny, with a temperature of 77 at Peoria, and 85 at Springfield. At Decatur, it was mostly sunny, with a temperature of 82. It was partly sunny, with a temperature of 70 at Paris, 71 at Terre Haute, and 79 at Mattoon. It was cloudy, with a temperature of 74 at Bloomington, and 72 at Rantoul. And once again at 5 p.m. at the Champaign Airport, under cloudy skies, the temperature was 74. Looking elsewhere around the Midwest at 5 p.m., Chicago was cloudy, and 71. Indianapolis was partly sunny, and 77. St. Louis was mostly sunny, and 97. Kansas City was mostly sunny, and 92. Des Moines was mostly sunny, and 77. Milwaukee was cloudy, and 67. And now a discussion of hazardous weather conditions for the following counties in Illinois: Champaign, Coles, DeWitt, Douglas, Edgar, Moultrie, Piatt, and Vermilion. This hazardous weather outlook is for Central Illinois, East Central Illinois, and West Central Illinois. Day 1, late this afternoon and tonight. Periods of thunderstorms are expected the remainder of the afternoon over East Central Illinois. Though locally heavy rain will occur, severe weather is not likely. For Saturday through Thursday, scattered thunderstorms are possible Saturday morning near the Interstate 74 corridor. Better storm chances exist across the region beginning Saturday night north of Interstate 72 and continuing into Monday over the entire region. Some of these storms could produce locally heavy rain, and a few strong to severe thunderstorms are possible Saturday night and Sunday. Damaging wind gusts and isolated hail will be the primary concerns. Spotter information statement: spotter activation is not anticipated tonight. The time is currently 5:59 p.m. Central Daylight Time. 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Now for the official National Weather Service forecast for Champaign, Urbana and surrounding areas of East Central Illinois. Tonight, partly cloudy. Lows in the upper 60s. East winds 5 to 10 miles an hour. Saturday, partly sunny with a chance of showers and thunderstorms. Humid with highs in the upper 80s. South winds 5 to 10 miles an hour. Chance of rain 40%. Saturday night, mostly cloudy with a slight chance of thunderstorms. A slight chance of showers until midnight, then a chance of showers after midnight. Lows in the upper 60s. South winds 5 to 10 miles an hour. Chance of rain 50%. Sunday, partly sunny in the morning, then becoming mostly cloudy. A chance of showers. Highs in the mid-80s. North winds 10 to 15.

miles an hour. Chance of rain 50%. Sunday night, mostly cloudy with a chance of thunderstorms. A chance of showers until midnight, then showers likely after midnight. Lows around 60. Northeast winds 10 to 15 miles an hour. Chance of rain 70%. Monday, a chance of thunderstorms. Showers likely, mainly in the morning. Cooler with highs in the lower 70s. Chance of rain 70%. Monday night, mostly cloudy with a chance of showers. Lows in the mid-50s. Chance of rain 50%. Tuesday through Wednesday, mostly cloudy. Highs in the upper 60s. Lows in the lower 50s. Wednesday night through Friday, partly cloudy. Lows in the mid-50s. Highs in the lower 70s. Again, the forecast for Champaign, Urbana and surrounding areas of East Central Illinois for tonight, partly cloudy. Lows in the upper 60s. East winds 5 to 10 miles an hour. The Champaign, Illinois Airport climate summary for this evening, as of 4 p.m., September 18, 2026. Today's high temperature was 83 degrees. The normal high is 79. Today's low temperature was 71 degrees. The normal low is 54. 0.80 inches of precipitation fell today. Sunset tonight is at 6:57 p.m. Sunrise tomorrow is at 6:38 a.m. The Mattoon, Illinois Airport climate summary for this evening, as of 4 p.m., September 18, 2026. Today's high temperature was 93 degrees. The normal high is 78. Today's low temperature was 73 degrees. The normal low is 55. No precipitation fell today. Sunset tonight is at 6:57 p.m. Sunrise tomorrow is at 6:38 a.m. And now a discussion of hazardous weather conditions for the following counties in Illinois: Champaign, Coles, DeWitt, Douglas, Edgar, Moultrie, Piatt, and Vermilion. This hazardous weather outlook is for Central Illinois, East Central Illinois, and West Central Illinois. Day 1, late this afternoon and tonight. Periods of thunderstorms are expected the remainder of the afternoon over East Central Illinois. Though locally heavy rain will occur, severe weather is not likely. For Saturday through Thursday, scattered thunderstorms are possible Saturday morning near the Interstate 74 corridor. Better storm chances exist across the region beginning Saturday night north of Interstate 72 and continuing into Monday over the entire region. Some of these storms could produce locally heavy rain, and a few strong to severe thunderstorms are possible Saturday night and Sunday. Damaging wind gusts and isolated hail will be the primary concerns. Spotter information statement: spotter activation is not anticipated tonight. The time is currently 6:03 p.m. Central Daylight Time. 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Now for the official National Weather Service forecast for Champaign, Urbana and surrounding areas of East Central Illinois. Tonight, partly cloudy. Lows in the upper 60s. East winds 5 to 10 miles an hour. Saturday, partly sunny with a chance of showers and thunderstorms. Humid with highs in the upper 80s. South winds 5 to 10 miles an hour. Chance of rain 40%. Saturday night, mostly cloudy with a slight chance of thunderstorms. A slight chance of showers until midnight, then a chance of showers after midnight. Lows in the upper 60s. South winds 5 to 10 miles an hour. Chance of rain 50%. Sunday, partly sunny in the morning, then becoming mostly cloudy. A chance of showers. Highs in the mid-80s. North winds 10 to 15 miles an hour. Chance of rain 50%. Sunday night, mostly cloudy with a chance of thunderstorms. A chance of showers until midnight, then showers likely after midnight. Lows around 60. Northeast winds 10 to 15 miles an hour. Chance of rain 70%. Monday, a chance of thunderstorms. Showers likely, mainly in the morning. Cooler with highs in the lower 70s. Chance of rain 70%. Monday night, mostly cloudy with a chance of showers. Lows in the mid-50s. Chance of rain 50%. Tuesday through Wednesday, mostly cloudy. Highs in the upper 60s. Lows in the lower 50s. Wednesday night.

through Friday, partly cloudy. Lows in the mid-50s. Highs in the lower 70s. Again, the forecast for Champaign, Urbana, and surrounding areas of East Central Illinois for tonight, partly cloudy. Lows in the upper 60s. East winds 5 to 10 miles an hour. 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Programming originates from NOAA's National Weather Service office in Lincoln and transmits from the CIA television tower near Seymour. 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At 6 p.m. at the Champaign Airport, skies were cloudy. The temperature was 74 degrees, the dew point was 72, and the relative humidity was 93%. The wind was east at 9 miles an hour. The pressure was 30.09 inches and falling. Elsewhere around the area, it was sunny, with a temperature of 76 at Peoria and 82 at Springfield. At Decatur, it was mostly sunny, with a temperature of 80. It was partly sunny, with a temperature of 72 at Terre Haute and 78 at Mattoon. At Bloomington, it was cloudy, with a temperature of 73. And once again at 6 p.m. at the Champaign Airport, under cloudy skies, the temperature was 74. Looking elsewhere around the Midwest at 6 p.m., Chicago had light rain, and 70. Indianapolis was mostly cloudy, and 78. St. Louis was mostly sunny, and 96. Kansas City was partly sunny, and 90. Des Moines was mostly sunny, and 76. Milwaukee was cloudy, and 66. And now a discussion of hazardous weather conditions for the following counties in Illinois: Champaign, Coles, DeWitt, Douglas, Edgar, Moultrie, Piatt, and Vermilion. This hazardous weather outlook is for Central Illinois, East Central Illinois, and West Central Illinois. Day 1, late this afternoon and tonight. Periods of thunderstorms are expected the remainder of the afternoon over East Central Illinois. Though locally heavy rain will occur, severe weather is not likely. For Saturday through Thursday, scattered thunderstorms are possible Saturday morning near the Interstate 74 corridor. Better storm chances exist across the region beginning Saturday night north of Interstate 72 and continuing into Monday over the entire region. Some of these storms could produce locally heavy rain, and a few strong to severe thunderstorms are possible Saturday night and Sunday. Damaging wind gusts and isolated hail will be the primary concerns. Spotter information statement: spotter activation is not anticipated tonight. The time is currently 6:09 p.m. Central Daylight Time. 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Now for the official National Weather Service forecast for Champaign, Urbana, and surrounding areas of East Central Illinois. Tonight, partly cloudy. Lows in the upper 60s. East winds 5 to 10 miles an hour. Saturday, partly sunny with a chance of showers and thunderstorms. Humid with highs in the upper 80s. South winds 5 to 10 miles an hour. Chance of rain 40%. Saturday night, mostly cloudy with a slight chance of thunderstorms. A slight chance of showers until midnight, then a chance of showers after midnight. Lows in the upper 60s. South winds 5 to 10 miles an hour. Chance of rain 50%. Sunday, partly sunny in the morning, then becoming mostly cloudy. A chance of showers. Highs in the mid-80s. North winds 10 to 15 miles an hour. Chance of rain 50%. Sunday night, mostly cloudy with a chance of thunderstorms. A chance of showers until midnight, then showers likely after midnight. Lows around 60. Northeast winds 10 to 15 miles an hour. Chance of rain 70%. Monday, a chance of thunderstorms. Showers likely, mainly in the morning. Cooler with highs in the lower 70s. Chance of rain 70%. Monday night, mostly cloudy with a chance of showers. Lows in the mid-50s. Chance of rain 50%. Tuesday through Wednesday, mostly cloudy. Highs in the upper 60s. Lows in the lower 50s,

Payne Airport, skies were cloudy. The temperature was 74 degrees, the dew point was 72, and the relative humidity was 93%. The wind was east at 9 miles an hour. The pressure was 30.09 inches and falling. Elsewhere around the area, it was sunny, with a temperature of 76 at Peoria, and 82 at Springfield. At Decatur, it was mostly sunny, with a temperature of 80. It was partly sunny, with a temperature of 72 at Terre Haute, and 78 at Mattoon. At Bloomington, it was cloudy, with a temperature of 73. And once again at 6 p.m. at the Champaign Airport, under cloudy skies, the temperature was 74. At 6 p.m. at the Champaign Airport, skies were cloudy. The temperature was 74 degrees, the dew point was 72, and the relative humidity was 93%. The wind was east at 9 miles an hour. The pressure was 30.09 inches and falling. Elsewhere around the area, it was sunny, with a temperature of 76 at Peoria, and 82 at Springfield. At Decatur, it was mostly sunny, with a temperature of 80. It was partly sunny, with a temperature of 72 at Rantoul, 71 at Paris, 72 at Terre Haute, and 78 at Mattoon. At Bloomington, it was cloudy, with a temperature of 73. And once again at 6 p.m. at the Champaign Airport, under cloudy skies, the temperature was 74. Looking elsewhere around the Midwest at 6 p.m., Chicago had light rain, and 70. Indianapolis was mostly cloudy, and 78. St. Louis was mostly sunny, and 96. Kansas City was partly sunny, and 90. Des Moines was mostly sunny, and 76. Milwaukee was cloudy, and 66. And now a discussion of hazardous weather conditions for the following counties in Illinois: Champaign, Coles, DeWitt, Douglas, Edgar, Moultrie, Piatt, and Vermilion. This hazardous weather outlook is for Central Illinois, East Central Illinois, and West Central Illinois. Day 1, late this afternoon and tonight. Periods of thunderstorms are expected the remainder of the afternoon over East Central Illinois. Though locally heavy rain will occur, severe weather is not likely. For Saturday through Thursday, scattered thunderstorms are possible Saturday morning near the Interstate 74 corridor. Better storm chances exist across the region beginning Saturday night north of Interstate 72 and continuing into Monday over the entire region. Some of these storms could produce locally heavy rain, and a few strong to severe thunderstorms are possible Saturday night and Sunday. Damaging wind gusts and isolated hail will be the primary concerns. Spotter information statement: spotter activation is not anticipated tonight. The time is currently 6:14 p.m. Central Daylight Time. 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Now for the official National Weather Service forecast for Champaign, Urbana, and surrounding areas of East Central Illinois. Tonight, partly cloudy. Lows in the upper 60s. East winds 5 to 10 miles an hour. Saturday, partly sunny with a chance of showers and thunderstorms. Humid with highs in the upper 80s. South winds 5 to 10 miles an hour. Chance of rain 40%. Saturday night, mostly cloudy with a slight chance of thunderstorms. A slight chance of showers until midnight, then a chance of showers after midnight. Lows in the upper 60s. South winds 5 to 10 miles an hour. Chance of rain 50%. Sunday, partly sunny in the morning, then becoming mostly cloudy. A chance of showers. Highs in the mid-80s. North winds 10 to 15 miles an hour. Chance of rain 50%. Sunday night, mostly cloudy with a chance of thunderstorms. A chance of showers until midnight, then showers likely after midnight. Lows around 60. Northeast winds 10 to 15 miles an hour. Chance of rain 70%. Monday, a chance of thunderstorms. Showers likely, mainly in the morning. Cooler with highs in the lower 70s. Chance of rain 70%. Monday night, mostly cloudy with a chance of showers. Lows in the mid-50s. Chance of rain 50%. Tuesday through Wednesday, mostly cloudy. Highs in the upper 60s. Lows in the lower 50s. Wednesday night through Friday, partly cloudy. Lows in the mid-50s. Highs in the lower 70s.

Again, the forecast for Champaign, Urbana, and surrounding areas of East Central Illinois for tonight, partly cloudy. Lows in the upper 60s. East winds 5 to 10 miles an hour. The Champaign, Illinois Airport Climate Summary for this evening, as of 4 p.m., September 18, 2026. Today's high temperature was 83 degrees. The normal high is 79. Today's low temperature was 71 degrees. The normal low is 54. 0.80 inches of precipitation fell today. Sunset tonight is at 6:57 p.m. Sunrise tomorrow is at 6:38 a.m. The Mattoon, Illinois Airport Climate Summary for this evening, as of 4 p.m., September 18, 2026. Today's high temperature was 93 degrees. The normal high is 78. Today's low temperature was 73 degrees. The normal low is 55. No precipitation fell today. Sunset tonight is at 6:57 p.m. Sunrise tomorrow is at 6:38 a.m. At 6 p.m. at the Champaign Airport, skies were cloudy. The temperature was 74 degrees, the dew point was 72, and the relative humidity was 93%. The wind was east at 9 miles an hour. The pressure was 30.09 inches and falling. Elsewhere around the area, it was sunny, with a temperature of 76 at Peoria, and 82 at Springfield. At Decatur, it was mostly sunny, with a temperature of 80. It was partly sunny, with a temperature of 72 at Rantoul, 71 at Paris, 72 at Terre Haute, and 78 at Mattoon. At Bloomington, it was cloudy, with a temperature of 73. And once again at 6 p.m. at the Champaign Airport, under cloudy skies, the temperature was 74. Looking elsewhere around the Midwest at 6 p.m., Chicago had light rain, and 70. Indianapolis was mostly cloudy, and 78. St. Louis was mostly sunny, and 96. Kansas City was partly sunny, and 90. Des Moines was mostly sunny, and 76. Milwaukee was cloudy, and 66. And now a discussion of hazardous weather conditions for the following counties in Illinois: Champaign, Coles, DeWitt, Douglas, Edgar, Moultrie, Piatt, and Vermilion. This hazardous weather outlook is for Central Illinois, East Central Illinois, and West Central Illinois. Day 1, late this afternoon and tonight. Periods of thunderstorms are expected the remainder of the afternoon over East Central Illinois. Though locally heavy rain will occur, severe weather is not likely. For Saturday through Thursday, scattered thunderstorms are possible Saturday morning near the Interstate 74 corridor. Better storm chances exist across the region beginning Saturday night north of Interstate 72 and continuing into Monday over the entire region. Some of these storms could produce locally heavy rain, and a few strong to severe thunderstorms are possible Saturday night and Sunday. Damaging wind gusts and isolated hail will be the primary concerns. Spotter information statement: spotter activation is not anticipated tonight. The time is currently 6:19 p.m. Central Daylight Time. 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Now for the official National Weather Service forecast for Champaign, Urbana, and surrounding areas of East Central Illinois. Tonight, partly cloudy. Lows in the upper 60s. East winds 5 to 10 miles an hour. Saturday, partly sunny with a chance of showers and thunderstorms. Humid with highs in the upper 80s. South winds 5 to 10 miles an hour. Chance of rain 40%. Saturday night, mostly cloudy with a slight chance of thunderstorms. A slight chance of showers until midnight, then a chance of showers after midnight. Lows in the upper 60s. South winds 5 to 10 miles an hour. Chance of rain 50%. Sunday, partly sunny in the morning, then becoming mostly cloudy. A chance of showers. Highs in the mid-80s. North winds 10 to 15 miles an hour. Chance of rain 50%. Sunday night, mostly cloudy with a chance of thunderstorms. A chance of showers until midnight, then showers likely after midnight. Lows around 60. Northeast winds 10 to 15 miles an hour. Chance of rain 70%. Monday, a chance of thunderstorms. Showers likely, mainly in the morning. Cooler with highs in the lower 70s.

chance of rain 70%. Monday night, mostly cloudy with a chance of showers. Lows in the mid-50s. Chance of rain 50%. Tuesday through Wednesday, mostly cloudy. Highs in the upper 60s. Lows in the lower 50s. Wednesday night through Friday, partly cloudy. Lows in the mid-50s. Highs in the lower 70s. Again, the forecast for Champaign, Urbana and surrounding areas of East Central Illinois for tonight, partly cloudy. Lows in the upper 60s. East winds 5 to 10 miles an hour. At 6 p.m. at the Champaign Airport, skies were cloudy. The temperature was 74 degrees, the dew point was 72, and the relative humidity was 93%. The wind was east at 9 miles an hour. The pressure was 30.09 inches and falling. Elsewhere around the area, it was sunny, with a temperature of 76 at Peoria and 80 at Decatur. At Springfield, it was mostly sunny, with a temperature of 82. It was partly sunny, with a temperature of 72 at Rantoul, 71 at Paris, 72 at Terre Haute, and 78 at Mattoon. At Bloomington, it was cloudy, with a temperature of 73. And once again at 6 p.m. at the Champaign Airport, under cloudy skies, the temperature was 74. Looking elsewhere around the Midwest at 6 p.m., Chicago had light rain, and 70. Indianapolis was mostly cloudy, and 78. St. Louis was mostly sunny, and 96. Kansas City was partly sunny, and 90. Des Moines was mostly sunny, and 76. Milwaukee was cloudy, and 66. And now a discussion of hazardous weather conditions for the following counties in Illinois: Champaign, Coles, DeWitt, Douglas, Edgar, Moultrie, Piatt, and Vermilion. This hazardous weather outlook is for Central Illinois, East Central Illinois, and West Central Illinois. Day 1, late this afternoon and tonight. Periods of thunderstorms are expected the remainder of the afternoon over East Central Illinois. Though locally heavy rain will occur, severe weather is not likely. For Saturday through Thursday, scattered thunderstorms are possible Saturday morning near the Interstate 74 corridor. Better storm chances exist across the region beginning Saturday night north of Interstate 72 and continuing into Monday over the entire region. Some of these storms could produce locally heavy rain, and a few strong to severe thunderstorms are possible Saturday night and Sunday. Damaging wind gusts and isolated hail will be the primary concerns. Spotter information statement: spotter activation is not anticipated tonight. The time is currently 6:24 p.m. Central Daylight Time. 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Now for the official National Weather Service forecast for Champaign, Urbana and surrounding areas of East Central Illinois. Tonight, partly cloudy. Lows in the upper 60s. East winds 5 to 10 miles an hour. Saturday, partly sunny with a chance of showers and thunderstorms. Humid with highs in the upper 80s. South winds 5 to 10 miles an hour. Chance of rain 40%. Saturday night, mostly cloudy with a slight chance of thunderstorms. A slight chance of showers until midnight, then a chance of showers after midnight. Lows in the upper 60s. South winds 5 to 10 miles an hour. Chance of rain 50%. Sunday, partly sunny in the morning, then becoming mostly cloudy. A chance of showers. Highs in the mid-80s. North winds 10 to 15 miles an hour. Chance of rain 50%. Sunday night, mostly cloudy with a chance of thunderstorms. A chance of showers until midnight, then showers likely after midnight. Lows around 60. Northeast winds 10 to 15 miles an hour. Chance of rain 70%. Monday, a chance of thunderstorms. Showers likely, mainly in the morning. Cooler with highs in the lower 70s. Chance of rain 70%. Monday night, mostly cloudy with a chance of showers. Lows in the mid-50s. Chance of rain 50%. Tuesday through Wednesday, mostly cloudy. Highs in the upper 60s. Lows in the lower 50s. Wednesday night through Friday, partly cloudy. Lows in the mid-50s. Highs in the lower 70s. Again, the forecast for Champaign, Urbana and surrounding areas of East Central Illinois for tonight, partly cloudy.

lows in the upper 60s. East winds 5 to 10 miles an hour. At 6 p.m. at the Champaign Airport, skies were cloudy. The temperature was 74 degrees, the dew point was 72, and the relative humidity was 93%. The wind was east at 9 miles an hour. The pressure was 30.09 inches and falling. Elsewhere around the area, it was sunny, with a temperature of 76 at Peoria and 80 at Decatur. At Springfield, it was mostly sunny, with a temperature of 82. It was partly sunny, with a temperature of 72 at Rantoul, 71 at Paris, 72 at Terre Haute, and 78 at Mattoon. At Bloomington, it was cloudy, with a temperature of 73. And once again at 6 p.m. at the Champaign Airport, under cloudy skies, the temperature was 74. Looking elsewhere around the Midwest at 6 p.m., Chicago had light rain, and 70. Indianapolis was cloudy, and 78. St. Louis was mostly sunny, and 96. Kansas City was partly sunny, and 90. Des Moines was mostly sunny, and 76. Milwaukee was cloudy, and 66. And now a discussion of hazardous weather conditions for the following counties in Illinois: Champaign, Coles, DeWitt, Douglas, Edgar, Moultrie, Piatt, and Vermilion. This hazardous weather outlook is for Central Illinois, East Central Illinois, and West Central Illinois. Day 1, late this afternoon and tonight. Periods of thunderstorms are expected the remainder of the afternoon over East Central Illinois. Though locally heavy rain will occur, severe weather is not likely. For Saturday through Thursday, scattered thunderstorms are possible Saturday morning near the Interstate 74 corridor. Better storm chances exist across the region beginning Saturday night north of Interstate 72 and continuing into Monday over the entire region. Some of these storms could produce locally heavy rain, and a few strong to severe thunderstorms are possible Saturday night and Sunday. Damaging wind gusts and isolated hail will be the primary concerns. Spotter information statement: spotter activation is not anticipated tonight. The time is currently 6:28 p.m. Central Daylight Time. 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Now for the official National Weather Service forecast for Champaign, Urbana, and surrounding areas of East Central Illinois. Tonight, partly cloudy. Lows in the upper 60s. East winds 5 to 10 miles an hour. Saturday, partly sunny with a chance of showers and thunderstorms. Humid with highs in the upper 80s. South winds 5 to 10 miles an hour. Chance of rain 40%. Saturday night, mostly cloudy with a slight chance of thunderstorms. A slight chance of showers until midnight, then a chance of showers after midnight. Lows in the upper 60s. South winds 5 to 10 miles an hour. Chance of rain 50%. Sunday, partly sunny in the morning, then becoming mostly cloudy. A chance of showers. Highs in the mid-80s. North winds 10 to 15 miles an hour. Chance of rain 50%. Sunday night, mostly cloudy with a chance of thunderstorms. A chance of showers until midnight, then showers likely after midnight. Lows around 60. Northeast winds 10 to 15 miles an hour. Chance of rain 70%. Monday, a chance of thunderstorms. Showers likely, mainly in the morning. Cooler with highs in the lower 70s. Chance of rain 70%. Monday night, mostly cloudy with a chance of showers. Lows in the mid-50s. Chance of rain 50%. Tuesday through Wednesday, mostly cloudy. Highs in the upper 60s. Lows in the lower 50s. Wednesday night through Friday, partly cloudy. Lows in the mid-50s. Highs in the lower 70s. Again, the forecast for Champaign, Urbana, and surrounding areas of East Central Illinois for tonight: partly cloudy. Lows in the upper 60s. East winds 5 to 10 miles an hour. The Champaign, Illinois Airport Climate Summary for this evening, as of 4 p.m., September 18, 2026. Today's high temperature was 83 degrees. The normal high is 79. Today's low temperature was 71 degrees. The normal low is 54. 0.80 inches of precipitation fell today. Sunset tonight is at 6:57 p.m.

Sunrise tomorrow is at 6:38 a.m. The Mattoon, Illinois Airport climate summary for this evening, as of 4 p.m., September 18, 2026. Today's high temperature was 93 degrees. The normal high is 78. Today's low temperature was 73 degrees. The normal low is 55. No precipitation fell today. Sunset tonight is at 6:57 p.m. Sunrise tomorrow is at 6:38 a.m. At 6 p.m. at the Champaign Airport, skies were cloudy. The temperature was 74 degrees, the dew point was 72, and the relative humidity was 93%. The wind was east at 9 miles an hour. The pressure was 30.09 inches and falling. Elsewhere around the area, it was sunny, with a temperature of 76 at Peoria and 80 at Decatur. At Springfield, it was mostly sunny, with a temperature of 82. It was partly sunny, with a temperature of 72 at Rantoul, 71 at Paris, 72 at Terre Haute, and 78 at Mattoon. At Bloomington, it was cloudy, with a temperature of 73. And once again at 6 p.m. at the Champaign Airport, under cloudy skies, the temperature was 74. Looking elsewhere around the Midwest at 6 p.m., Chicago had light rain, and 70. Indianapolis was cloudy, and 78. St. Louis was mostly sunny, and 96. Kansas City was partly sunny, and 90. Des Moines was mostly sunny, and 76. Milwaukee was cloudy, and 66. And now a discussion of hazardous weather conditions for the following counties, and 96. Kansas City was partly sunny, and 90. Des Moines was mostly sunny, and 76. Milwaukee was cloudy, and 66. And now a discussion of hazardous weather conditions for the following counties in Illinois: Champaign, Coles, DeWitt, Douglas, Edgar, Moultrie, Piatt, and Vermilion. This hazardous weather outlook is for Central Illinois, East Central Illinois, and West Central Illinois. Day 1, late this afternoon and tonight. Periods of thunderstorms are expected the remainder of the afternoon over East Central Illinois. Though locally heavy rain will occur, severe weather is not likely. For Saturday through Thursday, scattered thunderstorms are possible Saturday morning near the Interstate 74 corridor. Better storm chances exist across the region beginning Saturday night north of Interstate 72 and continuing into Monday over the entire region. Some of these storms could produce locally heavy rain, and a few strong to severe thunderstorms are possible Saturday night and Sunday. Damaging wind gusts and isolated hail will be the primary concerns. Spotter information statement: spotter activation is not anticipated tonight. The time is currently 6:34 p.m. Central Daylight Time. 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Now for the official National Weather Service forecast for Champaign, Urbana, and surrounding areas of East Central Illinois. Tonight, partly cloudy. Lows in the upper 60s. East winds 5 to 10 miles an hour. Saturday, partly sunny with a chance of showers and thunderstorms. Humid with highs in the upper 80s. South winds 5 to 10 miles an hour. Chance of rain 40%. Saturday night, mostly cloudy with a slight chance of thunderstorms. A slight chance of showers until midnight, then a chance of showers after midnight. Lows in the upper 60s. South winds 5 to 10 miles an hour. Chance of rain 50%. Sunday, partly sunny in the morning, then becoming mostly cloudy. A chance of showers. Highs in the mid-80s. North winds 10 to 15 miles an hour. Chance of rain 50%. Sunday night, mostly cloudy with a chance of thunderstorms. A chance of showers until midnight, then showers likely after midnight. Lows around 60. Northeast winds 10 to 15 miles an hour. Chance of rain 70%. Monday, a chance of thunderstorms. Showers likely, mainly in the morning. Cooler with highs in the lower 70s. Chance of rain 70%. Monday night, mostly cloudy with a chance of showers. Lows in the mid-50s. Chance of rain 50%. Tuesday through Wednesday, mostly cloudy. Highs in the upper 60s. Lows in the lower 50s. Wednesday night through Friday, partly cloudy. Lows in the mid-

50s. Highs in the lower 70s. Again, the forecast for Champaign, Urbana, and surrounding areas of East Central Illinois for tonight, partly cloudy. Lows in the upper 60s. East winds 5 to 10 miles an hour. At 6 p.m. at the Champaign Airport, skies were cloudy. The temperature was 74 degrees, the dew point was 72, and the relative humidity was 93%. The wind was east at 9 miles an hour. The pressure was 30.09 inches and falling. Elsewhere around the area, it was sunny, with a temperature of 76 at Peoria and 80 at Decatur. At Springfield, it was mostly sunny, with a temperature of 82. It was partly sunny, with a temperature of 72 at Rantoul, 71 at Paris, 72 at Terre Haute, and 78 at Mattoon. At Bloomington, it was cloudy, with a temperature of 73. And once again at 6 p.m. at the Champaign Airport, under cloudy skies, the temperature was 74. Looking elsewhere around the Midwest at 6 p.m., Chicago had light rain, and 70. Indianapolis was cloudy, and 78. St. Louis was mostly sunny, and 96. Kansas City was partly sunny, and 90. Des Moines was mostly sunny, and 76. Milwaukee was cloudy, and 66. And now a discussion of hazardous weather conditions for the following counties in Illinois: Champaign, Coles, DeWitt, Douglas, Edgar, Moultrie, Piatt, and Vermilion. This hazardous weather outlook is for Central Illinois, East Central Illinois, and West Central Illinois. Day 1, late this afternoon and tonight. Periods of thunderstorms are expected the remainder of the afternoon over East Central Illinois. Though locally heavy rain will occur, severe weather is not likely. For Saturday through Thursday, scattered thunderstorms are possible Saturday morning near the Interstate 74 corridor. Better storm chances exist across the region beginning Saturday night north of Interstate 72 and continuing into Monday over the entire region. Some of these storms could produce locally heavy rain, and a few strong to severe thunderstorms are possible Saturday night and Sunday. Damaging wind gusts and isolated hail will be the primary concerns. Spotter information statement: spotter activation is not anticipated tonight. The time is currently 6:38 p.m. Central Daylight Time. 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Now for the official National Weather Service forecast for Champaign, Urbana, and surrounding areas of East Central Illinois. Tonight, partly cloudy. Lows in the upper 60s. East winds 5 to 10 miles an hour. Saturday, partly sunny with a chance of showers and thunderstorms. Humid with highs in the upper 80s. South winds 5 to 10 miles an hour. Chance of rain 40%. Saturday night, mostly cloudy with a slight chance of thunderstorms. A slight chance of showers until midnight, then a chance of showers after midnight. Lows in the upper 60s. South winds 5 to 10 miles an hour. Chance of rain 50%. Sunday, partly sunny in the morning, then becoming mostly cloudy. A chance of showers. Highs in the mid-80s. North winds 10 to 15 miles an hour. Chance of rain 50%. Sunday night, mostly cloudy with a chance of thunderstorms. A chance of showers until midnight, then showers likely after midnight. Lows around 60. Northeast winds 10 to 15 miles an hour. Chance of rain 70%. Monday, a chance of thunderstorms. Showers likely, mainly in the morning. Cooler with highs in the lower 70s. Chance of rain 70%. Monday night, mostly cloudy with a chance of showers. Lows in the mid-50s. Chance of rain 50%. Tuesday through Wednesday, mostly cloudy. Highs in the upper 60s. Lows in the lower 50s. Wednesday night through Friday, partly cloudy. Lows in the mid-50s. Highs in the lower 70s. Again, the forecast for Champaign, Urbana, and surrounding areas of East Central Illinois for tonight, partly cloudy. Lows in the upper 60s. East winds 5 to 10 miles an hour. At 6 p.m. at the Champaign Airport, skies were cloudy. The temperature was 74 degrees, the dew point was 72, and the relative humidity was 93%. The wind was east at 9 miles an hour. The pressure was 30.0.

9 inches and falling. Elsewhere around the area, it was sunny, with a temperature of 76 at Peoria and 80 at Decatur. At Springfield, it was mostly sunny, with a temperature of 82. It was partly sunny, with a temperature of 72 at Rantoul, 71 at Paris, 72 at Terre Haute, and 78 at Mattoon. At Bloomington, it was cloudy, with a temperature of 73. And once again at 6 p.m. at the Champaign Airport, under cloudy skies, the temperature was 74. Looking elsewhere around the Midwest at 6 p.m., Chicago had light rain, and 70. Indianapolis was cloudy, and 78. St. Louis was mostly sunny, and 96. Kansas City was partly sunny, and 90. Des Moines was mostly sunny, and 76. Milwaukee was cloudy, and 66. The time is currently 6:42 p.m. Central Daylight Time. 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Now for the official National Weather Service forecast for Champaign, Urbana, and surrounding areas of East Central Illinois. Tonight, partly cloudy. Lows in the upper 60s. East winds 5 to 10 miles an hour. Saturday, partly sunny with a chance of showers and thunderstorms. Humid with highs in the upper 80s. South winds 5 to 10 miles an hour. Chance of rain 40%. Saturday night, mostly cloudy with a slight chance of thunderstorms. A slight chance of showers until midnight, then a chance of showers after midnight. Lows in the upper 60s. South winds 5 to 10 miles an hour. Chance of rain 50%. Sunday, partly sunny in the morning, then becoming mostly cloudy. A chance of showers. Highs in the mid-80s. North winds 10 to 15 miles an hour. Chance of rain 50%. Sunday night, mostly cloudy with a chance of thunderstorms. A chance of showers until midnight, then showers likely after midnight. Lows around 60. Northeast winds 10 to 15 miles an hour. Chance of rain 70%. Monday, a chance of thunderstorms. Showers likely, mainly in the morning. Cooler with highs in the lower 70s. Chance of rain 70%. Monday night, mostly cloudy with a chance of showers. Lows in the mid-50s. Chance of rain 50%. Tuesday through Wednesday, mostly cloudy. Highs in the upper 60s. Lows in the lower 50s. Wednesday night through Friday, partly cloudy. Lows in the mid-50s. Highs in the lower 70s. Again, the forecast for Champaign, Urbana, and surrounding areas of East Central Illinois for tonight, partly cloudy. Lows in the upper 60s. East winds 5 to 10 miles an hour. At 6 p.m. at the Champaign Airport, skies were cloudy. The temperature was 74 degrees, the dew point was 72, and the relative humidity was 93%. The wind was east at 9 miles an hour. The pressure was 30.09 inches and falling. Elsewhere around the area, it was sunny, with a temperature of 76 at Peoria and 80 at Decatur. At Springfield, it was mostly sunny, with a temperature of 82. It was partly sunny, with a temperature of 72 at Rantoul, 71 at Paris, 72 at Terre Haute, and 78 at Mattoon. At Bloomington, it was cloudy, with a temperature of 73. And once again at 6 p.m. at the Champaign Airport, under cloudy skies, the temperature was 74. The Champaign, Illinois Airport Climate Summary for this evening, as of 4 p.m., September 18, 2026. Today's high temperature was 83 degrees. The normal high is 79. Today's low temperature was 71 degrees. The normal low is 54. 0.80 inches of precipitation fell today. Sunset tonight is at 6:57 p.m. Sunrise tomorrow is at 6:38 a.m. The Mattoon, Illinois Airport Climate Summary for this evening, as of 4 p.m., September 18, 2026. Today's high temperature was 93 degrees. The normal high is 78. Today's low temperature was 73 degrees. The normal low is 55. No precipitation fell today. Sunset tonight is at 6:57 p.m. Sunrise tomorrow is at 6:38 a.m. Looking elsewhere around the Midwest at 6 p.m., Chicago had light rain and